Night, mostly clear. A slight chance of showers after midnight. Lows in the mid-70s. Chance of rain 20%. Friday, mostly sunny. A slight chance of showers and thunderstorms in the afternoon. Hot with highs in the mid-90s. Chance of rain 20%. Here is your area's open water boating forecast. Wind gusts may be higher. Tonight, partly cloudy. Lows in the mid-70s. South winds 5 to 10 miles per hour becoming southwest after midnight. Saturday, slight chance of showers in the morning, then a chance of showers and thunderstorms in the afternoon. Partly cloudy. Highs in the mid-90s. North winds 5 to 10 miles per hour becoming east in the afternoon. Chance of precipitation 30%. Heat index readings 102 to 105. Saturday night, mostly clear. Lows in the mid-70s. South winds 5 to 10 miles per hour becoming north after midnight. Sunday, a 20% chance of showers and thunderstorms in the afternoon. Mostly sunny. Highs in the upper 90s. Northeast winds 5 to 10 miles per hour becoming east in the afternoon. Sunday night, mostly clear. Lows in the mid-70s. Southeast winds 5 to 10 miles per hour becoming southwest after midnight. Labor Day, mostly sunny. Highs around 101. Monday night, mostly clear. Lows in the lower 70s. Tuesday, mostly sunny. Highs in the upper 90s. Tuesday night, mostly clear. Lows in the lower 70s. Wednesday, mostly sunny. Highs in the upper 90s. Wednesday night, mostly clear. Lows in the lower 70s. Thursday, mostly sunny. Highs in the upper 90s. Thursday night, mostly clear. Lows in the lower 70s. Friday, mostly sunny. A 20% chance of showers and thunderstorms in the afternoon. Highs in the upper 90s. 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Be sure to follow us on Facebook. Here's a look at local weather conditions as of 6 p.m. At the top of the hour, the report from Shreveport was not available. In Bossier City, at Barksdale Air Force Base, skies were mostly sunny, with a temperature of 98 degrees. The dew point was 67, making the relative humidity 37%, producing a heat index of 102. Winds were east at 6 miles an hour. The pressure was 29.86 inches and falling. And in downtown Shreveport, skies were mostly sunny. The temperature was 96 degrees. And winds were east at 3 miles an hour. At 6 p.m. Around the local area at 6 p.m. in Texarkana, mostly sunny and 96. Wind south at 6 miles an hour. El Dorado, heavy rain and 82. Wind north at 9 miles an hour, gusting to 22 miles an hour. Monroe, rain and 82. Wind east at 9 miles an hour. Nacogdoches, partly sunny and 92. Wind east at 3 miles an hour. Marshall, mostly sunny and 94. Wind south at 8 miles an hour. And at Longview, sunny and 99 degrees. Wind calm. Elsewhere across the four-state area, over at Dallas, mostly sunny and 99. Oklahoma City, mostly sunny and 98. Little Rock, mostly sunny and 97. Jackson, Mississippi, cloudy and 77. Baton Rouge, partly sunny and 86. And at Houston, partly sunny and 86 degrees. For the most current information, check us out on the web at www.weather.gov/sht. The Shreveport Climate Summary for this evening, as of 4 p.m., September 4, 2026. Today's high temperature was 97 degrees. The normal high is 93.
The record high is 108 degrees, which was set in 2000. Today's low temperature was 73 degrees. The normal low is 71. The record low is 54 degrees, which was set in 1974. No precipitation fell today, which leaves the monthly total at 0.06 inches. This is 0.31 inches below the normal amount of 0.37 inches for September. The total precipitation for the year still stands at 31.34 inches, which is 3.47 inches below normal. Sunset tonight is at 7:36 p.m. Sunrise tomorrow is at 6:53 a.m. This is your NOAA Weather Radio, station WXJ97, operating on a frequency of 162.400 MHz, providing the latest weather information on a 24-hour basis. 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Now let's check on your local forecast. Tonight, partly cloudy. Lows in the mid-70s. Southeast winds around 5 miles per hour this evening, becoming light and variable. Saturday, partly cloudy. A slight chance of showers in the morning, then a chance of showers and thunderstorms in the afternoon. Hot with highs in the mid-90s. North winds around 5 miles per hour, becoming east in the afternoon. Chance of rain 50%. Saturday night, mostly clear. Lows in the mid-70s. South winds around 5 miles per hour in the evening, becoming light and variable. Sunday, mostly sunny. A slight chance of showers and thunderstorms in the afternoon. Hot with highs in the upper 90s. North winds around 5 miles per hour, becoming east in the afternoon. Chance of rain 20%. Sunday night, mostly clear. Lows in the mid-70s. Southeast winds around 5 miles per hour in the evening, becoming light and variable. Labor Day, mostly sunny. Hot with highs around 100. Heat index values up to 105 in the afternoon. Monday night, mostly clear. Lows in the mid-70s. Tuesday, mostly sunny. A slight chance of showers and thunderstorms in the afternoon. Hot with highs in the upper 90s. Chance of rain 20%. Heat index values up to 105 in the afternoon. Tuesday night, mostly clear. Lows in the mid-70s. Wednesday, mostly sunny with a slight chance of showers. A slight chance of thunderstorms in the afternoon. Hot with highs in the mid-90s. Chance of rain 20%. Wednesday night, mostly clear. Lows in the mid-70s. Thursday, mostly sunny. Hot with highs in the mid-90s. Thursday night, mostly clear. A slight chance of showers after midnight. Lows in the mid-70s. Chance of rain 20%. Friday, mostly sunny. A slight chance of showers and thunderstorms in the afternoon. Hot with highs in the mid-90s. Chance of rain 20%. 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Be sure to follow us on Facebook. Here's a look at local weather conditions as of 6 p.m. At the top of the hour, the report from Shreveport was not available. In Bossier City, at Barksdale Air Force Base, skies were mostly sunny, with a temperature of 98 degrees. The dew point was 67, making the relative humidity 37%, producing a heat index of 102. Winds were east at 6 miles an hour. The pressure was 29.86 inches and falling. And in downtown Shreveport, skies were mostly sunny. The temperature was 96 degrees. And winds were east at 3 miles an hour. At 6 p.m. Around the local area at 6 p.m. in Texarkana, mostly sunny and 96. Winds
south at 6 miles an hour. El Dorado, heavy rain and 82. Wind north at 9 miles an hour, gusting to 22 miles an hour. Monroe, rain and 82. Wind east at 9 miles an hour. Natchitoches, partly sunny and 92. Wind east at 3 miles an hour. Marshall, mostly sunny and 94. Wind south at 8 miles an hour. And at Longview, sunny and 99 degrees. Wind calm. Elsewhere across the four-state area, over at Dallas, mostly sunny and 99. Oklahoma City, mostly sunny and 98. Little Rock, mostly sunny and 97. Jackson, Mississippi, cloudy and 77. Baton Rouge, partly sunny and 86. And at Houston, partly sunny and 86 degrees. For the most current information, check us out on the web at www.weather.gov/sht. The Shreveport Climate Summary for this evening, as of 4 p.m., September 4, 2026. Today's high temperature was 97 degrees. The normal high is 93. The record high is 108 degrees, which was set in 2000. Today's low temperature was 73 degrees. The normal low is 71. The record low is 54 degrees, which was set in 1974. No precipitation fell today, which leaves the monthly total at 0.06 inches. This is 0.31 inches below the normal amount of 0.37 inches for September. The total precipitation for the year still stands at 31.34 inches, which is 3.47 inches below normal. Sunset tonight is at 7:36 p.m. Sunrise tomorrow is at 6:53 a.m. Now let's check on your local forecast. Tonight, partly cloudy. Lows in the mid-70s. Southeast winds around 5 miles per hour this evening, becoming light and variable. Saturday, partly cloudy. A slight chance of showers in the morning, then a chance of showers and thunderstorms in the afternoon. Hot with highs in the mid-90s. North winds around 5 miles per hour, becoming east in the afternoon. Chance of rain 50%. Saturday night, mostly clear. Lows in the mid-70s. South winds around 5 miles per hour in the evening, becoming light and variable. Sunday, mostly sunny. A slight chance of showers and thunderstorms in the afternoon. Hot with highs in the upper 90s. North winds around 5 miles per hour, becoming east in the afternoon. Chance of rain 20%. Sunday night, mostly clear. Lows in the mid-70s. Southeast winds around 5 miles per hour in the evening, becoming light and variable. Labor Day, mostly sunny. Hot with highs around 100. Heat index values up to 105 in the afternoon. Monday night, mostly clear. Lows in the mid-70s. Tuesday, mostly sunny. A slight chance of showers and thunderstorms in the afternoon. Hot with highs in the upper 90s. Chance of rain 20%. Heat index values up to 105 in the afternoon. Tuesday night, mostly clear. Lows in the mid-70s. Wednesday, mostly sunny with a slight chance of showers. A slight chance of thunderstorms in the afternoon. Hot with highs in the mid-90s. Chance of rain 20%. Wednesday night, mostly clear. Lows in the mid-70s. Thursday, mostly sunny. Hot with highs in the mid-90s. Thursday night, mostly clear. A slight chance of showers after midnight. Lows in the mid-70s. Chance of rain 20%. Friday, mostly sunny. A slight chance of showers and thunderstorms in the afternoon. Hot with highs in the mid-90s. Chance of rain 20%. 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
Here's a look at local weather conditions as of 7 p.m. At the top of the hour, skies were partly cloudy in Shreveport. The temperature was 93 degrees at the regional airport. The dew point was 70, making the relative humidity 46%, producing a heat index of 99. Winds were south at 9 miles an hour. 9.89 in Bossier City, at Barksdale Air Force Base, skies were partly cloudy, with a temperature of 95 degrees. The dew point was 68, making the relative humidity 41%, producing a heat index of 99. Winds were southeast at 7 miles an hour. The pressure was 29.88 inches and rising. And in downtown Shreveport, skies were partly cloudy. The temperature was 94 degrees. And winds were east at 7 miles an hour. Once again in Shreveport, it was 93 degrees with partly cloudy skies at 7 p.m. Around the local area at 7 p.m., in Texarkana, clear and 94. Wind south at 8 miles an hour. El Dorado, partly cloudy and 79. Wind calm. Monroe, light rain and 80. Wind southeast at 7 miles an hour. Natchitoches, mostly cloudy and 90. Wind east at 10 miles an hour, gusting to 18 miles an hour. At Marshall, wind was variable, at 3 miles an hour. And the pressure was 29.88 inches, and rising. And at Longview, partly cloudy and 97 degrees. Wind south at 5 miles an hour. Elsewhere across the four-state area, over at Dallas, partly cloudy and 96. Oklahoma City, partly cloudy and 96. Little Rock, partly cloudy and 95. Jackson, Mississippi, mostly cloudy and 77. Baton Rouge, mostly cloudy and 85. And at Houston, mostly cloudy and 86 degrees. For the most current information, check us out on the web at www.weather.gov/sht. The Shreveport Climate Summary for this evening, as of 4 p.m., September 4, 2026. Today's high temperature was 97 degrees. The normal high is 93. The record high is 108 degrees, which was set in 2000. Today's low temperature was 73 degrees. The normal low is 71. The record low is 54 degrees, which was set in 1974. No precipitation fell today, which leaves the monthly total at 0.06 inches. This is 0.31 inches below the normal amount of 0.37 inches for September. The total precipitation for the year still stands at 31.34 inches, which is 3.47 inches below normal. Sunset tonight is at 7:36 p.m. Sunrise tomorrow is at 6:53 a.m. Now let's check on your local forecast. Tonight, partly cloudy. Lows in the mid-70s. Southeast winds around 5 miles per hour this evening, becoming light and variable. Saturday, partly cloudy. A slight chance of showers in the morning, then a chance of showers and thunderstorms in the afternoon. Hot with highs in the mid-90s. North winds around 5 miles per hour, becoming east in the afternoon. Chance of rain 50%. Saturday night, mostly clear. Lows in the mid-70s. South winds around 5 miles per hour in the evening, becoming light and variable. Sunday, mostly sunny. A slight chance of showers and thunderstorms in the afternoon. Hot with highs in the upper 90s. North winds around 5 miles per hour, becoming east in the afternoon. Chance of rain 20%. Sunday night, mostly clear. Lows in the mid-70s. Southeast winds around 5 miles per hour in the evening, becoming light and variable. Labor Day, mostly sunny. Hot with highs around 100. Heat index values up to 105 in the afternoon. Monday night, mostly clear. Lows in the mid-70s. Tuesday, mostly sunny.
A slight chance of showers and thunderstorms in the afternoon. Hot with highs in the upper 90s. Chance of rain 20%. Heat index values up to 105 in the afternoon. Tuesday night, mostly clear. Lows in the mid-70s. Wednesday, mostly sunny with a slight chance of showers. A slight chance of thunderstorms in the afternoon. Hot with highs in the mid-90s. Chance of rain 20%. Wednesday night, mostly clear. Lows in the mid-70s. Thursday, mostly sunny. Hot with highs in the mid-90s. Thursday night, mostly clear. A slight chance of showers after midnight. Lows in the mid-70s. Chance of rain 20%. Friday, mostly sunny. A slight chance of showers and thunderstorms in the afternoon. Hot with highs in the mid-90s. Chance of rain 20%. 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Be sure to follow us on Facebook. Here's a look at local weather conditions as of 7 p.m. At the top of the hour, skies were partly cloudy in Shreveport. The temperature was 93 degrees at the regional airport. The dew point was 70, making the relative humidity 46%, producing a heat index of 99. Winds were south at 9 miles an hour. The pressure was 29.89 inches and rising. In Bossier City, at Barksdale Air Force Base, skies were partly cloudy, with a temperature of 95 degrees. The dew point was 68, making the relative humidity 41%, producing a heat index of 99. Winds were southeast at 7 miles an hour. The pressure was 29.88 inches and rising. And in downtown Shreveport, skies were partly cloudy. The temperature was 94 degrees. And winds were east at 7 miles an hour. Once again in Shreveport, it was 93 degrees with partly cloudy skies at 7 p.m. Around the local area at 7 p.m., in Texarkana, clear and 94. Wind south at 8 miles an hour. El Dorado, partly cloudy and 79. Wind calm. Monroe, light rain and 80. Wind southeast at 7 miles an hour. Natchitoches, mostly cloudy and 90. Wind east at 10 miles an hour, gusting to 18 miles an hour. At Marshall, wind was variable, at 3 miles an hour. And the pressure was 29.88 inches, and rising. And at Longview, partly cloudy and 97 degrees. Wind south at 5 miles an hour. Elsewhere across the four-state area, over at Dallas, partly cloudy and 96. Oklahoma City, partly cloudy and 96. Little Rock, partly cloudy and 95. Jackson, Mississippi, mostly cloudy and 77. Baton Rouge, mostly cloudy and 85. And at Houston, mostly cloudy and 86 degrees. For the most current information, check us out on the web at www.weather.gov/SHT. The Shreveport Climate Summary for this evening, as of 4 p.m., September 4, 2026. Today's high temperature was 97 degrees. The normal high is 93. The record high is 108 degrees, which was set in 2000. Today's low temperature was 73 degrees. The normal low is 71. The record low is 54 degrees, which was set in 1974. No precipitation fell today, which leaves the monthly total at 0.06 inches. This is 0.31 inches below the normal amount of
0.37 inches for September. The total precipitation for the year still stands at 31.34 inches, which is 3.47 inches below normal. Sunset tonight is at 7:36 p.m. Sunrise tomorrow is at 6:53 a.m. Now let's check on your local forecast. Tonight, partly cloudy. Lows in the mid-70s. Southeast winds around 5 miles per hour this evening, becoming light and variable. Saturday, partly cloudy. A slight chance of showers in the morning, then a chance of showers and thunderstorms in the afternoon. Hot with highs in the mid-90s. North winds around 5 miles per hour, becoming east in the afternoon. Chance of rain 50%. Saturday night, mostly clear. Lows in the mid-70s. South winds around 5 miles per hour in the evening, becoming light and variable. Sunday, mostly sunny. A slight chance of showers and thunderstorms in the afternoon. Hot with highs in the upper 90s. North winds around 5 miles per hour, becoming east in the afternoon. Chance of rain 20%. Sunday night, mostly clear. Lows in the mid-70s. Southeast winds around 5 miles per hour in the evening, becoming light and variable. Labor Day, mostly sunny. Hot with highs around 100. Heat index values up to 105 in the afternoon. Monday night, mostly clear. Lows in the mid-70s. Tuesday, mostly sunny. A slight chance of showers and thunderstorms in the afternoon. Hot with highs in the upper 90s. Chance of rain 20%. Heat index values up to 105 in the afternoon. Tuesday night, mostly clear. Lows in the mid-70s. Wednesday, mostly sunny with a slight chance of showers. A slight chance of thunderstorms in the afternoon. Hot with highs in the mid-90s. Chance of rain 20%. Wednesday night, mostly clear. Lows in the mid-70s. Thursday, mostly sunny. Hot with highs in the mid-90s. Thursday night, mostly clear. A slight chance of showers after midnight. Lows in the mid-70s. Chance of rain 20%. Friday, mostly sunny. A slight chance of showers and thunderstorms in the afternoon. Hot with highs in the mid-90s. Chance of rain 20%. 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Be sure to follow us on Facebook. Here's a look at local weather conditions as of 7 p.m. At the top of the hour, skies were partly cloudy in Shreveport. The temperature was 93 degrees at the regional airport. The dew point was 70, making the relative humidity 46%, producing a heat index of 99. Winds were south at 9 miles an hour. The pressure was 29.89 inches and rising. In Bossier City, at Barksdale Air Force Base, skies were partly cloudy, with a temperature of 95 degrees. The dew point was 68, making the relative humidity 41%, producing a heat index of 99. Winds were southeast at 7 miles an hour. The pressure was 29.88 inches and rising. And in downtown Shreveport, skies were partly cloudy. The temperature was 94 degrees. And winds were east at 7 miles an hour. Once again in Shreveport, it was 93 degrees with partly cloudy skies at 7 p.m. Here is your area's open water boating forecast. Wind gusts may be higher. Tonight, partly cloudy. Lows in the mid-70s. South winds 5 to 10 miles per hour becoming southwest after midnight. Saturday, slight chance of showers in the morning, then a chance of showers and thunderstorms in the afternoon. Partly cloudy. Highs in the mid-90s. North winds 5 to 10 miles per hour becoming east in the afternoon. Chance of precipitation 30%. Heat index readings 102 to 105. Saturday night,
mostly clear. Lows in the mid-70s. South winds 5 to 10 miles per hour becoming north after midnight. Sunday, a 20% chance of showers and thunderstorms in the afternoon. Mostly sunny. Highs in the upper 90s. Northeast winds 5 to 10 miles per hour becoming east in the afternoon. Sunday night, mostly clear. Lows in the mid-70s. Southeast winds 5 to 10 miles per hour becoming southwest after midnight. Labor Day, mostly sunny. Highs around 101. Monday night, mostly clear. Lows in the lower 70s. Tuesday, mostly sunny. Highs in the upper 90s. Tuesday night, mostly clear. Lows in the lower 70s. Wednesday, mostly sunny. Highs in the upper 90s. Wednesday night, mostly clear. Lows in the lower 70s. Thursday, mostly sunny. Highs in the upper 90s. Thursday night, mostly clear. Lows in the lower 70s. Friday, mostly sunny. A 20% chance of showers and thunderstorms in the afternoon. Highs in the upper 90s. Around the local area at 7 p.m. in Texarkana, clear and 94. Wind south at 8 miles an hour. El Dorado, partly cloudy and 79. Wind calm. Monroe, light rain and 80. Wind southeast at 7 miles calm. Monroe, light rain and 80. Wind southeast at 7 miles an hour. Natchitoches, mostly cloudy and 90. Wind east at 10 miles an hour, gusting to 18 miles an hour. At Marshall, wind was variable at 3 miles an hour. And the pressure was 29.88 inches and rising. And at Longview, partly cloudy and 97 degrees. Wind south at 5 miles an hour. Elsewhere across the four-state area, over at Dallas, partly cloudy and 96. Oklahoma City, partly cloudy and 96. Little Rock, partly cloudy and 95. Jackson, Mississippi, mostly cloudy and 77. Baton Rouge, mostly cloudy and 85. And at Houston, mostly cloudy and 86 degrees. For the most current information, check us out on the web at www.weather.gov/sht. The Shreveport Climate Summary for this evening, as of 4 p.m., September 4, 2026. Today's high temperature was 97 degrees. The normal high is 93. The record high is 108 degrees, which was set in 2000. Today's low temperature was 73 degrees. The normal low is 71. The record low is 54 degrees, which was set in 1974. No precipitation fell today, which leaves the monthly total at 0.06 inches. This is 0.31 inches below the normal amount of 0.37 inches for September. The total precipitation for the year still stands at 31.34 inches, which is 3.47 inches below normal. Sunset tonight is at 7:36 p.m. Sunrise tomorrow is at 6:53 a.m. Now let's check on your local forecast. Tonight, partly cloudy. Lows in the mid-70s. Southeast winds around 5 miles per hour this evening, becoming light and variable. Saturday, partly cloudy. A slight chance of showers in the morning, then a chance of showers and thunderstorms in the afternoon. Hot with highs in the mid-90s. North winds around 5 miles per hour, becoming east in the afternoon. Chance of rain 50%. Saturday night, mostly clear. Lows in the mid-70s. South winds around 5 miles per hour in the evening, becoming light and variable. Sunday, mostly sunny. A slight chance of showers and thunderstorms in the afternoon. Hot with highs in the upper 90s. North winds around 5 miles per hour, becoming east in the afternoon. Chance of rain 20%. Sunday night, mostly clear.
lows in the mid-70s.

southeast winds around 5 miles per hour in the evening, becoming light and variable. Labor Day, mostly sunny. Hot with highs around 100. Heat index values up to 105 in the afternoon. Monday night, mostly clear. Lows in the mid-70s. Tuesday, mostly sunny. A slight chance of showers and thunderstorms in the afternoon. Hot with highs in the upper 90s. Chance of rain 20%. Heat index values up to 105 in the afternoon. Tuesday night, mostly clear. Lows in the mid-70s. Wednesday, mostly sunny with a slight chance of showers. A slight chance of thunderstorms in the afternoon. Hot with highs in the mid-90s. Chance of rain 20%. Wednesday night, mostly clear. Lows in the mid-70s. Thursday, mostly sunny. Hot with highs in the mid-90s. Thursday night, mostly clear. A slight chance of showers after midnight. Lows in the mid-70s. Chance of rain 20%. Friday, mostly sunny. A slight chance of showers and thunderstorms in the afternoon. Hot with highs in the mid-90s. Chance of rain 20%. 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Be sure to follow us on Facebook. Here's a look at local weather conditions as of 7 p.m. At the top of the hour, skies were partly cloudy in Shreveport. The temperature was 93 degrees at the regional airport. The dew point was 70, making the relative humidity 46%, producing a heat index of 99. Winds were south at 9 miles an hour. The pressure was 29.89 inches and rising. In Bossier City, at Barksdale Air Force Base, skies were partly cloudy, with a temperature of 95 degrees. The dew point was 68, making the relative humidity 41%, producing a heat index of 99. Winds were southeast at 7 miles an hour. The pressure was 29.88 inches and rising. And in downtown Shreveport, skies were partly cloudy. The temperature was 94 degrees. And winds were east at 7 miles an hour. Once again in Shreveport, it was 93 degrees with partly cloudy skies at 7 p.m. Around the local area at 7 p.m., in Texarkana, clear and 94. Wind south at 8 miles an hour. El Dorado, partly cloudy and 79. Wind calm. Monroe, light rain and 80. Wind southeast at 7 miles an hour. Natchitoches, mostly cloudy and 90. Wind east at 10 miles an hour, gusting to 18 miles an hour. At Marshall, wind was variable, at 3 miles an hour. And the pressure was 29.88 inches, and rising. And at Longview, partly cloudy and 97 degrees. Wind south at 5 miles an hour. Elsewhere across the four-state area, over at Dallas, partly cloudy and 96. Oklahoma City, partly cloudy and 96. Little Rock, partly cloudy and 95. Jackson, Mississippi, mostly cloudy and 77. Baton Rouge, mostly cloudy and 85. And at Houston, mostly cloudy and 86 degrees. For the most current information, check us out on the web at www.weather.gov/SHP. The Shreveport Climate Summary for this evening, as of 4 p.m., September 4, 2026. Today's high temperature was 97 degrees. The normal high is 93. The record high is 108 degrees.

Now let's check on your local forecast. Tonight, partly cloudy. Lows in the mid-70s. Southeast winds around 5 miles per hour this evening, becoming light and variable. Saturday, partly cloudy. A slight chance of showers in the morning, then a chance of showers and thunderstorms in the afternoon. Hot with highs in the mid-90s. North winds around 5 miles per hour, becoming east in the afternoon. Chance of rain 50%. Saturday night, mostly clear. Lows in the mid-70s. South winds around 5 miles per hour in the evening, becoming light and variable. Sunday, mostly sunny. A slight chance of showers and thunderstorms in the afternoon. Hot with highs in the upper 90s. North winds around 5 miles per hour, becoming east in the afternoon. Chance of rain 20%. Sunday night, mostly clear. Lows in the mid-70s. Southeast winds around 5 miles per hour in the evening, becoming light and variable. Labor Day, mostly sunny. Hot with highs around 100. Heat index values up to 105 in the afternoon. Monday night, mostly clear. Lows in the mid-70s. Tuesday, mostly sunny. A slight chance of showers and thunderstorms in the afternoon. Hot with highs in the upper 90s. Chance of rain 20%. Heat index values up to 105 in the afternoon. Tuesday night, mostly clear. Lows in the mid-70s. Wednesday, mostly sunny with a slight chance of showers. A slight chance of thunderstorms in the afternoon. Hot with highs in the mid-90s. Chance of rain 20%. Wednesday night, mostly clear. Lows in the mid-70s. Thursday, mostly sunny. Hot with highs in the mid-90s. Thursday night, mostly clear. A slight chance of showers after midnight. Lows in the mid-70s. Chance of rain 20%. Friday, mostly sunny. A slight chance of showers and thunderstorms in the afternoon. Hot with highs in the mid-90s. Chance of rain 20%. 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Be sure to follow us on Facebook. Here's a look at local weather conditions as of 7 p.m. At the top of the hour, skies were partly cloudy in Shreveport. The temperature was 93 degrees at the regional airport. The dew point was 70, making the relative humidity 46%, producing a heat index of 99. Winds were south at 9 miles an hour. The pressure was 29.89 inches and rising. In Bossier City, at Barksdale Air Force Base, skies were partly cloudy, with a temperature of 95 degrees. The dew point was 68, making the relative humidity 41%, producing a heat index of 99. Winds were southeast at 7 miles an hour. The pressure was 29.88 inches and rising. And in downtown Shreveport, skies were partly cloudy. The temperature was 94 degrees. And winds were east at 7 miles an hour. Once again in Shreveport, it was 93 degrees with partly cloudy skies at 7 p.m. Around the local area at 7 p.m., in Texarkana, clear and 94. Wind south at 8 miles an hour. El Dorado, partly cloudy and 79. Wind calm. Monroe, light rain and 80. Wind southeast at 7 miles an hour. Nacogdoches, mostly cloudy and 90. Wind east at 10 miles an hour, gusting to 18 miles an hour. At Marshall, wind was variable at 3 miles an hour. And the pressure was 29.88 inches and rising. And at Longview, partly cloudy and 97 degrees. Wind south at 5 miles an hour. Elsewhere across the four-state area, over at Dallas, partly cloudy and 96. Oklahoma City, partly cloudy and 96. Little Rock, partly cloudy and 95.

Jackson, Mississippi, mostly cloudy and 77. Baton Rouge, mostly cloudy and 85. And at Houston, mostly cloudy and 86 degrees. For the most current information, check us out on the web at www.weather.gov/sht. The Shreveport Climate Summary for this evening, as of 4 p.m., September 4, 2026. Today's high temperature was 97 degrees. The normal high is 93. The record high is 108 degrees, which was set in 2000. Today's low temperature was 73 degrees. The normal low is 71. The record low is 54 degrees, which was set in 1974. No precipitation fell today, which leaves the monthly total at 0.06 inches. This is 0.31 inches below the normal amount of 0.37 inches for September. The total precipitation for the year still stands at 31.34 inches, which is 3.47 inches below normal. Sunset tonight is at 7:36 p.m. Sunrise tomorrow is at 6:53 a.m. Now let's check on your local forecast. Tonight, partly cloudy. Lows in the mid-70s. Southeast winds around 5 miles per hour this evening, becoming light and variable. Saturday, partly cloudy. A slight chance of showers in the morning, then a chance of showers and thunderstorms in the afternoon. Hot with highs in the mid-90s. North winds around 5 miles per hour, becoming east in the afternoon. Chance of rain 50%. Saturday night, mostly clear. Lows in the mid-70s. South winds around 5 miles per hour in the evening, becoming light and variable. Sunday, mostly sunny. A slight chance of showers and thunderstorms in the afternoon. Hot with highs in the upper 90s. North winds around 5 miles per hour, becoming east in the afternoon. Chance of rain 20%. Sunday night, mostly clear. Lows in the mid-70s. Southeast winds around 5 miles per hour in the evening, becoming light and variable. Labor Day, mostly sunny. Hot with highs around 100. Heat index values up to 105 in the afternoon. Monday night, mostly clear. Lows in the mid-70s. Tuesday, mostly sunny. A slight chance of showers and thunderstorms in the afternoon. Hot with highs in the upper 90s. Chance of rain 20%. Heat index values up to 105 in the afternoon. Tuesday night, mostly clear. Lows in the mid-70s. Wednesday, mostly sunny with a slight chance of showers. A slight chance of thunderstorms in the afternoon. Hot with highs in the mid-90s. Chance of rain 20%. Wednesday night, mostly clear. Lows in the mid-70s. Thursday, mostly sunny. Hot with highs in the mid-90s. Thursday night, mostly clear. A slight chance of showers after midnight. Lows in the mid-70s. Chance of rain 20%. Friday, mostly sunny. A slight chance of showers and thunderstorms in the afternoon. Hot with highs in the mid-90s. Chance of rain 20%. 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Be sure to follow us on Facebook. Here's a look at local weather conditions as of 7 p.m. At the top of the hour, skies were partly cloudy in Shreveport. The temperature was 93 degrees at the regional airport. The dew point was 70, making the relative humidity 46%, producing a heat index of 99. Winds were south at 9 miles an hour. The pressure was 29.89 inches and rising. In Bossier City, at Barksdale Air Force Base, skies were partly cloudy, with a temperature of 95 degrees. The dew point was 68, making the relative humidity 41%, producing a heat index of 99. Winds were southeast at 7 miles an hour.
the pressure was 29.88 inches and rising. And in downtown Shreveport, skies were partly cloudy. The temperature was 94 degrees. And winds were east at 7 miles an hour. Once again in Shreveport, it was 93 degrees with partly cloudy skies at 7 p.m. This is your NOAA Weather Radio, station WXJ97, operating on a frequency of 162.400 MHz, providing the latest weather information on a 24-hour basis. Broadcasts originate from the National Weather Service office in Shreveport, Louisiana. 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Around the local area at 7 p.m. in Texarkana, clear and 94. Wind south at 8 miles an hour. El Dorado, partly cloudy and 79. Wind calm. Monroe, light rain and 80. Wind southeast at 7 miles an hour. Natchitoches, mostly cloudy and 90. Wind east at 10 miles an hour, gusting to 18 miles an hour. At Marshall, wind was variable at 3 miles an hour. And the pressure was 29.88 inches and rising. And at Longview, partly cloudy and 97 degrees. Wind south at 5 miles an hour. Elsewhere across the four-state area, over at Dallas, partly cloudy and 96. Oklahoma City, partly cloudy and 96. Little Rock, partly cloudy and 95. Jackson, Mississippi, mostly cloudy and 77. Baton Rouge, mostly cloudy and 85. And at Houston, mostly cloudy and 86 degrees. 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The Shreveport Climate Summary for this evening, as of 4 p.m., September 4, 2026. Today's high temperature was 97 degrees. The normal high is 93. The record high is 108 degrees, which was set in 2000. Today's low temperature was 73 degrees. The normal low is 71. The record low is 54 degrees, which was set in 1974. No precipitation fell today, which leaves the monthly total at 0.06 inches. This is 0.31 inches below the normal amount of 0.37 inches for September. The total precipitation for the year still stands at 31.34 inches, which is 3.47 inches below normal. Sunset tonight is at 7:36 p.m. Sunrise tomorrow is at 6:53 a.m. Now let's check on your local forecast. Tonight, partly cloudy. Lows in the mid-70s. Southeast winds around 5 miles per hour this evening, becoming light and variable. Saturday, partly cloudy. A slight chance of showers in the morning, then a chance of showers and thunderstorms in the afternoon. Hot with highs in the mid-90s. North winds around 5 miles per hour, becoming east in the afternoon. Chance of rain 50%. Saturday night, mostly clear. Lows in the mid-70s. South winds around 5 miles per hour in the evening, becoming light and variable. Sunday, mostly sunny. A slight chance of showers and thunderstorms in the afternoon. Hot with highs in the upper 90s. North winds around 5 miles per hour, becoming east in the afternoon. Chance of rain 20%. Sunday night, mostly clear. Lows in the mid-70s. Southeast winds around 5 miles per hour in the evening, becoming light and variable. Labor Day, mostly sunny. Hot with highs around 100. Heat index values up to 105 in the afternoon. Monday night, mostly clear. Lows in the mid-70s. Tuesday, mostly sunny. A slight chance of showers and thunderstorms in the afternoon. Hot with highs in the upper 90s. Chance of rain 20%. Heat index values up to 105 in the afternoon. Tuesday night,
mostly clear. Lows in the mid-70s. Wednesday, mostly sunny with a slight chance of showers. A slight chance of thunderstorms in the afternoon. Hot with highs in the mid-90s. Chance of rain 20%. Wednesday night, mostly clear. Lows in the mid-70s. Thursday, mostly sunny. Hot with highs in the mid-90s. Thursday night, mostly clear. A slight chance of showers after midnight. Lows in the mid-70s. Chance of rain 20%. Friday, mostly sunny. A slight chance of showers and thunderstorms in the afternoon. Hot with highs in the mid-90s. Chance of rain 20%. 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Be sure to follow us on Facebook. Here's a look at local weather conditions as of 7 p.m. At the top of the hour, skies were partly cloudy in Shreveport. The temperature was 93 degrees at the regional airport. The dew point was 70, making the relative humidity 46%, producing a heat index of 99. Winds were south at 9 miles an hour. The pressure was 29.89 inches and rising. In Bossier City, at Barksdale Air Force Base, skies were partly cloudy, with a temperature of 95 degrees. The dew point was 68, making the relative humidity 41%, producing a heat index of 99. Winds were southeast at 7 miles an hour. The pressure was 29.88 inches and rising. And in downtown Shreveport, skies were partly cloudy. The temperature was 94 degrees. And winds were east at 7 miles an hour. Once again in Shreveport, it was 93 degrees with partly cloudy skies at 7 p.m. Around the local area at 7 p.m., in Texarkana, clear and 94. Wind south at 8 miles an hour. El Dorado, partly cloudy and 79. Wind calm. Monroe, light rain and 80. Wind southeast at 7 miles an hour. Natchitoches, mostly cloudy and 90. Wind east at 10 miles an hour, gusting to 18 miles an hour. At Marshall, wind was variable, at 3 miles an hour. And the pressure was 29.88 inches, and rising. And at Longview, partly cloudy and 97 degrees. Wind south at 5 miles an hour. Elsewhere across the four-state area, over at Dallas, partly cloudy and 96. Oklahoma City, partly cloudy and 96. Little Rock, partly cloudy and 95. Jackson, Mississippi, mostly cloudy and 77. Baton Rouge, mostly cloudy and 85. And at Houston, mostly cloudy and 86 degrees. For the most current information, check us out on the web at www.weather.gov/sht. Here is your area's open water boating forecast. Wind gusts may be higher. Tonight, partly cloudy. Lows in the mid-70s. South winds 5 to 10 miles per hour, becoming southwest after midnight. Saturday, slight chance of showers in the morning, then a chance of showers and thunderstorms in the afternoon. Partly cloudy. Highs in the mid-90s. North winds 5 to 10 miles per hour, becoming east in the afternoon. Chance of precipitation 30%. Heat index readings 102 to 105. Saturday night, mostly clear. Lows in the mid-70s. South winds 5 to 10 miles per hour, becoming north after midnight. Sunday, a 20% chance of showers and thunderstorms in the afternoon. Mostly sunny. Highs in the upper 90s. Northeast winds 5 to 10 miles per hour, becoming east in the afternoon. Sunday night, mostly clear. Lows in the mid-70s. Southeast winds 5 to 10 miles per hour, becoming southwest after midnight. Labor Day, mostly sunny. Highs around 101. Monday night, mostly clear.
lows in the lower 70s. Tuesday, mostly sunny. Highs in the upper 90s. Tuesday night, mostly clear. Lows in the lower 70s. Wednesday, mostly sunny. Highs in the upper 90s. Wednesday night, mostly clear. Lows in the lower 70s. Thursday, mostly sunny. Highs in the upper 90s. Thursday night, mostly clear. Lows in the lower 70s. Friday, mostly sunny. A 20% chance of showers and thunderstorms in the afternoon. Highs in the upper 90s. The Shreveport climate summary for this evening, as of 4 p.m., September 4, 2026. Today's high temperature was 97 degrees. The normal high is 93. The record high is 108 degrees, which was set in 2000. Today's low temperature was 73 degrees. The normal low is 71. The record low is 54 degrees, which was set in 1974. No precipitation fell today, which leaves the monthly total at 0.06 inches. This is 0.31 inches below the normal amount of 0.37 inches for September. The total precipitation for the year still stands at 31.34 inches, which is 3.47 inches below normal. Sunset tonight is at 7:36 p.m. Sunrise tomorrow is at 6:53 a.m. Now let's check on your local forecast. Tonight, partly cloudy. Lows in the mid-70s. Southeast winds around 5 miles per hour this evening, becoming light and variable. Saturday, partly cloudy. A slight chance of showers in the morning, then a chance of showers and thunderstorms in the afternoon. Hot with highs in the mid-90s. North winds around 5 miles per hour, becoming east in the afternoon. Chance of rain 50%. Saturday night, mostly clear. Lows in the mid-70s. South winds around 5 miles per hour in the evening, becoming light and variable. Sunday, mostly sunny. A slight chance of showers and thunderstorms in the afternoon. Hot with highs in the upper 90s. North winds around 5 miles per hour, becoming east in the afternoon. Chance of rain 20%. Sunday night, mostly clear. Lows in the mid-70s. Southeast winds around 5 miles per hour in the evening, becoming light and variable. Labor Day, mostly sunny. Hot with highs around 100. Heat index values up to 105 in the afternoon. Monday night, mostly clear. Lows in the mid-70s. Tuesday, mostly sunny. A slight chance of showers and thunderstorms in the afternoon. Hot with highs in the upper 90s. Chance of rain 20%. Heat index values up to 105 in the afternoon. Tuesday night, mostly clear. Lows in the mid-70s. Wednesday, mostly sunny with a slight chance of showers. A slight chance of thunderstorms in the afternoon. Hot with highs in the mid-90s. Chance of rain 20%. Wednesday night, mostly clear. Lows in the mid-70s. Thursday, mostly sunny. Hot with highs in the mid-90s. Thursday night, mostly clear. A slight chance of showers after midnight. Lows in the mid-70s. Chance of rain 20%. Friday, mostly sunny. A slight chance of showers and thunderstorms in the afternoon. Hot with highs in the mid-90s. Chance of rain 20%. 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Be sure to follow us on Facebook. Here's a look at local weather conditions as of 7 p.m. At the top of the hour, skies were partly cloudy in Shreveport. The temperature was 93 degrees at the regional airport. The dew point was 70, making the relative humidity 46%, producing a heat index of 99. Winds were south at 9 miles an hour.
the pressure was 29.89 inches and rising. In Bossier City, at Barksdale Air Force Base, skies were partly cloudy, with a temperature of 95 degrees. The dew point was 68, making the relative humidity 41%, producing a heat index of 99. Winds were southeast at 7 miles an hour. The pressure was 29.88 inches and rising. And in downtown Shreveport, skies were partly cloudy. The temperature was 94 degrees. And winds were east at 7 miles an hour. Once again in Shreveport, it was 93 degrees with partly cloudy skies at 7 p.m. This is your NOAA Weather Radio, station WXJ97, operating on a frequency of 162.400 MHz, providing the latest weather information on a 24-hour basis. 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Around the local area at 7 p.m. in Texarkana, clear and 94. Wind south at 8 miles an hour. El Dorado, partly cloudy and 79. Wind calm. Monroe, light rain and 80. Wind southeast at 7 miles an hour. Natchitoches, mostly cloudy and 90. Wind east at 10 miles an hour, gusting to 18 miles an hour. At Marshall, wind was variable at 3 miles an hour. And the pressure was 29.88 inches and rising. And at Longview, partly cloudy and 97 degrees. Wind south at 5 miles an hour. Elsewhere across the four-state area, over at Dallas, partly cloudy and 96. Oklahoma City, partly cloudy and 96. Little Rock, partly cloudy and 95. Jackson, Mississippi, mostly cloudy and 77. Baton Rouge, mostly cloudy and 85. And at Houston, mostly cloudy and 86 degrees. For the most current information, check us out on the web at www.weather.gov/SHP. The Shreveport Climate Summary for this evening, as of 4 p.m., September 4, 2026. Today's high temperature was 97 degrees. The normal high is 93. The record high is 108 degrees, which was set in 2000. Today's low temperature was 73 degrees. The normal low is 71. The record low is 54 degrees, which was set in 1974. No precipitation fell today, which leaves the monthly total at 0.06 inches. This is 0.31 inches below the normal amount of 0.37 inches for September. The total precipitation for the year still stands at 31.34 inches, which is 3.47 inches below normal. Sunset tonight is at 7:36 p.m. Sunrise tomorrow is at 6:53 a.m. Now let's check on your local forecast. Tonight, partly cloudy. Lows in the mid-70s. Southeast winds around 5 miles per hour this evening, becoming light and variable. Saturday, partly cloudy. A slight chance of showers in the morning, then a chance of showers and thunderstorms in the afternoon. Hot with highs in the mid-90s. North winds around 5 miles per hour, becoming east in the afternoon. Chance of rain 50%. Saturday night, mostly clear. Lows in the mid-70s. South winds around 5 miles per hour in the evening, becoming light and variable. Sunday, mostly sunny. A slight chance of showers and thunderstorms in the afternoon. Hot with highs in the upper 90s. North winds around 5 miles per hour, becoming east in the afternoon. Chance of rain 20%. Sunday night, mostly clear. Lows in the mid-70s. Southeast winds around 5 miles per hour in the evening, becoming light and variable. Labor Day, mostly sunny. Hot with highs around 100. Heat index values up to 105 in the afternoon.
Monday night, mostly clear. Lows in the mid-70s. Tuesday, mostly sunny. A slight chance of showers and thunderstorms in the afternoon. Hot with highs in the upper 90s. Chance of rain 20%. Heat index values up to 105 in the afternoon. Tuesday night, mostly clear. Lows in the mid-70s. Wednesday, mostly sunny with a slight chance of showers. A slight chance of thunderstorms in the afternoon. Hot with highs in the mid-90s. Chance of rain 20%. Wednesday night, mostly clear. Lows in the mid-70s. Thursday, mostly sunny. Hot with highs in the mid-90s. Thursday night, mostly clear. A slight chance of showers after midnight. Lows in the mid-70s. Chance of rain 20%. Friday, mostly sunny. A slight chance of showers and thunderstorms in the afternoon. Hot with highs in the mid-90s. Chance of rain 20%. 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Be sure to follow us on Facebook. Here's a look at local weather conditions as of 8 p.m. At the top of the hour, skies were partly cloudy in Shreveport. The temperature was 88 degrees at the regional airport. The dew point was 73, making the relative humidity 62%. Winds were south at 6 miles an hour. The pressure was 29.90 inches and rising. In Bossier City, at Barksdale Air Force Base, skies were clear, with a temperature of 89 degrees. The dew point was 70, making the relative humidity 53%. Winds were east at 3 miles an hour. The pressure was 29.88 inches and steady. And in downtown Shreveport, skies were clear. The temperature was 91 degrees. And winds were southeast at 5 miles an hour. Once again in Shreveport, it was 88 degrees with partly cloudy skies at 8 p.m. Around the local area at 8 p.m., in Texarkana, partly cloudy and 89. Wind southeast at 3 miles an hour. El Dorado, partly cloudy and 79. Wind northeast at 3 miles an hour. Monroe, light rain and 77. Wind south at 8 miles an hour. Natchitoches, mostly cloudy and 85. Wind east at 5 miles an hour. Marshall, clear and 87. Wind calm. And at Longview, cloudy and 80 degrees. Wind northwest at 6 miles an hour. Elsewhere across the four-state area, over at Dallas, partly cloudy and 93. Oklahoma City, partly cloudy and 93. Little Rock, partly cloudy and 91. Jackson, Mississippi, cloudy and 76. Baton Rouge, partly cloudy and 81. And at Houston, mostly cloudy and 83 degrees. For the most current information, check us out on the web at www.weather.gov/sht. The Shreveport Climate Summary for this evening, as of 4 p.m., September 4, 2026. Today's high temperature was 97 degrees. The normal high is 93. The record high is 108 degrees, which was set in 2000. Today's low temperature was 73 degrees. The normal low is 71. The record low is 54 degrees, which was set in 1974. No precipitation fell today, which leaves the monthly total at 0.06 inches. This is 0.31 inches below the normal amount of 0.37 inches for September. The total precipitation for the year still stands at 31.34 inches, which is 3.47 inches below normal. Sunset tonight is at 7:36 p.m. Sunrise tomorrow is at 6:53 a.m. Now let's check on your local forecast. Tonight, partly cloudy. Lows in the mid-70s. Southeast winds around 5 miles per hour this evening, becoming light and variable.
Saturday, partly cloudy. A slight chance of showers in the morning, then a chance of showers and thunderstorms in the afternoon. Hot with highs in the mid-90s. North winds around 5 miles per hour, becoming east in the afternoon. Chance of rain 50%. Saturday night, mostly clear. Lows in the mid-70s. South winds around 5 miles per hour in the evening, becoming light and variable. Sunday, mostly sunny. A slight chance of showers and thunderstorms in the afternoon. Hot with highs in the upper 90s. North winds around 5 miles per hour, becoming east in the afternoon. Chance of rain 20%. Sunday night, mostly clear. Lows in the mid-70s. Southeast winds around 5 miles per hour in the evening, becoming light and variable. Labor Day, mostly sunny. Hot with highs around 100. Heat index values up to 105 in the afternoon. Monday night, mostly clear. Lows in the mid-70s. Tuesday, mostly sunny. A slight chance of showers and thunderstorms in the afternoon. Hot with highs in the upper 90s. Chance of rain 20%. Heat index values up to 105 in the afternoon. Tuesday night, mostly clear. Lows in the mid-70s. Wednesday, mostly sunny with a slight chance of showers. A slight chance of thunderstorms in the afternoon. Hot with highs in the mid-90s. Chance of rain 20%. Wednesday night, mostly clear. Lows in the mid-70s. Thursday, mostly sunny. Hot with highs in the mid-90s. Thursday night, mostly clear. A slight chance of showers after midnight. Lows in the mid-70s. Chance of rain 20%. Friday, mostly sunny. A slight chance of showers and thunderstorms in the afternoon. Hot with highs in the mid-90s. Chance of rain 20%. 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Be sure to follow us on Facebook. Here's a look at local weather conditions as of 8 p.m. At the top of the hour, skies were partly cloudy in Shreveport. The temperature was 88 degrees at the regional airport. The dew point was 73, making the relative humidity 62%. Winds were south at 6 miles an hour. The pressure was 29.90 inches and rising. In Bossier City, at Barksdale Air Force Base, skies were clear, with a temperature of 89 degrees. The dew point was 70, making the relative humidity 53%. Winds were east at 3 miles an hour. The pressure was 29.88 inches and steady. And in downtown Shreveport, skies were clear. The temperature was 91 degrees. And winds were southeast at 5 miles an hour. Once again in Shreveport, it was 88 degrees with partly cloudy skies at 8 p.m. Around the local area at 8 p.m., in Texarkana, partly cloudy and 89. Wind southeast at 3 miles an hour. El Dorado, partly cloudy and 79. Wind northeast at 3 miles an hour. Monroe, light rain and 77. Wind south at 8 miles an hour. Natchitoches, mostly cloudy and 85. Wind east at 5 miles an hour. Marshall, clear and 87. Wind calm. And at Longview, cloudy and 80 degrees. Wind northwest at 6 miles an hour. Elsewhere across the four-state area, over at Dallas, partly cloudy and 93. Oklahoma City, partly cloudy and 93. Little Rock, partly cloudy and 91. Jackson, Mississippi, cloudy and 76. Baton Rouge, partly cloudy and 81. And at Houston, mostly cloudy and 83 degrees. For the most current information, check us out on the web at www.weather.gov/sht. The Shreveport climate summary for this evening,
as of 4 p.m., September 4, 2026. Today's high temperature was 97 degrees. The normal high is 93. The record high is 108 degrees, which was set in 2000. Today's low temperature was 73 degrees. The normal low is 71. The record low is 54 degrees, which was set in 1974. No precipitation fell today, which leaves the monthly total at 0.06 inches. This is 0.31 inches below the normal amount of 0.37 inches for September. The total precipitation for the year still stands at 31.34 inches, which is 3.47 inches below normal. Sunset tonight is at 7:36 p.m. Sunrise tomorrow is at 6:53 a.m. This is your NOAA Weather Radio, station WXJ97, operating on a frequency of 162.400 MHz, providing the latest weather information on a 24-hour basis. 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Now let's check on your local forecast. Tonight, partly cloudy. Lows in the mid-70s. Southeast winds around 5 miles per hour this evening, becoming light and variable. Saturday, partly cloudy. A slight chance of showers in the morning, then a chance of showers and thunderstorms in the afternoon. Hot with highs in the mid-90s. North winds around 5 miles per hour, becoming east in the afternoon. Chance of rain 50%. Saturday night, mostly clear. Lows in the mid-70s. South winds around 5 miles per hour in the evening, becoming light and variable. Sunday, mostly sunny. A slight chance of showers and thunderstorms in the afternoon. Hot with highs in the upper 90s. North winds around 5 miles per hour, becoming east in the afternoon. Chance of rain 20%. Sunday night, mostly clear. Lows in the mid-70s. Southeast winds around 5 miles per hour in the evening, becoming light and variable. Labor Day, mostly sunny. Hot with highs around 100. Heat index values up to 105 in the afternoon. Monday night, mostly clear. Lows in the mid-70s. Tuesday, mostly sunny. A slight chance of showers and thunderstorms in the afternoon. Hot with highs in the upper 90s. Chance of rain 20%. Heat index values up to 105 in the afternoon. Tuesday night, mostly clear. Lows in the mid-70s. Wednesday, mostly sunny with a slight chance of showers. A slight chance of thunderstorms in the afternoon. Hot with highs in the mid-90s. Chance of rain 20%. Wednesday night, mostly clear. Lows in the mid-70s. Thursday, mostly sunny. Hot with highs in the mid-90s. Thursday night, mostly clear. A slight chance of showers after midnight. Lows in the mid-70s. Chance of rain 20%. Friday, mostly sunny. A slight chance of showers and thunderstorms in the afternoon. Hot with highs in the mid-90s. Chance of rain 20%. 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Here's a look at local weather conditions as of 8 p.m. At the top of the hour, skies were partly cloudy in Shreveport. The temperature was 88 degrees at the regional airport. The dew point was 73, making the relative humidity 62%. Winds were south at 6 miles an hour. The pressure was 29.90 inches and rising. In Bossier City, at Barksdale Air Force Base, skies were clear, with a temperature of 89 degrees. The dew point was 70, making the relative humidity 53%. Winds were east at 3 miles an hour.
The pressure was 29.88 inches and steady. And in downtown Shreveport, skies were clear. The temperature was 91 degrees. And winds were southeast at 5 miles an hour. Once again in Shreveport, it was 88 degrees with partly cloudy skies at 8 p.m. Around the local area at 8 p.m., in Texarkana, partly cloudy and 89. Wind southeast at 3 miles an hour. El Dorado, partly cloudy and 79. Wind northeast at 3 miles an hour. Monroe, light rain and 77. Wind south at 8 miles an hour. Nacogdoches, mostly cloudy and 85. Wind east at 5 miles an hour. Marshall, clear and 87. Wind calm. And at Longview, cloudy and 80 degrees. Wind northwest at 6 miles an hour. Elsewhere across the four-state area, over at Dallas, partly cloudy and 93. Oklahoma City, partly cloudy and 93. Little Rock, partly cloudy and 91. Jackson, Mississippi, cloudy and 76. Baton Rouge, partly cloudy and 81. And at Houston, mostly cloudy and 83 degrees. For the most current information, check us out on the web at www.weather.gov/sht. The Shreveport Climate Summary for this evening, as of 4 p.m., September 4, 2026. Today's high temperature was 97 degrees. The normal high is 93. The record high is 108 degrees, which was set in 2000. Today's low temperature was 73 degrees. The normal low is 71. The record low is 54 degrees, which was set in 1974. No precipitation fell today, which leaves the monthly total at 0.06 inches. This is 0.31 inches below the normal amount of 0.37 inches for September. The total precipitation for the year still stands at 31.34 inches, which is 3.47 inches below normal. Sunset tonight is at 7:36 p.m. Sunrise tomorrow is at 6:53 a.m. Now let's check on your local forecast. Tonight, partly cloudy. Lows in the mid-70s. Southeast winds around 5 miles per hour this evening, becoming light and variable. Saturday, partly cloudy. A slight chance of showers in the morning, then a chance of showers and thunderstorms in the afternoon. Hot with highs in the mid-90s. North winds around 5 miles per hour, becoming east in the afternoon. Chance of rain 50%. Saturday night, mostly clear. Lows in the mid-70s. South winds around 5 miles per hour in the evening, becoming light and variable. Sunday, mostly sunny. A slight chance of showers and thunderstorms in the afternoon. Hot with highs in the upper 90s. North winds around 5 miles per hour, becoming east in the afternoon. Chance of rain 20%. Sunday night, mostly clear. Lows in the mid-70s. Southeast winds around 5 miles per hour in the evening, becoming light and variable. Labor Day, mostly sunny. Hot with highs around 100. Heat index values up to 105 in the afternoon. Monday night, mostly clear. Lows in the mid-70s. Tuesday, mostly sunny. A slight chance of showers and thunderstorms in the afternoon. Hot with highs in the upper 90s. Chance of rain 20%. Heat index values up to 105 in the afternoon. Tuesday night, mostly clear. Lows in the mid-70s. Wednesday, mostly sunny with a slight chance of showers. A slight chance of thunderstorms in the afternoon. Hot with highs in the mid-90s. Chance of rain 20%. Wednesday night, mostly clear. Lows in the mid-70s. Thursday, mostly sunny. Hot with highs in the mid-90s. Thursday night, mostly clear. A slight chance of showers after midnight. Lows in the mid-70s. Chance of rain 20%.
Friday, mostly sunny. A slight chance of showers and thunderstorms in the afternoon. Hot with highs in the mid-90s. Chance of rain 20%. Here is your area's open water boating forecast. Wind gusts may be higher. Tonight, partly cloudy. Lows in the mid-70s. South winds 5 to 10 miles per hour becoming southwest after midnight. Saturday, slight chance of showers in the morning, then a chance of showers and thunderstorms in the afternoon. Partly cloudy. Highs in the mid-90s. North winds 5 to 10 miles per hour becoming east in the afternoon. Chance of precipitation 30%. Heat index readings 102 to 105. Saturday night, mostly clear. Lows in the mid-70s. South winds 5 to 10 miles per hour becoming north after midnight. Sunday, a 20% chance of showers and thunderstorms in the afternoon. Mostly sunny. Highs in the upper 90s. Northeast winds 5 to 10 miles per hour becoming east in the afternoon. Sunday night, mostly clear. Sunday night, mostly clear. Lows in the mid-70s. Southeast winds 5 to 10 miles per hour becoming southwest after midnight. Labor Day, mostly sunny. Highs around 101. Monday night, mostly clear. Lows in the lower 70s. Tuesday, mostly sunny. Highs in the upper 90s. Tuesday night, mostly clear. Lows in the lower 70s. Wednesday, mostly sunny. Highs in the upper 90s. Wednesday night, mostly clear. Lows in the lower 70s. Thursday, mostly sunny. Highs in the upper 90s. Thursday night, mostly clear. Lows in the lower 70s. Friday, mostly sunny. A 20% chance of showers and thunderstorms in the afternoon. Highs in the upper 90s. 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Be sure to follow us on Facebook. Here's a look at local weather conditions as of 8 p.m. At the top of the hour, skies were partly cloudy in Shreveport. The temperature was 88 degrees at the regional airport. The dew point was 73, making the relative humidity 62%. Winds were south at 6 miles an hour. The pressure was 29.90 inches and rising. In Bossier City, at Barksdale Air Force Base, skies were clear, with a temperature of 89 degrees. The dew point was 70, making the relative humidity 53%. Winds were east at 3 miles an hour. The pressure was 29.88 inches and steady. And in downtown Shreveport, skies were clear. The temperature was 91 degrees. And winds were southeast at 5 miles an hour. Once again in Shreveport, it was 88 degrees with partly cloudy skies at 8 p.m. Around the local area at 8 p.m., in Texarkana, partly cloudy and 89. Wind southeast at 3 miles an hour. El Dorado, partly cloudy and 79. Wind northeast at 3 miles an hour. Monroe, light rain and 77. Wind south at 8 miles an hour. Natchitoches, mostly cloudy and 85. Wind east at 5 miles an hour. Marshall, clear and 87. Wind calm. And at Longview, cloudy and 80 degrees. Wind northwest at 6 miles an hour. Elsewhere across the four-state area, over at Dallas, partly cloudy and 93. Oklahoma City, partly cloudy and 93. Little Rock, partly cloudy and 91. Jackson, Mississippi, cloudy and 76. Baton Rouge, partly cloudy and 81. And at Houston, mostly cloudy and 83 degrees. For the most current information, check us out on the web at www.weather.gov/sht. The Shreveport climate summary for this evening, as of 4 p.m.,
September 4th, 2026. Today's high temperature was 97 degrees. The normal high is 93. The record high is 108 degrees, which was set in 2000. Today's low temperature was 73 degrees. The normal low is 71. The record low is 54 degrees, which was set in 1974. No precipitation fell today, which leaves the monthly total at 0.06 inches. This is 0.31 inches below the normal amount of 0.37 inches for September. The total precipitation for the year still stands at 31.34 inches, which is 3.47 inches below normal. Sunset tonight is at 7:36 p.m. Sunrise tomorrow is at 6:53 a.m. This is your NOAA Weather Radio, station WXJ97, operating on a frequency of 162.400 MHz, providing the latest weather information on a 24-hour basis. 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Now let's check on your local forecast. Tonight, partly cloudy. Lows in the mid-70s. Southeast winds around 5 miles per hour this evening, becoming light and variable. Saturday, partly cloudy. A slight chance of showers in the morning, then a chance of showers and thunderstorms in the afternoon. Hot with highs in the mid-90s. North winds around 5 miles per hour, becoming east in the afternoon. Chance of rain 50%. Saturday night, mostly clear. Lows in the mid-70s. South winds around 5 miles per hour in the evening, becoming light and variable. Sunday, mostly sunny. A slight chance of showers and thunderstorms in the afternoon. Hot with highs in the upper 90s. North winds around 5 miles per hour, becoming east in the afternoon. Chance of rain 20%. Sunday night, mostly clear. Lows in the mid-70s. Southeast winds around 5 miles per hour in the evening, becoming light and variable. Labor Day, mostly sunny. Hot with highs around 100. Heat index values up to 105 in the afternoon. Monday night, mostly clear. Lows in the mid-70s. Tuesday, mostly sunny. A slight chance of showers and thunderstorms in the afternoon. Hot with highs in the upper 90s. Chance of rain 20%. Heat index values up to 105 in the afternoon. Tuesday night, mostly clear. Lows in the mid-70s. Wednesday, mostly sunny with a slight chance of showers. A slight chance of thunderstorms in the afternoon. Hot with highs in the mid-90s. Chance of rain 20%. Wednesday night, mostly clear. Lows in the mid-70s. Thursday, mostly sunny. Hot with highs in the mid-90s. Thursday night, mostly clear. A slight chance of showers after midnight. Lows in the mid-70s. Chance of rain 20%. Friday, mostly sunny. A slight chance of showers and thunderstorms in the afternoon. Hot with highs in the mid-90s. Chance of rain 20%. 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Be sure to follow us on Facebook. Here's a look at local weather conditions as of 8 p.m. At the top of the hour, skies were partly cloudy in Shreveport. The temperature was 88 degrees at the regional airport. The dew point was 73, making the relative humidity 62%. Winds were south at 6 miles an hour. The pressure was 29.90 inches and rising. In Bossier City, at Barksdale Air Force Base, skies were clear, with a temperature of 89 degrees. The dew point was 70, making the relative humidity 53%. Winds were east at 3 miles an hour.
The pressure was 29.88 inches and steady. And in downtown Shreveport, skies were clear. The temperature was 91 degrees. And winds were southeast at 5 miles an hour.

View, cloudy and 80 degrees. Wind northwest at 6 miles an hour. Elsewhere across the four-state area, over at Dallas, partly cloudy and 93. Oklahoma City, partly cloudy and 93. Little Rock, partly cloudy and 91. Jackson, Mississippi, cloudy and 76. Baton Rouge, partly cloudy and 81. And at Houston, mostly cloudy and 83 degrees. For the most current information, check us out on the web at www.weather.gov/sht. The Shreveport Climate Summary for this evening, as of 4 p.m., September 4, 2026. Today's high temperature was 97 degrees. The normal high is 93. The record high is 108 degrees, which was set in 2000. Today's low temperature was 73 degrees. The normal low is 71. The record low is 54 degrees, which was set in 1974. No precipitation fell today, which leaves the monthly total at 0.06 inches. This is 0.31 inches below the normal amount of 0.37 inches for September. The total precipitation for the year still stands at 31.34 inches, which is 3.47 inches below normal. Sunset tonight is at 7:36 p.m. Sunrise tomorrow is at 6:53 a.m. Now let's check on your local forecast. Tonight, partly cloudy. Lows in the mid-70s. Southeast winds around 5 miles per hour this evening, becoming light and variable. Saturday, partly cloudy. A slight chance of showers in the morning, then a chance of showers and thunderstorms in the afternoon. Hot with highs in the mid-90s. North winds around 5 miles per hour, becoming east in the afternoon. Chance of rain 50%. Saturday night, mostly clear. Lows in the mid-70s. South winds around 5 miles per hour in the evening, becoming light and variable. Sunday, mostly sunny. A slight chance of showers and thunderstorms in the afternoon. Hot with highs in the upper 90s. North winds around 5 miles per hour, becoming east in the afternoon. Chance of rain 20%. Sunday night, mostly clear. Lows in the mid-70s. Southeast winds around 5 miles per hour in the evening, becoming light and variable. Labor Day, mostly sunny. Hot with highs around 100. Heat index values up to 105 in the afternoon. Monday night, mostly clear. Lows in the mid-70s. Tuesday, mostly sunny. A slight chance of showers and thunderstorms in the afternoon. Hot with highs in the upper 90s. Chance of rain 20%. Heat index values up to 105 in the afternoon. Tuesday night, mostly clear. Lows in the mid-70s. Wednesday, mostly sunny with a slight chance of showers. A slight chance of thunderstorms in the afternoon. Hot with highs in the mid-90s. Chance of rain 20%. Wednesday night, mostly clear. Lows in the mid-70s. Thursday, mostly sunny. Hot with highs in the mid-90s. Thursday night, mostly clear. A slight chance of showers after midnight. Lows in the mid-70s. Chance of rain 20%. Friday, mostly sunny. A slight chance of showers and thunderstorms in the afternoon. Hot with highs in the mid-90s. Chance of rain 20%. 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Be sure to follow us on Facebook. Here's a look at local weather conditions as of 8 p.m. At the top of the hour, skies were partly cloudy in Shreveport. The temperature was 88 degrees at the regional airport. The dew point was 73, making the relative humidity 62%. Winds were south at 6 miles an hour. The pressure was 29.90 inches and rising. In Bossier City, at Barksdale Air Force Base, skies

clear, with a temperature of 89 degrees. The dew point was 70, making the relative humidity 53%. Winds were east at 3 miles an hour. The pressure was 29.88 inches and steady. And in downtown Shreveport, skies were clear. The temperature was 91 degrees. And winds were southeast at 5 miles an hour. Once again in Shreveport, it was 88 degrees with partly cloudy skies at 8 p.m. Around the local area at 8 p.m., in Texarkana, partly cloudy and 89. Wind southeast at 3 miles an hour. El Dorado, partly cloudy and 79. Wind northeast at 3 miles an hour. Monroe, light rain and 77. Wind south at 8 miles an hour. Nacogdoches, mostly cloudy and 85. Wind east at 5 miles an hour. Marshall, clear and 87. Wind calm. And at Longview, cloudy and 80 degrees. Wind northwest at 6 miles an hour. Elsewhere across the four-state area, over at Dallas, partly cloudy and 93. Oklahoma City, partly cloudy and 93. Little Rock, partly cloudy and 91. Jackson, Mississippi, cloudy and 76. Baton Rouge, partly cloudy and 81. And at Houston, mostly cloudy and 83 degrees. For the most current information, check us out on the web at www.weather.gov/sht. The Shreveport Climate Summary for this evening, as of 4 p.m., September 4, 2026. Today's high temperature was 97 degrees. The normal high is 93. The record high is 108 degrees, which was set in 2000. Today's low temperature was 73 degrees. The normal low is 71. The record low is 54 degrees, which was set in 1974. No precipitation fell today, which leaves the monthly total at 0.06 inches. This is 0.31 inches below the normal amount of 0.37 inches for September. The total precipitation for the year still stands at 31.34 inches, which is 3.47 inches below normal. Sunset tonight is at 7:36 p.m. Sunrise tomorrow is at 6:53 a.m. Now let's check on your local forecast. Tonight, partly cloudy. Lows in the mid-70s. Southeast winds around 5 miles per hour this evening, becoming light and variable. Saturday, partly cloudy. A slight chance of showers in the morning, then a chance of showers and thunderstorms in the afternoon. Hot with highs in the mid-90s. North winds around 5 miles per hour, becoming east in the afternoon. Chance of rain 50%. Saturday night, mostly clear. Lows in the mid-70s. South winds around 5 miles per hour in the evening, becoming light and variable. Sunday, mostly sunny. A slight chance of showers and thunderstorms in the afternoon. Hot with highs in the upper 90s. North winds around 5 miles per hour, becoming east in the afternoon. Chance of rain 20%. Sunday night, mostly clear. Lows in the mid-70s. Southeast winds around 5 miles per hour in the evening, becoming light and variable. Labor Day, mostly sunny. Hot with highs around 100. Heat index values up to 105 in the afternoon. Monday night, mostly clear. Lows in the mid-70s. Tuesday, mostly sunny. A slight chance of showers and thunderstorms in the afternoon. Hot with highs in the upper 90s. Chance of rain 20%. Heat index values up to 105 in the afternoon. Tuesday night, mostly clear. Lows in the mid-70s. Wednesday, mostly sunny with a slight chance of showers. A slight chance of thunderstorms in the afternoon. Hot with highs in the mid-90s. Chance of rain 20%. Wednesday night, mostly clear. Lows in the mid-70s. Thursday, mostly sunny. Hot with highs in the
mid-90s. Thursday night, mostly clear. A slight chance of showers after midnight. Lows in the mid-70s. Chance of rain 20%. Friday, mostly sunny. A slight chance of showers and thunderstorms in the afternoon. Hot with highs in the mid-90s. Chance of rain 20%. 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Be sure to follow us on Facebook. Here's a look at local weather conditions as of 8 p.m. At the top of the hour, skies were partly cloudy in Shreveport. The temperature was 88 degrees at the regional airport. The dew point was 73, making the relative humidity 62%. Winds were south at 6 miles an hour. The pressure was 29.90 inches and rising. In Bossier City, at Barksdale Air Force Base, skies were clear, with a temperature of 89 degrees. The dew point was 70, making the relative humidity 53%. Winds were east at 3 miles an hour. The pressure was 29.88 inches and steady. And in downtown Shreveport, skies were clear. The temperature was 91 degrees. And winds were southeast at 5 miles an hour. Once again in Shreveport, it was 88 degrees with partly cloudy skies at 8 p.m. Around the local area at 8 p.m., in Texarkana, partly cloudy and 89. Wind southeast at 3 miles an hour. El Dorado, partly cloudy and 79. Wind northeast at 3 miles an hour. Monroe, light rain and 77. Wind south at 8 miles an hour. Natchitoches, mostly cloudy and 85. Wind east at 5 miles an hour. Marshall, clear and 87. Wind calm. And at Longview, cloudy and 80 degrees. Wind northwest at 6 miles an hour. Elsewhere across the four-state area, over at Dallas, partly cloudy and 93. Oklahoma City, partly cloudy and 93. Little Rock, partly cloudy and 91. Jackson, Mississippi, cloudy and 76. Baton Rouge, partly cloudy and 81. And at Houston, mostly cloudy and 83 degrees. For the most current information, check us out on the web at www.weather.gov/SHP. The Shreveport Climate Summary for this evening, as of 4 p.m., September 4, 2026. Today's high temperature was 97 degrees. The normal high is 93. The record high is 108 degrees, which was set in 2000. Today's low temperature was 73 degrees. The normal low is 71. The record low is 54 degrees, which was set in 1974. No precipitation fell today, which leaves the monthly total at 0.06 inches. This is 0.31 inches below the normal amount of 0.37 inches for September. The total precipitation for the year still stands at 31.34 inches, which is 3.47 inches below normal. Sunset tonight is at 7:36 p.m. Sunrise tomorrow is at 6:53 a.m. Now let's check on your local forecast. Tonight, partly cloudy. Lows in the mid-70s. Southeast winds around 5 miles per hour this evening, becoming light and variable. Saturday, partly cloudy. A slight chance of showers in the morning, then a chance of showers and thunderstorms in the afternoon. Hot with highs in the mid-90s. North winds around 5 miles per hour, becoming east in the afternoon. Chance of rain 50%.
Saturday night, mostly clear. Lows in the mid-70s. South winds around 5 miles per hour in the evening, becoming light and variable. Sunday, mostly sunny. A slight chance of showers and thunderstorms in the afternoon. Hot with highs in the upper 90s. North winds around 5 miles per hour, becoming east in the afternoon. Chance of rain 20%. Sunday night, mostly clear. Lows in the mid-70s. Southeast winds around 5 miles per hour in the evening, becoming light and variable. Labor Day, mostly sunny. Hot with highs around 100. Heat index values up to 105 in the afternoon. Monday night, mostly clear. Lows in the mid-70s. Tuesday, mostly sunny. A slight chance of showers and thunderstorms in the afternoon. Hot with highs in the upper 90s. Chance of rain 20%. Heat index values up to 105 in the afternoon. Tuesday night, mostly clear. Lows in the mid-70s. Wednesday, mostly sunny with a slight chance of showers. A slight chance of thunderstorms in the afternoon. Hot with highs in the mid-90s. Chance of rain 20%. Wednesday night, mostly clear. Lows in the mid-70s. Thursday, mostly sunny. Hot with highs in the mid-90s. Thursday night, mostly clear. A slight chance of showers after midnight. Lows in the mid-70s. Chance of rain 20%. Friday, mostly sunny. A slight chance of showers and thunderstorms in the afternoon. Hot with highs in the mid-90s. Chance of rain 20%. 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Be sure to follow us on Facebook. Here's a look at local weather conditions as of 8 p.m. At the top of the hour, skies were partly cloudy in Shreveport. The temperature was 88 degrees at the regional airport. The dew point was 73, making the relative humidity 62%. Winds were south at 6 miles an hour. The pressure was 29.90 inches and rising. In Bossier City, at Barksdale Air Force Base, skies were clear, with a temperature of 89 degrees. The dew point was 70, making the relative humidity 53%. Winds were east at 3 miles an hour. The pressure was 29.88 inches and steady. And in downtown Shreveport, skies were clear. The temperature was 91 degrees. And winds were southeast at 5 miles an hour. Once again in Shreveport, it was 88 degrees with partly cloudy skies at 8 p.m. Here is your area's open water boating forecast. Wind gusts may be higher. Tonight, partly cloudy. Lows in the mid-70s. South winds 5 to 10 miles per hour becoming southwest after midnight. Saturday, slight chance of showers in the morning, then a chance of showers and thunderstorms in the afternoon. Partly cloudy. Highs in the mid-90s. North winds 5 to 10 miles per hour becoming east in the afternoon. Chance of precipitation 30%. Heat index readings 102 to 105. Saturday night, mostly clear. Lows in the mid-70s. South winds 5 to 10 miles per hour becoming north after midnight. Sunday, a 20% chance of showers and thunderstorms in the afternoon. Mostly sunny. Highs in the upper 90s. Northeast winds 5 to 10 miles per hour becoming east in the afternoon. Sunday night, mostly clear. Lows in the mid-70s. Southeast winds 5 to 10 miles per hour becoming southwest after midnight. Labor Day, mostly sunny. Highs around 101. Monday night, mostly clear. Lows in the lower 70s. Tuesday, mostly sunny. Highs in the upper 90s. Tuesday night, mostly clear. Lows in the lower 70s. Wednesday, mostly sunny.
highs in the upper 90s. Wednesday night, mostly clear. Lows in the lower 70s. Thursday, mostly sunny. Highs in the upper 90s. Thursday night, mostly clear. Lows in the lower 70s. Friday, mostly sunny. A 20% chance of showers and thunderstorms in the afternoon. Highs in the upper 90s. Around the local area at 8 p.m. in Texarkana, partly cloudy and 89. Wind southeast at 3 miles an hour. El Dorado, partly cloudy and 79. Wind northeast at 3 miles an hour. Monroe, light rain and 77. Wind south at 8 miles an hour. Natchitoches, mostly cloudy and 85. Wind east at 5 miles an hour. Marshall, clear and 87. Wind calm. And at Longview, cloudy and 80 degrees. Wind northwest at 6 miles an hour. Elsewhere across the four-state area, over at Dallas, partly cloudy and 93. Oklahoma City, partly cloudy and 93. Little Rock, partly cloudy and 91. Jackson, Mississippi, cloudy and 76. Baton Rouge, partly cloudy and 81. And at Houston, mostly cloudy and 83 degrees. For the most current information, check us out on the web at www.weather.gov/SHP. The Shreveport Climate Summary for this evening, as of 4 p.m., September 4, 2026. Today's high temperature was 97 degrees. The normal high is 93. The record high is 108 degrees, which was set in 2000. Today's low temperature was 73 degrees. The normal low is 71. The record low is 54 degrees, which was set in 1974. No precipitation fell today, which leaves the monthly total at 0.06 inches. This is 0.31 inches below the normal amount of 0.37 inches for September. The total precipitation for the year still stands at 31.34 inches, which is 3.47 inches below normal. Sunset tonight is at 7:36 p.m. Sunrise tomorrow is at 6:53 a.m. Now let's check on your local forecast. Tonight, partly cloudy. Lows in the mid-70s. Southeast winds around 5 miles per hour this evening, becoming light and variable. Saturday, partly cloudy. A slight chance of showers in the morning, then a chance of showers and thunderstorms in the afternoon. Hot with highs in the mid-90s. North winds around 5 miles per hour, becoming east in the afternoon. Chance of rain 50%. Saturday night, mostly clear. Lows in the mid-70s. South winds around 5 miles per hour in the evening, becoming light and variable. Sunday, mostly sunny. A slight chance of showers and thunderstorms in the afternoon. Hot with highs in the upper 90s. North winds around 5 miles per hour, becoming east in the afternoon. Chance of rain 20%. Sunday night, mostly clear. Lows in the mid-70s. Southeast winds around 5 miles per hour in the evening, becoming light and variable. Labor Day, mostly sunny. Hot with highs around 100. Heat index values up to 105 in the afternoon. Monday night, mostly clear. Lows in the mid-70s. Tuesday, mostly sunny. A slight chance of showers and thunderstorms in the afternoon. Hot with highs in the upper 90s. Chance of rain 20%. Heat index values up to 105 in the afternoon. Tuesday night, mostly clear. Lows in the mid-70s. Wednesday, mostly sunny with a slight chance of showers. A slight chance of thunderstorms in the afternoon. Hot with highs in the mid-90s. Chance of rain 20%. Wednesday night, mostly clear. Lows in the mid-70s. Thursday, mostly sunny. Hot with highs in the mid-90s. Thursday night, mostly clear.
A slight chance of showers after midnight. Lows in the mid-70s. Chance of rain 20%. Friday, mostly sunny. A slight chance of showers and thunderstorms in the afternoon. Hot with highs in the mid-90s. Chance of rain 20%. 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Be sure to follow us on Facebook. Here's a look at local weather conditions as of 8 p.m. At the top of the hour, skies were partly cloudy in Shreveport. The temperature was 88 degrees at the regional airport. The dew point was 73, making the relative humidity 62%. Winds were south at 6 miles an hour. The pressure was 29.90 inches and rising. In Bossier City, at Barksdale Air Force Base, skies were clear, with a temperature of 89 degrees. The dew point was 70, making the relative humidity 53%. Winds were east at 3 miles an hour. The pressure was 29.88 inches and steady. And in downtown Shreveport, skies were clear. The temperature was 91 degrees. And winds were southeast at 5 miles an hour. Once again in Shreveport, it was 88 degrees with partly cloudy skies at 8 p.m. Around the local area at 8 p.m., in Texarkana, partly cloudy and 89. Wind southeast at 3 miles an hour. El Dorado, partly cloudy and 79. Wind northeast at 3 miles an hour. Monroe, light rain and 77. Wind south at 8 miles an hour. Nacogdoches, mostly cloudy and 85. Wind east at 5 miles an hour. Marshall, clear and 87. Wind calm. And at Longview, cloudy and 80 degrees. Wind northwest at 6 miles an hour. Elsewhere across the four-state area, over at Dallas, partly cloudy and 93. Oklahoma City, partly cloudy and 93. Little Rock, partly cloudy and 91. Jackson, Mississippi, cloudy and 76. Baton Rouge, partly cloudy and 81. And at Houston, mostly cloudy and 83 degrees. For the most current information, check us out on the web at www.weather.gov/SHT. The Shreveport Climate Summary for this evening, as of 4 p.m., September 4, 2026. Today's high temperature was 97 degrees. The normal high is 93. The record high is 108 degrees, which was set in 2000. Today's low temperature was 73 degrees. The normal low is 71. The record low is 54 degrees, which was set in 1974. No precipitation fell today, which leaves the monthly total at 0.06 inches. This is 0.31 inches below the normal amount of 0.37 inches for September. The total precipitation for the year still stands at 31.34 inches, which is 3.47 inches below normal. Sunset tonight is at 7:36 p.m. Sunrise tomorrow is at 6:53 a.m. Now let's check on your local forecast. Tonight, partly cloudy. Lows in the mid-70s. Southeast winds around 5 miles per hour this evening, becoming light and variable. Saturday, partly cloudy. A slight chance of showers in the morning, then a chance of showers and thunderstorms in the afternoon. Hot with highs in the mid-90s. North winds around 5 miles per hour, becoming east in the afternoon. Chance of rain 50%. Saturday night, mostly clear. Lows in the mid-70s.
70s. South winds around 5 miles per hour in the evening, becoming light and variable. Sunday, mostly sunny. A slight chance of showers and thunderstorms in the afternoon. Hot with highs in the upper 90s. North winds around 5 miles per hour, becoming east in the afternoon. Chance of rain 20%. Sunday night, mostly clear. Lows in the mid-70s. Southeast winds around 5 miles per hour in the evening, becoming light and variable. Labor Day, mostly sunny. Hot with highs around 100. Heat index values up to 105 in the afternoon. Monday night, mostly clear. Lows in the mid-70s. Tuesday, mostly sunny. A slight chance of showers and thunderstorms in the afternoon. Hot with highs in the upper 90s. Chance of rain 20%. Heat index values up to 105 in the afternoon. Tuesday night, mostly clear. Lows in the mid-70s. Wednesday, mostly sunny with a slight chance of showers. A slight chance of thunderstorms in the afternoon. Hot with highs in the mid-90s. Chance of rain 20%. Wednesday night, mostly clear. Lows in the mid-70s. Thursday, mostly sunny. Hot with highs in the mid-90s. Thursday night, mostly clear. A slight chance of showers after midnight. Lows in the mid-70s. Chance of rain 20%. Friday, mostly sunny. A slight chance of showers and thunderstorms in the afternoon. Hot with highs in the mid-90s. Chance of rain 20%. 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Be sure to follow us on Facebook. Here's a look at local weather conditions as of 9 p.m. At the top of the hour, skies were partly cloudy in Shreveport. The temperature was 86 degrees at the regional airport. The dew point was 72, making the relative humidity 62%. Winds were southeast at 3 miles an hour. The pressure was 29.90 inches and steady. In Bossier City, at Barksdale Air Force Base, skies were partly cloudy, with a temperature of 87 degrees. The dew point was 71, making the relative humidity 59%. Winds were southeast at 6 miles an hour. The pressure was 29.90 inches and rising. And in downtown Shreveport, skies were partly cloudy. The temperature was 88 degrees. And winds were southeast at 5 miles an hour. Once again in Shreveport, it was 86 degrees with partly cloudy skies at 9 p.m. Around the local area at 9 p.m., in Texarkana, partly cloudy and 87. Wind southeast at 5 miles an hour. El Dorado, partly cloudy and 82. Wind southeast at 6 miles an hour. At Monroe, light rain was falling. Visibility 10 miles. Temperature was 76 degrees, dew point 73. And the pressure was 29.95 inches, and steady. Natchitoches, partly cloudy and 84. Wind calm. Marshall, clear and 84. Wind calm. And at Longview, partly cloudy and 79 degrees. Wind calm. Elsewhere across the four-state area, over at Dallas, partly cloudy and 92. Oklahoma City, clear and 90. Little Rock, clear and 88. Jackson, Mississippi, cloudy and 75. Baton Rouge, partly cloudy and 80. And at Houston, partly cloudy and 83 degrees. For the most current information, check us out on the web at www.weather.gov/sht. The Shreveport Climate Summary for this evening, as of 4 p.m., September 4, 2026. Today's high temperature was 97 degrees. The normal high is 93. The record high is 108 degrees, which was set in 2000. Today's low temperature was 73 degrees.
The normal low is 71. The record low is 54 degrees, which was set in 1974. No precipitation fell today, which leaves the monthly total at 0.06 inches. This is 0.31 inches below the normal amount of 0.37 inches for September. The total precipitation for the year still stands at 31.34 inches, which is 3.47 inches below normal. Sunset tonight is at 7:36 p.m. Sunrise tomorrow is at 6:53 a.m. Now let's check on your local forecast. Tonight, partly cloudy. Lows in the mid-70s. Southeast winds around 5 miles per hour this evening, becoming light and variable. Saturday, partly cloudy. A slight chance of showers in the morning, then a chance of showers and thunderstorms in the afternoon. Hot with highs in the mid-90s. North winds around 5 miles per hour, becoming east in the afternoon. Chance of rain 50%. Saturday night, mostly clear. Lows in the mid-70s. South winds around 5 miles per hour in the evening, becoming light and variable. Sunday, mostly sunny. A slight chance of showers and thunderstorms in the afternoon. Hot with highs in the upper 90s. North winds around 5 miles per hour, becoming east in the afternoon. Chance of rain 20%. Sunday night, mostly clear. Lows in the mid-70s. Southeast winds around 5 miles per hour in the evening, becoming light and variable. Labor Day, mostly sunny. Hot with highs around 100. Heat index values up to 105 in the afternoon. Monday night, mostly clear. Lows in the mid-70s. Tuesday, mostly sunny. A slight chance of showers and thunderstorms in the afternoon. Hot with highs in the upper 90s. Chance of rain 20%. Heat index values up to 105 in the afternoon. Tuesday night, mostly clear. Lows in the mid-70s. Wednesday, mostly sunny with a slight chance of showers. A slight chance of thunderstorms in the afternoon. Hot with highs in the mid-90s. Chance of rain 20%. Wednesday night, mostly clear. Lows in the mid-70s. Thursday, mostly sunny. Hot with highs in the mid-90s. Thursday night, mostly clear. A slight chance of showers after midnight. Lows in the mid-70s. Chance of rain 20%. Friday, mostly sunny. A slight chance of showers and thunderstorms in the afternoon. Hot with highs in the mid-90s. Chance of rain 20%. 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Be sure to follow us on Facebook. Here's a look at local weather conditions as of 9 p.m. At the top of the hour, skies were partly cloudy in Shreveport. The temperature was 86 degrees at the regional airport. The dew point was 72, making the relative humidity 62%. Winds were southeast at 3 miles an hour. The pressure was 29.90 inches and steady. In Bossier City, at Barksdale Air Force Base, skies were partly cloudy, with a temperature of 87 degrees. The dew point was 71, making the relative humidity 59%. Winds were southeast at 6 miles an hour. The pressure was 29.90 inches and rising. And in downtown Shreveport, skies were partly cloudy. The temperature was 88 degrees. And winds were southeast at 5 miles an hour. Once again in Shreveport, it was 86 degrees with partly cloudy skies at 9 p.m. This is your NOAA Weather Radio, station WXJ97, operating on a frequency of 162.400 MHz, providing the latest weather information on a 24-hour basis. Broadcasts originate from the National Weather Service office in Shreveport, Louisiana. 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
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Around the local area at 9 p.m. in Texarkana, partly cloudy and 87. Wind southeast at 5 miles an hour. El Dorado, partly cloudy and 82. Wind southeast at 6 miles an hour. At Monroe, light rain was falling. Visibility 10 miles. Temperature was 76 degrees, dew point 73. And the pressure was 29.95 inches, and steady. Natchitoches, partly cloudy and 84. Wind calm. Marshall, clear and 84. Wind calm. And at Longview, partly cloudy and 79 degrees. Wind calm. Elsewhere across the four-state area, over at Dallas, partly cloudy and 92. Oklahoma City, clear and 90. Little Rock, clear and 88. Jackson, Mississippi, cloudy and 75. Baton Rouge, partly cloudy and 80. And at Houston, partly cloudy and 83 degrees. For the most current information, check us out on the web at www.weather.gov/SHP. The Shreveport Climate Summary for this evening, as of 4 p.m., September 4, 2026. Today's high temperature was 97 degrees. The normal high is 93. The record high is 108 degrees, which was set in 2000. Today's low temperature was 73 degrees. The normal low is 71. The record low is 54 degrees, which was set in 1974. No precipitation fell today, which leaves the monthly total at 0.06 inches. This is 0.31 inches below the normal amount of 0.37 inches for September. The total precipitation for the year still stands at 31.34 inches, which is 3.47 inches below normal. Sunset tonight is at 7:36 p.m. Sunrise tomorrow is at 6:53 a.m. Now let's check on your local forecast. Tonight, partly cloudy. Lows in the mid-70s. Southeast winds around 5 miles per hour this evening, becoming light and variable. Saturday, partly cloudy. A slight chance of showers in the morning, then a chance of showers and thunderstorms in the afternoon. Hot with highs in the mid-90s. North winds around 5 miles per hour, becoming east in the afternoon. Chance of rain 50%. Saturday night, mostly clear. Lows in the mid-70s. South winds around 5 miles per hour in the evening, becoming light and variable. Sunday, mostly sunny. A slight chance of showers and thunderstorms in the afternoon. Hot with highs in the upper 90s. North winds around 5 miles per hour, becoming east in the afternoon. Chance of rain 20%. Sunday night, mostly clear. Lows in the mid-70s. Southeast winds around 5 miles per hour in the evening, becoming light and variable. Labor Day, mostly sunny. Hot with highs around 100. Heat index values up to 105 in the afternoon. Monday night, mostly clear. Lows in the mid-70s. Tuesday, mostly sunny. A slight chance of showers and thunderstorms in the afternoon. Hot with highs in the upper 90s. Chance of rain 20%. Heat index values up to 105 in the afternoon. Tuesday night, mostly clear. Lows in the mid-70s. Wednesday, mostly sunny with a slight chance of showers. A slight chance of thunderstorms in the afternoon. Hot with highs in the mid-90s. Chance of rain 20%. Wednesday night, mostly clear. Lows in the mid-70s. Thursday, mostly sunny. Hot with highs in the mid-90s. Thursday night, mostly clear. A slight chance of showers after midnight. Lows in the mid-70s. Chance of rain 20%. Friday, mostly sunny. A slight chance of showers and thunderstorms in the afternoon.
hot with highs in the mid-90s. Chance of rain 20%. 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Be sure to follow us on Facebook. Here's a look at local weather conditions as of 9 p.m. At the top of the hour, skies were partly cloudy in Shreveport. The temperature was 86 degrees at the regional airport. The dew point was 72, making the relative humidity 62%. Winds were southeast at 3 miles an hour. The pressure was 29.90 inches and steady. In Bossier City, at Barksdale Air Force Base, skies were partly cloudy, with a temperature of 87 degrees. The dew point was 71, making the relative humidity 59%. Winds were southeast at 6 miles an hour. The pressure was 29.90 inches and rising. And in downtown Shreveport, skies were partly cloudy. The temperature was 88 degrees. And winds were southeast at 5 miles an hour. Once again in Shreveport, it was 86 degrees with partly cloudy skies at 9 p.m. Around the local area at 9 p.m., in Texarkana, partly cloudy and 87. Wind southeast at 5 miles an hour. El Dorado, partly cloudy and 82. Wind southeast at 6 miles an hour. At Monroe, light rain was falling. Visibility 10 miles. Temperature was 76 degrees, dew point 73. And the pressure was 29.95 inches, and steady. Natchitoches, partly cloudy and 84. Wind calm. Marshall, clear and 84. Wind calm. And at Longview, partly cloudy and 79 degrees. Wind calm. Elsewhere across the four-state area, over at Dallas, partly cloudy and 92. Oklahoma City, clear and 90. Little Rock, clear and 88. Jackson, Mississippi, cloudy and 75. Baton Rouge, partly cloudy and 80. And at Houston, partly cloudy and 83 degrees. For the most current information, check us out on the web at www.weather.gov/sht. Here is your area's open water boating forecast. Wind gusts may be higher. Tonight, partly cloudy. Lows in the mid-70s. South winds 5 to 10 miles per hour, becoming southwest after midnight. Saturday, slight chance of showers in the morning, then a chance of showers and thunderstorms in the afternoon. Partly cloudy. Highs in the mid-90s. North winds 5 to 10 miles per hour, becoming east in the afternoon. Chance of precipitation 30%. Heat index readings 102 to 105. Saturday night, mostly clear. Lows in the mid-70s. South winds 5 to 10 miles per hour, becoming north after midnight. Sunday, a 20% chance of showers and thunderstorms in the afternoon. Mostly sunny. Highs in the upper 90s. Northeast winds 5 to 10 miles per hour, becoming east in the afternoon. Sunday night, mostly clear. Lows in the mid-70s. Southeast winds 5 to 10 miles per hour, becoming southwest after midnight. Labor Day, mostly sunny. Highs around 101. Monday night, mostly clear. Lows in the lower 70s. Tuesday, mostly sunny. Highs in the upper 90s. Tuesday night, mostly clear. Lows in the lower 70s. Wednesday, mostly sunny. Highs in the upper 90s. Wednesday night, mostly clear. Lows in the lower 70s. Thursday, mostly sunny. Highs in the upper 90s. Thursday night, mostly clear. Lows in the lower 70s. Friday, mostly sunny. A 20% chance of showers and thunderstorms in the afternoon. Highs in the upper 90s. The Shreveport climate summary for this evening, as of 4 p.m., September 4th, 2026.
Today's high temperature was 97 degrees. The normal high is 93. The record high is 108 degrees, which was set in 2000. Today's low temperature was 73 degrees. The normal low is 71. The record low is 54 degrees, which was set in 1974. No precipitation fell today, which leaves the monthly total at 0.06 inches. This is 0.31 inches below the normal amount of 0.031 inches below the normal amount of 0.37 inches for September. The total precipitation for the year still stands at 31.34 inches, which is 3.47 inches below normal. Sunset tonight is at 7:36 p.m. Sunrise tomorrow is at 6:53 a.m. Now let's check on your local forecast. Tonight, partly cloudy. Lows in the mid-70s. Southeast winds around 5 miles per hour this evening, becoming light and variable. Saturday, partly cloudy. A slight chance of showers in the morning, then a chance of showers and thunderstorms in the afternoon. Hot with highs in the mid-90s. North winds around 5 miles per hour, becoming east in the afternoon. Chance of rain 50%. Saturday night, mostly clear. Lows in the mid-70s. South winds around 5 miles per hour in the evening, becoming light and variable. Sunday, mostly sunny. A slight chance of showers and thunderstorms in the afternoon. Hot with highs in the upper 90s. North winds around 5 miles per hour, becoming east in the afternoon. Chance of rain 20%. Sunday night, mostly clear. Lows in the mid-70s. Southeast winds around 5 miles per hour in the evening, becoming light and variable. Labor Day, mostly sunny. Hot with highs around 100. Heat index values up to 105 in the afternoon. Monday night, mostly clear. Lows in the mid-70s. Tuesday, mostly sunny. A slight chance of showers and thunderstorms in the afternoon. Hot with highs in the upper 90s. Chance of rain 20%. Heat index values up to 105 in the afternoon. Tuesday night, mostly clear. Lows in the mid-70s. Wednesday, mostly sunny with a slight chance of showers. A slight chance of thunderstorms in the afternoon. Hot with highs in the mid-90s. Chance of rain 20%. Wednesday night, mostly clear. Lows in the mid-70s. Thursday, mostly sunny. Hot with highs in the mid-90s. Thursday night, mostly clear. A slight chance of showers after midnight. Lows in the mid-70s. Chance of rain 20%. Friday, mostly sunny. A slight chance of showers and thunderstorms in the afternoon. Hot with highs in the mid-90s. Chance of rain 20%. 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Be sure to follow us on Facebook. Here's a look at local weather conditions as of 9 p.m. At the top of the hour, skies were partly cloudy in Shreveport. The temperature was 86 degrees at the regional airport. The dew point was 72, making the relative humidity 62%. Winds were southeast at 3 miles an hour. The pressure was 29.90 inches and steady. In Bossier City, at Barksdale Air Force Base, skies were partly cloudy, with a temperature of 87 degrees. The dew point was 71, making the relative humidity 59%. Winds were southeast at 6 miles an hour. The pressure was 29.90 inches and rising. And in downtown Shreveport, skies were partly cloudy. The temperature was 88 degrees. And winds were southeast at 5 miles an hour. Once again in Shreveport, it was 86 degrees with partly cloudy skies at 9 p.m. This is your NOAA Weather Radio, station WXJ97,
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Around the local area at 9 p.m. in Texarkana, partly cloudy and 87. Wind southeast at 5 miles an hour. El Dorado, partly cloudy and 82. Wind southeast at 6 miles an hour. At Monroe, light rain was falling. Visibility 10 miles. Temperature was 76 degrees, dew point 73. And the pressure was 29.95 inches, and steady. Nutqvitchee, partly cloudy and 84. Wind calm. Marshall, clear and 84. Wind calm. And at Longview, partly cloudy and 79 degrees. Wind calm. Elsewhere across the four-state area, over at Dallas, partly cloudy and 92. Oklahoma City, clear and 90. Little Rock, clear and 88. Jackson, Mississippi, cloudy and 75. Baton Rouge, partly cloudy and 80. And at Houston, partly cloudy and 83 degrees. For the most current information, check us out on the web at www.weather.gov/SHT. The Shreveport Climate Summary for this evening, as of 4 p.m., September 4th, 2026. Today's high temperature was 97 degrees. The normal high is 93. The record high is 108 degrees, which was set in 2000. Today's low temperature was 73 degrees. The normal low is 71. The record low is 54 degrees, which was set in 1974. No precipitation fell today, which leaves the monthly total at 0.06 inches. This is 0.31 inches below the normal amount of 0.37 inches for September. The total precipitation for the year still stands at 31.34 inches, which is 3.47 inches below normal. Sunset tonight is at 7:36 p.m. Sunrise tomorrow is at 6:53 a.m. Now let's check on your local forecast. Tonight, partly cloudy. Lows in the mid-70s. Southeast winds around 5 miles per hour this evening, becoming light and variable. Saturday, partly cloudy. A slight chance of showers in the morning, then a chance of showers and thunderstorms in the afternoon. Hot with highs in the mid-90s. North winds around 5 miles per hour, becoming east in the afternoon. Chance of rain 50%. Saturday night, mostly clear. Lows in the mid-70s. South winds around 5 miles per hour in the evening, becoming light and variable. Sunday, mostly sunny. A slight chance of showers and thunderstorms in the afternoon. Hot with highs in the upper 90s. North winds around 5 miles per hour, becoming east in the afternoon. Chance of rain 20%. Sunday night, mostly clear. Lows in the mid-70s. Southeast winds around 5 miles per hour in the evening, becoming light and variable. Labor Day, mostly sunny. Hot with highs around 100. Heat index values up to 105 in the afternoon. Monday night, mostly clear. Lows in the mid-70s. Tuesday, mostly sunny. A slight chance of showers and thunderstorms in the afternoon. Hot with highs in the upper 90s. Chance of rain 20%. Heat index values up to 105 in the afternoon. Tuesday night, mostly clear. Lows in the mid-70s. Wednesday, mostly sunny with a slight chance of showers. A slight chance of thunderstorms in the afternoon. Hot with highs in the mid-90s. Chance of rain 20%. Wednesday night, mostly clear. Lows in the mid-70s. Thursday, mostly sunny.
hot with highs in the mid-90s. Thursday night, mostly clear. A slight chance of showers after midnight.

Temperature was 86 degrees at the regional airport. The dew point was 72, making the relative humidity 62%. Winds were southeast at 3 miles an hour. The pressure was 29.90 inches and steady. In Bossier City, at Barksdale Air Force Base, skies were partly cloudy, with a temperature of 87 degrees. The dew point was 71, making the relative humidity 59%. Winds were southeast at 6 miles an hour. The pressure was 29.90 inches and rising. And in downtown Shreveport, skies were partly cloudy. The temperature was 88 degrees. And winds were southeast at 5 miles an hour. Once again in Shreveport, it was 86 degrees with partly cloudy skies at 9 p.m. Around the local area at 9 p.m., in Texarkana, partly cloudy and 87. Wind southeast at 5 miles an hour. El Dorado, partly cloudy and 82. Wind southeast at 6 miles an hour. At Monroe, light rain was falling. Visibility 10 miles. Temperature was 76 degrees, dew point 73. And the pressure was 29.95 inches and steady. Nutqvitish, partly cloudy and 84. Wind calm. Marshall, clear and 84. Wind calm. And at Longview, partly cloudy and 79 degrees. Wind calm. Elsewhere across the four-state area, over at Dallas, partly cloudy and 92. Oklahoma City, clear and 90. Little Rock, clear and 88. Jackson, Mississippi, cloudy and 75. Baton Rouge, partly cloudy and 80. And at Houston, partly cloudy and 83 degrees. For the most current information, check us out on the web at www.weather.gov/sht. The Shreveport Climate Summary for this evening, as of 4 p.m., September 4, 2026. Today's high temperature was 97 degrees. The normal high is 93. The record high is 108 degrees, which was set in 2000. Today's low temperature was 73 degrees. The normal low is 71. The record low is 54 degrees, which was set in 1974. No precipitation fell today, which leaves the monthly total at 0.06 inches. This is 0.31 inches below the normal amount of 0.37 inches for September. The total precipitation for the year still stands at 31.34 inches, which is 3.47 inches below normal. Sunset tonight is at 7:36 p.m. Sunrise tomorrow is at 6:53 a.m. Now let's check on your local forecast. Tonight, partly cloudy. Lows in the mid-70s. Southeast winds around 5 miles per hour this evening, becoming light and variable. Saturday, partly cloudy. A slight chance of showers in the morning, then a chance of showers and thunderstorms in the afternoon. Hot with highs in the mid-90s. North winds around 5 miles per hour, becoming east in the afternoon. Chance of rain 50%. Saturday night, mostly clear. Lows in the mid-70s. South winds around 5 miles per hour in the evening, becoming light and variable. Sunday, mostly sunny. A slight chance of showers and thunderstorms in the afternoon. Hot with highs in the upper 90s. North winds around 5 miles per hour, becoming east in the afternoon. Chance of rain 20%. Sunday night, mostly clear. Lows in the mid-70s. Southeast winds around 5 miles per hour in the evening, becoming light and variable. Labor Day, mostly sunny. Hot with highs around 100. Heat index values up to 105 in the afternoon. Monday night, mostly clear. Lows in the mid-70s. Tuesday, mostly sunny. A slight chance of showers and thunderstorms in the afternoon. Hot with highs in the upper 90s. Chance of rain 20%. Heat index values up to 105 in the afternoon.

Tuesday night, mostly clear. Lows in the mid-70s. Wednesday, mostly sunny with a slight chance of showers. A slight chance of thunderstorms in the afternoon. Hot with highs in the mid-90s. Chance of rain 20%. Wednesday night, mostly clear. Lows in the mid-70s. Thursday, mostly sunny. Hot with highs in the mid-90s. Thursday night, mostly clear. A slight chance of showers after midnight. Lows in the mid-70s. Chance of rain 20%. Friday, mostly sunny. A slight chance of showers and thunderstorms in the afternoon. Hot with highs in the mid-90s. Chance of rain 20%. 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Be sure to follow us on Facebook. Here's a look at local weather conditions as of 9 p.m. At the top of the hour, skies were partly cloudy in Shreveport. The temperature was 86 degrees at the regional airport. The dew point was 72, making the relative humidity 62%. Winds were southeast at 3 miles an hour. The pressure was 29.90 inches and steady. In Bossier City, at Barksdale Air Force Base, skies were partly cloudy, with a temperature of 87 degrees. The dew point was 71, making the relative humidity 59%. Winds were southeast at 6 miles an hour. The pressure was 29.90 inches and rising. And in downtown Shreveport, skies were partly cloudy. The temperature was 88 degrees. And winds were southeast at 5 miles an hour. Once again in Shreveport, it was 86 degrees with partly cloudy skies at 9 p.m. Around the local area at 9 p.m., in Texarkana, partly cloudy and 87. Wind southeast at 5 miles an hour. El Dorado, partly cloudy and 82. Wind southeast at 6 miles an hour. Head Monroe. Light rain was falling. Visibility 10 miles. Temperature was 76 degrees, dew point 73. And the pressure was 29.95 inches, and steady. Nacogdoches, partly cloudy and 84. Wind calm. Marshall, clear and 84. Wind calm. And at Longview, partly cloudy and 79 degrees. Wind calm. Elsewhere across the four-state area, over at Dallas, partly cloudy and 92. Oklahoma City, clear and 90. Little Rock, clear and 88. Jackson, Mississippi, cloudy and 75. Baton Rouge, partly cloudy and 80. And at Houston, partly cloudy and 83 degrees. For the most current information, check us out on the web at www.weather.gov/sht. The Shreveport Climate Summary for this evening, as of 4 p.m., September 4, 2026. Today's high temperature was 97 degrees. The normal high is 93. The record high is 108 degrees, which was set in 2000. Today's low temperature was 73 degrees. The normal low is 71. The record low is 54 degrees, which was set in 1974. No precipitation fell today, which leaves the monthly total at 0.06 inches. This is 0.31 inches below the normal amount of 0.37 inches for September. The total precipitation for the year still stands at 31.34 inches, which is 3.47 inches below normal. Sunset tonight is at 7:36 p.m. Sunrise tomorrow is at 6:53 a.m. This is your NOAA Weather Radio, station WXJ97, operating on a frequency of 162.400 MHz, providing the latest weather information on a 24-hour basis. 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
S. Shreveport. Now let's check on your local forecast. Tonight, partly cloudy. Lows in the mid-70s. Southeast winds around 5 miles per hour this evening, becoming light and variable. Saturday, partly cloudy. A slight chance of showers in the morning, then a chance of showers and thunderstorms in the afternoon. Hot with highs in the mid-90s. North winds around 5 miles per hour, becoming east in the afternoon. Chance of rain 50%. Saturday night, mostly clear. Lows in the mid-70s. South winds around 5 miles per hour in the evening, becoming light and variable. Sunday, mostly sunny. A slight chance of showers and thunderstorms in the afternoon. Hot with highs in the upper 90s. North winds around 5 miles per hour, becoming east in the afternoon. Chance of rain 20%. Sunday night, mostly clear. Lows in the mid-70s. Southeast winds around 5 miles per hour in the evening, becoming light and variable. Labor Day, mostly sunny. Hot with highs around 100. Heat index values up to 105 in the afternoon. Monday night, mostly clear. Lows in the mid-70s. Tuesday, mostly sunny. A slight chance of showers and thunderstorms in the afternoon. Hot with highs in the upper 90s. Chance of rain 20%. Heat index values up to 105 in the afternoon. Tuesday night, mostly clear. Lows in the mid-70s. Wednesday, mostly sunny with a slight chance of showers. A slight chance of thunderstorms in the afternoon. Hot with highs in the mid-90s. Chance of rain 20%. Wednesday night, mostly clear. Lows in the mid-70s. Thursday, mostly sunny. Hot with highs in the mid-90s. Thursday night, mostly clear. A slight chance of showers after midnight. Lows in the mid-70s. Chance of rain 20%. Friday, mostly sunny. A slight chance of showers and thunderstorms in the afternoon. Hot with highs in the mid-90s. Chance of rain 20%. 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Be sure to follow us on Facebook. Here's a look at local weather conditions as of 9 p.m. At the top of the hour, skies were partly cloudy in Shreveport. The temperature was 86 degrees at the regional airport. The dew point was 72, making the relative humidity 62%. Winds were southeast at 3 miles an hour. The pressure was 29.90 inches and steady. In Bossier City, at Barksdale Air Force Base, skies were partly cloudy, with a temperature of 87 degrees. The dew point was 71, making the relative humidity 59%. Winds were southeast at 6 miles an hour. The pressure was 29.90 inches and rising. And in downtown Shreveport, skies were partly cloudy. The temperature was 88 degrees. And winds were southeast at 5 miles an hour. Once again in Shreveport, it was 86 degrees with partly cloudy skies at 9 p.m. Around the local area at 9 p.m., in Texarkana, partly cloudy and 87. Wind southeast at 5 miles an hour. El Dorado, partly cloudy and 82. Wind southeast at 6 miles an hour. At Monroe, light rain was falling. Visibility 10 miles. Temperature was 76 degrees, dew point 73. And the pressure was 29.95 inches, and steady. Nutqueness, partly cloudy and 84. Wind calm. Marshall, clear and 84. Wind calm. And at Longview, partly cloudy and 79 degrees. Wind calm. Elsewhere across the four-state area, over at Dallas, partly cloudy and 92. Oklahoma City, clear and 90. Little Rock, clear and 88.
Jackson, Mississippi, cloudy and 75. Baton Rouge, partly cloudy and 80. And at Houston, partly cloudy and 83 degrees. For the most current information, check us out on the web at www.weather.gov/sht. The Shreveport Climate Summary for this evening, as of 4 p.m., September 4, 2026. Today's high temperature was 97 degrees. The normal high is 93. The record high is 108 degrees, which was set in 2000. Today's low temperature was 73 degrees. The normal low is 71. The record low is 54 degrees, which was set in 1974. No precipitation fell today, which leaves the monthly total at 0.06 inches. This is 0.31 inches below the normal amount of 0.37 inches for September. The total precipitation for the year still stands at 31.34 inches, which is 3.47 inches below normal. Sunset tonight is at 7:36 p.m. Sunrise tomorrow is at 6:53 a.m. Now let's check on your local forecast. Tonight, partly cloudy. Lows in the mid-70s. Southeast winds around 5 miles per hour this evening, becoming light and variable. Saturday, partly cloudy. A slight chance of showers in the morning, then a chance of showers and thunderstorms in the afternoon. Hot with highs in the mid-90s. North winds around 5 miles per hour, becoming east in the afternoon. Chance of rain 50%. Saturday night, mostly clear. Lows in the mid-70s. South winds around 5 miles per hour in the evening, becoming light and variable. Sunday, mostly sunny. A slight chance of showers and thunderstorms in the afternoon. Hot with highs in the upper 90s. North winds around 5 miles per hour, becoming east in the afternoon. Chance of rain 20%. Sunday night, mostly clear. Lows in the mid-70s. Southeast winds around 5 miles per hour in the evening, becoming light and variable. Labor Day, mostly sunny. Hot with highs around 100. Heat index values up to 105 in the afternoon. Monday night, mostly clear. Lows in the mid-70s. Tuesday, mostly sunny. A slight chance of showers and thunderstorms in the afternoon. Hot with highs in the upper 90s. Chance of rain 20%. Heat index values up to 105 in the afternoon. Tuesday night, mostly clear. Lows in the mid-70s. Wednesday, mostly sunny with a slight chance of showers. A slight chance of thunderstorms in the afternoon. Hot with highs in the mid-90s. Chance of rain 20%. Wednesday night, mostly clear. Lows in the mid-70s. Thursday, mostly sunny. Hot with highs in the mid-90s. Thursday night, mostly clear. A slight chance of showers after midnight. Lows in the mid-70s. Chance of rain 20%. Friday, mostly sunny. A slight chance of showers and thunderstorms in the afternoon. Hot with highs in the mid-90s. Chance of rain 20%. Here is your area's open water boating forecast. Wind gusts may be higher. Tonight, partly cloudy. Lows in the mid-70s. South winds 5 to 10 miles per hour, becoming southwest after midnight. Saturday, slight chance of showers in the morning, then a chance of showers and thunderstorms in the afternoon. Partly cloudy. Highs in the mid-90s. North winds 5 to 10 miles per hour, becoming east in the afternoon. Chance of precipitation 30%. Heat index readings 102 to 105. Saturday night, mostly clear. Lows in the mid-70s. South winds 5 to 10 miles per hour, becoming north after midnight. Sunday, a 20% chance of showers and thunderstorms in the afternoon. Mostly sunny. Highs in the upper 90s. Northeast winds 5 to 10 miles per hour, becoming east in the afternoon.
Sunday night, mostly clear. Lows in the mid-70s. Southeast winds 5 to 10 miles per hour becoming southwest after midnight. Labor Day, mostly sunny. Highs around 101. Monday night, mostly clear. Lows in the lower 70s. Tuesday, mostly sunny. Highs in the upper 90s. Tuesday night, mostly clear. Lows in the lower 70s. Wednesday, mostly sunny. Highs in the upper 90s. Wednesday night, mostly clear. Lows in the lower 70s. Thursday, mostly sunny. Highs in the upper 90s. Thursday night, mostly clear. Lows in the lower 70s. Friday, mostly sunny. A 20% chance of showers and thunderstorms in the afternoon. Highs in the upper 90s. 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Be sure to follow us on Facebook. Here's a look at local weather conditions as of 9 p.m. At the top of the hour, skies were partly cloudy in Shreveport. The temperature was 86 degrees at the regional airport. The dew point was 72, making the relative humidity 62%. Winds were southeast at 3 miles an hour. The pressure was 29.90 inches and steady. In Bossier City, at Barksdale Air Force Base, skies were partly cloudy, with a temperature of 87 degrees. The dew point was 71, making the relative humidity 59%. Winds were southeast at 6 miles an hour. The pressure was 29.90 inches and rising. And in downtown Shreveport, skies were partly cloudy. The temperature was 88 degrees. And winds were southeast at 5 miles an hour. Once again in Shreveport, it was 86 degrees with partly cloudy skies at 9 p.m. Around the local area at 9 p.m., in Texarkana, partly cloudy and 87. Wind southeast at 5 miles an hour. El Dorado, partly cloudy and 82. Wind southeast at 6 miles an hour. At Monroe, light rain was falling. Visibility 10 miles. Temperature was 76 degrees, dew point 73. And the pressure was 29.95 inches, and steady. Nutqvitch, partly cloudy and 84. Wind calm. Marshall, clear and 84. Wind calm. And at Longview, partly cloudy and 79 degrees. Wind calm. Elsewhere across the four-state area, over at Dallas, partly cloudy and 92. Oklahoma City, clear and 90. Little Rock, clear and 88. Jackson, Mississippi, cloudy and 75. Baton Rouge, partly cloudy and 80. And at Houston, partly cloudy and 83 degrees. For the most current information, check us out on the web at www.weather.gov/sht. 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Now let's check on your local forecast. Tonight, partly cloudy. Lows in the mid-70s. Southeast winds around 5 miles per hour this evening, becoming light and variable. Saturday, partly cloudy. A slight chance of showers in the morning, then a chance of showers and thunderstorms in the afternoon. Hot with highs in the mid-90s. North winds around 5 miles per hour, becoming east in the afternoon. Chance of rain 50%. Saturday night, mostly clear. Lows in the mid-70s. South winds around 5 miles per hour in the evening, becoming light and variable.
Sunday, mostly sunny. A slight chance of showers and thunderstorms in the afternoon. Hot with highs in the upper 90s. North winds around 5 miles per hour, becoming east in the afternoon. Chance of rain 20%. Sunday night, mostly clear. Lows in the mid-70s. Southeast winds around 5 miles per hour in the evening, becoming light and variable. Labor Day, mostly sunny. Hot with highs around 100. Heat index values up to 105 in the afternoon. Monday night, mostly clear. Lows in the mid-70s. Tuesday, mostly sunny. A slight chance of showers and thunderstorms in the afternoon. Hot with highs in the upper 90s. Chance of rain 20%. Heat index values up to 105 in the afternoon. Tuesday night, mostly clear. Lows in the mid-70s. Wednesday, mostly sunny with a slight chance of showers. A slight chance of thunderstorms in the afternoon. Hot with highs in the mid-90s. Chance of rain 20%. Wednesday night, mostly clear. Lows in the mid-70s. Thursday, mostly sunny. Hot with highs in the mid-90s. Thursday night, mostly clear. A slight chance of showers after midnight. Lows in the mid-70s. Chance of rain 20%. Friday, mostly sunny. A slight chance of showers and thunderstorms in the afternoon. Hot with highs in the mid-90s. Chance of rain 20%. 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Be sure to follow us on Facebook. Here's a look at local weather conditions as of 9 p.m. At the top of the hour, skies were partly cloudy in Shreveport. The temperature was 86 degrees at the regional airport. The dew point was 72, making the relative humidity 62%. Winds were southeast at 3 miles an hour. The pressure was 29.90 inches and steady. In Bossier City, at Barksdale Air Force Base, skies were partly cloudy, with a temperature of 87 degrees. The dew point was 71, making the relative humidity 59%. Winds were southeast at 6 miles an hour. The pressure was 29.90 inches and rising. And in downtown Shreveport, skies were partly cloudy. The temperature was 88 degrees. And winds were southeast at 5 miles an hour. Once again in Shreveport, it was 86 degrees with partly cloudy skies at 9 p.m. Around the local area at 9 p.m., in Texarkana, partly cloudy and 87. Wind southeast at 5 miles an hour. El Dorado, partly cloudy and 82. Wind southeast at 6 miles an hour. At Monroe, light rain was falling. Visibility 10 miles. Temperature was 76 degrees, dew point 73. And the pressure was 29.95 inches, and steady. Nutkiddish, partly cloudy and 84. Wind calm. Marshall, clear and 84. Wind calm. And at Longview, partly cloudy and 79 degrees. Wind calm. Elsewhere across the four-state area, over at Dallas, partly cloudy and 92. Oklahoma City, clear and 90. Little Rock, clear and 88. Jackson, Mississippi, cloudy and 75. Baton Rouge, partly cloudy and 80. And at Houston, partly cloudy and 83 degrees. For the most current information, check us out on the web at www.weather.gov/SHP. Around the local area at 10 p.m., in Texarkana, clear and 88. Wind south at 8 miles an hour. El Dorado, mostly cloudy and 84. Wind southeast at 9 miles an hour. At Monroe, it was cloudy. Visibility 10 miles. Temperature was 76 degrees, dew point 74.
and the pressure was 29.95 inches and steady. Nakhitesh, mostly cloudy and 83. Wind calm. Marshall, clear and 82. Wind calm. And at Longview, clear and 79 degrees. Wind calm. Elsewhere across the four-state area, over at Dallas, partly cloudy and 91. Oklahoma City, clear and 89. Little Rock, clear and 87. Jackson, Mississippi, mostly cloudy and 75. Baton Rouge, mostly cloudy and 79. And at Houston, partly cloudy and 81 degrees. For the most current information, check us out on the web at www.weather.gov/sht. Now let's check on your local forecast. Tonight, partly cloudy. Lows in the mid-70s. Southeast winds around 5 miles per hour this evening, becoming light and variable. Saturday, partly cloudy. A slight chance of showers in the morning, then a chance of showers and thunderstorms in the afternoon. Hot with highs in the mid-90s. North winds around 5 miles per hour, becoming east in the afternoon. Chance of rain 50%. Saturday night, mostly clear. Lows in the mid-70s. South winds around 5 miles per hour in the evening, becoming light and variable. Sunday, mostly sunny. A slight chance of showers and thunderstorms in the afternoon. Hot with highs in the upper 90s. North winds around 5 miles per hour, becoming east in the afternoon. Chance of rain 20%. Sunday night, mostly clear. Lows in the mid-70s. Southeast winds around 5 miles per hour in the evening, becoming light and variable. Labor Day, mostly sunny. Hot with highs around 100. Heat index values up to 105 in the afternoon. Monday night, mostly clear. Lows in the mid-70s. Tuesday, mostly sunny. A slight chance of showers and thunderstorms in the afternoon. Hot with highs in the upper 90s. Chance of rain 20%. Heat index values up to 105 in the afternoon. Tuesday night, mostly clear. Lows in the mid-70s. Wednesday, mostly sunny with a slight chance of showers. A slight chance of thunderstorms in the afternoon. Hot with highs in the mid-90s. Chance of rain 20%. Wednesday night, mostly clear. Lows in the mid-70s. Thursday, mostly sunny. Hot with highs in the mid-90s. Thursday night, mostly clear. A slight chance of showers after midnight. Lows in the mid-70s. Chance of rain 20%. Friday, mostly sunny. A slight chance of showers and thunderstorms in the afternoon. Hot with highs in the mid-90s. Chance of rain 20%. 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Be sure to follow us on Facebook. Here's a look at local weather conditions as of 10 p.m. At the top of the hour, skies were partly cloudy in Shreveport. The temperature was 86 degrees at the regional airport. The dew point was 73, making the relative humidity 66%. Winds were southeast at 10 miles an hour. The pressure was 29.93 inches and rising. In Bossier City, at Barksdale Air Force Base, skies were partly cloudy, with a temperature of 85 degrees. The dew point was 72, making the relative humidity 65%. Winds were southeast at 8 miles an hour. The pressure was 29.93 inches and rising. And in downtown Shreveport, skies were partly cloudy. The temperature was 87 degrees. And winds were southeast at 10 miles an hour. Once again in Shreveport, it was 86 degrees with partly cloudy skies at 10 p.m. Around the local area at 10 p.m., in Texarkana, clear and 88. Wind south at 8 miles an hour.
El Dorado, mostly cloudy and 84. Wind southeast at 9 miles an hour. At Monroe, it was cloudy. Visibility 10 miles. Temperature was 76 degrees, dew point 74. And the pressure was 29.95 inches, and steady. Nutqvitch, mostly cloudy and 83. Wind calm. Marshall, clear and 82. Wind calm. And at Longview, clear and 79 degrees. Wind calm. Elsewhere across the four-state area, over at Dallas, partly cloudy and 91. Oklahoma City, clear and 89. Little Rock, clear and 87. Jackson, Mississippi, mostly cloudy and 75. Baton Rouge, mostly cloudy and 79. And at Houston, partly cloudy and 81 degrees. For the most current information, check us out on the web at www.weather.gov/SHT. Now let's check on your local forecast. Tonight, partly cloudy. Lows in the mid-70s. Southeast winds around 5 miles per hour this evening, becoming light and variable. Saturday, partly cloudy. A slight chance of showers in the morning, then a chance of showers and thunderstorms in the afternoon. Hot with highs in the mid-90s. North winds around 5 miles per hour, becoming east in the afternoon. Chance of rain 50%. Saturday night, mostly clear. Lows in the mid-70s. South winds around 5 miles per hour in the evening, becoming light and variable. Sunday, mostly sunny. A slight chance of showers and thunderstorms in the afternoon. Hot with highs in the upper 90s. North winds around 5 miles per hour, becoming east in the afternoon. Chance of rain 20%. Sunday night, mostly clear. Lows in the mid-70s. Southeast winds around 5 miles per hour in the evening, becoming light and variable. Labor Day, mostly sunny. Hot with highs around 100. Heat index values up to 105 in the afternoon. Monday night, mostly clear. Lows in the mid-70s. Tuesday, mostly sunny. A slight chance of showers and thunderstorms in the afternoon. Hot with highs in the upper 90s. Chance of rain 20%. Heat index values up to 105 in the afternoon. Tuesday night, mostly clear. Lows in the mid-70s. Wednesday, mostly sunny with a slight chance of showers. A slight chance of thunderstorms in the afternoon. Hot with highs in the mid-90s. Chance of rain 20%. Wednesday night, mostly clear. Lows in the mid-70s. Thursday, mostly sunny. Hot with highs in the mid-90s. Thursday night, mostly clear. A slight chance of showers after midnight. Lows in the mid-70s. Chance of rain 20%. Friday, mostly sunny. A slight chance of showers and thunderstorms in the afternoon. Hot with highs in the mid-90s. Chance of rain 20%. 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Be sure to follow us on Facebook. Here's a look at local weather conditions as of 10 p.m. At the top of the hour, skies were partly cloudy in Shreveport. The temperature was 86 degrees at the regional airport. The dew point was 73, making the relative humidity 66%. Winds were southeast at 10 miles an hour. The pressure was 29.93 inches and rising.
in Bossier City, at Barksdale Air Force Base, skies were partly cloudy, with a temperature of 85 degrees. The dew point was 72, making the relative humidity 65%. Winds were southeast at 8 miles an hour. The pressure was 29.93 inches and rising. And in downtown Shreveport, skies were partly cloudy. The temperature was 87 degrees. And winds were southeast at 10 miles an hour. Once again in Shreveport, it was 86 degrees with partly cloudy skies at 10 p.m. Around the local area at 10 p.m., in Texarkana, clear and 88. Wind south at 8 miles an hour. El Dorado, mostly cloudy and 84. Wind southeast at 9 miles an hour. At Monroe, it was cloudy. Visibility 10 miles. Temperature was 76 degrees, dew point 74. And the pressure was 29.95 inches, and steady. Nacogdoches, mostly cloudy and 83. Wind calm. Marshall, clear and 82. Wind calm. And at Longview, clear and 79 degrees. Wind calm. Elsewhere across the four-state area, over at Dallas, partly cloudy and 91. Oklahoma City, clear and 89. Little Rock, clear and 87. Jackson, Mississippi, mostly cloudy and 75. Baton Rouge, mostly cloudy and 79. And at Houston, partly cloudy and 81 degrees. For the most current information, check us out on the web at www.weather.gov/sht. Now let's check on your local forecast. Tonight, partly cloudy. Lows in the mid-70s. Southeast winds around 5 miles per hour this evening, becoming light and variable. Saturday, partly cloudy. A slight chance of showers in the morning, then a chance of showers and thunderstorms in the afternoon. Hot with highs in the mid-90s. North winds around 5 miles per hour, becoming east in the afternoon. Chance of rain 50%. Saturday night, mostly clear. Lows in the mid-70s. South winds around 5 miles per hour in the evening, becoming light and variable. Sunday, mostly sunny. A slight chance of showers and thunderstorms in the afternoon. Hot with highs in the upper 90s. North winds around 5 miles per hour, becoming east in the afternoon. Chance of rain 20%. Sunday night, mostly clear. Lows in the mid-70s. Southeast winds around 5 miles per hour in the evening, becoming light and variable. Labor Day, mostly sunny. Hot with highs around 100. Heat index values up to 105 in the afternoon. Monday night, mostly clear. Lows in the mid-70s. Tuesday, mostly sunny. A slight chance of showers and thunderstorms in the afternoon. Hot with highs in the upper 90s. Chance of rain 20%. Heat index values up to 105 in the afternoon. Tuesday night, mostly clear. Lows in the mid-70s. Wednesday, mostly sunny with a slight chance of showers. A slight chance of thunderstorms in the afternoon. Hot with highs in the mid-90s. Chance of rain 20%. Wednesday night, mostly clear. Lows in the mid-70s. Thursday, mostly sunny. Hot with highs in the mid-90s. Thursday night, mostly clear. A slight chance of showers after midnight. Lows in the mid-70s. Chance of rain 20%. Friday, mostly sunny. A slight chance of showers and thunderstorms in the afternoon. Hot with highs in the mid-90s. Chance of rain 20%. 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Be sure to follow us on Facebook. Here's a look at local weather conditions as of 10 p.m. At the top of the hour, skies were partly cloudy in Shreveport.
The temperature was 86 degrees at the regional airport. The dew point was 73, making the relative humidity 66%. Winds were southeast at 10 miles an hour. The pressure was 29.93 inches and rising. In Bossier City, at Barksdale Air Force Base, skies were partly cloudy, with a temperature of 85 degrees. The dew point was 72, making the relative humidity 65%. Winds were southeast at 8 miles an hour. The pressure was 29.93 inches and rising. And in downtown Shreveport, skies were partly cloudy. The temperature was 87 degrees. And winds were southeast at 10 miles an hour. Once again in Shreveport, it was 86 degrees with partly cloudy skies at 10 p.m. Around the local area at 10 p.m., in Texarkana, clear and 88. Wind south at 8 miles an hour. El Dorado, mostly cloudy and 84. Wind southeast at 9 miles an hour. At Monroe, it was cloudy. Visibility 10 miles. Temperature was 76 degrees, dew point 74. And the pressure was 29.95 inches, and steady. Nutqvitish, mostly cloudy and 83. Wind calm. Marshall, clear and 82. Wind calm. And at Longview, clear and 79 degrees. Wind calm. Elsewhere across the four-state area, over at Dallas, partly cloudy and 91. Oklahoma City, clear and 89. Little Rock, clear and 87. Jackson, Mississippi, mostly cloudy and 75. Baton Rouge, mostly cloudy and 79. And at Houston, partly cloudy and 81 degrees. For the most current information, check us out on the web at www.weather.gov/sht. Here is your area's open water boating forecast. Wind gusts may be higher. Tonight, partly cloudy. Lows in the mid-70s. South winds 5 to 10 miles per hour becoming southwest after midnight. Saturday, slight chance of showers in the morning, then a chance of showers and thunderstorms in the afternoon. Partly cloudy. Highs in the mid-90s. North winds 5 to 10 miles per hour becoming east in the afternoon. Chance of precipitation 30%. Heat index readings 102 to 105. Saturday night, mostly clear. Lows in the mid-70s. South winds 5 to 10 miles per hour becoming north after midnight. Sunday, a 20% chance of showers and thunderstorms in the afternoon. Mostly sunny. Highs in the upper 90s. Northeast winds 5 to 10 miles per hour becoming east in the afternoon. Sunday night, mostly clear. Lows in the mid-70s. Southeast winds 5 to 10 miles per hour becoming southwest after midnight. Labor Day, mostly sunny. Highs around 101. Monday night, mostly clear. Lows in the lower 70s. Tuesday, mostly sunny. Highs in the upper 90s. Tuesday night, mostly clear. Lows in the lower 70s. Wednesday, mostly sunny. Highs in the upper 90s. Wednesday night, mostly clear. Lows in the lower 70s. Thursday, mostly sunny. Highs in the upper 90s. Thursday night, mostly clear. Lows in the lower 70s. Friday, mostly sunny. A 20% chance of showers and thunderstorms in the afternoon. Highs in the upper 90s. Now let's check on your local forecast. Tonight, partly cloudy. Lows in the mid-70s. Southeast winds around 5 miles per hour this evening, becoming light and variable. Saturday, partly cloudy. A slight chance of showers in the morning, then a chance of showers and thunderstorms in the afternoon. Hot with highs in the mid-90s. North winds around 5 miles per hour, becoming east in the afternoon. Chance of rain 50%.
Saturday night, becoming east in the afternoon. Chance of rain 50%. Saturday night, mostly clear. Lows in the mid-70s. South winds around 5 miles per hour in the evening, becoming light and variable. Sunday, mostly sunny. A slight chance of showers and thunderstorms in the afternoon. Hot with highs in the upper 90s. North winds around 5 miles per hour, becoming east in the afternoon. Chance of rain 20%. Sunday night, mostly clear. Lows in the mid-70s. Southeast winds around 5 miles per hour in the evening, becoming light and variable. Labor Day, mostly sunny. Hot with highs around 100. Heat index values up to 105 in the afternoon. Monday night, mostly clear. Lows in the mid-70s. Tuesday, mostly sunny. A slight chance of showers and thunderstorms in the afternoon. Hot with highs in the upper 90s. Chance of rain 20%. Heat index values up to 105 in the afternoon. Tuesday night, mostly clear. Lows in the mid-70s. Wednesday, mostly sunny with a slight chance of showers. A slight chance of thunderstorms in the afternoon. Hot with highs in the mid-90s. Chance of rain 20%. Wednesday night, mostly clear. Lows in the mid-70s. Thursday, mostly sunny. Hot with highs in the mid-90s. Thursday night, mostly clear. A slight chance of showers after midnight. Lows in the mid-70s. Chance of rain 20%. Friday, mostly sunny. A slight chance of showers and thunderstorms in the afternoon. Hot with highs in the mid-90s. Chance of rain 20%. 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Be sure to follow us on Facebook. Here's a look at local weather conditions as of 10 p.m. At the top of the hour, skies were partly cloudy in Shreveport. The temperature was 86 degrees at the regional airport. The dew point was 73, making the relative humidity 66%. Winds were southeast at 10 miles an hour. The pressure was 29.93 inches and rising. In Bossier City, at Barksdale Air Force Base, skies were partly cloudy, with a temperature of 85 degrees. The dew point was 72, making the relative humidity 65%. Winds were southeast at 8 miles an hour. The pressure was 29.93 inches and rising. And in downtown Shreveport, skies were partly cloudy. The temperature was 87 degrees. And winds were southeast at 10 miles an hour. Once again in Shreveport, it was 86 degrees with partly cloudy skies at 10 p.m. Around the local area at 10 p.m., in Texarkana, clear and 88. Wind south at 8 miles an hour. El Dorado, mostly cloudy and 84. Wind southeast at 9 miles an hour. At Monroe, it was cloudy. Visibility 10 miles. Temperature was 76 degrees, dew point 74. And the pressure was 29.95 inches, and steady. Nutqvitchee, mostly cloudy and 83. Wind calm. Marshall, clear and 82. Wind calm. And at Longview, clear and 79 degrees. Wind calm. Elsewhere across the four-state area, over at Dallas, partly cloudy and 91. Oklahoma City, clear and 89. Little Rock, clear and 87. Jackson, Mississippi, mostly cloudy and 75. Baton Rouge, mostly cloudy and 79. And at Houston, partly cloudy and 81 degrees. For the most current information, check us out on the web at www.weather.gov/sht. 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

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Now let's check on your local forecast. Tonight, partly cloudy. Lows in the mid-70s. Southeast winds around 5 miles per hour this evening, becoming light and variable. Saturday, partly cloudy. A slight chance of showers in the morning, then a chance of showers and thunderstorms in the afternoon. Hot with highs in the mid-90s. North winds around 5 miles per hour, becoming east in the afternoon. Chance of rain 50%. Saturday night, mostly clear. Lows in the mid-70s. South winds around 5 miles per hour in the evening, becoming light and variable. Sunday, mostly sunny. A slight chance of showers and thunderstorms in the afternoon. Hot with highs in the upper 90s. North winds around 5 miles per hour, becoming east in the afternoon. Chance of rain 20%. Sunday night, mostly clear. Lows in the mid-70s. Southeast winds around 5 miles per hour in the evening, becoming light and variable. Labor Day, mostly sunny. Hot with highs around 100. Heat index values up to 105 in the afternoon. Monday night, mostly clear. Lows in the mid-70s. Tuesday, mostly sunny. A slight chance of showers and thunderstorms in the afternoon. Hot with highs in the upper 90s. Chance of rain 20%. Heat index values up to 105 in the afternoon. Tuesday night, mostly clear. Lows in the mid-70s. Wednesday, mostly sunny with a slight chance of showers. A slight chance of thunderstorms in the afternoon. Hot with highs in the mid-90s. Chance of rain 20%. Wednesday night, mostly clear. Lows in the mid-70s. Thursday, mostly sunny. Hot with highs in the mid-90s. Thursday night, mostly clear. A slight chance of showers after midnight. Lows in the mid-70s. Chance of rain 20%. Friday, mostly sunny. A slight chance of showers and thunderstorms in the afternoon. Hot with highs in the mid-90s. Chance of rain 20%. 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Be sure to follow us on Facebook. Here's a look at local weather conditions as of 10 p.m. At the top of the hour, skies were partly cloudy in Shreveport. The temperature was 86 degrees at the regional airport. The dew point was 73, making the relative humidity 66%. Winds were southeast at 10 miles an hour. The pressure was 29.93 inches and rising. In Bossier City, at Barksdale Air Force Base, skies were partly cloudy, with a temperature of 85 degrees. The dew point was 72, making the relative humidity 65%. Winds were southeast at 8 miles an hour. The pressure was 29.93 inches and rising. And in downtown Shreveport, skies were partly cloudy. The temperature was 87 degrees. And winds were southeast at 10 miles an hour. Once again in Shreveport, it was 86 degrees with partly cloudy skies at 10 p.m. Around the local area at 10 p.m., in Texarkana, clear and 88. Wind south at 8 miles an hour. El Dorado, mostly cloudy and 84. Wind southeast at 9 miles an hour. At Monroe, it was cloudy. Visibility 10 miles. Temperature was 76 degrees, dew point 74. And the pressure was 29.95 inches, and steady. Natchitoches, mostly cloudy and 83. Wind calm. Marshall, clear and 82. Wind calm. And at Longview, clear and 79 degrees. Wind calm. Elsewhere across the four-state area, over at Dallas, partly

a slight chance of showers in the morning, then a chance of showers and thunderstorms in the afternoon. Hot with highs in the mid-90s. North winds around 5 miles per hour, becoming east in the afternoon. Chance of rain 50%. Saturday night, mostly clear. Lows in the mid-70s. South winds around 5 miles per hour in the evening, becoming light and variable. Sunday, mostly sunny. A slight chance of showers and thunderstorms in the afternoon. Hot with highs in the upper 90s. North winds around 5 miles per hour, becoming east in the afternoon. Chance of rain 20%. Sunday night, mostly clear. Lows in the mid-70s. Southeast winds around 5 miles per hour in the evening, becoming light and variable. Labor Day, mostly sunny. Hot with highs around 100. Heat index values up to 105 in the afternoon. Monday night, mostly clear. Lows in the mid-70s. Tuesday, mostly sunny. A slight chance of showers and thunderstorms in the afternoon. Hot with highs in the upper 90s. Chance of rain 20%. Heat index values up to 105 in the afternoon. Tuesday night, mostly clear. Lows in the mid-70s. Wednesday, mostly sunny with a slight chance of showers. A slight chance of thunderstorms in the afternoon. Hot with highs in the mid-90s. Chance of rain 20%. Wednesday night, mostly clear. Lows in the mid-70s. Thursday, mostly sunny. Hot with highs in the mid-90s. Thursday night, mostly clear. A slight chance of showers after midnight. Lows in the mid-70s. Chance of rain 20%. Friday, mostly sunny. A slight chance of showers and thunderstorms in the afternoon. Hot with highs in the mid-90s. Chance of rain 20%. 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Be sure to follow us on Facebook. Here's a look at local weather conditions as of 10 p.m. At the top of the hour, skies were partly cloudy in Shreveport. The temperature was 86 degrees at the regional airport. The dew point was 73, making the relative humidity 66%. Winds were southeast at 10 miles an hour. The pressure was 29.93 inches and rising. In Bossier City, at Barksdale Air Force Base, skies were partly cloudy, with a temperature of 85 degrees. The dew point was 72, making the relative humidity 65%. Winds were southeast at 8 miles an hour. The pressure was 29.93 inches and rising. And in downtown Shreveport, skies were partly cloudy. The temperature was 87 degrees. And winds were southeast at 10 miles an hour. Once again in Shreveport, it was 86 degrees with partly cloudy skies at 10 p.m. Around the local area at 10 p.m., in Texarkana, clear and 88. Wind south at 8 miles an hour. El Dorado, mostly cloudy and 84. Wind southeast at 9 miles an hour. At Monroe, it was cloudy. Visibility 10 miles. Temperature was 76 degrees, dew point 74. And the pressure was 29.95 inches, and steady. Nutqueduct, mostly cloudy and 83. Wind calm. Marshall, clear and 82. Wind calm. And at Longview, clear and 79 degrees. Wind calm. Elsewhere across the four-state area, over at Dallas, partly cloudy and 91. Oklahoma City, clear and 89. Little Rock, clear and 87. Jackson, Mississippi, mostly cloudy and 75. Baton Rouge, mostly cloudy and 79. And at Houston, partly cloudy and 81 degrees. For the most current information, check us out on the web at www.weather.gov/sht. Now let's check

On your local forecast. Tonight, partly cloudy. Lows in the mid-70s. Southeast winds around 5 miles per hour this evening, becoming light and variable. Saturday, partly cloudy. A slight chance of showers in the morning, then a chance of showers and thunderstorms in the afternoon. Hot with highs in the mid-90s. North winds around 5 miles per hour, becoming east in the afternoon. Chance of rain 50%. Saturday night, mostly clear. Lows in the mid-70s. South winds around 5 miles per hour in the evening, becoming light and variable. Sunday, mostly sunny. A slight chance of showers and thunderstorms in the afternoon. Hot with highs in the upper 90s. North winds around 5 miles per hour, becoming east in the afternoon. Chance of rain 20%. Sunday night, mostly clear. Lows in the mid-70s. Southeast winds around 5 miles per hour in the evening, becoming light and variable. Labor Day, mostly sunny. Hot with highs around 100. Heat index values up to 105 in the afternoon. Monday night, mostly clear. Lows in the mid-70s. Tuesday, mostly sunny. A slight chance of showers and thunderstorms in the afternoon. Hot with highs in the upper 90s. Chance of rain 20%. Heat index values up to 105 in the afternoon. Tuesday night, mostly clear. Lows in the mid-70s. Wednesday, mostly sunny with a slight chance of showers. A slight chance of thunderstorms in the afternoon. Hot with highs in the mid-90s. Chance of rain 20%. Wednesday night, mostly clear. Lows in the mid-70s. Thursday, mostly sunny. Hot with highs in the mid-90s. Thursday night, mostly clear. A slight chance of showers after midnight. Lows in the mid-70s. Chance of rain 20%. Friday, mostly sunny. A slight chance of showers and thunderstorms in the afternoon. Hot with highs in the mid-90s. Chance of rain 20%. 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Be sure to follow us on Facebook. Here's a look at local weather conditions as of 10 p.m. At the top of the hour, skies were partly cloudy in Shreveport. The temperature was 86 degrees at the regional airport. The dew point was 73, making the relative humidity 66%. Winds were southeast at 10 miles an hour. The pressure was 29.93 inches and rising. In Bossier City, at Barksdale Air Force Base, skies were partly cloudy, with a temperature of 85 degrees. The dew point was 72, making the relative humidity 65%. Winds were southeast at 8 miles an hour. The pressure was 29.93 inches and rising. And in downtown Shreveport, skies were partly cloudy. The temperature was 87 degrees. And winds were southeast at 10 miles an hour. Once again in Shreveport, it was 86 degrees with partly cloudy skies at 10 p.m. This is your NOAA Weather Radio, station WXJ97, operating on a frequency of 162.400 MHz, providing the latest weather information on a 24-hour basis. 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Around the local area at 10 p.m., in Texarkana, clear and 88. Wind south at 8 miles an hour. El Dorado, mostly cloudy and 84. Wind southeast at 9 miles an hour. At Monroe, it was cloudy. Visibility 10 miles. Temperature was 76 degrees, dew point 74. And the pressure was 29.95 inches, and steady. Nacogdoches, mostly cloudy and 83.
Wincombe. Marshall, clear and 82. Wincombe. And at Longview, clear and 79 degrees. Wincombe. Elsewhere across the four-state area, over at Dallas, partly cloudy and 91. Oklahoma City, clear and 89. Little Rock, clear and 87. Jackson, Mississippi, mostly cloudy and 75. Baton Rouge, mostly cloudy and 79. And at Houston, partly cloudy and 81 degrees. For the most current information, check us out on the web at www.weather.gov/SHP. Now let's check on your local forecast. Tonight, partly cloudy. Lows in the mid-70s. Southeast winds around 5 miles per hour this evening, becoming light and variable. Saturday, partly cloudy. A slight chance of showers in the morning, then a chance of showers and thunderstorms in the afternoon. Hot with highs in the mid-90s. North winds around 5 miles per hour, becoming east in the afternoon. Chance of rain 50%. Saturday night, mostly clear. Lows in the mid-70s. South winds around 5 miles per hour in the evening, becoming light and variable. Sunday, mostly sunny. A slight chance of showers and thunderstorms in the afternoon. Hot with highs in the upper 90s. North winds around 5 miles per hour, becoming east in the afternoon. Chance of rain 20%. Sunday night, mostly clear. Lows in the mid-70s. Southeast winds around 5 miles per hour in the evening, becoming light and variable. Labor Day, mostly sunny. Hot with highs around 100. Heat index values up to 105 in the afternoon. Monday night, mostly clear. Lows in the mid-70s. Tuesday, mostly sunny. A slight chance of showers and thunderstorms in the afternoon. Hot with highs in the upper 90s. Chance of rain 20%. Heat index values up to 105 in the afternoon. Tuesday night, mostly clear. Lows in the mid-70s. Wednesday, mostly sunny with a slight chance of showers. A slight chance of thunderstorms in the afternoon. Hot with highs in the mid-90s. Chance of rain 20%. Wednesday night, mostly clear. Lows in the mid-70s. Thursday, mostly sunny. Hot with highs in the mid-90s. Thursday night, mostly clear. A slight chance of showers after midnight. Lows in the mid-70s. Chance of rain 20%. Friday, mostly sunny. A slight chance of showers and thunderstorms in the afternoon. Hot with highs in the mid-90s. Chance of rain 20%. 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Be sure to follow us on Facebook. Here's a look at local weather conditions as of 10 p.m. At the top of the hour, skies were partly cloudy in Shreveport. The temperature was 86 degrees at the regional airport. The dew point was 73, making the relative humidity 66%. Winds were southeast at 10 miles an hour. The pressure was 29.93 inches and rising. In Bossier City, at Barksdale Air Force Base, skies were partly cloudy, with a temperature of 85 degrees. The dew point was 72, making the relative humidity 65%. Winds were southeast at 8 miles an hour. The pressure was 29.93 inches and rising. And in downtown Shreveport, skies were partly cloudy. The temperature was 87 degrees. And winds were southeast at 10 miles an hour. Once again in Shreveport, it was 86 degrees with partly cloudy skies at 10 p.m. Around the local area at 10 p.m., in Texarkana, clear and 88. Wind south at 8 miles an hour. El Dorado, mostly cloudy and 84. Wind southeast at 9 miles an hour. At Monroe, it was cloudy.
Visibility 10 miles. Temperature was 76 degrees, dew point 74. And the pressure was 29.95 inches, and steady. Nightish, mostly cloudy and 83. Wind calm. Marshall, clear and 82. Wind calm. And at Longview, clear and 79 degrees. Wind calm. Elsewhere across the four-state area, over at Dallas, partly cloudy and 91. Oklahoma City, clear and 89. Little Rock, clear and 87. Jackson, Mississippi, mostly cloudy and 75. Baton Rouge, mostly cloudy and 79. And at Houston, partly cloudy and 81 degrees. For the most current information, check us out on the web at www.weather.gov/sht. Here is your area's open water boating forecast. Wind gusts may be higher. Tonight, partly cloudy. Lows in the mid-70s. South winds 5 to 10 miles per hour, becoming southwest after midnight. Saturday, slight chance of showers in the morning, then a chance of showers and thunderstorms in the afternoon. Partly cloudy. Highs in the mid-90s. North winds 5 to 10 miles per hour, becoming east in the afternoon. Chance of precipitation 30%. Heat index readings 102 to 105. Saturday night, mostly clear. Lows in the mid-70s. South winds 5 to 10 miles per hour, becoming north after midnight. Sunday, a 20% chance of showers and thunderstorms in the afternoon. Mostly sunny. Highs in the upper 90s. Northeast winds 5 to 10 miles per hour, becoming east in the afternoon. Sunday night, mostly clear. Lows in the mid-70s. Southeast winds 5 to 10 miles per hour, becoming southwest after midnight. Labor Day, mostly sunny. Highs around 101. Monday night, mostly clear. Lows in the lower 70s. Tuesday, mostly sunny. Highs in the upper 90s. Tuesday night, mostly clear. Lows in the lower 70s. Wednesday, mostly sunny. Highs in the upper 90s. Wednesday night, mostly clear. Lows in the lower 70s. Thursday, mostly sunny. Highs in the upper 90s. Thursday night, mostly clear. Lows in the lower 70s. Friday, mostly sunny. A 20% chance of showers and thunderstorms in the afternoon. Highs in the upper 90s. Now let's check on your local forecast. Tonight, partly cloudy. Lows in the mid-70s. Southeast winds around 5 miles per hour this evening, becoming light and variable. Saturday, partly cloudy. A slight chance of showers in the morning, then a chance of showers and thunderstorms in the afternoon. Hot with highs in the mid-90s. North winds around 5 miles per hour, becoming east in the afternoon. Chance of rain 50%. Saturday night, mostly clear. Lows in the mid-70s. South winds around 5 miles per hour in the evening, becoming light and variable. Sunday, mostly sunny. A slight chance of showers and thunderstorms in the afternoon. Hot with highs in the upper 90s. North winds around 5 miles per hour, becoming east in the afternoon. Chance of rain 20%. Sunday night, mostly clear. Lows in the mid-70s. Southeast winds around 5 miles per hour in the evening, becoming light and variable. Labor Day, mostly sunny. Hot with highs around 100. Heat index values up to 105 in the afternoon. Monday night, mostly clear. Lows in the mid-70s. Tuesday, mostly sunny. A slight chance of showers and thunderstorms in the afternoon. Hot with highs in the upper 90s. Chance of rain 20%. Heat index values up to 105 in the afternoon. Tuesday night, mostly clear. Lows in the mid-70s.
Wednesday, mostly sunny with a slight chance of showers. A slight chance of thunderstorms in the afternoon. Hot with highs in the mid-90s. Chance of rain 20%. Wednesday night, mostly clear. Lows in the mid-70s. Thursday, mostly sunny. Hot with highs in the mid-90s. Thursday night, mostly clear. A slight chance of showers after midnight. Lows in the mid-70s. Chance of rain 20%. Friday, mostly sunny. A slight chance of showers and thunderstorms in the afternoon. Hot with highs in the mid-90s. Chance of rain 20%. 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Be sure to follow us on Facebook. Here's a look at local weather conditions as of 10 p.m. At the top of the hour, skies were partly cloudy in Shreveport. The temperature was 86 degrees at the regional airport. The dew point was 73, making the relative humidity 66%. Winds were southeast at 10 miles an hour. The pressure was 29.93 inches and rising. In Bossier City, at Barksdale Air Force Base, skies were partly cloudy, with a temperature of 85 degrees. The dew point was 72, making the relative humidity 65%. Winds were southeast at 8 miles an hour. The pressure was 29.93 inches and rising. And in downtown Shreveport, skies were partly cloudy. The temperature was 87 degrees. And winds were southeast at 10 miles an hour. Once again in Shreveport, it was 86 degrees with partly cloudy skies at 10 p.m. Around the local area at 10 p.m., in Texarkana, clear and 88. Wind south at 8 miles an hour. El Dorado, mostly cloudy and 84. Wind southeast at 9 miles an hour. At Monroe, it was cloudy. Visibility 10 miles. Temperature was 76 degrees, dew point 74. And the pressure was 29.95 inches, and steady. Nacogdoches, mostly cloudy and 83. Wind calm. Marshall, clear and 82. Wind calm. And at Longview, clear and 79 degrees. Wind calm. Elsewhere across the four-state area, over at Dallas, partly cloudy and 91. Oklahoma City, clear and 89. Little Rock, clear and 87. Jackson, Mississippi, mostly cloudy and 75. Baton Rouge, mostly cloudy and 79. And at Houston, partly cloudy and 81 degrees. 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Now let's check on your local forecast. Tonight, partly cloudy. Lows in the mid-70s. Southeast winds around 5 miles per hour this evening, becoming light and variable. Saturday, partly cloudy. A slight chance of showers in the morning, then a chance of showers and thunderstorms in the afternoon. Hot with highs in the mid-90s. North winds around 5 miles per hour, becoming east in the afternoon. Chance of rain 50%. Saturday night, mostly clear. Lows in the mid-70s. South winds around 5 miles per hour in the evening, becoming light and variable. Sunday, mostly sunny. A slight chance of showers and thunderstorms in the afternoon. Hot with highs in the upper 90s. North winds around 5 miles per hour, becoming east in the afternoon. Chance of rain 20%. Sunday night,
mostly clear. Lows in the mid-70s. Southeast winds around 5 miles per hour in the evening, becoming light and variable. Labor Day, mostly sunny. Hot with highs around 100. Heat index values up to 105 in the afternoon. Monday night, mostly clear. Lows in the mid-70s. Tuesday, mostly sunny. A slight chance of showers and thunderstorms in the afternoon. Hot with highs in the upper 90s. Chance of rain 20%. Heat index values up to 105 in the afternoon. Tuesday night, mostly clear. Lows in the mid-70s. Wednesday, mostly sunny with a slight chance of showers. A slight chance of thunderstorms in the afternoon. Hot with highs in the mid-90s. Chance of rain 20%. Wednesday night, mostly clear. Lows in the mid-70s. Thursday, mostly sunny. Hot with highs in the mid-90s. Thursday night, mostly clear. A slight chance of showers after midnight. Lows in the mid-70s. Chance of rain 20%. Friday, mostly sunny. A slight chance of showers and thunderstorms in the afternoon. Hot with highs in the mid-90s. Chance of rain 20%. 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Be sure to follow us on Facebook. Here's a look at local weather conditions as of 10 p.m. At the top of the hour, skies were partly cloudy in Shreveport. The temperature was 86 degrees at the regional airport. The dew point was 73, making the relative humidity 66%. Winds were southeast at 10 miles an hour. The pressure was 29.93 inches and rising. In Bossier City, at Barksdale Air Force Base, skies were partly cloudy, with a temperature of 85 degrees. The dew point was 72, making the relative humidity 65%. Winds were southeast at 8 miles an hour. The pressure was 29.93 inches and rising. And in downtown Shreveport, skies were partly cloudy. The temperature was 87 degrees. And winds were southeast at 10 miles an hour. Once again in Shreveport, it was 86 degrees with partly cloudy skies at 10 p.m. Around the local area at 10 p.m., in Texarkana, clear and 88. Wind south at 8 miles an hour. El Dorado, mostly cloudy and 84. Wind southeast at 9 miles an hour. At Monroe, it was cloudy. Visibility 10 miles. Temperature was 76 degrees, dew point 74. And the pressure was 29.95 inches, and steady. Natchitoches, mostly cloudy and 83. Wind calm. Marshall, clear and 82. Wind calm. And at Longview, clear and 79 degrees. Wind calm. Elsewhere across the four-state area, over at Dallas, partly cloudy and 91. Oklahoma City, clear and 89. Little Rock, clear and 87. Jackson, Mississippi, mostly cloudy and 75. Baton Rouge, mostly cloudy and 79. And at Houston, partly cloudy and 81 degrees. For the most current information, check us out on the web at www.weather.gov/sht. Around the local area at 11 p.m., in Texarkana, clear and 85. Wind south at 5 miles an hour. El Dorado, partly cloudy and 82. Wind south at 6 miles an hour. Monroe, light rain and 75. Wind south at 5 miles an hour. Natchitoches, mostly cloudy and 81. Wind calm. Marshall, clear and 83. Wind calm. And at Longview, clear and 83 degrees. Wind southeast at 3 miles an hour. Elsewhere across the four-state area, over at Dallas, partly cloudy and 89. Oklahoma City, clear.
clear and 86. Little Rock, mostly cloudy and 84. Jackson, Mississippi, mostly cloudy and 75. Baton Rouge, mostly cloudy and 78. And at Houston, partly cloudy and 79 degrees. For the most current information, check us out on the web at www.weather.gov/sht. Now let's check on your local forecast. Tonight, partly cloudy. Lows in the mid-70s. Southeast winds around 5 miles per hour this evening, becoming light and variable. Saturday, partly cloudy. A slight chance of showers in the morning, then a chance of showers and thunderstorms in the afternoon. Hot with highs in the mid-90s. North winds around 5 miles per hour, becoming east in the afternoon. Chance of rain 50%. Saturday night, mostly clear. Lows in the mid-70s. South winds around 5 miles per hour in the evening, becoming light and variable. Sunday, mostly sunny. A slight chance of showers and thunderstorms in the afternoon. Hot with highs in the upper 90s. North winds around 5 miles per hour, becoming east in the afternoon. Chance of rain 20%. Sunday night, mostly clear. Lows in the mid-70s. Southeast winds around 5 miles per hour in the evening, becoming light and variable. Labor Day, mostly sunny. Hot with highs around 100. Heat index values up to 105 in the afternoon. Monday night, mostly clear. Lows in the mid-70s. Tuesday, mostly sunny. A slight chance of showers and thunderstorms in the afternoon. Hot with highs in the upper 90s. Chance of rain 20%. Heat index values up to 105 in the afternoon. Tuesday night, mostly clear. Lows in the mid-70s. Wednesday, mostly sunny with a slight chance of showers. A slight chance of thunderstorms in the afternoon. Hot with highs in the mid-90s. Chance of rain 20%. Wednesday night, mostly clear. Lows in the mid-70s. Thursday, mostly sunny. Hot with highs in the mid-90s. Thursday night, mostly clear. A slight chance of showers after midnight. Lows in the mid-70s. Chance of rain 20%. Friday, mostly sunny. A slight chance of showers and thunderstorms in the afternoon. Hot with highs in the mid-90s. Chance of rain 20%. 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Be sure to follow us on Facebook. Here's a look at local weather conditions as of 11 p.m. At the top of the hour, skies were partly cloudy in Shreveport. The temperature was 84 degrees at the regional airport. The dew point was 72, making the relative humidity 65%. Winds were southeast at 9 miles an hour. The pressure was 29.93 inches and steady. In Bossier City, at Barksdale Air Force Base, skies were partly cloudy, with a temperature of 84 degrees. The dew point was 72, making the relative humidity 67%. Winds were southeast at 7 miles an hour. The pressure was 29.93 inches and steady. And in downtown Shreveport, skies were partly cloudy. The temperature was 85 degrees. And winds were southeast at 5 miles an hour. Once again in Shreveport, it was 84 degrees with partly cloudy skies at 11 p.m. Around the local area at 11 p.m., in Texarkana, clear and 85. Wind south at 5 miles an hour. El Dorado, partly cloudy and 82. Wind south at 6 miles an hour. Monroe, light rain and 75. Wind south at 5 miles an hour. Natchitoches, mostly cloudy and 81. Wind calm. Marshall, clear and 83. Wind calm. And at Longview, clear and 83 degrees.
Wind southeast at 3 miles an hour. Elsewhere across the four-state area, over at Dallas, partly cloudy and 89. Oklahoma City, clear and 86. Little Rock, mostly cloudy and 84. Jackson, Mississippi, mostly cloudy and 75. Baton Rouge, mostly cloudy and 78. And at Houston, partly cloudy and 79 degrees. For the most current information, check us out on the web at www.weather.gov/SHT. Now let's check on your local forecast. Tonight, partly cloudy. Lows in the mid-70s. Southeast winds around 5 miles per hour this evening, becoming light and variable. Saturday, partly cloudy. A slight chance of showers in the morning, then a chance of showers and thunderstorms in the afternoon. Hot with highs in the mid-90s. North winds around 5 miles per hour, becoming east in the afternoon. Chance of rain 50%. Saturday night, mostly clear. Lows in the mid-70s. South winds around 5 miles per hour in the evening, becoming light and variable. Sunday, mostly sunny. A slight chance of showers and thunderstorms in the afternoon. Hot with highs in the upper 90s. North winds around 5 miles per hour, becoming east in the afternoon. Chance of rain 20%. Sunday night, mostly clear. Lows in the mid-70s. Southeast winds around 5 miles per hour in the evening, becoming light and variable. Labor Day, mostly sunny. Hot with highs around 100. Heat index values up to 105 in the afternoon. Monday night, mostly clear. Lows in the mid-70s. Tuesday, mostly sunny. A slight chance of showers and thunderstorms in the afternoon. Hot with highs in the upper 90s. Chance of rain 20%. Heat index values up to 105 in the afternoon. Tuesday night, mostly clear. Lows in the mid-70s. Wednesday, mostly sunny with a slight chance of showers. A slight chance of thunderstorms in the afternoon. Hot with highs in the mid-90s. Chance of rain 20%. Wednesday night, mostly clear. Lows in the mid-70s. Thursday, mostly sunny. Hot with highs in the mid-90s. Thursday night, mostly clear. A slight chance of showers after midnight. Lows in the mid-70s. Chance of rain 20%. Friday, mostly sunny. A slight chance of showers and thunderstorms in the afternoon. Hot with highs in the mid-90s. Chance of rain 20%. 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Be sure to follow us on Facebook. Here's a look at local weather conditions as of 11 p.m. At the top of the hour, skies were partly cloudy in Shreveport. The temperature was 84 degrees at the regional airport. The dew point was 72, making the relative humidity 65%. Winds were southeast at 9 miles an hour. The pressure was 29.93 inches and steady. In Bossier City, at Barksdale Air Force Base, skies were partly cloudy, with a temperature of 84 degrees. The dew point was 72, making the relative humidity 67%. Winds were southeast at 7 miles an hour. The pressure was 29.93 inches and steady. And in downtown Shreveport, skies were partly cloudy. The temperature was 85 degrees. And winds were southeast at 5 miles an hour.
Once again in Shreveport, it was 84 degrees with partly cloudy skies at 11 p.m. Around the local area at 11 p.m., in Texarkana, clear and 85. Wind south at 5 miles an hour. El Dorado, partly cloudy and 82. Wind south at 6 miles an hour. Monroe, light rain and 75. Wind south at 5 miles an hour. Nacogdoches, mostly cloudy and 81. Wind calm. Marshall, clear and 83. Wind calm. And at Longview, clear and 83 degrees. Wind southeast at 3 miles an hour. Elsewhere across the four-state area, over at Dallas, partly cloudy and 89. Oklahoma City, clear and 86. Little Rock, mostly cloudy and 84. Jackson, Mississippi, mostly cloudy and 75. Baton Rouge, mostly cloudy and 78. And at Houston, partly cloudy and 79 degrees. For the most current information, check us out on the web at www.weather.gov/sht. Now let's check on your local forecast. Tonight, partly cloudy. Lows in the mid-70s. Southeast winds around 5 miles per hour this evening, becoming light and variable. Saturday, partly cloudy. A slight chance of showers in the morning, then a chance of showers and thunderstorms in the afternoon. Hot with highs in the mid-90s. North winds around 5 miles per hour, becoming east in the afternoon. Chance of rain 50%. Saturday night, mostly clear. Lows in the mid-70s. South winds around 5 miles per hour in the evening, becoming light and variable. Sunday, mostly sunny. A slight chance of showers and thunderstorms in the afternoon. Hot with highs in the upper 90s. North winds around 5 miles per hour, becoming east in the afternoon. Chance of rain 20%. Sunday night, mostly clear. Lows in the mid-70s. Southeast winds around 5 miles per hour in the evening, becoming light and variable. Labor Day, mostly sunny. Hot with highs around 100. Heat index values up to 105 in the afternoon. Monday night, mostly clear. Lows in the mid-70s. Tuesday, mostly sunny. A slight chance of showers and thunderstorms in the afternoon. Hot with highs in the upper 90s. Chance of rain 20%. Heat index values up to 105 in the afternoon. Tuesday night, mostly clear. Lows in the mid-70s. Wednesday, mostly sunny with a slight chance of showers. A slight chance of thunderstorms in the afternoon. Hot with highs in the mid-90s. Chance of rain 20%. Wednesday night, mostly clear. Lows in the mid-70s. Thursday, mostly sunny. Hot with highs in the mid-90s. Thursday night, mostly clear. A slight chance of showers after midnight. Lows in the mid-70s. Chance of rain 20%. Friday, mostly sunny. A slight chance of showers and thunderstorms in the afternoon. Hot with highs in the mid-90s. Chance of rain 20%. 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Be sure to follow us on Facebook. Here's a look at local weather conditions as of 11 p.m. At the top of the hour, skies were partly cloudy in Shreveport. The temperature was 84 degrees at the regional airport. The dew point was 72, making the relative humidity 65%. Winds were southeast at 9 miles an hour. The pressure was 29.93 inches and steady. In Bossier City, at Barksdale Air Force Base, skies were partly cloudy, with a temperature of 84 degrees. The dew point was 72, making the relative humidity 67%. Winds were southeast at 7 miles an hour. The pressure was 29.93 inches and steady.
and in downtown Shreveport, skies were partly cloudy. The temperature was 85 degrees, and winds were southeast at 5 miles an hour. Once again in Shreveport, it was 84 degrees with partly cloudy skies at 11 p.m. Around the local area at 11 p.m., in Texarkana, clear and 85. Wind south at 5 miles an hour. El Dorado, partly cloudy and 82. Wind south at 6 miles an hour. Monroe, light rain and 75. Wind south at 5 miles an hour. Nacogdoches, mostly cloudy and 81. Wind calm. Marshall, clear and 83. Wind calm. And at Longview, clear and 83 degrees. Wind southeast at 3 miles an hour. Elsewhere across the four-state area, over at Dallas, partly cloudy and 89. Oklahoma City, clear and 86. Little Rock, mostly cloudy and 84. Jackson, Mississippi, mostly cloudy and 75. Baton Rouge, mostly cloudy and 78. And at Houston, partly cloudy and 79 degrees. For the most current information, check us out on the web at www.weather.gov/sht. Here is your area's open water boating forecast. Wind gusts may be higher. Tonight, partly cloudy. Lows in the mid-70s. South winds 5 to 10 miles per hour, becoming southwest after midnight. Saturday, slight chance of showers in the morning, then a chance of showers and thunderstorms in the afternoon. Partly cloudy. Highs in the mid-90s. North winds 5 to 10 miles per hour, becoming east in the afternoon. Chance of precipitation 30%. Heat index readings 102 to 105. Saturday night, mostly clear. Lows in the mid-70s. South winds 5 to 10 miles per hour, becoming north after midnight. Sunday, a 20% chance of showers and thunderstorms in the afternoon. Mostly sunny. Highs in the upper 90s. Northeast winds 5 to 10 miles per hour, becoming east in the afternoon. Sunday night, mostly clear. Lows in the mid-70s. Southeast winds 5 to 10 miles per hour, becoming southwest after midnight. Labor Day, mostly sunny. Highs around 101. Monday night, mostly clear. Lows in the lower 70s. Tuesday, mostly sunny. Highs in the upper 90s. Tuesday night, mostly clear. Lows in the lower 70s. Wednesday, mostly sunny. Highs in the upper 90s. Wednesday night, mostly clear. Lows in the lower 70s. Thursday, mostly sunny. Highs in the upper 90s. Thursday night, mostly clear. Lows in the lower 70s. Friday, mostly sunny. A 20% chance of showers and thunderstorms in the afternoon. Highs in the upper 90s. Now let's check on your local forecast. Tonight, partly cloudy. Lows in the mid-70s. Southeast winds around 5 miles per hour this evening, becoming light and variable. Saturday, partly cloudy. A slight chance of showers in the morning, then a chance of showers and thunderstorms in the afternoon. Hot with highs in the mid-90s. North winds around 5 miles per hour, becoming east in the afternoon. Chance of rain 50%. Saturday night, mostly clear. Lows in the mid-70s. South winds around 5 miles per hour in the evening, becoming light. Lows in the mid-70s. South winds around 5 miles per hour in the evening, becoming light and variable. Sunday, mostly sunny. A slight chance of showers and thunderstorms in the afternoon. Hot with highs in the upper 90s. North winds around 5 miles per hour, becoming east in the afternoon. Chance of rain 20%. Sunday night, mostly clear. Lows in the mid-70s. Southeast winds around 5 miles per hour in the evening, becoming light and variable.
Labor Day, mostly sunny. Hot with highs around 100. Heat in

X values up to 105 in the afternoon. Monday night, mostly clear. Lows in the mid-70s. Tuesday, mostly sunny. A slight chance of showers and thunderstorms in the afternoon. Hot with highs in the upper 90s. Chance of rain 20%. Heat index values up to 105 in the afternoon. Tuesday night, mostly clear. Lows in the mid-70s. Wednesday, mostly sunny with a slight chance of showers. A slight chance of thunderstorms in the afternoon. Hot with highs in the mid-90s. Chance of rain 20%. Wednesday night, mostly clear. Lows in the mid-70s. Thursday, mostly sunny. Hot with highs in the mid-90s. Thursday night, mostly clear. A slight chance of showers after midnight. Lows in the mid-70s. Chance of rain 20%. Friday, mostly sunny. A slight chance of showers and thunderstorms in the afternoon. Hot with highs in the mid-90s. Chance of rain 20%. 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Be sure to follow us on Facebook. Here's a look at local weather conditions as of 11 p.m. At the top of the hour, skies were partly cloudy in Shreveport. The temperature was 84 degrees at the regional airport. The dew point was 72, making the relative humidity 65%. Winds were southeast at 9 miles an hour. The pressure was 29.93 inches and steady. In Bossier City, at Barksdale Air Force Base, skies were partly cloudy, with a temperature of 84 degrees. The dew point was 72, making the relative humidity 67%. Winds were southeast at 7 miles an hour. The pressure was 29.93 inches and steady. And in downtown Shreveport, skies were partly cloudy. The temperature was 85 degrees. And winds were southeast at 5 miles an hour. Once again in Shreveport, it was 84 degrees with partly cloudy skies at 11 p.m. Around the local area at 11 p.m., in Texarkana, clear and 85. Wind south at 5 miles an hour. El Dorado, partly cloudy and 82. Wind south at 6 miles an hour. Monroe, light rain and 75. Wind south at 5 miles an hour. Natchitoches, mostly cloudy and 81. Wind calm. Marshall, clear and 83. Wind calm. And at Longview, clear and 83 degrees. Wind southeast at 3 miles an hour. Elsewhere across the four-state area, over at Dallas, partly cloudy and 89. Oklahoma City, clear and 86. Little Rock, mostly cloudy and 84. Jackson, Mississippi, mostly cloudy and 75. Baton Rouge, mostly cloudy and 78. And at Houston, partly cloudy and 79 degrees. 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Now let's check on your local forecast. Tonight, partly cloudy. Lows in the mid-70s. Southeast winds around 5 miles per hour this evening, becoming light and variable. Saturday, partly cloudy. A slight chance of showers in the morning, then a chance of showers and thunderstorms in the afternoon. Hot with highs in the mid-90s. North winds around 5 miles per hour, becoming east in the afternoon. Chance of rain 50%. Saturday night, mostly clear. Lows in the mid-70s.

winds around 5 miles per hour in the evening, becoming light and variable. Sunday, mostly sunny. A slight chance of showers and thunderstorms in the afternoon. Hot with highs in the upper 90s. North winds around 5 miles per hour, becoming east in the afternoon. Chance of rain 20%. Sunday night, mostly clear. Lows in the mid-70s. Southeast winds around 5 miles per hour in the evening, becoming light and variable. Labor Day, mostly sunny. Hot with highs around 100. Heat index values up to 105 in the afternoon. Monday night, mostly clear. Lows in the mid-70s. Tuesday, mostly sunny. A slight chance of showers and thunderstorms in the afternoon. Hot with highs in the upper 90s. Chance of rain 20%. Heat index values up to 105 in the afternoon. Tuesday night, mostly clear. Lows in the mid-70s. Wednesday, mostly sunny with a slight chance of showers. A slight chance of thunderstorms in the afternoon. Hot with highs in the mid-90s. Chance of rain 20%. Wednesday night, mostly clear. Lows in the mid-70s. Thursday, mostly sunny. Hot with highs in the mid-90s. Thursday night, mostly clear. A slight chance of showers after midnight. Lows in the mid-70s. Chance of rain 20%. Friday, mostly sunny. A slight chance of showers and thunderstorms in the afternoon. Hot with highs in the mid-90s. Chance of rain 20%. 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Be sure to follow us on Facebook. Here's a look at local weather conditions as of 11 p.m. At the top of the hour, skies were partly cloudy in Shreveport. The temperature was 84 degrees at the regional airport. The dew point was 72, making the relative humidity 65%. Winds were southeast at 9 miles an hour. The pressure was 29.93 inches and steady. In Bossier City, at Barksdale Air Force Base, skies were partly cloudy, with a temperature of 84 degrees. The dew point was 72, making the relative humidity 67%. Winds were southeast at 7 miles an hour. The pressure was 29.93 inches and steady. And in downtown Shreveport, skies were partly cloudy. The temperature was 85 degrees. And winds were southeast at 5 miles an hour. Once again in Shreveport, it was 84 degrees with partly cloudy skies at 11 p.m. Around the local area at 11 p.m., in Texarkana, clear and 85. Wind south at 5 miles an hour. El Dorado, partly cloudy and 82. Wind south at 6 miles an hour. Monroe, light rain and 75. Wind south at 5 miles an hour. Natchitoches, mostly cloudy and 81. Wind calm. Marshall, clear and 83. Wind calm. And at Longview, clear and 83 degrees. Wind southeast at 3 miles an hour. Elsewhere across the four-state area, over at Dallas, partly cloudy and 89. Oklahoma City, clear and 86. Little Rock, mostly cloudy and 84. Jackson, Mississippi, mostly cloudy and 75. Baton Rouge, mostly cloudy and 78. And at Houston, partly cloudy and 79 degrees. For the most current information, check us out on the web at www.weather.gov/sht. Now let's check on your local forecast. Tonight, partly cloudy. Lows in the mid-70s. Southeast winds around 5 miles per hour this evening, becoming light and variable. Saturday, partly cloudy. A slight chance of showers in the morning, then a chance of showers and thunderstorms in the afternoon. Hot with highs in the mid-90s. North winds around 5 miles per hour, becoming east in the afternoon.

mostly sunny. Hot with highs around 100. Heat index values up to 105 in the afternoon. Monday night, mostly clear. Lows in the mid-70s. Tuesday, mostly sunny. A slight chance of showers and thunderstorms in the afternoon. Hot with highs in the upper 90s. Chance of rain 20%. Heat index values up to 105 in the afternoon. Tuesday night, mostly clear. Lows in the mid-70s. Wednesday, mostly sunny with a slight chance of showers. A slight chance of thunderstorms in the afternoon. Hot with highs in the mid-90s. Chance of rain 20%. Wednesday night, mostly clear. Lows in the mid-70s. Thursday, mostly sunny. Hot with highs in the mid-90s. Thursday night, mostly clear. A slight chance of showers after midnight. Lows in the mid-70s. Chance of rain 20%. Friday, mostly sunny. A slight chance of showers and thunderstorms in the afternoon. Hot with highs in the mid-90s. Chance of rain 20%. 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Be sure to follow us on Facebook. Here's a look at local weather conditions as of 11 p.m. At the top of the hour, skies were partly cloudy in Shreveport. The temperature was 84 degrees at the regional airport. The dew point was 72, making the relative humidity 65%. Winds were southeast at 9 miles an hour. The pressure was 29.93 inches and steady. In Bossier City, at Barksdale Air Force Base, skies were partly cloudy, with a temperature of 84 degrees. The dew point was 72, making the relative humidity 67%. Winds were southeast at 7 miles an hour. The pressure was 29.93 inches and steady. And in downtown Shreveport, skies were partly cloudy. The temperature was 85 degrees. And winds were southeast at 5 miles an hour. Once again in Shreveport, it was 84 degrees with partly cloudy skies at 11 p.m. Around the local area at 11 p.m., in Texarkana, clear and 85. Wind south at 5 miles an hour. El Dorado, partly cloudy and 82. Wind south at 6 miles an hour. Monroe, light rain and 75. Wind south at 5 miles an hour. Nacogdoches, mostly cloudy and 81. Wind calm. Marshall, clear and 83. Wind calm. And at Longview, clear and 83 degrees. Wind southeast at 3 miles an hour. Elsewhere across the four-state area, over at Dallas, partly cloudy and 89. Oklahoma City, clear and 86. Little Rock, mostly cloudy and 84. Jackson, Mississippi, mostly cloudy and 75. Baton Rouge, mostly cloudy and 78. And at Houston, partly cloudy and 79 degrees. For the most current information, check us out on the web at www.weather.gov/SHP. Now let's check on your local forecast. Tonight, partly cloudy. Lows in the mid-70s. Southeast winds around 5 miles per hour this evening, becoming light and variable. Saturday, partly cloudy. A slight chance of showers in the morning, then a chance of showers and thunderstorms in the afternoon. Hot with highs in the mid-90s. North winds around 5 miles per hour, becoming east in the afternoon. Chance of rain 50%. Saturday night, mostly clear. Lows in the mid-70s. South winds around 5 miles per hour in the evening, becoming light and variable. Sunday, mostly sunny. A slight chance of showers and thunderstorms in the afternoon. Hot with highs in the upper 90s. North winds around 5 miles per hour, becoming east in the afternoon. Chance of rain 20%. Sunday night, mostly clear. Lows in the

70s. Southeast winds around 5 miles per hour in the evening, becoming light and variable. Labor Day, mostly sunny. Hot with highs around 100. Heat index values up to 105 in the afternoon. Monday night, mostly clear. Lows in the mid-70s. Tuesday, mostly sunny. A slight chance of showers and thunderstorms in the afternoon. Hot with highs in the upper 90s. Chance of rain 20%. Heat index values up to 105 in the afternoon. Tuesday night, mostly clear. Lows in the mid-70s. Wednesday, mostly sunny with a slight chance of showers. A slight chance of thunderstorms in the afternoon. Hot with highs in the mid-90s. Chance of rain 20%. Wednesday night, mostly clear. Lows in the mid-70s. Thursday, mostly sunny. Hot with highs in the mid-90s. Thursday night, mostly clear. A slight chance of showers after midnight. Lows in the mid-70s. Chance of rain 20%. Friday, mostly sunny. A slight chance of showers and thunderstorms in the afternoon. Hot with highs in the mid-90s. Chance of rain 20%. 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Be sure to follow us on Facebook. Here's a look at local weather conditions as of 11 p.m. At the top of the hour, skies were partly cloudy in Shreveport. The temperature was 84 degrees at the regional airport. The dew point was 72, making the relative humidity 65%. Winds were southeast at 9 miles an hour. The pressure was 29.93 inches and steady. In Bossier City, at Barksdale Air Force Base, skies were partly cloudy, with a temperature of 84 degrees. The dew point was 72, making the relative humidity 67%. Winds were southeast at 7 miles an hour. The pressure was 29.93 inches and steady. And in downtown Shreveport, skies were partly cloudy. The temperature was 85 degrees. And winds were southeast at 5 miles an hour. Once again in Shreveport, it was 84 degrees with partly cloudy skies at 11 p.m. This is your NOAA Weather Radio, station WXJ97, operating on a frequency of 162.400 MHz, providing the latest weather information on a 24-hour basis. 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Follow us on Facebook and Twitter at NWS Shreveport. Around the local area at 11 p.m., in Texarkana, clear and 85. Wind south at 5 miles an hour. El Dorado, partly cloudy and 82. Wind south at 6 miles an hour. Monroe, light rain and 75. Wind south at 5 miles an hour. Nutqvitch, mostly cloudy and 81. Wind calm. Marshall, clear and 83. Wind calm. And at Longview, clear and 83 degrees. Wind southeast at 3 miles an hour. Elsewhere across the four-state area, over at Dallas, partly cloudy and 89. Oklahoma City, clear and 86. Little Rock, mostly cloudy and 84. Jackson, Mississippi, mostly cloudy and 75. Baton Rouge, mostly cloudy and 78. And at Houston, partly cloudy and 79 degrees. For the most current information, check us out on the web at www.weather.gov/SHP. Now let's check on your local forecast. Tonight, partly cloudy. Lows in the mid-70s. Southeast winds around 5 miles per hour this evening, becoming light and variable. Saturday, partly cloudy. A slight chance of showers in the morning, then a chance of showers and thunderstorms in the afternoon. Hot with highs in the mid-90s.
North winds around 5 miles per hour, becoming east in the afternoon. Chance of rain 50%. Saturday night, mostly clear. Lows in the mid-70s. South winds around 5 miles per hour in the evening, becoming light and variable. Sunday, mostly sunny. A slight chance of showers and thunderstorms in the afternoon. Hot with highs in the upper 90s. North winds around 5 miles per hour, becoming east in the afternoon. Chance of rain 20%. Sunday night, mostly clear. Lows in the mid-70s. Southeast winds around 5 miles per hour in the evening, becoming light and variable. Labor Day, mostly sunny. Hot with highs around 100. Heat index values up to 105 in the afternoon. Monday night, mostly clear. Lows in the mid-70s. Tuesday, mostly sunny. A slight chance of showers and thunderstorms in the afternoon. Hot with highs in the upper 90s. Chance of rain 20%. Heat index values up to 105 in the afternoon. Tuesday night, mostly clear. Lows in the mid-70s. Wednesday, mostly sunny with a slight chance of showers. A slight chance of thunderstorms in the afternoon. Hot with highs in the mid-90s. Chance of rain 20%. Wednesday night, mostly clear. Lows in the mid-70s. Thursday, mostly sunny. Hot with highs in the mid-90s. Thursday night, mostly clear. A slight chance of showers after midnight. Lows in the mid-70s. Chance of rain 20%. Friday, mostly sunny. A slight chance of showers and thunderstorms in the afternoon. Hot with highs in the mid-90s. Chance of rain 20%. 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Be sure to follow us on Facebook. Here's a look at local weather conditions as of 11 p.m. At the top of the hour, skies were partly cloudy in Shreveport. The temperature was 84 degrees at the regional airport. The dew point was 72, making the relative humidity 65%. Winds were southeast at 9 miles an hour. The pressure was 29.93 inches and steady. In Bossier City, at Barksdale Air Force Base, skies were partly cloudy, with a temperature of 84 degrees. The dew point was 72, making the relative humidity 67%. Winds were southeast at 7 miles an hour. The pressure was 29.93 inches and steady. And in downtown Shreveport, skies were partly cloudy. The temperature was 85 degrees. And winds were southeast at 5 miles an hour. Once again in Shreveport, it was 84 degrees with partly cloudy skies at 11 p.m. Around the local area at 11 p.m., in Texarkana, clear and 85. Wind south at 5 miles an hour. El Dorado, partly cloudy and 82. Wind south at 6 miles an hour. Monroe, light rain and 75. Wind south at 5 miles an hour. Natchitoches, mostly cloudy and 81. Wind calm. Marshall, clear and 83. Wind calm. And at Longview, clear and 83 degrees. Wind southeast at 3 miles an hour. Elsewhere across the four-state area, over at Dallas, partly cloudy and 89. Oklahoma City, clear and 86. Little Rock, mostly cloudy and 84. Jackson, Mississippi, mostly cloudy and 75. Baton Rouge, mostly cloudy and 78. And at Houston, partly cloudy and 79 degrees. For the most current information, check us out on the web at www.weather.gov/SHP. Now let's check on your local forecast. Tonight, partly cloudy. Lows in the mid-70s. Southeast winds around 5 miles per hour this evening, becoming light and variable. Saturday, partly cloudy.
a slight chance of showers in the morning, then a chance of showers and thunderstorms in the afternoon. Hot with highs in the mid-90s. North winds around 5 miles per hour, becoming east in the afternoon. Chance of rain 50%. Saturday night, mostly clear. Lows in the mid-70s. South winds around 5 miles per hour in the evening, becoming light and variable. Sunday, mostly sunny. A slight chance of showers and thunderstorms in the afternoon. Hot with highs in the upper 90s. North winds around 5 miles per hour, becoming east in the afternoon. Chance of rain 20%. Sunday night, mostly clear. Lows in the mid-70s. Southeast winds around 5 miles per hour in the evening, becoming light and variable. Labor Day, mostly sunny. Hot with highs around 100. Heat index values up to 105 in the afternoon. Monday night, mostly clear. Lows in the mid-70s. Tuesday, mostly sunny. A slight chance of showers and thunderstorms in the afternoon. Hot with highs in the upper 90s. Chance of rain 20%. Heat index values up to 105 in the afternoon. Tuesday night, mostly clear. Lows in the mid-70s. Wednesday, mostly sunny with a slight chance of showers. A slight chance of thunderstorms in the afternoon. Hot with highs in the mid-90s. Chance of rain 20%. Wednesday night, mostly clear. Lows in the mid-70s. Thursday, mostly sunny. Hot with highs in the mid-90s. Thursday night, mostly clear. A slight chance of showers after midnight. Lows in the mid-70s. Chance of rain 20%. Friday, mostly sunny. A slight chance of showers and thunderstorms in the afternoon. Hot with highs in the mid-90s. Chance of rain 20%. Here is your area's open water boating forecast. Wind gusts may be higher. Tonight, partly cloudy. Lows in the mid-70s. South winds 5 to 10 miles per hour becoming southwest after midnight. Saturday, slight chance of showers in the morning, then a chance of showers and thunderstorms in the afternoon. Partly cloudy. Highs in the mid-90s. North winds 5 to 10 miles per hour becoming east in the afternoon. Chance of precipitation 30%. Heat index readings 102 to 105. Saturday night, mostly clear. Lows in the mid-70s. South winds 5 to 10 miles per hour becoming north after midnight. Sunday, a 20% chance of showers and thunderstorms in the afternoon. Mostly sunny. Highs in the upper 90s. Northeast winds 5 to 10 miles per hour becoming east in the afternoon. Sunday night, mostly clear. Lows in the mid-70s. Southeast winds 5 to 10 miles per hour becoming southwest after midnight. Labor Day, mostly sunny. Highs around 101. Monday night, mostly clear. Lows in the lower 70s. Tuesday, mostly sunny. Highs in the upper 90s. Tuesday night, mostly clear. Lows in the lower 70s. Wednesday, mostly sunny. Highs in the upper 90s. Wednesday night, mostly clear. Lows in the lower 70s. Thursday, mostly sunny. Highs in the upper 90s. Thursday night, mostly clear. Lows in the lower 70s. Friday, mostly sunny. A 20% chance of showers and thunderstorms in the afternoon. Highs in the upper 90s. 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Be sure to follow us on Facebook. Here's a look at local weather conditions as of 11 p.m. At the top of the hour, skies were partly cloudy in Shreveport. The temperature was 84 degrees at the regional airport. The dew point was 72, making the relative humidity 65%.
Winds were southeast at 9 miles an hour. The pressure was 29.93 inches and steady. In Bossier City, at Barksdale Air Force Base, skies were partly cloudy, with a temperature of 84 degrees. The dew point was 72, making the relative humidity 67%. Winds were southeast at 7 miles an hour. The pressure was 29.93 inches and steady. And in downtown Shreveport, skies were partly cloudy. The temperature was 85 degrees. And winds were southeast at 5 miles an hour. Once again in Shreveport, it was 84 degrees with partly cloudy skies at 11 p.m. Around the local area at 11 p.m., in Texarkana, clear and 85. Wind south at 5 miles an hour. El Dorado, partly cloudy and 82. Wind south at 6 miles an hour. Monroe, light rain and 75. Wind south at 5 miles an hour. Natchitoches, mostly cloudy and 81. Wind calm. Marshall, clear and 83. Wind calm. And at Longview, clear and 83 degrees. Wind southeast at 3 miles an hour. Elsewhere across the four-state area, over at Dallas, partly cloudy and 89. Oklahoma City, clear and 86. Little Rock, mostly cloudy and 84. Jackson, Mississippi, mostly cloudy and 75. Baton Rouge, mostly cloudy and 78. And at Houston, partly cloudy and 79 degrees. For the most current information, check us out on the web at www.weather.gov/sht. Now let's check on your local forecast. Tonight, partly cloudy. Lows in the mid-70s. Southeast winds around 5 miles per hour this evening, becoming light and variable. Saturday, partly cloudy. A slight chance of showers in the morning, then a chance of showers and thunderstorms in the afternoon. Hot with highs in the mid-90s. North winds around 5 miles per hour, becoming east in the afternoon. Chance of rain 50%. Saturday night, mostly clear. Lows in the mid-70s. South winds around 5 miles per hour in the evening, becoming light and variable. Sunday, mostly sunny. A slight chance of showers and thunderstorms in the afternoon. Hot with highs in the upper 90s. North winds around 5 miles per hour, becoming east in the afternoon. Chance of rain 20%. Sunday night, mostly clear. Lows in the mid-70s. Southeast winds around 5 miles per hour in the evening, becoming light and variable. Labor Day, mostly sunny. Hot with highs around 100. Heat index values up to 105 in the afternoon. Monday night, mostly clear. Lows in the mid-70s. Tuesday, mostly sunny. A slight chance of showers and thunderstorms in the afternoon. Hot with highs in the upper 90s. Chance of rain 20%. Heat index values up to 105 in the afternoon. Tuesday night, mostly clear. Lows in the mid-70s. Wednesday, mostly sunny with a slight chance of showers. A slight chance of thunderstorms in the afternoon. Hot with highs in the mid-90s. Chance of rain 20%. Wednesday night, mostly clear. Lows in the mid-70s. Thursday, mostly sunny. Hot with highs in the mid-90s. Thursday night, mostly clear. A slight chance of showers after midnight. Lows in the mid-70s. Chance of rain 20%. Friday, mostly sunny. A slight chance of showers and thunderstorms in the afternoon. Hot with highs in the mid-90s. Chance of rain 20%. 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
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Be sure to follow us on Facebook. Here's a look at local weather conditions as of 11 p.m. At the top of the hour, skies were partly cloudy in Shreveport. The temperature was 84 degrees at the regional airport. The dew point was 72, making the relative humidity 65%. Winds were southeast at 9 miles an hour. The pressure was 29.93 inches and steady. In Bossier City, at Barksdale Air Force Base, skies were partly cloudy, with a temperature of 84 degrees. The dew point was 72, making the relative humidity 67%. Winds were southeast at 7 miles an hour. The pressure was 29.93 inches and steady. And in downtown Shreveport, skies were partly cloudy. The temperature was 85 degrees. And winds were southeast at 5 miles an hour. Once again in Shreveport, it was 84 degrees with partly cloudy skies at 11 p.m. Around the local area at 11 p.m., in Texarkana, clear and 85. Wind south at 5 miles an hour. El Dorado, partly cloudy and 82. Wind south at 6 miles an hour. Monroe, light rain and 75. Wind south at 5 miles an hour. Nacogdoches, mostly cloudy and 81. Wind calm. Marshall, clear and 83. Wind calm. And at Longview, clear and 83 degrees. Wind southeast at 3 miles an hour. Elsewhere across the four-state area, over at Dallas, partly cloudy and 89. Oklahoma City, clear and 86. Little Rock, mostly cloudy and 84. Jackson, Mississippi, mostly cloudy and 75. Baton Rouge, mostly cloudy and 78. And at Houston, partly cloudy and 79 degrees. For the most current information, check us out on the web at www.weather.gov/SHP. Now let's check on your local forecast. Tonight, partly cloudy. Lows in the mid-70s. Southeast winds around 5 miles per hour this evening, becoming light and variable. Saturday, partly cloudy. A slight chance of showers in the morning, then a chance of showers and thunderstorms in the afternoon. Hot with highs in the mid-90s. North winds around 5 miles per hour, becoming east in the afternoon. Chance of rain 50%. Saturday night, mostly clear. Lows in the mid-70s. South winds around 5 miles per hour in the evening, becoming light and variable. Sunday, mostly sunny. A slight chance of showers and thunderstorms in the afternoon. Hot with highs in the upper 90s. North winds around 5 miles per hour, becoming east in the afternoon. Chance of rain 20%. Sunday night, mostly clear. Lows in the mid-70s. Southeast winds around 5 miles per hour in the evening, becoming light and variable. Labor Day, mostly sunny. Hot with highs around 100. Heat index values up to 105 in the afternoon. Monday night, mostly clear. Lows in the mid-70s. Tuesday, mostly sunny. A slight chance of showers and thunderstorms in the afternoon. Hot with highs in the upper 90s. Chance of rain 20%. Heat index values up to 105 in the afternoon. Tuesday night, mostly clear. Lows in the mid-70s. Wednesday, mostly sunny with a slight chance of showers. A slight chance of thunderstorms in the afternoon. Hot with highs in the mid-90s. Chance of rain 20%. Wednesday night, mostly clear. Lows in the mid-70s. Thursday, mostly sunny. Hot with highs in the mid-90s. Thursday night, mostly clear. A slight chance of showers after midnight.
Lows in the mid-70s. Chance of rain 20%. Friday, mostly sunny. A slight chance of showers and thunderstorms in the afternoon. Hot with highs in the mid-90s. Chance of rain 20%. 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Be sure to follow us on Facebook. Here's a look at local weather conditions as of midnight. At the top of the hour, skies were partly cloudy in Shreveport. The temperature was 82 degrees at the regional airport. The dew point was 73, making the relative humidity 74%. Winds were southeast at 7 miles an hour. The pressure was 29.93 inches and steady. In Bossier City, at Barksdale Air Force Base, skies were cloudy, with a temperature of 83 degrees. The dew point was 73, making the relative humidity 70%. Winds were southeast at 7 miles an hour. The pressure was 29.92 inches and falling. And in downtown Shreveport, skies were partly cloudy. The temperature was 83 degrees. And winds were southeast at 12 miles an hour. Once again in Shreveport, it was 82 degrees with partly cloudy skies at midnight. Around the local area at midnight, in Texarkana, partly cloudy and 83. Wind southeast at 7 miles an hour. El Dorado, clear and 79. Wind south at 3 miles an hour. At Monroe, it was mostly cloudy. Visibility 10 miles. Temperature was 76 degrees, dew point 73. And the pressure was 29.94 inches and falling. Natchitoches, cloudy and 79. Wind calm. Marshall, partly cloudy and 81. Wind southeast at 3 miles an hour. And at Longview, clear and 82 degrees. Wind southeast at 3 miles an hour. Elsewhere across the four-state area, over at Dallas, clear and 88. Oklahoma City, clear and 84. Little Rock, clear and 83. Jackson, Mississippi, partly cloudy and 74. Baton Rouge, partly cloudy and 77. And at Houston, partly cloudy and 82 degrees. For the most current information, check us out on the web at www.weather.gov/sht. Now let's check on your local forecast. Tonight, partly cloudy. Lows in the mid-70s. Southeast winds around 5 miles per hour this evening, becoming light and variable. Saturday, partly cloudy. A slight chance of showers in the morning, then a chance of showers and thunderstorms in the afternoon. Hot with highs in the mid-90s. North winds around 5 miles per hour, becoming east in the afternoon. Chance of rain 50%. Saturday night, mostly clear. Lows in the mid-70s. South winds around 5 miles per hour in the evening, becoming light and variable. Sunday, mostly sunny. A slight chance of showers and thunderstorms in the afternoon. Hot with highs in the upper 90s. North winds around 5 miles per hour, becoming east in the afternoon. Chance of rain 20%. Sunday night, mostly clear. Lows in the mid-70s. Southeast winds around 5 miles per hour in the evening, becoming light and variable. Labor Day, mostly sunny. Hot with highs around 100. Heat index values up to 105 in the afternoon. Monday night, mostly clear. Lows in the mid-70s. Tuesday, mostly sunny. A slight chance of showers and thunderstorms in the afternoon. Hot with highs in the upper 90s. Chance of rain 20%. Heat index values up to 105 in the afternoon. Tuesday night, mostly clear. Lows in the mid-70s. Wednesday, mostly sunny with a slight chance of showers. A slight chance of thunderstorms in the afternoon. Hot with highs in the mid-90s. Chance of rain 20%.
Wednesday night, mostly clear. Lows in the mid-70s. Thursday, mostly sunny. Hot with highs in the mid-90s. Thursday night, mostly clear. A slight chance of showers after midnight. Lows in the mid-70s. Chance of rain 20%. Friday, mostly sunny. A slight chance of showers and thunderstorms in the afternoon. Hot with highs in the mid-90s. Chance of rain 20%. 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Be sure to follow us on Facebook. Here's a look at local weather conditions as of midnight. At the top of the hour, skies were partly cloudy in Shreveport. The temperature was 82 degrees at the regional airport. The dew point was 73, making the relative humidity 74%. Winds were southeast at 7 miles an hour. The pressure was 29.93 inches and steady. In Bossier City, at Barksdale Air Force Base, skies were cloudy, with a temperature of 83 degrees. The dew point was 73, making the relative humidity 70%. Winds were southeast at 7 miles an hour. The pressure was 29.92 inches and falling. And in downtown Shreveport, skies were partly cloudy. The temperature was 83 degrees. And winds were southeast at 12 miles an hour. Once again in Shreveport, it was 82 degrees with partly cloudy skies at midnight. Around the local area at midnight, in Texarkana, partly cloudy and 83. Wind southeast at 7 miles an hour. El Dorado, clear and 79. Wind south at 3 miles an hour. At Monroe, it was mostly cloudy. Visibility 10 miles. Temperature was 76 degrees, dew point 73. And the pressure was 29.94 inches and falling. Nutqvitch, cloudy and 79. Wind calm. Marshall, partly cloudy and 81. Wind southeast at 3 miles an hour. And at Longview, clear and 82 degrees. Wind southeast at 3 miles an hour. Elsewhere across the four-state area, over at Dallas, clear and 88. Oklahoma City, clear and 84. Little Rock, clear and 83. Jackson, Mississippi, partly cloudy and 74. Baton Rouge, partly cloudy and 77. And at Houston, partly cloudy and 82 degrees. For the most current information, check us out on the web at www.weather.gov/sht. 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Now let's check on your local forecast. Tonight, partly cloudy. Lows in the mid-70s. Southeast winds around 5 miles per hour this evening, becoming light and variable. Saturday, partly cloudy. A slight chance of showers in the morning, then a chance of showers and thunderstorms in the afternoon. Hot with highs in the mid-90s. North winds around 5 miles per hour, becoming east in the afternoon. Chance of rain 50%. Saturday night, mostly clear. Lows in the mid-70s. South winds around 5 miles per hour in the evening, becoming light and variable. Sunday, mostly sunny. A slight chance of showers and thunderstorms in the afternoon. Hot with highs in the upper 90s. North winds around 5 miles per hour, becoming east in the afternoon. Chance of rain 20%. Sunday night, mostly clear. Lows in the mid-70s. Southeast winds around 5 miles per hour in the evening, becoming light and variable. Lay
Labor Day, mostly sunny. Hot with highs around 100. Heat index values up to 105 in the afternoon. Monday night, mostly clear. Lows in the mid-70s. Tuesday, mostly sunny. A slight chance of showers and thunderstorms in the afternoon. Hot with highs in the upper 90s. Chance of rain 20%. Heat index values up to 105 in the afternoon. Tuesday night, mostly clear. Lows in the mid-70s. Wednesday, mostly sunny with a slight chance of showers. A slight chance of thunderstorms in the afternoon. Hot with highs in the mid-90s. Chance of rain 20%. Wednesday night, mostly clear. Lows in the mid-70s. Thursday, mostly sunny. Hot with highs in the mid-90s. Thursday night, mostly clear. A slight chance of showers after midnight. Lows in the mid-70s. Chance of rain 20%. Friday, mostly sunny. A slight chance of showers and thunderstorms in the afternoon. Hot with highs in the mid-90s. Chance of rain 20%. 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Be sure to follow us on Facebook. Here's a look at local weather conditions as of midnight. At the top of the hour, skies were partly cloudy in Shreveport. The temperature was 82 degrees at the regional airport. The dew point was 73, making the relative humidity 74%. Winds were southeast at 7 miles an hour. The pressure was 29.93 inches and steady. In Bossier City, at Barksdale Air Force Base, skies were cloudy, with a temperature of 83 degrees. The dew point was 73, making the relative humidity 70%. Winds were southeast at 7 miles an hour. The pressure was 29.92 inches and falling. And in downtown Shreveport, skies were partly cloudy. The temperature was 83 degrees. And winds were southeast at 12 miles an hour. Once again in Shreveport, it was 82 degrees with partly cloudy skies at midnight. Around the local area at midnight, in Texarkana, partly cloudy and 83. Wind southeast at 7 miles an hour. El Dorado, clear and 79. Wind south at 3 miles an hour. At Monroe, it was mostly cloudy. Visibility 10 miles. Temperature was 76 degrees, dew point 73. And the pressure was 29.94 inches and falling. Natchitoches, cloudy and 79. Wind calm. Marshall, partly cloudy and 81. Wind southeast at 3 miles an hour. And at Longview, clear and 82 degrees. Wind southeast at 3 miles an hour. Elsewhere across the four-state area, over at Dallas, clear and 88. Oklahoma City, clear and 84. Little Rock, clear and 83. Jackson, Mississippi, partly cloudy and 74. Baton Rouge, partly cloudy and 77. And at Houston, partly cloudy and 82 degrees. For the most current information, check us out on the web at www.weather.gov/sht. Now let's check on your local forecast. Tonight, partly cloudy. Lows in the mid-70s. Southeast winds around 5 miles per hour this evening, becoming light and variable. Saturday, partly cloudy. A slight chance of showers in the morning, then a chance of showers and thunderstorms in the afternoon. Hot with highs in the mid-90s. North winds around 5 miles per hour, becoming east in the afternoon. Chance of rain 50%. Saturday night, mostly clear. Lows in the mid-70s. South winds around 5 miles per hour in the evening, becoming light and variable. Sunday, mostly sunny. A slight chance of showers and thunderstorms in the afternoon. Hot with highs in the upper 90s.
North winds around 5 miles per hour, becoming east in the afternoon. Chance of rain 20%. Sunday night, mostly clear. Lows in the mid-70s. Southeast winds around 5 miles per hour in the evening, becoming light and variable. Labor Day, mostly sunny. Hot with highs around 100. Heat index values up to 105 in the afternoon. Monday night, mostly clear. Lows in the mid-70s. Tuesday, mostly sunny. A slight chance of showers and thunderstorms in the afternoon. Hot with highs in the upper 90s. Chance of rain 20%. Heat index values up to 105 in the afternoon. Tuesday night, mostly clear. Lows in the mid-70s. Wednesday, mostly sunny with a slight chance of showers. A slight chance of thunderstorms in the afternoon. Hot with highs in the mid-90s. Chance of rain 20%. Wednesday night, mostly clear. Lows in the mid-70s. Thursday, mostly sunny. Hot with highs in the mid-90s. Thursday night, mostly clear. A slight chance of showers after midnight. Lows in the mid-70s. Chance of rain 20%. Friday, mostly sunny. A slight chance of showers and thunderstorms in the afternoon. Hot with highs in the mid-90s. Chance of rain 20%. Here is your area's open water boating forecast. Wind gusts may be higher. Tonight, partly cloudy. Lows in the mid-70s. South winds 5 to 10 miles per hour becoming southwest after midnight. Saturday, slight chance of showers in the morning, then a chance of showers and thunderstorms in the afternoon. Partly cloudy. Highs in the mid-90s. North winds 5 to 10 miles per hour becoming east in the afternoon. Chance of precipitation 30%. Heat index readings 102 to 105. Saturday night, mostly clear. Lows in the mid-70s. South winds 5 to 10 miles per hour becoming north after midnight. Sunday, a 20% chance of showers and thunderstorms in the afternoon. Mostly sunny. Highs in the upper 90s. Northeast winds 5 to 10 miles per hour becoming east in the afternoon. Sunday night, mostly clear. Lows in the mid-70s. Southeast winds 5 to 10 miles per hour becoming southwest after midnight. Labor Day, mostly sunny. Highs around 101. Monday night, mostly clear. Lows in the lower 70s. Tuesday, mostly sunny. Highs in the upper 90s. Tuesday night, mostly clear. Lows in the lower 70s. Wednesday, mostly sunny. Highs in the upper 90s. Wednesday night, mostly clear. Lows in the lower 70s. Thursday, mostly sunny. Highs in the upper 90s. Thursday night, mostly clear. Lows in the lower 70s, mostly clear. Lows in the lower 70s. Friday, mostly sunny. A 20% chance of showers and thunderstorms in the afternoon. Highs in the upper 90s. 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Be sure to follow us on Facebook. Here's a look at local weather conditions as of midnight. At the top of the hour, skies were partly cloudy in Shreveport. The temperature was 82 degrees at the regional airport. The dew point was 73, making the relative humidity 74%. Winds were southeast at 7 miles an hour. The pressure was 29.93 inches and steady. In Bossier City, at Barksdale Air Force Base, skies were cloudy, with a temperature of 83 degrees. The dew point was 73, making the relative humidity 70%. Winds were southeast at 7 miles an hour. The pressure was 29.92 inches and falling. And in downtown Shreveport, skies were partly cloudy.
The temperature was 83 degrees.

Winds were southeast at 12 miles an hour. Once again in Shreveport, it was 82 degrees with partly cloudy skies at midnight. Around the local area at midnight, in Texarkana, partly cloudy and 83. Wind southeast at 7 miles an hour. El Dorado, clear and 79. Wind south at 3 miles an hour. At Monroe, it was mostly cloudy. Visibility 10 miles. Temperature was 76 degrees, dew point 73. And the pressure was 29.94 inches, and falling. Nutqvitish, cloudy and 79. Wind calm. Marshall, partly cloudy and 81. Wind southeast at 3 miles an hour. And at Longview, clear and 82 degrees. Wind southeast at 3 miles an hour. Elsewhere across the four-state area, over at Dallas, clear and 88. Oklahoma City, clear and 84. Little Rock, clear and 83. Jackson, Mississippi, partly cloudy and 74. Baton Rouge, partly cloudy and 77. And at Houston, partly cloudy and 82 degrees. For the most current information, check us out on the web at www.weather.gov/sht. Now let's check on your local forecast. Tonight, partly cloudy. Lows in the mid-70s. Southeast winds around 5 miles per hour this evening, becoming light and variable. Saturday, partly cloudy. A slight chance of showers in the morning, then a chance of showers and thunderstorms in the afternoon. Hot with highs in the mid-90s. North winds around 5 miles per hour, becoming east in the afternoon. Chance of rain 50%. Saturday night, mostly clear. Lows in the mid-70s. South winds around 5 miles per hour in the evening, becoming light and variable. Sunday, mostly sunny. A slight chance of showers and thunderstorms in the afternoon. Hot with highs in the upper 90s. North winds around 5 miles per hour, becoming east in the afternoon. Chance of rain 20%. Sunday night, mostly clear. Lows in the mid-70s. Southeast winds around 5 miles per hour in the evening, becoming light and variable. Labor Day, mostly sunny. Hot with highs around 100. Heat index values up to 105 in the afternoon. Monday night, mostly clear. Lows in the mid-70s. Tuesday, mostly sunny. A slight chance of showers and thunderstorms in the afternoon. Hot with highs in the upper 90s. Chance of rain 20%. Heat index values up to 105 in the afternoon. Tuesday night, mostly clear. Lows in the mid-70s. Wednesday, mostly sunny with a slight chance of showers. A slight chance of thunderstorms in the afternoon. Hot with highs in the mid-90s. Chance of rain 20%. Wednesday night, mostly clear. Lows in the mid-70s. Thursday, mostly sunny. Hot with highs in the mid-90s. Thursday night, mostly clear. A slight chance of showers after midnight. Lows in the mid-70s. Chance of rain 20%. Friday, mostly sunny. A slight chance of showers and thunderstorms in the afternoon. Hot with highs in the mid-90s. Chance of rain 20%. 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Here's a look at local weather conditions as of midnight. At the top of the hour,

skies were partly cloudy in Shreveport. The temperature was 82 degrees at the regional airport. The dew point was 73, making the relative humidity 74%. Winds were southeast at 7 miles an hour. The pressure was 29.93 inches and steady. In Bossier City, at Barksdale Air Force Base, skies were cloudy, with a temperature of 83 degrees. The dew point was 73, making the relative humidity 70%. Winds were southeast at 7 miles an hour. The pressure was 29.92 inches and falling. And in downtown Shreveport, skies were partly cloudy. The temperature was 83 degrees. And winds were southeast at 12 miles an hour. Once again in Shreveport, it was 82 degrees with partly cloudy skies at midnight. Around the local area at midnight, in Texarkana, partly cloudy and 83. Wind southeast at 7 miles an hour. El Dorado, clear and 79. Wind south at 3 miles an hour. At Monroe, it was mostly cloudy. Visibility 10 miles. Temperature was 76 degrees, dew point 73. And the pressure was 29.94 inches, and falling. Nyckelodeon, cloudy and 79. Wind calm. Marshall, partly cloudy and 81. Wind southeast at 3 miles an hour. And at Longview, clear and 82 degrees. Wind southeast at 3 miles an hour. Elsewhere across the four-state area, over at Dallas, clear and 88. Oklahoma City, clear and 84. Little Rock, clear and 83. Jackson, Mississippi, partly cloudy and 74. Baton Rouge, partly cloudy and 77. And at Houston, partly cloudy and 82 degrees. For the most current information, check us out on the web at www.weather.gov/SHP. Now let's check on your local forecast. Tonight, partly cloudy. Lows in the mid-70s. Southeast winds around 5 miles per hour this evening, becoming light and variable. Saturday, partly cloudy. A slight chance of showers in the morning, then a chance of showers and thunderstorms in the afternoon. Hot with highs in the mid-90s. North winds around 5 miles per hour, becoming east in the afternoon. Chance of rain 50%. Saturday night, mostly clear. Lows in the mid-70s. South winds around 5 miles per hour in the evening, becoming light and variable. Sunday, mostly sunny. A slight chance of showers and thunderstorms in the afternoon. Hot with highs in the upper 90s. North winds around 5 miles per hour, becoming east in the afternoon. Chance of rain 20%. Sunday night, mostly clear. Lows in the mid-70s. Southeast winds around 5 miles per hour in the evening, becoming light and variable. Labor Day, mostly sunny. Hot with highs around 100. Heat index values up to 105 in the afternoon. Monday night, mostly clear. Lows in the mid-70s. Tuesday, mostly sunny. A slight chance of showers and thunderstorms in the afternoon. Hot with highs in the upper 90s. Chance of rain 20%. Heat index values up to 105 in the afternoon. Tuesday night, mostly clear. Lows in the mid-70s. Wednesday, mostly sunny with a slight chance of showers. A slight chance of thunderstorms in the afternoon. Hot with highs in the mid-90s. Chance of rain 20%. Wednesday night, mostly clear. Lows in the mid-70s. Thursday, mostly sunny. Hot with highs in the mid-90s. Thursday night, mostly clear. A slight chance of showers after midnight. Lows in the mid-70s. Chance of rain 20%. Friday, mostly sunny. A slight chance of showers and thunderstorms in the afternoon. Hot with highs in the mid-90s. Chance of rain 20%. You're listening to

skies were cloudy, with a temperature of 83 degrees. The dew point was 73, making the relative humidity 70%. Winds were southeast at 7 miles an hour. The pressure was 29.92 inches and falling. And in downtown Shreveport, skies were partly cloudy. The temperature was 83 degrees. And winds were southeast at 12 miles an hour. Once again in Shreveport, it was 82 degrees with partly cloudy skies at midnight. Around the local area at midnight, in Texarkana, partly cloudy and 83. Wind southeast at 7 miles an hour. El Dorado, clear and 79. Wind south at 3 miles an hour. At Monroe, it was mostly cloudy. Visibility 10 miles. Temperature was 76 degrees, dew point 73. And the pressure was 29.94 inches, and falling. Nutqvitish, cloudy and 79. Wind calm. Marshall, partly cloudy and 81. Wind southeast at 3 miles an hour. And at Longview, clear and 82 degrees. Wind southeast at 3 miles an hour. Elsewhere across the four-state area, over at Dallas, clear and 88. Oklahoma City, clear and 84. Little Rock, clear and 83. Jackson, Mississippi, partly cloudy and 74. Baton Rouge, partly cloudy and 77. And at Houston, partly cloudy and 82 degrees. For the most current information, check us out on the web at www.weather.gov/sht. Now let's check on your local forecast. Tonight, partly cloudy. Lows in the mid-70s. Southeast winds around 5 miles per hour this evening, becoming light and variable. Saturday, partly cloudy. A slight chance of showers in the morning, then a chance of showers and thunderstorms in the afternoon. Hot with highs in the mid-90s. North winds around 5 miles per hour, becoming east in the afternoon. Chance of rain 50%. Saturday night, mostly clear. Lows in the mid-70s. South winds around 5 miles per hour in the evening, becoming light and variable. Sunday, mostly sunny. A slight chance of showers and thunderstorms in the afternoon. Hot with highs in the upper 90s. North winds around 5 miles per hour, becoming east in the afternoon. Chance of rain 20%. Sunday night, mostly clear. Lows in the mid-70s. Southeast winds around 5 miles per hour in the evening, becoming light and variable. Labor Day, mostly sunny. Hot with highs around 100. Heat index values up to 105 in the afternoon. Monday night, mostly clear. Lows in the mid-70s. Tuesday, mostly sunny. A slight chance of showers and thunderstorms in the afternoon. Hot with highs in the upper 90s. Chance of rain 20%. Heat index values up to 105 in the afternoon. Tuesday night, mostly clear. Lows in the mid-70s. Wednesday, mostly sunny with a slight chance of showers. A slight chance of thunderstorms in the afternoon. Hot with highs in the mid-90s. Chance of rain 20%. Wednesday night, mostly clear. Lows in the mid-70s. Thursday, mostly sunny. Hot with highs in the mid-90s. Thursday night, mostly clear. A slight chance of showers after midnight. Lows in the mid-70s. Chance of rain 20%. Friday, mostly sunny. A slight chance of showers and thunderstorms in the afternoon. Hot with highs in the mid-90s. Chance of rain 20%. 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Be sure to follow us on Facebook. Here's a look at local weather conditions as of midnight. At the top of the hour, skies were partly cloudy in Shreveport. The temperature was 82 degrees at the regional

Airport. The dew point was 73, making the relative humidity 74%. Winds were southeast at 7 miles an hour. The pressure was 29.93 inches and steady. In Bossier City, at Barksdale Air Force Base, skies were cloudy, with a temperature of 83 degrees. The dew point was 73, making the relative humidity 70%. Winds were southeast at 7 miles an hour. The pressure was 29.92 inches and falling. And in downtown Shreveport, skies were partly cloudy. The temperature was 83 degrees. And winds were southeast at 12 miles an hour. Once again in Shreveport, it was 82 degrees with partly cloudy skies at midnight. Around the local area at midnight, in Texarkana, partly cloudy and 83. Wind southeast at 7 miles an hour. El Dorado, clear and 79. Wind south at 3 miles an hour. At Monroe, it was mostly cloudy. Visibility 10 miles. Temperature was 76 degrees, dew point 73. And the pressure was 29.94 inches and falling. Nacogdoches, cloudy and 79. Wind calm. Marshall, partly cloudy and 81. Wind southeast at 3 miles an hour. And at Longview, clear and 82 degrees. Wind southeast at 3 miles an hour. Elsewhere across the four-state area, over at Dallas, clear and 88. Oklahoma City, clear and 84. Little Rock, clear and 83. Jackson, Mississippi, partly cloudy and 74. Baton Rouge, partly cloudy and 77. And at Houston, partly cloudy and 82 degrees. For the most current information, check us out on the web at www.weather.gov/sht. 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Now let's check on your local forecast. Tonight, partly cloudy. Lows in the mid-70s. Southeast winds around 5 miles per hour this evening, becoming light and variable. Saturday, partly cloudy. A slight chance of showers in the morning, then a chance of showers and thunderstorms in the afternoon. Hot with highs in the mid-90s. North winds around 5 miles per hour, becoming east in the afternoon. Chance of rain 50%. Saturday night, mostly clear. Lows in the mid-70s. South winds around 5 miles per hour in the evening, becoming light and variable. Sunday, mostly sunny. A slight chance of showers and thunderstorms in the afternoon. Hot with highs in the upper 90s. North winds around 5 miles per hour, becoming east in the afternoon. Chance of rain 20%. Sunday night, mostly clear. Lows in the mid-70s. Southeast winds around 5 miles per hour in the evening, becoming light and variable. Labor Day, mostly sunny. Hot with highs around 100. Heat index values up to 105 in the afternoon. Monday night, mostly clear. Lows in the mid-70s. Tuesday, mostly sunny. A slight chance of showers and thunderstorms in the afternoon. Hot with highs in the upper 90s. Chance of rain 20%. Heat index values up to 105 in the afternoon. Tuesday night, mostly clear. Lows in the mid-70s. Wednesday, mostly sunny with a slight chance of showers. A slight chance of thunderstorms in the afternoon. Hot with highs in the mid-90s. Chance of rain 20%. Wednesday night, mostly clear. Lows in the mid-70s. Thursday, mostly sunny.
hot with highs in the mid-90s. Thursday night, mostly clear. A slight chance of showers after midnight. Lows in the mid-70s. Chance of rain 20%. Friday, mostly sunny. A slight chance of showers and thunderstorms in the afternoon. Hot with highs in the mid-90s. Chance of rain 20%. 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Be sure to follow us on Facebook. Here's a look at local weather conditions as of midnight. At the top of the hour, skies were partly cloudy in Shreveport. The temperature was 82 degrees at the regional airport. The dew point was 73, making the relative humidity 74%. Winds were southeast at 7 miles an hour. The pressure was 29.93 inches and steady. In Bossier City, at Barksdale Air Force Base, skies were cloudy, with a temperature of 83 degrees. The dew point was 73, making the relative humidity 70%. Winds were southeast at 7 miles an hour. The pressure was 29.92 inches and falling. And in downtown Shreveport, skies were partly cloudy. The temperature was 83 degrees. And winds were southeast at 12 miles an hour. Once again in Shreveport, it was 82 degrees with partly cloudy skies at midnight. Around the local area at midnight, in Texarkana, partly cloudy and 83. Wind southeast at 7 miles an hour. El Dorado, clear and 79. Wind south at 3 miles an hour. At Monroe, it was mostly cloudy. Visibility 10 miles. Temperature was 76 degrees, dew point 73. And the pressure was 29.94 inches and falling. Natchitoches, cloudy and 79. Wind calm. Marshall, partly cloudy and 81. Wind southeast at 3 miles an hour. And at Longview, clear and 82 degrees. Wind southeast at 3 miles an hour. Elsewhere across the four-state area, over at Dallas, clear and 88. Oklahoma City, clear and 84. Little Rock, clear and 83. Jackson, Mississippi, partly cloudy and 74. Baton Rouge, partly cloudy and 77. And at Houston, partly cloudy and 82 degrees. For the most current information, check us out on the web at www.weather.gov/SHP. Now let's check on your local forecast. Tonight, partly cloudy. Lows in the mid-70s. Southeast winds around 5 miles per hour this evening, becoming light and variable. Saturday, partly cloudy. A slight chance of showers in the morning, then a chance of showers and thunderstorms in the afternoon. Hot with highs in the mid-90s. North winds around 5 miles per hour, becoming east in the afternoon. Chance of rain 50%. Saturday night, mostly clear. Lows in the mid-70s. South winds around 5 miles per hour in the evening, becoming light and variable. Sunday, mostly sunny. A slight chance of showers and thunderstorms in the afternoon. Hot with highs in the upper 90s. North winds around 5 miles per hour, becoming east in the afternoon. Chance of rain 20%. Sunday night, mostly clear. Lows in the mid-70s. Southeast winds around 5 miles per hour in the evening, becoming light and variable. Labor Day, mostly sunny. Hot with highs around 100. Heat index values up to 105 in the afternoon. Monday night, mostly clear. Lows in the mid-70s. Tuesday, mostly sunny. A slight chance of showers and thunderstorms in the afternoon. Hot with highs in the upper 90s. Chance of rain 20%. Heat index values up to 105 in the afternoon. Tuesday night, mostly clear. Lows in the mid-70s. Wednesday, mostly sunny with a slight chance of showers.
A slight chance of thunderstorms in the afternoon. Hot with highs in the mid-90s. Chance of rain 20%. Wednesday night, mostly clear. Lows in the mid-70s. Thursday, mostly sunny. Hot with highs in the mid-90s. Thursday night, mostly clear. A slight chance of showers after midnight. Lows in the mid-70s. Chance of rain 20%. Friday, mostly sunny. A slight chance of showers and thunderstorms in the afternoon. Hot with highs in the mid-90s. Chance of rain 20%. Here is your area's open water boating forecast. Wind gusts may be higher. Tonight, partly cloudy. Lows in the mid-70s. South winds 5 to 10 miles per hour becoming southwest after midnight. Saturday, slight chance of showers in the morning, then a chance of showers and thunderstorms in the afternoon. Partly cloudy. Highs in the mid-90s. North winds 5 to 10 miles per hour becoming east in the afternoon. Chance of precipitation 30%. Heat index readings 102 to 105. Saturday night, mostly clear. Lows in the mid-70s. South winds 5 to 10 miles per hour becoming north after midnight. Sunday, a 20% chance of showers and thunderstorms in the afternoon. Mostly sunny. Highs in the upper 90s. Northeast winds 5 to 10 miles per hour becoming east in the afternoon. Sunday night, mostly clear. Lows in the mid-70s. Southeast winds 5 to 10 miles per hour becoming southwest after midnight. Labor Day, mostly sunny. Highs around 101. Monday night, mostly clear. Lows in the lower 70s. Tuesday, mostly sunny. Highs in the upper 90s. Tuesday night, mostly clear. Lows in the lower 70s. Wednesday, mostly sunny. Highs in the upper 90s. Wednesday night, mostly clear. Lows in the lower 70s. Thursday, mostly sunny. Highs in the upper 90s. Thursday night, mostly clear. Lows in the lower 70s. Friday, mostly sunny. A 20% chance of showers and thunderstorms in the afternoon. Highs in the upper 90s. 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Be sure to follow us on Facebook. Here's a look at local weather conditions as of midnight. At the top of the hour, skies were partly cloudy in Shreveport. The temperature was 82 degrees at the regional airport. The dew point was 73, making the relative humidity 74%. Winds were southeast at 7 miles an hour. The pressure was 29.93 inches and steady. In Bossier City, at Barksdale Air Force Base, skies were cloudy, with a temperature of 83 degrees. The dew point was 73, making the relative humidity 70%. Winds were southeast at 7 miles an hour. The pressure was 29.92 inches and falling. And in downtown Shreveport, skies were partly cloudy. The temperature was 83 degrees. And winds were southeast at 12 miles an hour. Once again in Shreveport, it was 82 degrees with partly cloudy skies at midnight. Around the local area at midnight, in Texarkana, partly cloudy and 83. Wind southeast at 7 miles an hour. El Dorado, clear and 79. Wind south at 3 miles an hour. At Monroe, it was mostly cloudy. Visibility 10 miles. Temperature was 76 degrees, dew point 73. And the pressure was 29.94 inches and falling. Nutqvitish, cloudy and 79. Wind calm. Marshall, partly cloudy and 81. Wind southeast at 3 miles an hour. And at Longview, clear and 82 degrees. Wind southeast at 3 miles an hour.
elsewhere across the four-state area, over at Dallas, clear and 88. Oklahoma City, clear and 84. Little Rock, clear and 83. Jackson, Mississippi, partly cloudy and 74. Baton Rouge, partly cloudy and 77. And at Houston, partly cloudy and 82 degrees. For the most current information, check us out on the web at www.weather.gov/sht. Now let's check on your local forecast. Tonight, partly cloudy. Lows in the mid-70s. Southeast winds around 5 miles per hour this evening, becoming light and variable. Saturday, partly cloudy. A slight chance of showers in the morning, then a chance of showers and thunderstorms in the afternoon. Hot with highs in the mid-90s. North winds around 5 miles per hour, becoming east in the afternoon. Chance of rain 50%. Saturday night, mostly clear. Lows in the mid-70s. South winds around 5 miles per hour in the evening, becoming light and variable. Sunday, mostly sunny. A slight chance of showers and thunderstorms in the afternoon. Hot with highs in the upper 90s. North winds around 5 miles per hour, becoming east in the afternoon. Chance of rain 20%. Sunday night, mostly clear. Lows in the mid-70s. Southeast winds around 5 miles per hour in the evening, becoming light and variable. Labor Day, mostly sunny. Hot with highs around 100. Heat index values up to 105 in the afternoon. Monday night, mostly clear. Lows in the mid-70s. Tuesday, mostly sunny. A slight chance of showers and thunderstorms in the afternoon. Hot with highs in the upper 90s. Chance of rain 20%. Heat index values up to 105 in the afternoon. Tuesday night, mostly clear. Lows in the mid-70s. Wednesday, mostly sunny with a slight chance of showers. A slight chance of thunderstorms in the afternoon. Hot with highs in the mid-90s. Chance of rain 20%. Wednesday night, mostly clear. Lows in the mid-70s. Thursday, mostly sunny. Hot with highs in the mid-90s. Thursday night, mostly clear. A slight chance of showers after midnight. Lows in the mid-70s. Chance of rain 20%. Friday, mostly sunny. A slight chance of showers and thunderstorms in the afternoon. Hot with highs in the mid-90s. Chance of rain 20%. 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Be sure to follow us on Facebook. Here's a look at local weather conditions as of midnight. At the top of the hour, skies were partly cloudy in Shreveport. The temperature was 82 degrees at the regional airport. The dew point was 73, making the relative humidity 74%. Winds were southeast at 7 miles an hour. The pressure was 29.93 inches and steady. In Bossier City, at Barksdale Air Force Base, skies were cloudy, with a temperature of 83 degrees. The dew point was 73, making the relative humidity 70%. Winds were southeast at 7 miles an hour. The pressure was 29.92 inches and falling. And in downtown Shreveport, skies were partly cloudy. The temperature was 83 degrees. And winds were southeast at 12 miles an hour. Once again in Shreveport, it was 82 degrees with partly cloudy skies at midnight.
around the local area at midnight in Texarkana, partly cloudy and 83. Wind southeast at 7 miles an hour. El Dorado, clear and 79. Wind south at 3 miles an hour. At Monroe, it was mostly cloudy. Visibility 10 miles. Temperature was 76 degrees, dew point 73. And the pressure was 29.94 inches, and falling. Natchitoches, cloudy and 79. Wind calm. Marshall, partly cloudy and 81. Wind southeast at 3 miles an hour. And at Longview, clear and 82 degrees. Wind southeast at 3 miles an hour. Elsewhere across the four-state area, over at Dallas, clear and 88. Oklahoma City, clear and 84. Little Rock, clear and 83. Jackson, Mississippi, partly cloudy and 74. Baton Rouge, partly cloudy and 77. And at Houston, partly cloudy and 82 degrees. For the most current information, check us out on the web at www.weather.gov/SHP. Now let's check on your local forecast. Tonight, partly cloudy. Lows in the mid-70s. Southeast winds around 5 miles per hour this evening, becoming light and variable. Saturday, partly cloudy. A slight chance of showers in the morning, then a chance of showers and thunderstorms in the afternoon. Hot with highs in the mid-90s. North winds around 5 miles per hour, becoming east in the afternoon. Chance of rain 50%. Saturday night, mostly clear. Lows in the mid-70s. South winds around 5 miles per hour in the evening, becoming light and variable. Sunday, mostly sunny. A slight chance of showers and thunderstorms in the afternoon. Hot with highs in the upper 90s. North winds around 5 miles per hour, becoming east in the afternoon. Chance of rain 20%. Sunday night, mostly clear. Lows in the mid-70s. Southeast winds around 5 miles per hour in the evening, becoming light and variable. Labor Day, mostly sunny. Hot with highs around 100. Heat index values up to 105 in the afternoon. Monday night, mostly clear. Lows in the mid-70s. Tuesday, mostly sunny. A slight chance of showers and thunderstorms in the afternoon. Hot with highs in the upper 90s. Chance of rain 20%. Heat index values up to 105 in the afternoon. Tuesday night, mostly clear. Lows in the mid-70s. Wednesday, mostly sunny with a slight chance of showers. A slight chance of thunderstorms in the afternoon. Hot with highs in the mid-90s. Chance of rain 20%. Wednesday night, mostly clear. Lows in the mid-70s. Thursday, mostly sunny. Hot with highs in the mid-90s. Thursday night, mostly clear. A slight chance of showers after midnight. Lows in the mid-70s. Chance of rain 20%. Friday, mostly sunny. A slight chance of showers and thunderstorms in the afternoon. Hot with highs in the mid-90s. Chance of rain 20%. 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Be sure to follow us on Facebook. Here's a look at local weather conditions as of 1 a.m. At the top of the hour, skies were mostly cloudy in Shreveport. The temperature was 81 degrees at the regional airport. The dew point was 73, making the relative humidity 78%. Winds were southeast at 3 miles an hour. The pressure was 29.92 inches and falling. In Bossier City, at Barksdale Air Force Base, skies were mostly cloudy, with a temperature of 81 degrees. The dew point was 73, making the relative humidity 76%. Winds were southeast at 3 miles an hour.
the pressure was 29.91 inches and falling. And in downtown Shreveport, skies were partly cloudy. The temperature was 83 degrees. And winds were southeast at 9 miles an hour. Once again in Shreveport, it was 81 degrees with mostly cloudy skies at 1 a.m. Around the local area at 1 a.m. in Texarkana, partly cloudy and 83. Wind south at 8 miles an hour. El Dorado, partly cloudy and 77. Wind calm. Monroe, mostly cloudy and 75. Wind calm. Natchitoches, mostly cloudy and 79. Wind calm. Marshall, clear and 78. Wind calm. And at Longview, clear and 81 degrees. Wind calm. Elsewhere across the four-state area, over at Dallas, clear and 86. Oklahoma City, clear and 82. Little Rock, partly cloudy and 83. Jackson, Mississippi, partly cloudy and 75. Baton Rouge, partly cloudy and 77. And at Houston, partly cloudy and 80 degrees. For the most current information, check us out on the web at www.weather.gov/SHP. Now let's check on your local forecast. Tonight, partly cloudy. Lows in the mid-70s. Southeast winds around 5 miles per hour this evening, becoming light and variable. Saturday, partly cloudy. A slight chance of showers in the morning, then a chance of showers and thunderstorms in the afternoon. Hot with highs in the mid-90s. North winds around 5 miles per hour, becoming east in the afternoon. Chance of rain 50%. Saturday night, mostly clear. Lows in the mid-70s. South winds around 5 miles per hour in the evening, becoming light and variable. Sunday, mostly sunny. A slight chance of showers and thunderstorms in the afternoon. Hot with highs in the upper 90s. North winds around 5 miles per hour, becoming east in the afternoon. Chance of rain 20%. Sunday night, mostly clear. Lows in the mid-70s. Southeast winds around 5 miles per hour in the evening, becoming light and variable. Labor Day, mostly sunny. Hot with highs around 100. Heat index values up to 105 in the afternoon. Monday night, mostly clear. Lows in the mid-70s. Tuesday, mostly sunny. A slight chance of showers and thunderstorms in the afternoon. Hot with highs in the upper 90s. Chance of rain 20%. Heat index values up to 105 in the afternoon. Tuesday night, mostly clear. Lows in the mid-70s. Wednesday, mostly sunny with a slight chance of showers. A slight chance of thunderstorms in the afternoon. Hot with highs in the mid-90s. Chance of rain 20%. Wednesday night, mostly clear. Lows in the mid-70s. Thursday, mostly sunny. Hot with highs in the mid-90s. Thursday night, mostly clear. A slight chance of showers after midnight. Lows in the mid-70s. Chance of rain 20%. Friday, mostly sunny. A slight chance of showers and thunderstorms in the afternoon. Hot with highs in the mid-90s. Chance of rain 20%. 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Be sure to follow us on Facebook. Here's a look at local weather conditions as of 1 a.m. At the top of the hour, skies were mostly cloudy in Shreveport. The temperature was 81 degrees at the regional airport. The dew point was 73, making the relative humidity 78%. Winds were southeast at 3 miles an hour. The pressure was 29.92 inches and falling. In Bossier City, at Barksdale Air Force Base, skies were mostly cloudy, with a temperature of 81 degrees. The dew point was 73,
making the relative humidity 76%. Winds were southeast at 3 miles an hour. The pressure was 29.91 inches and falling. And in downtown Shreveport, skies were partly cloudy. The temperature was 83 degrees. And winds were southeast at 9 miles an hour. Once again in Shreveport, it was 81 degrees with mostly cloudy skies at 1 a.m. Around the local area at 1 a.m. in Texarkana, partly cloudy and 83. Wind south at 8 miles an hour. El Dorado, partly cloudy and 77. Wind calm. Monroe, mostly cloudy and 75. Wind calm. Natchitoches, mostly cloudy and 79. Wind calm. Marshall, clear and 78. Wind calm. And at Longview, clear and 81 degrees. Wind calm. Elsewhere across the four-state area, over at Dallas, clear and 86. Oklahoma City, clear and 82. Little Rock, partly cloudy and 83. Jackson, Mississippi, partly cloudy and 75. Baton Rouge, partly cloudy and 77. And at Houston, partly cloudy and 80 degrees. For the most current information, check us out on the web at www.weather.gov/SHP. Now let's check on your local forecast. Tonight, partly cloudy. Lows in the mid-70s. Southeast winds around 5 miles per hour this evening, becoming light and variable. Saturday, partly cloudy. A slight chance of showers in the morning, then a chance of showers and thunderstorms in the afternoon. Hot with highs in the mid-90s. North winds around 5 miles per hour, becoming east in the afternoon. Chance of rain 50%. Saturday night, mostly clear. Lows in the mid-70s. South winds around 5 miles per hour in the evening, becoming light and variable. Sunday, mostly sunny. A slight chance of showers and thunderstorms in the afternoon. Hot with highs in the upper 90s. North winds around 5 miles per hour, becoming east in the afternoon. Chance of rain 20%. Sunday night, mostly clear. Lows in the mid-70s. Southeast winds around 5 miles per hour in the evening, becoming light and variable. Labor Day, mostly sunny. Hot with highs around 100. Heat index values up to 105 in the afternoon. Monday night, mostly clear. Lows in the mid-70s. Tuesday, mostly sunny. A slight chance of showers and thunderstorms in the afternoon. Hot with highs in the upper 90s. Chance of rain 20%. Heat index values up to 105 in the afternoon. Tuesday night, mostly clear. Lows in the mid-70s. Wednesday, mostly sunny with a slight chance of showers. A slight chance of thunderstorms in the afternoon. Hot with highs in the mid-90s. Chance of rain 20%. Wednesday night, mostly clear. Lows in the mid-70s. Thursday, mostly sunny. Hot with highs in the mid-90s. Thursday night, mostly clear. A slight chance of showers after midnight. Lows in the mid-70s. Chance of rain 20%. Friday, mostly sunny. A slight chance of showers and thunderstorms in the afternoon. Hot with highs in the mid-90s. Chance of rain 20%. 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
Here's a look at local weather conditions as of 1 a.m. At the top of the hour, skies were mostly cloudy in Shreveport. The temperature was 81 degrees at the regional airport. The dew point was 73, making the relative humidity 78%. Winds were southeast at 3 miles an hour. The pressure was 29.92 inches and falling. In Bossier City, at Barksdale Air Force Base, skies were mostly cloudy, with a temperature of 81 degrees. The dew point was 73, making the relative humidity 76%. Winds were southeast at 3 miles an hour. The pressure was 29.91 inches and falling. And in downtown Shreveport, skies were partly cloudy. The temperature was 83 degrees. And winds were southeast at 9 miles an hour. Once again in Shreveport, it was 81 degrees with mostly cloudy skies at 1 a.m. Around the local area at 1 a.m., in Texarkana, partly cloudy and 83. Wind south at 8 miles an hour. El Dorado, partly cloudy and 77. Wind calm. Monroe, mostly cloudy and 75. Wind calm. Natchitoches, mostly cloudy and 79. Wind calm. Marshall, clear and 78. Wind calm. And at Longview, clear and 81 degrees. Wind calm. Elsewhere across the four-state area, over at Dallas, clear and 86. Oklahoma City, clear and 82. Little Rock, partly cloudy and 83. Jackson, Mississippi, partly cloudy and 75. Baton Rouge, partly cloudy and 77. And at Houston, partly cloudy and 80 degrees. For the most current information, check us out on the web at www.weather.gov/SHP. Now let's check on your local forecast. Tonight, partly cloudy. Lows in the mid-70s. Southeast winds around 5 miles per hour this evening, becoming light and variable. Saturday, partly cloudy. A slight chance of showers in the morning, then a chance of showers and thunderstorms in the afternoon. Hot with highs in the mid-90s. North winds around 5 miles per hour, becoming east in the afternoon. Chance of rain 50%. Saturday night, mostly clear. Lows in the mid-70s. South winds around 5 miles per hour in the evening, becoming light and variable. Sunday, mostly sunny. A slight chance of showers and thunderstorms in the afternoon. Hot with highs in the upper 90s. North winds around 5 miles per hour, becoming east in the afternoon. Chance of rain 20%. Sunday night, mostly clear. Lows in the mid-70s. Southeast winds around 5 miles per hour in the evening, becoming light and variable. Labor Day, mostly sunny. Hot with highs around 100. Heat index values up to 105 in the afternoon. Monday night, mostly clear. Lows in the mid-70s. Tuesday, mostly sunny. A slight chance of showers and thunderstorms in the afternoon. Hot with highs in the upper 90s. Chance of rain 20%. Heat index values up to 105 in the afternoon. Tuesday night, mostly clear. Lows in the mid-70s. Wednesday, mostly sunny with a slight chance of showers. A slight chance of thunderstorms in the afternoon. Hot with highs in the mid-90s. Chance of rain 20%. Wednesday night, mostly clear. Lows in the mid-70s. Thursday, mostly sunny. Hot with highs in the mid-90s. Thursday night, mostly clear. A slight chance of showers after midnight. Lows in the mid-70s. Chance of rain 20%. Friday, mostly sunny. A slight chance of showers and thunderstorms in the afternoon. Hot with highs in the mid-90s. Chance of rain 20%. Here is your area's open water boating forecast. Wind gusts may be higher. Tonight, partly cloudy.
lows in the mid-70s. South winds 5 to 10 miles per hour becoming southwest after midnight. Saturday, slight chance of showers in the morning, then a chance of showers and thunderstorms in the afternoon. Partly cloudy. Highs in the mid-90s. North winds 5 to 10 miles per hour becoming east in the afternoon. Chance of precipitation 30%. Heat index readings 102 to 105. Saturday night, mostly clear. Lows in the mid-70s. South winds 5 to 10 miles per hour becoming north after midnight. Sunday, a 20% chance of showers and thunderstorms in the afternoon. Mostly sunny. Highs in the upper 90s. Northeast winds 5 to 10 miles per hour becoming east in the afternoon. Sunday night, mostly clear. Lows in the mid-70s. Southeast winds 5 to 10 miles per hour becoming southwest after midnight. Labor Day, mostly sunny. Highs around 101. Monday night, mostly clear. Lows in the lower 70s. Tuesday, mostly sunny. Highs in the upper 90s. Tuesday night, mostly clear. Lows in the lower 70s. Wednesday, mostly sunny. Highs in the upper 90s. Wednesday night, mostly clear. Lows in the lower 70s. Thursday, mostly sunny. Highs in the upper 90s. Thursday night, mostly clear. Lows in the lower 70s. Friday, mostly sunny. A 20% chance of showers and thunderstorms in the afternoon. Highs in the upper 90s. 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Be sure to follow us on Facebook. Here's a look at local weather conditions as of 1 a.m. At the top of the hour, skies were mostly cloudy in Shreveport. The temperature was 81 degrees at the regional airport. The dew point was 73, making the relative humidity 78%. Winds were southeast at 3 miles an hour. The pressure was 29.92 inches and falling. In Bossier City, at Barksdale Air Force Base, skies were mostly cloudy, with a temperature of 81 degrees. The dew point was 73, making the relative humidity 76%. Winds were southeast at 3 miles an hour. The pressure was 29.91 inches and falling. And in downtown Shreveport, skies were partly cloudy. The temperature was 83 degrees. And winds were southeast at 9 miles an hour. Was 83 degrees. And winds were southeast at 9 miles an hour. Once again in Shreveport, it was 81 degrees with mostly cloudy skies at 1 a.m. You're listening to your weather radio, station WXJ97, broadcasting in Shreveport on 162.4 MHz. Be sure to follow us on Facebook. Here's a look at local weather conditions as of 1 a.m. At the top of the hour, skies were mostly cloudy in Shreveport. The temperature was 81 degrees at the regional airport. The dew point was 73, making the relative humidity 78%. Winds were southeast at 3 miles an hour. The pressure was 29.92 inches and falling. In Bossier City, at Barksdale Air Force Base, skies were mostly cloudy, with a temperature of 81 degrees. The dew point was 73, making the relative humidity 76%. Winds were southeast at 3 miles an hour. The pressure was 29.91 inches and falling. And in downtown Shreveport, skies were partly cloudy. The temperature was 83 degrees. And winds were southeast at 9 miles an hour. Once again in Shreveport, it was 81 degrees with mostly cloudy skies at 1 a.m. Around the local area at 1 a.m., in Texarkana, partly cloudy and 83. Wind south at 8 miles an hour. El Dorado, partly cloudy and 77. Wind calm.
Monroe, mostly cloudy and 75. Wind calm. Natchitoches, mostly cloudy and 79. Wind calm.

Marshall, clear and 78. Wincombe. And at Longview, clear and 81 degrees. Wincombe. Elsewhere across the four-state area, over at Dallas, clear and 86. Oklahoma City, clear and 82. Little Rock, partly cloudy and 83. Jackson, Mississippi, partly cloudy and 75. Baton Rouge, partly cloudy and 77. And at Houston, partly cloudy and 80 degrees. For the most current information, check us out on the web at www.weather.gov/sht. Now let's check on your local forecast. Rest of tonight, partly cloudy. Near steady temperature in the mid-70s. Light and variable winds. Saturday, partly cloudy with a slight chance of showers in the morning, then mostly cloudy with a chance of showers and thunderstorms in the afternoon. Hot with highs in the mid-90s. North winds around 5 miles per hour, becoming east in the afternoon. Chance of rain 50%. Saturday night, mostly clear. Lows in the mid-70s. South winds around 5 miles per hour in the evening, becoming light and variable. Sunday, mostly sunny. Hot with highs in the upper 90s. North winds around 5 miles per hour, becoming east in the afternoon. Sunday night, mostly clear. Lows in the mid-70s. Southeast winds around 5 miles per hour in the evening, becoming light and variable. Labor Day, mostly sunny. A slight chance of showers and thunderstorms in the afternoon. Hot with highs in the upper 90s. Chance of rain 20%. Heat index values up to 105 in the afternoon. Monday night, mostly clear. Lows in the mid-70s. Tuesday, mostly sunny. Hot with highs in the upper 90s. Heat index values up to 105 in the afternoon. Tuesday night, mostly clear. Lows in the mid-70s. Wednesday, mostly sunny. Hot with highs in the mid-90s. Wednesday night, mostly clear. Lows in the mid-70s. Thursday, mostly sunny. Hot with highs in the mid-90s. Thursday night, mostly clear. Lows in the mid-70s. Friday, partly cloudy with a slight chance of showers. A slight chance of thunderstorms in the afternoon. Hot with highs in the mid-90s. Chance of rain 20%. 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Here is your area's open water boating forecast. Wind gusts may be higher. Rest of tonight, partly cloudy with chance of showers and thunderstorms. Highs in the mid-90s. Lows in the mid-70s. West winds 5 to 10 miles per hour. Chance of precipitation 30%. Heat index readings 102 to 105. Sunday, mostly sunny. Highs in the upper 90s. Northeast winds 5 to 10 miles per hour becoming east in the afternoon. Heat index readings 106 to 109. Sunday night, mostly clear. Lows in the mid-70s. South winds 5 to 10 miles per hour becoming southwest after midnight. Labor Day, mostly sunny. Highs in the upper 90s. North winds 5 to 10 miles per hour becoming southeast in the afternoon. Monday night, mostly clear. Lows in the mid-70s. South winds 5 to 10 miles per hour. Tuesday, mostly sunny. Highs in the upper 90s. Tuesday night, mostly clear. Lows in the lower 70s. Wednesday, mostly sunny. Highs in the upper 90s. Wednesday night, mostly clear.

Lows in the lower 70s. Thursday, mostly sunny. Highs in the upper 90s. Thursday night, mostly clear. Lows in the lower 70s. Friday, partly cloudy. Slight chance of showers and thunderstorms in the afternoon. Highs in the mid-90s. Chance of precipitation 20%. Friday night, mostly clear. Lows in the lower 70s. Saturday, mostly sunny. A 20% chance of showers and thunderstorms in the afternoon. Highs in the upper 90s. 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Be sure to follow us on Facebook. Here's a look at local weather conditions as of 1 a.m. At the top of the hour, skies were mostly cloudy in Shreveport. The temperature was 81 degrees at the regional airport. The dew point was 73, making the relative humidity 78%. Winds were southeast at 3 miles an hour. The pressure was 29.92 inches and falling. In Bossier City, at Barksdale Air Force Base, skies were mostly cloudy, with a temperature of 81 degrees. The dew point was 73, making the relative humidity 76%. Winds were southeast at 3 miles an hour. The pressure was 29.91 inches and falling. And in downtown Shreveport, skies were partly cloudy. The temperature was 83 degrees. And winds were southeast at 9 miles an hour. Once again in Shreveport, it was 81 degrees with mostly cloudy skies at 1 a.m. Around the local area at 1 a.m., in Texarkana, partly cloudy and 83. Wind south at 8 miles an hour. El Dorado, partly cloudy and 77. Wind calm. Monroe, mostly cloudy and 75. Wind calm. Natchitoches, mostly cloudy and 79. Wind calm. Marshall, clear and 78. Wind calm. And at Longview, clear and 81 degrees. Wind calm. Elsewhere across the four-state area, over at Dallas, clear and 86. Oklahoma City, clear and 82. Little Rock, partly cloudy and 83. Jackson, Mississippi, partly cloudy and 75. Baton Rouge, partly cloudy and 77. And at Houston, partly cloudy and 80 degrees. For the most current information, check us out on the web at www.weather.gov/SHP. Now let's check on your local forecast. Rest of tonight, partly cloudy. Near steady temperature in the mid-70s. Light and variable winds. Saturday, partly cloudy with a slight chance of showers in the morning, then mostly cloudy with a chance of showers and thunderstorms in the afternoon. Hot with highs in the mid-90s. North winds around 5 miles per hour, becoming east in the afternoon. Chance of rain 50%. Saturday night, mostly clear. Lows in the mid-70s. South winds around 5 miles per hour in the evening, becoming light and variable. Sunday, mostly sunny. Hot with highs in the upper 90s. North winds around 5 miles per hour, becoming east in the afternoon. Sunday night, mostly clear. Lows in the mid-70s. Southeast winds around 5 miles per hour in the evening, becoming light and variable. Labor Day, mostly sunny. A slight chance of showers and thunderstorms in the afternoon. Hot with highs in the upper 90s. Chance of rain 20%. Heat index values up to 105 in the afternoon. Monday night, mostly clear. Lows in the mid-70s. Tuesday, mostly sunny. Hot with highs in the upper 90s. Heat index values up to 105 in the afternoon. Tuesday night, mostly clear. Lows in the mid-70s. Wednesday, mostly sunny. Hot with highs in the mid-90s. Wednesday night, mostly clear. Lows in the mid-70s.

Skies were mostly cloudy in Shreveport. The temperature was 81 degrees at the regional airport. The dew point was 73, making the relative humidity 78%. Winds were southeast at 3 miles an hour. The pressure was 29.92 inches and falling. In Bossier City, at Barksdale Air Force Base, skies were mostly cloudy, with a temperature of 81 degrees. The dew point was 73, making the relative humidity 76%. Winds were southeast at 3 miles an hour. The pressure was 29.91 inches and falling. And in downtown Shreveport, skies were partly cloudy. The temperature was 83 degrees. And winds were southeast at 9 miles an hour. Once again in Shreveport, it was 81 degrees with mostly cloudy skies at 1 a.m. Around the local area at 1 a.m., in Texarkana, partly cloudy and 83. Wind south at 8 miles an hour. El Dorado, partly cloudy and 77. Wind calm. Monroe, mostly cloudy and 75. Wind calm. Natchitoches, mostly cloudy and 79. Wind calm. Marshall, clear and 78. Wind calm. And at Longview, clear and 81 degrees. Wind calm. Elsewhere across the four-state area, over at Dallas, clear and 86. Oklahoma City, clear and 82. Little Rock, partly cloudy and 83. Jackson, Mississippi, partly cloudy and 75. Baton Rouge, partly cloudy and 77. And at Houston, partly cloudy and 80 degrees. For the most current information, check us out on the web at www.weather.gov/SHP. Now let's check on your local forecast. Rest of tonight, partly cloudy. Near steady temperature in the mid-70s. Light and variable winds. Saturday, partly cloudy with a slight chance of showers in the morning, then mostly cloudy with a chance of showers and thunderstorms in the afternoon. Hot with highs in the mid-90s. North winds around 5 miles per hour, becoming east in the afternoon. Chance of rain 50%. Saturday night, mostly clear. Lows in the mid-70s. South winds around 5 miles per hour in the evening, becoming light and variable. Sunday, mostly sunny. Hot with highs in the upper 90s. North winds around 5 miles per hour, becoming east in the afternoon. Sunday night, mostly clear. Lows in the mid-70s. Southeast winds around 5 miles per hour in the evening, becoming light and variable. Labor Day, mostly sunny. A slight chance of showers and thunderstorms in the afternoon. Hot with highs in the upper 90s. Chance of rain 20%. Heat index values up to 105 in the afternoon. Monday night, mostly clear. Lows in the mid-70s. Tuesday, mostly sunny. Hot with highs in the upper 90s. Heat index values up to 105 in the afternoon. Tuesday night, mostly clear. Lows in the mid-70s. Wednesday, mostly sunny. Hot with highs in the mid-90s. Wednesday night, mostly clear. Lows in the mid-70s. Thursday, mostly sunny. Hot with highs in the mid-90s. Thursday night, mostly clear. Lows in the mid-70s. Friday, partly cloudy with a slight chance of showers. A slight chance of thunderstorms in the afternoon. Hot with highs in the mid-90s. Chance of rain 20%. 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Be sure to follow us on Facebook. Here's a look at local weather conditions as of 1 a.m. At the top of the hour, skies were mostly cloudy in Shreveport. The temperature was 81 degrees at the regional airport. The dew point was 73, making the relative humidity 78%. Winds were southeast at 3 miles an hour.

The pressure was 29.92 inches and falling. In Bossier City, at Barksdale Air Force Base, skies were mostly cloudy, with a temperature of 81 degrees. The dew point was 73, making the relative humidity 76%. Winds were southeast at 3 miles an hour. The pressure was 29.91 inches and falling. And in downtown Shreveport, skies were partly cloudy. The temperature was 83 degrees. And winds were southeast at 9 miles an hour. Once again in Shreveport, it was 81 degrees with mostly cloudy skies at 1 a.m. Around the local area at 1 a.m., in Texarkana, partly cloudy and 83. Wind south at 8 miles an hour. El Dorado, partly cloudy and 77. Wind calm. Monroe, mostly cloudy and 75. Wind calm. Natchitoches, mostly cloudy and 79. Wind calm. Marshall, clear and 78. Wind calm. And at Longview, clear and 81 degrees. Wind calm. Elsewhere across the four-state area, over at Dallas, clear and 86. Oklahoma City, clear and 82. Little Rock, partly cloudy and 83. Jackson, Mississippi, partly cloudy and 75. Baton Rouge, partly cloudy and 77. And at Houston, partly cloudy and 80 degrees. 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Now let's check on your local forecast. Rest of tonight, partly cloudy. Near steady temperature in the mid-70s. Light and variable winds. Saturday, partly cloudy with a slight chance of showers in the morning, then mostly cloudy with a chance of showers and thunderstorms in the afternoon. Hot with highs in the mid-90s. North winds around 5 miles per hour, becoming east in the afternoon. Chance of rain 50%. Saturday night, mostly clear. Lows in the mid-70s. South winds around 5 miles per hour in the evening, becoming light and variable. Sunday, mostly sunny. Hot with highs in the upper 90s. North winds around 5 miles per hour, becoming east in the afternoon. Sunday night, mostly clear. Lows in the mid-70s. Southeast winds around 5 miles per hour in the evening, becoming light and variable. Labor Day, mostly sunny. A slight chance of showers and thunderstorms in the afternoon. Hot with highs in the upper 90s. Chance of rain 20%. Heat index values up to 105 in the afternoon. Monday night, mostly clear. Lows in the mid-70s. Tuesday, mostly sunny. Hot with highs in the upper 90s. Heat index values up to 105 in the afternoon. Tuesday night, mostly clear. Lows in the mid-70s. Wednesday, mostly sunny. Hot with highs in the mid-90s. Wednesday night, mostly clear. Lows in the mid-70s. Thursday, mostly sunny. Hot with highs in the mid-90s. Thursday night, mostly clear. Lows in the mid-70s. Friday, partly cloudy with a slight chance of showers. A slight chance of thunderstorms in the afternoon. Hot with highs in the mid-90s. Chance of rain 20%. 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Be sure to follow us on Facebook. Here's a look at local weather conditions as of 1 a.m. At the top of the hour,
skies were mostly cloudy in Shreveport. The temperature was 81 degrees at the regional airport. The dew point was 73, making the relative humidity 78%. Winds were southeast at 3 miles an hour. The pressure was 29.92 inches and falling. In Bossier City, at Barksdale Air Force Base, skies were mostly cloudy, with a temperature of 81 degrees. The dew point was 73, making the relative humidity 76%. Winds were southeast at 3 miles an hour. The pressure was 29.91 inches and falling. And in downtown Shreveport, skies were partly cloudy. The temperature was 83 degrees. And winds were southeast at 9 miles an hour. Once again in Shreveport, it was 81 degrees with mostly cloudy skies at 1 a.m. Around the local area at 1 a.m., in Texarkana, partly cloudy and 83. Wind south at 8 miles an hour. El Dorado, partly cloudy and 77. Wind calm. Monroe, mostly cloudy and 75. Wind calm. Natchitoches, mostly cloudy and 79. Wind calm. Marshall, clear and 78. Wind calm. And at Longview, clear and 81 degrees. Wind calm. Elsewhere across the four-state area, over at Dallas, clear and 86. Oklahoma City, clear and 82. Little Rock, partly cloudy and 83. Jackson, Mississippi, partly cloudy and 75. Baton Rouge, partly cloudy and 77. And at Houston, partly cloudy and 80 degrees. For the most current information, check us out on the web at www.weather.gov/SHP. Now let's check on your local forecast. Rest of tonight, partly cloudy. Near steady temperature in the mid-70s. Light and variable winds. Saturday, partly cloudy with a slight chance of showers in the morning, then mostly cloudy with a chance of showers and thunderstorms in the afternoon. Hot with highs in the mid-90s. North winds around 5 miles per hour, becoming east in the afternoon. Chance of rain 50%. Saturday night, mostly clear. Lows in the mid-70s. South winds around 5 miles per hour in the evening, becoming light and variable. Sunday, mostly sunny. Hot with highs in the upper 90s. North winds around 5 miles per hour, becoming east in the afternoon. Sunday night, mostly clear. Lows in the mid-70s. Southeast winds around 5 miles per hour in the evening, becoming light and variable. Labor Day, mostly sunny. A slight chance of showers and thunderstorms in the afternoon. Hot with highs in the upper 90s. Chance of rain 20%. Heat index values up to 105 in the afternoon. Monday night, mostly clear. Lows in the mid-70s. Tuesday, mostly sunny. Hot with highs in the upper 90s. Heat index values up to 105 in the afternoon. Tuesday night, mostly clear. Lows in the mid-70s. Wednesday, mostly sunny. Hot with highs in the mid-90s. Wednesday night, mostly clear. Lows in the mid-70s. Thursday, mostly sunny. Hot with highs in the mid-90s. Thursday night, mostly clear. Lows in the mid-70s. Friday, partly cloudy with a slight chance of showers. A slight chance of thunderstorms in the afternoon. Hot with highs in the mid-90s. Chance of rain 20%. Here is your area's open water boating forecast. Wind gusts may be higher. Rest of tonight, partly cloudy with chance of showers and thunderstorms. Highs in the mid-90s. Lows in the mid-70s. West winds 5 to 10 miles per hour. Chance of precipitation 30%. Heat index readings 102 to 105. Sunday, mostly sunny. Highs in the upper 90s. Northeast winds 5 to 10 miles per hour.
coming east in the afternoon. Heat index readings 106 to 109. Sunday night, mostly clear. Lows in the mid-70s. South winds 5 to 10 miles per hour becoming southwest after midnight. Labor Day, mostly sunny. Highs in the upper 90s. North winds 5 to 10 miles per hour becoming southeast in the afternoon. Monday night, mostly clear. Lows in the mid-70s. South winds 5 to 10 miles per hour. Tuesday, mostly sunny. Highs in the upper 90s. Tuesday night, mostly clear. Lows in the lower 70s. Wednesday, mostly sunny. Highs in the upper 90s. Wednesday night, mostly clear. Lows in the lower 70s. Thursday, mostly sunny. Highs in the upper 90s. Thursday night, mostly clear. Lows in the lower 70s. Friday, partly cloudy. Slight chance of showers and thunderstorms in the afternoon. Highs in the mid-90s. Chance of precipitation 20%. Friday night, mostly clear. Lows in the lower 70s. Saturday, mostly sunny. A 20% chance of showers and thunderstorms in the afternoon. Highs in the upper 90s. 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Be sure to follow us on Facebook. Here's a look at local weather conditions as of 1 a.m. At the top of the hour, skies were mostly cloudy in Shreveport. The temperature was 81 degrees at the regional airport. The dew point was 73, making the relative humidity 78%. Winds were southeast at 3 miles an hour. The pressure was 29.92 inches and falling. In Bossier City, at Barksdale Air Force Base, skies were mostly cloudy, with a temperature of 81 degrees. The dew point was 73, making the relative humidity 76%. Winds were southeast at 3 miles an hour. The pressure was 29.91 inches and falling. And in downtown Shreveport, skies were partly cloudy. The temperature was 83 degrees. And winds were southeast at 9 miles an hour. Once again in Shreveport, it was 81 degrees with mostly cloudy skies at 1 a.m. Around the local area at 1 a.m., in Texarkana, partly cloudy and 83. Wind south at 8 miles an hour. El Dorado, partly cloudy and 77. Wind calm. Monroe, mostly cloudy and 75. Wind calm. Natchitoches, mostly cloudy and 79. Wind calm. Marshall, clear and 78. Wind calm. And at Longview, clear and 81 degrees. Wind calm. Elsewhere across the four-state area, over at Dallas, clear and 86. Oklahoma City, clear and 82. Little Rock, partly cloudy and 83. Jackson, Mississippi, partly cloudy and 75. Baton Rouge, partly cloudy and 77. And at Houston, partly cloudy and 80 degrees. For the most current information, check us out on the web at www.weather.gov/sht. Now let's check on your local forecast. Rest of tonight, partly cloudy. Near steady temperature in the mid-70s. Light and variable winds. Saturday, partly cloudy with a slight chance of showers in the morning, then mostly cloudy with a chance of showers and thunderstorms in the afternoon. Hot with highs in the mid-90s. North winds around 5 miles per hour, becoming east in the afternoon. Chance of rain 50%. Saturday night, mostly clear. Lows in the mid-70s. South winds around 5 miles per hour in the evening, becoming light and variable. Sunday, mostly sunny. Hot with highs in the upper 90s. North winds around 5 miles per hour, becoming east in the afternoon. Sunday night, mostly clear.
lows in the mid-70s. Southeast winds around 5 miles per hour in the evening, becoming light and variable. Labor Day, mostly sunny. A slight chance of showers and thunderstorms in the afternoon. Hot with highs in the upper 90s. Chance of rain 20%. Heat index values up to 105 in the afternoon. Monday night, mostly clear. Lows in the mid-70s. Tuesday, mostly sunny. Hot with highs in the upper 90s. Heat index values up to 105 in the afternoon. Tuesday night, mostly clear. Lows in the mid-70s. Wednesday, mostly sunny. Hot with highs in the mid-90s. Wednesday night, mostly clear. Lows in the mid-70s. Thursday, mostly sunny. Hot with highs in the mid-90s. Thursday night, mostly clear. Lows in the mid-70s. Friday, partly cloudy with a slight chance of showers. A slight chance of thunderstorms in the afternoon. Hot with highs in the mid-90s. Chance of rain 20%. 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Be sure to follow us on Facebook. Here's a look at local weather conditions as of 1 a.m. At the top of the hour, skies were mostly cloudy in Shreveport. The temperature was 81 degrees at the regional airport. The dew point was 73, making the relative humidity 78%. Winds were southeast at 3 miles an hour. The pressure was 29.92 inches and falling. In Bossier City, at Barksdale Air Force Base, skies were mostly cloudy, with a temperature of 81 degrees. The dew point was 73, making the relative humidity 76%. Winds were southeast at 3 miles an hour. The pressure was 29.91 inches and falling. And in downtown Shreveport, skies were partly cloudy. The temperature was 83 degrees. And winds were southeast at 9 miles an hour. Once again in Shreveport, it was 81 degrees with mostly cloudy skies at 1 a.m. Around the local area at 1 a.m., in Texarkana, partly cloudy and 83. Wind south at 8 miles an hour. El Dorado, partly cloudy and 77. Wind calm. Monroe, mostly cloudy and 75. Wind calm. Nacogdoches, mostly cloudy and 79. Wind calm. Marshall, clear and 78. Wind calm. And at Longview, clear and 81 degrees. Wind calm. Elsewhere across the four-state area, over at Dallas, clear and 86. Oklahoma City, clear and 82. Little Rock, partly cloudy and 83. Jackson, Mississippi, partly cloudy and 75. Baton Rouge, partly cloudy and 77. And at Houston, partly cloudy and 80 degrees. For the most current information, check us out on the web at www.weather.gov/SHP. Now let's check on your local forecast. Rest of tonight, partly cloudy. Near steady temperature in the mid-70s. Light and variable winds. Saturday, partly cloudy with a slight chance of showers in the morning, then mostly cloudy with a chance of showers and thunderstorms in the afternoon. Hot with highs in the mid-90s. North winds around 5 miles per hour, becoming east in the afternoon. Chance of rain 50%. Saturday night, mostly clear. Lows in the mid-70s. South winds around 5 miles per hour in the evening, becoming
becoming light and variable. Sunday, mostly sunny. Hot with highs in the upper 90s. North winds around 5 miles per hour, becoming east in the afternoon. Sunday night, mostly clear. Lows in the mid-70s. Southeast winds around 5 miles per hour in the evening, becoming light and variable. Labor Day, mostly sunny. A slight chance of showers and thunderstorms in the afternoon. Hot with highs in the upper 90s. Chance of rain 20%. Heat index values up to 105 in the afternoon. Monday night, mostly clear. Lows in the mid-70s. Tuesday, mostly sunny. Hot with highs in the upper 90s. Heat index values up to 105 in the afternoon. Tuesday night, mostly clear. Lows in the mid-70s. Wednesday, mostly sunny. Hot with highs in the mid-90s. Wednesday night, mostly clear. Lows in the mid-70s. Thursday, mostly sunny. Hot with highs in the mid-90s. Thursday night, mostly clear. Lows in the mid-70s. Friday, partly cloudy with a slight chance of showers. A slight chance of thunderstorms in the afternoon. Hot with highs in the mid-90s. Chance of rain 20%. 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Be sure to follow us on Facebook. Here's a look at local weather conditions as of 2 a.m. At the top of the hour, skies were mostly cloudy in Shreveport. The temperature was 81 degrees at the regional airport. The dew point was 73, making the relative humidity 78%. Winds were south at 5 miles an hour. The pressure was 29.93 inches and rising. In Bossier City, at Barksdale Air Force Base, skies were mostly cloudy, with a temperature of 80 degrees. The dew point was 73, making the relative humidity 79%. Winds were southeast at 3 miles an hour. The pressure was 29.92 inches and rising. And in downtown Shreveport, skies were partly cloudy. The temperature was 82 degrees. And winds were southeast at 5 miles an hour. Once again in Shreveport, it was 81 degrees with mostly cloudy skies at 2 a.m. Around the local area at 2 a.m., in Texarkana, partly cloudy and 81. Wind southwest at 3 miles an hour. El Dorado, partly cloudy and 75. Wind calm. Monroe, partly cloudy and 75. Wind calm. Natchitoches, mostly cloudy and 79. Wind calm. Marshall, partly cloudy and 77. Wind calm. And at Longview, clear and 81 degrees. Wind southwest at 5 miles an hour. Elsewhere across the four-state area, over at Dallas, clear and 85. Oklahoma City, clear and 81. Little Rock, partly cloudy and 82. Jackson, Mississippi, partly cloudy and 74. Baton Rouge, partly cloudy and 76. And at Houston, partly cloudy and 79 degrees. For the most current information, check us out on the web at www.weather.gov/shv. Now let's check on your local forecast. Rest of tonight, partly cloudy. Near steady temperature in the mid-70s. Light and variable winds. Saturday, partly cloudy with a slight chance of showers in the morning, then mostly cloudy with a chance of showers and thunderstorms in the afternoon. Hot with highs in the mid-90s. North winds around 5 miles per hour, becoming east in the afternoon. Chance of rain 50%. Saturday night, mostly clear. Lows in the mid-70s. South winds around 5 miles per hour in the evening, becoming light and variable. Sunday, mostly sunny. Hot with highs in the upper 90s. North winds around 5 miles per hour, becoming east in the afternoon. Sunday night,
mostly clear. Lows in the mid-70s. Southeast winds around 5 miles per hour in the evening, becoming light and variable. Labor Day, mostly sunny. A slight chance of showers and thunderstorms in the afternoon. Hot with highs in the upper 90s. Chance of rain 20%. Heat index values up to 105 in the afternoon. Monday night, mostly clear. Lows in the mid-70s. Tuesday, mostly sunny. Hot with highs in the upper 90s. Heat index values up to 105 in the afternoon. Tuesday night, mostly clear. Lows in the mid-70s. Wednesday, mostly sunny. Hot with highs in the mid-90s. Wednesday night, mostly clear. Lows in the mid-70s. Thursday, mostly sunny. Hot with highs in the mid-90s. Thursday night, mostly clear. Lows in the mid-70s. Friday, partly cloudy with a slight chance of showers. A slight chance of thunderstorms in the afternoon. Hot with highs in the mid-90s. Chance of rain 20%. 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Be sure to follow us on Facebook. Here's a look at local weather conditions as of 2 a.m. At the top of the hour, skies were mostly cloudy in Shreveport. The temperature was 81 degrees at the regional airport. The dew point was 73, making the relative humidity 78%. Winds were south at 5 miles an hour. The pressure was 29.93 inches and rising. In Bossier City, at Barksdale Air Force Base, skies were mostly cloudy, with a temperature of 80 degrees. The dew point was 73, making the relative humidity 79%. Winds were southeast at 3 miles an hour. The pressure was 29.92 inches and rising. And in downtown Shreveport, skies were partly cloudy. The temperature was 82 degrees. And winds were southeast at 5 miles an hour. Once again in Shreveport, it was 81 degrees with mostly cloudy skies at 2 a.m. Around the local area at 2 a.m., in Texarkana, partly cloudy and 81. Wind southwest at 3 miles an hour. El Dorado, partly cloudy and 75. Wind calm. Monroe, partly cloudy and 75. Wind calm. Nacogdoches, mostly cloudy and 79. Wind calm. Marshall, partly cloudy and 77. Wind calm. And at Longview, clear and 81 degrees. Wind southwest at 5 miles an hour. Elsewhere across the four-state area, over at Dallas, clear and 85. Oklahoma City, clear and 81. Little Rock, partly cloudy and 82. Jackson, Mississippi, partly cloudy and 74. Baton Rouge, partly cloudy and 76. And at Houston, partly cloudy and 79 degrees. For the most current information, check us out on the web at www.weather.gov/sht. Now let's check on your local forecast. Rest of tonight, partly cloudy. Near steady temperature in the mid-70s. Light and variable winds. Saturday, partly cloudy with a slight chance of showers in the morning, then mostly cloudy with a chance of showers and thunderstorms in the afternoon. Hot with highs in the mid-90s. North winds around 5 miles per hour, becoming east in the afternoon. Chance of rain 50%. Saturday night, mostly clear. Lows in the mid-70s. South winds around 5 miles per hour in the evening, becoming light and variable. Sunday, mostly sunny. Hot with highs in the upper 90s. North winds around 5 miles per hour, becoming east in the afternoon. Sunday night, mostly clear. Lows in the mid-70s. Southeast winds around 5 miles per hour in the evening, becoming light and variable. Labor Day, mostly sunny.
a slight chance of showers and thunderstorms in the afternoon. Hot with highs in the upper 90s. Chance of rain 20%. Heat index values up to 105 in the afternoon. Monday night, mostly clear. Lows in the mid-70s. Tuesday, mostly sunny. Hot with highs in the upper 90s. Heat index values up to 105 in the afternoon. Tuesday night, mostly clear. Lows in the mid-70s. Wednesday, mostly sunny. Hot with highs in the mid-90s. Wednesday night, mostly clear. Lows in the mid-70s. Thursday, mostly sunny. Hot with highs in the mid-90s. Thursday night, mostly clear. Lows in the mid-70s. Friday, partly cloudy with a slight chance of showers. A slight chance of thunderstorms in the afternoon. Hot with highs in the mid-90s. Chance of rain 20%. 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Be sure to follow us on Facebook. Here's a look at local weather conditions as of 2 a.m. At the top of the hour, skies were mostly cloudy in Shreveport. The temperature was 81 degrees at the regional airport. The dew point was 73, making the relative humidity 78%. Winds were south at 5 miles an hour. The pressure was 29.93 inches and rising. In Bossier City, at Barksdale Air Force Base, skies were mostly cloudy, with a temperature of 80 degrees. The dew point was 73, making the relative humidity 79%. Winds were southeast at 3 miles an hour. The pressure was 29.92 inches and rising. And in downtown Shreveport, skies were partly cloudy. The temperature was 82 degrees. And winds were southeast at 5 miles an hour. Once again in Shreveport, it was 81 degrees with mostly cloudy skies at 2 a.m. Around the local area at 2 a.m., in Texarkana, partly cloudy and 81. Wind southwest at 3 miles an hour. El Dorado, partly cloudy and 75. Wind calm. Monroe, partly cloudy and 75. Wind calm. Natchitoches, mostly cloudy and 79. Wind calm. Marshall, partly cloudy and 77. Wind calm. And at Longview, clear and 81 degrees. Wind southwest at 5 miles an hour. Elsewhere across the four-state area, over at Dallas, clear and 85. Oklahoma City, clear and 81. Little Rock, partly cloudy and 82. Jackson, Mississippi, partly cloudy and 74. Baton Rouge, partly cloudy and 76. And at Houston, partly cloudy and 79 degrees. For the most current information, check us out on the web at www.weather.gov/SHT. Now let's check on your local forecast. Rest of tonight, partly cloudy. Near steady temperature in the mid-70s. Light and variable winds. Saturday, partly cloudy with a slight chance of showers in the morning, then mostly cloudy with a chance of showers and thunderstorms in the afternoon. Hot with highs in the mid-90s. North winds around 5 miles per hour, becoming east in the afternoon. Chance of rain 50%. Saturday night, mostly clear. Lows in the mid-70s. South winds around 5 miles per hour in the evening, becoming light and variable. Sunday, mostly sunny. Hot with highs in the upper 90s.
North winds around 5 miles per hour, becoming east in the afternoon. Sunday night, mostly clear. Lows in the mid-70s. Southeast winds around 5 miles per hour in the evening, becoming light and variable. Labor Day, mostly sunny. A slight chance of showers and thunderstorms in the afternoon. Hot with highs in the upper 90s. Chance of rain 20%. Heat index values up to 105 in the afternoon. Monday night, mostly clear. Lows in the mid-70s. Tuesday, mostly sunny. Hot with highs in the upper 90s. Heat index values up to 105 in the afternoon. Tuesday night, mostly clear. Lows in the mid-70s. Wednesday, mostly sunny. Hot with highs in the mid-90s. Wednesday night, mostly clear. Lows in the mid-70s. Thursday, mostly sunny. Hot with highs in the mid-90s. Thursday night, mostly clear. Lows in the mid-70s. Friday, partly cloudy with a slight chance of showers. A slight chance of thunderstorms in the afternoon. Hot with highs in the mid-90s. Chance of rain 20%. 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Be sure to follow us on Facebook. Here's a look at local weather conditions as of 2 a.m. At the top of the hour, skies were mostly cloudy in Shreveport. The temperature was 81 degrees at the regional airport. The dew point was 73, making the relative humidity 78%. Winds were south at 5 miles an hour. The pressure was 29.93 inches and rising. In Bossier City, at Barksdale Air Force Base, skies were mostly cloudy, with a temperature of 80 degrees. The dew point was 73, making the relative humidity 79%. Winds were southeast at 3 miles an hour. The pressure was 29.92 inches and rising. And in downtown Shreveport, skies were partly cloudy. The temperature was 82 degrees. And winds were southeast at 5 miles an hour. Once again in Shreveport, it was 81 degrees with mostly cloudy skies at 2 a.m. Around the local area at 2 a.m., in Texarkana, partly cloudy and 81. Wind southwest at 3 miles an hour. El Dorado, partly cloudy and 75. Wind calm. Monroe, partly cloudy and 75. Wind calm. Nacogdoches, mostly cloudy and 79. Wind calm. Marshall, partly cloudy and 77. Wind calm. And at Longview, clear and 81 degrees. Wind southwest at 5 miles an hour. Elsewhere across the four-state area, over at Dallas, clear and 85. Oklahoma City, clear and 81. Little Rock, partly cloudy and 82. Jackson, Mississippi, partly cloudy and 74. Baton Rouge, partly cloudy and 76. And at Houston, partly cloudy and 79 degrees. For the most current information, check us out on the web at www.weather.gov/sht. Now let's check on your local forecast. Rest of tonight, partly cloudy. Near steady temperature in the mid-70s. Light and variable winds. Saturday, partly cloudy with a slight chance of showers in the morning, then mostly cloudy with a chance of showers and thunderstorms in the afternoon. Hot with highs in the mid-90s. North winds around 5 miles per hour, becoming east in the afternoon. Chance of rain 50%. Saturday night, mostly clear. Lows in the mid-70s. South winds around 5 miles per hour in the evening, becoming light and variable. Sunday, mostly sunny. Hot with highs in the upper 90s. North winds around 5 miles per hour, becoming east in the afternoon. Sunday night, mostly clear. Lows in the mid-70s.
southeast winds around 5 miles per hour in the evening, becoming light and variable. Labor Day, mostly sunny. A slight chance of showers and thunderstorms in the afternoon. Hot with highs in the upper 90s. Chance of rain 20%. Heat index values up to 105 in the afternoon. Monday night, mostly clear. Lows in the mid-70s. Tuesday, mostly sunny. Hot with highs in the upper 90s. Heat index values up to 105 in the afternoon. Tuesday night, mostly clear. Lows in the mid-70s. Wednesday, mostly sunny. Hot with highs in the mid-90s. Wednesday night, mostly clear. Lows in the mid-70s. Thursday, mostly sunny. Hot with highs in the mid-90s. Thursday night, mostly clear. Lows in the mid-70s. Friday, partly cloudy with a slight chance of showers. A slight chance of thunderstorms in the afternoon. Hot with highs in the mid-90s. Chance of rain 20%. Here is your area's open water boating forecast. Wind gusts may be higher. Rest of tonight, partly cloudy with chance of showers and thunderstorms. Highs in the mid-90s. Lows in the mid-70s. West winds 5 to 10 miles per hour. Chance of precipitation 30%. Heat index readings 102 to 105. Sunday, mostly sunny. Highs in the upper 90s. Northeast winds 5 to 10 miles per hour becoming east in the afternoon. Heat index readings 106 to 109. Sunday night, mostly clear. Lows in the mid-70s. South winds 5 to 10 miles per hour becoming southwest after midnight. Labor Day, mostly sunny. Highs in the upper 90s. North winds 5 to 10 miles per hour becoming southeast in the afternoon. Monday night, mostly clear. Lows in the mid-southeast in the afternoon. Monday night, mostly clear. Lows in the mid-70s. South winds 5 to 10 miles per hour. Tuesday, mostly sunny. Highs in the upper 90s. Tuesday night, mostly clear. Lows in the lower 70s. Wednesday, mostly sunny. Highs in the upper 90s. Wednesday night, mostly clear. Lows in the lower 70s. Thursday, mostly sunny. Highs in the upper 90s. Thursday night, mostly clear. Lows in the lower 70s. Friday, partly cloudy. Slight chance of showers and thunderstorms in the afternoon. Highs in the mid-90s. Chance of precipitation 20%. Friday night, mostly clear. Lows in the lower 70s. Saturday, mostly sunny. A 20% chance of showers and thunderstorms in the afternoon. Highs in the upper 90s. 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Be sure to follow us on Facebook. Here's a look at local weather conditions as of 2 a.m. At the top of the hour, skies were mostly cloudy in Shreveport. The temperature was 81 degrees at the regional airport. The dew point was 73, making the relative humidity 78%. Winds were south at 5 miles an hour. The pressure was 29.93 inches and rising. In Bossier City, at Barksdale Air Force Base, skies were mostly cloudy, with a temperature of 80 degrees. The dew point was 73, making the relative humidity 79%. Winds were southeast at 3 miles an hour. The pressure was 29.92 inches and rising. And in downtown Shreveport, skies were partly cloudy. The temperature was 82 degrees. And winds were southeast at 5 miles an hour. Once again in Shreveport, it was 81 degrees with mostly cloudy skies at 2 a.m. Around the local area at 2 a.m., in Texarkana, partly cloudy and 81. Wind southwest at 3 miles an hour.
El Dorado, partly cloudy and 75. Wind calm. Monroe, partly

Partly cloudy and 75. Wind calm. Nightish. Mostly cloudy and 79. Wind calm. Marshall. Partly cloudy and 77. Wind calm. And at Longview, clear and 81 degrees. Wind southwest at 5 miles an hour. Elsewhere across the four-state area, over at Dallas, clear and 85. Oklahoma City, clear and 81. Little Rock, partly cloudy and 82. Jackson, Mississippi, partly cloudy and 74. Baton Rouge, partly cloudy and 76. And at Houston, partly cloudy and 79 degrees. For the most current information, check us out on the web at www.weather.gov/SHT. Now let's check on your local forecast. Rest of tonight, partly cloudy. Near steady temperature in the mid-70s. Light and variable winds. Saturday, partly cloudy with a slight chance of showers in the morning, then mostly cloudy with a chance of showers and thunderstorms in the afternoon. Hot with highs in the mid-90s. North winds around 5 miles per hour, becoming east in the afternoon. Chance of rain 50%. Saturday night, mostly clear. Lows in the mid-70s. South winds around 5 miles per hour in the evening, becoming light and variable. Sunday, mostly sunny. Hot with highs in the upper 90s. North winds around 5 miles per hour, becoming east in the afternoon. Sunday night, mostly clear. Lows in the mid-70s. Southeast winds around 5 miles per hour in the evening, becoming light and variable. Labor Day, mostly sunny. A slight chance of showers and thunderstorms in the afternoon. Hot with highs in the upper 90s. Chance of rain 20%. Heat index values up to 105 in the afternoon. Monday night, mostly clear. Lows in the mid-70s. Tuesday, mostly sunny. Hot with highs in the upper 90s. Heat index values up to 105 in the afternoon. Tuesday night, mostly clear. Lows in the mid-70s. Wednesday, mostly sunny. Hot with highs in the mid-90s. Wednesday night, mostly clear. Lows in the mid-70s. Thursday, mostly sunny. Hot with highs in the mid-90s. Thursday night, mostly clear. Lows in the mid-70s. Friday, partly cloudy with a slight chance of showers. A slight chance of thunderstorms in the afternoon. Hot with highs in the mid-90s. Chance of rain 20%. 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Be sure to follow us on Facebook. Here's a look at local weather conditions as of 2 a.m. At the top of the hour, skies were mostly cloudy in Shreveport. The temperature was 81 degrees at the regional airport. The dew point was 73, making the relative humidity 78%. Winds were south at 5 miles an hour. The pressure was 29.93 inches and rising. In Bossier City, at Barksdale Air Force Base, skies were mostly cloudy, with a temperature of 80 degrees. The dew point was 73, making the relative humidity 79%. Winds were southeast at 3 miles an hour. The pressure was 29.92 inches and rising. And in downtown Shreveport, skies were partly cloudy. The temperature was 82 degrees. And winds were southeast at 5 miles an hour. Once again in Shreveport, it was 81 degrees with mostly cloudy skies at 2 a.m.

around the local area at 2 a.m. in Texarkana. Partly cloudy and 81. Wind southwest at 3 miles an hour. El Dorado, partly cloudy and 75. Wind calm. Monroe, partly cloudy and 75. Wind calm. Natchitoches, mostly cloudy and 79. Wind calm. Marshall, partly cloudy and 77. Wind calm. And at Longview, clear and 81 degrees. Wind southwest at 5 miles an hour. Elsewhere across the four-state area, over at Dallas, clear and 85. Oklahoma City, clear and 81. Little Rock, partly cloudy and 82. Jackson, Mississippi, partly cloudy and 74. Baton Rouge, partly cloudy and 76. And at Houston, partly cloudy and 79 degrees. For the most current information, check us out on the web at www.weather.gov/sht. Now let's check on your local forecast. Rest of tonight, partly cloudy. Near steady temperature in the mid-70s. Light and variable winds. Saturday, partly cloudy with a slight chance of showers in the morning, then mostly cloudy with a chance of showers and thunderstorms in the afternoon. Hot with highs in the mid-90s. North winds around 5 miles per hour, becoming east in the afternoon. Chance of rain 50%. Saturday night, mostly clear. Lows in the mid-70s. South winds around 5 miles per hour in the evening, becoming light and variable. Sunday, mostly sunny. Hot with highs in the upper 90s. North winds around 5 miles per hour, becoming east in the afternoon. Sunday night, mostly clear. Lows in the mid-70s. Southeast winds around 5 miles per hour in the evening, becoming light and variable. Labor Day, mostly sunny. A slight chance of showers and thunderstorms in the afternoon. Hot with highs in the upper 90s. Chance of rain 20%. Heat index values up to 105 in the afternoon. Monday night, mostly clear. Lows in the mid-70s. Tuesday, mostly sunny. Hot with highs in the upper 90s. Heat index values up to 105 in the afternoon. Tuesday night, mostly clear. Lows in the mid-70s. Wednesday, mostly sunny. Hot with highs in the mid-90s. Wednesday night, mostly clear. Lows in the mid-70s. Thursday, mostly sunny. Hot with highs in the mid-90s. Thursday night, mostly clear. Lows in the mid-70s. Friday, partly cloudy with a slight chance of showers. A slight chance of thunderstorms in the afternoon. Hot with highs in the mid-90s. Chance of rain 20%. 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Be sure to follow us on Facebook. Here's a look at local weather conditions as of 2 a.m. At the top of the hour, skies were mostly cloudy in Shreveport. The temperature was 81 degrees at the regional airport. The dew point was 73, making the relative humidity 78%. Winds were south at 5 miles an hour. The pressure was 29.93 inches and rising. In Bossier City, at Barksdale Air Force Base, skies were mostly cloudy, with a temperature of 80 degrees. The dew point was 73, making the relative humidity 79%. Winds were southeast at 3 miles an hour. The pressure was 29.92 inches and rising. And in downtown Shreveport, skies were partly cloudy. The temperature was 82 degrees. And winds were southeast at 5 miles an hour. Once again in Shreveport, it was 81 degrees with mostly cloudy skies at 2 a.m. Around the local area at 2 a.m. in Texarkana, partly cloudy and 81. Wind southwest at 3 miles an hour. El Dorado, partly cloudy and 75.

Now let's check on your local forecast. Rest of tonight, partly cloudy. Near steady temperature in the mid-70s. Light and variable winds. Saturday, partly cloudy with a slight chance of showers in the morning, then mostly cloudy with a chance of showers and thunderstorms in the afternoon. Hot with highs in the mid-90s. North winds around 5 miles per hour, becoming east in the afternoon. Chance of rain 50%. Saturday night, mostly clear. Lows in the mid-70s. South winds around 5 miles per hour in the evening, becoming light and variable. Sunday, mostly sunny. Hot with highs in the upper 90s. North winds around 5 miles per hour, becoming east in the afternoon. Sunday night, mostly clear. Lows in the mid-70s. Southeast winds around 5 miles per hour in the evening, becoming light and variable. Labor Day, mostly sunny. A slight chance of showers and thunderstorms in the afternoon. Hot with highs in the upper 90s. Chance of rain 20%. Heat index values up to 105 in the afternoon. Monday night, mostly clear. Lows in the mid-70s. Tuesday, mostly sunny. Hot with highs in the upper 90s. Heat index values up to 105 in the afternoon. Tuesday night, mostly clear. Lows in the mid-70s. Wednesday, mostly sunny. Hot with highs in the mid-90s. Wednesday night, mostly clear. Lows in the mid-70s. Thursday, mostly sunny. Hot with highs in the mid-90s. Thursday night, mostly clear. Lows in the mid-70s. Friday, partly cloudy with a slight chance of showers. A slight chance of thunderstorms in the afternoon. Hot with highs in the mid-90s. Chance of rain 20%. 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Be sure to follow us on Facebook. Here's a look at local weather conditions as of 2 a.m. At the top of the hour, skies were mostly cloudy in Shreveport. The temperature was 81 degrees at the regional airport. The dew point was 73, making the relative humidity 78%. Winds were south at 5 miles an hour. The pressure was 29.93 inches and rising. In Bossier City, at Barksdale Air Force Base, skies were mostly cloudy, with a temperature of 80 degrees. The dew point was 73, making the relative humidity 79%. Winds were southeast at 3 miles an hour. The pressure was 29.92 inches and rising. And in downtown Shreveport, skies were partly cloudy. The temperature was 82 degrees. And winds were southeast at 5 miles an hour. Once again in Shreveport, it was 81 degrees with mostly cloudy skies at 2 a.m. Around the local area at 2 a.m., in Texarkana, partly cloudy and 81. Wind southwest at 3 miles an hour. El Dorado, partly cloudy and 75. Wind calm. Monroe, partly cloudy and 75. Wind calm. Natchitoches, mostly cloudy and 79. Wind calm. Marshall, partly cloudy and 77. Wind calm. And at Longview, clear and 81 degrees. Wind southwest at 5 miles an hour. Elsewhere across the four-state area, over at Dallas, clear and 85. Oklahoma City, clear and 81. Little Rock, partly cloudy and 82. Jackson, Mississippi, partly cloudy and 74. Baton Rouge, partly cloudy and 76. And at Houston, partly cloudy and 79 degrees. For the most current information, check us out on the web at www.weather.gov/sht. Now let's check on your local forecast. Rest of tonight, partly cloudy. Near steady temperature in the mid-70s. Light and variable winds. Saturday.

partly cloudy with a slight chance of showers in the morning, then mostly cloudy with a chance of showers and thunderstorms in the afternoon. Hot with highs in the mid-90s. North winds around 5 miles per hour, becoming east in the afternoon. Chance of rain 50%. Saturday night, mostly clear. Lows in the mid-70s. South winds around 5 miles per hour in the evening, becoming light and variable. Sunday, mostly sunny. Hot with highs in the upper 90s. North winds around 5 miles per hour, becoming east in the afternoon. Sunday night, mostly clear. Lows in the mid-70s. Southeast winds around 5 miles per hour in the evening, becoming light and variable. Labor Day, mostly sunny. A slight chance of showers and thunderstorms in the afternoon. Hot with highs in the upper 90s. Chance of rain 20%. Heat index values up to 105 in the afternoon. Monday night, mostly clear. Lows in the mid-70s. Tuesday, mostly sunny. Hot with highs in the upper 90s. Heat index values up to 105 in the afternoon. Tuesday night, mostly clear. Lows in the mid-70s. Wednesday, mostly sunny. Hot with highs in the mid-90s. Wednesday night, mostly clear. Lows in the mid-70s. Thursday, mostly sunny. Hot with highs in the mid-90s. Thursday night, mostly clear. Lows in the mid-70s. Friday, partly cloudy with a slight chance of showers. A slight chance of thunderstorms in the afternoon. Hot with highs in the mid-90s. Chance of rain 20%. 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Be sure to follow us on Facebook. Here's a look at local weather conditions as of 2 a.m. At the top of the hour, skies were mostly cloudy in Shreveport. The temperature was 81 degrees at the regional airport. The dew point was 73, making the relative humidity 78%. Winds were south at 5 miles an hour. The pressure was 29.93 inches and rising. In Bossier City, at Barksdale Air Force Base, skies were mostly cloudy, with a temperature of 80 degrees. The dew point was 73, making the relative humidity 79%. Winds were southeast at 3 miles an hour. The pressure was 29.92 inches and rising. And in downtown Shreveport, skies were partly cloudy. The temperature was 82 degrees. And winds were southeast at 5 miles an hour. Once again in Shreveport, it was 81 degrees with mostly cloudy skies at 2 a.m. Around the local area at 2 a.m., in Texarkana, partly cloudy and 81. Wind southwest at 3 miles an hour. El Dorado, partly cloudy and 75. Wind calm. Monroe, partly cloudy and 75. Wind calm. Natchitoches, mostly cloudy and 79. Wind calm. Marshall, partly cloudy and 77. Wind calm. And at Longview, clear and 81 degrees. Wind southwest at 5 miles an hour. Elsewhere across the four-state area, over at Dallas, clear and 85. Oklahoma City, clear and 81. Little Rock, partly cloudy and 82. Jackson, Mississippi, partly cloudy and 74. Baton Rouge, partly cloudy and 76. And at Houston, partly cloudy and 79 degrees. For the most current information, check us out on the web at www.
www.weather.gov/SHP. Now let's check on your local forecast. Rest of tonight, partly cloudy. Near steady temperature in the mid-70s. Light and variable winds. Saturday, partly cloudy with a slight chance of showers in the morning, then mostly cloudy with a chance of showers and thunderstorms in the afternoon. Hot with highs in the mid-90s. North winds around 5 miles per hour, becoming east in the afternoon. Chance of rain 50%. Saturday night, mostly clear. Lows in the mid-70s. South winds around 5 miles per hour in the evening, becoming light and variable. Sunday, mostly sunny. Hot with highs in the upper 90s. North winds around 5 miles per hour, becoming east in the afternoon. Sunday night, mostly clear. Lows in the mid-70s. Southeast winds around 5 miles per hour in the evening, becoming light and variable. Labor Day, mostly sunny. A slight chance of showers and thunderstorms in the afternoon. Hot with highs in the upper 90s. Chance of rain 20%. Heat index values up to 105 in the afternoon. Monday night, mostly clear. Lows in the mid-70s. Tuesday, mostly sunny. Hot with highs in the upper 90s. Heat index values up to 105 in the afternoon. Tuesday night, mostly clear. Lows in the mid-70s. Wednesday, mostly sunny. Hot with highs in the mid-90s. Wednesday night, mostly clear. Lows in the mid-70s. Thursday, mostly sunny. Hot with highs in the mid-90s. Thursday night, mostly clear. Lows in the mid-70s. Friday, partly cloudy with a slight chance of showers. A slight chance of thunderstorms in the afternoon. Hot with highs in the mid-90s. Chance of rain 20%. 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Be sure to follow us on Facebook. Here's a look at local weather conditions as of 2 a.m. At the top of the hour, skies were mostly cloudy in Shreveport. The temperature was 81 degrees at the regional airport. The dew point was 73, making the relative humidity 78%. Winds were south at 5 miles an hour. The pressure was 29.93 inches and rising. In Bossier City, at Barksdale Air Force Base, skies were mostly cloudy, with a temperature of 80 degrees. The dew point was 73, making the relative humidity 79%. Winds were southeast at 3 miles an hour. The pressure was 29.92 inches and rising. And in downtown Shreveport, skies were partly cloudy. The temperature was 82 degrees. And winds were southeast at 5 miles an hour. Once again in Shreveport, it was 81 degrees with mostly cloudy skies at 2 a.m. Here is your area's open water boating forecast. Wind gusts may be higher. Rest of tonight, partly cloudy with chance of showers and thunderstorms. Highs in the mid-90s. Lows in the mid-70s. West winds 5 to 10 miles per hour. Chance of precipitation 30%. Heat index readings 102 to 105. Sunday, mostly sunny. Highs in the upper 90s. Northeast winds 5 to 10 miles per hour becoming east in the afternoon. Heat index readings 106 to 109. Sunday night, mostly clear. Lows in the mid-70s. South winds 5 to 10 miles per hour becoming southwest after midnight. Labor Day, mostly sunny. Highs in the upper 90s. North winds 5 to 10 miles per hour becoming southeast in the afternoon. Monday night, mostly clear. Lows in the mid-70s. South winds 5 to 10 miles per hour. Tuesday, mostly sunny. Highs in the upper 90s. Tuesday night, mostly clear. Lows in the lower 70s.
Wednesday, mostly sunny. Highs in the upper 90s. Wednesday night, mostly clear. Lows in the lower 70s. Thursday, mostly sunny. Highs in the upper 90s. Thursday night, mostly clear. Lows in the lower 70s. Friday, partly cloudy. Slight chance of showers and thunderstorms in the afternoon. Highs in the mid-90s. Chance of precipitation 20%. Friday night, mostly clear. Lows in the lower 70s. Saturday, mostly sunny. A 20% chance of showers and thunderstorms in the afternoon. Highs in the upper 90s. Around the local area at 2 a.m. in Texarkana, partly cloudy and 81. Wind southwest at 3 miles an hour. El Dorado, partly cloudy and 75. Wind calm. Monroe, partly cloudy and 75. Wind calm. Natchitoches, mostly cloudy and 79. Wind calm. Marshall, partly cloudy and 77. Wind calm. And at Longview, clear and 81 degrees. Wind southwest at 5 miles an hour. Elsewhere across the four-state area, over at Dallas, clear and 85. Oklahoma City, clear and 81. Little Rock, partly cloudy and 82. Jackson, Mississippi, partly cloudy and 74. Baton Rouge, partly cloudy and 76. And at Houston, partly cloudy and 79 degrees. For the most current information, check us out on the web at www.weather.gov/sht. Now let's check on your local forecast. Rest of tonight, partly cloudy. Near steady temperature in the mid-70s. Light and variable winds. Saturday, partly cloudy with a slight chance of showers in the morning, then mostly cloudy with a chance of showers and thunderstorms in the afternoon. Hot with highs in the mid-90s. North winds around 5 miles per hour, becoming east in the afternoon. Chance of rain 50%. Saturday night, mostly clear. Lows in the mid-70s. South winds around 5 miles per hour in the evening, becoming light and variable. Sunday, mostly sunny. Hot with highs in the upper 90s. North winds around 5 miles per hour, becoming east in the afternoon. Sunday night, mostly clear. Lows in the mid-70s. Southeast winds around 5 miles per hour in the evening, becoming light and variable. Labor Day, mostly sunny. A slight chance of showers and thunderstorms in the afternoon. Hot with highs in the upper 90s. Chance of rain 20%. Heat index values up to 105 in the afternoon. Monday night, mostly clear. Lows in the mid-70s. Tuesday, mostly sunny. Hot with highs in the upper 90s. Heat index values up to 105 in the afternoon. Tuesday night, mostly clear. Lows in the mid-70s. Wednesday, mostly sunny. Hot with highs in the mid-90s. Wednesday night, mostly clear. Lows in the mid-70s. Thursday, mostly sunny. Hot with highs in the mid-90s. Thursday night, mostly clear. Lows in the mid-70s. Friday, partly cloudy with a slight chance of showers. A slight chance of thunderstorms in the afternoon. Hot with highs in the mid-90s. Chance of rain 20%. 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Be sure to follow us on Facebook. Here's a look at local weather conditions as of 2 a.m. At the top of the hour, skies were mostly cloudy in Shreveport. The temperature was 81 degrees at the regional airport. The dew point was 73, making the relative humidity 78%. Winds were south at 5 miles an hour. The pressure was 29.93 inches and rising.
in Bossier City, at Barksdale Air Force Base, skies were mostly cloudy, with a temperature of 80 degrees. The dew point was 73, making the relative humidity 79%. Winds were southeast at 3 miles an hour. The pressure was 29.92 inches and rising. And in downtown Shreveport, skies were partly cloudy. The temperature was 82 degrees. And winds were southeast at 5 miles an hour. Once again in Shreveport, it was 81 degrees with mostly cloudy skies at 2 a.m. This is your NOAA Weather Radio, station WXJ97, operating on a frequency of 162.400 MHz, providing the latest weather information on a 24-hour basis. Broadcasts originate from the National Weather Service office in Shreveport, Louisiana. 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Around the local area at 2 a.m. in Texarkana, partly cloudy and 81. Wind southwest at 3 miles an hour. El Dorado, partly cloudy and 75. Wind calm. Monroe, partly cloudy and 75. Wind calm. Natchitoches, mostly cloudy and 79. Wind calm. Marshall, partly cloudy and 77. Wind calm. And at Longview, clear and 81 degrees. Wind southwest at 5 miles an hour. Elsewhere across the four-state area, over at Dallas, clear and 85. Oklahoma City, clear and 81. Little Rock, partly cloudy and 82. Jackson, Mississippi, partly cloudy and 74. Baton Rouge, partly cloudy and 76. And at Houston, partly cloudy and 79 degrees. For the most current information, check us out on the web at www.weather.gov/SHT. Now let's check on your local forecast. Rest of tonight, partly cloudy. Near steady temperature in the mid-70s. Light and variable winds. Saturday, partly cloudy with a slight chance of showers in the morning, then mostly cloudy with a chance of showers and thunderstorms in the afternoon. Hot with highs in the mid-90s. North winds around 5 miles per hour, becoming east in the afternoon. Chance of rain 50%. Saturday night, mostly clear. Lows in the mid-70s. South winds around 5 miles per hour in the evening, becoming light and variable. Sunday, mostly sunny. Hot with highs in the upper 90s. North winds around 5 miles per hour, becoming east in the afternoon. Sunday night, mostly clear. Lows in the mid-70s. Southeast winds around 5 miles per hour in the evening, becoming light and variable. Labor Day, mostly sunny. A slight chance of showers and thunderstorms in the afternoon. Hot with highs in the upper 90s. Chance of rain 20%. Heat index values up to 105 in the afternoon. Monday night, mostly clear. Lows in the mid-70s. Tuesday, mostly sunny. Hot with highs in the upper 90s. Heat index values up to 105 in the afternoon. Tuesday night, mostly clear. Lows in the mid-70s. Wednesday, mostly sunny. Hot with highs in the mid-90s. Wednesday night, mostly clear. Lows in the mid-70s. Thursday, mostly sunny. Hot with highs in the mid-90s. Thursday night, mostly clear. Lows in the mid-70s. Friday, partly cloudy with a slight chance of showers. A slight chance of thunderstorms in the afternoon. Hot with highs in the mid-90s. Chance of rain 20%. Here is the latest National Hurricane Center's tropical weather outlook. For the North Atlantic, Caribbean Sea, and the Gulf of America, tropical cyclone formation is not expected during the next 7 days. 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
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Be sure to follow us on Facebook. Here's a look at local weather conditions as of 2 a.m. At the top of the hour, skies were mostly cloudy in Shreveport. The temperature was 81 degrees at the regional airport. The dew point was 73, making the relative humidity 78%. Winds were south at 5 miles an hour. The pressure was 29.93 inches and rising. In Bossier City, at Barksdale Air Force Base, skies were mostly cloudy, with a temperature of 80 degrees. The dew point was 73, making the relative humidity 79%. Winds were southeast at 3 miles an hour. The pressure was 29.92 inches and rising. And in downtown Shreveport, skies were partly cloudy. The temperature was 82 degrees. And winds were southeast at 5 miles an hour. Once again in Shreveport, it was 81 degrees with mostly cloudy skies at 2 a.m. You're listening to your weather radio, station WXJ97, broadcasting in Shreveport on 162.4 megahertz. Be sure to follow us on Facebook. Here's a look at local weather conditions as of 3 a.m. At the top of the hour, skies were mostly cloudy in Shreveport. The temperature was 79 degrees at the regional airport. The dew point was 73, making the relative humidity 83%. Winds were southeast at 3 miles an hour. The pressure was 29.92 inches and falling. In Bossier City, at Barksdale Air Force Base, skies were mostly cloudy, with a temperature of 79 degrees. The dew point was 73, making the relative humidity 82%. Winds were southeast at 6 miles an hour. The pressure was 29.92 inches and steady. And in downtown Shreveport, skies were mostly cloudy. The temperature was 82 degrees. And winds were south at 5 miles an hour. Once again in Shreveport, it was 79 degrees with mostly cloudy skies at 3 a.m. Around the local area at 3 a.m., in Texarkana, clear and 80. Wind south at 6 miles an hour. El Dorado, clear and 74. Wind calm. Monroe, partly cloudy and 74. Wind calm. Nacogdoches, partly cloudy and 77. Wind calm. Marshall, partly cloudy and 77. Wind calm. And at Longview, partly cloudy and 79 degrees. Wind west at 3 miles an hour. Elsewhere across the four-state area, over at Dallas, clear and 84. Oklahoma City, clear and 79. Little Rock, partly cloudy and 79. Jackson, Mississippi, partly cloudy and 74. Baton Rouge, mostly cloudy and 76. And at Houston, partly cloudy and 77 degrees. For the most current information, check us out on the web at www.weather.gov/sht. The Shreveport Climate Summary for yesterday, September 4, 2026. Yesterday's high temperature was 97 degrees. The normal high is 93. The record high is 108 degrees, which was set in 2000. Yesterday's low temperature was 73 degrees. The normal low is 71. The record low is 54 degrees, which was set in 1974. No precipitation fell yesterday, which leaves the monthly total at 0.06 inches. This is 0.31 inches below the normal amount of 0.37 inches for September. The total precipitation for the year still stands at 31.34 inches, which is 3.47 inches below normal. Sunrise today is at 6:53 a.m. and sunset is at 7:34 p.m. Now let's check on your local forecast. Rest of tonight, partly cloudy. Near steady temperature in the mid-70s. Light and variable winds. Saturday, partly cloudy with a slight chance of showers in the morning,
then mostly cloudy with a chance of showers and thunderstorms in the afternoon. Hot with highs in the mid-90s. North winds around 5 miles per hour, becoming east in the afternoon. Chance of rain 50%. Saturday night, mostly clear. Lows in the mid-70s. South winds around 5 miles per hour in the evening, becoming light and variable. Sunday, mostly sunny. Hot with highs in the upper 90s. North winds around 5 miles per hour, becoming east in the afternoon. Sunday night, mostly clear. Lows in the mid-70s. Southeast winds around 5 miles per hour in the evening, becoming light and variable. Labor Day, mostly sunny. A slight chance of thunderstorms in the afternoon. Hot with highs in the upper 90s. Chance of rain 20%. Heat index values up to 105 in the afternoon. Monday night, mostly clear. Lows in the mid-70s. Tuesday, mostly sunny. Hot with highs in the upper 90s. Heat index values up to 105 in the afternoon. Tuesday night, mostly clear. Lows in the mid-70s. Wednesday, mostly sunny. Hot with highs in the mid-90s. Wednesday night, mostly clear. Lows in the mid-70s. Thursday, mostly sunny. Hot with highs in the mid-90s. Thursday night, mostly clear. Lows in the mid-70s. Friday, partly cloudy with a slight chance of showers. A slight chance of thunderstorms in the afternoon. Hot with highs in the mid-90s. Chance of rain 20%. 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Be sure to follow us on Facebook. Here's a look at local weather conditions as of 3 a.m. At the top of the hour, skies were mostly cloudy in Shreveport. The temperature was 79 degrees at the regional airport. The dew point was 73, making the relative humidity 83%. Winds were southeast at 3 miles an hour. The pressure was 29.92 inches and falling. In Bossier City, at Barksdale Air Force Base, skies were mostly cloudy, with a temperature of 79 degrees. The dew point was 73, making the relative humidity 82%. Winds were southeast at 6 miles an hour. The pressure was 29.92 inches and steady. And in downtown Shreveport, skies were mostly cloudy. The temperature was 82 degrees. And winds were south at 5 miles an hour. Once again in Shreveport, it was 79 degrees with mostly cloudy skies at 3 a.m. Around the local area at 3 a.m., in Texarkana, clear and 80. Wind south at 6 miles an hour. El Dorado, clear and 74. Wind calm. Monroe, partly cloudy and 74. Wind calm. Nacogdoches, partly cloudy and 77. Wind calm. Marshall, partly cloudy and 77. Wind calm. And at Longview, partly cloudy and 79 degrees. Wind west at 3 miles an hour. Elsewhere across the four-state area, over at Dallas, clear and 84. Oklahoma City, clear and 79. Little Rock, partly cloudy and 79. Jackson, Mississippi, partly cloudy and 74. Baton Rouge, mostly cloudy and 76. And at Houston, partly cloudy and 77 degrees. For the most current information, check us out on the web at www.weather.gov/sht. The Shreveport Climate Summary for yesterday, September 4, 2026. Yesterday's high temperature was 97 degrees. The normal high is 93. The record high is 108 degrees, which was set in 2000. Yesterday's low temperature was 73 degrees. The normal low is 71. The record low is 54 degrees, which was set in 1974.
No precipitation fell yesterday, which leaves the monthly total at 0.06 inches. This is 0.31 inches below the normal amount of 0.37 inches for September. The total precipitation for the year still stands at 31.34 inches, which is 3.47 inches below normal. Sunrise today is at 6:53 a.m. and sunset is at 7:34 p.m. This is your NOAA Weather Radio, station WXJ97, operating on a frequency of 162.400 MHz, providing the latest weather information on a 24-hour basis. 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Now let's check on your local forecast. Rest of tonight, partly cloudy. Near steady temperature in the mid-70s. Light and variable winds. Saturday, partly cloudy with a slight chance of showers in the morning, then mostly cloudy with a chance of showers and thunderstorms in the afternoon. Hot with highs in the mid-90s. North winds around 5 miles per hour, becoming east in the afternoon. Chance of rain 50%. Saturday night, mostly clear. Lows in the mid-70s. South winds around 5 miles per hour in the evening, becoming light and variable. Sunday, mostly sunny. Hot with highs in the upper 90s. North winds around 5 miles per hour, becoming east in the afternoon. Sunday night, mostly clear. Lows in the mid-70s. Southeast winds around 5 miles per hour in the evening, becoming light and variable. Labor Day, mostly sunny. A slight chance of showers and thunderstorms in the afternoon. Hot with highs in the upper 90s. Chance of rain 20%. Heat index values up to 105 in the afternoon. Monday night, mostly clear. Lows in the mid-70s. Tuesday, mostly sunny. Hot with highs in the upper 90s. Heat index values up to 105 in the afternoon. Tuesday night, mostly clear. Lows in the mid-70s. Wednesday, mostly sunny. Hot with highs in the mid-90s. Wednesday night, mostly clear. Lows in the mid-70s. Thursday, mostly sunny. Hot with highs in the mid-90s. Thursday night, mostly clear. Lows in the mid-70s. Friday, partly cloudy with a slight chance of showers. A slight chance of thunderstorms in the afternoon. Hot with highs in the mid-90s. Chance of rain 20%. 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Be sure to follow us on Facebook. Here's a look at local weather conditions as of 3 a.m. At the top of the hour, skies were mostly cloudy in Shreveport. The temperature was 79 degrees at the regional airport. The dew point was 73, making the relative humidity 83%. Winds were southeast at 3 miles an hour. The pressure was 29.92 inches and falling. In Bossier City, at Barksdale Air Force Base, skies were mostly cloudy, with a temperature of 79 degrees. The dew point was 73, making the relative humidity 82%. Winds were southeast at 6 miles an hour. The pressure was 29.92 inches and steady. And in downtown Shreveport, skies were mostly cloudy. The temperature was 82 degrees. And winds were south at 5 miles an hour. Once again in Shreveport, it was 79 degrees with mostly cloudy skies at 3 a.m. Around the local area at 3 a.m., in Texarkana, clear and 80. Wind south at 6 miles an hour. El Dorado, clear and 74. Wind calm. Monroe, partly cloudy and 74. Wind calm. Natchitoches, partly cloudy and 77. Wind calm.
Marshall, partly cloudy and 77. Wind calm. And at Longview, partly cloudy and 79 degrees. Wind west at 3 miles an hour. Elsewhere across the four-state area, over at Dallas, clear and 84. Oklahoma City, clear and 79. Little Rock, partly cloudy and 79. Jackson, Mississippi, partly cloudy and 74. Baton Rouge, mostly cloudy and 76. And at Houston, partly cloudy and 77 degrees. For the most current information, check us out on the web at www.weather.gov/sht. The Shreveport Climate Summary for yesterday, September 4, 2026. Yesterday's high temperature was 97 degrees. The normal high is 93. The record high is 108 degrees, which was set in 2000. Yesterday's low temperature was 73 degrees. The normal low is 71. The record low is 54 degrees, which was set in 1974. No precipitation fell yesterday, which leaves the monthly total at 0.06 inches. This is 0.31 inches below the normal amount of 0.37 inches for September. The total precipitation for the year still stands at 31.34 inches, which is 3.47 inches below normal. Sunrise today is at 6:53 a.m. and sunset is at 7:34 p.m. Now let's check on your local forecast. Rest of tonight, partly cloudy. Near steady temperature in the mid-70s. Light and variable winds. Saturday, partly cloudy with a slight chance of showers in the morning, then mostly cloudy with a chance of showers and thunderstorms in the afternoon. Hot with highs in the mid-90s. North winds around 5 miles per hour, becoming east in the afternoon. Chance of rain 50%. Saturday night, mostly clear. Lows in the mid-70s. South winds around 5 miles per hour in the evening, becoming light and variable. Sunday, mostly sunny. Hot with highs in the upper 90s. North winds around 5 miles per hour, becoming east in the afternoon. Sunday night, mostly clear. Lows in the mid-70s. Southeast winds around 5 miles per hour in the evening, becoming light and variable. Labor Day, mostly sunny. A slight chance of showers and thunderstorms in the afternoon. Hot with highs in the upper 90s. Chance of rain 20%. Heat index values up to 105 in the afternoon. Monday night, mostly clear. Lows in the mid-70s. Tuesday, mostly sunny. Hot with highs in the upper 90s. Heat index values up to 105 in the afternoon. Tuesday night, mostly clear. Lows in the mid-70s. Wednesday, mostly sunny. Hot with highs in the mid-90s. Wednesday night, mostly clear. Lows in the mid-70s. Thursday, mostly sunny. Hot with highs in the mid-90s. Thursday night, mostly clear. Lows in the mid-70s. Friday, partly cloudy with a slight chance of showers. A slight chance of thunderstorms in the afternoon. Hot with highs in the mid-90s. Chance of rain 20%. Here is your area's open water boating forecast. Wind gusts may be higher. Rest of tonight, partly cloudy with chance of showers and thunderstorms. Highs in the mid-90s. Lows in the mid-70s. West winds 5 to 10 miles per hour. Chance of precipitation 30%. Heat index readings 102 to 105. Sunday, mostly sunny. Highs in the upper 90s. Northeast winds 5 to 10 miles per hour becoming east in the afternoon. Heat index readings 106 to 109. Sunday night, mostly clear. Lows in the mid-70s. South winds 5 to 10 miles per hour becoming southwest after midnight. Labor Day, mostly sunny. Highs in the upper 90s.
North winds 5 to 10 miles per hour becoming southeast in the afternoon. Monday night, mostly clear. Lows in the mid-70s. South winds 5 to 10 miles per hour. Tuesday, mostly sunny. Highs in the upper 90s. Tuesday night, mostly clear. Lows in the lower 70s. Wednesday, mostly sunny. Highs in the upper 90s. Wednesday night, mostly clear. Lows in the lower 70s. Thursday, mostly sunny. Highs in the upper 90s. Thursday night, mostly clear. Lows in the lower 70s. Friday, partly cloudy. Slight chance of showers and thunderstorms in the afternoon. Highs in the mid-90s. Chance of precipitation 20%. Friday night, mostly clear. Lows in the lower 70s. Saturday, mostly sunny. A 20% chance of showers and thunderstorms in the afternoon. Highs in the upper 90s. 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Be sure to follow us on Facebook. Here's a look at local weather conditions as of 3 a.m. At the top of the hour, skies were mostly cloudy in Shreveport. The temperature was 79 degrees at the regional airport. The dew point was 73, making the relative humidity regional airport. The dew point was 73, making the relative humidity 83%. Winds were southeast at 3 miles an hour. The pressure was 29.92 inches and falling. In Bossier City, at Barksdale Air Force Base, skies were mostly cloudy, with a temperature of 79 degrees. The dew point was 73, making the relative humidity 82%. Winds were southeast at 6 miles an hour. The pressure was 29.92 inches and steady. And in downtown Shreveport, skies were mostly cloudy. The temperature was 82 degrees. And winds were south at 5 miles an hour. Once again in Shreveport, it was 79 degrees with mostly cloudy skies at 3 a.m. Around the local area at 3 a.m., in Texarkana, clear and 80. Wind south at 6 miles an hour. El Dorado, clear and 74. Wind calm. Monroe, partly cloudy and 74. Wind calm. Nacogdoches, partly cloudy and 77. Wind calm. Marshall, partly cloudy and 77. Wind calm. And at Longview, partly cloudy and 79 degrees. Wind west at 3 miles an hour. Elsewhere across the four-state area, over at Dallas, clear and 84. Oklahoma City, clear and 79. Little Rock, partly cloudy and 79. Jackson, Mississippi, partly cloudy and 74. Baton Rouge, mostly cloudy and 76. And at Houston, partly cloudy and 77 degrees. For the most current information, check us out on the web at www.weather.gov/sht. The Shreveport Climate Summary for yesterday, September 4, 2026. Yesterday's high temperature was 97 degrees. The normal high is 93. The record high is 108 degrees, which was set in 2000. Yesterday's low temperature was 73 degrees. The normal low is 71. The record low is 54 degrees, which was set in 1974. No precipitation fell yesterday, which leaves the monthly total at 0.06 inches. This is 0.31 inches below the normal amount of 0.37 inches for September. The total precipitation for the year still stands at 31.34 inches, which is 3.47 inches below normal. Sunrise today is at 6:53 a.m. and sunset is at 7:34 p.m. Now let's check on your local forecast. Rest of tonight, partly cloudy. Near steady temperature in the mid-70s. Light and variable winds.
Saturday, partly cloudy with a slight chance of showers in the morning, then mostly cloudy with a chance of showers and thunderstorms in the afternoon. Hot with highs in the mid-90s. North winds around 5 miles per hour, becoming east in the afternoon. Chance of rain 50%.

Saturday night, mostly clear. Lows in the mid-70s. South winds around 5 miles per hour in the evening, becoming light and variable. Sunday, mostly sunny. Hot with highs in the upper 90s. North winds around 5 miles per hour, becoming east in the afternoon. Sunday night, mostly clear. Lows in the mid-70s. Southeast winds around 5 miles per hour in the evening, becoming light and variable. Labor Day, mostly sunny. A slight chance of showers and thunderstorms in the afternoon. Hot with highs in the upper 90s. Chance of rain 20%. Heat index values up to 105 in the afternoon. Monday night, mostly clear. Lows in the mid-70s. Tuesday, mostly sunny. Hot with highs in the upper 90s. Heat index values up to 105 in the afternoon. Tuesday night, mostly clear. Lows in the mid-70s. Wednesday, mostly sunny. Hot with highs in the mid-90s. Wednesday night, mostly clear. Lows in the mid-70s. Thursday, mostly sunny. Hot with highs in the mid-90s. Thursday night, mostly clear. Lows in the mid-70s. Friday, partly cloudy with a slight chance of showers. A slight chance of thunderstorms in the afternoon. Hot with highs in the mid-90s. Chance of rain 20%. 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Be sure to follow us on Facebook. Here's a look at local weather conditions as of 3 a.m. At the top of the hour, skies were mostly cloudy in Shreveport. The temperature was 79 degrees at the regional airport. The dew point was 73, making the relative humidity 83%. Winds were southeast at 3 miles an hour. The pressure was 29.92 inches and falling. In Bossier City, at Barksdale Air Force Base, skies were mostly cloudy, with a temperature of 79 degrees. The dew point was 73, making the relative humidity 82%. Winds were southeast at 6 miles an hour. The pressure was 29.92 inches and steady. And in downtown Shreveport, skies were mostly cloudy. The temperature was 82 degrees. And winds were south at 5 miles an hour. Once again in Shreveport, it was 79 degrees with mostly cloudy skies at 3 a.m. Around the local area at 3 a.m., in Texarkana, clear and 80. Wind south at 6 miles an hour. El Dorado, clear and 74. Wind calm. Monroe, partly cloudy and 74. Wind calm. Natchitoches, partly cloudy and 77. Wind calm. Marshall, partly cloudy and 77. Wind calm. And at Longview, partly cloudy and 79 degrees. Wind west at 3 miles an hour. Elsewhere across the four-state area, over at Dallas, clear and 84. Oklahoma City, clear and 79. Little Rock, partly cloudy and 79. Jackson, Mississippi, partly cloudy and 74. Baton Rouge, mostly cloudy and 76. And at Houston, partly cloudy and 77 degrees. For the most current information, check us out on the web at www.weather.gov/SHP. Here is the latest National Hurricane Center's tropical weather outlook. For the North Atlantic, Caribbean Sea, and the Gulf of America, tropical cyclone formation is not expected during the next 7 days.

The Shreveport Climate Summary for yesterday, September 4, 2026. Yesterday's high temperature was 97 degrees. The normal high is 93. The record high is 108 degrees, which was set in 2000. Yesterday's low temperature was 73 degrees. The normal low is 71. The record low is 54 degrees, which was set in 1974. No precipitation fell yesterday, which leaves the monthly total at 0.06 inches. This is 0.31 inches below the normal amount of 0.37 inches for September. The total precipitation for the year still stands at 31.34 inches, which is 3.47 inches below normal. Sunrise today is at 6:53 a.m. and sunset is at 7:34 p.m. Now let's check on your local forecast. Rest of tonight, partly cloudy. Near steady temperature in the mid-70s. Light and variable winds. Saturday, partly cloudy with a slight chance of showers in the morning, then mostly cloudy with a chance of showers and thunderstorms in the afternoon. Hot with highs in the mid-90s. North winds around 5 miles per hour, becoming east in the afternoon. Chance of rain 50%. Saturday night, mostly clear. Lows in the mid-70s. South winds around 5 miles per hour in the evening, becoming light and variable. Sunday, mostly sunny. Hot with highs in the upper 90s. North winds around 5 miles per hour, becoming east in the afternoon. Sunday night, mostly clear. Lows in the mid-70s. Southeast winds around 5 miles per hour in the evening, becoming light and variable. Labor Day, mostly sunny. A slight chance of showers and thunderstorms in the afternoon. Hot with highs in the upper 90s. Chance of rain 20%. Heat index values up to 105 in the afternoon. Monday night, mostly clear. Lows in the mid-70s. Tuesday, mostly sunny. Hot with highs in the upper 90s. Heat index values up to 105 in the afternoon. Tuesday night, mostly clear. Lows in the mid-70s. Wednesday, mostly sunny. Hot with highs in the mid-90s. Wednesday night, mostly clear. Lows in the mid-70s. Thursday, mostly sunny. Hot with highs in the mid-90s. Thursday night, mostly clear. Lows in the mid-70s. Friday, partly cloudy with a slight chance of showers. A slight chance of thunderstorms in the afternoon. Hot with highs in the mid-90s. Chance of rain 20%. 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Be sure to follow us on Facebook. Here's a look at local weather conditions as of 3 a.m. At the top of the hour, skies were mostly cloudy in Shreveport. The temperature was 79 degrees at the regional airport. The dew point was 73, making the relative humidity 83%. Winds were southeast at 3 miles an hour. The pressure was 29.92 inches and falling. In Bossier City, at Barksdale Air Force Base, skies were mostly cloudy, with a temperature of 79 degrees. The dew point was 73, making the relative humidity 82%. Winds were southeast at 6 miles an hour. The pressure was 29.92 inches and steady. And in downtown Shreveport, skies were mostly cloudy. The temperature was 82 degrees. And winds were south at 5 miles an hour. Once again in Shreveport, it was 79 degrees with mostly cloudy skies at 3 a.m. Around the local area at 3 a.m., in Texarkana, clear and 80. Wind south at 6 miles an hour. El Dorado, clear and 74. Wind calm. Monroe, partly cloudy and 74. Wind calm. Nacogdoches, partly cloudy and 77. Wind calm.

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The Shreveport Climate Summary for yesterday, September 4, 2026. Yesterday's high temperature was 97 degrees. The normal high is 93. The record high is 108 degrees, which was set in 2000. Yesterday's low temperature was 73 degrees. The normal low is 71. The record low is 54 degrees, which was set in 1974. No precipitation fell yesterday, which leaves the monthly total at 0.06 inches. This is 0.31 inches below the normal amount of 0.37 inches for September. The total precipitation for the year still stands at 31.34 inches, which is 3.47 inches below normal. Sunrise today is at 6:53 a.m. and sunset is at 7:34 p.m. Now let's check on your local forecast. Rest of tonight, partly cloudy. Near steady temperature in the mid-70s. Light and variable winds. Saturday, partly cloudy with a slight chance of showers in the morning, then mostly cloudy with a chance of showers and thunderstorms in the afternoon. Hot with highs in the mid-90s. North winds around 5 miles per hour, becoming east in the afternoon. Chance of rain 50%. Saturday night, mostly clear. Lows in the mid-70s. South winds around 5 miles per hour in the evening, becoming light and variable. Sunday, mostly sunny. Hot with highs in the upper 90s. North winds around 5 miles per hour, becoming east in the afternoon. Sunday night, mostly clear. Lows in the mid-70s. Southeast winds around 5 miles per hour in the evening, becoming light and variable. Labor Day, mostly sunny. A slight chance of showers and thunderstorms in the afternoon. Hot with highs in the upper 90s. Chance of rain 20%. Heat index values up to 105 in the afternoon. Monday night, mostly clear. Lows in the mid-70s. Tuesday, mostly sunny. Hot with highs in the upper 90s. Heat index values up to 105 in the afternoon. Tuesday night, mostly clear. Lows in the mid-70s. Wednesday, mostly sunny. Hot with highs in the mid-90s. Wednesday night, mostly clear. Lows in the mid-70s. Thursday, mostly sunny. Hot with highs in the mid-90s. Thursday night, mostly clear. Lows in the mid-70s. Friday, partly cloudy with a slight chance of showers. A slight chance of thunderstorms in the afternoon. Hot with highs in the mid-90s. Chance of rain 20%. 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Be sure to follow us on Facebook. Here's a look at local weather conditions as of 3 a.m. At the top of the hour, skies were mostly cloudy in Shreveport. The temperature was 79 degrees at the regional airport. The dew point was 73, making the relative humidity 83%. Winds were southeast at 3 miles an hour. The pressure was 29.92 inches and falling. In Bossier City, at Barksdale Air Force Base, skies were mostly cloudy, with a temperature of 79 degrees. The dew point was 73, making the relative humidity 82%. Winds were southeast at 6 miles an hour. The pressure was 29.92 inches and steady. And in downtown Shreveport, skies were mostly cloudy. The temperature was 82 degrees. And winds were south at 5 miles an hour. Once again in Shreveport, it was 79 degrees with mostly cloudy skies at 3 a.m. This is your NOAA Weather Radio, station WXJ97, operating on a frequency of 162.400 MHz, providing the latest weather information on a 24-hour basis. 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

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Around the local area at 3 a.m. in Texarkana, clear and 80. Wind south at 6 miles an hour. El Dorado, clear and 74. Wind calm. Monroe, partly cloudy and 74. Wind calm. Natchitoches, partly cloudy and 77. Wind calm. Marshall, partly cloudy and 77. Wind calm. And at Longview, partly cloudy and 79 degrees. Wind west at 3 miles an hour. Elsewhere across the four-state area, over at Dallas, clear and 84. Oklahoma City, clear and 79. Little Rock, partly cloudy and 79. Jackson, Mississippi, partly cloudy and 74. Baton Rouge, mostly cloudy and 76. And at Houston, partly cloudy and 77 degrees. For the most current information, check us out on the web at www.weather.gov/SHP. The Shreveport Climate Summary for yesterday, September 4, 2026. Yesterday's high temperature was 97 degrees. The normal high is 93. The record high is 108 degrees, which was set in 2000. Yesterday's low temperature was 73 degrees. The normal low is 71. The record low is 54 degrees, which was set in 1974. No precipitation fell yesterday, which leaves the monthly total at 0.06 inches. This is 0.31 inches below the normal amount of 0.37 inches for September. The total precipitation for the year still stands at 31.34 inches, which is 3.47 inches below normal. Sunrise today is at 6:53 a.m. and sunset is at 7:34 p.m. Now let's check on your local forecast. Rest of tonight, partly cloudy. Near steady temperature in the mid-70s. Light and variable winds. Saturday, partly cloudy with a slight chance of showers in the morning, then mostly cloudy with a chance of showers and thunderstorms in the afternoon. Hot with highs in the mid-90s. North winds around 5 miles per hour, becoming east in the afternoon. Chance of rain 50%. Saturday night, mostly clear. Lows in the mid-70s. South winds around 5 miles per hour in the evening, becoming light and variable. Sunday, mostly sunny. Hot with highs in the upper 90s. North winds around 5 miles per hour, becoming east in the afternoon. Sunday night, mostly clear. Lows in the mid-70s. Southeast winds around 5 miles per hour in the evening, becoming light and variable. Labor Day, mostly sunny. A slight chance of showers and thunderstorms in the afternoon. Hot with highs in the upper 90s. Chance of rain 20%. Heat index values up to 105 in the afternoon. Monday night, mostly clear. Lows in the mid-70s. Tuesday, mostly sunny. Hot with highs in the upper 90s. Heat index values up to 105 in the afternoon. Tuesday night, mostly clear. Lows in the mid-70s. Wednesday, mostly sunny. Hot with highs in the mid-90s. Wednesday night, mostly clear. Lows in the mid-70s. Thursday, mostly sunny. Hot with highs in the mid-90s. Thursday night, mostly clear. Lows in the mid-70s. Friday, partly cloudy with a slight chance of showers. A slight chance of thunderstorms in the afternoon. Hot with highs in the mid-90s. Chance of rain 20%. 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Be sure to follow us on Facebook. Here's a look at local weather conditions as of 3 a.m. At the top of the hour, skies were mostly cloudy in Shreveport. The temperature was 79 degrees at the regional airport.
The dew point was 73, making the relative humidity 83%. Winds were southeast at 3 miles an hour. The pressure was 29.92 inches and falling. In Bossier City, at Barksdale Air Force Base, skies were mostly cloudy, with a temperature of 79 degrees. The dew point was 73, making the relative humidity 82%. Winds were southeast at 6 miles an hour. The pressure was 29.92 inches and steady. And in downtown Shreveport, skies were mostly cloudy. The temperature was 82 degrees. And winds were south at 5 miles an hour. Once again in Shreveport, it was 79 degrees with mostly cloudy skies at 3 a.m. Around the local area at 3 a.m., in Texarkana, clear and 80. Wind south at 6 miles an hour. El Dorado, clear and 74. Wind calm. Monroe, partly cloudy and 74. Wind calm. Natchitoches, partly cloudy and 77. Wind calm. Marshall, partly cloudy and 77. Wind calm. And at Longview, partly cloudy and 79 degrees. Wind west at 3 miles an hour. Elsewhere across the four-state area, over at Dallas, clear and 84. Oklahoma City, clear and 79. Little Rock, partly cloudy and 79. Jackson, Mississippi, partly cloudy and 74. Baton Rouge, mostly cloudy and 76. And at Houston, partly cloudy and 77 degrees. For the most current information, check us out on the web at www.weather.gov/sht. The Shreveport Climate Summary for yesterday, September 4, 2026. Yesterday's high temperature was 97 degrees. The normal high is 93. The record high is 108 degrees, which was set in 2000. Yesterday's low temperature was 73 degrees. The normal low is 71. The record low is 54 degrees, which was set in 1974. No precipitation fell yesterday, which leaves the monthly total at 0.06 inches. This is 0.31 inches below the normal amount of 0.37 inches for September. The total precipitation for the year still stands at 31.34 inches, which is 3.47 inches below normal. Sunrise today is at 6:53 a.m. and sunset is at 7:34 p.m. Here is your area's open water boating forecast. Wind gusts may be higher. Rest of tonight, partly cloudy with chance of showers and thunderstorms. Highs in the mid-90s. Lows in the mid-70s. West winds 5 to 10 miles per hour. Chance of precipitation 30%. Heat index readings 102 to 105. Sunday, mostly sunny. Highs in the upper 90s. Northeast winds 5 to 10 miles per hour becoming east in the afternoon. Heat index readings 106 to 109. Sunday night, mostly clear. Lows in the mid-70s. South winds 5 to 10 miles per hour becoming southwest after midnight. Labor Day, mostly sunny. Highs in the upper 90s. North winds 5 to 10 miles per hour becoming southeast in the afternoon. Monday night, mostly clear. Lows in the mid-70s. South winds 5 to 10 miles per hour. Tuesday, mostly sunny. Highs in the upper 90s. Tuesday night, mostly clear. Lows in the lower 70s. Wednesday, mostly sunny. Highs in the upper 90s. Wednesday night, mostly clear. Lows in the lower 70s. Thursday, mostly sunny. Highs in the upper 90s. Thursday night, mostly clear. Lows in the lower 70s. Friday, partly cloudy. Slight chance of showers and thunderstorms in the afternoon. Highs in the mid-90s. Chance of precipitation 20%. Friday night, mostly clear. Lows in the lower 70s.
Saturday, mostly sunny. A 20% chance of showers and thunderstorms in the afternoon. Highs in the upper 90s. Now let's check on your local forecast. Rest of tonight, partly cloudy. Near steady temperature in the mid-70s. Light and variable winds. Saturday, partly cloudy with a slight chance of showers in the morning, then mostly cloudy with a chance of showers and thunderstorms in the afternoon. Hot with highs in the mid-90s. North winds around 5 miles per hour, becoming east in the afternoon. Chance of rain 50%. Saturday night, mostly clear. Lows in the mid-70s. South winds around 5 miles per hour in the evening, becoming light and variable. Sunday, mostly sunny. Hot with highs in the upper 90s. North winds around 5 miles per hour, becoming east in the afternoon. Sunday night, mostly clear. Lows in the mid-70s. Southeast winds around 5 miles per hour in the evening, becoming light and variable. Labor Day, mostly sunny. A slight chance of showers and thunderstorms in the afternoon. Hot with highs in the upper 90s. Chance of rain 20%. Heat index values up to 105 in the afternoon. Monday night, mostly clear. Lows in the mid-70s. Tuesday, mostly sunny. Hot with highs in the upper 90s. Heat index values up to 105 in the afternoon. Tuesday night, mostly clear. Lows in the mid-70s. Wednesday, mostly sunny. Hot with highs in the mid-90s. Wednesday night, mostly clear. Lows in the mid-70s. Thursday, mostly sunny. Hot with highs in the mid-90s. Thursday night, mostly clear. Lows in the mid-70s. Friday, partly cloudy with a slight chance of showers. A slight chance of thunderstorms in the afternoon. Hot with highs in the mid-90s. Chance of rain 20%. 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Be sure to follow us on Facebook. Here's a look at local weather conditions as of 3 a.m. At the top of the hour, skies were mostly cloudy in Shreveport. The temperature was 79 degrees at the regional airport. The dew point was 73, making the relative humidity 83%. Winds were southeast at 3 miles an hour. The pressure was 29.92 inches and falling. In Bossier City, at Barksdale Air Force Base, skies were mostly cloudy, with a temperature of 79 degrees. The dew point was 73, making the relative humidity 82%. Winds were southeast at 6 miles an hour. The pressure was 29.92 inches and steady. And in downtown Shreveport, skies were mostly cloudy. The temperature was 82 degrees. And winds were south at 5 miles an hour. Once again in Shreveport, it was 79 degrees with mostly cloudy skies at 3 a.m. Around the local area at 3 a.m., in Texarkana, clear and 80. Wind south at 6 miles an hour. El Dorado, clear and 74. Wind calm. Monroe, partly cloudy and 74. Wind calm. Nacogdoches, partly cloudy and 77. Wind calm. Marshall, partly cloudy and 77. Wind calm. And at Longview, partly cloudy and 79 degrees. Wind west at 3 miles an hour. Elsewhere across the four-state area, over at Dallas, clear and 84. Oklahoma City, clear and 79. Little Rock, partly cloudy and 79. Jackson, Mississippi, partly cloudy and 74. Baton Rouge, mostly cloudy and 76. And at Houston, partly cloudy and 77 degrees. For the most current information, check us out on the web at www.weather.gov/sht. 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
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The Shreveport climate summary for yesterday, September 4, 2026. Yesterday's high temperature was 97 degrees. The normal high is 93. The record high is 108 degrees, which was set in 2000. Yesterday's low temperature was 73 degrees. The normal low is 71. The record low is 54 degrees, which was set in 1974. No precipitation fell yesterday, which leaves the monthly total at 0.06 inches. This is 0.31 inches below the normal amount of 0.37 inches for September. The total precipitation for the year still stands at 31.34 inches, which is 3.47 inches below normal. Sunrise today is at 6:53 a.m. and sunset is at 7:34 p.m. Now let's check on your local forecast. Rest of tonight, partly cloudy. Near steady temperature in the mid-70s. Light and variable winds. Saturday, partly cloudy with a slight chance of showers in the morning, then mostly cloudy with a chance of showers and thunderstorms in the afternoon. Hot with highs in the mid-90s. North winds around 5 miles per hour, becoming east in the afternoon. Chance of rain 50%. Saturday night, mostly clear. Lows in the mid-70s. South winds around 5 miles per hour in the evening, becoming light and variable. Sunday, mostly sunny. Hot with highs in the upper 90s. North winds around 5 miles per hour, becoming east in the afternoon. Sunday night, mostly clear. Lows in the mid-70s. Southeast winds around 5 miles per hour in the evening, becoming light and variable. Labor Day, mostly sunny. A slight chance of showers and thunderstorms in the afternoon. Hot with highs in the upper 90s. Chance of rain 20%. Heat index values up to 105 in the afternoon. Monday night, mostly clear. Lows in the mid-70s. Tuesday, mostly sunny. Hot with highs in the upper 90s. Heat index values up to 105 in the afternoon. Tuesday night, mostly clear. Lows in the mid-70s. Wednesday, mostly sunny. Hot with highs in the mid-90s. Wednesday night, mostly clear. Lows in the mid-70s. Thursday, mostly sunny. Hot with highs in the mid-90s. Thursday night, mostly clear. Lows in the mid-70s. Friday, partly cloudy with a slight chance of showers. A slight chance of thunderstorms in the afternoon. Hot with highs in the mid-90s. Chance of rain 20%. Here is the latest National Hurricane Center's tropical weather outlook. For the North Atlantic, Caribbean Sea and the Gulf of America, tropical cyclone formation is not expected during the next 7 days. 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Be sure to follow us on Facebook. Here's a look at local weather conditions as of 3 a.m. At the top of the hour, skies were mostly cloudy in Shreveport. The temperature was 79 degrees at the regional airport. The dew point was 73, making the relative humidity 83%. Winds were southeast at 3 miles an hour. The pressure was 29.92 inches and falling. In Bossier City, at Barksdale Air Force Base, skies were mostly cloudy, with a temperature of 79 degrees. The dew point was 73, making the relative humidity 82%. Winds were southeast at 6 miles an hour. The pressure was 29.92 inches and steady.
and in downtown Shreveport, skies were mostly cloudy. The temperature was 82 degrees, and winds were south at 5 miles an hour. Once again in Shreveport, it was 79 degrees with mostly cloudy skies at 3 a.m. You're listening to your weather radio, station WXJ97, broadcasting in Shreveport on 162.4 MHz. Be sure to follow us on Facebook. Here's a look at local weather conditions as of 4 a.m. At the top of the hour, skies were mostly cloudy in Shreveport. The temperature was 79 degrees at the regional airport. The dew point was 73, making the relative humidity 83%. Winds were calm. The pressure was 29.92 inches and steady. In Bossier City, at Barksdale Air Force Base, skies were mostly cloudy, with a temperature of 79 degrees. The dew point was 73, making the relative humidity 82%. Winds were calm. The pressure was 29.91 inches and falling. And in downtown Shreveport, skies were mostly cloudy. The temperature was 81 degrees. And winds were calm. Once again in Shreveport, it was 79 degrees with mostly cloudy skies at 4 a.m. Around the local area at 4 a.m., in Texarkana, clear and 80. Wind south at 5 miles an hour. El Dorado, clear and 74. Wind calm. Monroe, partly cloudy and 74. Wind calm. Natchitoches, mostly cloudy and 77. Wind calm. Marshall, partly cloudy and 76. Wind calm. And at Longview, partly cloudy and 78 degrees. Wind calm. Elsewhere across the four-state area, over at Dallas, clear and 83. Oklahoma City, clear and 78. Little Rock, partly cloudy and 78. Jackson, Mississippi, partly cloudy and 74. Baton Rouge, mostly cloudy and 76. And at Houston, partly cloudy and 77 degrees. For the most current information, check us out on the web at www.weather.gov/SHP. The Shreveport Climate Summary for yesterday, September 4, 2026. Yesterday's high temperature was 97 degrees. The normal high is 93. The record high is 108 degrees, which was set in 2000. Yesterday's low temperature was 73 degrees. The normal low is 71. The record low is 54 degrees, which was set in 1974. No precipitation fell yesterday, which leaves the monthly total at 0.06 inches. This is 0.31 inches below the normal amount of 0.37 inches for September. The total precipitation for the year still stands at 31.34 inches, which is 3.47 inches below normal. Sunrise today is at 6:53 a.m. and sunset is at 7:34 p.m. Now let's check on your local forecast. Rest of tonight, partly cloudy. Near steady temperature in the mid-70s. Light and variable winds. Saturday, partly cloudy with a slight chance of showers in the morning, then mostly cloudy with a chance of showers and thunderstorms in the afternoon. Hot with highs in the mid-90s. North winds around 5 miles per hour, becoming east in the afternoon. Chance of rain 50%. Saturday night, mostly clear. Lows in the mid-70s. South winds around 5 miles per hour in the evening, becoming light and variable. Sunday, mostly sunny. Hot with highs in the upper 90s. North winds around 5 miles per hour, becoming east in the afternoon. Sunday night, mostly clear. Lows in the mid-70s. Southeast winds around 5 miles per hour in the evening, becoming light and variable. Labor Day, mostly sunny. A slight chance of showers and thunderstorms in the afternoon. Hot with highs in the upper 90s. Chance of rain 20%. Heat index values up to 105 in the afternoon.
Monday night, mostly clear. Lows in the mid-70s. Tuesday, mostly sunny. Hot with highs in the upper 90s. Heat index values up to 105 in the afternoon. Tuesday night, mostly clear. Lows in the mid-70s. Wednesday, mostly sunny. Hot with highs in the mid-90s. Wednesday night, mostly clear. Lows in the mid-70s. Thursday, mostly sunny. Hot with highs in the mid-90s. Thursday night, mostly clear. Lows in the mid-70s. Friday, partly cloudy with a slight chance of showers. A slight chance of thunderstorms in the afternoon. Hot with highs in the mid-90s. Chance of rain 20%. 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Be sure to follow us on Facebook. Here's a look at local weather conditions as of 4 a.m. At the top of the hour, skies were mostly cloudy in Shreveport. The temperature was 79 degrees at the regional airport. The dew point was 73, making the relative humidity 83%. Winds were calm. The pressure was 29.92 inches and steady. In Bossier City, at Barksdale Air Force Base, skies were mostly cloudy, with a temperature of 79 degrees. The dew point was 73, making the relative humidity 82%. Winds were calm. The pressure was 29.91 inches and falling. And in downtown Shreveport, skies were mostly cloudy. The temperature was 81 degrees. And winds were calm. Once again in Shreveport, it was 79 degrees with mostly cloudy skies at 4 a.m. Around the local area at 4 a.m., in Texarkana, clear and 80. Wind south at 5 miles an hour. El Dorado, clear and 74. Wind calm. Monroe, partly cloudy and 74. Wind calm. Natchitoches, mostly cloudy and 77. Wind calm. Marshall, partly cloudy and 76. Wind calm. And at Longview, partly cloudy and 78 degrees. Wind calm. Elsewhere across the four-state area, over at Dallas, clear and 83. Oklahoma City, clear and 78. Little Rock, partly cloudy and 78. Jackson, Mississippi, partly cloudy and 74. Baton Rouge, mostly cloudy and 76. And at Houston, partly cloudy and 77 degrees. For the most current information, check us out on the web at www.weather.gov/sht. The Shreveport climate summary for yesterday, September 4, 2026. Yesterday's high temperature was 97 degrees. The normal high is 93. The record high is 108 degrees, which was set in 2000. Yesterday's low temperature was 73 degrees. The normal low is 71. The record low is 54 degrees, which was set in 1974. No precipitation fell yesterday, which leaves the monthly total at 0.06 inches. This is 0.31 inches below the normal amount of 0.37 inches for September. The total precipitation for the year still stands at 31.34 inches, which is 3.47 inches below normal. Sunrise today is at 6:53 a.m. and sunset is at 7:34 p.m. Now let's check on your local forecast. Rest of tonight, partly cloudy. Near steady temperature in the mid-70s. Light and variable winds. Saturday, partly cloudy with a slight chance of showers in the morning, then mostly cloudy with a chance of showers and thunderstorms in the afternoon. Hot with highs in the mid-90s. North winds around 5 miles per hour, becoming east in the afternoon. Chance of rain 50%. Saturday night, mostly clear. Lows in the mid-70s. South winds around 5 miles per hour in the evening, becoming light and variable.
Sunday, mostly sunny. Hot with highs in the upper 90s. North winds around 5 miles per hour, becoming east in the afternoon. Sunday night, mostly clear. Lows in the mid-70s. Southeast winds around 5 miles per hour in the evening, becoming light and variable. Labor Day, mostly sunny. A slight chance of showers and thunderstorms in the afternoon. Hot with highs in the upper 90s. Chance of rain 20%. Heat index values up to 105 in the afternoon. Monday night, mostly clear. Lows in the mid-70s. Tuesday, mostly sunny. Hot with highs in the upper 90s. Heat index values up to 105 in the afternoon. Tuesday night, mostly clear. Lows in the mid-70s. Wednesday, mostly sunny. Hot with highs in the mid-90s. Wednesday night, mostly clear. Lows in the mid-70s. Thursday, mostly sunny. Hot with highs in the mid-90s. Thursday night, mostly clear. Lows in the mid-70s. Friday, partly cloudy with a slight chance of showers. A slight chance of thunderstorms in the afternoon. Hot with highs in the mid-90s. Chance of rain 20%. 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Be sure to follow us on Facebook. Here's a look at local weather conditions as of 4 a.m. At the top of the hour, skies were mostly cloudy in Shreveport. The temperature was 79 degrees at the regional airport. The dew point was 73, making the relative humidity 83%. Winds were calm. The pressure was 29.92 inches and steady. In Bossier City, at Barksdale Air Force Base, skies were mostly cloudy, with a temperature of 79 degrees. The dew point was 73, making the relative humidity 82%. Winds were calm. The pressure was 29.91 inches and falling. And in downtown Shreveport, skies were mostly cloudy. The temperature was 81 degrees. And winds were calm. Once again in Shreveport, it was 79 degrees with mostly cloudy skies at 4 a.m. Around the local area at 4 a.m., in Texarkana, clear and 80. Wind south at 5 miles an hour. El Dorado, clear and 74. Wind calm. Monroe, partly cloudy and 74. Wind calm. Natchitoches, mostly cloudy and 77. Wind calm. Marshall, partly cloudy and 76. Wind calm. And at Longview, partly cloudy and 78 degrees. Wind calm. Elsewhere across the four-state area, over at Dallas, clear and 83. Oklahoma City, clear and 78. Little Rock, partly cloudy and 78. Jackson, Mississippi, partly cloudy and 74. Baton Rouge, mostly cloudy and 76. And at Houston, partly cloudy and 77 degrees. For the most current information, check us out on the web at www.weather.gov/SHP. The Shreveport Climate Summary for yesterday, September 4, 2026. Yesterday's high temperature was 97 degrees. The normal high is 93. The record high is 108 degrees, which was set in 2000. Yesterday's low temperature was 73 degrees. The normal low is 71. The record low is 54 degrees, which was set in 1974.
No precipitation fell yesterday, which leaves the monthly total at 0.06 inches. This is 0.31 inches below the normal amount of 0.37 inches for September. The total precipitation for the year still stands at 31.34 inches, which is 3.47 inches below normal. Sunrise today is at 6:53 a.m. and sunset is at 7:34 p.m. Now let's check on your local forecast. Rest of tonight, partly cloudy. Near steady temperature in the mid-70s. Light and variable winds. Saturday, partly cloudy with a slight chance of showers in the morning, then mostly cloudy with a chance of showers and thunderstorms in the afternoon. Hot with highs in the mid-90s. North winds around 5 miles per hour, becoming east in the afternoon. Chance of rain 50%. Saturday night, mostly clear. Lows in the mid-70s. South winds around 5 miles per hour in the evening, becoming light and variable. Sunday, mostly sunny. Hot with highs in the upper 90s. North winds around 5 miles per hour, becoming east in the afternoon. Sunday night, mostly clear. Lows in the mid-70s. Southeast winds around 5 miles per hour in the evening, becoming light and variable. Labor Day, mostly sunny. A slight chance of showers and thunderstorms in the afternoon. Hot with highs in the upper 90s. Chance of rain 20%. Heat index values up to 105 in the afternoon. Monday night, mostly clear. Lows in the mid-70s. Tuesday, mostly sunny. Hot with highs in the upper 90s. Heat index values up to 105 in the afternoon. Tuesday night, mostly clear. Lows in the mid-70s. Wednesday, mostly sunny. Hot with highs in the mid-90s. Wednesday night, mostly clear. Lows in the mid-70s. Thursday, mostly sunny. Hot with highs in the mid-90s. Thursday night, mostly clear. Lows in the mid-70s. Friday, partly cloudy with a slight chance of showers. A slight chance of thunderstorms in the afternoon. Hot with highs in the mid-90s. Chance of rain 20%. Here is your area's open water boating forecast. Wind gusts may be higher. Rest of tonight, partly cloudy with chance of showers and thunderstorms. Highs in the mid-90s. Lows in the mid-70s. West winds 5 to 10 miles per hour. Chance of precipitation 30%. Heat index readings 102 to 105. Sunday, mostly sunny. Highs in the upper 90s. Northeast winds 5 to 10 miles per hour becoming east in the afternoon. Heat index readings 106 to 109. Sunday night, mostly clear. Lows in the mid-70s. South winds 5 to 10 miles per hour becoming southwest after midnight. Labor Day, mostly sunny. Highs in the upper 90s. North winds 5 to 10 miles per hour becoming southeast in the afternoon. Monday night, mostly clear. Lows in the mid-70s. South winds 5 to 10 miles per hour. Tuesday, mostly sunny. Highs in the upper 90s. Tuesday night, mostly clear. Lows in the lower 70s. Wednesday, mostly sunny. Highs in the upper 90s. Wednesday night, mostly clear. Lows in the lower 70s. Thursday, mostly sunny. Highs in the upper 90s. Thursday night, mostly clear. Lows in the lower 70s. Friday, partly cloudy. Slight chance of showers and thunderstorms in the afternoon. Highs in the mid-90s. Chance of precipitation 20%. Friday night, mostly clear. Lows in the lower 70s. Saturday, mostly sunny. A 20% chance of showers and thunderstorms in the afternoon. Highs in the upper 90s. 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
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Be sure to follow us on Facebook. Here's a look at local weather conditions as of 4 a.m. At the top of the hour, skies were mostly cloudy in Shreveport. The temperature was 79 degrees at the regional airport. The dew point was 73, making the relative humidity 83%. Winds were calm. The pressure was 29.92 inches and steady. In Bossier City, at Barksdale Air Force Base, skies were mostly cloudy, with a temperature of 79 degrees. The dew point was 73, making the relative humidity 82%. Winds were calm. The pressure was 29.91 inches and falling. And in downtown Shreveport, skies were mostly cloudy. The temperature was 81 degrees. And winds were calm. Once again in Shreveport, it was winds were calm. Once again in Shreveport, it was 79 degrees with mostly cloudy skies at 4 a.m. Around the local area at 4 a.m., in Texarkana, clear and 80. Wind south at 5 miles an hour. El Dorado, clear and 74. Wind calm. Monroe, partly cloudy and 74. Wind calm. Natchitoches, mostly cloudy and 77. Wind calm. Marshall, partly cloudy and 76. Wind calm. And at Longview, partly cloudy and 78 degrees. Wind calm. Elsewhere across the four-state area, over at Dallas, clear and 83. Oklahoma City, clear and 78. Little Rock, partly cloudy and 78. Jackson, Mississippi, partly cloudy and 74. Baton Rouge, mostly cloudy and 76. And at Houston, partly cloudy and 77 degrees. For the most current information, check us out on the web at www.weather.gov/SHP. The Shreveport Climate Summary for yesterday, September 4, 2026. Yesterday's high temperature was 97 degrees. The normal high is 93. The record high is 108 degrees, which was set in 2000. Yesterday's low temperature was 73 degrees. The normal low is 71. The record low is 54 degrees, which was set in 1974. No precipitation fell yesterday, which leaves the monthly total at 0.06 inches. This is 0.31 inches below the normal amount of 0.37 inches for September. The total precipitation for the year still stands at 31.34 inches, which is 3.47 inches below normal. Sunrise today is at 6:53 a.m. and sunset is at 7:34 p.m. Now let's check on your local forecast. Rest of tonight, partly cloudy. Near steady temperature in the mid-70s. Light and variable winds. Saturday, partly cloudy with a slight chance of showers in the morning, then mostly cloudy with a chance of showers and thunderstorms in the afternoon. Hot with highs in the mid-90s. North winds around 5 miles per hour, becoming east in the afternoon. Chance of rain 50%. Saturday night, mostly clear. Lows in the mid-70s. South winds around 5 miles per hour in the evening, becoming light and variable. Sunday, mostly sunny. Hot with highs in the upper 90s. North winds around 5 miles per hour, becoming east in the afternoon. Sunday night, mostly clear. Lows in the mid-70s. Southeast winds around 5 miles per hour in the evening, becoming light and variable. Labor Day, mostly sunny. A slight chance of showers and thunderstorms in the afternoon. Hot with highs in the upper 90s. Chance of rain 20%. Heat index values up to 105 in the afternoon. Monday night, mostly clear. Lows in the mid-70s. Tuesday, mostly sunny. Hot with highs in the upper 90s. Heat index values up to 105 in the afternoon. Tuesday night, mostly clear.
lows in the mid-70s. Wednesday, mostly sunny. Hot with highs in the mid-90s.

70s. Wednesday night, mostly clear. Lows in the mid-70s. Thursday, mostly sunny. Hot with highs in the mid-90s. Thursday night, mostly clear. Lows in the mid-70s. Friday, partly cloudy with a slight chance of showers. A slight chance of thunderstorms in the afternoon. Hot with highs in the mid-90s. Chance of rain 20%. 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Be sure to follow us on Facebook. Here's a look at local weather conditions as of 4 a.m. At the top of the hour, skies were mostly cloudy in Shreveport. The temperature was 79 degrees at the regional airport. The dew point was 73, making the relative humidity 83%. Winds were calm. The pressure was 29.92 inches and steady. In Bossier City, at Barksdale Air Force Base, skies were mostly cloudy, with a temperature of 79 degrees. The dew point was 73, making the relative humidity 82%. Winds were calm. The pressure was 29.91 inches and falling. And in downtown Shreveport, skies were mostly cloudy. The temperature was 81 degrees. And winds were calm. Once again in Shreveport, it was 79 degrees with mostly cloudy skies at 4 a.m. Around the local area at 4 a.m., in Texarkana, clear and 80. Wind south at 5 miles an hour. El Dorado, clear and 74. Wind calm. Monroe, partly cloudy and 74. Wind calm. Nacogdoches, mostly cloudy and 77. Wind calm. Marshall, partly cloudy and 76. Wind calm. And at Longview, partly cloudy and 78 degrees. Wind calm. Elsewhere across the four-state area, over at Dallas, clear and 83. Oklahoma City, clear and 78. Little Rock, partly cloudy and 78. Jackson, Mississippi, partly cloudy and 74. Baton Rouge, mostly cloudy and 76. And at Houston, partly cloudy and 77 degrees. For the most current information, check us out on the web at www.weather.gov/SHP. The Shreveport Climate Summary for yesterday, September 4, 2026. Yesterday's high temperature was 97 degrees. The normal high is 93. The record high is 108 degrees, which was set in 2000. Yesterday's low temperature was 73 degrees. The normal low is 71. The record low is 54 degrees, which was set in 1974. No precipitation fell yesterday, which leaves the monthly total at 0.06 inches. This is 0.31 inches below the normal amount of 0.37 inches for September. The total precipitation for the year still stands at 31.34 inches, which is 3.47 inches below normal. Sunrise today is at 6:53 a.m. and sunset is at 7:34 p.m. Here is the latest National Hurricane Center's tropical weather outlook. For the North Atlantic, Caribbean Sea, and the Gulf of America, tropical cyclone formation is not expected during the next 7 days. Now let's check on your local forecast. Rest of tonight, partly cloudy. Near steady temperature in the mid-70s. Light and variable winds. Saturday, partly cloudy with a slight chance of showers in the morning, then mostly cloudy with a chance of showers and thunderstorms in the afternoon. Hot with highs in the mid-

90s. North winds around 5 miles per hour, becoming east in the afternoon. Chance of rain 50%. Saturday night, mostly clear. Lows in the mid-70s. South winds around 5 miles per hour in the evening, becoming light and variable. Sunday, mostly sunny. Hot with highs in the upper 90s. North winds around 5 miles per hour, becoming east in the afternoon. Sunday night, mostly clear. Lows in the mid-70s. Southeast winds around 5 miles per hour in the evening, becoming light and variable. Labor Day, mostly sunny. A slight chance of showers and thunderstorms in the afternoon. Hot with highs in the upper 90s. Chance of rain 20%. Heat index values up to 105 in the afternoon. Monday night, mostly clear. Lows in the mid-70s. Tuesday, mostly sunny. Hot with highs in the upper 90s. Heat index values up to 105 in the afternoon. Tuesday night, mostly clear. Lows in the mid-70s. Wednesday, mostly sunny. Hot with highs in the mid-90s. Wednesday night, mostly clear. Lows in the mid-70s. Thursday, mostly sunny. Hot with highs in the mid-90s. Thursday night, mostly clear. Lows in the mid-70s. Friday, partly cloudy with a slight chance of showers. A slight chance of thunderstorms in the afternoon. Hot with highs in the mid-90s. Chance of rain 20%. 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Be sure to follow us on Facebook. Here's a look at local weather conditions as of 4 a.m. At the top of the hour, skies were mostly cloudy in Shreveport. The temperature was 79 degrees at the regional airport. The dew point was 73, making the relative humidity 83%. Winds were calm. The pressure was 29.92 inches and steady. In Bossier City, at Barksdale Air Force Base, skies were mostly cloudy, with a temperature of 79 degrees. The dew point was 73, making the relative humidity 82%. Winds were calm. The pressure was 29.91 inches and falling. And in downtown Shreveport, skies were mostly cloudy. The temperature was 81 degrees. And winds were calm. Once again in Shreveport, it was 79 degrees with mostly cloudy skies at 4 a.m. Around the local area at 4 a.m., in Texarkana, clear and 80. Wind south at 5 miles an hour. El Dorado, clear and 74. Wind calm. Monroe, partly cloudy and 74. Wind calm. Natchitoches, mostly cloudy and 77. Wind calm. Marshall, partly cloudy and 76. Wind calm. And at Longview, partly cloudy and 78 degrees. Wind calm. Elsewhere across the four-state area, over at Dallas, clear and 83. Oklahoma City, clear and 78. Little Rock, partly cloudy and 78. Jackson, Mississippi, partly cloudy and 74. Baton Rouge, mostly cloudy and 76. And at Houston, partly cloudy and 77 degrees. For the most current information, check us out on the web at www.weather.gov/sht. The Shreveport Climate Summary for yesterday, September 4, 2026. Yesterday's high temperature was 97 degrees. The normal high is 93. The record high is 108 degrees, which was set in 2000. Yesterday's low temperature was 73 degrees. The normal low is 71. The record low is 54 degrees, which was set in 1974. No precipitation fell yesterday, which leaves the monthly total at 0.06 inches. This is 0.31 inches below the normal amount of 0.37 inches for September.

5 miles per hour, becoming east in the afternoon. Chance of rain 50%. Saturday night, mostly clear. Lows in the mid-70s. South winds around 5 miles per hour in the evening, becoming light and variable. Sunday, mostly sunny. Hot with highs in the upper 90s. North winds around 5 miles per hour, becoming east in the afternoon. Sunday night, mostly clear. Lows in the mid-70s. Southeast winds around 5 miles per hour in the evening, becoming light and variable. Labor Day, mostly sunny. A slight chance of showers and thunderstorms in the afternoon. Hot with highs in the upper 90s. Chance of rain 20%. Heat index values up to 105 in the afternoon. Monday night, mostly clear. Lows in the mid-70s. Tuesday, mostly sunny. Hot with highs in the upper 90s. Heat index values up to 105 in the afternoon. Tuesday night, mostly clear. Lows in the mid-70s. Wednesday, mostly sunny. Hot with highs in the mid-90s. Wednesday night, mostly clear. Lows in the mid-70s. Thursday, mostly sunny. Hot with highs in the mid-90s. Thursday night, mostly clear. Lows in the mid-70s. Friday, partly cloudy with a slight chance of showers. A slight chance of thunderstorms in the afternoon. Hot with highs in the mid-90s. Chance of rain 20%. 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Be sure to follow us on Facebook. Here's a look at local weather conditions as of 4 a.m. At the top of the hour, skies were mostly cloudy in Shreveport. The temperature was 79 degrees at the regional airport. The dew point was 73, making the relative humidity 83%. Winds were calm. The pressure was 29.92 inches and steady. In Bossier City, at Barksdale Air Force Base, skies were mostly cloudy, with a temperature of 79 degrees. The dew point was 73, making the relative humidity 82%. Winds were calm. The pressure was 29.91 inches and falling. And in downtown Shreveport, skies were mostly cloudy. The temperature was 81 degrees. And winds were calm. Once again in Shreveport, it was 79 degrees with mostly cloudy skies at 4 a.m. Around the local area at 4 a.m., in Texarkana, clear and 80. Wind south at 5 miles an hour. El Dorado, clear and 74. Wind calm. Monroe, partly cloudy and 74. Wind calm. Natchitoches, mostly cloudy and 77. Wind calm. Marshall, partly cloudy and 76. Wind calm. And at Longview, partly cloudy and 78 degrees. Wind calm. Elsewhere across the four-state area, over at Dallas, clear and 83. Oklahoma City, clear and 78. Little Rock, partly cloudy and 78. Jackson, Mississippi, partly cloudy and 74. Baton Rouge, mostly cloudy and 76. And at Houston, partly cloudy and 77 degrees. 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The Shreveport Climate Summary for yesterday, September 4, 2026. Yesterday's high temperature was 97 degrees. The normal high is 93. The record high is

108 degrees, which was set in 2000. Yesterday's low temperature was 73 degrees. The normal low is 71. The record low is 54 degrees, which was set in 1974. No precipitation fell yesterday, which leaves the monthly total at 0.06 inches. This is 0.31 inches below the normal amount of 0.37 inches for September. The total precipitation for the year still stands at 31.34 inches, which is 3.47 inches below normal. Sunrise today is at 6:53 a.m. and sunset is at 7:34 p.m. Now let's check on your local forecast. Rest of tonight, partly cloudy. Near steady temperature in the mid-70s. Light and variable winds. Saturday, partly cloudy with a slight chance of showers in the morning, then mostly cloudy with a chance of showers and thunderstorms in the afternoon. Hot with highs in the mid-90s. North winds around 5 miles per hour, becoming east in the afternoon. Chance of rain 50%. Saturday night, mostly clear. Lows in the mid-70s. South winds around 5 miles per hour in the evening, becoming light and variable. Sunday, mostly sunny. Hot with highs in the upper 90s. North winds around 5 miles per hour, becoming east in the afternoon. Sunday night, mostly clear. Lows in the mid-70s. Southeast winds around 5 miles per hour in the evening, becoming light and variable. Labor Day, mostly sunny. A slight chance of showers and thunderstorms in the afternoon. Hot with highs in the upper 90s. Chance of rain 20%. Heat index values up to 105 in the afternoon. Monday night, mostly clear. Lows in the mid-70s. Tuesday, mostly sunny. Hot with highs in the upper 90s. Heat index values up to 105 in the afternoon. Tuesday night, mostly clear. Lows in the mid-70s. Wednesday, mostly sunny. Hot with highs in the mid-90s. Wednesday night, mostly clear. Lows in the mid-70s. Thursday, mostly sunny. Hot with highs in the mid-90s. Thursday night, mostly clear. Lows in the mid-70s. Friday, partly cloudy with a slight chance of showers. A slight chance of thunderstorms in the afternoon. Hot with highs in the mid-90s. Chance of rain 20%. 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Be sure to follow us on Facebook. Here's a look at local weather conditions as of 4 a.m. At the top of the hour, skies were mostly cloudy in Shreveport. The temperature was 79 degrees at the regional airport. The dew point was 73, making the relative humidity 83%. Winds were calm. The pressure was 29.92 inches and steady. In Bossier City, at Barksdale Air Force Base, skies were mostly cloudy, with a temperature of 79 degrees. The dew point was 73, making the relative humidity 82%. Winds were calm. The pressure was 29.91 inches and falling. And in downtown Shreveport, skies were mostly cloudy. The temperature was 81 degrees. And winds were calm. Once again in Shreveport, it was 79 degrees with mostly cloudy skies at 4 a.m. Around the local area at 4 a.m., in Texarkana, clear and 80. Wind south at 5 miles an hour. El Dorado, clear and 74. Wind calm. Monroe, partly cloudy and 74. Wind calm. Natchitoches, mostly cloudy and 77. Wind calm. Marshall, partly cloudy and 76. Wind calm. And at Longview, partly cloudy and 78 degrees. Wind calm. Elsewhere across the four-state area, over at Dallas, clear and 83. Oklahoma City, clear and 78. Little Rock.
partly cloudy and 78. Jackson, Mississippi, partly cloudy and 74. Baton Rouge, mostly cloudy and 76. And at Houston, partly cloudy and 77 degrees. For the most current information, check us out on the web at www.weather.gov/sht. The Shreveport Climate Summary for yesterday, September 4, 2026. Yesterday's high temperature was 97 degrees. The normal high is 93. The record high is 108 degrees, which was set in 2000. Yesterday's low temperature was 73 degrees. The normal low is 71. The record low is 54 degrees, which was set in 1974. No precipitation fell yesterday, which leaves the monthly total at 0.06 inches. This is 0.31 inches below the normal amount of 0.37 inches for September. The total precipitation for the year still stands at 31.34 inches, which is 3.47 inches below normal. Sunrise today is at 6:53 a.m. and sunset is at 7:34 p.m. Now let's check on your local forecast. Rest of tonight, partly cloudy. Near steady temperature in the mid-70s. Light and variable winds. Saturday, partly cloudy with a slight chance of showers in the morning, then mostly cloudy with a chance of showers and thunderstorms in the afternoon. Hot with highs in the mid-90s. North winds around 5 miles per hour, becoming east in the afternoon. Chance of rain 50%. Saturday night, mostly clear. Lows in the mid-70s. South winds around 5 miles per hour in the evening, becoming light and variable. Sunday, mostly sunny. Hot with highs in the upper 90s. North winds around 5 miles per hour, becoming east in the afternoon. Sunday night, mostly clear. Lows in the mid-70s. Southeast winds around 5 miles per hour in the evening, becoming light and variable. Labor Day, mostly sunny. A slight chance of showers and thunderstorms in the afternoon. Hot with highs in the upper 90s. Chance of rain 20%. Heat index values up to 105 in the afternoon. Monday night, mostly clear. Lows in the mid-70s. Tuesday, mostly sunny. Hot with highs in the upper 90s. Heat index values up to 105 in the afternoon. Tuesday night, mostly clear. Lows in the mid-70s. Wednesday, mostly sunny. Hot with highs in the mid-90s. Wednesday night, mostly clear. Lows in the mid-70s. Thursday, mostly sunny. Hot with highs in the mid-90s. Thursday night, mostly clear. Lows in the mid-70s. Friday, partly cloudy with a slight chance of showers. A slight chance of thunderstorms in the afternoon. Hot with highs in the mid-90s. Chance of rain 20%. Here is your area's open water boating forecast. Wind gusts may be higher. Rest of tonight, partly cloudy with chance of showers and thunderstorms. Highs in the mid-90s. Lows in the mid-70s. West winds 5 to 10 miles per hour. Chance of precipitation 30%. Heat index readings 102 to 105. Sunday, mostly sunny. Highs in the upper 90s. Northeast winds 5 to 10 miles per hour becoming east in the afternoon. Heat index readings 106 to 109. Sunday night, mostly clear. Lows in the mid-70s. South winds 5 to 10 miles per hour becoming southwest after midnight. Labor Day, mostly sunny. Highs in the upper 90s. North winds 5 to 10 miles per hour becoming southeast in the afternoon. Monday night, mostly clear. Lows in the mid-70s. South winds 5 to 10 miles per hour. Tuesday, mostly sunny. Highs in the upper 90s. Tuesday night, mostly clear. Lows in the lower 70s. Wednesday,
mostly sunny. Highs in the upper 90s. Wednesday night, mostly clear. Lows in the lower 70s. Thursday, mostly sunny. Highs in the upper 90s. Thursday night, mostly clear. Lows in the lower 70s. Friday, partly cloudy. Slight chance of showers and thunderstorms in the afternoon. Highs in the mid-90s. Chance of precipitation 20%. Friday night, mostly clear. Lows in the lower 70s. Saturday, mostly sunny. A 20% chance of showers and thunderstorms in the afternoon. Highs in the upper 90s. 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Be sure to follow us on Facebook. Here's a look at local weather conditions as of 4 a.m. At the top of the hour, skies were mostly cloudy in Shreveport. The temperature was 79 degrees at the regional airport. The dew point was 73, making the relative humidity 83%. Winds were calm. The pressure was 29.92 inches and steady. In Bossier City, at Barksdale Air Force Base, skies were mostly cloudy, with a temperature of 79 degrees. The dew point was 73, making the relative humidity 82%. Winds were calm. The pressure was 29.91 inches and falling. And in downtown Shreveport, skies were mostly cloudy. The temperature was 81 degrees. And winds were calm. Once again in Shreveport, it was 79 degrees with mostly cloudy skies at 4 a.m. Around the local area at 4 a.m., in Texarkana, clear and 80. Wind south at 5 miles an hour. El Dorado, clear and 74. Wind calm. Monroe, partly cloudy and 74. Wind calm. Natchitoches, mostly cloudy and 77. Wind calm. Marshall, partly cloudy and 76. Wind calm. And at Longview, partly cloudy and 78 degrees. Wind calm. Elsewhere across the four-state area, over at Dallas, clear and 83. Oklahoma City, clear and 78. Little Rock, partly cloudy and 78. Jackson, Mississippi, partly cloudy and 74. Baton Rouge, mostly cloudy and 76. And at Houston, partly cloudy and 77 degrees. For the most current information, check us out on the web at www.weather.gov/sht. The Shreveport Climate Summary for yesterday, September 4, 2026. Yesterday's high temperature was 97 degrees. The normal high is 93. The record high is 108 degrees, which was set in 2000. Yesterday's low temperature was 73 degrees. The normal low is 71. The record low is 54 degrees, which was set in 1974. No precipitation fell yesterday, which leaves the monthly total at 0.06 inches. This is 0.31 inches below the normal amount of 0.37 inches for September. The total precipitation for the year still stands at 31.34 inches, which is 3.47 inches below normal. Sunrise today is at 6:53 a.m. and sunset is at 7:34 p.m. This is your NOAA Weather Radio, station WXJ97, operating on a frequency of 162.400 MHz, providing the latest weather information on a 24-hour basis. 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Now let's check on your local forecast. Rest of tonight, partly cloudy. Near steady temperature in the mid-70s. Light and variable winds. Saturday, partly cloudy with a slight chance of showers in the morning,
then mostly cloudy with a chance of showers and thunderstorms in the afternoon. Hot with highs in the mid-90s. North winds around 5 miles per hour, becoming east in the afternoon. Chance of rain 50%. Saturday night, mostly clear. Lows in the mid-70s. South winds around 5 miles per hour in the evening, becoming light and variable. Sunday, mostly sunny. Hot with highs in the upper 90s. North winds around 5 miles per hour, becoming east in the afternoon. Sunday night, mostly clear. Lows in the mid-70s. Southeast winds around 5 miles per hour in the evening, becoming light and variable. Labor Day, mostly sunny. A slight chance of showers and thunderstorms in the afternoon. Hot with highs in the upper 90s. Chance of rain 20%. Heat index values up to 105 in the afternoon. Monday night, mostly clear. Lows in the mid-70s. Tuesday, mostly sunny. Hot with highs in the upper 90s. Heat index values up to 105 in the afternoon. Tuesday night, mostly clear. Lows in the mid-70s. Wednesday, mostly sunny. Hot with highs in the mid-90s. Wednesday night, mostly clear. Lows in the mid-70s. Thursday, mostly sunny. Hot with highs in the mid-90s. Thursday night, mostly clear. Lows in the mid-70s. Friday, partly cloudy with a slight chance of showers. A slight chance of thunderstorms in the afternoon. Hot with highs in the mid-90s. Chance of rain 20%. 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Be sure to follow us on Facebook. Here's a look at local weather conditions as of 4 a.m. At the top of the hour, skies were mostly cloudy in Shreveport. The temperature was 79 degrees at the regional airport. The dew point was 73, making the relative humidity 83%. Winds were calm. The pressure was 29.92 inches and steady. In Bossier City, at Barksdale Air Force Base, skies were mostly cloudy, with a temperature of 79 degrees. The dew point was 73, making the relative humidity 82%. Winds were calm. The pressure was 29.91 inches and falling. And in downtown Shreveport, skies were mostly cloudy. The temperature was 81 degrees. And winds were calm. Once again in Shreveport, it was 79 degrees with mostly cloudy skies at 4 a.m. Here is the latest National Hurricane Center's tropical weather outlook. For the North Atlantic, Caribbean Sea and the Gulf of America, tropical cyclone formation is not expected during the next 7 days. Around the local area at 4 a.m., in Texarkana, clear and 80. Wind south at 5 miles an hour. El Dorado, clear and 74. Wind calm. Monroe, partly cloudy and 74. Wind calm. Nacogdoches, mostly cloudy and 77. Wind calm. Marshall, partly cloudy and 76. Wind calm. And at Longview, partly cloudy and 78 degrees. Wind calm. Elsewhere across the four-state area, over at Dallas, clear and 83. Oklahoma City, clear and 78. Little Rock, partly cloudy and 78. Jackson, Mississippi, partly cloudy and 74. Baton Rouge, mostly cloudy and 76. And at Houston, partly cloudy and 77 degrees. For the most current information, check us out on the web at www.weather.gov/sht. 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Be sure to follow us on Facebook. Here's a look at local weather conditions as of 5 a.m. At the top of the hour, skies were mostly cloudy in Shreveport.
The temperature was 79 degrees at the regional airport. The dew point was 73, making the relative humidity 83%. Winds were calm. The pressure was 29.92 inches and steady. In Bossier City, at Barksdale Air Force Base, skies were mostly cloudy, with a temperature of 78 degrees. The dew point was 73, making the relative humidity 85%. Winds were east at 3 miles an hour. The pressure was 29.92 inches and rising. And in downtown Shreveport, skies were mostly cloudy. The temperature was 79 degrees. And winds were calm. Once again in Shreveport, it was 79 degrees with mostly cloudy skies at 5 a.m. Around the local area at 5 a.m., in Texarkana, clear and 79. Wind calm. El Dorado, partly cloudy and 73. Wind calm. Monroe, partly cloudy and 74. Wind calm. Natchitoches, mostly cloudy and 77. Wind calm. Marshall, mostly cloudy and 76. Wind calm. And at Longview, partly cloudy and 78 degrees. Wind calm. Elsewhere across the four-state area, over at Dallas, clear and 82. Oklahoma City, clear and 76. Little Rock, partly cloudy and 80. Jackson, Mississippi, partly cloudy and 74. Baton Rouge, cloudy and 76. And at Houston, partly cloudy and 77 degrees. For the most current information, check us out on the web at www.weather.gov/sht. The Shreveport Climate Summary for yesterday, September 4, 2026. Yesterday's high temperature was 97 degrees. The normal high is 93. The record high is 108 degrees, which was set in 2000. Yesterday's low temperature was 73 degrees. The normal low is 71. The record low is 54 degrees, which was set in 1974. No precipitation fell yesterday, which leaves the monthly total at 0.06 inches. This is 0.31 inches below the normal amount of 0.37 inches for September. The total precipitation for the year still stands at 31.34 inches, which is 3.47 inches below normal. Sunrise today is at 6:53 a.m. and sunset is at 7:34 p.m. Now let's check on your local forecast. Rest of tonight, partly cloudy. Near steady temperature in the mid-70s. Light and variable winds. Saturday, partly cloudy with a slight chance of showers in the morning, then mostly cloudy with a chance of showers and thunderstorms in the afternoon. Hot with highs in the mid-90s. North winds around 5 miles per hour, becoming east in the afternoon. Chance of rain 50%. Saturday night, mostly clear. Lows in the mid-70s. South winds around 5 miles per hour in the evening, becoming light and variable. Sunday, mostly sunny. Hot with highs in the upper 90s. North winds around 5 miles per hour, becoming east in the afternoon. Sunday night, mostly clear. Lows in the mid-70s. Southeast winds around 5 miles per hour in the evening, becoming light and variable. Labor Day, mostly sunny. A slight chance of showers and thunderstorms in the afternoon. Hot with highs in the upper 90s. Chance of rain 20%. Heat index values up to 105 in the afternoon. Monday night, mostly clear. Lows in the mid-70s. Tuesday, mostly sunny. Hot with highs in the upper 90s. Heat index values up to 105 in the afternoon. Tuesday night, mostly clear. Lows in the mid-70s. Wednesday, mostly sunny. Hot with highs in the mid-90s. Wednesday night, mostly clear. Lows in the mid-70s. Thursday, mostly sunny. Hot with highs in the mid-90s. Thursday night,
mostly clear. Lows in the mid-70s. Friday, partly cloudy with a slight chance of showers. A slight chance of thunderstorms in the afternoon. Hot with highs in the mid-90s. Chance of rain 20%. 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Be sure to follow us on Facebook. Here's a look at local weather conditions as of 5 a.m. At the top of the hour, skies were mostly cloudy in Shreveport. The temperature was 79 degrees at the regional airport. The dew point was 73, making the relative humidity 83%. Winds were calm. The pressure was 29.92 inches and steady. In Bossier City, at Barksdale Air Force Base, skies were mostly cloudy, with a temperature of 78 degrees. The dew point was 73, making the relative humidity 85%. Winds were east at 3 miles an hour. The pressure was 29.92 inches and rising. And in downtown Shreveport, skies were mostly cloudy. The temperature was 79 degrees. And winds were calm. Once again in Shreveport, it was 79 degrees with mostly cloudy skies at 5 a.m. Around the local area at 5 a.m., in Texarkana, clear and 79. Wind calm. El Dorado, partly cloudy and 73. Wind calm. Monroe, partly cloudy and 74. Wind calm. Natchitoches, mostly cloudy and 77. Wind calm. Marshall, mostly cloudy and 76. Wind calm. And at Longview, partly cloudy and 78 degrees. Wind calm. Elsewhere across the four-state area, over at Dallas, clear and 82. Oklahoma City, clear and 76. Little Rock, partly cloudy and 80. Jackson, Mississippi, partly cloudy and 74. Baton Rouge, cloudy and 76. And at Houston, partly cloudy and 77 degrees. For the most current information, check us out on the web at www.weather.gov/sht. The Shreveport Climate Summary for yesterday, September 4, 2026. Yesterday's high temperature was 97 degrees. The normal high is 93. The record high is 108 degrees, which was set in 2000. Yesterday's low temperature was 73 degrees. The normal low is 71. The record low is 54 degrees, which was set in 1974. No precipitation fell yesterday, which leaves the monthly total at 0.06 inches. This is 0.31 inches below the normal amount of 0.37 inches for September. The total precipitation for the year still stands at 31.34 inches, which is 3.47 inches below normal. Sunrise today is at 6:53 a.m. and sunset is at 7:34 p.m. Now let's check on your local forecast. Rest of tonight, partly cloudy. Near steady temperature in the mid-70s. Light and variable winds. Saturday, partly cloudy with a slight chance of showers in the morning, then mostly cloudy with a chance of showers and thunderstorms in the afternoon. Hot with highs in the mid-90s. North winds around 5 miles per hour, becoming east in the afternoon. Chance of rain 50%. Saturday night, mostly clear. Lows in the mid-70s. South winds around 5 miles per hour in the evening, becoming light and variable. Sunday, mostly sunny. Hot with highs in the upper 90s. North winds around 5 miles per hour, becoming east in the afternoon. Sunday night, mostly clear. Lows in the mid-70s. Southeast winds around 5 miles per hour in the evening, becoming light and variable. Labor Day, mostly sunny. A slight chance of showers and thunderstorms in the afternoon. Hot with highs in the upper 90s. Chance of rain 20%.
heat index values up to 105 in the afternoon. Monday night, mostly clear. Lows in the mid-70s. Tuesday, mostly sunny. Hot with highs in the upper 90s. Heat index values up to 105 in the afternoon. Tuesday night, mostly clear. Lows in the mid-70s. Wednesday, mostly sunny. Hot with highs in the mid-90s. Wednesday night, mostly clear. Lows in the mid-70s. Thursday, mostly sunny. Hot with highs in the mid-90s. Thursday night, mostly clear. Lows in the mid-70s. Friday, partly cloudy with a slight chance of showers. A slight chance of thunderstorms in the afternoon. Hot with highs in the mid-90s. Chance of rain 20%. 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Be sure to follow us on Facebook. Here's a look at local weather conditions as of 5 a.m. At the top of the hour, skies were mostly cloudy in Shreveport. The temperature was 79 degrees at the regional airport. The dew point was 73, making the relative humidity 83%. Winds were calm. The pressure was 29.92 inches and steady. In Bossier City, at Barksdale Air Force Base, skies were mostly cloudy, with a temperature of 78 degrees. The dew point was 73, making the relative humidity 85%. Winds were east at 3 miles an hour. The pressure was 29.92 inches and rising. And in downtown Shreveport, skies were mostly cloudy. The temperature was 79 degrees. And winds were calm. Once again in Shreveport, it was 79 degrees with mostly cloudy skies at 5 a.m. Around the local area at 5 a.m., in Texarkana, clear and 79. Wind calm. El Dorado, partly cloudy and 73. Wind calm. Monroe, partly cloudy and 74. Wind calm. Natchitoches, mostly cloudy and 77. Wind calm. Marshall, mostly cloudy and 76. Wind calm. And at Longview, partly cloudy and 78 degrees. Wind calm. Elsewhere across the four-state area, over at Dallas, clear and 82. Oklahoma City, clear and 76. Little Rock, partly cloudy and 80. Jackson, Mississippi, partly cloudy and 74. Baton Rouge, cloudy and 76. And at Houston, partly cloudy and 77 degrees. For the most current information, check us out on the web at www.weather.gov/SHT. The Shreveport Climate Summary for yesterday, September 4, 2026. Yesterday's high temperature was 97 degrees. The normal high is 93. The record high is 108 degrees, which was set in 2000. Yesterday's low temperature was 73 degrees. The normal low is 71. The record low is 54 degrees, which was set in 1974. No precipitation fell yesterday, which leaves the monthly total at 0.06 inches. This is 0.31 inches below the normal amount of 0.37 inches for September. The total precipitation for the year still stands at 31.34 inches, which is 3.47 inches below normal. Sunrise today is at 6:53 a.m. and sunset is at 7:34 p.m. Now let's check on your local forecast. Rest of tonight, partly cloudy.
near steady temperature in the mid-70s. Light and variable winds. Saturday, partly cloudy with a slight chance of showers in the morning, then mostly cloudy with a chance of showers and thunderstorms in the afternoon. Hot with highs in the mid-90s. North winds around 5 miles per hour, becoming east in the afternoon. Chance of rain 50%. Saturday night, mostly clear. Lows in the mid-70s. South winds around 5 miles per hour in the evening, becoming light and variable. Sunday, mostly sunny. Hot with highs in the upper 90s. North winds around 5 miles per hour, becoming east in the afternoon. Sunday night, mostly clear. Lows in the mid-70s. Southeast winds around 5 miles per hour in the evening, becoming light and variable. Labor Day, mostly sunny. A slight chance of showers and thunderstorms in the afternoon. Hot with highs in the upper 90s. Chance of rain 20%. Heat index values up to 105 in the afternoon. Monday night, mostly clear. Lows in the mid-70s. Tuesday, mostly sunny. Hot with highs in the upper 90s. Heat index values up to 105 in the afternoon. Tuesday night, mostly clear. Lows in the mid-70s. Wednesday, mostly sunny. Hot with highs in the mid-90s. Wednesday night, mostly clear. Lows in the mid-70s. Thursday, mostly sunny. Hot with highs in the mid-90s. Thursday night, mostly clear. Lows in the mid-70s. Friday, partly cloudy with a slight chance of showers. A slight chance of thunderstorms in the afternoon. Hot with highs in the mid-90s. Chance of rain 20%. Here is your area's open water boating forecast. Wind gusts may be higher. Rest of tonight, partly cloudy with chance of showers and thunderstorms. Highs in the mid-90s. Lows in the mid-70s. West winds 5 to 10 miles per hour. Chance of precipitation 30%. Heat index readings 102 to 105. Sunday, mostly sunny. Highs in the upper 90s. Northeast winds 5 to 10 miles per hour becoming east in the afternoon. Heat index readings 106 to 109. Sunday night, mostly clear. Lows in the mid-70s. South winds 5 to 10 miles per hour becoming southwest after midnight. Labor Day, mostly sunny. Highs in the upper 90s. North winds 5 to 10 miles per hour becoming southeast in the afternoon. Monday night, mostly clear. Lows in the mid-70s. South winds 5 to 10 miles per hour. Tuesday, mostly sunny. Highs in the upper 90s. Tuesday night, mostly clear. Lows in the lower 70s. Wednesday, mostly sunny. Highs in the upper 90s. Wednesday night, mostly clear. Lows in the lower 70s. Thursday, mostly sunny. Highs in the upper 90s. Thursday night, mostly clear. Lows in the lower 70s. Friday, partly cloudy. Slight chance of showers and thunderstorms in the afternoon. Highs in the mid-90s. Chance of precipitation 20%. Friday night, mostly clear. Lows in the lower 70s. Saturday, mostly sunny. A 20% chance of showers and thunderstorms in the afternoon. Highs in the upper 90s. 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Be sure to follow us on Facebook. Here's a look at local weather conditions as of 5 a.m. At the top of the hour, skies were mostly cloudy in Shreveport. The temperature was 79 degrees at the regional airport. The dew point was 73, making the relative humidity 83%. Winds were calm. The pressure was 29.92 inches and steady.
In Bossier City, at Barksdale Air Force Base, skies were mostly cloudy, with a temperature of 78 degrees. The dew point was 73, making the relative humidity 85%. Winds were east at 3 miles an hour. The pressure was 29.92 inches and rising. And in downtown Shreveport, skies were mostly cloudy. The temperature was 79 degrees. And winds were calm. Once again in Shreveport, it was 79 degrees with most breeze. And winds were calm. Once again in Shreveport, it was 79 degrees with mostly cloudy skies at 5 a.m. Around the local area at 5 a.m., in Texarkana, clear and 79. Wind calm. El Dorado, partly cloudy and 73. Wind calm. Monroe, partly cloudy and 74. Wind calm. Natchitoches, mostly cloudy and 77. Wind calm. Marshall, mostly cloudy and 76. Wind calm. And at Longview, partly cloudy and 78 degrees. Wind calm. Elsewhere across the four-state area, over at Dallas, clear and 82. Oklahoma City, clear and 76. Little Rock, partly cloudy and 80. Jackson, Mississippi, partly cloudy and 74. Baton Rouge, cloudy and 76. And at Houston, partly cloudy and 77 degrees. For the most current information, check us out on the web at www.weather.gov/sht. The Shreveport Climate Summary for yesterday, September 4, 2026. Yesterday's high temperature was 97 degrees. The normal high is 93. The record high is 108 degrees, which was set in 2000. Yesterday's low temperature was 73 degrees. The normal low is 71. The record low is 54 degrees, which was set in 1974. No precipitation fell yesterday, which leaves the monthly total at 0.06 inches. This is 0.31 inches below the normal amount of 0.37 inches for September. The total precipitation for the year still stands at 31.34 inches, which is 3.47 inches below normal. Sunrise today is at 6:53 a.m. and sunset is at 7:34 p.m. Now let's check on your local forecast. Rest of tonight, partly cloudy. Near steady temperature in the mid-70s. Light and variable winds. Saturday, partly cloudy with a slight chance of showers in the morning, then mostly cloudy with a chance of showers and thunderstorms in the afternoon. Hot with highs in the mid-90s. North winds around 5 miles per hour, becoming east in the afternoon. Chance of rain 50%. Saturday night, mostly clear. Lows in the mid-70s. South winds around 5 miles per hour in the evening, becoming light and variable. Sunday, mostly sunny. Hot with highs in the upper 90s. North winds around 5 miles per hour, becoming east in the afternoon. Sunday night, mostly clear. Lows in the mid-70s. Southeast winds around 5 miles per hour in the evening, becoming light and variable. Labor Day, mostly sunny. A slight chance of showers and thunderstorms in the afternoon. Hot with highs in the upper 90s. Chance of rain 20%. Heat index values up to 105 in the afternoon. Monday night, mostly clear. Lows in the mid-70s. Tuesday, mostly sunny. Hot with highs in the upper 90s. Heat index values up to 105 in the afternoon. Tuesday night, mostly clear. Lows in the mid-70s. Wednesday, mostly sunny. Hot with highs in the mid-90s. Wednesday night, mostly clear. Lows in the mid-70s. Thursday, mostly sunny. Hot with high 90s. Thursday night, mostly clear. Lows in the mid-70s. Friday, partly cloudy with a slight chance of showers.
A slight chance of thunderstorms in the afternoon. Hot with highs in the mid-90s. Chance of rain 20%. 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

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Be sure to follow us on Facebook. Here's a look at local weather conditions as of 5 a.m. At the top of the hour, skies were mostly cloudy in Shreveport. The temperature was 79 degrees at the regional airport. The dew point was 73, making the relative humidity 83%. Winds were calm. The pressure was 29.92 inches and steady. In Bossier City, at Barksdale Air Force Base, skies were mostly cloudy, with a temperature of 78 degrees. The dew point was 73, making the relative humidity 85%. Winds were east at 3 miles an hour. The pressure was 29.92 inches and rising. And in downtown Shreveport, skies were mostly cloudy. The temperature was 79 degrees. And winds were calm. Once again in Shreveport, it was 79 degrees with mostly cloudy skies at 5 a.m. Around the local area at 5 a.m., in Texarkana, clear and 79. Wind calm. El Dorado, partly cloudy and 73. Wind calm. Monroe, partly cloudy and 74. Wind calm. Natchitoches, mostly cloudy and 77. Wind calm. Marshall, mostly cloudy and 76. Wind calm. And at Longview, partly cloudy and 78 degrees. Wind calm. Elsewhere across the four-state area, over at Dallas, clear and 82. Oklahoma City, clear and 76. Little Rock, partly cloudy and 80. Jackson, Mississippi, partly cloudy and 74. Baton Rouge, cloudy and 76. And at Houston, partly cloudy and 77 degrees. For the most current information, check us out on the web at www.weather.gov/SHT. The Shreveport Climate Summary for yesterday, September 4, 2026. Yesterday's high temperature was 97 degrees. The normal high is 93. The record high is 108 degrees, which was set in 2000. Yesterday's low temperature was 73 degrees. The normal low is 71. The record low is 54 degrees, which was set in 1974. No precipitation fell yesterday, which leaves the monthly total at 0.06 inches. This is 0.31 inches below the normal amount of 0.37 inches for September. The total precipitation for the year still stands at 31.34 inches, which is 3.47 inches below normal. Sunrise today is at 6:53 a.m. and sunset is at 7:34 p.m. Here is the latest National Hurricane Center's tropical weather outlook. For the North Atlantic, Caribbean Sea and the Gulf of America, tropical cyclone formation is not expected during the next 7 days. Now let's check on your local forecast. Rest of tonight, partly cloudy. Near steady temperature in the mid-70s. Light and variable winds. Saturday, partly cloudy with a slight chance of showers in the morning, then mostly cloudy with a chance of showers and thunderstorms in the afternoon. Hot with highs in the mid-90s. North winds around 5 miles per hour, becoming east in the afternoon. Chance of rain 50%. Saturday night, mostly clear. Lows in the mid-70s. South winds around 5 miles per hour in the evening, becoming light and variable. Sunday, mostly sunny. Hot with highs in the upper 90s. North winds around 5 miles per hour, becoming east in the afternoon. Sunday night, mostly clear. Lows in the

mid-70s. Southeast winds around 5 miles per hour in the evening, becoming light and variable. Labor Day, mostly sunny. A slight chance of showers and thunderstorms in the afternoon. Hot with highs in the upper 90s. Chance of rain 20%. Heat index values up to 105 in the afternoon. Monday night, mostly clear. Lows in the mid-70s. Tuesday, mostly sunny. Hot with highs in the upper 90s. Heat index values up to 105 in the afternoon. Tuesday night, mostly clear. Lows in the mid-70s. Wednesday, mostly sunny. Hot with highs in the mid-90s. Wednesday night, mostly clear. Lows in the mid-70s. Thursday, mostly sunny. Hot with highs in the mid-90s. Thursday night, mostly clear. Lows in the mid-70s. Friday, partly cloudy with a slight chance of showers. A slight chance of thunderstorms in the afternoon. Hot with highs in the mid-90s. Chance of rain 20%. 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Be sure to follow us on Facebook. Here's a look at local weather conditions as of 5 a.m. At the top of the hour, skies were mostly cloudy in Shreveport. The temperature was 79 degrees at the regional airport. The dew point was 73, making the relative humidity 83%. Winds were calm. The pressure was 29.92 inches and steady. In Bossier City, at Barksdale Air Force Base, skies were mostly cloudy, with a temperature of 78 degrees. The dew point was 73, making the relative humidity 85%. Winds were east at 3 miles an hour. The pressure was 29.92 inches and rising. And in downtown Shreveport, skies were mostly cloudy. The temperature was 79 degrees. And winds were calm. Once again in Shreveport, it was 79 degrees with mostly cloudy skies at 5 a.m. Around the local area at 5 a.m., in Texarkana, clear and 79. Wind calm. El Dorado, partly cloudy and 73. Wind calm. Monroe, partly cloudy and 74. Wind calm. Natchitoches, mostly cloudy and 77. Wind calm. Marshall, mostly cloudy and 76. Wind calm. And at Longview, partly cloudy and 78 degrees. Wind calm. Elsewhere across the four-state area, over at Dallas, clear and 82. Oklahoma City, clear and 76. Little Rock, partly cloudy and 80. Jackson, Mississippi, partly cloudy and 74. Baton Rouge, cloudy and 76. And at Houston, partly cloudy and 77 degrees. For the most current information, check us out on the web at www.weather.gov/sht. The Shreveport Climate Summary for yesterday, September 4, 2026. Yesterday's high temperature was 97 degrees. The normal high is 93. The record high is 108 degrees, which was set in 2000. Yesterday's low temperature was 73 degrees. The normal low is 71. The record low is 54 degrees, which was set in 1974. No precipitation fell yesterday, which leaves the monthly total at 0.06 inches. This is 0.31 inches below the normal amount of 0.37 inches for September. The total precipitation for the year still stands at 31.34 inches, which is 3.47 inches below normal. Sunrise today is at 6:53 a.m. and sunset is at 7:34 p.m. Now let's check on your local forecast. Rest of tonight, partly cloudy. Near steady temperature in the mid-70s. Light and variable winds. Saturday, partly cloudy with a slight chance of showers in the morning, then mostly cloudy with a chance of showers

Labor Day, mostly sunny. A slight chance of showers and thunderstorms in the afternoon. Hot with highs in the upper 90s. Chance of rain 20%. Heat index values up to 105 in the afternoon. Monday night, mostly clear. Lows in the mid-70s. Tuesday, mostly sunny. Hot with highs in the upper 90s. Heat index values up to 105 in the afternoon. Tuesday night, mostly clear. Lows in the mid-70s. Wednesday, mostly sunny. Hot with highs in the mid-90s. Wednesday night, mostly clear. Lows in the mid-70s. Thursday, mostly sunny. Hot with highs in the mid-90s. Thursday night, mostly clear. Lows in the mid-70s. Friday, partly cloudy with a slight chance of showers. A slight chance of thunderstorms in the afternoon. Hot with highs in the mid-90s. Chance of rain 20%. 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Be sure to follow us on Facebook. Here's a look at local weather conditions as of 5 a.m. At the top of the hour, skies were mostly cloudy in Shreveport. The temperature was 79 degrees at the regional airport. The dew point was 73, making the relative humidity 83%. Winds were calm. The pressure was 29.92 inches and steady. In Bossier City, at Barksdale Air Force Base, skies were mostly cloudy, with a temperature of 78 degrees. The dew point was 73, making the relative humidity 85%. Winds were east at 3 miles an hour. The pressure was 29.92 inches and rising. And in downtown Shreveport, skies were mostly cloudy. The temperature was 79 degrees. And winds were calm. Once again in Shreveport, it was 79 degrees with mostly cloudy skies at 5 a.m. Around the local area at 5 a.m., in Texarkana, clear and 79. Wind calm. El Dorado, partly cloudy and 73. Wind calm. Monroe, partly cloudy and 74. Wind calm. Nacogdoches, mostly cloudy and 77. Wind calm. Marshall, mostly cloudy and 76. Wind calm. And at Longview, partly cloudy and 78 degrees. Wind calm. Elsewhere across the four-state area, over at Dallas, clear and 82. Oklahoma City, clear and 76. Little Rock, partly cloudy and 80. Jackson, Mississippi, partly cloudy and 74. Baton Rouge, cloudy and 76. And at Houston, partly cloudy and 77 degrees. 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The Shreveport climate summary for yesterday, September 4, 2026. Yesterday's high temperature was 97 degrees. The normal high is 93. The record high is 108 degrees, which was set in 2000. Yesterday's low temperature was 73 degrees. The normal low is 71. The record low is 54 degrees, which was set in 1974. No precipitation fell yesterday, which leaves the monthly total at 0.06 inches. This is 0.31 inches below the normal amount of 0.37 inches for September. The total precipitation for the year still stands at 31.34 inches, which is 3.47 inches below normal. Sunrise today is at 6:50.

3 a.m. and sunset is at 7:34 p.m. Now let's check on your local forecast. Rest of tonight, partly cloudy. Near steady temperature in the mid-70s. Light and variable winds. Saturday, partly cloudy with a slight chance of showers in the morning, then mostly cloudy with a chance of showers and thunderstorms in the afternoon. Hot with highs in the mid-90s. North winds around 5 miles per hour, becoming east in the afternoon. Chance of rain 50%. Saturday night, mostly clear. Lows in the mid-70s. South winds around 5 miles per hour in the evening, becoming light and variable. Sunday, mostly sunny. Hot with highs in the upper 90s. North winds around 5 miles per hour, becoming east in the afternoon. Sunday night, mostly clear. Lows in the mid-70s. Southeast winds around 5 miles per hour in the evening, becoming light and variable. Labor Day, mostly sunny. A slight chance of showers and thunderstorms in the afternoon. Hot with highs in the upper 90s. Chance of rain 20%. Heat index values up to 105 in the afternoon. Monday night, mostly clear. Lows in the mid-70s. Tuesday, mostly sunny. Hot with highs in the upper 90s. Heat index values up to 105 in the afternoon. Tuesday night, mostly clear. Lows in the mid-70s. Wednesday, mostly sunny. Hot with highs in the mid-90s. Wednesday night, mostly clear. Lows in the mid-70s. Thursday, mostly sunny. Hot with highs in the mid-90s. Thursday night, mostly clear. Lows in the mid-70s. Friday, partly cloudy with a slight chance of showers. A slight chance of thunderstorms in the afternoon. Hot with highs in the mid-90s. Chance of rain 20%. 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Be sure to follow us on Facebook. Here's a look at local weather conditions as of 5 a.m. At the top of the hour, skies were mostly cloudy in Shreveport. The temperature was 79 degrees at the regional airport. The dew point was 73, making the relative humidity 83%. Winds were calm. The pressure was 29.92 inches and steady. In Bossier City, at Barksdale Air Force Base, skies were mostly cloudy, with a temperature of 78 degrees. The dew point was 73, making the relative humidity 85%. Winds were east at 3 miles an hour. The pressure was 29.92 inches and rising. And in downtown Shreveport, skies were mostly cloudy. The temperature was 79 degrees. And winds were calm. Once again in Shreveport, it was 79 degrees with mostly cloudy skies at 5 a.m. Around the local area at 5 a.m., in Texarkana, clear and 79. Wind calm. El Dorado, partly cloudy and 73. Wind calm. Monroe, partly cloudy and 74. Wind calm. Natchitoches, mostly cloudy and 77. Wind calm. Marshall, mostly cloudy and 76. Wind calm. And at Longview, partly cloudy and 78 degrees. Wind calm. Elsewhere across the four-state area, over at Dallas, clear and 82. Oklahoma City, clear and 76. Little Rock, partly cloudy and 80. Jackson, Mississippi, partly cloudy and 74. Baton Rouge, cloudy and 76. And at Houston, partly cloudy and 77 degrees. For the most current information, check us out on the web at www.weather.gov/sht. The Shreveport Climate Summary for yesterday, September 4, 2026. Yesterday's high temperature was 97 degrees. The normal high is 93.
The record high is 108 degrees, which was set in 2000. Yesterday's low temperature was 73 degrees. The normal low is 71. The record low is 54 degrees, which was set in 1974. No precipitation fell yesterday, which leaves the monthly total at 0.06 inches. This is 0.31 inches below the normal amount of 0.37 inches for September. The total precipitation for the year still stands at 31.34 inches, which is 3.47 inches below normal. Sunrise today is at 6:53 a.m. and sunset is at 7:34 p.m. Now let's check on your local forecast. Rest of tonight, partly cloudy. Near steady temperature in the mid-70s. Light and variable winds. Saturday, partly cloudy with a slight chance of showers in the morning, then mostly cloudy with a chance of showers and thunderstorms in the afternoon. Hot with highs in the mid-90s. North winds around 5 miles per hour, becoming east in the afternoon. Chance of rain 50%. Saturday night, mostly clear. Lows in the mid-70s. South winds around 5 miles per hour in the evening, becoming light and variable. Sunday, mostly sunny. Hot with highs in the upper 90s. North winds around 5 miles per hour, becoming east in the afternoon. Sunday night, mostly clear. Lows in the mid-70s. Southeast winds around 5 miles per hour in the evening, becoming light and variable. Labor Day, mostly sunny. A slight chance of showers and thunderstorms in the afternoon. Hot with highs in the upper 90s. Chance of rain 20%. Heat index values up to 105 in the afternoon. Monday night, mostly clear. Lows in the mid-70s. Tuesday, mostly sunny. Hot with highs in the upper 90s. Heat index values up to 105 in the afternoon. Tuesday night, mostly clear. Lows in the mid-70s. Wednesday, mostly sunny. Hot with highs in the mid-90s. Wednesday night, mostly clear. Lows in the mid-70s. Thursday, mostly sunny. Hot with highs in the mid-90s. Thursday night, mostly clear. Lows in the mid-70s. Friday, partly cloudy with a slight chance of showers. A slight chance of thunderstorms in the afternoon. Hot with highs in the mid-90s. Chance of rain 20%. Here is your area's open water boating forecast. Wind gusts may be higher. Rest of tonight, partly cloudy with chance of showers and thunderstorms. Highs in the mid-90s. Lows in the mid-70s. West winds 5 to 10 miles per hour. Chance of precipitation 30%. Heat index readings 102 to 105. Sunday, mostly sunny. Highs in the upper 90s. Northeast winds 5 to 10 miles per hour becoming east in the afternoon. Heat index readings 106 to 109. Sunday night, mostly clear. Lows in the mid-70s. South winds 5 to 10 miles per hour becoming southwest after midnight. Labor Day, mostly sunny. Highs in the upper 90s. North winds 5 to 10 miles per hour becoming southeast in the afternoon. Monday night, mostly clear. Lows in the mid-70s. South winds 5 to 10 miles per hour. Tuesday, mostly sunny. Highs in the upper 90s. Tuesday night, mostly clear. Lows in the lower 70s. Wednesday, mostly sunny. Highs in the upper 90s. Wednesday night, mostly clear. Lows in the lower 70s. Thursday, mostly sunny. Highs in the upper 90s. Thursday night, mostly clear. Lows in the lower 70s. Friday, partly cloudy. Slight chance of showers and thunderstorms in the afternoon. Highs in the mid-90s. Chance of precipitation 20%. Friday night, mostly clear. Lows in the lower 70s.
Saturday, mostly sunny. A 20% chance of showers and thunderstorms in the afternoon. Highs in the upper 90s. 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Be sure to follow us on Facebook. Here's a look at local weather conditions as of 5 a.m. At the top of the hour, skies were mostly cloudy in Shreveport. The temperature was 79 degrees at the regional airport. The dew point was 73, making the relative humidity 83%. Winds were calm. The pressure was 29.92 inches and steady. In Bossier City, at Barksdale Air Force Base, skies were mostly cloudy, with a temperature of 78 degrees. The dew point was 73, making the relative humidity 85%. Winds were east at 3 miles an hour. The pressure was 29.92 inches and rising. And in downtown Shreveport, skies were mostly cloudy. The temperature was 79 degrees. And winds were calm. Once again in Shreveport, it was 79 degrees with mostly cloudy skies at 5 a.m. Around the local area at 5 a.m., in Texarkana, clear and 79. Wind calm. El Dorado, partly cloudy and 73. Wind calm. Monroe, partly cloudy and 74. Wind calm. Nacogdoches, mostly cloudy and 77. Wind calm. Marshall, mostly cloudy and 76. Wind calm. And at Longview, partly cloudy and 78 degrees. Wind calm. Elsewhere across the four-state area, over at Dallas, clear and 82. Oklahoma City, clear and 76. Little Rock, partly cloudy and 80. Jackson, Mississippi, partly cloudy and 74. Baton Rouge, cloudy and 76. And at Houston, partly cloudy and 77 degrees. For the most current information, check us out on the web at www.weather.gov/sht. The Shreveport Climate Summary for yesterday, September 4, 2026. Yesterday's high temperature was 97 degrees. The normal high is 93. The record high is 108 degrees, which was set in 2000. Yesterday's low temperature was 73 degrees. The normal low is 71. The record low is 54 degrees, which was set in 1974. No precipitation fell yesterday, which leaves the monthly total at 0.06 inches. This is 0.31 inches below the normal amount of 0.37 inches for September. The total precipitation for the year still stands at 31.34 inches, which is 3.47 inches below normal. Sunrise today is at 6:53 a.m. and sunset is at 7:34 p.m. This is your NOAA Weather Radio, station WXJ97, operating on a frequency of 162.400 MHz, providing the latest weather information on a 24-hour basis. 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Now let's check on your local forecast. Rest of tonight, partly cloudy. Near steady temperature in the mid-70s. Light and variable winds. Saturday, partly cloudy with a slight chance of showers in the morning, then mostly cloudy with a chance of showers and thunderstorms in the afternoon. Hot with highs in the mid-90s. North winds around 5 miles per hour, becoming east in the afternoon. Chance of rain 50%. Saturday night, mostly clear. Lows in the mid-70s. South winds around 5 miles per hour in the evening, becoming light and variable. Sunday, mostly sunny. Hot with highs in the upper 90s. North winds around 5 miles per hour, becoming east in the afternoon. Sunday night, mostly clear.
lows in the mid-70s. Southeast winds around 5 miles per hour in the evening, becoming light and variable. Labor Day, mostly sunny. A slight chance of showers and thunderstorms in the afternoon. Hot with highs in the upper 90s. Chance of rain 20%. Heat index values up to 105 in the afternoon. Monday night, mostly clear. Lows in the mid-70s. Tuesday, mostly sunny. Hot with highs in the upper 90s. Heat index values up to 105 in the afternoon. Tuesday night, mostly clear. Lows in the mid-70s. Wednesday, mostly sunny. Hot with highs in the mid-90s. Wednesday night, mostly clear. Lows in the mid-70s. Thursday, mostly sunny. Hot with highs in the mid-90s. Thursday night, mostly clear. Lows in the mid-70s. Friday, partly cloudy with a slight chance of showers. A slight chance of thunderstorms in the afternoon. Hot with highs in the mid-90s. Chance of rain 20%. 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Be sure to follow us on Facebook. Here's a look at local weather conditions as of 5 a.m. At the top of the hour, skies were mostly cloudy in Shreveport. The temperature was 79 degrees at the regional airport. The dew point was 73, making the relative humidity 83%. Winds were calm. The pressure was 29.92 inches and steady. In Bossier City, at Barksdale Air Force Base, skies were mostly cloudy, with a temperature of 78 degrees. The dew point was 73, making the relative humidity 85%. Winds were east at 3 miles an hour. The pressure was 29.92 inches and rising. And in downtown Shreveport, skies were mostly cloudy. The temperature was 79 degrees. And winds were calm. Once again in Shreveport, it was 79 degrees with mostly cloudy skies at 5 a.m. Around the local area at 5 a.m., in Texarkana, clear and 79. Wind calm. El Dorado, partly cloudy and 73. Wind calm. Monroe, partly cloudy and 74. Wind calm. Nacogdoches, mostly cloudy and 77. Wind calm. Marshall, mostly cloudy and 76. Wind calm. And at Longview, partly cloudy and 78 degrees. Wind calm. Elsewhere across the four-state area, over at Dallas, clear and 82. Oklahoma City, clear and 76. Little Rock, partly cloudy and 80. Jackson, Mississippi, partly cloudy and 74. Baton Rouge, cloudy and 76. And at Houston, partly cloudy and 77 degrees. For the most current information, check us out on the web at www.weather.gov/sht. The Shreveport Climate Summary for yesterday, September 4, 2026. Yesterday's high temperature was 97 degrees. The normal high is 93. The record high is 108 degrees, which was set in 2000. Yesterday's low temperature was 73 degrees. The normal low is 71. The record low is 54 degrees, which was set in 1974. No precipitation fell yesterday, which leaves the monthly total at 0.06 inches. This is 0.31 inches below the normal amount of 0.37 inches for September. The total precipitation for the year still stands at 31.34 inches, which is 3.47 inches below normal. Sunrise today is at 6:53 a.m. and sunset is at 7:34 p.m. Now let's check on your local forecast. Rest of tonight, partly cloudy. Near steady temperature in the mid-70s. Light and variable winds. Saturday, partly cloudy with a slight chance of showers in the morning,
then mostly cloudy with a chance of showers and thunderstorms in the afternoon. Hot with highs in the mid-90s. North winds around 5 miles per hour, becoming east in the afternoon. Chance of rain 50%. Saturday night, mostly clear. Lows in the mid-70s. South winds around 5 miles per hour in the evening, becoming light and variable. Sunday, mostly sunny. Hot with highs in the upper 90s. North winds around 5 miles per hour, becoming east in the afternoon. Sunday night, mostly clear. Lows in the mid-70s. Southeast winds around 5 miles per hour in the evening, becoming light and variable. Labor Day, mostly sunny. A slight chance of showers and thunderstorms in the afternoon. Hot with highs in the upper 90s. Chance of rain 20%. Heat index values up to 105 in the afternoon. Monday night, mostly clear. Lows in the mid-70s. Tuesday, mostly sunny. Hot with highs in the upper 90s. Heat index values up to 105 in the afternoon. Tuesday night, mostly clear. Lows in the mid-70s. Wednesday, mostly sunny. Hot with highs in the mid-90s. Wednesday night, mostly clear. Lows in the mid-70s. Thursday, mostly sunny. Hot with highs in the mid-90s. Thursday night, mostly clear. Lows in the mid-70s. Friday, partly cloudy with a slight chance of showers. A slight chance of thunderstorms in the afternoon. Hot with highs in the mid-90s. Chance of rain 20%. 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Be sure to follow us on Facebook. Here's a look at local weather conditions as of 6 a.m. At the top of the hour, skies were partly cloudy in Shreveport. The temperature was 79 degrees at the regional airport. The dew point was 73, making the relative humidity 83%. Winds were calm. The pressure was 29.93 inches and rising. In Bossier City, at Barksdale Air Force Base, skies were cloudy, with a temperature of 78 degrees. The dew point was 73, making the relative humidity 85%. Winds were calm. The pressure was 29.92 inches and steady. And in downtown Shreveport, skies were partly cloudy. The temperature was 80 degrees. And winds were southeast at 3 miles an hour. Once again in Shreveport, it was 79 degrees with partly cloudy skies at 6 a.m. Around the local area at 6 a.m., in Texarkana, clear and 78. Wind calm. El Dorado, clear and 73. Wind calm. Monroe, partly cloudy and 74. Wind calm. Natchitoches, mostly cloudy and 76. Wind calm. Marshall, partly cloudy and 76. Wind calm. And at Longview, partly cloudy and 77 degrees. Wind calm. Elsewhere across the four-state area, over at Dallas, clear and 80. Oklahoma City, clear and 75. Little Rock, partly cloudy and 78. Jackson, Mississippi, partly cloudy and 73. Baton Rouge, cloudy and 76. And at Houston, partly cloudy and 77 degrees. For the most current information, check us out on the web at www.weather.gov/sht. The Shreveport Climate Summary for yesterday, September 4, 2026. Yesterday's high temperature was 97 degrees. The normal high is 93. The record high is 108 degrees, which was set in 2000. Yesterday's low temperature was 73 degrees. The normal low is 71. The record low is 54 degrees, which was set in 1974. No precipitation fell yesterday, which leaves the monthly total at 0.06 inches.
This is 0.31 inches below the normal amount of 0.37 inches for September. The total precipitation for the year still stands at 31.34 inches, which is 3.47 inches below normal. Sunrise today is at 6:53 a.m. and sunset is at 7:34 p.m. Now let's check on your local forecast. Rest of tonight, partly cloudy. Near steady temperature in the mid-70s. Light and variable winds. Saturday, partly cloudy with a slight chance of showers in the morning, then mostly cloudy with a chance of showers and thunderstorms in the afternoon. Hot with highs in the mid-90s. North winds around 5 miles per hour, becoming east in the afternoon. Chance of rain 50%. Saturday night, mostly clear. Lows in the mid-70s. South winds around 5 miles per hour in the evening, becoming light and variable. Sunday, mostly sunny. Hot with highs in the upper 90s. North winds around 5 miles per hour, becoming east in the afternoon. Sunday night, mostly clear. Lows in the mid-70s. Southeast winds around 5 miles per hour in the evening, becoming light and variable. Labor Day, mostly sunny. A slight chance of showers and thunderstorms in the afternoon. Hot with highs in the upper 90s. Chance of rain 20%. Heat index values up to 105 in the afternoon. Monday night, mostly clear. Lows in the mid-70s. Tuesday, mostly sunny. Hot with highs in the upper 90s. Heat index values up to 105 in the afternoon. Tuesday night, mostly clear. Lows in the mid-70s. Wednesday, mostly sunny. Hot with highs in the mid-90s. Wednesday night, mostly clear. Lows in the mid-70s. Thursday, mostly sunny. Hot with highs in the mid-90s. Thursday night, mostly clear. Lows in the mid-70s. Friday, partly cloudy with a slight chance of showers. A slight chance of thunderstorms in the afternoon. Hot with highs in the mid-90s. Chance of rain 20%. 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Be sure to follow us on Facebook. Here's a look at local weather conditions as of 6 a.m. At the top of the hour, skies were partly cloudy in Shreveport. The temperature was 79 degrees at the regional airport. The dew point was 73, making the relative humidity 83%. Winds were calm. The pressure was 29.93 inches and rising. In Bossier City, at Barksdale Air Force Base, skies were cloudy, with a temperature of 78 degrees. The dew point was 73, making the relative humidity 85%. Winds were calm. The pressure was 29.92 inches and steady. And in downtown Shreveport, skies were partly cloudy. The temperature was 80 degrees. And winds were southeast at 3 miles an hour. Once again in Shreveport, it was 79 degrees with partly cloudy skies at 6 a.m. This is your NOAA Weather Radio, station WXJ97, operating on a frequency of 162.400 MHz, providing the latest weather information on a 24-hour basis. Broadcasts originate from the National Weather Service office in Shreveport, Louisiana. 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Around the local area at 6 a.m. in Texarkana, clear and 78. Wind calm. El Dorado, clear and 73. Wind calm. Monroe, partly cloudy and 74. Wind calm. Nutkish, mostly cloudy and 76. Wind calm. Marshall, partly cloudy and 76. Wind calm. And at Longview, partly cloudy and 77 degrees. Wind calm.
Elsewhere across the four-state area, over at Dallas, clear and 80. Oklahoma City, clear and 75. Little Rock, partly cloudy and 78. Jackson, Mississippi, partly cloudy and 73. Baton Rouge, cloudy and 76. And at Houston, partly cloudy and 77 degrees. 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The Shreveport Climate Summary for yesterday, September 4, 2026. Yesterday's high temperature was 97 degrees. The normal high is 93. The record high is 108 degrees, which was set in 2000. Yesterday's low temperature was 73 degrees. The normal low is 71. The record low is 54 degrees, which was set in 1974. No precipitation fell yesterday, which leaves the monthly total at 0.06 inches. This is 0.31 inches below the normal amount of 0.37 inches for September. The total precipitation for the year still stands at 31.34 inches, which is 3.47 inches below normal. Sunrise today is at 6:53 a.m. and sunset is at 7:34 p.m. Now let's check on your local forecast. Rest of tonight, partly cloudy. Near steady temperature in the mid-70s. Light and variable winds. Saturday, partly cloudy with a slight chance of showers in the morning, then mostly cloudy with a chance of showers and thunderstorms in the afternoon. Hot with highs in the mid-90s. North winds around 5 miles per hour, becoming east in the afternoon. Chance of rain 50%. Saturday night, mostly clear. Lows in the mid-70s. South winds around 5 miles per hour in the evening, becoming light and variable. Sunday, mostly sunny. Hot with highs in the upper 90s. North winds around 5 miles per hour, becoming east in the afternoon. Sunday night, mostly clear. Lows in the mid-70s. Southeast winds around 5 miles per hour in the evening, becoming light and variable. Labor Day, mostly sunny. A slight chance of showers and thunderstorms in the afternoon. Hot with highs in the upper 90s. Chance of rain 20%. Heat index values up to 105 in the afternoon. Monday night, mostly clear. Lows in the mid-70s. Tuesday, mostly sunny. Hot with highs in the upper 90s. Heat index values up to 105 in the afternoon. Tuesday night, mostly clear. Lows in the mid-70s. Wednesday, mostly sunny. Hot with highs in the mid-90s. Wednesday night, mostly clear. Lows in the mid-70s. Thursday, mostly sunny. Hot with highs in the mid-90s. Thursday night, mostly clear. Lows in the mid-70s. Friday, partly cloudy with a slight chance of showers. A slight chance of thunderstorms in the afternoon. Hot with highs in the mid-90s. Chance of rain 20%. 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Be sure to follow us on Facebook. Here's a look at local weather conditions as of 6 a.m. At the top of the hour, skies were partly cloudy in Shreveport. The temperature was 79 degrees at the regional airport. The dew point was 73, making the relative humidity 83%. Winds were calm. The pressure was 29.93 inches and rising. In Bossier City, at Barksdale Air Force Base, skies were cloudy, with a temperature of 78 degrees. The dew point was 73, making the relative humidity 85%. Winds were calm. The pressure was 29.92 inches and steady. And in downtown Shreveport, skies were partly cloudy. The temperature was 80 degrees. And winds were southeast at 3 miles an hour.
Once again in Shreveport, it was 79 degrees with partly cloudy skies at 6 a.m. Around the local area at 6 a.m., in Texarkana, clear and 78. Wind calm. El Dorado, clear and 73. Wind calm. Monroe, partly cloudy and 74. Wind calm. Natchitoches, mostly cloudy and 76. Wind calm. Marshall, partly cloudy and 76. Wind calm. And at Longview, partly cloudy and 77 degrees. Wind calm. Elsewhere across the four-state area, over at Dallas, clear and 80. Oklahoma City, clear and 75. Little Rock, partly cloudy and 78. Jackson, Mississippi, partly cloudy and 73. Baton Rouge, cloudy and 76. And at Houston, partly cloudy and 77 degrees. For the most current information, check us out on the web at www.weather.gov/sht. The Shreveport Climate Summary for yesterday, September 4, 2026. Yesterday's high temperature was 97 degrees. The normal high is 93. The record high is 108 degrees, which was set in 2000. Yesterday's low temperature was 73 degrees. The normal low is 71. The record low is 54 degrees, which was set in 1974. No precipitation fell yesterday, which leaves the monthly total at 0.06 inches. This is 0.31 inches below the normal amount of 0.37 inches for September. The total precipitation for the year still stands at 31.34 inches, which is 3.47 inches below normal. Sunrise today is at 6:53 a.m. and sunset is at 7:34 p.m. Here is your area's open water boating forecast. Wind gusts may be higher. Rest of tonight, partly cloudy with chance of showers and thunderstorms. Highs in the mid-90s. Lows in the mid-70s. West winds 5 to 10 miles per hour. Chance of precipitation 30%. Heat index readings 102 to 105. Sunday, mostly sunny. Highs in the upper 90s. Northeast winds 5 to 10 miles per hour becoming east in the afternoon. Heat index readings 106 to 109. Sunday night, mostly clear. Lows in the mid-70s. South winds 5 to 10 miles per hour becoming southwest after midnight. Labor Day, mostly sunny. Highs in the upper 90s. North winds 5 to 10 miles per hour becoming southeast in the afternoon. Monday night, mostly clear. Lows in the mid-70s. South winds 5 to 10 miles per hour. Tuesday, mostly sunny. Highs in the upper 90s. Tuesday night, mostly clear. Lows in the lower 70s. Wednesday, mostly sunny. Highs in the upper 90s. Wednesday night, mostly clear. Lows in the lower 70s. Thursday, mostly sunny. Highs in the upper 90s. Thursday night, mostly clear. Lows in the lower 70s. Friday, partly cloudy. Slight chance of showers and thunderstorms in the afternoon. Highs in the mid-90s. Chance of precipitation 20%. Friday night, mostly clear. Lows in the lower 70s. Saturday, mostly sunny. A 20% chance of showers and thunderstorms in the afternoon. Highs in the upper 90s. 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Be sure to follow us on Facebook. Here's a look at local weather conditions as of 6 a.m. At the top of the hour, skies were partly cloudy in Shreveport. The temperature was 79 degrees at the regional airport. The dew point was 73, making Shreveport. The temperature was 79 degrees at the regional airport. The dew point was 73,
making the relative humidity 83%. Winds were calm. The pressure was 29.93 inches and rising. In Bossier City, Ed Barton.

Dale Air Force Base, skies were cloudy, with a temperature of 78 degrees. The dew point was 73, making the relative humidity 85%. Winds were calm. The pressure was 29.92 inches and steady. And in downtown Shreveport, skies were partly cloudy. The temperature was 80 degrees. And winds were southeast at 3 miles an hour. Once again in Shreveport, it was 79 degrees with partly cloudy skies at 6 a.m. Around the local area at 6 a.m., in Texarkana, clear and 78. Wind calm. El Dorado, clear and 73. Wind calm. Monroe, partly cloudy and 74. Wind calm. Nacogdoches, mostly cloudy and 76. Wind calm. Marshall, partly cloudy and 76. Wind calm. And at Longview, partly cloudy and 77 degrees. Wind calm. Elsewhere across the four-state area, over at Dallas, clear and 80. Oklahoma City, clear and 75. Little Rock, partly cloudy and 78. Jackson, Mississippi, partly cloudy and 73. Baton Rouge, cloudy and 76. And at Houston, partly cloudy and 77 degrees. For the most current information, check us out on the web at www.weather.gov/sht. The Shreveport Climate Summary for yesterday, September 4, 2026. Yesterday's high temperature was 97 degrees. The normal high is 93. The record high is 108 degrees, which was set in 2000. Yesterday's low temperature was 73 degrees. The normal low is 71. The record low is 54 degrees, which was set in 1974. No precipitation fell yesterday, which leaves the monthly total at 0.06 inches. This is 0.31 inches below the normal amount of 0.37 inches for September. The total precipitation for the year still stands at 31.34 inches, which is 3.47 inches below normal. Sunrise today is at 6:53 a.m. and sunset is at 7:34 p.m. Now let's check on your local forecast. Today, partly cloudy with a slight chance of showers this morning, then mostly cloudy with a chance of showers and thunderstorms this afternoon. Hot with highs in the mid-90s. North winds around 5 miles per hour, becoming east this afternoon. Chance of rain 50%. Tonight, mostly clear. Lows in the mid-70s. South winds around 5 miles per hour in the evening, becoming light and variable. Sunday, mostly sunny. Hot with highs in the upper 90s. North winds around 5 miles per hour, becoming east in the afternoon. Sunday night, mostly clear. Lows in the mid-70s. Southeast winds around 5 miles per hour in the evening, becoming light and variable. Labor Day, mostly sunny. A slight chance of showers and thunderstorms in the afternoon. Hot with highs in the upper 90s. North winds around 5 miles per hour, becoming east in the afternoon. Chance of rain 20%. Heat index values up to 105 in the afternoon. Monday night, mostly clear. Lows in the mid-70s. Tuesday, mostly sunny. Hot with highs in the upper 90s. Heat index values up to 105 in the afternoon. Tuesday night, mostly clear. Lows in the mid-70s. Wednesday, mostly sunny. Hot with highs in the mid-90s. Wednesday night, mostly clear. Lows in the mid-70s. Thursday, mostly sunny. Hot with highs in the mid-90s. Thursday night, mostly clear. Lows in the mid-70s. Friday, partly cloudy with a slight chance of showers. A slight chance of thunderstorms in the afternoon. Hot with highs in the mid-90s. Chance of rain 20%. Here is your area's open water boating forecast. Wind gusts may be higher.
of today, chance of showers and thunderstorms in the afternoon. Partly cloudy toward daybreak, then becoming mostly cloudy. Highs in the mid-90s. Southwest winds around 5 miles per hour becoming north in the morning, then becoming east in the afternoon. Chance of precipitation 30%. Highest heat index readings 102 to 105. Tonight, partly cloudy in the evening, then becoming clear. Lows in the mid-70s. South winds 5 to 10 miles per hour becoming west after midnight. Sunday, mostly sunny. Highs in the upper 90s. Northeast winds 5 to 10 miles per hour becoming east in the afternoon. Heat index readings 106 to 109. Sunday night, mostly clear. Lows in the mid-70s. South winds 5 to 10 miles per hour becoming southwest after midnight. Labor Day, mostly sunny. Highs in the upper 90s. North winds 5 to 10 miles per hour becoming southeast in the afternoon. Monday night, mostly clear. Lows in the lower 70s. Tuesday, mostly sunny. Highs in the upper 90s. Tuesday night, mostly clear. Lows in the lower 70s. Wednesday, mostly sunny. Highs in the upper 90s. Wednesday night, mostly clear. Lows in the lower 70s. Thursday, mostly sunny. Highs in the upper 90s. Thursday night, mostly clear. Lows in the lower 70s. Friday, partly cloudy. Slight chance of showers and thunderstorms in the afternoon. Highs in the mid-90s. Chance of precipitation 20%. 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Be sure to follow us on Facebook. Here's a look at local weather conditions as of 6 a.m. At the top of the hour, skies were partly cloudy in Shreveport. The temperature was 79 degrees at the regional airport. The dew point was 73, making the relative humidity 83%. Winds were calm. The pressure was 29.93 inches and rising. In Bossier City, at Barksdale Air Force Base, skies were cloudy, with a temperature of 78 degrees. The dew point was 73, making the relative humidity 85%. Winds were calm. The pressure was 29.92 inches and steady. And in downtown Shreveport, skies were partly cloudy. The temperature was 80 degrees. And winds were southeast at 3 miles an hour. Once again in Shreveport, it was 79 degrees with partly cloudy skies at 6 a.m. Around the local area at 6 a.m., in Texarkana, clear and 78. Wind calm. El Dorado, clear and 73. Wind calm. Monroe, partly cloudy and 74. Wind calm. Nacogdoches, mostly cloudy and 76. Wind calm. Marshall, partly cloudy and 76. Wind calm. And at Longview, partly cloudy and 77 degrees. Wind calm. Elsewhere across the four-state area, over at Dallas, clear and 80. Oklahoma City, clear and 75. Little Rock, partly cloudy and 78. Jackson, Mississippi, partly cloudy and 73. Baton Rouge, cloudy and 76. And at Houston, partly cloudy and 77 degrees. For the most current information, check us out on the web at www.weather.gov/SHP. The Shreveport Climate

summary for yesterday, September 4, 2026. Yesterday's high temperature was 97 degrees. The normal high is 93. The record high is 108 degrees, which was set in 2000. Yesterday's low temperature was 73 degrees. The normal low is 71. The record low is 54 degrees, which was set in 1974. No precipitation fell yesterday, which leaves the monthly total at 0.06 inches. This is 0.31 inches below the normal amount of 0.37 inches for September. The total precipitation for the year still stands at 31.34 inches, which is 3.47 inches below normal. Sunrise today is at 6:53 a.m. and sunset is at 7:34 p.m. Now let's check on your local forecast. Today, partly cloudy with a slight chance of showers this morning, then mostly cloudy with a chance of showers and thunderstorms this afternoon. Hot with highs in the mid-90s. North winds around 5 miles per hour, becoming east this afternoon. Chance of rain 50%. Tonight, mostly clear. Lows in the mid-70s. South winds around 5 miles per hour in the evening, becoming light and variable. Sunday, mostly sunny. Hot with highs in the upper 90s. North winds around 5 miles per hour, becoming east in the afternoon. Sunday night, mostly clear. Lows in the mid-70s. Southeast winds around 5 miles per hour in the evening, becoming light and variable. Labor Day, mostly sunny. A slight chance of showers and thunderstorms in the afternoon. Hot with highs in the upper 90s. North winds around 5 miles per hour, becoming east in the afternoon. Chance of rain 20%. Heat index values up to 105 in the afternoon. Monday night, mostly clear. Lows in the mid-70s. Tuesday, mostly sunny. Hot with highs in the upper 90s. Heat index values up to 105 in the afternoon. Tuesday night, mostly clear. Lows in the mid-70s. Wednesday, mostly sunny. Hot with highs in the mid-90s. Wednesday night, mostly clear. Lows in the mid-70s. Thursday, mostly sunny. Hot with highs in the mid-90s. Thursday night, mostly clear. Lows in the mid-70s. Friday, partly cloudy with a slight chance of showers. A slight chance of thunderstorms in the afternoon. Hot with highs in the mid-90s. Chance of rain 20%. Here is your area's open water boating forecast. Wind gusts may be higher. Today, partly cloudy in the morning, then mostly cloudy with chance of showers and thunderstorms in the afternoon. Highs in the mid-90s. North winds 5 to 10 miles per hour becoming east in the afternoon. Chance of precipitation 30%. Heat index readings 102 to 105. Tonight, partly cloudy in the evening, then becoming clear. Lows in the mid-70s. South winds 5 to 10 miles per hour becoming west after midnight. Sunday, mostly sunny. Highs in the upper 90s. Northeast winds 5 to 10 miles per hour becoming east in the afternoon. Heat index readings 106 to 109. Sunday night, mostly clear. Lows in the mid-70s. South winds 5 to 10 miles per hour becoming southwest after midnight. Labor Day, mostly sunny. Highs in the upper 90s. North winds 5 to 10 miles per hour becoming southeast in the afternoon. Monday night, mostly clear. Lows in the lower 70s. Tuesday, mostly sunny. Highs in the upper 90s. Tuesday night, mostly clear. Lows in the lower 70s. Wednesday, mostly sunny. Highs in the upper 90s. Wednesday night, mostly clear. Lows in the lower 70s. Thursday, mostly sunny. Highs in the upper 90s. Thursday night, mostly clear. Lows in the lower 70s.

3 inches and rising. In Bossier City, at Barksdale Air Force Base, skies were cloudy, with a temperature of 78 degrees. The dew point was 73, making the relative humidity 85%. Winds were calm. The pressure was 29.92 inches and steady. And in downtown Shreveport, skies were partly cloudy. The temperature was 80 degrees. And winds were southeast at 3 miles an hour. Once again in Shreveport, it was 79 degrees with partly cloudy skies at 6 a.m. Around the local area at 6 a.m., in Texarkana, clear and 78. Wind calm. El Dorado, clear and 73. Wind calm. Monroe, partly cloudy and 74. Wind calm. Natchitoches, mostly cloudy and 76. Wind calm. Marshall, partly cloudy and 76. Wind calm. And at Longview, partly cloudy and 77 degrees. Wind calm. Elsewhere across the four-state area, over at Dallas, clear and 80. Oklahoma City, clear and 75. Little Rock, partly cloudy and 78. Jackson, Mississippi, partly cloudy and 73. Baton Rouge, cloudy and 76. And at Houston, partly cloudy and 77 degrees. For the most current information, check us out on the web at www.weather.gov/sht. The Shreveport Climate Summary for yesterday, September 4, 2026. Yesterday's high temperature was 97 degrees. The normal high is 93. The record high is 108 degrees, which was set in 2000. Yesterday's low temperature was 73 degrees. The normal low is 71. The record low is 54 degrees, which was set in 1974. No precipitation fell yesterday, which leaves the monthly total at 0.06 inches. This is 0.31 inches below the normal amount of 0.37 inches for September. The total precipitation for the year still stands at 31.34 inches, which is 3.47 inches below normal. Sunrise today is at 6:53 a.m. and sunset is at 7:34 p.m. This is your NOAA Weather Radio, station WXJ97, operating on a frequency of 162.400 MHz, providing the latest weather information on a 24-hour basis. 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Now let's check on your local forecast. Today, partly cloudy with a slight chance of showers this morning, then mostly cloudy with a chance of showers and thunderstorms this afternoon. Hot with highs in the mid-90s. North winds around 5 miles per hour, becoming east this afternoon. Chance of rain 50%. Tonight, mostly clear. Lows in the mid-70s. South winds around 5 miles per hour in the evening, becoming light and variable. Sunday, mostly sunny. Hot with highs in the upper 90s. North winds around 5 miles per hour, becoming east in the afternoon. Sunday night, mostly clear. Lows in the mid-70s. Southeast winds around 5 miles per hour in the evening, becoming light and variable. Labor Day, mostly sunny. A slight chance of showers and thunderstorms in the afternoon. Hot with highs in the upper 90s. North winds around 5 miles per hour, becoming east in the afternoon. Chance of rain 20%. Heat index values up to 105 in the afternoon. Monday night, mostly clear. Lows in the mid-70s. Tuesday, mostly sunny. Hot with highs in the upper 90s. Heat index values up to 105 in the afternoon. Tuesday night, mostly clear. Lows in the mid-70s. Wednesday, mostly sunny. Hot with highs in the mid-90s.

Wednesday night, mostly clear. Lows in the mid-70s. Thursday, mostly sunny. Hot with highs in the mid-90s. Thursday night, mostly clear. Lows in the mid-70s. Friday, partly cloudy with a slight chance of showers. A slight chance of thunderstorms in the afternoon. Hot with highs in the mid-90s. Chance of rain 20%. 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Be sure to follow us on Facebook. Here's a look at local weather conditions as of 6 a.m. At the top of the hour, skies were partly cloudy in Shreveport. The temperature was 79 degrees at the regional airport. The dew point was 73, making the relative humidity 83%. Winds were calm. The pressure was 29.93 inches and rising. In Bossier City, at Barksdale Air Force Base, skies were cloudy, with a temperature of 78 degrees. The dew point was 73, making the relative humidity 85%. Winds were calm. The pressure was 29.92 inches and steady. And in downtown Shreveport, skies were partly cloudy. The temperature was 80 degrees. And winds were southeast at 3 miles an hour. Once again in Shreveport, it was 79 degrees with partly cloudy skies at 6 a.m. Around the local area at 6 a.m., in Texarkana, clear and 78. Wind calm. El Dorado, clear and 73. Wind calm. Monroe, partly cloudy and 74. Wind calm. Nacogdoches, mostly cloudy and 76. Wind calm. Marshall, partly cloudy and 76. Wind calm. And at Longview, partly cloudy and 77 degrees. Wind calm. Elsewhere across the four-state area, over at Dallas, clear and 80. Oklahoma City, clear and 75. Little Rock, partly cloudy and 78. Jackson, Mississippi, partly cloudy and 73. Baton Rouge, cloudy and 76. And at Houston, partly cloudy and 77 degrees. For the most current information, check us out on the web at www.weather.gov/sht. The Shreveport Climate Summary for yesterday, September 4, 2026. Yesterday's high temperature was 97 degrees. The normal high is 93. The record high is 108 degrees, which was set in 2000. Yesterday's low temperature was 73 degrees. The normal low is 71. The record low is 54 degrees, which was set in 1974. No precipitation fell yesterday, which leaves the monthly total at 0.06 inches. This is 0.31 inches below the normal amount of 0.37 inches for September. The total precipitation for the year still stands at 31.34 inches, which is 3.47 inches below normal. Sunrise today is at 6:53 a.m. and sunset is at 7:34 p.m. Now let's check on your local forecast. Today, partly cloudy with a slight chance of showers this morning, then mostly cloudy with a chance of showers and thunderstorms this afternoon. Hot with highs in the mid-90s. North winds around 5 miles per hour, becoming east this afternoon. Chance of rain 50%. Tonight, mostly clear. Lows in the mid-70s. South winds around 5 miles per hour in the evening, becoming light and variable. Sunday, mostly sunny. Hot with highs in the upper 90s. North winds around 5 miles per hour, becoming east in the afternoon. Sunday night, mostly clear. Lows in the mid-70s. Southeast winds around 5 miles per hour in the evening, becoming light and variable. Labor Day, mostly sunny. A slight chance of showers and thunderstorms in the afternoon. Hot with highs in the upper 90s. North winds around 5 miles per hour, becoming east in the afternoon.
chance of rain 20%. Heat index values up to 105 in the afternoon. Monday night, mostly clear. Lows in the mid-70s. Tuesday, mostly sunny. Hot with highs in the upper 90s. Heat index values up to 105 in the afternoon. Tuesday night, mostly clear. Lows in the mid-70s. Wednesday, mostly sunny. Hot with highs in the mid-90s. Wednesday night, mostly clear. Lows in the mid-70s. Thursday, mostly sunny. Hot with highs in the mid-90s. Thursday night, mostly clear. Lows in the mid-70s. Friday, partly cloudy with a slight chance of showers. A slight chance of thunderstorms in the afternoon. Hot with highs in the mid-90s. Chance of rain 20%. Here is your area's open water boating forecast. Wind gusts may be higher. Today, partly cloudy in the morning, then mostly cloudy with chance of showers and thunderstorms in the afternoon. Highs in the mid-90s. North winds 5 to 10 miles per hour becoming east in the afternoon. Chance of precipitation 30%. Heat index readings 102 to 105. Tonight, partly cloudy in the evening, then becoming clear. Lows in the mid-70s. South winds 5 to 10 miles per hour becoming west after midnight. Sunday, mostly sunny. Highs in the upper 90s. Northeast winds 5 to 10 miles per hour becoming east in the afternoon. Heat index readings 106 to 109. Sunday night, mostly clear. Lows in the mid-70s. South winds 5 to 10 miles per hour becoming southwest after midnight. Labor Day, mostly sunny. Highs in the upper 90s. North winds 5 to 10 miles per hour becoming southeast in the afternoon. Monday night, mostly clear. Lows in the lower 70s. Tuesday, mostly sunny. Highs in the upper 90s. Tuesday night, mostly clear. Lows in the lower 70s. Wednesday, mostly sunny. Highs in the upper 90s. Wednesday night, mostly clear. Lows in the lower 70s. Thursday, mostly sunny. Highs in the upper 90s. Thursday night, mostly clear. Lows in the lower 70s. Friday, partly cloudy. Slight chance of showers and thunderstorms in the afternoon. Highs in the mid-90s. Chance of precipitation 20%. 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Be sure to follow us on Facebook. Here's a look at local weather conditions as of 6 a.m. At the top of the hour, skies were partly cloudy in Shreveport. The temperature was 79 degrees at the regional airport. The dew point was 73, making the relative humidity 83%. Winds were calm. The pressure was 29.93 inches and rising. In Bossier City, at Barksdale Air Force Base, skies were cloudy, with a temperature of 78 degrees. The dew point was 73, making the relative humidity 85%. Winds were calm. The pressure was 29.92 inches and steady. And in downtown Shreveport, skies were partly cloudy. The temperature was 80 degrees. And winds were southeast at 3 miles an hour. Once again in Shreveport, it was 79 degrees with partly cloudy skies at 6 a.m. Around the local area at 6 a.m., in Texarkana, clear and 78. Wind calm. El Dorado, clear and 73. Wind calm. Monroe, partly cloudy and 74. Wind calm. Nacogdoches, mostly cloudy and 76. Wind calm. Marshall, partly cloudy and 76. Wind calm. And at Longview, partly cloudy and 77 degrees. Wind calm. Elsewhere across the four-state area, over at Dallas,
clear and 80. Oklahoma City, clear and 75. Little Rock, partly cloudy and 78. Jackson, Mississippi, partly cloudy and 73. Baton Rouge, cloudy and 76. And at Houston, partly cloudy and 77 degrees. For the most current information, check us out on the web at www.weather.gov/sht. The Shreveport Climate Summary for yesterday, September 4, 2026. Yesterday's high temperature was 97 degrees. The normal high is 93. The record high is 108 degrees, which was set in 2000. Yesterday's low temperature was 73 degrees. The normal low is 71. The record low is 54 degrees, which was set in 1974. No precipitation fell yesterday, which leaves the monthly total at 0.06 inches. This is 0.31 inches below the normal amount of 0.37 inches for September. The total precipitation for the year still stands at 31.34 inches, which is 3.47 inches below normal. Sunrise today is at 6:53 a.m. and sunset is at 7:34 p.m. Now let's check on your local forecast. Today, partly cloudy with a slight chance of showers this morning, then mostly cloudy with a chance of showers and thunderstorms this afternoon. Hot with highs in the mid-90s. North winds around 5 miles per hour, becoming east this afternoon. Chance of rain 50%. Tonight, mostly clear. Lows in the mid-70s. South winds around 5 miles per hour in the evening, becoming light and variable. Sunday, mostly sunny. Hot with highs in the upper 90s. North winds around 5 miles per hour, becoming east in the afternoon. Sunday night, mostly clear. Lows in the mid-70s. Southeast winds around 5 miles per hour in the evening, becoming light and variable. Labor Day, mostly sunny. A slight chance of showers and thunderstorms in the afternoon. Hot with highs in the upper 90s. North winds around 5 miles per hour, becoming east in the afternoon. Chance of rain 20%. Heat index values up to 105 in the afternoon. Monday night, mostly clear. Lows in the mid-70s. Tuesday, mostly sunny. Hot with highs in the upper 90s. Heat index values up to 105 in the afternoon. Tuesday night, mostly clear. Lows in the mid-70s. Wednesday, mostly sunny. Hot with highs in the mid-90s. Wednesday night, mostly clear. Lows in the mid-70s. Thursday, mostly sunny. Hot with highs in the mid-90s. Thursday night, mostly clear. Lows in the mid-70s. Friday, partly cloudy with a slight chance of showers. A slight chance of thunderstorms in the afternoon. Hot with highs in the mid-90s. Chance of rain 20%. 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Be sure to follow us on Facebook. Here's a look at local weather conditions as of 6 a.m. At the top of the hour, skies were partly cloudy in Shreveport. The temperature was 79 degrees at the regional airport. The dew point was 73, making the relative humidity 83%. Winds were calm. The pressure was 29.93 inches and rising. In Bossier City, at Barksdale Air Force Base, skies were cloudy, with a temperature of 78 degrees. The dew point was 73, making the relative humidity 85%.
2%. Winds were calm. The pressure was 29.92 inches and steady. And in downtown Shreveport, skies were partly cloudy. The temperature was 80 degrees. And winds were southeast at 3 miles an hour. Once again in Shreveport, it was 79 degrees with partly cloudy skies at 6 a.m. Around the local area at 6 a.m., in Texarkana, clear and 78. Wind calm. El Dorado, clear and 73. Wind calm. Monroe, partly cloudy and 74. Wind calm. Natchitoches, mostly cloudy and 76. Wind calm. Marshall, partly cloudy and 76. Wind calm. And at Longview, partly cloudy and 77 degrees. Wind calm. Elsewhere across the four-state area, over at Dallas, clear and 80. Oklahoma City, clear and 75. Little Rock, partly cloudy and 78. Jackson, Mississippi, partly cloudy and 73. Baton Rouge, cloudy and 76. And at Houston, partly cloudy and 77 degrees. For the most current information, check us out on the web at www.weather.gov/sht. The Shreveport Climate Summary for yesterday, September 4, 2026. Yesterday's high temperature was 97 degrees. The normal high is 93. The record high is 108 degrees, which was set in 2000. Yesterday's low temperature was 73 degrees. The normal low is 71. The record low is 54 degrees, which was set in 1974. No precipitation fell yesterday, which leaves the monthly total at 0.06 inches. This is 0.31 inches below the normal amount of 0.37 inches for September. The total precipitation for the year still stands at 31.34 inches, which is 3.47 inches below normal. Sunrise today is at 6:53 a.m. and sunset is at 7:34 p.m. Now let's check on your local forecast. Today, partly cloudy with a slight chance of showers this morning, then mostly cloudy with a chance of showers and thunderstorms this afternoon. Hot with highs in the mid-90s. North winds around 5 miles per hour, becoming east this afternoon. Chance of rain 50%. Tonight, mostly clear. Lows in the mid-70s. South winds around 5 miles per hour in the evening, becoming light and variable. Sunday, mostly sunny. Hot with highs in the upper 90s. North winds around 5 miles per hour, becoming east in the afternoon. Sunday night, mostly clear. Lows in the mid-70s. Southeast winds around 5 miles per hour in the evening, becoming light and variable. Labor Day, mostly sunny. A slight chance of showers and thunderstorms in the afternoon. Hot with highs in the upper 90s. North winds around 5 miles per hour, becoming east in the afternoon. Chance of rain 20%. Heat index values up to 105 in the afternoon. Monday night, mostly clear. Lows in the mid-70s. Tuesday, mostly sunny. Hot with highs in the upper 90s. Heat index values up to 105 in the afternoon. Tuesday night, mostly clear. Lows in the mid-70s. Wednesday, mostly sunny. Hot with highs in the mid-90s. Wednesday night, mostly clear. Lows in the mid-70s. Thursday, mostly sunny. Hot with highs in the mid-90s. Thursday night, mostly clear. Lows in the mid-70s. Friday, partly cloudy with a slight chance of showers. A slight chance of thunderstorms in the afternoon. Hot with highs in the mid-90s. Chance of rain 20%. 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
Here's a look at local weather conditions as of 7 a.m. At the top of the hour, skies were partly cloudy in Shreveport. The temperature was 77 degrees at the regional airport. The dew point was 73, making the relative humidity 88%. Winds were calm. The pressure was 29.94 inches and rising. In Bossier City, at Barksdale Air Force Base, skies were partly cloudy, with a temperature of 77 degrees. The dew point was 73, making the relative humidity 87%. Winds were southeast at 5 miles an hour. The pressure was 29.93 inches and rising. And in downtown Shreveport, skies were partly cloudy. The temperature was 79 degrees. And winds were calm. Once again in Shreveport, it was 77 degrees with partly cloudy skies at 7 a.m. Around the local area at 7 a.m., in Texarkana, clear and 76. Wind calm. El Dorado, clear and 72. Wind northwest at 3 miles an hour. Monroe, cloudy and 74. Wind calm. Natchitoches, cloudy and 76. Wind calm. And at Longview, mostly cloudy and 78 degrees. Wind calm. Elsewhere across the four-state area, over at Dallas, partly cloudy and 80. Oklahoma City, partly cloudy and 74. Little Rock, partly cloudy and 78. Jackson, Mississippi, partly cloudy and 74. Baton Rouge, cloudy and 76. And at Houston, partly cloudy and 77 degrees. For the most current information, check us out on the web at www.weather.gov/sht. The Shreveport Climate Summary for yesterday, September 4, 2026. Yesterday's high temperature was 97 degrees. The normal high is 93. The record high is 108 degrees, which was set in 2000. Yesterday's low temperature was 73 degrees. The normal low is 71. The record low is 54 degrees, which was set in 1974. No precipitation fell yesterday, which leaves the monthly total at 0.06 inches. This is 0.31 inches below the normal amount of 0.37 inches for September. The total precipitation for the year still stands at 31.34 inches, which is 3.47 inches below normal. Sunrise today is at 6:53 a.m. and sunset is at 7:34 p.m. Now let's check on your local forecast. Today, partly cloudy with a slight chance of showers this morning, then mostly cloudy with a chance of showers and thunderstorms this afternoon. Hot with highs in the mid-90s. North winds around 5 miles per hour, becoming east this afternoon. Chance of rain 50%. Tonight, mostly clear. Lows in the mid-70s. South winds around 5 miles per hour in the evening, becoming light and variable. Sunday, mostly sunny. Hot with highs in the upper 90s. North winds around 5 miles per hour, becoming east in the afternoon. Sunday night, mostly clear. Lows in the mid-70s. Southeast winds around 5 miles per hour in the evening, becoming light and variable. Labor Day, mostly sunny. A slight chance of showers and thunderstorms in the afternoon. Hot with highs in the upper 90s. North winds around 5 miles per hour, becoming east in the afternoon. Chance of rain 20%. Heat index values up to 105 in the afternoon. Monday night, mostly clear. Lows in the mid-70s. Tuesday, mostly sunny. Hot with highs in the upper 90s. Heat index values up to 105 in the afternoon. Tuesday night, mostly clear. Lows in the mid-70s. Wednesday, mostly sunny. Hot with highs in the mid-90s. Wednesday night, mostly clear. Lows in the mid-70s. Thursday, mostly sunny. Hot with highs in the mid-90s.
Thursday night, mostly clear. Lows in the mid-70s. Friday, partly cloudy with a slight chance of showers. A slight chance of thunderstorms in the afternoon. Hot with highs in the mid-90s. Chance of rain 20%. 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Be sure to follow us on Facebook. Here's a look at local weather conditions as of 7 a.m. At the top of the hour, skies were partly cloudy in Shreveport. The temperature was 77 degrees at the regional airport. The dew point was 73, making the relative humidity 88%. Winds were calm. The pressure was 29.94 inches and rising. In Bossier City, at Barksdale Air Force Base, skies were partly cloudy, with a temperature of 77 degrees. The dew point was 73, making the relative humidity 87%. Winds were southeast at 5 miles an hour. The pressure was 29.93 inches and rising. And in downtown Shreveport, skies were partly cloudy. The temperature was 79 degrees. And winds were calm. Once again in Shreveport, it was 77 degrees with partly cloudy skies at 7 a.m. Around the local area at 7 a.m., in Texarkana, clear and 76. Wind calm. El Dorado, clear and 72. Wind northwest at 3 miles an hour. Monroe, cloudy and 74. Wind calm. Nacogdoches, cloudy and 76. Wind calm. And at Longview, mostly cloudy and 78 degrees. Wind calm. Elsewhere across the four-state area, over at Dallas, partly cloudy and 80. Oklahoma City, partly cloudy and 74. Little Rock, partly cloudy and 78. Jackson, Mississippi, partly cloudy and 74. Baton Rouge, cloudy and 76. And at Houston, partly cloudy and 77 degrees. For the most current information, check us out on the web at www.weather.gov/sht. The Shreveport Climate Summary for yesterday, September 4, 2026. Yesterday's high temperature was 97 degrees. The normal high is 93. The record high is 108 degrees, which was set in 2000. Yesterday's low temperature was 73 degrees. The normal low is 71. The record low is 54 degrees, which was set in 1974. No precipitation fell yesterday, which leaves the monthly total at 0.06 inches. This is 0.31 inches below the normal amount of 0.37 inches for September. The total precipitation for the year still stands at 31.34 inches, which is 3.47 inches below normal. Sunrise today is at 6:53 a.m. and sunset is at 7:34 p.m. This is your NOAA Weather Radio, station WXJ97, operating on a frequency of 162.400 MHz, providing the latest weather information on a 24-hour basis. 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Now let's check on your local forecast. Today, partly cloudy with a slight chance of showers this morning, then mostly cloudy with a chance of showers and thunderstorms this afternoon. Hot with highs in the mid-90s. North winds around 5 miles per hour, becoming east this afternoon. Chance of rain 50%. Tonight, mostly clear. Lows in the mid-70s. South winds around 5 miles per hour in the evening, becoming light and variable. Sunday, mostly sunny. Hot with highs in the upper 90s. North winds around 5 miles per hour, becoming east in the afternoon. Sunday night, mostly clear. Lows in the mid-70s.
southeast winds around 5 miles per hour in the evening, becoming light and variable. Labor Day, mostly sunny. A slight chance of showers and thunderstorms in the afternoon. Hot with highs in the upper 90s. North winds around 5 miles per hour, becoming east in the afternoon. Chance of rain 20%. Heat index values up to 105 in the afternoon. Monday night, mostly clear. Lows in the mid-70s. Tuesday, mostly sunny. Hot with highs in the upper 90s. Heat index values up to 105 in the afternoon. Tuesday night, mostly clear. Lows in the mid-70s. Wednesday, mostly sunny. Hot with highs in the mid-90s. Wednesday night, mostly clear. Lows in the mid-70s. Thursday, mostly sunny. Hot with highs in the mid-90s. Thursday night, mostly clear. Lows in the mid-70s. Friday, partly cloudy with a slight chance of showers. A slight chance of thunderstorms in the afternoon. Hot with highs in the mid-90s. Chance of rain 20%. 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Be sure to follow us on Facebook. Here's a look at local weather conditions as of 7 a.m. At the top of the hour, skies were partly cloudy in Shreveport. The temperature was 77 degrees at the regional airport. The dew point was 73, making the relative humidity 88%. Winds were calm. The pressure was 29.94 inches and rising. In Bossier City, at Barksdale Air Force Base, skies were partly cloudy, with a temperature of 77 degrees. The dew point was 73, making the relative humidity 87%. Winds were southeast at 5 miles an hour. The pressure was 29.93 inches and rising. And in downtown Shreveport, skies were partly cloudy. The temperature was 79 degrees. And winds were calm. Once again in Shreveport, it was 77 degrees with partly cloudy skies at 7 a.m. Around the local area at 7 a.m., in Texarkana, clear and 76. Wind calm. El Dorado, clear and 72. Wind northwest at 3 miles an hour. Monroe, cloudy and 74. Wind calm. Natchitoches, cloudy and 76. Wind calm. And at Longview, mostly cloudy and 78 degrees. Wind calm. Elsewhere across the four-state area, over at Dallas, partly cloudy and 80. Oklahoma City, partly cloudy and 74. Little Rock, partly cloudy and 78. Jackson, Mississippi, partly cloudy and 74. Baton Rouge, cloudy and 76. And at Houston, partly cloudy and 77 degrees. For the most current information, check us out on the web at www.weather.gov/SHP. The Shreveport Climate Summary for yesterday, September 4, 2026. Yesterday's high temperature was 97 degrees. The normal high is 93. The record high is 108 degrees, which was set in 2000. Yesterday's low temperature was 73 degrees. The normal low is 71. The record low is 54 degrees, which was set in 1974. No precipitation fell yesterday, which leaves the monthly total at 0.06 inches. This is 0.31 inches below the normal amount of 0.37 inches for September. The total precipitation for the year still stands at 31.34 inches, which is 3.47 inches below normal. Sunrise today is at 6:53 a.m. and sunset is at 7:34 p.m. Now let's check on your local forecast. Today, partly cloudy with a slight chance of showers this morning, then mostly cloudy with a chance of showers and thunderstorms this afternoon. Hot with highs in the mid-90s. North winds around 5 miles per hour.
becoming east this afternoon. Chance of rain 50%. Tonight, mostly clear. Lows in the mid-70s. South winds around 5 miles per hour in the evening, becoming light and variable. Sunday, mostly sunny. Hot with highs in the upper 90s. North winds around 5 miles per hour, becoming east in the afternoon. Sunday night, mostly clear. Lows in the mid-70s. Southeast winds around 5 miles per hour in the evening, becoming light and variable. Labor Day, mostly sunny. A slight chance of showers and thunderstorms in the afternoon. Hot with highs in the upper 90s. North winds around 5 miles per hour, becoming east in the afternoon. Chance of rain 20%. Heat index values up to 105 in the afternoon. Monday night, mostly clear. Lows in the mid-70s. Tuesday, mostly sunny. Hot with highs in the upper 90s. Heat index values up to 105 in the afternoon. Tuesday night, mostly clear. Lows in the mid-70s. Wednesday, mostly sunny. Hot with highs in the mid-90s. Wednesday night, mostly clear. Lows in the mid-70s. Thursday, mostly sunny. Hot with highs in the mid-90s. Thursday night, mostly clear. Lows in the mid-70s. Friday, partly cloudy with a slight chance of showers. A slight chance of thunderstorms in the afternoon. Hot with highs in the mid-90s. Chance of rain 20%. Here is your area's open water boating forecast. Wind gusts may be higher. Today, partly cloudy in the morning, then mostly cloudy with chance of showers and thunderstorms in the afternoon. Highs in the mid-90s. North winds 5 to 10 miles per hour becoming east in the afternoon. Chance of precipitation 30%. Heat index readings 102 to 105. Tonight, partly cloudy in the evening, then becoming clear. Lows in the mid-70s. South winds 5 to 10 miles per hour becoming west after midnight. Sunday, mostly sunny. Highs in the upper 90s. Northeast winds 5 to 10 miles per hour becoming east in the afternoon. Heat index readings 106 to 109. Sunday night, mostly clear. Lows in the mid-70s. South winds 5 to 10 miles per hour becoming southwest after midnight. Labor Day, mostly sunny. Highs in the upper 90s. North winds 5 to 10 miles per hour becoming southeast in the afternoon. Monday night, mostly clear. Lows in the lower 70s. Tuesday, mostly sunny. Highs in the upper 90s. Tuesday night, mostly clear. Lows in the lower 70s. Wednesday, mostly sunny. Highs in the upper 90s. Wednesday night, mostly clear. Lows in the lower 70s. Thursday, mostly sunny. Highs in the upper 90s. Thursday night, mostly clear. Lows in the lower 70s. Friday, partly cloudy. Slight chance of showers and thunderstorms in the afternoon. Highs in the mid-90s. Chance of precipitation 20%. 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Be sure to follow us on Facebook. Here's a look at local weather conditions as of 7 a.m. At the top of the hour, skies were partly cloudy in Shreveport. The temperature was 77 degrees at the regional airport. The dew point was 73, making the relative humidity 88%. Winds were calm. The pressure was 29.94 inches and rising. In Bossier City, at Barksdale Air Force Base, skies were partly cloudy, with a temperature of 77 degrees. The dew point was 73, making the relative humidity 87%.
Winds were southeast at 5 miles an hour. The pressure was 29.93 inches and rising. And in downtown Shreveport, skies were partly

cloudy. The temperature was 79 degrees, and winds were calm. Once again in Shreveport, it was 77 degrees with partly cloudy skies at 7 a.m. Around the local area at 7 a.m., in Texarkana, clear and 76. Wind calm. El Dorado, clear and 72. Wind northwest at 3 miles an hour. Monroe, cloudy and 74. Wind calm. Natchitoches, cloudy and 76. Wind calm. And at Longview, mostly cloudy and 78 degrees. Wind calm. Elsewhere across the four-state area, over at Dallas, partly cloudy and 80. Oklahoma City, partly cloudy and 74. Little Rock, partly cloudy and 78. Jackson, Mississippi, partly cloudy and 74. Baton Rouge, cloudy and 76. And at Houston, partly cloudy and 77 degrees. For the most current information, check us out on the web at www.weather.gov/sht. The Shreveport Climate Summary for yesterday, September 4, 2026. Yesterday's high temperature was 97 degrees. The normal high is 93. The record high is 108 degrees, which was set in 2000. Yesterday's low temperature was 73 degrees. The normal low is 71. The record low is 54 degrees, which was set in 1974. No precipitation fell yesterday, which leaves the monthly total at 0.06 inches. This is 0.31 inches below the normal amount of 0.37 inches for September. The total precipitation for the year still stands at 31.34 inches, which is 3.47 inches below normal. Sunrise today is at 6:53 a.m. and sunset is at 7:34 p.m. Now let's check on your local forecast. Today, partly cloudy with a slight chance of showers this morning, then mostly cloudy with a chance of showers and thunderstorms this afternoon. Hot with highs in the mid-90s. North winds around 5 miles per hour, becoming east this afternoon. Chance of rain 50%. Tonight, mostly clear. Lows in the mid-70s. South winds around 5 miles per hour in the evening, becoming light and variable. Sunday, mostly sunny. Hot with highs in the upper 90s. North winds around 5 miles per hour, becoming east in the afternoon. Sunday night, mostly clear. Lows in the mid-70s. Southeast winds around 5 miles per hour in the evening, becoming light and variable. Labor Day, mostly sunny. A slight chance of showers and thunderstorms in the afternoon. Hot with highs in the upper 90s. North winds around 5 miles per hour, becoming east in the afternoon. Chance of rain 20%. Heat index values up to 105 in the afternoon. Monday night, mostly clear. Lows in the mid-70s. Tuesday, mostly sunny. Hot with highs in the upper 90s. Heat index values up to 105 in the afternoon. Tuesday night, mostly clear. Lows in the mid-70s. Wednesday, mostly sunny. Hot with highs in the mid-90s. Wednesday night, mostly clear. Lows in the mid-70s. Thursday, mostly sunny. Hot with highs in the mid-90s. Thursday night, mostly clear. Lows in the mid-70s. Friday, partly cloudy with a slight chance of showers. A slight chance of thunderstorms in the afternoon. Hot with highs in the mid-90s. Chance of rain 20%. 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
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Be sure to follow us on Facebook. Here's a look at local weather conditions as of 7 a.m. At the top of the hour, skies were partly cloudy in Shreveport. The temperature was 77 degrees at the regional airport. The dew point was 73, making the relative humidity 88%. Winds were calm. The pressure was 29.94 inches and rising. In Bossier City, at Barksdale Air Force Base, skies were partly cloudy, with a temperature of 77 degrees. The dew point was 73, making the relative humidity 87%. Winds were southeast at 5 miles an hour. The pressure was 29.93 inches and rising. And in downtown Shreveport, skies were partly cloudy. The temperature was 79 degrees. And winds were calm. Once again in Shreveport, it was 77 degrees with partly cloudy skies at 7 a.m. Around the local area at 7 a.m., in Texarkana, clear and 76. Wind calm. El Dorado, clear and 72. Wind northwest at 3 miles an hour. Monroe, cloudy and 74. Wind calm. Nacogdoches, cloudy and 76. Wind calm. And at Longview, mostly cloudy and 78 degrees. Wind calm. Elsewhere across the four-state area, over at Dallas, partly cloudy and 80. Oklahoma City, partly cloudy and 74. Little Rock, partly cloudy and 78. Jackson, Mississippi, partly cloudy and 74. Baton Rouge, cloudy and 76. And at Houston, partly cloudy and 77 degrees. For the most current information, check us out on the web at www.weather.gov/sht. The Shreveport Climate Summary for yesterday, September 4, 2026. Yesterday's high temperature was 97 degrees. The normal high is 93. The record high is 108 degrees, which was set in 2000. Yesterday's low temperature was 73 degrees. The normal low is 71. The record low is 54 degrees, which was set in 1974. No precipitation fell yesterday, which leaves the monthly total at 0.06 inches. This is 0.31 inches below the normal amount of 0.37 inches for September. The total precipitation for the year still stands at 31.34 inches, which is 3.47 inches below normal. Sunrise today is at 6:53 a.m. and sunset is at 7:34 p.m. Now let's check on your local forecast. Today, partly cloudy with a slight chance of showers this morning, then mostly cloudy with a chance of showers and thunderstorms this afternoon. Hot with highs in the mid-90s. North winds around 5 miles per hour, becoming east this afternoon. Chance of rain 50%. Tonight, mostly clear. Lows in the mid-70s. South winds around 5 miles per hour in the evening, becoming light and variable. Sunday, mostly sunny. Hot with highs in the upper 90s. North winds around 5 miles per hour, becoming east in the afternoon. Sunday night, mostly clear. Lows in the mid-70s. Southeast winds around 5 miles per hour in the evening, becoming light and variable. Labor Day, mostly sunny. A slight chance of showers and thunderstorms in the afternoon. Hot with highs in the upper 90s. North winds around 5 miles per hour, becoming east in the afternoon. Chance of rain 20%. Heat index values up to 105 in the afternoon. Monday night, mostly clear. Lows in the mid-70s. Tuesday, mostly sunny. Hot with highs in the upper 90s. Heat index values up to 105 in the afternoon. Tuesday night, mostly clear. Lows in the mid-70s. Wednesday, mostly sunny.
hot with highs in the mid-90s.

Wednesday night, mostly clear. Lows in the mid-70s. Thursday, mostly sunny. Hot with highs in the mid-90s. Thursday night, mostly clear. Lows in the mid-70s. Friday, partly cloudy with a slight chance of showers. A slight chance of thunderstorms in the afternoon. Hot with highs in the mid-90s. Chance of rain 20%. 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Be sure to follow us on Facebook. Here's a look at local weather conditions as of 7 a.m. At the top of the hour, skies were partly cloudy in Shreveport. The temperature was 77 degrees at the regional airport. The dew point was 73, making the relative humidity 88%. Winds were calm. The pressure was 29.94 inches and rising. In Bossier City, at Barksdale Air Force Base, skies were partly cloudy, with a temperature of 77 degrees. The dew point was 73, making the relative humidity 87%. Winds were southeast at 5 miles an hour. The pressure was 29.93 inches and rising. And in downtown Shreveport, skies were partly cloudy. The temperature was 79 degrees. And winds were calm. Once again in Shreveport, it was 77 degrees with partly cloudy skies at 7 a.m. Around the local area at 7 a.m., in Texarkana, clear and 76. Wind calm. El Dorado, clear and 72. Wind northwest at 3 miles an hour. Monroe, cloudy and 74. Wind calm. Nacogdoches, cloudy and 76. Wind calm. And at Longview, mostly cloudy and 78 degrees. Wind calm. Elsewhere across the four-state area, over at Dallas, partly cloudy and 80. Oklahoma City, partly cloudy and 74. Little Rock, partly cloudy and 78. Jackson, Mississippi, partly cloudy and 74. Baton Rouge, cloudy and 76. And at Houston, partly cloudy and 77 degrees. For the most current information, check us out on the web at www.weather.gov/sht. The Shreveport Climate Summary for yesterday, September 4, 2026. Yesterday's high temperature was 97 degrees. The normal high is 93. The record high is 108 degrees, which was set in 2000. Yesterday's low temperature was 73 degrees. The normal low is 71. The record low is 54 degrees, which was set in 1974. No precipitation fell yesterday, which leaves the monthly total at 0.06 inches. This is 0.31 inches below the normal amount of 0.37 inches for September. The total precipitation for the year still stands at 31.34 inches, which is 3.47 inches below normal. Sunrise today is at 6:53 a.m. and sunset is at 7:34 p.m. Now let's check on your local forecast. Today, partly cloudy with a slight chance of showers this morning, then mostly cloudy with a chance of showers and thunderstorms this afternoon. Hot with highs in the mid-90s. North winds around 5 miles per hour, becoming east this afternoon. Chance of rain 50%. Tonight, mostly clear. Lows in the mid-70s. South winds around 5 miles per hour in the evening, becoming light and variable. Sunday, mostly sunny. Hot with highs in the upper 90s. North winds around 5 miles per hour, becoming east in the afternoon. Sunday night, mostly clear. Lows in the mid-70s. Southeast winds around 5 miles per hour in the evening, becoming light and variable. Labor Day, mostly sunny. A slight chance of showers and thunderstorms in the afternoon. Hot with highs in the upper 90s. North winds around 5 miles per hour, becoming east in the afternoon. Chance of rain 20%.

Mostly clear. Lows in the mid-70s. Friday, partly cloudy with a slight chance of showers. A slight chance of thunderstorms in the afternoon. Hot with highs in the mid-90s. Chance of rain 20%. 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Be sure to follow us on Facebook. Here's a look at local weather conditions as of 7 a.m. At the top of the hour, skies were partly cloudy in Shreveport. The temperature was 77 degrees at the regional airport. The dew point was 73, making the relative humidity 88%. Winds were calm. The pressure was 29.94 inches and rising. In Bossier City, at Barksdale Air Force Base, skies were partly cloudy, with a temperature of 77 degrees. The dew point was 73, making the relative humidity 87%. Winds were southeast at 5 miles an hour. The pressure was 29.93 inches and rising. And in downtown Shreveport, skies were partly cloudy. The temperature was 79 degrees. And winds were calm. Once again in Shreveport, it was 77 degrees with partly cloudy skies at 7 a.m. Around the local area at 7 a.m., in Texarkana, clear and 76. Wind calm. El Dorado, clear and 72. Wind northwest at 3 miles an hour. Monroe, cloudy and 74. Wind calm. Natchitoches, cloudy and 76. Wind calm. And at Longview, mostly cloudy and 78 degrees. Wind calm. Elsewhere across the four-state area, over at Dallas, partly cloudy and 80. Oklahoma City, partly cloudy and 74. Little Rock, partly cloudy and 78. Jackson, Mississippi, partly cloudy and 74. Baton Rouge, cloudy and 76. And at Houston, partly cloudy and 77 degrees. 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The Shreveport climate summary for yesterday, September 4, 2026. Yesterday's high temperature was 97 degrees. The normal high is 93. The record high is 108 degrees, which was set in 2000. Yesterday's low temperature was 73 degrees. The normal low is 71. The record low is 54 degrees, which was set in 1974. No precipitation fell yesterday, which leaves the monthly total at 0.06 inches. This is 0.31 inches below the normal amount of 0.37 inches for September. The total precipitation for the year still stands at 31.34 inches, which is 3.47 inches below normal. Sunrise today is at 6:53 a.m. and sunset is at 7:34 p.m. Now let's check on your local forecast. Today, partly cloudy with a slight chance of showers this morning, then mostly cloudy with a chance of showers and thunderstorms this afternoon. Hot with highs in the mid-90s. North winds around 5 miles per hour, becoming east this afternoon. Chance of rain 50%. Tonight, mostly clear. Lows in the mid-70s. South winds around 5 miles per hour in the evening, becoming light and variable. Sunday, mostly sunny. Hot with highs in the upper 90s. North winds around 5 miles per hour, becoming east in the afternoon. Sunday night, mostly clear. Lows in the mid-70s. Southeast winds around 5 miles per hour in the evening,

becoming light and variable. Labor Day, mostly sunny. A slight chance of showers and thunderstorms in the afternoon. Hot with highs in the upper 90s. North winds around 5 miles per hour, becoming east in the afternoon. Chance of rain 20%. Heat index values up to 105 in the afternoon. Monday night, mostly clear. Lows in the mid-70s. Tuesday, mostly sunny. Hot with highs in the upper 90s. Heat index values up to 105 in the afternoon. Tuesday night, mostly clear. Lows in the mid-70s. Wednesday, mostly sunny. Hot with highs in the mid-90s. Wednesday night, mostly clear. Lows in the mid-70s. Thursday, mostly sunny. Hot with highs in the mid-90s. Thursday night, mostly clear. Lows in the mid-70s. Friday, partly cloudy with a slight chance of showers. A slight chance of thunderstorms in the afternoon. Hot with highs in the mid-90s. Chance of rain 20%. 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Be sure to follow us on Facebook. Here's a look at local weather conditions as of 7 a.m. At the top of the hour, skies were partly cloudy in Shreveport. The temperature was 77 degrees at the regional airport. The dew point was 73, making the relative humidity 88%. Winds were calm. The pressure was 29.94 inches and rising. In Bossier City, at Barksdale Air Force Base, skies were partly cloudy, with a temperature of 77 degrees. The dew point was 73, making the relative humidity 87%. Winds were southeast at 5 miles an hour. The pressure was 29.93 inches and rising. And in downtown Shreveport, skies were partly cloudy. The temperature was 79 degrees. And winds were calm. Once again in Shreveport, it was 77 degrees with partly cloudy skies at 7 a.m. Around the local area at 7 a.m., in Texarkana, clear and 76. Wind calm. El Dorado, clear and 72. Wind northwest at 3 miles an hour. Monroe, cloudy and 74. Wind calm. Natchitoches, cloudy and 76. Wind calm. And at Longview, mostly cloudy and 78 degrees. Wind calm. Elsewhere across the four-state area, over at Dallas, partly cloudy and 80. Oklahoma City, partly cloudy and 74. Little Rock, partly cloudy and 78. Jackson, Mississippi, partly cloudy and 74. Baton Rouge, cloudy and 76. And at Houston, partly cloudy and 77 degrees. For the most current information, check us out on the web at www.weather.gov/SHP. The Shreveport Climate Summary for yesterday, September 4, 2026. Yesterday's high temperature was 97 degrees. The normal high is 93. The record high is 108 degrees, which was set in 2000. Yesterday's low temperature was 73 degrees. The normal low is 71. The record low is 54 degrees, which was set in 1974. No precipitation fell yesterday, which leaves the monthly total at 0.06 inches. This is 0.31 inches below the normal amount of 0.37 inches for September. The total precipitation for the year still stands at 31.34 inches, which is 3.47 inches below normal. Sunrise today is at 6:53 a.m. and sunset is at 7:34 p.m. Now let's check on your local forecast. Today, partly cloudy with a slight chance of showers this morning, then mostly cloudy with a chance of showers and thunderstorms this afternoon. Hot with highs in the mid-90s. North winds around 5 miles per hour, becoming east this afternoon. Chance of rain 50%.
Tonight, mostly clear. Lows in the mid-70s. South winds around 5 miles per hour in the evening, becoming light and variable. Sunday, mostly sunny. Hot with highs in the upper 90s. North winds around 5 miles per hour, becoming east in the afternoon. Sunday night, mostly clear. Lows in the mid-70s. Southeast winds around 5 miles per hour in the evening, becoming light and variable. Labor Day, mostly sunny. A slight chance of showers and thunderstorms in the afternoon. Hot with highs in the upper 90s. North winds around 5 miles per hour, becoming east in the afternoon. Chance of rain 20%. Heat index values up to 105 in the afternoon. Monday night, mostly clear. Lows in the mid-70s. Tuesday, mostly sunny. Hot with highs in the upper 90s. Heat index values up to 105 in the afternoon. Tuesday night, mostly clear. Lows in the mid-70s. Wednesday, mostly sunny. Hot with highs in the mid-90s. Wednesday night, mostly clear. Lows in the mid-70s. Thursday, mostly sunny. Hot with highs in the mid-90s. Thursday night, mostly clear. Lows in the mid-70s. Friday, partly cloudy with a slight chance of showers. A slight chance of thunderstorms in the afternoon. Hot with highs in the mid-90s. Chance of rain 20%. Here is your area's open water boating forecast. Wind gusts may be higher. Today, partly cloudy in the morning, then mostly cloudy with chance of showers and thunderstorms in the afternoon. Highs in the mid-90s. North winds 5 to 10 miles per hour becoming east in the afternoon. Chance of precipitation 30%. Heat index readings 102 to 105. Tonight, partly cloudy in the evening, then becoming clear. Lows in the mid-70s. South winds 5 to 10 miles per hour becoming west after midnight. Sunday, mostly sunny. Highs in the upper 90s. Northeast winds 5 to 10 miles per hour becoming east in the afternoon. Heat index readings 106 to 109. Sunday night, mostly clear. Lows in the mid-70s. South winds 5 to 10 miles per hour becoming southwest after midnight. Labor Day, mostly sunny. Highs in the upper 90s. North winds 5 to 10 miles per hour becoming southeast in the afternoon. Monday night, mostly clear. Lows in the lower 70s. Tuesday, mostly sunny. Highs in the upper 90s. Tuesday night, mostly clear. Lows in the lower 70s. Wednesday, mostly sunny. Highs in the upper 90s. Wednesday night, mostly clear. Lows in the lower 70s. Thursday, mostly sunny. Highs in the upper 90s. Thursday night, mostly clear. Lows in the lower 70s. Friday, partly cloudy. Slight chance of showers and thunderstorms in the afternoon. Highs in the mid-90s. Chance of precipitation 20%. 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Be sure to follow us on Facebook. Here's a look at local weather conditions as of 7 a.m. At the top of the hour, skies were partly cloudy in Shreveport. The temperature was 77 degrees at the regional airport. The dew point was 73, making the relative humidity 88%. Winds were calm. The pressure was 29.94 inches and rising. In Bossier City, at Barksdale Air Force Base, skies were partly cloudy, with a temperature of 77 degrees. The dew point was 73, making the relative humidity 87%. Winds were southeast at 5 miles an hour. The pressure was 29.93 inches and rising. And in downtown Shreveport, skies were partly cloudy. The temperature was 79 degrees.
and winds were calm. Once again in Shreveport, it was 77 degrees with partly cloudy skies at 7 a.m. Around the local area at 7 a.m., in Texarkana, clear and 76. Wind calm. El Dorado, clear and 72. Wind northwest at 3 miles an hour. Monroe, cloudy and 74. Wind calm. Natchitoches, cloudy and 76. Wind calm. And at Longview, mostly cloudy and 78 degrees. Wind calm. Elsewhere across the four-state area, over at Dallas, partly cloudy and 80. Oklahoma City, partly cloudy and 74. Little Rock, partly cloudy and 78. Jackson, Mississippi, partly cloudy and 74. Baton Rouge, cloudy and 76. And at Houston, partly cloudy and 77 degrees. For the most current information, check us out on the web at www.weather.gov/sht. The Shreveport Climate Summary for yesterday, September 4, 2026. Yesterday's high temperature was 97 degrees. The normal high is 93. The record high is 108 degrees, which was set in 2000. Yesterday's low temperature was 73 degrees. The normal low is 71. The record low is 54 degrees, which was set in 1974. No precipitation fell yesterday, which leaves the monthly total at 0.06 inches. This is 0.31 inches below the normal amount of 0.37 inches for September. The total precipitation for the year still stands at 31.34 inches, which is 3.47 inches below normal. Sunrise today is at 6:53 a.m. and sunset is at 7:34 p.m. This is your NOAA Weather Radio, station WXJ97, operating on a frequency of 162.400 MHz, providing the latest weather information on a 24-hour basis. 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Now let's check on your local forecast. Today, partly cloudy with a slight chance of showers this morning, then mostly cloudy with a chance of showers and thunderstorms this afternoon. Hot with highs in the mid-90s. North winds around 5 miles per hour, becoming east this afternoon. Chance of rain 50%. Tonight, mostly clear. Lows in the mid-70s. South winds around 5 miles per hour in the evening, becoming light and variable. Sunday, mostly sunny. Hot with highs in the upper 90s. North winds around 5 miles per hour, becoming east in the afternoon. Sunday night, mostly clear. Lows in the mid-70s. Southeast winds around 5 miles per hour in the evening, becoming light and variable. Labor Day, mostly sunny. A slight chance of showers and thunderstorms in the afternoon. Hot with highs in the upper 90s. North winds around 5 miles per hour, becoming east in the afternoon. Chance of rain 20%. Heat index values up to 105 in the afternoon. Monday night, mostly clear. Lows in the mid-70s. Tuesday, mostly sunny. Hot with highs in the upper 90s. Heat index values up to 105 in the afternoon. Tuesday night, mostly clear. Lows in the mid-70s. Wednesday, mostly sunny. Hot with highs in the mid-90s. Wednesday night, mostly clear. Lows in the mid-70s. Thursday, mostly sunny. Hot with highs in the mid-90s. Thursday night, mostly clear. Lows in the mid-70s. Friday, partly cloudy with a slight chance of showers. A slight chance of thunderstorms in the afternoon. Hot with highs in the mid-90s. Chance of rain 20%. 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
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Be sure to follow us on Facebook. Here's a look at local weather conditions as of 7 a.m. At the top of the hour, skies were partly cloudy in Shreveport. The temperature was 77 degrees at the regional airport. The dew point was 73, making the relative humidity 88%. Winds were calm. The pressure was 29.94 inches and rising. In Bossier City, at Barksdale Air Force Base, skies were partly cloudy, with a temperature of 77 degrees. The dew point was 73, making the relative humidity 87%. Winds were southeast at 5 miles an hour. The pressure was 29.93 inches and rising. And in downtown Shreveport, skies were partly cloudy. The temperature was 79 degrees. And winds were calm. Once again in Shreveport, it was 77 degrees with partly cloudy skies at 7 a.m. Around the local area at 7 a.m., in Texarkana, clear and 76. Wind calm. El Dorado, clear and 72. Wind northwest at 3 miles an hour. Monroe, cloudy and 74. Wind calm. Natchitoches, cloudy and 76. Wind calm. And at Longview, mostly cloudy and 78 degrees. Wind calm. Elsewhere across the four-state area, over at Dallas, partly cloudy and 80. Oklahoma City, partly cloudy and 74. Little Rock, partly cloudy and 78. Jackson, Mississippi, partly cloudy and 74. Baton Rouge, cloudy and 76. And at Houston, partly cloudy and 77 degrees. For the most current information, check us out on the web at www.weather.gov/sht. The Shreveport Climate Summary for yesterday, September 4, 2026. Yesterday's high temperature was 97 degrees. The normal high is 93. The record high is 108 degrees, which was set in 2000. Yesterday's low temperature was 73 degrees. The normal low is 71. The record low is 54 degrees, which was set in 1974. No precipitation fell yesterday, which leaves the monthly total at 0.06 inches. This is 0.31 inches below the normal amount of 0.37 inches for September. The total precipitation for the year still stands at 31.34 inches, which is 3.47 inches below normal. Sunrise today is at 6:53 a.m. and sunset is at 7:34 p.m. Now let's check on your local forecast. Today, partly cloudy with a slight chance of showers this morning, then mostly cloudy with a chance of showers and thunderstorms this afternoon. Hot with highs in the mid-90s. North winds around 5 miles per hour, becoming east this afternoon. Chance of rain 50%. Tonight, mostly clear. Lows in the mid-70s. South winds around 5 miles per hour in the evening, becoming light and variable. Sunday, mostly sunny. Hot with highs in the upper 90s. North winds around 5 miles per hour, becoming east in the afternoon. Sunday night, mostly clear. Lows in the mid-70s. Southeast winds around 5 miles per hour in the evening, becoming light and variable. Labor Day, mostly sunny. A slight chance of showers and thunderstorms in the afternoon. Hot with highs in the upper 90s. North winds around 5 miles per hour, becoming east in the afternoon. Chance of rain 20%. Heat index values up to 105 in the afternoon. Monday night, mostly clear. Lows in the mid-70s. Tuesday, mostly sunny. Hot with highs in the upper 90s. Heat index values up to 105 in the afternoon. Tuesday night, mostly clear. Lows in the mid-70s. Wednesday, mostly sunny. Hot with highs in the mid-90s. Wednesday night, mostly clear.
lows in the mid-70s. Thursday, mostly sunny. Hot with highs in the mid-90s. Thursday night, mostly clear. Lows in the mid-70s. Friday, partly cloudy with a slight chance of showers. A slight chance of thunderstorms in the afternoon. Hot with highs in the mid-90s. Chance of rain 20%. 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Be sure to follow us on Facebook. Here's a look at local weather conditions as of 8 a.m. At the top of the hour, skies were mostly sunny in Shreveport. The temperature was 79 degrees at the regional airport. The dew point was 75, making the relative humidity 89%. Winds were calm. The pressure was 29.95 inches and rising. In Bossier City, at Barksdale Air Force Base, skies were sunny, with a temperature of 80 degrees. The dew point was 74, making the relative humidity 81%. Winds were calm. The pressure was 29.94 inches and rising. And in downtown Shreveport, skies were sunny. The temperature was 80 degrees. And winds were calm. Once again in Shreveport, it was 79 degrees with mostly sunny skies at 8 a.m. Around the local area at 8 a.m., in Texarkana, sunny and 78. Wind calm. El Dorado, sunny and 75. Wind calm. Monroe, cloudy and 76. Wind calm. Natchitoches, cloudy and 78. Wind calm. Marshall, mostly sunny and 78. Wind calm. And at Longview, partly sunny and 78 degrees. Wind calm. Elsewhere across the four-state area, over at Dallas, mostly sunny and 81. Oklahoma City, mostly sunny and 77. Little Rock, sunny and 80. Jackson, Mississippi, fog and 77. Baton Rouge, rain and 77. And at Houston, mostly sunny and 79 degrees. For the most current information, check us out on the web at www.weather.gov/sht. The Shreveport Climate Summary for yesterday, September 4, 2026. Yesterday's high temperature was 97 degrees. The normal high is 93. The record high is 108 degrees, which was set in 2000. Yesterday's low temperature was 73 degrees. The normal low is 71. The record low is 54 degrees, which was set in 1974. No precipitation fell yesterday, which leaves the monthly total at 0.06 inches. This is 0.31 inches below the normal amount of 0.37 inches for September. The total precipitation for the year still stands at 31.34 inches, which is 3.47 inches below normal. Sunrise today is at 6:53 a.m. and sunset is at 7:34 p.m. Now let's check on your local forecast. Today, partly cloudy with a slight chance of showers this morning, then mostly cloudy with a chance of showers and thunderstorms this afternoon. Hot with highs in the mid-90s. North winds around 5 miles per hour, becoming east this afternoon. Chance of rain 50%. Tonight, mostly clear. Lows in the mid-70s. South winds around 5 miles per hour in the evening, becoming light and variable. Sunday, mostly sunny. Hot with highs in the upper 90s. North winds around 5 miles per hour, becoming east in the afternoon. Sunday night, mostly clear. Lows in the mid-70s. Southeast winds around 5 miles per hour in the evening, becoming light and variable. Labor Day, mostly sunny. A slight chance of showers and thunderstorms in the afternoon. Hot with highs in the upper 90s. North winds around 5 miles per hour, becoming east in the afternoon. Chance of rain 20%. Heat index values up to 105 in the afternoon. Monday night,
mostly clear. Lows in the mid-70s. Tuesday, mostly sunny. Hot with highs in the upper 90s. Heat index values up to 105 in the afternoon. Tuesday night, mostly clear. Lows in the mid-70s. Wednesday, mostly sunny. Hot with highs in the mid-90s. Wednesday night, mostly clear. Lows in the mid-70s. Thursday, mostly sunny. Hot with highs in the mid-90s. Thursday night, mostly clear. Lows in the mid-70s. Friday, partly cloudy with a slight chance of showers. A slight chance of thunderstorms in the afternoon. Hot with highs in the mid-90s. Chance of rain 20%. 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Be sure to follow us on Facebook. Here's a look at local weather conditions as of 8 a.m. At the top of the hour, skies were mostly sunny in Shreveport. The temperature was 79 degrees at the regional airport. The dew point was 75, making the relative humidity 89%. Winds were calm. The pressure was 29.95 inches and rising. In Bossier City, at Barksdale Air Force Base, skies were sunny, with a temperature of 80 degrees. The dew point was 74, making the relative humidity 81%. Winds were calm. The pressure was 29.94 inches and rising. And in downtown Shreveport, skies were sunny. The temperature was 80 degrees. And winds were calm. Once again in Shreveport, it was 79 degrees with mostly sunny skies at 8 a.m. This is your NOAA Weather Radio, station WXJ97, operating on a frequency of 162.400 MHz, providing the latest weather information on a 24-hour basis. 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Around the local area at 8 a.m. in Texarkana, sunny and 78. Wind calm. El Dorado, sunny and 75. Wind calm. Monroe, cloudy and 76. Wind calm. Natchitoches, cloudy and 78. Wind calm. Marshall, mostly sunny and 78. Wind calm. And at Longview, partly sunny and 78 degrees. Wind calm. Elsewhere across the four-state area, over at Dallas, mostly sunny and 81. Oklahoma City, mostly sunny and 77. Little Rock, sunny and 80. Jackson, Mississippi, fog and 77. Baton Rouge, rain and 77. And at Houston, mostly sunny and 79 degrees. For the most current information, check us out on the web at www.weather.gov/SHT. The Shreveport Climate Summary for yesterday, September 4, 2026. Yesterday's high temperature was 97 degrees. The normal high is 93. The record high is 108 degrees, which was set in 2000. Yesterday's low temperature was 73 degrees. The normal low is 71. The record low is 54 degrees, which was set in 1974. No precipitation fell yesterday, which leaves the monthly total at 0.06 inches. This is 0.31 inches below the normal amount of 0.37 inches for September. The total precipitation for the year still stands at 31.34 inches, which is 3.47 inches below normal. Sunrise today is at 6:53 a.m. and sunset is at 7:34 p.m. Now let's check on your local forecast. Today, partly cloudy with a slight chance of showers this morning, then mostly cloudy with a chance of showers and thunderstorms this afternoon. Hot with highs in the mid-90s.
North winds around 5 miles per hour, becoming east this afternoon. Chance of rain 50%. Tonight, mostly clear. Lows in the mid-70s. South winds around 5 miles per hour in the evening, becoming light and variable. Sunday, mostly sunny. Hot with highs in the upper 90s. North winds around 5 miles per hour, becoming east in the afternoon. Sunday night, mostly clear. Lows in the mid-70s. Southeast winds around 5 miles per hour in the evening, becoming light and variable. Labor Day, mostly sunny. A slight chance of showers and thunderstorms in the afternoon. Hot with highs in the upper 90s. North winds around 5 miles per hour, becoming east in the afternoon. Chance of rain 20%. Heat index values up to 105 in the afternoon. Monday night, mostly clear. Lows in the mid-70s. Tuesday, mostly sunny. Hot with highs in the upper 90s. Heat index values up to 105 in the afternoon. Tuesday night, mostly clear. Lows in the mid-70s. Wednesday, mostly sunny. Hot with highs in the mid-90s. Wednesday night, mostly clear. Lows in the mid-70s. Thursday, mostly sunny. Hot with highs in the mid-90s. Thursday night, mostly clear. Lows in the mid-70s. Friday, partly cloudy with a slight chance of showers. A slight chance of thunderstorms in the afternoon. Hot with highs in the mid-90s. Chance of rain 20%. 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Be sure to follow us on Facebook. Here's a look at local weather conditions as of 8 a.m. At the top of the hour, skies were mostly sunny in Shreveport. The temperature was 79 degrees at the regional airport. The dew point was 75, making the relative humidity 89%. Winds were calm. The pressure was 29.95 inches and rising. In Bossier City, at Barksdale Air Force Base, skies were sunny, with a temperature of 80 degrees. The dew point was 74, making the relative humidity 81%. Winds were calm. The pressure was 29.94 inches and rising. And in downtown Shreveport, skies were sunny. The temperature was 80 degrees. And winds were calm. Once again in Shreveport, it was 79 degrees with mostly sunny skies at 8 a.m. Around the local area at 8 a.m., in Texarkana, sunny and 78. Wind calm. El Dorado, sunny and 75. Wind calm. Monroe, cloudy and 76. Wind calm. Natchitoches, cloudy and 78. Wind calm. Marshall, mostly sunny and 78. Wind calm. And at Longview, partly sunny and 78 degrees. Wind calm. Elsewhere across the four-state area, over at Dallas, mostly sunny and 81. Oklahoma City, mostly sunny and 77. Little Rock, sunny and 80. Jackson, Mississippi, fog and 77. Baton Rouge, rain and 77. And at Houston, mostly sunny and 79 degrees. For the most current information, check us out on the web at www.weather.gov/sht. The Shreveport Climate Summary for yesterday, September 4, 2026. Yesterday's high temperature was 97 degrees. The normal high is 93. The record high is 108 degrees, which was set in 2000. Yesterday's low temperature was 73 degrees. The normal low is 71. The record low is 54 degrees, which was set in 1974. No precipitation fell yesterday, which leaves the monthly total at 0.06 inches. This is 0.31 inches below the normal amount of 0.37 inches for September.
The total precipitation for the year still stands at 31.34 inches, which is 3.47 inches below normal. Sunrise today is at 6:53 a.m. and sunset is at 7:34 p.m. Here is your area's open water boating forecast. Wind gusts may be higher. Today, partly cloudy in the morning, then mostly cloudy with chance of showers and thunderstorms in the afternoon. Highs in the mid-90s. North winds 5 to 10 miles per hour becoming east in the afternoon. Chance of precipitation 30%. Heat index readings 102 to 105. Tonight, partly cloudy in the evening, then becoming clear. Lows in the mid-70s. South winds 5 to 10 miles per hour becoming west after midnight. Sunday, mostly sunny. Highs in the upper 90s. Northeast winds 5 to 10 miles per hour becoming east in the afternoon. Heat index readings 106 to 109. Sunday night, mostly clear. Lows in the mid-70s. South winds 5 to 10 miles per hour becoming southwest after midnight. Labor Day, mostly sunny. Highs in the upper 90s. North winds 5 to 10 miles per hour becoming southeast in the afternoon. Monday night, mostly clear. Lows in the lower 70s. Tuesday, mostly sunny. Highs in the upper 90s. Tuesday night, mostly clear. Lows in the lower 70s. Wednesday, mostly sunny. Highs in the upper 90s. Wednesday night, mostly clear. Lows in the lower 70s. Thursday, mostly sunny. Highs in the upper 90s. Thursday night, mostly clear. Lows in the lower 70s. Friday, partly cloudy. Slight chance of showers and thunderstorms in the afternoon. Highs in the mid-90s. Chance of precipitation 20%. Now let's check on your local forecast. Today, partly cloudy with a slight chance of showers this morning, then mostly cloudy with a chance of showers and thunderstorms this afternoon. Hot with highs in the mid-90s. North winds around 5 miles per hour, becoming east this afternoon. Chance of rain 50%. Tonight, mostly clear. Lows in the mid-70s. South winds around 5 miles per hour in the evening, becoming light and variable. Sunday, mostly sunny. Hot with highs in the upper 90s. North winds around 5 miles per hour, becoming east in the afternoon. Sunday night, mostly clear. Lows in the mid-70s. Southeast winds around 5 miles per hour in the evening, becoming light and variable. Labor Day, mostly sunny. A slight chance of showers and thunderstorms in the afternoon. Hot with highs in the upper 90s. North winds around 5 miles per hour, becoming east in the afternoon. Chance of rain 20%. Heat index becoming east in the afternoon. Chance of rain 20%. Heat index values up to 105 in the afternoon. Monday night, mostly clear. Lows in the mid-70s. Tuesday, mostly sunny. Hot with highs in the upper 90s. Heat index values up to 105 in the afternoon. Tuesday night, mostly clear. Lows in the mid-70s. Wednesday, mostly sunny. Hot with highs in the mid-90s. Wednesday night, mostly clear. Lows in the mid-70s. Thursday, mostly sunny. Hot with highs in the mid-90s. Thursday night, mostly clear. Lows in the mid-70s. Friday, partly cloudy with a slight chance of showers. A slight chance of thunderstorms in the afternoon. Hot with highs in the mid-90s. Chance of rain 20%. 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Be sure to follow us on Facebook. Here's a look at local weather conditions as of 8 a.m. At the top of the hour, skies were mostly sunny in Shreveport.
The temperature was 79 degrees at the regional airport. The dew point was 75, making

Relative humidity 89%. Winds were calm. The pressure was 29.95 inches and rising. In Bossier City, at Barksdale Air Force Base, skies were sunny, with a temperature of 80 degrees. The dew point was 74, making the relative humidity 81%. Winds were calm. The pressure was 29.94 inches and rising. And in downtown Shreveport, skies were sunny. The temperature was 80 degrees. And winds were calm. Once again in Shreveport, it was 79 degrees with mostly sunny skies at 8 a.m. Around the local area at 8 a.m., in Texarkana, sunny and 78. Wind calm. El Dorado, sunny and 75. Wind calm. Monroe, cloudy and 76. Wind calm. Natchitoches, cloudy and 78. Wind calm. Marshall, mostly sunny and 78. Wind calm. And at Longview, partly sunny and 78 degrees. Wind calm. Elsewhere across the four-state area, over at Dallas, mostly sunny and 81. Oklahoma City, mostly sunny and 77. Little Rock, sunny and 80. Jackson, Mississippi, fog and 77. Baton Rouge, rain and 77. And at Houston, mostly sunny and 79 degrees. For the most current information, check us out on the web at www.weather.gov/sht. The Shreveport Climate Summary for yesterday, September 4, 2026. Yesterday's high temperature was 97 degrees. The normal high is 93. The record high is 108 degrees, which was set in 2000. Yesterday's low temperature was 73 degrees. The normal low is 71. The record low is 54 degrees, which was set in 1974. No precipitation fell yesterday, which leaves the monthly total at 0.06 inches. This is 0.31 inches below the normal amount of 0.37 inches for September. The total precipitation for the year still stands at 31.34 inches, which is 3.47 inches below normal. Sunrise today is at 6:53 a.m. and sunset is at 7:34 p.m. This is your NOAA Weather Radio, station WXJ97, operating on a frequency of 162.400 MHz, providing the latest weather information on a 24-hour basis. 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Now let's check on your local forecast. Today, partly cloudy with a slight chance of showers this morning, then mostly cloudy with a chance of showers and thunderstorms this afternoon. Hot with highs in the mid-90s. North winds around 5 miles per hour, becoming east this afternoon. Chance of rain 50%. Tonight, mostly clear. Lows in the mid-70s. South winds around 5 miles per hour in the evening, becoming light and variable. Sunday, mostly sunny. Hot with highs in the upper 90s. North winds around 5 miles per hour, becoming east in the afternoon. Sunday night, mostly clear. Lows in the mid-70s. Southeast winds around 5 miles per hour in the evening, becoming light and variable. Labor Day, mostly sunny. A slight chance of showers and thunderstorms in the afternoon. Hot with highs in the upper 90s. North winds around 5 miles per hour, becoming east in the afternoon. Chance of rain 20%. Heat index values up to 105 in the afternoon. Monday night, mostly clear. Lows in the mid-70s. Tuesday, mostly sunny. Hot with highs in the upper 90s. Heat index values up to 105 in the afternoon. Tuesday night, mostly clear. Lows in the mid-70s. Wednesday, mostly sunny.
hot with highs in the mid-90s. Wednesday night, mostly clear. Lows in the mid-70s. Thursday, mostly sunny. Hot with highs in the mid-90s. Thursday night, mostly clear. Lows in the mid-70s. Friday, partly cloudy with a slight chance of showers. A slight chance of thunderstorms in the afternoon. Hot with highs in the mid-90s. Chance of rain 20%. 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Be sure to follow us on Facebook. Here's a look at local weather conditions as of 8 a.m. At the top of the hour, skies were mostly sunny in Shreveport. The temperature was 79 degrees at the regional airport. The dew point was 75, making the relative humidity 89%. Winds were calm. The pressure was 29.95 inches and rising. In Bossier City, at Barksdale Air Force Base, skies were sunny, with a temperature of 80 degrees. The dew point was 74, making the relative humidity 81%. Winds were calm. The pressure was 29.94 inches and rising. And in downtown Shreveport, skies were sunny. The temperature was 80 degrees. And winds were calm. Once again in Shreveport, it was 79 degrees with mostly sunny skies at 8 a.m. Around the local area at 8 a.m., in Texarkana, sunny and 78. Wind calm. El Dorado, sunny and 75. Wind calm. Monroe, cloudy and 76. Wind calm. Nacogdoches, cloudy and 78. Wind calm. Marshall, mostly sunny and 78. Wind calm. And at Longview, partly sunny and 78 degrees. Wind calm. Elsewhere across the four-state area, over at Dallas, mostly sunny and 81. Oklahoma City, mostly sunny and 77. Little Rock, sunny and 80. Jackson, Mississippi, fog and 77. Baton Rouge, rain and 77. And at Houston, mostly sunny and 79 degrees. For the most current information, check us out on the web at www.weather.gov/SHP. The Shreveport Climate Summary for yesterday, September 4, 2026. Yesterday's high temperature was 97 degrees. The normal high is 93. The record high is 108 degrees, which was set in 2000. Yesterday's low temperature was 73 degrees. The normal low is 71. The record low is 54 degrees, which was set in 1974. No precipitation fell yesterday, which leaves the monthly total at 0.06 inches. This is 0.31 inches below the normal amount of 0.37 inches for September. The total precipitation for the year still stands at 31.34 inches, which is 3.47 inches below normal. Sunrise today is at 6:53 a.m. and sunset is at 7:34 p.m. Now let's check on your local forecast. Today, partly cloudy with a slight chance of showers this morning, then mostly cloudy with a chance of showers and thunderstorms this afternoon. Hot with highs in the mid-90s. North winds around 5 miles per hour, becoming east this afternoon. Chance of rain 50%. Tonight, mostly clear. Lows in the mid-70s. South winds around 5 miles per hour in the evening, becoming light and variable. Sunday, mostly sunny. Hot with highs in the upper 90s. North winds around 5 miles per hour, becoming east in the afternoon. Sunday night, mostly clear. Lows in the mid-70s. Southeast winds around 5 miles per hour in the evening, becoming light and variable. Labor Day, mostly sunny. A slight chance of showers and thunderstorms in the afternoon. Hot with highs in the upper 90s. North winds around 5 miles per hour, becoming east in the afternoon.
Chance of rain 20%.

heat index values up to 105 in the afternoon. Monday night, mostly clear. Lows in the mid-70s. Tuesday, mostly sunny. Hot with highs in the upper 90s. Heat index values up to 105 in the afternoon. Tuesday night, mostly clear. Lows in the mid-70s. Wednesday, mostly sunny. Hot with highs in the mid-90s. Wednesday night, mostly clear. Lows in the mid-70s. Thursday, mostly sunny. Hot with highs in the mid-90s. Thursday night, mostly clear. Lows in the mid-70s. Friday, partly cloudy with a slight chance of showers. A slight chance of thunderstorms in the afternoon. Hot with highs in the mid-90s. Chance of rain 20%. 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Be sure to follow us on Facebook. Here's a look at local weather conditions as of 8 a.m. At the top of the hour, skies were mostly sunny in Shreveport. The temperature was 79 degrees at the regional airport. The dew point was 75, making the relative humidity 89%. Winds were calm. The pressure was 29.95 inches and rising. In Bossier City, at Barksdale Air Force Base, skies were sunny, with a temperature of 80 degrees. The dew point was 74, making the relative humidity 81%. Winds were calm. The pressure was 29.94 inches and rising. And in downtown Shreveport, skies were sunny. The temperature was 80 degrees. And winds were calm. Once again in Shreveport, it was 79 degrees with mostly sunny skies at 8 a.m. Around the local area at 8 a.m., in Texarkana, sunny and 78. Wind calm. El Dorado, sunny and 75. Wind calm. Monroe, cloudy and 76. Wind calm. Nacogdoches, cloudy and 78. Wind calm. Marshall, mostly sunny and 78. Wind calm. And at Longview, partly sunny and 78 degrees. Wind calm. Elsewhere across the four-state area, over at Dallas, mostly sunny and 81. Oklahoma City, mostly sunny and 77. Little Rock, sunny and 80. Jackson, Mississippi, fog and 77. Baton Rouge, rain and 77. And at Houston, mostly sunny and 79 degrees. For the most current information, check us out on the web at www.weather.gov/SHP. The Shreveport Climate Summary for yesterday, September 4, 2026. Yesterday's high temperature was 97 degrees. The normal high is 93. The record high is 108 degrees, which was set in 2000. Yesterday's low temperature was 73 degrees. The normal low is 71. The record low is 54 degrees, which was set in 1974. No precipitation fell yesterday, which leaves the monthly total at 0.06 inches. This is 0.31 inches below the normal amount of 0.37 inches for September. The total precipitation for the year still stands at 31.34 inches, which is 3.47 inches below normal. Sunrise today is at 6:53 a.m. and sunset is at 7:34 p.m. Now let's check on your local forecast. Today, partly cloudy with a slight chance of showers this morning, then mostly cloudy with a chance of showers and thunderstorms this afternoon. Hot with highs in the mid-90s. North winds around 5 miles per hour, becoming east this afternoon. Chance of rain 50%. Tonight, mostly clear. Lows in the mid-70s. South winds around 5 miles per hour in the evening, becoming light and variable. Sunday, mostly sunny. Hot with highs in the upper 90s. North winds around 5 miles per hour, becoming east in the afternoon.

Tuesday night, mostly clear. Lows in the mid-70s. Wednesday, mostly sunny. Hot with highs in the mid-90s. Wednesday night, mostly clear. Lows in the mid-70s. Thursday, mostly sunny. Hot with highs in the mid-90s. Thursday night, mostly clear. Lows in the mid-70s. Friday, partly cloudy with a slight chance of showers. A slight chance of thunderstorms in the afternoon. Hot with highs in the mid-90s. Chance of rain 20%. 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Be sure to follow us on Facebook. Here's a look at local weather conditions as of 8 a.m. At the top of the hour, skies were mostly sunny in Shreveport. The temperature was 79 degrees at the regional airport. The dew point was 75, making the relative humidity 89%. Winds were calm. The pressure was 29.95 inches and rising. In Bossier City, at Barksdale Air Force Base, skies were sunny, with a temperature of 80 degrees. The dew point was 74, making the relative humidity 81%. Winds were calm. The pressure was 29.94 inches and rising. And in downtown Shreveport, skies were sunny. The temperature was 80 degrees. And winds were calm. Once again in Shreveport, it was 79 degrees with mostly sunny skies at 8 a.m. This is your NOAA Weather Radio, station WXJ97, operating on a frequency of 162.400 MHz, providing the latest weather information on a 24-hour basis. Broadcasts originate from the National Weather Service office in Shreveport, Louisiana. 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Around the local area at 8 a.m. in Texarkana, sunny and 78. Wind calm. El Dorado, sunny and 75. Wind calm. Monroe, cloudy and 76. Wind calm. Nacogdoches, cloudy and 78. Wind calm. Marshall, mostly sunny and 78. Wind calm. And at Longview, partly sunny and 78 degrees. Wind calm. Elsewhere across the four-state area, over at Dallas, mostly sunny and 81. Oklahoma City, mostly sunny and 77. Little Rock, sunny and 80. Jackson, Mississippi, fog and 77. Baton Rouge, rain and 77. And at Houston, mostly sunny and 79 degrees. For the most current information, check us out on the web at www.weather.gov/SHT. The Shreveport Climate Summary for yesterday, September 4, 2026. Yesterday's high temperature was 97 degrees. The normal high is 93. The record high is 108 degrees, which was set in 2000. Yesterday's low temperature was 73 degrees. The normal low is 71. The record low is 54 degrees, which was set in 1974. No precipitation fell yesterday, which leaves the monthly total at 0.06 inches. This is 0.31 inches below the normal amount of 0.37 inches for September. The total precipitation for the year still stands at 31.34 inches, which is 3.47 inches below normal. Sunrise today is at 6:53 a.m. and sunset is at 7:34 p.m. Now let's check on your local forecast. Today, partly cloudy with a slight chance of showers this morning, then mostly cloudy with a chance of showers and thunderstorms this afternoon. Hot with highs in the mid-90s. North winds around 5 miles per hour, becoming east this afternoon. Chance of rain 50%. Tonight, mostly clear. Lows in the mid-70s. South winds around 5 miles per hour in the evening, becoming light and

Variable. Sunday, mostly sunny. Hot with highs in the upper 90s. North winds around 5 miles per hour, becoming east in the afternoon. Sunday night, mostly clear. Lows in the mid-70s. Southeast winds around 5 miles per hour in the evening, becoming light and variable. Labor Day, mostly sunny. A slight chance of showers and thunderstorms in the afternoon. Hot with highs in the upper 90s. North winds around 5 miles per hour, becoming east in the afternoon. Chance of rain 20%. Heat index values up to 105 in the afternoon. Monday night, mostly clear. Lows in the mid-70s. Tuesday, mostly sunny. Hot with highs in the upper 90s. Heat index values up to 105 in the afternoon. Tuesday night, mostly clear. Lows in the mid-70s. Wednesday, mostly sunny. Hot with highs in the mid-90s. Wednesday night, mostly clear. Lows in the mid-70s. Thursday, mostly sunny. Hot with highs in the mid-90s. Thursday night, mostly clear. Lows in the mid-70s. Friday, partly cloudy with a slight chance of showers. A slight chance of thunderstorms in the afternoon. Hot with highs in the mid-90s. Chance of rain 20%. 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Be sure to follow us on Facebook. Here's a look at local weather conditions as of 8 a.m. At the top of the hour, skies were mostly sunny in Shreveport. The temperature was 79 degrees at the regional airport. The dew point was 75, making the relative humidity 89%. Winds were calm. The pressure was 29.95 inches and rising. In Bossier City, at Barksdale Air Force Base, skies were sunny, with a temperature of 80 degrees. The dew point was 74, making the relative humidity 81%. Winds were calm. The pressure was 29.94 inches and rising. And in downtown Shreveport, skies were sunny. The temperature was 80 degrees. And winds were calm. Once again in Shreveport, it was 79 degrees with mostly sunny skies at 8 a.m. Around the local area at 8 a.m., in Texarkana, sunny and 78. Wind calm. El Dorado, sunny and 75. Wind calm. Monroe, cloudy and 76. Wind calm. Natchitoches, cloudy and 78. Wind calm. Marshall, mostly sunny and 78. Wind calm. And at Longview, partly sunny and 78 degrees. Wind calm. Elsewhere across the four-state area, over at Dallas, mostly sunny and 81. Oklahoma City, mostly sunny and 77. Little Rock, sunny and 80. Jackson, Mississippi, fog and 77. Baton Rouge, rain and 77. And at Houston, mostly sunny and 79 degrees. For the most current information, check us out on the web at www.weather.gov/sht. The Shreveport Climate Summary for yesterday, September 4, 2026. Yesterday's high temperature was 97 degrees. The normal high is 93. The record high is 108 degrees, which was set in 2000. Yesterday's low temperature was 73 degrees. The normal low is 71. The record low is 54 degrees, which was set in 1974. No precipitation fell yesterday, which leaves the monthly total at 0.06 inches. This is 0.31 inches below the normal amount of 0.37 inches for September. The total precipitation for the year still stands at 31.34 inches, which is 3.47 inches below normal. Sunrise today is at 6:53 a.m. and sunset is at 7:34 p.m. Here is your area's open water boating forecast,
Wind gusts may be higher. Today, partly cloudy in the morning, then mostly cloudy with chance of showers and thunderstorms in the afternoon. Highs in the mid-90s. North winds 5 to 10 miles per hour becoming east in the afternoon. Chance of precipitation 30%. Heat index readings 102 to 105. Tonight, partly cloudy in the evening, then becoming clear. Lows in the mid-70s. South winds 5 to 10 miles per hour becoming west after midnight. Sunday, mostly sunny. Highs in the upper 90s. Northeast winds 5 to 10 miles per hour becoming east in the afternoon. Heat index readings 106 to 109. Sunday night, mostly clear. Lows in the mid-70s. South winds 5 to 10 miles per hour becoming southwest after midnight. Labor Day, mostly sunny. Highs in the upper 90s. North winds 5 to 10 miles per hour becoming southeast in the afternoon. Monday night, mostly clear. Lows in the lower 70s. Tuesday, mostly sunny. Highs in the upper 90s. Tuesday night, mostly clear. Lows in the lower 70s. Wednesday, mostly sunny. Highs in the upper 90s. Wednesday night, mostly clear. Lows in the lower 70s. Thursday, mostly sunny. Highs in the upper 90s. Thursday night, mostly clear. Lows in the lower 70s. Friday, partly cloudy. Slight chance of showers and thunderstorms in the afternoon. Highs in the mid-90s. Chance of precipitation 20%. Now let's check on your local forecast. Today, partly cloudy with a slight chance of showers this morning, then mostly cloudy with a chance of showers and thunderstorms this afternoon. Hot with highs in the mid-90s. North winds around 5 miles per hour, becoming east this afternoon. Chance of rain 50%. Tonight, mostly clear. Lows in the mid-70s. South winds around 5 miles per hour in the evening, becoming light and variable. Sunday, mostly sunny. Hot with highs in the upper 90s. North winds around 5 miles per hour, becoming east in the afternoon. Sunday night, mostly clear. Lows in the mid-70s. Southeast winds around 5 miles per hour in the evening, becoming light and variable. Labor Day, mostly sunny. A slight chance of showers and thunderstorms in the afternoon. Hot with highs in the upper 90s. North winds around 5 miles per hour, becoming east in the afternoon. Chance of rain 20%. Heat index values up to 105 in the afternoon. Monday night, mostly clear. Lows in the mid-70s. Tuesday, mostly sunny. Hot with highs in the upper 90s. Heat index values up to 105 in the afternoon. Tuesday night, mostly clear. Lows in the mid-70s. Wednesday, mostly sunny. Hot with highs in the mid-90s. Wednesday night, mostly clear. Lows in the mid-70s. Thursday, mostly sunny. Hot with highs in the mid-90s. Thursday night, mostly clear. Lows in the mid-70s. Friday, partly cloudy with a slight chance of showers. A slight chance of thunderstorms in the afternoon. Hot with highs in the mid-90s. Chance of rain 20%. 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Be sure to follow us on Facebook. Here's a look at local weather conditions as of 8 a.m. At the top of the hour, skies were mostly sunny in Shreveport. The temperature was 79 degrees at the regional airport. The dew point was 75, making the relative humidity 89%. Winds were calm. The pressure was 29.95 inches and rising. In Bossier City, at Barksdale Air Force Base, skies were sunny, with a temperature of 80 degrees. The dew point was 74,
making the relative humidity 81%. Winds were calm. The pressure was 29.94 inches and rising. And in downtown Shreveport, skies were sunny. The temperature was 80 degrees. And winds were calm. Once again in Shreveport, it was 79 degrees with mostly sunny skies at 8 a.m. Around the local area at 8 a.m., in Texarkana, sunny and 78. Wind calm. El Dorado, sunny and 75. Wind calm. Monroe, cloudy and 76. Wind calm. Natchitoches, cloudy and 78. Wind calm. Marshall, mostly sunny and 78. Wind calm. And at Longview, partly sunny and 78 degrees. Wind calm. Elsewhere across the four-state area, over at Dallas, mostly sunny and 81. Oklahoma City, mostly sunny and 77. Little Rock, sunny and 80. Jackson, Mississippi, fog and 77. Baton Rouge, rain and 77. And at Houston, mostly sunny and 79 degrees. For the most current information, check us out on the web at www.weather.gov/sht. 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The Shreveport climate summary for yesterday, September 4, 2026. Yesterday's high temperature was 97 degrees. The normal high is 93. The record high is 108 degrees, which was set in 2000. Yesterday's low temperature was 73 degrees. The normal low is 71. The record low is 54 degrees, which was set in 1974. No precipitation fell yesterday, which leaves the monthly total at 0.06 inches. This is 0.31 inches below the normal amount of 0.37 inches for September. The total precipitation for the year still stands at 31.34 inches, which is 3.47 inches below normal. Sunrise today is at 6:53 a.m. and sunset is at 7:34 p.m. Now let's check on your local forecast. Today, partly cloudy with a slight chance of showers this morning, then mostly cloudy with a chance of showers and thunderstorms this afternoon. Hot with highs in the mid-90s. North winds around 5 miles per hour, becoming east this afternoon. Chance of rain 50%. Tonight, mostly clear. Lows in the mid-70s. South winds around 5 miles per hour in the evening, becoming light and variable. Sunday, mostly sunny. Hot with highs in the upper 90s. North winds around 5 miles per hour, becoming east in the afternoon. Sunday night, mostly clear. Lows in the mid-70s. Southeast winds around 5 miles per hour in the evening, becoming light and variable. Labor Day, mostly sunny. A slight chance of showers and thunderstorms in the afternoon. Hot with highs in the upper 90s. North winds around 5 miles per hour, becoming east in the afternoon. Chance of rain 20%. Heat index values up to 105 in the afternoon. Monday night, mostly clear. Lows in the mid-70s. Tuesday, mostly sunny. Hot with highs in the upper 90s. Heat index values up to 105 in the afternoon. Tuesday night, mostly clear. Lows in the mid-70s. Wednesday, mostly sunny. Hot with highs in the mid-90s. Wednesday night, mostly clear. Lows in the mid-70s. Thursday, mostly sunny. Hot with highs in the mid-90s. Thursday night, mostly clear. Lows in the mid-70s.
Friday, partly cloudy with a slight chance of showers. A slight chance of thunderstorms in the afternoon. Hot with highs in the mid-90s. Chance of rain 20%. 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Be sure to follow us on Facebook. Here's a look at local weather conditions as of 8 a.m. At the top of the hour, skies were mostly sunny in Shreveport. The temperature was 79 degrees at the regional airport. The dew point was 75, making the relative humidity 89%. Winds were calm. The pressure was 29.95 inches and rising. In Bossier City, at Barksdale Air Force Base, skies were sunny, with a temperature of 80 degrees. The dew point was 74, making the relative humidity 81%. Winds were calm. The pressure was 29.94 inches and rising. And in downtown Shreveport, skies were sunny. The temperature was 80 degrees. And winds were calm. Once again in Shreveport, it was 79 degrees with mostly sunny skies at 8 a.m. Around the local area at 8 a.m., in Texarkana, sunny and 78. Wind calm. El Dorado, sunny and 75. Wind calm. Monroe, cloudy and 76. Wind calm. Natchitoches, cloudy and 78. Wind calm. Marshall, mostly sunny and 78. Wind calm. And at Longview, partly sunny and 78 degrees. Wind calm. Elsewhere across the four-state area, over at Dallas, mostly sunny and 81. Oklahoma City, mostly sunny and 77. Little Rock, sunny and 80. Jackson, Mississippi, fog and 77. Baton Rouge, rain and 77. And at Houston, mostly sunny and 79 degrees. For the most current information, check us out on the web at www.weather.gov/sht. Around the local area at 9 a.m., in Texarkana, sunny and 82. Wind southeast at 3 miles an hour. El Dorado, mostly sunny and 80. Wind calm. Monroe, cloudy and 78. Wind calm. Natchitoches, cloudy and 78. Wind calm. Marshall, mostly sunny and 84. Wind calm. And at Longview, mostly sunny and 82 degrees. Wind calm. Elsewhere across the four-state area, over at Dallas, mostly sunny and 84. Oklahoma City, sunny and 82. Little Rock, sunny and 84. Jackson, Mississippi, mostly sunny and 80. Baton Rouge, rain and 79. And at Houston, mostly sunny and 83 degrees. For the most current information, check us out on the web at www.weather.gov/sht. The Shreveport Climate Summary for yesterday, September 4, 2026. Yesterday's high temperature was 97 degrees. The normal high is 93. The record high is 108 degrees, which was set in 2000. Yesterday's low temperature was 73 degrees. The normal low is 71. The record low is 54 degrees, which was set in 1974. No precipitation fell yesterday, which leaves the monthly total at 0.06 inches. This is 0.31 inches below the normal amount of 0.37 inches for September. The total precipitation for the year still stands at 31.34 inches, which is 3.47 inches below normal. Sunrise today is at 6:53 a.m. and sunset is at 7:34 p.m. Now let's check on your local forecast. Today, partly cloudy with a slight chance of showers this morning, then mostly cloudy with a chance of showers and thunderstorms this afternoon. Hot with highs in the mid-90s. North winds around 5 miles per hour, becoming east this afternoon. Chance of rain 50%.
Tonight, mostly clear. Lows in the mid-70s. South winds around 5 miles per hour in the evening, becoming light and variable. Sunday, mostly sunny. Hot with highs in the upper 90s. North winds around 5 miles per hour, becoming east in the afternoon. Sunday night, mostly clear. Lows in the mid-70s. Southeast winds around 5 miles per hour in the evening, becoming light and variable. Labor Day, mostly sunny. A slight chance of showers and thunderstorms in the afternoon. Hot with highs in the upper 90s. North winds around 5 miles per hour, becoming east in the afternoon. Chance of rain 20%. Heat index values up to 105 in the afternoon. Monday night, mostly clear. Lows in the mid-70s. Tuesday, mostly sunny. Hot with highs in the upper 90s. Heat index values up to 105 in the afternoon. Tuesday night, mostly clear. Lows in the mid-70s. Wednesday, mostly sunny. Hot with highs in the mid-90s. Wednesday night, mostly clear. Lows in the mid-70s. Thursday, mostly sunny. Hot with highs in the mid-90s. Thursday night, mostly clear. Lows in the mid-70s. Friday, partly cloudy with a slight chance of showers. A slight chance of thunderstorms in the afternoon. Hot with highs in the mid-90s. Chance of rain 20%. 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Be sure to follow us on Facebook. Here's a look at local weather conditions as of 9 a.m. At the top of the hour, skies were mostly sunny in Shreveport. The temperature was 81 degrees at the regional airport. The dew point was 75, making the relative humidity 83%. Winds were southwest at 3 miles an hour. The pressure was 29.96 inches and rising. In Bossier City, at Barksdale Air Force Base, skies were mostly sunny, with a temperature of 82 degrees. The dew point was 74, making the relative humidity 76%. Winds were calm. The pressure was 29.95 inches and rising. And in downtown Shreveport, skies were sunny. The temperature was 84 degrees. And winds were west at 3 miles an hour. Once again in Shreveport, it was 81 degrees with mostly sunny skies at 9 a.m. Around the local area at 9 a.m., in Texarkana, sunny and 82. Wind southeast at 3 miles an hour. El Dorado, mostly sunny and 80. Wind calm. Monroe, cloudy and 78. Wind calm. Nacogdoches, cloudy and 78. Wind calm. Marshall, mostly sunny and 84. Wind calm. And at Longview, mostly sunny and 82 degrees. Wind calm. Elsewhere across the four-state area, over at Dallas, mostly sunny and 84. Oklahoma City, sunny and 82. Little Rock, sunny and 84. Jackson, Mississippi, mostly sunny and 80. Baton Rouge, rain and 79. And at Houston, mostly sunny and 83 degrees. For the most current information, check us out on the web at www.weather.gov/sht. The Shreveport Climate Summary for yesterday, September 4, 2026. Yesterday's high temperature was 97 degrees. The normal high is 93. The record high is 108 degrees, which was set in 2000. Yesterday's low temperature was 73 degrees. The normal low is 71. The record low is 54 degrees, which was set in 1974. No precipitation fell yesterday, which leaves the monthly total at 0.06 inches. This is 0.31 inches below the normal amount of 0.37 inches for September.
The total precipitation for the year still stands at 31.34 inches, which is 3.47 inches below normal. Sunrise today is at 6:53 a.m. and sunset is at 7:34 p.m. Now let's check on your local forecast. Today, partly cloudy with a slight chance of showers this morning, then mostly cloudy with a chance of showers and thunderstorms this afternoon. Hot with highs in the mid-90s. North winds around 5 miles per hour, becoming east this afternoon. Chance of rain 50%. Tonight, mostly clear. Lows in the mid-70s. South winds around 5 miles per hour in the evening, becoming light and variable. Sunday, mostly sunny. Hot with highs in the upper 90s. North winds around 5 miles per hour, becoming east in the afternoon. Sunday night, mostly clear. Lows in the mid-70s. Southeast winds around 5 miles per hour in the evening, becoming light and variable. Labor Day, mostly sunny. A slight chance of showers and thunderstorms in the afternoon. Hot with highs in the upper 90s. North winds around 5 miles per hour, becoming east in the afternoon. Chance of rain 20%. Heat index values up to 105 in the afternoon. Monday night, mostly clear. Lows in the mid-70s. Tuesday, mostly sunny. Hot with highs in the upper 90s. Heat index values up to 105 in the afternoon. Tuesday night, mostly clear. Lows in the mid-70s. Wednesday, mostly sunny. Hot with highs in the mid-90s. Wednesday night, mostly clear. Lows in the mid-70s. Thursday, mostly sunny. Hot with highs in the mid-90s. Thursday night, mostly clear. Lows in the mid-70s. Friday, partly cloudy with a slight chance of showers. A slight chance of thunderstorms in the afternoon. Hot with highs in the mid-90s. Chance of rain 20%. 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Be sure to follow us on Facebook. Here's a look at local weather conditions as of 9 a.m. At the top of the hour, skies were mostly sunny in Shreveport. The temperature was 81 degrees at the regional airport. The dew point was 75, making the relative humidity 83%. Winds were southwest at 3 miles an hour. The pressure was 29.96 inches and rising. In Bossier City, at Barksdale Air Force Base, skies were mostly sunny, with a temperature of 82 degrees. The dew point was 74, making the relative humidity 76%. Winds were calm. The pressure was 29.95 inches and rising. And in downtown Shreveport, skies were sunny. The temperature was 84 degrees. And winds were west at 3 miles an hour. Once again in Shreveport, it was 81 degrees with mostly sunny skies at 9 a.m. Around the local area at 9 a.m., in Texarkana, sunny and 82. Wind southeast at 3 miles an hour. El Dorado, mostly sunny and 80. Wind calm. Monroe, cloudy and 78. Wind calm. Natchitoches, cloudy and 78. Wind calm. Marshall, mostly sunny and 84. Wind calm. And at Longview, mostly sunny and 82 degrees. Wind calm. Elsewhere across the four-state area, over at Dallas, mostly sunny and 84. Oklahoma City, sunny and 82.
Little Rock, sunny and 84. Jackson, Mississippi, mostly sunny and 80. Baton Rouge, rain and 79. And at Houston, mostly sunny and 83 degrees. For the most current information, check us out on the web at www.weather.gov/sht. The Shreveport Climate Summary for yesterday, September 4, 2026. Yesterday's high temperature was 97 degrees. The normal high is 93. The record high is 108 degrees, which was set in 2000. Yesterday's low temperature was 73 degrees. The normal low is 71. The record low is 54 degrees, which was set in 1974. No precipitation fell yesterday, which leaves the monthly total at 0.06 inches. This is 0.31 inches below the normal amount of 0.37 inches for September. The total precipitation for the year still stands at 31.34 inches, which is 3.47 inches below normal. Sunrise today is at 6:53 a.m. and sunset is at 7:34 p.m. Now let's check on your local forecast. Today, partly cloudy with a slight chance of showers this morning, then mostly cloudy with a chance of showers and thunderstorms this afternoon. Hot with highs in the mid-90s. North winds around 5 miles per hour, becoming east this afternoon. Chance of rain 50%. Tonight, mostly clear. Lows in the mid-70s. South winds around 5 miles per hour in the evening, becoming light and variable. Sunday, mostly sunny. Hot with highs in the upper 90s. North winds around 5 miles per hour, becoming east in the afternoon. Sunday night, mostly clear. Lows in the mid-70s. Southeast winds around 5 miles per hour in the evening, becoming light and variable. Labor Day, mostly sunny. A slight chance of showers and thunderstorms in the afternoon. Hot with highs in the upper 90s. North winds around 5 miles per hour, becoming east in the afternoon. Chance of rain 20%. Heat index values up to 105 in the afternoon. Monday night, mostly clear. Lows in the mid-70s. Tuesday, mostly sunny. Hot with highs in the upper 90s. Heat index values up to 105 in the afternoon. Tuesday night, mostly clear. Lows in the mid-70s. Wednesday, mostly sunny. Hot with highs in the mid-90s. Wednesday night, mostly clear. Lows in the mid-70s. Thursday, mostly sunny. Hot with highs in the mid-90s. Thursday night, mostly clear. Lows in the mid-70s. Friday, partly cloudy with a slight chance of showers. A slight chance of thunderstorms in the afternoon. Hot with highs in the mid-90s. Chance of rain 20%. 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Be sure to follow us on Facebook. Here's a look at local weather conditions as of 9 a.m. At the top of the hour, skies were mostly sunny in Shreveport. The temperature was 81 degrees at the regional airport. The dew point was 75, making the relative humidity 83%. Winds were southwest at 3 miles an hour. The pressure was 29.96 inches and rising. In Bossier City, at Barksdale Air Force Base, skies were mostly sunny, with a temperature of 82 degrees. The dew point was 74, making the relative humidity 76%. Winds were calm. The pressure was 29.95 inches and rising. And in downtown Shreveport, skies were sunny. The temperature was 84 degrees. And winds were west at 3 miles an hour. Once again in Shreveport, it was 81 degrees with mostly sunny skies at 9 a.m. Here is your area's open water boating forecast. Wind gusts may be higher.
Today, partly cloudy in the morning, then mostly cloudy with chance of showers and thunderstorms in the afternoon. Highs in the mid-90s. North winds 5 to 10 miles per hour becoming east in the afternoon. Chance of precipitation 30%. Heat index readings 102 to 105. Tonight, partly cloudy in the evening, then becoming lows in the mid-70s. South winds 5 to 10 miles per hour becoming west after midnight. Sunday, mostly sunny. Highs in the upper 90s. Northeast winds 5 to 10 miles per hour becoming east in the afternoon. Heat index readings 106 to 109. Sunday night, mostly clear. Lows in the mid-70s. South winds 5 to 10 miles per hour becoming southwest after midnight. Labor Day, mostly sunny. Highs in the upper 90s. North winds 5 to 10 miles per hour becoming southeast in the afternoon. Monday night, mostly clear. Lows in the lower 70s. Tuesday, mostly sunny. Highs in the upper 90s. Tuesday night, mostly clear. Lows in the lower 70s. Wednesday, mostly sunny. Highs in the upper 90s. Wednesday night, mostly clear. Lows in the lower 70s. Thursday, mostly sunny. Highs in the upper 90s. Thursday night, mostly clear. Lows in the lower 70s. Friday, partly cloudy. Slight chance of showers and thunderstorms in the afternoon. Highs in the mid-90s. Chance of precipitation 20%. Around the local area at 9 a.m. in Texarkana, sunny and 82. Wind southeast at 3 miles an hour. El Dorado, mostly sunny and 80. Wind calm. Monroe, cloudy and 78. Wind calm. Nacogdoches, cloudy and 78. Wind calm. Marshall, mostly sunny and 84. Wind calm. And at Longview, mostly sunny and 82 degrees. Wind calm. Elsewhere across the four-state area, over at Dallas, mostly sunny and 84. Oklahoma City, sunny and 82. Little Rock, sunny and 84. Jackson, Mississippi, mostly sunny and 80. Baton Rouge, rain and 79. And it used to be sunny and 80. Baton Rouge, rain and 79. And at Houston, mostly sunny and 83 degrees. For the most current information, check us out on the web at www.weather.gov/sht. The Shreveport Climate Summary for yesterday, September 4, 2026. Yesterday's high temperature was 97 degrees. The normal high is 93. The record high is 108 degrees, which was set in 2000. Yesterday's low temperature was 73 degrees. The normal low is 71. The record low is 54 degrees, which was set in 1974. No precipitation fell yesterday, which leaves the monthly total at 0.06 inches. This is 0.31 inches below the normal amount of 0.37 inches for September. The total precipitation for the year still stands at 31.34 inches, which is 3.47 inches below normal. Sunrise today is at 6:53 a.m. and sunset is at 7:34 p.m. Now let's check on your local forecast. Today, partly cloudy with a slight chance of showers this morning, then mostly cloudy with a chance of showers and thunderstorms this afternoon. Hot with highs in the mid-90s. North winds around 5 miles per hour, becoming east this afternoon. Chance of rain 50%. Tonight, mostly clear. Lows in the mid-70s. South winds around 5 miles per hour in the evening, becoming light and variable. Sunday, mostly sunny. Hot with highs in the upper 90s. North winds around 5 miles per hour, becoming east in the afternoon. Sunday night, mostly clear.
lows in the mid-70s. Southeast winds around 5 miles per hour in the evening, becoming light and variable. Labor Day, mostly sunny. A slight chance of showers and thunderstorms.

in the afternoon. Hot with highs in the upper 90s. North winds around 5 miles per hour, becoming east in the afternoon. Chance of rain 20%. Heat index values up to 105 in the afternoon. Monday night, mostly clear. Lows in the mid-70s. Tuesday, mostly sunny. Hot with highs in the upper 90s. Heat index values up to 105 in the afternoon. Tuesday night, mostly clear. Lows in the mid-70s. Wednesday, mostly sunny. Hot with highs in the mid-90s. Wednesday night, mostly clear. Lows in the mid-70s. Thursday, mostly sunny. Hot with highs in the mid-90s. Thursday night, mostly clear. Lows in the mid-70s. Friday, partly cloudy with a slight chance of showers. A slight chance of thunderstorms in the afternoon. Hot with highs in the mid-90s. Chance of rain 20%. 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Be sure to follow us on Facebook. Here's a look at local weather conditions as of 9 a.m. At the top of the hour, skies were mostly sunny in Shreveport. The temperature was 81 degrees at the regional airport. The dew point was 75, making the relative humidity 83%. Winds were southwest at 3 miles an hour. The pressure was 29.96 inches and rising. In Bossier City, at Barksdale Air Force Base, skies were mostly sunny, with a temperature of 82 degrees. The dew point was 74, making the relative humidity 76%. Winds were calm. The pressure was 29.95 inches and rising. And in downtown Shreveport, skies were sunny. The temperature was 84 degrees. And winds were west at 3 miles an hour. Once again in Shreveport, it was 81 degrees with mostly sunny skies at 9 a.m. This is your NOAA Weather Radio, station WXJ97, operating on a frequency of 162.400 MHz, providing the latest weather information on a 24-hour basis. 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Around the local area at 9 a.m. in Texarkana, sunny and 82. Wind southeast at 3 miles an hour. El Dorado, mostly sunny and 80. Wind calm. Monroe, cloudy and 78. Wind calm. Natchitoches, cloudy and 78. Wind calm. Marshall, mostly sunny and 84. Wind calm. And at Longview, mostly sunny and 82 degrees. Wind calm. Elsewhere across the four-state area, over at Dallas, mostly sunny and 84. Oklahoma City, sunny and 82. Little Rock, sunny and 84. Jackson, Mississippi, mostly sunny and 80. Baton Rouge, rain and 79. And at Houston, mostly sunny and 83 degrees. For the most current information, check us out on the web at www.weather.gov/SHT. The Shreveport Climate Summary for yesterday, September 4, 2026. Yesterday's high temperature was 97 degrees. The normal high is 93. The record high is 108 degrees, which was set in 2000. Yesterday's low temperature was 73 degrees. The normal low is 71. The record low is 54 degrees, which was set in 1974. No precipitation fell yesterday, which leaves the monthly total at 0.06 inches. This is 0.31 inches below the normal amount of 0.37 inches for September. The total precipitation for the year still stands at 31.34 inches, which is 3.47 inches below normal.
Sunrise today is at 6:53 a.m. and sunset is at 7:34 p.m. Now let's check on your local forecast. Today, partly cloudy with a slight chance of showers this morning, then mostly cloudy with a chance of showers and thunderstorms this afternoon. Hot with highs in the mid-90s. North winds around 5 miles per hour, becoming east this afternoon. Chance of rain 50%. Tonight, mostly clear. Lows in the mid-70s. South winds around 5 miles per hour in the evening, becoming light and variable. Sunday, mostly sunny. Hot with highs in the upper 90s. North winds around 5 miles per hour, becoming east in the afternoon. Sunday night, mostly clear. Lows in the mid-70s. Southeast winds around 5 miles per hour in the evening, becoming light and variable. Labor Day, mostly sunny. A slight chance of showers and thunderstorms in the afternoon. Hot with highs in the upper 90s. North winds around 5 miles per hour, becoming east in the afternoon. Chance of rain 20%. Heat index values up to 105 in the afternoon. Monday night, mostly clear. Lows in the mid-70s. Tuesday, mostly sunny. Hot with highs in the upper 90s. Heat index values up to 105 in the afternoon. Tuesday night, mostly clear. Lows in the mid-70s. Wednesday, mostly sunny. Hot with highs in the mid-90s. Wednesday night, mostly clear. Lows in the mid-70s. Thursday, mostly sunny. Hot with highs in the mid-90s. Thursday night, mostly clear. Lows in the mid-70s. Friday, partly cloudy with a slight chance of showers. A slight chance of thunderstorms in the afternoon. Hot with highs in the mid-90s. Chance of rain 20%. 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Be sure to follow us on Facebook. Here's a look at local weather conditions as of 9 a.m. At the top of the hour, skies were mostly sunny in Shreveport. The temperature was 81 degrees at the regional airport. The dew point was 75, making the relative humidity 83%. Winds were southwest at 3 miles an hour. The pressure was 29.96 inches and rising. In Bossier City, at Barksdale Air Force Base, skies were mostly sunny, with a temperature of 82 degrees. The dew point was 74, making the relative humidity 76%. Winds were calm. The pressure was 29.95 inches and rising. And in downtown Shreveport, skies were sunny. The temperature was 84 degrees. And winds were west at 3 miles an hour. Once again in Shreveport, it was 81 degrees with mostly sunny skies at 9 a.m. Around the local area at 9 a.m., in Texarkana, sunny and 82. Wind southeast at 3 miles an hour. El Dorado, mostly sunny and 80. Wind calm. Monroe, cloudy and 78. Wind calm. Natchitoches, cloudy and 78. Wind calm. Marshall, mostly sunny and 84. Wind calm. And at Longview, mostly sunny and 82 degrees. Wind calm. Elsewhere across the four-state area, over at Dallas, mostly sunny and 84. Oklahoma City, sunny and 82. Little Rock, sunny and 84. Jackson, Mississippi, mostly sunny and 80. Baton Rouge, rain and 79. And at Houston, mostly sunny and 83 degrees. For the most current information, check us out on the web at www.weather.gov/sht. The Shreveport Climate Summary for yesterday, September 4, 2026. Yesterday's high temperature was 97 degrees. The normal high is 93. The record high is 108 degrees, which was set in 2000.
Yesterday's low temperature was 73 degrees.

The normal low is 71. The record low is 54 degrees, which was set in 1974. No precipitation fell yesterday, which leaves the monthly total at 0.06 inches. This is 0.31 inches below the normal amount of 0.37 inches for September. The total precipitation for the year still stands at 31.34 inches, which is 3.47 inches below normal. Sunrise today is at 6:53 a.m. and sunset is at 7:34 p.m. Now let's check on your local forecast. Today, partly cloudy with a slight chance of showers this morning, then mostly cloudy with a chance of showers and thunderstorms this afternoon. Hot with highs in the mid-90s. North winds around 5 miles per hour, becoming east this afternoon. Chance of rain 50%. Tonight, mostly clear. Lows in the mid-70s. South winds around 5 miles per hour in the evening, becoming light and variable. Sunday, mostly sunny. Hot with highs in the upper 90s. North winds around 5 miles per hour, becoming east in the afternoon. Sunday night, mostly clear. Lows in the mid-70s. Southeast winds around 5 miles per hour in the evening, becoming light and variable. Labor Day, mostly sunny. A slight chance of showers and thunderstorms in the afternoon. Hot with highs in the upper 90s. North winds around 5 miles per hour, becoming east in the afternoon. Chance of rain 20%. Heat index values up to 105 in the afternoon. Monday night, mostly clear. Lows in the mid-70s. Tuesday, mostly sunny. Hot with highs in the upper 90s. Heat index values up to 105 in the afternoon. Tuesday night, mostly clear. Lows in the mid-70s. Wednesday, mostly sunny. Hot with highs in the mid-90s. Wednesday night, mostly clear. Lows in the mid-70s. Thursday, mostly sunny. Hot with highs in the mid-90s. Thursday night, mostly clear. Lows in the mid-70s. Friday, partly cloudy with a slight chance of showers. A slight chance of thunderstorms in the afternoon. Hot with highs in the mid-90s. Chance of rain 20%. 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Be sure to follow us on Facebook. Here's a look at local weather conditions as of 9 a.m. At the top of the hour, skies were mostly sunny in Shreveport. The temperature was 81 degrees at the regional airport. The dew point was 75, making the relative humidity 83%. Winds were southwest at 3 miles an hour. The pressure was 29.96 inches and rising. In Bossier City, at Barksdale Air Force Base, skies were mostly sunny, with a temperature of 82 degrees. The dew point was 74, making the relative humidity 76%. Winds were calm. The pressure was 29.95 inches and rising. And in downtown Shreveport, skies were sunny. The temperature was 84 degrees. And winds were west at 3 miles an hour. Once again in Shreveport, it was 81 degrees with mostly sunny skies at 9 a.m. Around the local area at 9 a.m., in Texarkana, sunny and 82. Wind southeast at 3 miles an hour. El Dorado, mostly sunny and 80. Wind calm. Monroe, cloudy and 78. Wind calm. Nacogdoches, cloudy and 78. Wind calm. Marshall, mostly sunny and 84. Wind calm. And at Longview, mostly sunny and 82 degrees. Wind calm. Elsewhere across the four-state area, over at Dallas, mostly sunny and 84. Oklahoma City, sunny and 82. Little Rock, sunny and 84. Jackson, Mississippi, mostly sunny and 80. Baton Rouge, rain and 79.

It was 84 degrees with mostly sunny skies at 10 a.m. Around the local area at 10 a.m. in Texarkana, sunny and 88. Wind north at 6 miles an hour. El Dorado, sunny and 87. Wind calm. Monroe, mostly sunny and 83. Wind calm. Natchitoches, cloudy and 79. Wind calm. Marshall, sunny and 90. Wind northwest at 5 miles an hour. And at Longview, mostly sunny and 87 degrees. Wind variable at 5 miles an hour. Elsewhere across the four-state area, over at Dallas, mostly sunny and 87. Oklahoma City, sunny and 88. Little Rock, sunny and 89. Jackson, Mississippi, mostly sunny and 84. Baton Rouge, cloudy and 84. And at Houston, mostly sunny and 86 degrees. 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The Shreveport climate summary for yesterday, September 4, 2026. Yesterday's high temperature was 97 degrees. The normal high is 93. The record high is 108 degrees, which was set in 2000. Yesterday's low temperature was 73 degrees. The normal low is 71. The record low is 54 degrees, which was set in 1974. No precipitation fell yesterday, which leaves the monthly total at 0.06 inches. This is 0.31 inches below the normal amount of 0.37 inches for September. The total precipitation for the year still stands at 31.34 inches, which is 3.47 inches below normal. Sunrise today is at 6:53 a.m. and sunset is at 7:34 p.m. Now let's check on your local forecast. Today, partly cloudy with a slight chance of showers this morning, then mostly cloudy with a chance of showers and thunderstorms this afternoon. Hot with highs in the mid-90s. North winds around 5 miles per hour, becoming east this afternoon. Chance of rain 50%. Tonight, mostly clear. Lows in the mid-70s. South winds around 5 miles per hour in the evening, becoming light and variable. Sunday, mostly sunny. Hot with highs in the upper 90s. North winds around 5 miles per hour, becoming east in the afternoon. Sunday night, mostly clear. Lows in the mid-70s. Southeast winds around 5 miles per hour in the evening, becoming light and variable. Labor Day, mostly sunny. A slight chance of showers and thunderstorms in the afternoon. Hot with highs in the upper 90s. North winds around 5 miles per hour, becoming east in the afternoon. Chance of rain 20%. Heat index values up to 105 in the afternoon. Monday night, mostly clear. Lows in the mid-70s. Tuesday, mostly sunny. Hot with highs in the upper 90s. Heat index values up to 105 in the afternoon. Tuesday night, mostly clear. Lows in the mid-70s. Wednesday, mostly sunny. Hot with highs in the mid-90s. Wednesday night, mostly clear. Lows in the mid-70s. Thursday, mostly sunny. Hot with highs in the mid-90s. Thursday night, mostly clear. Lows in the mid-70s. Friday, partly cloudy with a slight chance of showers. A slight chance of thunderstorms in the afternoon. Hot with highs in the mid-90s. Chance of rain 20%. 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

WXJ97, broadcasting in Shreveport on 162.4 MHz. Be sure to follow us on Facebook. Here's a look at local weather conditions as of 10 a.m. At the top of the hour, skies were mostly sunny in Shreveport. The temperature was 84 degrees at the regional airport. The dew point was 75, making the relative humidity 74%. Winds were west at 5 miles an hour. The pressure was 29.95 inches and falling. In Bossier City, at Barksdale Air Force Base, skies were partly sunny, with a temperature of 86 degrees. The dew point was 76, making the relative humidity 71%. Winds were southeast at 3 miles an hour. The pressure was 29.94 inches and falling. And in downtown Shreveport, skies were mostly sunny. The temperature was 88 degrees. And winds were variable at 3 miles an hour. Once again in Shreveport, it was 84 degrees with mostly sunny skies at 10 a.m. Around the local area at 10 a.m., in Texarkana, sunny and 88. Wind north at 6 miles an hour. El Dorado, sunny and 87. Wind calm. Monroe, mostly sunny and 83. Wind calm. Natchitoches, cloudy and 79. Wind calm. Marshall, sunny and 90. Wind northwest at 5 miles an hour. And at Longview, mostly sunny and 87 degrees. Wind variable at 5 miles an hour. Elsewhere across the four-state area, over at Dallas, mostly sunny and 87. Oklahoma City, sunny and 88. Little Rock, sunny and 89. Jackson, Mississippi, mostly sunny and 84. Baton Rouge, cloudy and 84. And at Houston, mostly sunny and 86 degrees. For the most current information, check us out on the web at www.weather.gov/sht. The Shreveport Climate Summary for yesterday, September 4, 2026. Yesterday's high temperature was 97 degrees. The normal high is 93. The record high is 108 degrees, which was set in 2000. Yesterday's low temperature was 73 degrees. The normal low is 71. The record low is 54 degrees, which was set in 1974. No precipitation fell yesterday, which leaves the monthly total at 0.06 inches. This is 0.31 inches below the normal amount of 0.37 inches for September. The total precipitation for the year still stands at 31.34 inches, which is 3.47 inches below normal. Sunrise today is at 6:53 a.m. and sunset is at 7:34 p.m. Here is your area's open water boating forecast. Wind gusts may be higher. Today, partly cloudy in the morning, then mostly cloudy with chance of showers and thunderstorms in the afternoon. Highs in the mid-90s. North winds 5 to 10 miles per hour becoming east in the afternoon. Chance of precipitation 30%. Heat index readings 102 to 105. Tonight, partly cloudy in the evening, then becoming clear. Lows in the mid-70s. South winds 5 to 10 miles per hour becoming west after midnight. Sunday, mostly sunny. Highs in the upper 90s. Northeast winds 5 to 10 miles per hour becoming east in the afternoon. Heat index readings 106 to 109. Sunday night, mostly clear. Lows in the mid-70s. South winds 5 to 10 miles per hour becoming southwest after midnight. Labor Day, mostly sunny. Highs in the upper 90s. North winds 5 to 10 miles per hour becoming southeast in the afternoon. Monday night, mostly clear. Lows in the lower 70s. Tuesday, mostly sunny. Highs in the upper 90s. Tuesday night, mostly clear. Lows in the lower 70s. Wednesday, mostly sunny. Highs in the upper 90s. Wednesday night.
mostly clear. Lows in the lower 70s. Thursday, mostly sunny. Highs in the upper 90s. Thursday night, mostly clear. Lows in the lower 70s. Friday, partly cloudy. Slight chance of showers and thunderstorms in the afternoon. Highs in the mid-90s. Chance of precipitation 20%. Now let's check on your local forecast. Today, partly cloudy with a slight chance of showers this morning, then mostly cloudy with a chance of showers and thunderstorms this afternoon. Hot with highs in the mid-90s. North winds around 5 miles per hour, becoming east this afternoon. Chance of rain 50%. Tonight, mostly clear. Lows in the mid-70s. South winds around 5 miles per hour in the evening, becoming light and variable. Sunday, mostly sunny. Hot with highs in the upper 90s. North winds around 5 miles per hour, becoming east in the afternoon. Sunday night, mostly clear. Lows in the mid-70s. Southeast winds around 5 miles per hour in the evening, becoming light and variable. Labor Day, mostly sunny. A slight chance of showers and thunderstorms in the afternoon. Hot with highs in the upper 90s. North winds around 5 miles per hour, becoming east in the afternoon. Chance of rain 20%. Heat index values up to 105 in the afternoon. Monday night, mostly clear. Lows in the mid-70s. Tuesday, mostly sunny. Hot with highs in the upper 90s. Heat index values up to 105 in the afternoon. Tuesday night, mostly clear. Lows in the mid-70s. Wednesday, mostly sunny. Hot with highs in the mid-90s. Wednesday night, mostly clear. Lows in the mid-70s. Thursday, mostly sunny. Hot with highs in the mid-90s. Thursday night, mostly clear. Lows in the mid-70s. Friday, partly cloudy with a slight chance of showers. A slight chance of thunderstorms in the afternoon. Hot with highs in the mid-90s. Chance of rain 20%. 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Be sure to follow us on Facebook. Here's a look at local weather conditions as of 10 a.m. At the top of the hour, skies were mostly sunny in Shreveport. The temperature was 84 degrees at the regional airport. The dew point was 75, making the relative humidity 74%. Winds were west at 5 miles an hour. The pressure was 29.95 inches and falling. In Bossier City, at Barksdale Air Force Base, skies were partly sunny, with a temperature of 86 degrees. The dew point was 76, making the relative humidity 71%. Winds were southeast at 3 miles an hour. The pressure was 29.94 inches and falling. And in downtown Shreveport, skies were mostly sunny. The temperature was 88 degrees. And winds were variable at 3 miles an hour. Once again in Shreveport, it was 84 degrees with mostly sunny skies at 10 a.m. Around the local area at 10 a.m., in Texarkana, sunny and 88. Wind north at 6 miles an hour. El Dorado, sunny and 87. Wind calm. Monroe, mostly sunny and 83. Wind calm. Natchitoches, cloudy and 79. Wind calm. Marshall, sunny and 90. Wind northwest at 5 miles an hour. And at Longview, mostly sunny and 87 degrees. Wind variable at 5 miles an hour. Elsewhere across the four-state area, over at Dallas, mostly sunny and 87. Oklahoma City, sunny and 88. Little Rock, sunny and 89. Jackson, Mississippi, mostly sunny and 84. Baton Rouge, cloudy and 84. And at Houston, mostly sunny and 86 degrees.
For the most current information, check us out on the web at www.weather.gov/SHP. The Shreveport Climate Summary for yesterday, September 4, 2026. Yesterday's high temperature was 97 degrees. The normal high is 93. The record high is 108 degrees, which was set in 2000. Yesterday's low temperature was 73 degrees. The normal low is 71. The record low is 54 degrees, which was set in 1974. No precipitation fell yesterday, which leaves the monthly total at 0.06 inches. This is 0.31 inches below the normal amount of 0.37 inches for September. The total precipitation for the year still stands at 31.34 inches, which is 3.47 inches below normal. Sunrise today is at 6:53 a.m. and sunset is at 7:34 p.m. This is your NOAA Weather Radio, station WXJ97, operating on a frequency of 162.400 MHz, providing the latest weather information on a 24-hour basis. 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Now let's check on your local forecast. Today, partly cloudy with a slight chance of showers this morning, then mostly cloudy with a chance of showers and thunderstorms this afternoon. Hot with highs in the mid-90s. North winds around 5 miles per hour, becoming east this afternoon. Chance of rain 50%. Tonight, mostly clear. Lows in the mid-70s. South winds around 5 miles per hour in the evening, becoming light and variable. Sunday, mostly sunny. Hot with highs in the upper 90s. North winds around 5 miles per hour, becoming east in the afternoon. Sunday night, mostly clear. Lows in the mid-70s. Southeast winds around 5 miles per hour in the evening, becoming light and variable. Labor Day, mostly sunny. A slight chance of showers and thunderstorms in the afternoon. Hot with highs in the upper 90s. North winds around 5 miles per hour, becoming east in the afternoon. Chance of rain 20%. Heat index values up to 105 in the afternoon. Monday night, mostly clear. Lows in the mid-70s. Tuesday, mostly sunny. Hot with highs in the upper 90s. Heat index values up to 105 in the afternoon. Tuesday night, mostly clear. Lows in the mid-70s. Wednesday, mostly sunny. Hot with highs in the mid-90s. Wednesday night, mostly clear. Lows in the mid-70s. Thursday, mostly sunny. Hot with highs in the mid-90s. Thursday night, mostly clear. Lows in the mid-70s. Friday, partly cloudy with a slight chance of showers. A slight chance of thunderstorms in the afternoon. Hot with highs in the mid-90s. Chance of rain 20%. 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Be sure to follow us on Facebook. Here's a look at local weather conditions as of 10 a.m. At the top of the hour, skies were mostly sunny in Shreveport. The temperature was 84 degrees at the regional airport. The dew point was 75, making the relative humidity 74%. Winds were west at 5 miles an hour. The pressure was 29.95 inches and falling. In Bossier City, at Barksdale Air Force Base, skies were partly sunny, with a temperature of 86 degrees. The dew point was 76, making the relative humidity 71%. Winds were southeast at 3 miles an hour. The pressure was 29.94 inches and falling. And in downtown Shreveport, skies were mostly sunny. The temperature was 88 degrees. And winds were variable at 3 miles an hour.
Once again in Shreveport, it was 84 degrees with mostly sunny skies at 10 a.m. Around the local area at 10 a.m., in Texarkana, sunny and 88. Wind north at 6 miles an hour. El Dorado, sunny and 87. Wind calm. Monroe, mostly sunny and 83. Wind calm. Natchitoches, cloudy and 79. Wind calm. Marshall, sunny and 90. Wind northwest at 5 miles an hour. And at Longview, mostly sunny and 87 degrees. Wind variable at 5 miles an hour. Elsewhere across the four-state area, over at Dallas, mostly sunny and 87. Oklahoma City, sunny and 88. Little Rock, sunny and 89. Jackson, Mississippi, mostly sunny and 84. Baton Rouge, cloudy and 84. And at Houston, mostly sunny and 86 degrees. For the most current information, check us out on the web at www.weather.gov/sht. Around the local area at 11 a.m., in Texarkana, sunny and 92. Wind north at 5 miles an hour. El Dorado, sunny and 92. Wind east at 5 miles an hour. Monroe, sunny and 86. Wind variable at 3 miles an hour. Natchitoches, mostly sunny and 81. Wind calm. Marshall, mostly sunny and 93. Wind north at 6 miles an hour. And at Longview, sunny and 91 degrees. Wind northwest at 6 miles an hour. Elsewhere across the four-state area, over at Dallas, mostly sunny and 90. Oklahoma City, sunny and 91. Little Rock, sunny and 93. Jackson, Mississippi, sunny and 87. Baton Rouge, cloudy and 85. And at Houston, mostly sunny and 88 degrees. For the most current information, check us out on the web at www.weather.gov/sht. The Shreveport Climate Summary for yesterday, September 4, 2026. Yesterday's high temperature was 97 degrees. The normal high is 93. The record high is 108 degrees, which was set in 2000. Yesterday's low temperature was 73 degrees. The normal low is 71. The record low is 54 degrees, which was set in 1974. No precipitation fell yesterday, which leaves the monthly total at 0.06 inches. This is 0.31 inches below the normal amount of 0.37 inches for September. The total precipitation for the year still stands at 31.34 inches, which is 3.47 inches below normal. Sunrise today is at 6:53 a.m. and sunset is at 7:34 p.m. Now let's check on your local forecast. Today, partly cloudy with a slight chance of showers this morning, then mostly cloudy with a chance of showers and thunderstorms this afternoon. Hot with highs in the mid-90s. North winds around 5 miles per hour, becoming east this afternoon. Chance of rain 50%. Tonight, mostly clear. Lows in the mid-70s. South winds around 5 miles per hour in the evening, becoming light and variable. Sunday, mostly sunny. Hot with highs in the upper 90s. North winds around 5 miles per hour, becoming east in the afternoon. Sunday night, mostly clear. Lows in the mid-70s. Southeast winds around 5 miles per hour in the evening, becoming light and variable. Labor Day, mostly sunny. A slight chance of showers and thunderstorms in the afternoon. Hot with highs in the upper 90s. North winds around 5 miles per hour, becoming east in the afternoon. Chance of rain 20%. Heat index values up to 105 in the afternoon. Monday night, mostly clear. Lows in the mid-70s. Tuesday, mostly sunny. Hot with highs in the upper 90s.
heat index values up to 105 in the afternoon. Tuesday night, mostly clear. Lows in the mid-70s. Wednesday, mostly sunny. Hot with highs in the mid-90s. Wednesday night, mostly clear. Lows in the mid-70s. Thursday, mostly sunny. Hot with highs in the mid-90s. Thursday night, mostly clear. Lows in the mid-70s. Friday, partly cloudy with a slight chance of showers. A slight chance of thunderstorms in the afternoon. Hot with highs in the mid-90s. Chance of rain 20%. 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Be sure to follow us on Facebook. Here's a look at local weather conditions as of 11 a.m. At the top of the hour, skies were mostly sunny in Shreveport. The temperature was 90 degrees at the regional airport. The dew point was 75, making the relative humidity 62%, producing a heat index of 100. Winds were variable at 5 miles an hour. The pressure was 29.95 inches and steady. In Bossier City, at Barksdale Air Force Base, skies were mostly sunny, with a temperature of 91 degrees. The dew point was 74, making the relative humidity 57%, producing a heat index of 101. Winds were east at 7 miles an hour. The pressure was 29.94 inches and steady. And in downtown Shreveport, skies were mostly sunny. The temperature was 91 degrees. And winds were north at 5 miles an hour. Once again in Shreveport, it was 90 degrees with mostly sunny skies at 11 a.m. Around the local area at 11 a.m., in Texarkana, sunny and 92. Wind north at 5 miles an hour. El Dorado, sunny and 92. Wind east at 5 miles an hour. Monroe, sunny and 86. Wind variable at 3 miles an hour. Natchitoches, mostly sunny and 81. Wind calm. Marshall, mostly sunny and 93. Wind north at 6 miles an hour. And at Longview, sunny and 91 degrees. Wind northwest at 6 miles an hour. Elsewhere across the four-state area, over at Dallas, mostly sunny and 90. Oklahoma City, sunny and 91. Little Rock, sunny and 93. Jackson, Mississippi, sunny and 87. Baton Rouge, cloudy and 85. And at Houston, mostly sunny and 88 degrees. For the most current information, check us out on the web at www.weather.gov/sht. The Shreveport climate summary for yesterday, September 4, 2026. Yesterday's high temperature was 97 degrees. The normal high is 93. The record high is 108 degrees, which was set in 2000. Yesterday's low temperature was 73 degrees. The normal low is 71. The record low is 54 degrees, which was set in 1974. No precipitation fell yesterday, which leaves the monthly total at 0.06 inches. This is 0.31 inches below the normal amount of 0.37 inches for September. The total precipitation for the year still stands at 31.34 inches, which is 3.47 inches below normal. Sunrise today is at 6:53 a.m. and sunset is at 7:34 p.m. Now let's check on your local forecast. Today, partly cloudy with a slight chance of showers this morning, then mostly cloudy with a chance of showers and thunderstorms this afternoon. Hot with highs in the mid-90s. North winds around 5 miles per hour, becoming east this afternoon. Chance of rain 50%. Tonight, mostly clear. Lows in the mid-70s. South winds around 5 miles per hour in the evening, becoming light and variable. Sunday, mostly sunny. Hot with highs in the upper 90s. North winds around 5 miles per hour,
becoming east in the afternoon. Sunday night, mostly clear. Lows in the mid-70s. Southeast winds around 5 miles per hour in the evening, becoming light and variable. Labor Day, mostly sunny. A slight chance of showers and thunderstorms in the afternoon. Hot with highs in the upper 90s. North winds around 5 miles per hour, becoming east in the afternoon. Chance of rain 20%. Heat index values up to 105 in the afternoon. Monday night, mostly clear. Lows in the mid-70s. Tuesday, mostly sunny. Hot with highs in the upper 90s. Heat index values up to 105 in the afternoon. Tuesday night, mostly clear. Lows in the mid-70s. Wednesday, mostly sunny. Hot with highs in the mid-90s. Wednesday night, mostly clear. Lows in the mid-70s. Thursday, mostly sunny. Hot with highs in the mid-90s. Thursday night, mostly clear. Lows in the mid-70s. Friday, partly cloudy with a slight chance of showers. A slight chance of thunderstorms in the afternoon. Hot with highs in the mid-90s. Chance of rain 20%. 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Be sure to follow us on Facebook. Here's a look at local weather conditions as of 11 a.m. At the top of the hour, skies were mostly sunny in Shreveport. The temperature was 90 degrees at the regional airport. The dew point was 75, making the relative humidity 62%, producing a heat index of 100. Winds were variable at 5 miles an hour. The pressure was 29.95 inches and steady. In Bossier City, at Barksdale Air Force Base, skies were mostly sunny, with a temperature of 91 degrees. The dew point was 74, making the relative humidity 57%, producing a heat index of 101. Winds were east at 7 miles an hour. The pressure was 29.94 inches and steady. And in downtown Shreveport, skies were mostly sunny. The temperature was 91 degrees. And winds were north at 5 miles an hour. Once again in Shreveport, it was 90 degrees with mostly sunny skies at 11 a.m. Around the local area at 11 a.m., in Texarkana, sunny and 92. Wind north at 5 miles an hour. El Dorado, sunny and 92. Wind east at 5 miles an hour. Monroe, sunny and 86. Wind variable at 3 miles an hour. Nacogdoches, mostly sunny and 81. Wind calm. Marshall, mostly sunny and 93. Wind north at 6 miles an hour. And at Longview, sunny and 91 degrees. Wind northwest at 6 miles an hour. Elsewhere across the four-state area, over at Dallas, mostly sunny and 90. Oklahoma City, sunny and 91. Little Rock, sunny and 93. Jackson, Mississippi, sunny and 87. Baton Rouge, cloudy and 85. And at Houston, mostly sunny and 88 degrees. For the most current information, check us out on the web at www.weather.gov/SHP. The Shreveport Climate Summary for yesterday, September 4, 2026. Yesterday's high temperature was 97 degrees. The normal high is 93. The record high is 108 degrees, which was set in 2000. Yesterday's low temperature was 73 degrees.
The normal low is 71. The record low is 54 degrees, which was set in 1974. No precipitation fell yesterday, which leaves the monthly total at 0.06 inches. This is 0.31 inches below the normal amount of 0.37 inches for September. The total precipitation for the year still stands at 31.34 inches, which is 3.47 inches below normal. Sunrise today is at 6:53 a.m. and sunset is at 7:34 p.m. Now let's check on your local forecast. Today, partly cloudy with a slight chance of showers this morning, then mostly cloudy with a chance of showers and thunderstorms this afternoon. Hot with highs in the mid-90s. North winds around 5 miles per hour, becoming east this afternoon. Chance of rain 50%. Tonight, mostly clear. Lows in the mid-70s. South winds around 5 miles per hour in the evening, becoming light and variable. Sunday, mostly sunny. Hot with highs in the upper 90s. North winds around 5 miles per hour, becoming east in the afternoon. Sunday night, mostly clear. Lows in the mid-70s. Southeast winds around 5 miles per hour in the evening, becoming light and variable. Labor Day, mostly sunny. A slight chance of showers and thunderstorms in the afternoon. Hot with highs in the upper 90s. North winds around 5 miles per hour, becoming east in the afternoon. Chance of rain 20%. Heat index values up to 105 in the afternoon. Monday night, mostly clear. Lows in the mid-70s. Tuesday, mostly sunny. Hot with highs in the upper 90s. Heat index values up to 105 in the afternoon. Tuesday night, mostly clear. Lows in the mid-70s. Wednesday, mostly sunny. Hot with highs in the mid-90s. Wednesday night, mostly clear. Lows in the mid-70s. Thursday, mostly sunny. Hot with highs in the mid-90s. Thursday night, mostly clear. Lows in the mid-70s. Friday, partly cloudy with a slight chance of showers. A slight chance of thunderstorms in the afternoon. Hot with highs in the mid-90s. Chance of rain 20%. 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Be sure to follow us on Facebook. Here's a look at local weather conditions as of 11 a.m. At the top of the hour, skies were mostly sunny in Shreveport. The temperature was 90 degrees at the regional airport. The dew point was 75, making the relative humidity 62%, producing a heat index of 100. Winds were variable at 5 miles an hour. The pressure was 29.95 inches and steady. In Bossier City, at Barksdale Air Force Base, skies were mostly sunny, with a temperature of 91 degrees. The dew point was 74, making the relative humidity 57%, producing a heat index of 101. Winds were east at 7 miles an hour. The pressure was 29.94 inches and steady. And in downtown Shreveport, skies were mostly sunny. The temperature was 91 degrees. And winds were north at 5 miles an hour. Once again in Shreveport, it was 90 degrees with mostly sunny skies at 11 a.m. Here is your area's open water boating forecast. Wind gusts may be higher. Today, partly cloudy in the morning, then mostly cloudy with chance of showers and thunderstorms in the afternoon. Highs in the mid-90s. North winds 5 to 10 miles per hour becoming east in the afternoon. Chance of precipitation 30%. Heat index readings 102 to 105. Tonight, partly cloudy in the evening, then becoming clear. Lows in the mid-70s. South winds 5 to 10 miles per hour becoming west after midnight. Sunday, mostly sunny. Highs in the upper 90s. Northeast winds 5 to 10 miles per hour becoming east in the afternoon.
heat index readings 106 to 109. Sunday night, mostly clear. Lows in the mid-70s. South winds 5 to 10 miles per hour becoming southwest after midnight. Labor Day, mostly sunny. Highs in the upper 90s. North winds 5 to 10 miles per hour becoming southeast in the afternoon. Monday night, mostly clear. Lows in the lower 70s. Tuesday, mostly sunny. Highs in the upper 90s. Tuesday night, mostly clear. Lows in the lower 70s. Wednesday, mostly sunny. Highs in the upper 90s. Wednesday night, mostly clear. Lows in the lower 70s. Thursday, mostly sunny. Highs in the upper 90s. Thursday night, mostly clear. Lows in the lower 70s. Friday, partly cloudy. Slight chance of showers and thunderstorms in the afternoon. Highs in the mid-90s. Chance of precipitation 20%. Around the local area at 11 a.m. in Texarkana, sunny and 92. Wind north at 5 miles an hour. El Dorado, sunny and 92. Wind east at 5 miles an hour. Monroe, sunny and 86. Wind variable at 3 miles an hour. Natchitoches, mostly sunny and 81. Wind calm. Marshall, mostly Natchitoches, mostly sunny and 81. Wind calm. Marshall, mostly sunny and 93. Wind north at 6 miles an hour. And at Longview, sunny and 91 degrees. Wind northwest at 6 miles an hour. Elsewhere across the four-state area, over at Dallas, mostly sunny and 90. Oklahoma City, sunny and 91. Little Rock, sunny and 93. Jackson, Mississippi, sunny and 87. Baton Rouge, cloudy and 85. And at Houston, mostly sunny and 88 degrees. For the most current information, check us out on the web at www.weather.gov/SHP. The Shreveport Climate Summary for yesterday, September 4, 2026. Yesterday's high temperature was 97 degrees. The normal high is 93. The record high is 108 degrees, which was set in 2000. Yesterday's low temperature was 73 degrees. The normal low is 71. The record low is 54 degrees, which was set in 1974. No precipitation fell yesterday, which leaves the monthly total at 0.06 inches. This is 0.31 inches below the normal amount of 0.37 inches for September. The total precipitation for the year still stands at 31.34 inches, which is 3.47 inches below normal. Sunrise today is at 6:53 a.m. and sunset is at 7:34 p.m. Now let's check on your local forecast. Today, partly cloudy with a slight chance of showers this morning, then mostly cloudy with a chance of showers and thunderstorms this afternoon. Hot with highs in the mid-90s. North winds around 5 miles per hour, becoming east this afternoon. Chance of rain 50%. Tonight, mostly clear. Lows in the mid-70s. South winds around 5 miles per hour in the evening, becoming light and variable. Sunday, mostly sunny. Hot with highs in the upper 90s. North winds around 5 miles per hour, becoming east in the afternoon. Sunday night, mostly clear. Lows in the mid-70s. Southeast winds around 5 miles per hour in the evening, becoming light and variable. Labor Day, mostly sunny. A slight chance of showers and thunderstorms in the afternoon. Hot with highs in the upper 90s. North winds around 5 miles per hour, becoming east in the afternoon. Chance of rain 20%. Heat index values up to 105 in the afternoon. Monday night, mostly clear. Lows in the mid-70s. Tuesday, mostly sunny.
hot with highs in the upper 90s. Heat index values up to 105 in the afternoon. Tuesday night,

0: Mostly clear. Lows in the mid-70s. Wednesday, mostly sunny. Hot with highs in the mid-90s. Wednesday night, mostly clear. Lows in the mid-70s. Thursday, mostly sunny. Hot with highs in the mid-90s. Thursday night, mostly clear. Lows in the mid-70s. Friday, partly cloudy with a slight chance of showers. A slight chance of thunderstorms in the afternoon. Hot with highs in the mid-90s. Chance of rain 20%. 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Be sure to follow us on Facebook. Here's a look at local weather conditions as of 11 a.m. At the top of the hour, skies were mostly sunny in Shreveport. The temperature was 90 degrees at the regional airport. The dew point was 75, making the relative humidity 62%, producing a heat index of 100. Winds were variable at 5 miles an hour. The pressure was 29.95 inches and steady. In Bossier City, at Barksdale Air Force Base, skies were mostly sunny, with a temperature of 91 degrees. The dew point was 74, making the relative humidity 57%, producing a heat index of 101. Winds were east at 7 miles an hour. The pressure was 29.94 inches and steady. And in downtown Shreveport, skies were mostly sunny. The temperature was 91 degrees. And winds were north at 5 miles an hour. Once again in Shreveport, it was 90 degrees with mostly sunny skies at 11 a.m. Around the local area at 11 a.m., in Texarkana, sunny and 92. Wind north at 5 miles an hour. El Dorado, sunny and 92. Wind east at 5 miles an hour. Monroe, sunny and 86. Wind variable at 3 miles an hour. Natchitoches, mostly sunny and 81. Wind calm. Marshall, mostly sunny and 93. Wind north at 6 miles an hour. And at Longview, sunny and 91 degrees. Wind northwest at 6 miles an hour. Elsewhere across the four-state area, over at Dallas, mostly sunny and 90. Oklahoma City, sunny and 91. Little Rock, sunny and 93. Jackson, Mississippi, sunny and 87. Baton Rouge, cloudy and 85. And at Houston, mostly sunny and 88 degrees. For the most current information, check us out on the web at www.weather.gov/SHT. The Shreveport Climate Summary for yesterday, September 4, 2026. Yesterday's high temperature was 97 degrees. The normal high is 93. The record high is 108 degrees, which was set in 2000. Yesterday's low temperature was 73 degrees. The normal low is 71. The record low is 54 degrees, which was set in 1974. No precipitation fell yesterday, which leaves the monthly total at 0.06 inches. This is 0.31 inches below the normal amount of 0.37 inches for September. The total precipitation for the year still stands at 31.34 inches, which is 3.47 inches below normal. Sunrise today is at 6:53 a.m. and sunset is at 7:34 p.m. Now let's check on your local forecast. Today, partly cloudy with a slight chance of showers this morning, then mostly cloudy with a chance of showers and thunderstorms this afternoon. Hot with highs in the mid-90s. North winds around 5 miles per hour.
1: becoming east this afternoon. Chance of rain 50%. Tonight, mostly clear. Lows in the mid-70s. South winds around 5 miles per hour in the evening, becoming light and variable. Sunday, mostly sunny. Hot with highs in the upper 90s. North winds around 5 miles per hour, becoming east in the afternoon. Sunday night, mostly clear. Lows in the mid-70s. Southeast winds around 5 miles per hour in the evening, becoming light and variable. Labor Day, mostly sunny. A slight chance of showers and thunderstorms in the afternoon. Hot with highs in the upper 90s. North winds around 5 miles per hour, becoming east in the afternoon. Chance of rain 20%. Heat index values up to 105 in the afternoon. Monday night, mostly clear. Lows in the mid-70s. Tuesday, mostly sunny. Hot with highs in the upper 90s. Heat index values up to 105 in the afternoon. Tuesday night, mostly clear. Lows in the mid-70s. Wednesday, mostly sunny. Hot with highs in the mid-90s. Wednesday night, mostly clear. Lows in the mid-70s. Thursday, mostly sunny. Hot with highs in the mid-90s. Thursday night, mostly clear. Lows in the mid-70s. Friday, partly cloudy with a slight chance of showers. A slight chance of thunderstorms in the afternoon. Hot with highs in the mid-90s. Chance of rain 20%. 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Be sure to follow us on Facebook. Here's a look at local weather conditions as of 11 a.m. At the top of the hour, skies were mostly sunny in Shreveport. The temperature was 90 degrees at the regional airport. The dew point was 75, making the relative humidity 62%, producing a heat index of 100. Winds were variable at 5 miles an hour. The pressure was 29.95 inches and steady. In Bossier City, at Barksdale Air Force Base, skies were mostly sunny, with a temperature of 91 degrees. The dew point was 74, making the relative humidity 57%, producing a heat index of 101. Winds were east at 7 miles an hour. The pressure was 29.94 inches and steady. And in downtown Shreveport, skies were mostly sunny. The temperature was 91 degrees. And winds were north at 5 miles an hour. Once again in Shreveport, it was 90 degrees with mostly sunny skies at 11 a.m. Around the local area at 11 a.m., in Texarkana, sunny and 92. Wind north at 5 miles an hour. El Dorado, sunny and 92. Wind east at 5 miles an hour. Monroe, sunny and 86. Wind variable at 3 miles an hour. Nacogdoches, mostly sunny and 81. Wind calm. Marshall, mostly sunny and 93. Wind north at 6 miles an hour. And at Longview, sunny and 91 degrees. Wind northwest at 6 miles an hour. Elsewhere across the four-state area, over at Dallas, mostly sunny and 90. Oklahoma City, sunny and 91. Little Rock, sunny and 93. Jackson, Mississippi, sunny and 87. Baton Rouge, cloudy and 85. And at Houston, mostly sunny and 88 degrees. For the most current information, check us out on the web at www.weather.gov/SHP. The Shreveport Climate Summary for yesterday, September 4, 2026. Yesterday's high temperature was 97 degrees. The normal high is 93. The record high is 108 degrees, which was set in 2000. Yesterday's low temperature was 73 degrees. The normal low is 71. The record low is 54 degrees, which was set in 1974. No precipitation.

and fell yesterday, which leaves the monthly total at 0.06 inches. This is 0.31 inches below the normal amount of 0.37 inches for September. The total precipitation for the year still stands at 31.34 inches, which is 3.47 inches below normal. Sunrise today is at 6:53 a.m. and sunset is at 7:34 p.m. Now let's check on your local forecast. Today, partly cloudy with a slight chance of showers this morning, then mostly cloudy with a chance of showers and thunderstorms this afternoon. Hot with highs in the mid-90s. North winds around 5 miles per hour, becoming east this afternoon. Chance of rain 50%. Tonight, mostly clear. Lows in the mid-70s. South winds around 5 miles per hour in the evening, becoming light and variable. Sunday, mostly sunny. Hot with highs in the upper 90s. North winds around 5 miles per hour, becoming east in the afternoon. Sunday night, mostly clear. Lows in the mid-70s. Southeast winds around 5 miles per hour in the evening, becoming light and variable. Labor Day, mostly sunny. A slight chance of showers and thunderstorms in the afternoon. Hot with highs in the upper 90s. North winds around 5 miles per hour, becoming east in the afternoon. Chance of rain 20%. Heat index values up to 105 in the afternoon. Monday night, mostly clear. Lows in the mid-70s. Tuesday, mostly sunny. Hot with highs in the upper 90s. Heat index values up to 105 in the afternoon. Tuesday night, mostly clear. Lows in the mid-70s. Wednesday, mostly sunny. Hot with highs in the mid-90s. Wednesday night, mostly clear. Lows in the mid-70s. Thursday, mostly sunny. Hot with highs in the mid-90s. Thursday night, mostly clear. Lows in the mid-70s. Friday, partly cloudy with a slight chance of showers. A slight chance of thunderstorms in the afternoon. Hot with highs in the mid-90s. Chance of rain 20%. 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Be sure to follow us on Facebook. Here's a look at local weather conditions as of 11 a.m. At the top of the hour, skies were mostly sunny in Shreveport. The temperature was 90 degrees at the regional airport. The dew point was 75, making the relative humidity 62%, producing a heat index of 100. Winds were variable at 5 miles an hour. The pressure was 29.95 inches and steady. In Bossier City, at Barksdale Air Force Base, skies were mostly sunny, with a temperature of 91 degrees. The dew point was 74, making the relative humidity 57%, producing a heat index of 101. Winds were east at 7 miles an hour. The pressure was 29.94 inches and steady. And in downtown Shreveport, skies were mostly sunny. The temperature was 91 degrees. And winds were north at 5 miles an hour. Once again in Shreveport, it was 90 degrees with mostly sunny skies at 11 a.m. Around the local area at 11 a.m., in Texarkana, sunny and 92. Wind north at 5 miles an hour. El Dorado, sunny and 92. Wind east at 5 miles an hour. Monroe, sunny and 86. Wind variable at 3 miles an hour. Natchitoches, mostly sunny and 81. Wind calm. Marshall, mostly sunny and 93. Wind north at 6 miles an hour. And at Longview, sunny and 91 degrees. Wind northwest at 6 miles an hour. Elsewhere across the four-state area, over at Dallas, mostly sunny and 90. Oklahoma City, sunny and 91. Little Rock, sunny and 93. Jackson, Mississippi, sunny and 87. Baton Rouge,

no precipitation fell yesterday, which leaves the monthly total at 0.06 inches. This is 0.31 inches below the normal amount of 0.37 inches for September. The total precipitation for the year still stands at 31.34 inches, which is 3.47 inches below normal. Sunrise today is at 6:53 a.m. and sunset is at 7:34 p.m. This is your NOAA Weather Radio, station WXJ97, operating on a frequency of 162.400 MHz, providing the latest weather information on a 24-hour basis. 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Now let's check on your local forecast. Today, partly cloudy with a slight chance of showers this morning, then mostly cloudy with a chance of showers and thunderstorms this afternoon. Hot with highs in the mid-90s. North winds around 5 miles per hour, becoming east this afternoon. Chance of rain 50%. Tonight, mostly clear. Lows in the mid-70s. South winds around 5 miles per hour in the evening, becoming light and variable. Sunday, mostly sunny. Hot with highs in the upper 90s. North winds around 5 miles per hour, becoming east in the afternoon. Sunday night, mostly clear. Lows in the mid-70s. Southeast winds around 5 miles per hour in the evening, becoming light and variable. Labor Day, mostly sunny. A slight chance of showers and thunderstorms in the afternoon. Hot with highs in the upper 90s. North winds around 5 miles per hour, becoming east in the afternoon. Chance of rain 20%. Heat index values up to 105 in the afternoon. Monday night, mostly clear. Lows in the mid-70s. Tuesday, mostly sunny. Hot with highs in the upper 90s. Heat index values up to 105 in the afternoon. Tuesday night, mostly clear. Lows in the mid-70s. Wednesday, mostly sunny. Hot with highs in the mid-90s. Wednesday night, mostly clear. Lows in the mid-70s. Thursday, mostly sunny. Hot with highs in the mid-90s. Thursday night, mostly clear. Lows in the mid-70s. Friday, partly cloudy with a slight chance of showers. A slight chance of thunderstorms in the afternoon. Hot with highs in the mid-90s. Chance of rain 20%. Heat advisory in effect from 10 a.m. to 7 p.m. Central Daylight Time Sunday. What? Heat index values up to 107 expected. Where? Portions of north central and northwest Louisiana and northeast Texas. When? From 10 a.m. to 7 p.m. Central Daylight Time Sunday. Impacts. Hot temperatures and high humidity may cause heat illnesses. 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Monitor the latest forecasts and warnings for updates. 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Be sure to follow us on Facebook. Here's a look at local weather conditions as of 11 a.m. At the top of the hour, skies were mostly sunny in Shreveport. The temperature was 90 degrees at the regional airport. The dew point was 75, making the relative humidity 62%, producing a heat index of 100. Winds were variable at 5 miles an hour. The pressure was 29.95 inches and steady. In Bossier City, at Barksdale Air Force Base, skies were mostly sunny, with a temperature of 91 degrees. The dew point was 74, making the relative humidity 57%,

a heat index of 101. Winds were east at 7 miles an hour. The pressure was 29.94 inches and steady. And in downtown Shreveport, skies were mostly sunny. The temperature was 91 degrees. And winds were north at 5 miles an hour. Once again in Shreveport, it was 90 degrees with mostly sunny skies at 11 a.m. Around the local area at 11 a.m., in Texarkana, sunny and 92. Wind north at 5 miles an hour. El Dorado, sunny and 92. Wind east at 5 miles an hour. Monroe, sunny and 86. Wind variable at 3 miles an hour. Natchitoches, mostly sunny and 81. Wind calm. Marshall, mostly sunny and 93. Wind north at 6 miles an hour. And at Longview, sunny and 91 degrees. Wind northwest at 6 miles an hour. Elsewhere across the four-state area, over at Dallas, mostly sunny and 90. Oklahoma City, sunny and 91. Little Rock, sunny and 93. Jackson, Mississippi, sunny and 87. Baton Rouge, cloudy and 85. And at Houston, mostly sunny and 88 degrees. For the most current information, check us out on the web at www.weather.gov/sht. The Shreveport Climate Summary for yesterday, September 4, 2026. Yesterday's high temperature was 97 degrees. The normal high is 93. The record high is 108 degrees, which was set in 2000. Yesterday's low temperature was 73 degrees. The normal low is 71. The record low is 54 degrees, which was set in 1974. No precipitation fell yesterday, which leaves the monthly total at 0.06 inches. This is 0.31 inches below the normal amount of 0.37 inches for September. The total precipitation for the year still stands at 31.34 inches, which is 3.47 inches below normal. Sunrise today is at 6:53 a.m. and sunset is at 7:34 p.m. Here is your area's open water boating forecast. Wind gusts may be higher. Today, partly cloudy in the morning, then mostly cloudy with chance of showers and thunderstorms in the afternoon. Highs in the mid-90s. North winds 5 to 10 miles per hour becoming east in the afternoon. Chance of precipitation 30%. Heat index readings 102 to 105. Tonight, partly cloudy in the evening, then becoming clear. Lows in the mid-70s. South winds 5 to 10 miles per hour becoming west after midnight. Sunday, mostly sunny. Highs in the upper 90s. Northeast winds 5 to 10 miles per hour becoming east in the afternoon. Heat index readings 106 to 109. Sunday night, mostly clear. Lows in the mid-70s. South winds 5 to 10 miles per hour becoming southwest after midnight. Labor Day, mostly sunny. Highs in the upper 90s. North winds 5 to 10 miles per hour becoming southeast in the afternoon. Monday night, mostly clear. Lows in the lower 70s. Tuesday, mostly sunny. Highs in the upper 90s. Tuesday night, mostly clear. Lows in the lower 70s. Wednesday, mostly sunny. Highs in the upper 90s. Wednesday night, mostly clear. Lows in the lower 70s. Thursday, mostly sunny. Highs in the upper 90s. Thursday night, mostly clear. Lows in the lower 70s. Friday, partly cloudy. Slight chance of showers and thunderstorms in the afternoon. Highs in the mid-90s. Chance of precipitation 20%. Now let's check on your local forecast. Today, partly cloudy with a slight chance of showers this morning, then mostly cloudy with a chance of showers and thunderstorms this afternoon. Hot with highs in the mid-90s.
North winds around 5 miles per hour, becoming east this afternoon. Chance of rain 50%. Tonight, mostly clear. Lows in the mid-70s. South winds around 5 miles per hour in the evening, becoming light and variable. Sunday, mostly sunny. Hot with highs in the upper 90s. North winds around 5 miles per hour, becoming east in the afternoon. Sunday night, mostly clear. Lows in the mid-70s. Southeast winds around 5 miles per hour in the evening, becoming light and variable. Labor Day, mostly sunny. A slight chance of showers and thunderstorms in the afternoon. Hot with highs in the upper 90s. North winds around 5 miles per hour, becoming east in the afternoon. Chance of rain 20%. Heat index values up to 105 in the afternoon. Monday night, mostly clear. Lows in the mid-70s. Tuesday, mostly sunny. Hot with highs in the upper 90s. Heat index values up to 105 in the afternoon. Tuesday night, mostly clear. Lows in the mid-70s. Wednesday, mostly sunny. Hot with highs in the mid-90s. Wednesday night, mostly clear. Lows in the mid-70s. Thursday, mostly sunny. Hot with highs in the mid-90s. Thursday night, mostly clear. Lows in the mid-70s. Friday, partly cloudy with a slight chance of showers. A slight chance of thunderstorms in the afternoon. Hot with highs in the mid-90s. Chance of rain 20%. Heat advisory in effect from 10 a.m. to 7 p.m. Central Daylight Time Sunday. What? Heat index values up to 107 expected. Where? Portions of north central and northwest Louisiana and northeast Texas. When? From 10 a.m. to 7 p.m. Central Daylight Time Sunday. Impacts: hot temperatures and high humidity may cause heat illnesses. 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Monitor the latest forecasts and warnings for updates. 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Be sure to follow us on Facebook. Here's a look at local weather conditions as of 11 a.m. At the top of the hour, skies were mostly sunny in Shreveport. The temperature was 19 degrees at the regional airport. The dew point was 75, making the relative humidity 62%, producing a heat index of 100. Winds were variable at 5 miles an hour. The pressure was 29.95 inches and steady. In Bossier City, at Barksdale Air Force Base, skies were mostly sunny, with a temperature of 91 degrees. The dew point was 74, making the relative humidity 57%, producing a heat index of 101. Winds were east at 7 miles an hour. The pressure was 29.94 inches and steady. And in downtown Shreveport, skies were mostly sunny. The temperature was 91 degrees. And winds were north at 5 miles an hour. Once again in Shreveport, it was 90 degrees with mostly sunny skies at 11 a.m. Around the local area at 11 a.m., in Texarkana, sunny and 92. Wind north at 5 miles an hour. El Dorado, sunny and 92. Wind east at 5 miles an hour. Monroe, sunny and 86. Wind variable at 3 miles an hour. Natchitoches, mostly sunny and 81. Wind calm. Marshall, mostly sunny and 93. Wind north at 6 miles an hour. And at Longview, sunny and 91 degrees. Wind northwest at 6 miles an hour. Elsewhere across the four-state area, over at Dallas, mostly sunny and 90.
Oklahoma City, sunny and 91. Little Rock, sunny and 93. Jackson, Mississippi, sunny and 87. Baton Rouge, cloudy and 85. And at Houston, mostly sunny and 88 degrees. For the most current information, check us out on the web at www.weather.gov/SHP. 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The Shreveport climate summary for yesterday, September 4, 2026. Yesterday's high temperature was 97 degrees. The normal high is 93. The record high is 108 degrees, which was set in 2000. Yesterday's low temperature was 73 degrees. The normal low is 71. The record low is 54 degrees, which was set in 1974. No precipitation fell yesterday, which leaves the monthly total at 0.06 inches. This is 0.31 inches below the normal amount of 0.37 inches for September. The total precipitation for the year still stands at 31.34 inches, which is 3.47 inches below normal. Sunrise today is at 6:53 a.m. and sunset is at 7:34 p.m. Now let's check on your local forecast. Today, partly cloudy with a slight chance of showers this morning, then mostly cloudy with a chance of showers and thunderstorms this afternoon. Hot with highs in the mid-90s. North winds around 5 miles per hour, becoming east this afternoon. Chance of rain 50%. Tonight, mostly clear. Lows in the mid-70s. South winds around 5 miles per hour in the evening, becoming light and variable. Sunday, mostly sunny. Hot with highs in the upper 90s. North winds around 5 miles per hour, becoming east in the afternoon. Sunday night, mostly clear. Lows in the mid-70s. Southeast winds around 5 miles per hour in the evening, becoming light and variable. Labor Day, mostly sunny. A slight chance of showers and thunderstorms in the afternoon. Hot with highs in the upper 90s. North winds around 5 miles per hour, becoming east in the afternoon. Chance of rain 20%. Heat index values up to 105 in the afternoon. Monday night, mostly clear. Lows in the mid-70s. Tuesday, mostly sunny. Hot with highs in the upper 90s. Heat index values up to 105 in the afternoon. Tuesday night, mostly clear. Lows in the mid-70s. Wednesday, mostly sunny. Hot with highs in the mid-90s. Wednesday night, mostly clear. Lows in the mid-70s. Thursday, mostly sunny. Hot with highs in the mid-90s. Thursday night, mostly clear. Lows in the mid-70s. Friday, partly cloudy with a slight chance of showers. A slight chance of thunderstorms in the afternoon. Hot with highs in the mid-90s. Chance of rain 20%. Heat advisory in effect from 10 a.m. to 7 p.m. Central Daylight Time Sunday. What? Heat index values up to 107 expected. Where? Portions of north central and northwest Louisiana and northeast Texas. When? From 10 a.m. to 7 p.m. Central Daylight Time Sunday. Impacts. Hot temperatures and high humidity may cause heat illnesses. 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
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Be sure to follow us on Facebook. Here's a look at local weather conditions as of noon. At the top of the hour, skies were partly sunny in Shreveport. The temperature was 93 degrees at the regional airport. The dew point was 75, making the relative humidity 55%, producing a heat index of 104. Winds were northeast at 5 miles an hour. The pressure was 29.95 inches and steady. In Bossier City, at Barksdale Air Force Base, skies were mostly sunny, with a temperature of 95 degrees. The dew point was 73, making the relative humidity 48%, producing a heat index of 104. Winds were northeast at 8 miles an hour. The pressure was 29.94 inches and steady. And in downtown Shreveport, skies were mostly sunny. The temperature was 94 degrees. And winds were east at 8 miles an hour. Once again in Shreveport, it was 93 degrees with partly sunny skies at noon. Around the local area at noon, in Texarkana, mostly sunny and 94. Wind calm. El Dorado, sunny and 95. Wind northeast at 9 miles an hour. Monroe, sunny and 90. Wind variable at 3 miles an hour. Natchitoches, mostly sunny and 85. Wind calm. Marshall, mostly sunny and 94. Wind variable at 3 miles an hour. At Longview, it was mostly sunny. Visibility 10 miles. Temperature was 95 degrees, dew point 73. And the pressure was 29.94 inches and falling. Elsewhere across the four-state area, over at Dallas, mostly sunny and 93. Oklahoma City, mostly sunny and 94. Little Rock, mostly sunny and 95. Jackson, Mississippi, mostly sunny and 89. Baton Rouge, partly sunny and 87. And at Houston, mostly sunny and 90 degrees. For the most current information, check us out on the web at www.weather.gov/SHP. The Shreveport Climate Summary for yesterday, September 4, 2026. Yesterday's high temperature was 97 degrees. The normal high is 93. The record high is 108 degrees, which was set in 2000. Yesterday's low temperature was 73 degrees. The normal low is 71. The record low is 54 degrees, which was set in 1974. No precipitation fell yesterday, which leaves the monthly total at 0.06 inches. This is 0.31 inches below the normal amount of 0.37 inches for September. The total precipitation for the year still stands at 31.34 inches, which is 3.47 inches below normal. Sunrise today is at 6:53 a.m. and sunset is at 7:34 p.m. Now let's check on your local forecast. Today, partly cloudy with a slight chance of showers this morning, then mostly cloudy with a chance of showers and thunderstorms this afternoon. Hot with highs in the mid-90s. North winds around 5 miles per hour, becoming east this afternoon. Chance of rain 50%. Tonight, mostly clear. Lows in the mid-70s. South winds around 5 miles per hour in the evening, becoming light and variable. Sunday, mostly sunny. Hot with highs in the upper 90s. North winds around 5 miles per hour, becoming east in the afternoon. Sunday night, mostly clear. Lows in the mid-70s. Southeast winds around 5 miles per hour in the evening, becoming light and variable. Labor Day, mostly sunny. A slight chance of showers and thunderstorms in the afternoon. Hot with highs in the upper 90s. North winds around 5 miles per hour, becoming east in the afternoon. Chance of rain 20%.
heat index values up to 105 in the afternoon. Monday night, mostly clear. Lows in the mid-70s. Tuesday, mostly sunny. Hot with highs in the upper 90s. Heat index values up to 105 in the afternoon. Tuesday night, mostly clear. Lows in the mid-70s. Wednesday, mostly sunny. Hot with highs in the mid-90s. Wednesday night, mostly clear. Lows in the mid-70s. Thursday, mostly sunny. Hot with highs in the mid-90s. Thursday night, mostly clear. Lows in the mid-70s. Friday, partly cloudy with a slight chance of showers. A slight chance of thunderstorms in the afternoon. Hot with highs in the mid-90s. Chance of rain 20%. Heat advisory in effect from 10 a.m. to 7 p.m. Central Daylight Time Sunday. What? Heat index values up to 107 expected. Where? Portions of north central and northwest Louisiana and northeast Texas. When? From 10 a.m. to 7 p.m. Central Daylight Time Sunday. Impacts: hot temperatures and high humidity may cause heat illnesses. 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Be sure to follow us on Facebook. Here's a look at local weather conditions as of noon. At the top of the hour, skies were partly sunny in Shreveport. The temperature was 93 degrees at the regional airport. The dew point was 75, making the relative humidity 55%, producing a heat index of 104. Winds were northeast at 5 miles an hour. The pressure was 29.95 inches and steady. In Bossier City, at Barksdale Air Force Base, skies were mostly sunny, with a temperature of 95 degrees. The dew point was 73, making the relative humidity 48%, producing a heat index of 104. Winds were northeast at 8 miles an hour. The pressure was 29.94 inches and steady. And in downtown Shreveport, skies were mostly sunny. The temperature was 94 degrees. And winds were east at 8 miles an hour. Once again in Shreveport, it was 93 degrees with partly sunny skies at noon. Around the local area at noon, in Texarkana, mostly sunny and 94. Wind calm. El Dorado, sunny and 95. Wind northeast at 9 miles an hour. Monroe, sunny and 90. Wind variable at 3 miles an hour. Natchitoches, mostly sunny and 85. Wind calm. Marshall, mostly sunny and 94. Wind variable at 3 miles an hour. At Longview, it was mostly sunny. Visibility 10 miles. Temperature was 95 degrees, dew point 73. And the pressure was 29.94 inches and falling. Elsewhere across the four-state area, over at Dallas, mostly sunny and 93. Oklahoma City, mostly sunny and 94. Little Rock, mostly sunny and 95. Jackson, Mississippi, mostly sunny and 89. Baton Rouge, partly sunny and 87. And at Houston, mostly sunny and 90 degrees. For the most current information, check us out on the web at www.weather.gov/SHP. The Shreveport Climate Summary for yesterday, September 4, 2026. Yesterday's high temperature was 97 degrees. The normal high is 93. The record high is 108 degrees, which was set in 2000. Yesterday's low temperature was 73 degrees.
The normal low is 71. The record low is 54 degrees, which was set in 1974. No precipitation fell yesterday, which leaves the monthly total at 0.06 inches. This is 0.31 inches below the normal amount of 0.37 inches for September. The total precipitation for the year still stands at 31.34 inches, which is 3.47 inches below normal. Sunrise today is at 6:53 a.m. and sunset is at 7:34 p.m. This is your NOAA Weather Radio, station WXJ97, operating on a frequency of 162.400 MHz, providing the latest weather information on a 24-hour basis. 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Now let's check on your local forecast. Today, partly cloudy with a slight chance of showers this morning, then mostly cloudy with a chance of showers and thunderstorms this afternoon. Hot with highs in the mid-90s. North winds around 5 miles per hour, becoming east this afternoon. Chance of rain 50%. Tonight, mostly clear. Lows in the mid-70s. South winds around 5 miles per hour in the evening, becoming light and variable. Sunday, mostly sunny. Hot with highs in the upper 90s. North winds around 5 miles per hour, becoming east in the afternoon. Sunday night, mostly clear. Lows in the mid-70s. Southeast winds around 5 miles per hour in the evening, becoming light and variable. Labor Day, mostly sunny. A slight chance of showers and thunderstorms in the afternoon. Hot with highs in the upper 90s. North winds around 5 miles per hour, becoming east in the afternoon. Chance of rain 20%. Heat index values up to 105 in the afternoon. Monday night, mostly clear. Lows in the mid-70s. Tuesday, mostly sunny. Hot with highs in the upper 90s. Heat index values up to 105 in the afternoon. Tuesday night, mostly clear. Lows in the mid-70s. Wednesday, mostly sunny. Hot with highs in the mid-90s. Wednesday night, mostly clear. Lows in the mid-70s. Thursday, mostly sunny. Hot with highs in the mid-90s. Thursday night, mostly clear. Lows in the mid-70s. Friday, partly cloudy with a slight chance of showers. A slight chance of thunderstorms in the afternoon. Hot with highs in the mid-90s. Chance of rain 20%. Heat advisory in effect from 10 a.m. to 7 p.m. Central Daylight Time Sunday. What? Heat index values up to 107 expected. Where? Portions of north central and northwest Louisiana and northeast Texas. When? From 10 a.m. to 7 p.m. Central Daylight Time Sunday. Impacts. Hot temperatures and high humidity may cause heat illnesses. 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Monitor the latest forecasts and warnings for updates. 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Be sure to follow us on Facebook. Here's a look at local weather conditions as of noon. At the top of the hour, skies were partly sunny in Shreveport. The temperature was 93 degrees at the regional airport. The dew point was 75, making the relative humidity 55%, producing a heat index of 104. Winds were northeast at 5 miles an hour. The pressure was 29.95 inches and steady.
In Bossier City, at Barksdale Air Force Base, skies were mostly sunny, with a temperature of 95 degrees. The dew point was 73, making the relative humidity 48%, producing a heat index of 104. Winds were northeast at 8 miles an hour. The pressure was 29.94 inches and steady. And in downtown Shreveport, skies were mostly sunny. The temperature was 94 degrees. And winds were east at 8 miles an hour. Once again in Shreveport, it was 93 degrees with partly sunny skies at noon. Around the local area at noon, in Texarkana, mostly sunny and 94. Wind calm. El Dorado, sunny and 95. Wind northeast at 9 miles an hour. Monroe, sunny and 90. Wind variable at 3 miles an hour. Natchitoches, mostly sunny and 85. Wind calm. Marshall, mostly sunny and 94. Wind variable at 3 miles an hour. At Longview, it was mostly sunny. Visibility 10 miles. Temperature was 95 degrees, dew point 73. And the pressure was 29.94 inches and falling. Elsewhere across the four-state area, over at Dallas, mostly sunny and 93. Oklahoma City, mostly sunny and 94. Little Rock, mostly sunny and 95. Jackson, Mississippi, mostly sunny and 89. Baton Rouge, partly sunny and 87. And at Houston, mostly sunny and 90 degrees. For the most current information, check us out on the web at www.weather.gov/SHP. The Shreveport Climate Summary for yesterday, September 4, 2026. Yesterday's high temperature was 97 degrees. The normal high is 93. The record high is 108 degrees, which was set in 2000. Yesterday's low temperature was 73 degrees. The normal low is 71. The record low is 54 degrees, which was set in 1974. No precipitation fell yesterday, which leaves the monthly total at 0.06 inches. This is 0.31 inches below the normal amount of 0.37 inches for September. The total precipitation for the year still stands at 31.34 inches, which is 3.47 inches below normal. Sunrise today is at 6:53 a.m. and sunset is at 7:34 p.m. Here is your area's open water boating forecast. Wind gusts may be higher. Today, partly cloudy in the morning, then mostly cloudy with chance of showers and thunderstorms in the afternoon. Highs in the mid-90s. North winds 5 to 10 miles per hour becoming east in the afternoon. Chance of precipitation 30%. Heat index readings 102 to 105. Tonight, partly cloudy in the evening, then becoming clear. Lows in the mid-70s. South winds 5 to 10 miles per hour becoming west after midnight. Sunday, mostly sunny. Highs in the upper 90s. Northeast winds 5 to 10 miles per hour becoming east in the afternoon. Heat index readings 106 to 109. Sunday night, mostly clear. Lows in the mid-70s. South winds 5 to 10 miles per hour becoming southwest after midnight. Labor Day, mostly sunny. Highs in the upper 90s. North winds 5 to 10 miles per hour becoming southeast in the afternoon. Monday night, mostly clear. Lows in the lower 70s. Tuesday, mostly sunny. Highs in the upper 90s. Tuesday night, mostly clear. Lows in the lower 70s. Wednesday, mostly sunny. Highs in the upper 90s. Wednesday night, mostly clear. Lows in the lower 70s. Thursday, mostly sunny. Highs in the upper 90s. Thursday night, mostly clear. Lows in the lower 70s. Friday, partly cloudy. Slight chance of showers and thunderstorms in the afternoon.
Highs in the mid-90s. Chance of precipitation 20%. Now let's check on your local forecast. Today, partly cloudy with a slight chance of showers this morning, then mostly cloudy with a chance of showers and thunderstorms this afternoon. Hot with highs in the mid-90s. North winds around 5 miles per hour, becoming east this afternoon. Chance of rain 50%. Tonight, mostly clear. Lows in the mid-70s. South winds around 5 miles per hour in the evening, becoming light and variable. Sunday, mostly sunny. Hot with highs in the upper 90s. North winds around 5 miles per hour, becoming east in the afternoon. Sunday night, mostly clear. Lows in the mid-70s. Southeast winds around 5 miles per hour in the evening, becoming light and variable. Labor Day, mostly sunny. A slight chance of showers and thunder day, mostly sunny. A slight chance of showers and thunderstorms in the afternoon. Hot with highs in the upper 90s. North winds around 5 miles per hour, becoming east in the afternoon. Chance of rain 20%. Heat index values up to 105 in the afternoon. Monday night, mostly clear. Lows in the mid-70s. Tuesday, mostly sunny. Hot with highs in the upper 90s. Heat index values up to 105 in the afternoon. Tuesday night, mostly clear. Lows in the mid-70s. Wednesday, mostly sunny. Hot with highs in the mid-90s. Wednesday night, mostly clear. Lows in the mid-70s. Thursday, mostly sunny. Hot with highs in the mid-90s. Thursday night, mostly clear. Lows in the mid-70s. Friday, partly cloudy with a slight chance of showers. A slight chance of thunderstorms in the afternoon. Hot with highs in the mid-90s. Chance of rain 20%. Heat advisory in effect from 10 a.m. to 7 p.m. Central Daylight Time Sunday. What? Heat index values up to 107 expected. Where? Portions of north central and northwest Louisiana and northeast Texas. When? From 10 a.m. to 7 p.m. Central Daylight Time Sunday. Impacts: hot temperatures and high humidity may cause heat illnesses. 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Be sure to follow us on Facebook. Here's a look at local weather conditions as of noon. At the top of the hour, skies were partly sunny in Shreveport. The temperature was 93 degrees at the regional airport. The dew point was 75, making the relative humidity 55%, producing a heat index of 104. Winds were northeast at 5 miles an hour. The pressure was 29.95 inches and steady. In Bossier City, at Barksdale Air Force Base, skies were mostly sunny, with a temperature of 95 degrees. The dew point was 73, making the relative humidity 48%, producing a heat index of 104. Winds were northeast at 8 miles an hour. The pressure was 29.94 inches and steady. And in downtown Shreveport, skies were mostly sunny. The temperature was 94 degrees. And winds were east at 8 miles an hour. Once again in Shreveport, it was 93 degrees with partly sunny skies at noon. Around the local area at noon, in Texarkana, mostly sunny and 94. Wind calm. El Dorado, sunny and 95. Wind northeast at 9 miles an hour. Monroe, sunny and 90. Wind variable at 3 miles an hour.
Natchitoches, mostly sunny and 85. Wind calm. Marshall, mostly sunny and 94.

Wind variable at 3 miles an hour. At Longview, it was mostly sunny. Visibility 10 miles. Temperature was 95 degrees, dew point 73. And the pressure was 29.94 inches, and falling. Elsewhere across the four-state area, over at Dallas, mostly sunny and 93. Oklahoma City, mostly sunny and 94. Little Rock, mostly sunny and 95. Jackson, Mississippi, mostly sunny and 89. Baton Rouge, partly sunny and 87. And at Houston, mostly sunny and 90 degrees. 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The Shreveport Climate Summary for yesterday, September 4, 2026. Yesterday's high temperature was 97 degrees. The normal high is 93. The record high is 108 degrees, which was set in 2000. Yesterday's low temperature was 73 degrees. The normal low is 71. The record low is 54 degrees, which was set in 1974. No precipitation fell yesterday, which leaves the monthly total at 0.06 inches. This is 0.31 inches below the normal amount of 0.37 inches for September. The total precipitation for the year still stands at 31.34 inches, which is 3.47 inches below normal. Sunrise today is at 6:53 a.m. and sunset is at 7:34 p.m. Now let's check on your local forecast. Today, partly cloudy with a slight chance of showers this morning, then mostly cloudy with a chance of showers and thunderstorms this afternoon. Hot with highs in the mid-90s. North winds around 5 miles per hour, becoming east this afternoon. Chance of rain 50%. Tonight, mostly clear. Lows in the mid-70s. South winds around 5 miles per hour in the evening, becoming light and variable. Sunday, mostly sunny. Hot with highs in the upper 90s. North winds around 5 miles per hour, becoming east in the afternoon. Sunday night, mostly clear. Lows in the mid-70s. Southeast winds around 5 miles per hour in the evening, becoming light and variable. Labor Day, mostly sunny. A slight chance of showers and thunderstorms in the afternoon. Hot with highs in the upper 90s. North winds around 5 miles per hour, becoming east in the afternoon. Chance of rain 20%. Heat index values up to 105 in the afternoon. Monday night, mostly clear. Lows in the mid-70s. Tuesday, mostly sunny. Hot with highs in the upper 90s. Heat index values up to 105 in the afternoon. Tuesday night, mostly clear. Lows in the mid-70s. Wednesday, mostly sunny. Hot with highs in the mid-90s. Wednesday night, mostly clear. Lows in the mid-70s. Thursday, mostly sunny. Hot with highs in the mid-90s. Thursday night, mostly clear. Lows in the mid-70s. Friday, partly cloudy with a slight chance of showers. A slight chance of thunderstorms in the afternoon. Hot with highs in the mid-90s. Chance of rain 20%. Heat advisory in effect from 10 a.m. to 7 p.m. Central Daylight Time Sunday. What? Heat index values up to 107 expected. Where? Portions of north central and northwest Louisiana and northeast Texas. When? From 10 a.m. to 7 p.m. Central Daylight Time Sunday. Impacts:
Hot temperatures and high humidity may cause heat illnesses. 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Be sure to follow us on Facebook. Here's a look at local weather conditions as of noon. At the top of the hour, skies were partly sunny in Shreveport. The temperature was 93 degrees at the regional airport. The dew point was 75, making the relative humidity 55%, producing a heat index of 104. Winds were northeast at 5 miles an hour. The pressure was 29.95 inches and steady. In Bossier City, at Barksdale Air Force Base, skies were mostly sunny, with a temperature of 95 degrees. The dew point was 73, making the relative humidity 48%, producing a heat index of 104. Winds were northeast at 8 miles an hour. The pressure was 29.94 inches and steady. And in downtown Shreveport, skies were mostly sunny. The temperature was 94 degrees. And winds were east at 8 miles an hour. Once again in Shreveport, it was 93 degrees with partly sunny skies at noon. Around the local area at noon, in Texarkana, mostly sunny and 94. Wind calm. El Dorado, sunny and 95. Wind northeast at 9 miles an hour. Monroe, sunny and 90. Wind variable at 3 miles an hour. Natchitoches, mostly sunny and 85. Wind calm. Marshall, mostly sunny and 94. Wind variable at 3 miles an hour. At Longview, it was mostly sunny. Visibility 10 miles. Temperature was 95 degrees, dew point 73. And the pressure was 29.94 inches and falling. Elsewhere across the four-state area, over at Dallas, mostly sunny and 93. Oklahoma City, mostly sunny and 94. Little Rock, mostly sunny and 95. Jackson, Mississippi, mostly sunny and 89. Baton Rouge, partly sunny and 87. And at Houston, mostly sunny and 90 degrees. For the most current information, check us out on the web at www.weather.gov/sht. The Shreveport Climate Summary for yesterday, September 4, 2026. Yesterday's high temperature was 97 degrees. The normal high is 93. The record high is 108 degrees, which was set in 2000. Yesterday's low temperature was 73 degrees. The normal low is 71. The record low is 54 degrees, which was set in 1974. No precipitation fell yesterday, which leaves the monthly total at 0.06 inches. This is 0.31 inches below the normal amount of 0.37 inches for September. The total precipitation for the year still stands at 31.34 inches, which is 3.47 inches below normal. Sunrise today is at 6:53 a.m. and sunset is at 7:34 p.m. Now let's check on your local forecast. Today, partly cloudy with a slight chance of showers this morning, then mostly cloudy with a chance of showers and thunderstorms this afternoon. Hot with highs in the mid-90s. North winds around 5 miles per hour, becoming east this afternoon. Chance of rain 50%. Tonight, mostly clear. Lows in the mid-70s. South winds around 5 miles per hour in the evening, becoming light and variable. Sunday, mostly sunny. Hot with highs in the upper 90s. North winds around 5 miles per hour, becoming east in the afternoon.
Sunday night, mostly clear. Lows in the

mid-70s. Southeast winds around 5 miles per hour in the evening, becoming light and variable. Labor Day, mostly sunny. A slight chance of showers and thunderstorms in the afternoon. Hot with highs in the upper 90s. North winds around 5 miles per hour, becoming east in the afternoon. Chance of rain 20%. Heat index values up to 105 in the afternoon. Monday night, mostly clear. Lows in the mid-70s. Tuesday, mostly sunny. Hot with highs in the upper 90s. Heat index values up to 105 in the afternoon. Tuesday night, mostly clear. Lows in the mid-70s. Wednesday, mostly sunny. Hot with highs in the mid-90s. Wednesday night, mostly clear. Lows in the mid-70s. Thursday, mostly sunny. Hot with highs in the mid-90s. Thursday night, mostly clear. Lows in the mid-70s. Friday, partly cloudy with a slight chance of showers. A slight chance of thunderstorms in the afternoon. Hot with highs in the mid-90s. Chance of rain 20%. Heat advisory in effect from 10 a.m. to 7 p.m. Central Daylight Time Sunday. What? Heat index values up to 107 expected. Where? Portions of north central and northwest Louisiana and northeast Texas. When? From 10 a.m. to 7 p.m. Central Daylight Time Sunday. Impacts: hot temperatures and high humidity may cause heat illnesses. 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Monitor the latest forecasts and warnings for updates. 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Be sure to follow us on Facebook. Here's a look at local weather conditions as of noon. At the top of the hour, skies were partly sunny in Shreveport. The temperature was 93 degrees at the regional airport. The dew point was 75, making the relative humidity 55%, producing a heat index of 104. Winds were northeast at 5 miles an hour. The pressure was 29.95 inches and steady. In Bossier City, at Barksdale Air Force Base, skies were mostly sunny, with a temperature of 95 degrees. The dew point was 73, making the relative humidity 48%, producing a heat index of 104. Winds were northeast at 8 miles an hour. The pressure was 29.94 inches and steady. And in downtown Shreveport, skies were mostly sunny. The temperature was 94 degrees. And winds were east at 8 miles an hour. Once again in Shreveport, it was 93 degrees with partly sunny skies at noon. Around the local area at noon, in Texarkana, mostly sunny and 94. Wind calm. El Dorado, sunny and 95. Wind northeast at 9 miles an hour. Monroe, sunny and 90. Wind variable at 3 miles an hour. Natchitoches, mostly sunny and 85. Wind calm. Marshall, mostly sunny and 94. Wind variable at 3 miles an hour. At Longview, it was mostly sunny. Visibility 10 miles. Temperature was 95 degrees, dew point 73. And the pressure was 29.94 inches and falling. Elsewhere across the four-state area, over at Dallas, mostly sunny and 93. Oklahoma City, mostly sunny and 94. Little Rock, mostly sunny and 95. Jackson, Mississippi, mostly sunny and 89. Baton Rouge, partly sunny and 87. And at Houston, mostly sunny and 90 degrees. For the most current information, check us out on the web at www.

26th. Yesterday's high temperature was 97 degrees. The normal high is 93. The record high is 108 degrees, which was set in 2000. Yesterday's low temperature was 73 degrees. The normal low is 71. The record low is 54 degrees, which was set in 1974. No precipitation fell yesterday, which leaves the monthly total at 0.06 inches. This is 0.31 inches below the normal amount of 0.37 inches for September. The total precipitation for the year still stands at 31.34 inches, which is 3.47 inches below normal. Sunrise today is at 6:53 a.m. and sunset is at 7:34 p.m. Now let's check on your local forecast. Today, partly cloudy with a slight chance of showers this morning, then mostly cloudy with a chance of showers and thunderstorms this afternoon. Hot with highs in the mid-90s. North winds around 5 miles per hour, becoming east this afternoon. Chance of rain 50%. Tonight, mostly clear. Lows in the mid-70s. South winds around 5 miles per hour in the evening, becoming light and variable. Sunday, mostly sunny. Hot with highs in the upper 90s. North winds around 5 miles per hour, becoming east in the afternoon. Sunday night, mostly clear. Lows in the mid-70s. Southeast winds around 5 miles per hour in the evening, becoming light and variable. Labor Day, mostly sunny. A slight chance of showers and thunderstorms in the afternoon. Hot with highs in the upper 90s. North winds around 5 miles per hour, becoming east in the afternoon. Chance of rain 20%. Heat index values up to 105 in the afternoon. Monday night, mostly clear. Lows in the mid-70s. Tuesday, mostly sunny. Hot with highs in the upper 90s. Heat index values up to 105 in the afternoon. Tuesday night, mostly clear. Lows in the mid-70s. Wednesday, mostly sunny. Hot with highs in the mid-90s. Wednesday night, mostly clear. Lows in the mid-70s. Thursday, mostly sunny. Hot with highs in the mid-90s. Thursday night, mostly clear. Lows in the mid-70s. Friday, partly cloudy with a slight chance of showers. A slight chance of thunderstorms in the afternoon. Hot with highs in the mid-90s. Chance of rain 20%. Heat advisory in effect from 10 a.m. to 7 p.m. Central Daylight Time Sunday. What? Heat index values up to 107 expected. Where? Portions of north central and northwest Louisiana and northeast Texas. When? From 10 a.m. to 7 p.m. Central Daylight Time Sunday. Impacts. Hot temperatures and high humidity may cause heat illnesses. 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Monitor the latest forecasts and warnings for updates. 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Be sure to follow us on Facebook. Here's a look at local weather conditions as of noon. At the top of the hour, skies were partly sunny in Shreveport. The temperature was 93 degrees at the regional airport. The dew point was 75, making the relative humidity 55%, producing a heat index of 104. Winds were northeast at 5 miles an hour. The pressure was 29.95 inches and steady. In Bossier City, at Barksdale Air Force Base, skies were mostly sunny, with a temperature of 95 degrees. The dew point was 73, making the relative humidity 48%, producing a heat index of 104. Winds were northeast at 8 miles an hour.

The pressure was 29.94 inches and steady. And in downtown Shreveport, skies were mostly sunny. The temperature was 94 degrees. And winds were east at 8 miles an hour. Once again in Shreveport, it was 93 degrees with partly sunny skies at noon. Around the local area at noon, in Texarkana, mostly sunny and 94. Wind calm. El Dorado, sunny and 95. Wind northeast at 9 miles an hour. Monroe, sunny and 90. Wind variable at 3 miles an hour. Natchitoches, mostly sunny and 85. Wind calm. Marshall, mostly sunny and 94. Wind variable at 3 miles an hour. At Longview, it was mostly sunny. Visibility 10 miles. Temperature was 95 degrees, dew point 73. And the pressure was 29.94 inches and falling. Elsewhere across the four-state area, over at Dallas, mostly sunny and 93. Oklahoma City, mostly sunny and 94. Little Rock, mostly sunny and 95. Jackson, Mississippi, mostly sunny and 89. Baton Rouge, partly sunny and 87. And at Houston, mostly sunny and 90 degrees. For the most current information, check us out on the web at www.weather.gov/sht. The Shreveport Climate Summary for yesterday, September 4, 2026. Yesterday's high temperature was 97 degrees. The normal high is 93. The record high is 108 degrees, which was set in 2000. Yesterday's low temperature was 73 degrees. The normal low is 71. The record low is 54 degrees, which was set in 1974. No precipitation fell yesterday, which leaves the monthly total at 0.06 inches. This is 0.31 inches below the normal amount of 0.37 inches for September. The total precipitation for the year still stands at 31.34 inches, which is 3.47 inches below normal. Sunrise today is at 6:53 a.m. and sunset is at 7:34 p.m. Here is your area's open water boating forecast. Wind gusts may be higher. Today, partly cloudy in the morning, then mostly cloudy with chance of showers and thunderstorms in the afternoon. Highs in the mid-90s. North winds 5 to 10 miles per hour becoming east in the afternoon. Chance of precipitation 30%. Heat index readings 102 to 105. Tonight, partly cloudy in the evening, then becoming clear. Lows in the mid-70s. South winds 5 to 10 miles per hour becoming west after midnight. Sunday, mostly sunny. Highs in the upper 90s. Northeast winds 5 to 10 miles per hour becoming east in the afternoon. Heat index readings 106 to 109. Sunday night, mostly clear. Lows in the mid-70s. South winds 5 to 10 miles per hour becoming southwest after midnight. Labor Day, mostly sunny. Highs in the upper 90s. North winds 5 to 10 miles per hour becoming southeast in the afternoon. Monday night, mostly clear. Lows in the lower 70s. Tuesday, mostly sunny. Highs in the upper 90s. Tuesday night, mostly clear. Lows in the lower 70s. Wednesday, mostly sunny. Highs in the upper 90s. Wednesday night, mostly clear. Lows in the lower 70s. Thursday, mostly sunny. Highs in the upper 90s. Thursday night, mostly clear. Lows in the lower 70s. Friday, partly cloudy. Slight chance of showers and thunderstorms in the afternoon. Highs in the mid-90s. Chance of precipitation 20%. Now let's check on your local forecast. Today, partly cloudy with a slight chance of showers this morning, then mostly cloudy with a chance of showers and thunderstorms this afternoon. Hot with
rise in the mid-90s. North winds around 5 miles per hour, becoming east this afternoon. Chance of rain 50%. Tonight, mostly clear. Lows in the mid-70s. South winds around 5 miles per hour in the evening, becoming light and variable. Sunday, mostly sunny. Hot with highs in the upper 90s. North winds around 5 miles per hour, becoming east in the afternoon. Sunday night, mostly clear. Lows in the mid-70s. Southeast winds around 5 miles per hour in the evening, becoming light and variable. Labor Day, mostly sunny. A slight chance of showers and thunderstorms in the afternoon. Hot with highs in the upper 90s. North winds around 5 miles per hour, becoming east in the afternoon. Chance of rain 20%. Heat index values up to 105 in the afternoon. Monday night, mostly clear. Lows in the mid-70s. Tuesday, mostly sunny. Hot with highs in the upper 90s. Heat index values up to 105 in the afternoon. Tuesday night, mostly clear. Lows in the mid-70s. Wednesday, mostly sunny. Hot with highs in the mid-90s. Wednesday night, mostly clear. Lows in the mid-70s. Thursday, mostly sunny. Hot with highs in the mid-90s. Thursday night, mostly clear. Lows in the mid-70s. Friday, partly cloudy with a slight chance of showers. A slight chance of thunderstorms in the afternoon. Hot with highs in the mid-90s. Chance of rain 20%. Heat advisory in effect from 10 a.m. to 7 p.m. Central Daylight Time Sunday. What? Heat index values up to 107 expected. Where? Portions of north central and northwest Louisiana and northeast Texas. When? From 10 a.m. to 7 p.m. Central Daylight Time Sunday. Impacts: hot temperatures and high humidity may cause heat illnesses. 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Be sure to follow us on Facebook. Here's a look at local weather conditions as of noon. At the top of the hour, skies were partly sunny in Shreveport. The temperature was 93 degrees at the regional airport. The dew point was 75, making the relative humidity 55%, producing a heat index of 104. Winds were northeast at 5 miles an hour. The pressure was 29.95 inches and steady. In Bossier City, at Barksdale Air Force Base, skies were mostly sunny, with a temperature of 95 degrees. The dew point was 73, making the relative humidity 48%, producing a heat index of 104. Winds were northeast at 8 miles an hour. The pressure was 29.94 inches and steady. And in downtown Shreveport, skies were mostly sunny. The temperature was 94 degrees. And winds were east at 8 miles an hour. Once again in Shreveport, it was 93 degrees with partly sunny skies at noon. This is your NOAA Weather Radio, station WXJ97, operating on a frequency of 162.400 MHz, providing the latest weather information on a 24-hour basis. Broadcasts originate from the National Weather Service office in Shreveport, Louisiana. 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Around the local area at noon, in Texarkana, mostly sunny and 94. Wind calm. El Dorado, sunny and 95.
Wind northeast at 9 miles an hour. Monroe, sunny and 90. Wind variable at 3 miles an hour. Natchitoches, mostly sunny and 85. Wind calm. Marshall, mostly sunny and 94. Wind variable at 3 miles an hour. At Longview, it was mostly sunny. Visibility 10 miles. Temperature was 95 degrees, dew point 73. And the pressure was 29.94 inches, and falling. Elsewhere across the four-state area, over at Dallas, mostly sunny and 93. Oklahoma City, mostly sunny and 94. Little Rock, mostly sunny and 95. Jackson, Mississippi, mostly sunny and 89. Baton Rouge, partly sunny and 87. And at Houston, mostly sunny and 90 degrees. For the most current information, check us out on the web at www.weather.gov/SHT. The Shreveport Climate Summary for yesterday, September 4, 2026. Yesterday's high temperature was 97 degrees. The normal high is 93. The record high is 108 degrees, which was set in 2000. Yesterday's low temperature was 73 degrees. The normal low is 71. The record low is 54 degrees, which was set in 1974. No precipitation fell yesterday, which leaves the monthly total at 0.06 inches. This is 0.31 inches below the normal amount of 0.37 inches for September. The total precipitation for the year still stands at 31.34 inches, which is 3.47 inches below normal. Sunrise today is at 6:53 a.m. and sunset is at 7:34 p.m. Now let's check on your local forecast. Today, partly cloudy with a slight chance of showers this morning, then mostly cloudy with a chance of showers and thunderstorms this afternoon. Hot with highs in the mid-90s. North winds around 5 miles per hour, becoming east this afternoon. Chance of rain 50%. Tonight, mostly clear. Lows in the mid-70s. South winds around 5 miles per hour in the evening, becoming light and variable. Sunday, mostly sunny. Hot with highs in the upper 90s. North winds around 5 miles per hour, becoming east in the afternoon. Sunday night, mostly clear. Lows in the mid-70s. Southeast winds around 5 miles per hour in the evening, becoming light and variable. Labor Day, mostly sunny. A slight chance of showers and thunderstorms in the afternoon. Hot with highs in the upper 90s. North winds around 5 miles per hour, becoming east in the afternoon. Chance of rain 20%. Heat index values up to 105 in the afternoon. Monday night, mostly clear. Lows in the mid-70s. Tuesday, mostly sunny. Hot with highs in the upper 90s. Heat index values up to 105 in the afternoon. Tuesday night, mostly clear. Lows in the mid-70s. Wednesday, mostly sunny. Hot with highs in the mid-90s. Wednesday night, mostly clear. Lows in the mid-70s. Thursday, mostly sunny. Hot with highs in the mid-90s. Thursday night, mostly clear. Lows in the mid-70s. Friday, partly cloudy with a slight chance of showers. A slight chance of thunderstorms in the afternoon. Hot with highs in the mid-90s. Chance of rain 20%. Heat advisory in effect from 10 a.m. to 7 p.m. Central Daylight Time Sunday. What? Heat index values up to 107 expected. Where? Portions of North Central and Northwest Louisiana and Northeast Texas. When? From 10 a.m. to 7 p.m. Central Daylight Time Sunday. Impacts. Hot temperatures and high humidity may cause heat illnesses. 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
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Be sure to follow us on Facebook. Here's a look at local weather conditions as of 1 p.m. At the top of the hour, skies were partly sunny in Shreveport. The temperature was 93 degrees at the regional airport. The dew point was 72, making the relative humidity 49%, producing a heat index of 100. Winds were east at 5 miles an hour. The pressure was 29.93 inches and falling. In Bossier City, at Barksdale Air Force Base, skies were mostly sunny, with a temperature of 97 degrees. The dew point was 70, making the relative humidity 41%, producing a heat index of 104. Winds were southeast at 10 miles an hour. The pressure was 29.91 inches and falling. And in downtown Shreveport, skies were mostly sunny. The temperature was 96 degrees. And winds were east at 7 miles an hour. Once again in Shreveport, it was 93 degrees with partly sunny skies at 1 p.m. Around the local area at 1 p.m., in Texarkana, mostly sunny and 98. Wind southeast at 8 miles an hour, gusting to 16 miles an hour. At El Dorado, it was mostly sunny. Visibility 10 miles. Temperature was 97 degrees, dew point 69. And the pressure was 29.93 inches and falling. Monroe, sunny and 93. Wind northeast at 5 miles an hour. Natchitoches, mostly sunny and 92. Wind calm. Marshall, partly sunny and 94. Wind northeast at 5 miles an hour. And at Longview, mostly sunny and 94 degrees. Wind northeast at 5 miles an hour. Elsewhere across the four-state area, over at Dallas, mostly sunny and 95. Oklahoma City, mostly sunny and 96. Little Rock, mostly sunny and 97. Jackson, Mississippi, mostly sunny and 90. Baton Rouge, mostly sunny and 90. And at Houston, partly sunny and 90 degrees. For the most current information, check us out on the web at www.weather.gov/sht. The Shreveport Climate Summary for yesterday, September 4, 2026. Yesterday's high temperature was 97 degrees. The normal high is 93. The record high is 108 degrees, which was set in 2000. Yesterday's low temperature was 73 degrees. The normal low is 71. The record low is 54 degrees, which was set in 1974. No precipitation fell yesterday, which leaves the monthly total at 0.06 inches. This is 0.31 inches below the normal amount of 0.37 inches for September. The total precipitation for the year still stands at 31.34 inches, which is 3.47 inches below normal. Sunrise today is at 6:53 a.m. and sunset is at 7:34 p.m. Now let's check on your local forecast. Today, partly cloudy with a slight chance of showers this morning, then mostly cloudy with a chance of showers and thunderstorms this afternoon. Hot with highs in the mid-90s. North winds around 5 miles per hour, becoming east this afternoon. Chance of rain 50%. Tonight, mostly clear. Lows in the mid-70s. South winds around 5 miles per hour in the evening, becoming light and variable. Sunday, mostly sunny. Hot with highs in the upper 90s. North winds around 5 miles per hour, becoming east in the afternoon. Sunday night, mostly clear. Lows in the mid-70s. Southeast winds around 5 miles per hour in the evening, becoming light and variable.
Labor Day, mostly sunny. A slight chance of showers and thunderstorms in the afternoon. Hot with highs in the upper 90s. North winds around 5 miles per hour, becoming east in the afternoon. Chance of rain 20%. Heat index values up to 105 in the afternoon. Monday night, mostly clear. Lows in the mid-70s. Tuesday, mostly sunny. Hot with highs in the upper 90s. Heat index values up to 105 in the afternoon. Tuesday night, mostly clear. Lows in the mid-70s. Wednesday, mostly sunny. Hot with highs in the mid-90s. Wednesday night, mostly clear. Lows in the mid-70s. Thursday, mostly sunny. Hot with highs in the mid-90s. Thursday night, mostly clear. Lows in the mid-70s. Friday, partly cloudy with a slight chance of showers. A slight chance of thunderstorms in the afternoon. Hot with highs in the mid-90s. Chance of rain 20%. Heat advisory in effect from 10 a.m. to 7 p.m. Central Daylight Time Sunday. What? Heat index values up to 107 expected. Where? Portions of north central and northwest Louisiana and northeast Texas. When? From 10 a.m. to 7 p.m. Central Daylight Time Sunday. Impacts: hot temperatures and high humidity may cause heat illnesses. 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Be sure to follow us on Facebook. Here's a look at local weather conditions as of 1 p.m. At the top of the hour, skies were partly sunny in Shreveport. The temperature was 93 degrees at the regional airport. The dew point was 72, making the relative humidity 49%, producing a heat index of 100. Winds were east at 5 miles an hour. The pressure was 29.93 inches and falling. In Bossier City, at Barksdale Air Force Base, skies were mostly sunny, with a temperature of 97 degrees. The dew point was 70, making the relative humidity 41%, producing a heat index of 104. Winds were southeast at 10 miles an hour. The pressure was 29.91 inches and falling. And in downtown Shreveport, skies were mostly sunny. The temperature was 96 degrees. And winds were east at 7 miles an hour. Once again in Shreveport, it was 93 degrees with partly sunny skies at 1 p.m. Around the local area at 1 p.m., in Texarkana, mostly sunny and 98. Wind southeast at 8 miles an hour, gusting to 16 miles an hour. At El Dorado, it was mostly sunny. Visibility 10 miles. Temperature was 97 degrees, dew point 69. And the pressure was 29.93 inches and falling. Monroe, sunny and 93. Wind northeast at 5 miles an hour. Natchitoches, mostly sunny and 92. Wind calm. Marshall, partly sunny and 94. Wind northeast at 5 miles an hour. And at Longview, mostly sunny and 94 degrees. Wind northeast at 5 miles an hour. Elsewhere across the four-state area, over at Dallas, mostly sunny and 95. Oklahoma City, mostly sunny and 96. Little Rock, mostly sunny and 97. Jackson, Mississippi, mostly sunny and 90. Baton Rouge, mostly sunny and 90. And at Houston, partly sunny and 90 degrees. For the most current information, check us out on the web at www.weather.gov/sht.
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The Shreveport Climate Summary for yesterday, September 4, 2026. Yesterday's high temperature was 97 degrees. The normal high is 93. The record high is 108 degrees, which was set in 2000. Yesterday's low temperature was 73 degrees. The normal low is 71. The record low is 54 degrees, which was set in 1974. No precipitation fell yesterday, which leaves the monthly total at 0.06 inches. This is 0.31 inches below the normal amount of 0.37 inches for September. The total precipitation for the year still stands at 31.34 inches, which is 3.47 inches below normal. Sunrise today is at 6:53 a.m. and sunset is at 7:34 p.m. Now let's check on your local forecast. Today, partly cloudy with a slight chance of showers this morning, then mostly cloudy with a chance of showers and thunderstorms this afternoon. Hot with highs in the mid-90s. North winds around 5 miles per hour, becoming east this afternoon. Chance of rain 50%. Tonight, mostly clear. Lows in the mid-70s. South winds around 5 miles per hour in the evening, becoming light and variable. Sunday, mostly sunny. Hot with highs in the upper 90s. North winds around 5 miles per hour, becoming east in the afternoon. Sunday night, mostly clear. Lows in the mid-70s. Southeast winds around 5 miles per hour in the evening, becoming light and variable. Labor Day, mostly sunny. A slight chance of showers and thunderstorms in the afternoon. Hot with highs in the upper 90s. North winds around 5 miles per hour, becoming east in the afternoon. Chance of rain 20%. Heat index values up to 105 in the afternoon. Monday night, mostly clear. Lows in the mid-70s. Tuesday, mostly sunny. Hot with highs in the upper 90s. Heat index values up to 105 in the afternoon. Tuesday night, mostly clear. Lows in the mid-70s. Wednesday, mostly sunny. Hot with highs in the mid-90s. Wednesday night, mostly clear. Lows in the mid-70s. Thursday, mostly sunny. Hot with highs in the mid-90s. Thursday night, mostly clear. Lows in the mid-70s. Friday, partly cloudy with a slight chance of showers. A slight chance of thunderstorms in the afternoon. Hot with highs in the mid-90s. Chance of rain 20%. Heat advisory in effect from 10 a.m. to 7 p.m. Central Daylight Time Sunday. What? Heat index values up to 107 expected. Where? Portions of north central and northwest Louisiana and northeast Texas. When? From 10 a.m. to 7 p.m. Central Daylight Time Sunday. Impacts. Hot temperatures and high humidity may cause heat illnesses. 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Monitor the latest forecasts and warnings for updates. 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Be sure to follow us on Facebook. Here's a look at local weather conditions as of 1 p.m. At the top of the hour, skies were partly sunny in Shreveport. The temperature was 93 degrees at the regional airport.
The dew point was 72, making the relative humidity 49%, producing a heat index of 100. Winds were east at 5 miles an hour. The pressure was 29.93 inches and falling. In Bossier City, at Barksdale Air Force Base, skies were mostly sunny, with a temperature of 97 degrees. The dew point was 70, making the relative humidity 41%, producing a heat index of 104. Winds were southeast at 10 miles an hour. The pressure was 29.91 inches and falling. And in downtown Shreveport, skies were mostly sunny. The temperature was 96 degrees. And winds were east at 7 miles an hour. Once again in Shreveport, it was 93 degrees with partly sunny skies at 1 p.m. Around the local area at 1 p.m., in Texarkana, mostly sunny and 98. Wind southeast at 8 miles an hour, gusting to 16 miles an hour. At El Dorado, it was mostly sunny. Visibility 10 miles. Temperature was 97 degrees, dew point 69. And the pressure was 29.93 inches, and falling. Monroe, sunny and 93. Wind northeast at 5 miles an hour. Natchitoches, mostly sunny and 92. Wind calm. Marshall, partly sunny and 94. Wind northeast at 5 miles an hour. And at Longview, mostly sunny and 94 degrees. Wind northeast at 5 miles an hour. Elsewhere across the four-state area, over at Dallas, mostly sunny and 95. Oklahoma City, mostly sunny and 96. Little Rock, mostly sunny and 97. Jackson, Mississippi, mostly sunny and 90. Baton Rouge, mostly sunny and 90. And at Houston, partly sunny and 90 degrees. For the most current information, check us out on the web at www.weather.gov/SHP. Here is your area's open water boating forecast. Wind gusts may be higher. Today, partly cloudy in the morning, then mostly cloudy with chance of showers and thunderstorms in the afternoon. Highs in the mid-90s. North winds 5 to 10 miles per hour becoming east in the afternoon. Chance of precipitation 30%. Heat index readings 102 to 105. Tonight, partly cloudy in the evening, then becoming clear. Lows in the mid-70s. South winds 5 to 10 miles per hour becoming west after midnight. Sunday, mostly sunny. Highs in the upper 90s. Northeast winds 5 to 10 miles per hour becoming east in the afternoon. Heat index readings 106 to 109. Sunday night, mostly clear. Lows in the mid-70s. South winds 5 to 10 miles per hour becoming southwest after midnight. Labor Day, mostly sunny. Highs in the upper 90s. North winds 5 to 10 miles per hour becoming southeast in the afternoon. Monday night, mostly clear. Lows in the lower 70s. Tuesday, mostly sunny. Highs in the upper 90s. Tuesday night, mostly clear. Lows in the lower 70s. Wednesday, mostly sunny. Highs in the upper 90s. Wednesday night, mostly clear. Lows in the lower 70s. Thursday, mostly sunny. Highs in the upper 90s. Thursday night, mostly clear. Lows in the lower 70s. Friday, partly cloudy. Slight chance of showers and thunderstorms in the afternoon. Highs in the mid-90s. Chance of precipitation 20%. The Shreveport climate summary for yesterday, September 4, 2026. Yesterday's high temperature was 97 degrees. The normal high is 93. The record high is 108 degrees, which was set in 2000. Yesterday's low temperature was 73 degrees. The normal low is 71. The record low is 54 degrees, which was set in 1974.
No precipitation fell yesterday, which leaves the monthly total at 0.06 inches. This is 0.31 inches below the normal amount of 0.37 inches for September. The total precipitation for the year still stands at 31.34 inches, which is 3.47 inches below normal. Sunrise today is at 6:50.34 inches, which is 3.47 inches below normal. Sunrise today is at 6:53 a.m. and sunset is at 7:34 p.m. Now let's check on your local forecast. Today, partly cloudy with a slight chance of showers this morning, then mostly cloudy with a chance of showers and thunderstorms this afternoon. Hot with highs in the mid-90s. North winds around 5 miles per hour, becoming east this afternoon. Chance of rain 50%. Tonight, mostly clear. Lows in the mid-70s. South winds around 5 miles per hour in the evening, becoming light and variable. Sunday, mostly sunny. Hot with highs in the upper 90s. North winds around 5 miles per hour, becoming east in the afternoon. Sunday night, mostly clear. Lows in the mid-70s. Southeast winds around 5 miles per hour in the evening, becoming light and variable. Labor Day, mostly sunny. A slight chance of showers and thunderstorms in the afternoon. Hot with highs in the upper 90s. North winds around 5 miles per hour, becoming east in the afternoon. Chance of rain 20%. Heat index values up to 105 in the afternoon. Monday night, mostly clear. Lows in the mid-70s. Tuesday, mostly sunny. Hot with highs in the upper 90s. Heat index values up to 105 in the afternoon. Tuesday night, mostly clear. Lows in the mid-70s. Wednesday, mostly sunny. Hot with highs in the mid-90s. Wednesday night, mostly clear. Lows in the mid-70s. Thursday, mostly sunny. Hot with highs in the mid-90s. Thursday night, mostly clear. Lows in the mid-70s. Friday, partly cloudy with a slight chance of showers. A slight chance of thunderstorms in the afternoon. Hot with highs in the mid-90s. Chance of rain 20%. Heat advisory in effect from 10 a.m. to 7 p.m. Central Daylight Time Sunday. What? Heat index values up to 107 expected. Where? Portions of north central and northwest Louisiana and northeast Texas. When? From 10 a.m. to 7 p.m. Central Daylight Time Sunday. Impacts. Hot temperatures and high humidity may cause heat illnesses. 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Monitor the latest forecasts and warnings for updates. 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Be sure to follow us on Facebook. Here's a look at local weather conditions as of 1 p.m. At the top of the hour, skies were partly sunny in Shreveport. The temperature was 93 degrees at the regional airport. The dew point was 72, making the relative humidity 49%, producing a heat index of 100. Winds were east at 5 miles an hour. The pressure was 29.93 inches and falling. In Bossier City, at Barksdale Air Force Base, skies were mostly sunny, with a temperature of 97 degrees. The dew point was 70, making the relative humidity 41%, producing a heat index of 104. Winds were southeast at 10 miles an hour. The pressure was 29.91 inches and falling. And in downtown Shreveport, skies were mostly sunny. The temperature was 96 degrees. And winds were east at 7 miles an hour. Once again in Shreveport,
It was 93 degrees with partly sunny skies at 1 p.m. This is your NOAA.

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Around the local area at 1 p.m. in Texarkana, mostly sunny and 98. Wind southeast at 8 miles an hour, gusting to 16 miles an hour. At El Dorado, it was mostly sunny. Visibility 10 miles. Temperature was 97 degrees, dew point 69. And the pressure was 29.93 inches and falling. Monroe, sunny and 93. Wind northeast at 5 miles an hour. Natchitoches, mostly sunny and 92. Wind calm. Marshall, partly sunny and 94. Wind northeast at 5 miles an hour. And at Longview, mostly sunny and 94 degrees. Wind northeast at 5 miles an hour. Elsewhere across the four-state area, over at Dallas, mostly sunny and 95. Oklahoma City, mostly sunny and 96. Little Rock, mostly sunny and 97. Jackson, Mississippi, mostly sunny and 90. Baton Rouge, mostly sunny and 90. And at Houston, partly sunny and 90 degrees. For the most current information, check us out on the web at www.weather.gov/SHP. The Shreveport Climate Summary for yesterday, September 4, 2026. Yesterday's high temperature was 97 degrees. The normal high is 93. The record high is 108 degrees, which was set in 2000. Yesterday's low temperature was 73 degrees. The normal low is 71. The record low is 54 degrees, which was set in 1974. No precipitation fell yesterday, which leaves the monthly total at 0.06 inches. This is 0.31 inches below the normal amount of 0.37 inches for September. The total precipitation for the year still stands at 31.34 inches, which is 3.47 inches below normal. Sunrise today is at 6:53 a.m. and sunset is at 7:34 p.m. Now let's check on your local forecast. Today, partly cloudy with a slight chance of showers this morning, then mostly cloudy with a chance of showers and thunderstorms this afternoon. Hot with highs in the mid-90s. North winds around 5 miles per hour, becoming east this afternoon. Chance of rain 50%. Tonight, mostly clear. Lows in the mid-70s. South winds around 5 miles per hour in the evening, becoming light and variable. Sunday, mostly sunny. Hot with highs in the upper 90s. North winds around 5 miles per hour, becoming east in the afternoon. Sunday night, mostly clear. Lows in the mid-70s. Southeast winds around 5 miles per hour in the evening, becoming light and variable. Labor Day, mostly sunny. A slight chance of showers and thunderstorms in the afternoon. Hot with highs in the upper 90s. North winds around 5 miles per hour, becoming east in the afternoon. Chance of rain 20%. Heat index values up to 105 in the afternoon. Monday night, mostly clear. Lows in the mid-70s. Tuesday, mostly sunny. Hot with highs in the upper 90s. Heat index values up to 105 in the afternoon. Tuesday night, mostly clear. Lows in the mid-70s. Wednesday, mostly sunny. Hot with highs in the mid-90s. Wednesday night, mostly clear. Lows in the mid-70s. Thursday, mostly sunny. Hot with highs in the mid-90s. Thursday night, mostly clear. Lows in the mid-70s. Friday, partly cloudy with a slight chance of showers.
a slight chance of thunderstorms in the afternoon. Hot with highs in the mid-90s. Chance of rain 20%. Heat advisory in effect from 10 a.m. to 7 p.m. Central Daylight Time Sunday. What? Heat index values up to 107 expected. Where? Portions of north central and northwest Louisiana and northeast Texas. When? From 10 a.m. to 7 p.m. Central Daylight Time Sunday. Impacts: hot temperatures and high humidity may cause heat illnesses. 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Take extra precautions when outside. 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Take action when you see symptoms of heat exhaustion and heat stroke. Monitor the latest forecasts and warnings for updates. This is a special weather statement. A line of strong thunderstorms will impact southwestern Panola, southern Rusk, and northwestern Shelby counties until 2:15 p.m. Central Daylight Time. At 1:41 p.m. Central Daylight Time, Doppler radar was tracking a line of strong thunderstorms extending from over Minden to near Tenaha, or extending from 11 miles southeast of Henderson to 12 miles south of Carthage, moving southwest at 10 miles per hour. Hazard: wind gusts up to 40 miles per hour. Source: radar indicated. Impact: gusty winds could knock down tree limbs and blow around unsecured objects. Locations impacted include Tenaha, Timpson, Minden, Mount Enterprise, Gary City, Dotson, Lawsonville, Woods, Laneville, and Bradfield. Monitor the weather situation closely and be alert for threatening weather conditions. 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Be sure to follow us on Facebook. Here's a look at local weather conditions as of 1 p.m. At the top of the hour, skies were partly sunny in Shreveport. The temperature was 93 degrees at the regional airport. The dew point was 72, making the relative humidity 49%, producing a heat index of 100. Winds were east at 5 miles an hour. The pressure was 29.93 inches and falling. In Bossier City, at Barksdale Air Force Base, skies were mostly sunny, with a temperature of 97 degrees. The dew point was 70, making the relative humidity 41%, producing a heat index of 104. Winds were southeast at 10 miles an hour. The pressure was 29.91 inches and falling. And in downtown Shreveport, skies were mostly sunny. The temperature was 96 degrees. And winds were east at 7 miles an hour. Once again in Shreveport, it was 93 degrees with partly sunny skies at 1 p.m. Around the local area at 1 p.m., in Texarkana, mostly sunny and 98. Wind southeast at 8 miles an hour, gusting to 16 miles an hour. At El Dorado, it was mostly sunny. Visibility 10 miles. Temperature was 97 degrees, dew point 69. And the pressure was 29.93 inches and falling. Monroe, sunny and 93. Wind northeast at 5 miles an hour. Natchitoches, mostly sunny and 92. Wind calm. Marshall, partly sunny and 94. Wind northeast at 5 miles an hour. And at Longview, mostly sunny and 94 degrees. Wind northeast at 5 miles an hour. Elsewhere across the four-state area, over at Dallas, mostly sunny and 95. Oklahoma City, mostly sunny and 96. Little Rock, mostly sunny and 97. Jackson, Mississippi, mostly sunny and 90. Baton Rouge, mostly sunny and 90. And at Houston, partly sunny and 90 degrees. For the most current information, check us out on the web at www.weather.gov/sht. 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
Today, partly cloudy with a slight chance of showers this morning. Then

Mostly cloudy with a chance of showers and thunderstorms this afternoon. Hot with highs in the mid-90s. North winds around 5 miles per hour, becoming east this afternoon. Chance of rain 50%. Tonight, mostly clear. Lows in the mid-70s. South winds around 5 miles per hour in the evening, becoming light and variable. Sunday, mostly sunny. Hot with highs in the upper 90s. North winds around 5 miles per hour, becoming east in the afternoon. Sunday night, mostly clear. Lows in the mid-70s. Southeast winds around 5 miles per hour in the evening, becoming light and variable. Labor Day, mostly sunny. A slight chance of showers and thunderstorms in the afternoon. Hot with highs in the upper 90s. North winds around 5 miles per hour, becoming east in the afternoon. Chance of rain 20%. Heat index values up to 105 in the afternoon. Monday night, mostly clear. Lows in the mid-70s. Tuesday, mostly sunny. Hot with highs in the upper 90s. Heat index values up to 105 in the afternoon. Tuesday night, mostly clear. Lows in the mid-70s. Wednesday, mostly sunny. Hot with highs in the mid-90s. Wednesday night, mostly clear. Lows in the mid-70s. Thursday, mostly sunny. Hot with highs in the mid-90s. Thursday night, mostly clear. Lows in the mid-70s. Friday, partly cloudy with a slight chance of showers. A slight chance of thunderstorms in the afternoon. Hot with highs in the mid-90s. Chance of rain 20%. Heat advisory in effect from 10 a.m. to 7 p.m. Central Daylight Time Sunday. What? Heat index values up to 107 expected. Where? Portions of north central and northwest Louisiana and northeast Texas. When? From 10 a.m. to 7 p.m. Central Daylight Time Sunday. Impacts: hot temperatures and high humidity may cause heat illnesses. Drink plenty of fluids, stay in an air-conditioned room, stay out of the sun, and check up on relatives and neighbors. Take extra precautions when outside. Wear lightweight and loose-fitting clothing. Try to limit strenuous activities to early morning or evening. Take action when you see symptoms of heat exhaustion and heat stroke. Monitor the latest forecasts and warnings for updates. This is a special weather statement. A line of strong thunderstorms will impact southwestern Panola, southern Rusk, and northwestern Shelby counties until 2:15 p.m. Central Daylight Time. At 1:41 p.m. Central Daylight Time, Doppler radar was tracking a line of strong thunderstorms extending from over Minden to near Tenaha, or extending from 11 miles southeast of Henderson to 12 miles south of Carthage, moving southwest at 10 miles per hour. Hazard: wind gusts up to 40 miles per hour. Source: radar indicated. Impact: gusty winds could knock down tree limbs and blow around unsecured objects. Locations impacted include Tenaha, Timpson, Minden, Mount Enterprise, Gary City, Dotson, Lawsonville, Woods, Lakeville, and Bradfield. Monitor the weather situation closely and be alert for threatening weather conditions. 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Be sure to follow us on Facebook. Here's a look at local weather conditions as of 1 p.m. At the top of the hour, skies were partly sunny in Shreveport. The temperature was 93 degrees at the regional airport. The dew point was 72, making the relative humidity 49%, producing a heat index of 100. Winds were east at 5 miles an hour. The pressure was 29.93 inches and falling. In Bossier City, at Barksdale Air Force Base, skies were mostly sunny, with a temperature of 97 degrees. The dew point was 70, making the relative humidity 41%, producing a heat index of 104. Winds were southeast at 10 miles an hour. The pressure was 29.9.

pressure was 29.93 inches and falling. Monroe, sunny and 93. Wind northeast at 5 miles an hour. Natchitoches, mostly sunny and 92. Wind calm. Marshall, partly sunny and 94. Wind northeast at 5 miles an hour. And at Longview, mostly sunny and 94 degrees. Wind northeast at 5 miles an hour. Elsewhere across the four-state area, over at Dallas, mostly sunny and 95. Oklahoma City, mostly sunny and 96. Little Rock, mostly sunny and 97. Jackson, Mississippi, mostly sunny and 90. Baton Rouge, mostly sunny and 90. And at Houston, partly sunny and 90 degrees. For the most current information, check us out on the web at www.weather.gov/SHP. Now let's check on your local forecast. Today, partly cloudy with a slight chance of showers this morning, then mostly cloudy with a chance of showers and thunderstorms this afternoon. Hot with highs in the mid-90s. North winds around 5 miles per hour, becoming east this afternoon. Chance of rain 50%. Tonight, mostly clear. Lows in the mid-70s. South winds around 5 miles per hour in the evening, becoming light and variable. Sunday, mostly sunny. Hot with highs in the upper 90s. North winds around 5 miles per hour, becoming east in the afternoon. Sunday night, mostly clear. Lows in the mid-70s. Southeast winds around 5 miles per hour in the evening, becoming light and variable. Labor Day, mostly sunny. A slight chance of showers and thunderstorms in the afternoon. Hot with highs in the upper 90s. North winds around 5 miles per hour, becoming east in the afternoon. Chance of rain 20%. Heat index values up to 105 in the afternoon. Monday night, mostly clear. Lows in the mid-70s. Tuesday, mostly sunny. Hot with highs in the upper 90s. Heat index values up to 105 in the afternoon. Tuesday night, mostly clear. Lows in the mid-70s. Wednesday, mostly sunny. Hot with highs in the mid-90s. Wednesday night, mostly clear. Lows in the mid-70s. Thursday, mostly sunny. Hot with highs in the mid-90s. Thursday night, mostly clear. Lows in the mid-70s. Friday, partly cloudy with a slight chance of showers. A slight chance of thunderstorms in the afternoon. Hot with highs in the mid-90s. Chance of rain 20%. Heat advisory in effect from 10 a.m. to 7 p.m. Central Daylight Time Sunday. What? Heat index values up to 107 expected. Where? Portions of north central and northwest Louisiana and northeast Texas. When? From 10 a.m. to 7 p.m. Central Daylight Time Sunday. Impacts: hot temperatures and high humidity may cause heat illnesses. Drink plenty of fluids, stay in an air-conditioned room, stay out of the sun, and check up on relatives and neighbors. Take extra precautions when outside. Wear lightweight and loose-fitting clothing. Try to limit strenuous activities to early morning or evening. Take action when you see symptoms of heat exhaustion and heat stroke. Monitor the latest forecasts and warnings for updates. This is a special weather statement. A line of strong thunderstorms will impact southwestern Panola, southern Rusk, and northwestern Shelby counties until 2:15 p.m. Central Daylight Time. At 1:41 p.m. Central Daylight Time, Doppler radar was tracking a line of strong thunderstorms extending from over Minden to near Tenaha, or extending from 11 miles southeast of Henderson to 12 miles south of Carthage, moving southwest at 10 miles per hour. Hazard: wind gusts up to 40 miles per hour. Source: radar indicated. Impact: gusty winds could knock down tree limbs and blow around unsecured objects. Locations impacted include Tenaha, Timpson, Minden, Mount Enterprise.

Perry City, Dotson, Lawsonville, Woods, Lakeville, and Branchfield. Monitor the weather situation closely and be alert for threatening weather conditions. 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Be sure to follow us on Facebook. Here's a look at local weather conditions as of 1 p.m. At the top of the hour, skies were partly sunny in Shreveport. The temperature was 93 degrees at the regional airport. The dew point was 72, making the relative humidity 49%, producing a heat index of 100. Winds were east at 5 miles an hour. The pressure was 29.93 inches and falling. In Bossier City, at Barksdale Air Force Base, skies were mostly sunny, with a temperature of 97 degrees. The dew point was 70, making the relative humidity 41%, producing a heat index of 104. Winds were southeast at 10 miles an hour. The pressure was 29.91 inches and falling. And in downtown Shreveport, skies were mostly sunny. The temperature was 96 degrees. And winds were east at 7 miles an hour. Once again in Shreveport, it was 93 degrees with partly sunny skies at 1 p.m. Around the local area at 1 p.m., in Texarkana, mostly sunny and 98. Wind southeast at 8 miles an hour, gusting to 16 miles an hour. At El Dorado, it was mostly sunny. Visibility 10 miles. Temperature was 97 degrees, dew point 69. And the pressure was 29.93 inches and falling. Monroe, sunny and 93. Wind northeast at 5 miles an hour. Natchitoches, mostly sunny and 92. Wind calm. Marshall, partly sunny and 94. Wind northeast at 5 miles an hour. And at Longview, mostly sunny and 94 degrees. Wind northeast at 5 miles an hour. Elsewhere across the four-state area, over at Dallas, mostly sunny and 95. Oklahoma City, mostly sunny and 96. Little Rock, mostly sunny and 97. Jackson, Mississippi, mostly sunny and 90. Baton Rouge, mostly sunny and 90. And at Houston, partly sunny and 90 degrees. For the most current information, check us out on the web at www.weather.gov/sht. Heat advisory in effect from 10 a.m. to 7 p.m. Central Daylight Time Sunday. What? Heat index values up to 107 expected. Where? Portions of North Central and Northwest Louisiana and Northeast Texas. When? From 10 a.m. to 7 p.m. Central Daylight Time Sunday. Impacts. Hot temperatures and high humidity may cause heat illnesses. Drink plenty of fluids, stay in an air-conditioned room, stay out of the sun, and check up on relatives and neighbors. Take extra precautions when outside. Wear lightweight and loose-fitting clothing. Try to limit strenuous activities to early morning or evening. Take action when you see symptoms of heat exhaustion and heat stroke. Monitor the latest forecasts and warnings for updates. This is a special weather statement. A line of strong thunderstorms will impact southwestern Panola, southern Rusk, and northwestern Shelby counties until 2:15 p.m. Central Daylight Time. At 1:41 p.m. Central Daylight Time, Doppler radar was tracking a line of strong thunderstorms extending from over Minden to near Tenaha, or extending from 11 miles southeast of Henderson to 12 miles south of Carthage, moving southwest at 10 miles per hour. Hazard, wind gusts up to 40 miles per hour. Source, radar indicated. Impact, gusty winds could knock down tree limbs and blow around unsecured objects. Locations impacted include Tenaha, Timpson, Minden, Mount Enterprise, Gary City, Dotson, Lawsonville, Woods, Lakeville, and Branchfield. Monitor the weather situation closely and be alert for threatening weather conditions. 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
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Be sure to follow us on Facebook. Here's a look at local weather conditions as of 1 p.m. At the top of the hour, skies were partly sunny in Shreveport. The temperature was 93 degrees at the regional airport. The dew point was 72, making the relative humidity 49%, producing a heat index of 100. Winds were east at 5 miles an hour. The pressure was 29.93 inches and falling. In Bossier City, at Barksdale Air Force Base, skies were mostly sunny, with a temperature of 97 degrees. The dew point was 70, making the relative humidity 41%, producing a heat index of 104. Winds were southeast at 10 miles an hour. The pressure was 29.91 inches and falling. And in downtown Shreveport, skies were mostly sunny. The temperature was 96 degrees. And winds were east at 7 miles an hour. Once again in Shreveport, it was 93 degrees with partly sunny skies at 1 p.m. Around the local area at 1 p.m., in Texarkana, mostly sunny and 98. Wind southeast at 8 miles an hour, gusting to 16 miles an hour. At El Dorado, it was mostly sunny. Visibility 10 miles. Temperature was 97 degrees, dew point 69. And the pressure was 29.93 inches, and falling. Monroe, sunny and 93. Wind northeast at 5 miles an hour. Natchitoches, mostly sunny and 92. Wind calm. Marshall, partly sunny and 94. Wind northeast at 5 miles an hour. And at Longview, mostly sunny and 94 degrees. Wind northeast at 5 miles an hour. Elsewhere across the four-state area, over at Dallas, mostly sunny and 95. Oklahoma City, mostly sunny and 96. Little Rock, mostly sunny and 97. Jackson, Mississippi, mostly sunny and 90. Baton Rouge, mostly sunny and 90. And at Houston, partly sunny and 90 degrees. For the most current information, check us out on the web at www.weather.gov/sht. Heat advisory in effect from 10 a.m. to 7 p.m. Central Daylight Time Sunday. What? Heat index values up to 107 expected. Where? Portions of north central and northwest Louisiana and northeast Texas. When? From 10 a.m. to 7 p.m. Central Daylight Time Sunday. Impacts. Hot temperatures and high humidity may cause heat illnesses. Drink plenty of fluids, stay in an air-conditioned room, stay out of the sun, and check up on relatives and neighbors. Take extra precautions when outside. Wear lightweight and loose-fitting clothing. Try to limit strenuous activities to early morning or evening. Take action when you see symptoms of heat exhaustion and heat stroke. Monitor the latest forecasts and warnings for updates. This is a special weather statement. A line of strong thunderstorms will impact southwestern Panola, southern Rusk, and northwestern Shelby counties until 2:15 p.m. Central Daylight Time. At 1:41 p.m. Central Daylight Time, Doppler radar was tracking a line of strong thunderstorms extending from over Minden to near Tenaha, or extending from 11 miles southeast of Henderson to 12 miles south of Carthage, moving southwest at 10 miles per hour. Hazard, wind gusts up to 40 miles per hour. Source, radar indicated. Impact, gusty winds could knock down tree limbs and blow around unsecured objects. Locations impacted include Tenaha, Timpson, Minden, Mount Enterprise, Gary City, Dotson, Lawsonville, Woods, Laneville, and Bradfield. Monitor the weather situation closely and be alert for threatening weather conditions. 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Be sure to follow us on Facebook. Here's a look at local weather conditions as of 1 p.m. At the top of the hour, skies were partly sunny in Shreveport.
airport. The temperature was 93 degrees at the regional airport. The dew point was 72, making the relative humidity 49%, producing a heat index of 100. Winds were east at 5 miles an hour. The pressure was 29.93 inches and falling. In Bossier City, at Barksdale Air Force Base, skies were mostly sunny, with a temperature of 97 degrees. The dew point was 70, making the relative humidity 41%, producing a heat index of 104. Winds were southeast at 10 miles an hour. The pressure was 29.91 inches and falling. And in downtown Shreveport, skies were mostly sunny. The temperature was 96 degrees. And winds were east at 7 miles an hour. Once again in Shreveport, it was 93 degrees with partly sunny skies at 1 p.m. Around the local area at 1 p.m., in Texarkana, mostly sunny and 98. Wind southeast at 8 miles an hour, gusting to 16 miles an hour. At El Dorado, it was mostly sunny. Visibility 10 miles. Temperature was 97 degrees, dew point 69. And the pressure was 29.93 inches and falling. Monroe, sunny and 93. Wind northeast at 5 miles an hour. Nacogdoches, mostly sunny and 92. Wind calm. Marshall, partly sunny and 94. Wind northeast at 5 miles an hour. And at Longview, mostly sunny and 94 degrees. Wind northeast at 5 miles an hour. Elsewhere across the four-state area, over at Dallas, mostly sunny and 95. Oklahoma City, mostly sunny and 96. Little Rock, mostly sunny and 97. Jackson, Mississippi, mostly sunny and 90. Baton Rouge, mostly sunny and 90. And at Houston, partly sunny and 90 degrees. For the most current information, check us out on the web at www.weather.gov/sht. Heat advisory in effect from 10 a.m. to 7 p.m. Central Daylight Time Sunday. What? Heat index values up to 107 expected. Where? Portions of north central and northwest Louisiana and northeast Texas. When? From 10 a.m. to 7 p.m. Central Daylight Time Sunday. Impacts. Hot temperatures and high humidity may cause heat illnesses. Drink plenty of fluids, stay in an air-conditioned room, stay out of the sun, and check up on relatives and neighbors. Take extra precautions when outside. Wear lightweight and loose-fitting clothing. Try to limit strenuous activities to early morning or evening. Take action when you see symptoms of heat exhaustion and heat stroke. Monitor the latest forecasts and warnings for updates. This is a special weather statement. A line of strong thunderstorms will impact southwestern Panola, southern Rusk, and northwestern Shelby counties until 2:15 p.m. Central Daylight Time. At 1:41 p.m. Central Daylight Time, Doppler radar was tracking a line of strong thunderstorms extending from over Minden to near Tenaha, or extending from 11 miles southeast of Henderson to 12 miles south of Carthage, moving southwest at 10 miles per hour. Hazard, wind gusts up to 40 miles per hour. Source, radar indicated. Impact, gusty winds could knock down tree limbs and blow around unsecured objects. Locations impacted include Tenaha, Timpson, Minden, Mount Enterprise, Gary City, Dotson, Lawsonville, Woods, Lakeville, and Bradfield. Monitor the weather situation closely and be alert for threatening weather conditions. 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Be sure to follow us on Facebook. Here's a look at local weather conditions as of 2 p.m. At the top of the hour, the report from Shreveport was not available. The report from Bossier City was not available. At 2 p.m. Around the local area at 2 p.m., the report from Texarkana was not available. The report from El Dorado was not available.
the report from Monroe was not available. The report from Longview was not available. Elsewhere across the four-state area, the report from DFW Airport was not available. The report from Oklahoma City was not available. The report from Little Rock was not available. The report from Jackson was not available. The report from Baton Rouge was not available. The report from Houston was not available. For the most current information, check us out on the web at www.weather.gov/sht. Heat advisory in effect from 10 a.m. to 7 p.m. Central Daylight Time Sunday. What? Heat index values up to 107 expected. Where? Portions of north central and northwest Louisiana and northeast Texas. When? From 10 a.m. to 7 p.m. Central Daylight Time Sunday. Impacts: hot temperatures and high humidity may cause heat illnesses. 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Take extra precautions when outside. Wear lightweight and loose-fitting clothing. Try to limit strenuous activities to early morning or evening. Take action when you see symptoms of heat exhaustion and heat stroke. Monitor the latest forecasts and warnings for updates. Here is your area's open water boating forecast. Wind gusts may be higher. Today, partly cloudy in the morning, then mostly cloudy with chance of showers and thunderstorms in the afternoon. Highs in the mid-90s. North winds 5 to 10 miles per hour becoming east in the afternoon. Chance of precipitation 30%. Heat index readings 102 to 105. Tonight, partly cloudy in the evening, then becoming clear. Lows in the mid-70s. South winds 5 to 10 miles per hour becoming west after midnight. Sunday, mostly sunny. Highs in the upper 90s. Northeast winds 5 to 10 miles per hour becoming east in the afternoon. Heat index readings 106 to 109. Sunday night, mostly clear. Lows in the mid-70s. South winds 5 to 10 miles per hour becoming southwest after midnight. Labor Day, mostly sunny. Highs in the upper 90s. North winds 5 to 10 miles per hour becoming southeast in the afternoon. Monday night, mostly clear. Lows in the lower 70s. Tuesday, mostly sunny. Highs in the upper 90s. Tuesday night, mostly clear. Lows in the lower 70s. Wednesday, mostly sunny. Highs in the upper 90s. Wednesday night, mostly clear. Lows in the lower 70s. Thursday, mostly sunny. Highs in the upper 90s. Thursday night, mostly clear. Lows in the lower 70s. Friday, partly cloudy. Slight chance of showers and thunderstorms in the afternoon. Highs in the mid-90s. Chance of precipitation 20%. 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Heat advisory in effect from 10 a.m. to 7 p.m. Central Daylight Time Sunday. What? Heat index values up to 107 expected. Where? Portions of north central and northwest Louisiana and northeast Texas. When? From 10 a.m. to 7 p.m. Central Daylight Time Sunday. Impacts: hot temperatures and high humidity may cause heat illnesses. 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Monitor the latest forecasts and warnings.
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Be sure to follow us on Facebook. Here's a look at local weather conditions as of 2 p.m. At the top of the hour, the report from Shreveport was not available. The report from Bossier City was not available. At 2 p.m. Around the local area at 2 p.m., the report from Texarkana was not available. The report from El Dorado was not available. The report from Monroe was not available. The report from Longview was not available. Elsewhere across the four-state area, the report from DFW Airport was not available. The report from Oklahoma City was not available. The report from Little Rock was not available. The report from Jackson was not available. The report from Baton Rouge was not available. The report from Houston was not available. For the most current information, check us out on the web at www.weather.gov/sht. The Shreveport climate summary for yesterday, September 4, 2026. Yesterday's high temperature was 97 degrees. The normal high is 93. The record high is 108 degrees, which was set in 2000. Yesterday's low temperature was 73 degrees. The normal low is 71. The record low is 54 degrees, which was set in 1974. No precipitation fell yesterday, which leaves the monthly total at 0.06 inches. This is 0.31 inches below the normal amount of 0.37 inches for September. The total precipitation for the year still stands at 31.34 inches, which is 3.47 inches below normal. Sunrise today is at 6:53 a.m. and sunset is at 7:34 p.m. Heat advisory in effect from 10 a.m. to 7 p.m. Central Daylight Time Sunday. What? Heat index values up to 107 expected. Where? Portions of north central and northwest Louisiana and northeast Texas. When? From 10 a.m. to 7 p.m. Central Daylight Time Sunday. Impacts: hot temperatures and high humidity may cause heat illnesses. 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Take extra precautions when outside. 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Monitor the latest forecasts and warnings for updates. 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Here's a look at local weather conditions as of 2 p.m. At the top of the hour, the report from Shreveport was not available. The report from Bossier City was not available. At 2 p.m. This is your NOAA Weather Radio, station WXJ97, operating on a frequency of 162.400 MHz, providing the latest weather information on a 24-hour basis. 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Around the local area at 2 p.m., the report from Texarkana was not available. The report from El Dorado was not available. The report from Monroe was not available. The report from Longview was not available. Elsewhere across the four-state area, the report from DFW Airport was not available. The report from Oklahoma City was not available. The report from Little Rock was not available. The report from Jackson was not available. The report from Baton Rouge was not available. The report from Houston was not available. For the most current information, check us out on the web at www.weather.gov/sht. The Shreveport climate summary for yesterday, September 4, 2026.
Yesterday's high temperature was 97 degrees. The normal high is 93. The record high is 108 degrees, which was set in 2000. Yesterday's low temperature was 73 degrees. The normal low is 71. The record low is 54 degrees, which was set in 1974. No precipitation fell yesterday, which leaves the monthly total at 0.06 inches. This is 0.31 inches below the normal amount of 0.37 inches for September. The total precipitation for the year still stands at 31.34 inches, which is 3.47 inches below normal. Sunrise today is at 6:53 a.m. and sunset is at 7:34 p.m. Heat advisory in effect from 10 a.m. to 7 p.m. Central Daylight Time Sunday. What? Heat index values up to 107 expected. Where? Portions of north central and northwest Louisiana and northeast Texas. When? From 10 a.m. to 7 p.m. Central Daylight Time Sunday. Impacts. Hot temperatures and high humidity may cause heat illnesses. Drink plenty of fluids, stay in an air-conditioned room, stay out of the sun, and check up on relatives and neighbors. Take extra precautions when outside. Wear lightweight and loose-fitting clothing. Try to limit strenuous activities to early morning or evening. Take action when you see symptoms of heat exhaustion and heat stroke. Monitor the latest forecasts and warnings for updates. 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Be sure to follow us on Facebook. Here's a look at local weather conditions as of 2 p.m. At the top of the hour, the report from Shreveport was not available. The report from Bossier City was not available. At 2 p.m. Around the local area at 2 p.m., the report from Texarkana was not available. The report from El Dorado was not available. The report from Monroe was not available. The report from Longview was not available. Elsewhere across the four-state area, the report from DFW Airport was not available. The report from Oklahoma City was not available. The report from Little Rock was not available. The report from Jackson was not available. The report from Baton Rouge was not available. The report from Houston was not available. For the most current information, check us out on the web at www.weather.gov/sht. The Shreveport Climate Summary for yesterday, September 4, 2026. Yesterday's high temperature was 97 degrees. The normal high is 93. The record high is 108 degrees, which was set in 2000. Yesterday's low temperature was 73 degrees. The normal low is 71. The record low is 54 degrees, which was set in 1974. No precipitation fell yesterday, which leaves the monthly total at 0.06 inches. This is 0.31 inches below the normal amount of 0.37 inches for September. The total precipitation for the year still stands at 31.34 inches, which is 3.47 inches below normal. Sunrise today is at 6:53 a.m. and sunset is at 7:34 p.m. Heat advisory in effect from 10 a.m. to 7 p.m. Central Daylight Time Sunday. What? Heat index values up to 107 expected. Where? Portions of north central and northwest Louisiana and northeast Texas. When? From 10 a.m. to 7 p.m. Central Daylight Time Sunday. Impacts. Hot temperatures and high humidity may cause heat illnesses. Drink plenty of fluids, stay in an air-conditioned room, stay out of the sun, and check up on relatives and neighbors. Take extra precautions when outside. Wear lightweight and loose-fitting clothing. Try to limit strenuous activities to early morning or evening. Take action when you see symptoms of heat exhaustion and heat stroke. 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
broadcasting in Shreveport on 162.4 MHz. Be sure to follow us on Facebook. Here's a look at local weather conditions as of 2 p.m. At the top of the hour, the report from Shreveport was not available. The report from Bossier City was not available. At 2 p.m. Around the local area at 2 p.m., the report from Texarkana was not available. The report from El Dorado was not available. The report from Monroe was not available. The report from Longview was not available. Elsewhere across the four-state area, the report from DFW Airport was not available. The report from Oklahoma City was not available. The report from Little Rock was not available. The report from Jackson was not available. The report from Baton Rouge was not available. The report from Houston was not available. For the most current information, check us out on the web at www.weather.gov/sht. The Shreveport Climate Summary for yesterday, September 4, 2026. Yesterday's high temperature was 97 degrees. The normal high is 93. The record high is 108 degrees, which was set in 2000. Yesterday's low temperature was 73 degrees. The normal low is 71. The record low is 54 degrees, which was set in 1974. No precipitation fell yesterday, which leaves the monthly total at 0.06 inches. This is 0.31 inches below the normal amount of 0.37 inches for September. The total precipitation for the year still stands at 31.34 inches, which is 3.47 inches below normal. Sunrise today is at 6:53 a.m. and sunset is at 7:34 p.m. Here is your area's open water boating forecast. Wind gusts may be higher. Today, partly cloudy in the morning, then mostly cloudy with chance of showers and thunderstorms in the afternoon. Highs in the mid-90s. North winds 5 to 10 miles per hour becoming east in the afternoon. Chance of precipitation 30%. Heat index readings 102 to 105. Tonight, partly cloudy in the evening, then becoming clear. Lows in the mid-70s. South winds 5 to 10 miles per hour becoming west after midnight. Sunday, mostly sunny. Highs in the upper 90s. Northeast winds 5 to 10 miles per hour becoming east in the afternoon. Heat index readings 106 to 109. Sunday night, mostly clear. Lows in the mid-70s. South winds 5 to 10 miles per hour becoming southwest after midnight. Labor Day, mostly sunny. Highs in the upper 90s. North winds 5 to 10 miles per hour becoming southeast in the afternoon. Monday night, mostly clear. Lows in the lower 70s. Tuesday, mostly sunny. Highs in the upper 90s. Tuesday night, mostly clear. Lows in the lower 70s. Wednesday, mostly sunny. Highs in the upper 70s. Wednesday night, clear. Lows in the lower 70s. Thursday, mostly sunny. Highs in the upper 90s. Thursday night, mostly clear. Lows in the lower 70s. Friday, partly cloudy. Slight chance of showers and thunderstorms in the afternoon. Highs in the mid-90s. Chance of precipitation 20%. Now let's check on your local forecast. Heat advisory in effect from 10 a.m. to 7 p.m. Central Daylight Time Sunday. This afternoon, partly cloudy with a chance of showers and thunderstorms. Hot. Near steady temperature in the lower 90s. East winds around 5 miles per hour. Chance of rain 50%. Tonight, mostly clear. Lows in the mid-70s. South winds around 5 miles per hour in the evening, becoming light and variable. Sunday, mostly sunny, around 5 miles per hour in the evening, becoming light and variable. Sunday, mostly sunny. Hot with highs in the upper 90s.
light and variable winds, becoming east around 5 miles per hour in the afternoon.

Sunday night, partly cloudy. Lows in the mid-70s. Southeast winds around 5 miles per hour in the evening, becoming light and variable. Labor Day, mostly sunny. Hot with highs around 100. North winds around 5 miles per hour, becoming east in the afternoon. Heat index values up to 106 in the afternoon. Monday night, mostly clear. Lows in the lower 70s. Tuesday, mostly sunny. Hot with highs in the upper 90s. Heat index values up to 105 in the afternoon. Tuesday night, mostly clear. Lows in the mid-70s. Wednesday, mostly sunny. Hot with highs in the mid-90s. Wednesday night, mostly clear. Lows in the mid-70s. Thursday, mostly sunny. Hot with highs in the mid-90s. Thursday night, mostly clear. Lows in the mid-70s. Friday, partly cloudy. A slight chance of showers and thunderstorms in the afternoon. Hot with highs in the mid-90s. Chance of rain 20%. Heat advisory in effect from 10 a.m. to 7 p.m. Central Daylight Time Sunday. What? Heat index values up to 107 expected. Where? Portions of north central and northwest Louisiana and northeast Texas. When? From 10 a.m. to 7 p.m. Central Daylight Time Sunday. Impacts. Hot temperatures and high humidity may cause heat illnesses. Drink plenty of fluids, stay in an air-conditioned room, stay out of the sun, and check up on relatives and neighbors. Take extra precautions when outside. Wear lightweight and loose-fitting clothing. 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Take action when you see symptoms of heat exhaustion and heat stroke. Monitor the latest forecasts and warnings for updates. 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Be sure to follow us on Facebook. Here's a look at local weather conditions as of 2 p.m. At the top of the hour, the report from Shreveport was not available. The report from Bossier City was not available. At 2 p.m. Around the local area at 2 p.m., the report from Texarkana was not available. The report from El Dorado was not available. The report from Monroe was not available. The report from Longview was not available. Elsewhere across the four-state area, the report from DFW Airport was not available. The report from Oklahoma City was not available. The report from Little Rock was not available. The report from Jackson was not available. The report from Baton Rouge was not available. The report from Houston was not available. For the most current information, check us out on the web at www.weather.gov/sht. The Shreveport Climate Summary for yesterday, September 4, 2026. Yesterday's high temperature was 97 degrees. The normal high is 93. The record high is 108 degrees, which was set in 2000. Yesterday's low temperature was 73 degrees. The normal low is 71. The record low is 54 degrees, which was set in 1974. No precipitation fell yesterday, which leaves the monthly total at 0.06 inches. This is 0.31 inches below the normal amount of 0.37 inches for September. The total precipitation for the year still stands at 31.34 inches, which is 3.47 inches below normal. Sunrise today is at 6:53 a.m. and sunset is at 7:34 p.m. This is your NOAA Weather Radio, station WXJ97, operating on a frequency of 162.400 MHz, providing the latest weather information on a 24-hour basis. 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
Now let's check on your local forecast. Heat advisory in effect from 10 a.m. to 7 p.m. Central Daylight Time Sunday. This afternoon, partly cloudy with a chance of showers and thunderstorms. Hot. Near steady temperature in the lower 90s. East winds around 5 miles per hour. Chance of rain 50%. Tonight, mostly clear. Lows in the mid-70s. South winds around 5 miles per hour in the evening, becoming light and variable. Sunday, mostly sunny. Hot with highs in the upper 90s. Light and variable winds, becoming east around 5 miles per hour in the afternoon. Sunday night, partly cloudy. Lows in the mid-70s. Southeast winds around 5 miles per hour in the evening, becoming light and variable. Labor Day, mostly sunny. Hot with highs around 100. North winds around 5 miles per hour, becoming east in the afternoon. Heat index values up to 106 in the afternoon. Monday night, mostly clear. Lows in the lower 70s. Tuesday, mostly sunny. Hot with highs in the upper 90s. Heat index values up to 105 in the afternoon. Tuesday night, mostly clear. Lows in the mid-70s. Wednesday, mostly sunny. Hot with highs in the mid-90s. Wednesday night, mostly clear. Lows in the mid-70s. Thursday, mostly sunny. Hot with highs in the mid-90s. Thursday night, mostly clear. Lows in the mid-70s. Friday, partly cloudy. A slight chance of showers and thunderstorms in the afternoon. Hot with highs in the mid-90s. Chance of rain 20%. Heat advisory in effect from 10 a.m. to 7 p.m. Central Daylight Time Sunday. What? Heat index values up to 107 expected. Where? Portions of north central and northwest Louisiana and northeast Texas. When? From 10 a.m. to 7 p.m. Central Daylight Time Sunday. Impacts: hot temperatures and high humidity may cause heat illnesses. 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Monitor the latest forecasts and warnings for updates. 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Be sure to follow us on Facebook. Here's a look at local weather conditions as of 2 p.m. At the top of the hour, the report from Shreveport was not available. The report from Bossier City was not available. At 2 p.m. Around the local area at 2 p.m., the report from Texarkana was not available. The report from El Dorado was not available. The report from Monroe was not available. The report from Longview was not available. Elsewhere across the four-state area, the report from DFW Airport was not available. The report from Oklahoma City was not available. The report from Little Rock was not available. The report from Jackson was not available. The report from Baton Rouge was not available. The report from Houston was not available. For the most current information, check us out on the web at www.weather.gov/sht. The Shreveport Climate Summary for yesterday, September 4, 2026. Yesterday's high temperature was 97 degrees. The normal high is 93. The record high is 108 degrees, which was set in 2000. Yesterday's low temperature was 73 degrees. The normal low is 71. The record low is 54 degrees, which was set in 1974. No precipitation fell yesterday, which leaves the monthly total at 0.06 inches. This is 0.31 inches below the normal amount of 0.37 inches for September.
The total precipitation for the year still stands at 31.34 inches, which is 3.47 inches below normal. Sunrise today is at 6:53 a.m. and sunset is at 7:34 p.m. Now let's check on your local forecast. Heat advisory in effect from 10 a.m. to 7 p.m. Central Daylight Time Sunday. This afternoon, partly cloudy with a chance of showers and thunderstorms. Hot. Near steady temperature in the lower 90s. East winds around 5 miles per hour. Chance of rain 50%. Tonight, mostly clear. Lows in the mid-70s. South winds around 5 miles per hour in the evening, becoming light and variable. Sunday, mostly sunny. Hot with highs in the upper 90s. Light and variable winds, becoming east around 5 miles per hour in the afternoon. Sunday night, partly cloudy. Lows in the mid-70s. Southeast winds around 5 miles per hour in the evening, becoming light and variable. Labor Day, mostly sunny. Hot with highs around 100. North winds around 5 miles per hour, becoming east in the afternoon. Heat index values up to 106 in the afternoon. Monday night, mostly clear. Lows in the lower 70s. Tuesday, mostly sunny. Hot with highs in the upper 90s. Heat index values up to 105 in the afternoon. Tuesday night, mostly clear. Lows in the mid-70s. Wednesday, mostly sunny. Hot with highs in the mid-90s. Wednesday night, mostly clear. Lows in the mid-70s. Thursday, mostly sunny. Hot with highs in the mid-90s. Thursday night, mostly clear. Lows in the mid-70s. Friday, partly cloudy. A slight chance of showers and thunderstorms in the afternoon. Hot with highs in the mid-90s. Chance of rain 20%. Heat advisory in effect from 10 a.m. to 7 p.m. Central Daylight Time Sunday. What? Heat index values up to 107 expected. Where? Portions of north central and northwest Louisiana and northeast Texas. When? From 10 a.m. to 7 p.m. Central Daylight Time Sunday. Impacts. Hot temperatures and high humidity may cause heat illnesses. Drink plenty of fluids, stay in an air-conditioned room, stay out of the sun, and check up on relatives and neighbors. Take extra precautions when outside. Wear lightweight and loose-fitting clothing. 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Take action when you see symptoms of heat exhaustion and heat stroke. Monitor the latest forecasts and warnings for updates. 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Be sure to follow us on Facebook. Here's a look at local weather conditions as of 2 p.m. At the top of the hour, the report from Shreveport was not available. The report from Bossier City was not available. At 2 p.m. Around the local area at 2 p.m., the report from Texarkana was not available. The report from El Dorado was not available. The report from Monroe was not available. The report from Longview was not available. Elsewhere across the four-state area, the report from DFW Airport was not available. The report from Oklahoma City was not available. The report from Little Rock was not available. The report from Jackson was not available. The report from Baton Rouge was not available. The report from Houston was not available. For the most current information, check us out on the web at www.weather.gov/sht. The Shreveport Climate Summary for yesterday, September 4, 2026. Yesterday's high temperature was 97 degrees. The normal high is 93. The record high is 108 degrees, which was set in 2000. Yesterday's low temperature was 73 degrees. The normal low is 71. The record low is 54 degrees, which was set in 1974.
No precipitation fell yesterday, which leaves the monthly total at

0.06 inches. This is 0.31 inches below the normal amount of 0.37 inches for September. The total precipitation for the year still stands at 31.34 inches, which is 3.47 inches below normal. Sunrise today is at 6:53 a.m. and sunset is at 7:34 p.m. Now let's check on your local forecast. Heat advisory in effect from 10 a.m. to 7 p.m. Central Daylight Time Sunday. This afternoon, partly cloudy with a chance of showers and thunderstorms. Hot. Near steady temperature in the lower 90s. East winds around 5 miles per hour. Chance of rain 50%. Tonight, mostly clear. Lows in the mid-70s. South winds around 5 miles per hour in the evening, becoming light and variable. Sunday, mostly sunny. Hot with highs in the upper 90s. Light and variable winds, becoming east around 5 miles per hour in the afternoon. Sunday night, partly cloudy. Lows in the mid-70s. Southeast winds around 5 miles per hour in the evening, becoming light and variable. Labor Day, mostly sunny. Hot with highs around 100. North winds around 5 miles per hour, becoming east in the afternoon. Heat index values up to 106 in the afternoon. Monday night, mostly clear. Lows in the lower 70s. Tuesday, mostly sunny. Hot with highs in the upper 90s. Heat index values up to 105 in the afternoon. Tuesday night, mostly clear. Lows in the mid-70s. Wednesday, mostly sunny. Hot with highs in the mid-90s. Wednesday night, mostly clear. Lows in the mid-70s. Thursday, mostly sunny. Hot with highs in the mid-90s. Thursday night, mostly clear. Lows in the mid-70s. Friday, partly cloudy. A slight chance of showers and thunderstorms in the afternoon. Hot with highs in the mid-90s. Chance of rain 20%. Heat advisory in effect from 10 a.m. to 7 p.m. Central Daylight Time Sunday. What? Heat index values up to 107 expected. Where? Portions of north central and northwest Louisiana and northeast Texas. When? From 10 a.m. to 7 p.m. Central Daylight Time Sunday. Impacts, hot temperatures and high humidity may cause heat illnesses. Drink plenty of fluids, stay in an air-conditioned room, stay out of the sun, and check up on relatives and neighbors. Take extra precautions when outside. 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Take action when you see symptoms of heat exhaustion and heat stroke. Monitor the latest forecasts and warnings for updates. 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Here's a look at local weather conditions as of 2 p.m. At the top of the hour, the report from Shreveport was not available. The report from Bossier City was not available. At 2 p.m. This is your NOAA Weather Radio, station WXJ97, operating on a frequency of 162.400 MHz, providing the latest weather information on a 24-hour basis. 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Around the local area at 2 p.m., the report from Texarkana was not available. The report from El Dorado was not available. The report from Monroe was not available. The report from Longview was not available. Elsewhere across the four-state area, the report from DFW Airport was not available. The report from Oklahoma City was not available. The report from Little Rock was not available. The report from Jackson was not available. The report from Baton Rouge was not available.

We total at 0.06 inches. This is 0.31 inches below the normal amount of 0.37 inches for September. The total precipitation for the year still stands at 31.34 inches, which is 3.47 inches below normal. Sunrise today is at 6:53 a.m. and sunset is at 7:34 p.m. Now let's check on your local forecast. Heat advisory in effect from 10 a.m. to 7 p.m. Central Daylight Time Sunday. This afternoon, partly cloudy with a chance of showers and thunderstorms. Hot. Near steady temperature in the lower 90s. East winds around 5 miles per hour. Chance of rain 50%. Tonight, mostly clear. Lows in the mid-70s. South winds around 5 miles per hour in the evening, becoming light and variable. Sunday, mostly sunny. Hot with highs in the upper 90s. Light and variable winds, becoming east around 5 miles per hour in the afternoon. Sunday night, partly cloudy. Lows in the mid-70s. Southeast winds around 5 miles per hour in the evening, becoming light and variable. Labor Day, mostly sunny. Hot with highs around 100. North winds around 5 miles per hour, becoming east in the afternoon. Heat index values up to 106 in the afternoon. Monday night, mostly clear. Lows in the lower 70s. Tuesday, mostly sunny. Hot with highs in the upper 90s. Heat index values up to 105 in the afternoon. Tuesday night, mostly clear. Lows in the mid-70s. Wednesday, mostly sunny. Hot with highs in the mid-90s. Wednesday night, mostly clear. Lows in the mid-70s. Thursday, mostly sunny. Hot with highs in the mid-90s. Thursday night, mostly clear. Lows in the mid-70s. Friday, partly cloudy. A slight chance of showers and thunderstorms in the afternoon. Hot with highs in the mid-90s. Chance of rain 20%. Heat advisory in effect from 10 a.m. to 7 p.m. Central Daylight Time Sunday. What? Heat index values up to 107 expected. Where? Portions of north central and northwest Louisiana and northeast Texas. When? From 10 a.m. to 7 p.m. Central Daylight Time Sunday. Impacts, hot temperatures and high humidity may cause heat illnesses. Drink plenty of fluids, stay in an air-conditioned room, stay out of the sun, and check up on relatives and neighbors. Take extra precautions when outside. 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Monitor the latest forecasts and warnings for updates. 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Be sure to follow us on Facebook. Here's a look at local weather conditions as of 2 p.m. At the top of the hour, the report from Shreveport was not available. The report from Bossier City was not available. At 2 p.m. around the local area at 2 p.m., the report from Texarkana was not available. The report from El Dorado was not available. The report from Monroe was not available. The report from Longview was not available. Elsewhere across the four-state area, the report from DFW Airport was not available. The report from Oklahoma City was not available. The report from Little Rock was not available. The report from Jackson was not available. The report from Baton Rouge was not available. The report from Houston was not available. For the most current information, check us out on the web at www.weather.gov/sht. The Shreveport Climate Summary for yesterday, September 4, 2026. Yesterday's high temperature was 97 degrees. The normal high is 93. The record high is 108 degrees, which was set in 2000. Yesterday's low temperature was 7.

73 degrees. The normal low is 71. The record low is 54 degrees, which was set in 1974. No precipitation fell yesterday, which leaves the monthly total at 0.06 inches. This is 0.31 inches below the normal amount of 0.37 inches for September. The total precipitation for the year still stands at 31.34 inches, which is 3.47 inches below normal. Sunrise today is at 6:53 a.m. and sunset is at 7:34 p.m. Now let's check on your local forecast. Heat advisory in effect from 10 a.m. to 7 p.m. Central Daylight Time Sunday. This afternoon, partly cloudy with a chance of showers and thunderstorms. Hot. Near steady temperature in the lower 90s. East winds around 5 miles per hour. Chance of rain 50%. Tonight, mostly clear. Lows in the mid-70s. South winds around 5 miles per hour in the evening, becoming light and variable. Sunday, mostly sunny. Hot with highs in the upper 90s. Light and variable winds, becoming east around 5 miles per hour in the afternoon. Sunday night, partly cloudy. Lows in the mid-70s. Southeast winds around 5 miles per hour in the evening, becoming light and variable. Labor Day, mostly sunny. Hot with highs around 100. North winds around 5 miles per hour, becoming east in the afternoon. Heat index values up to 106 in the afternoon. Monday night, mostly clear. Lows in the lower 70s. Tuesday, mostly sunny. Hot with highs in the upper 90s. Heat index values up to 105 in the afternoon. Tuesday night, mostly clear. Lows in the mid-70s. Wednesday, mostly sunny. Hot with highs in the mid-90s. Wednesday night, mostly clear. Lows in the mid-70s. Thursday, mostly sunny. Hot with highs in the mid-90s. Thursday night, mostly clear. Lows in the mid-70s. Friday, partly cloudy. A slight chance of showers and thunderstorms in the afternoon. Hot with highs in the mid-90s. Chance of rain 20%. Here is your area's open water boating forecast. Wind gusts may be higher. Today, partly cloudy in the morning, then mostly cloudy with chance of showers and thunderstorms in the afternoon. Highs in the mid-90s. North winds 5 to 10 miles per hour becoming east in the afternoon. Chance of precipitation 30%. Heat index readings 102 to 105. Tonight, partly cloudy in the evening, then becoming clear. Lows in the mid-70s. South winds 5 to 10 miles per hour becoming west after midnight. Sunday, mostly sunny. Highs in the upper 90s. Northeast winds 5 to 10 miles per hour becoming east in the afternoon. Heat index readings 106 to 109. Sunday night, mostly clear. Lows in the mid-70s. South winds 5 to 10 miles per hour becoming southwest after midnight. Labor Day, mostly sunny. Highs in the upper 90s. North winds 5 to 10 miles per hour becoming southeast in the afternoon. Monday night, mostly clear. Lows in the lower 70s. Tuesday, mostly sunny. Highs in the upper 90s. Tuesday night, mostly clear. Lows in the lower 70s. Wednesday, mostly sunny. Highs in the upper 90s. Wednesday night, mostly clear. Lows in the lower 70s. Thursday, mostly sunny. Highs in the upper 90s. Thursday night, mostly clear. Lows in the lower 70s. Friday, partly cloudy. Slight chance of showers and thunderstorms in the afternoon. Highs in the mid-90s. Chance of precipitation 20%. Heat advisory in effect from 10 a.m. to 7 p.m. Central Daylight Time Sunday. What? Heat index values up to 107 expected.
portions of north central and northwest Louisiana and northeast Texas. When, from 10 a.m. to 7 p.m. Central Daylight Time Sunday. Impacts, hot temperatures and high humidity may cause heat illnesses. Drink plenty of fluids, stay in an air-conditioned room, stay out of the sun, and check up on relatives and neighbors. Take extra precautions when outside. 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Monitor the latest forecasts and warnings for updates. 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Be sure to follow us on Facebook. Here's a look at local weather conditions as of 2 p.m. At the top of the hour, the report from Shreveport was not available. The report from Bossier City was not available. At 2 p.m. Around the local area at 2 p.m., the report from Texarkana was not available. The report from El Dorado was not available. The report from Monroe was not available. The report from Longview was not available. Elsewhere across the four-state area, the report from DFW Airport was not available. The report from Oklahoma City was not available. The report from Little Rock was not available. The report from Jackson was not available. The report from Baton Rouge was not available. The report from Houston was not available. For the most current information, check us out on the web at www.weather.gov/sht. The Shreveport Climate Summary for yesterday, September 4, 2026. Yesterday's high temperature was 97 degrees. The normal high is 93. The record high is 108 degrees, which was set in 2000. Yesterday's low temperature was 73 degrees. The normal low is 71. The record low is 54 degrees, which was set in 1974. No precipitation fell yesterday, which leaves the monthly total at 0.06 inches. This is 0.31 inches below the normal amount of 0.37 inches for September. The total precipitation for the year still stands at 31.34 inches, which is 3.47 inches below normal. Sunrise today is at 6:53 a.m. and sunset is at 7:34 p.m. This is your NOAA Weather Radio, station WXJ97, operating on a frequency of 162.400 MHz, providing the latest weather information on a 24-hour basis. 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Now let's check on your local forecast. Heat advisory in effect from 10 a.m. to 7 p.m. Central Daylight Time Sunday. This afternoon, partly cloudy with a chance of showers and thunderstorms. Hot. Near steady temperature in the lower 90s. East winds around 5 miles per hour. Chance of rain 50%. Tonight, mostly clear. Lows in the mid-70s. South winds around 5 miles per hour in the evening, becoming light and variable. Sunday, mostly sunny. Hot with highs in the upper 90s. Light and variable winds, becoming east around 5 miles per hour in the afternoon. Sunday night, partly cloudy. Lows in the mid-70s. Southeast winds around 5 miles per hour in the evening, becoming light and variable. Labor Day, mostly sunny. Hot with highs around 100. North winds around 5 miles per hour, becoming east in the afternoon. Heat index values up to 106 in the afternoon. Monday night, mostly clear. Lows in the lower 70s. Tuesday, mostly sunny. Hot with highs in the upper 90s. Heat index values up to 105 in the afternoon. Tuesday night, mostly clear. Lows in the mid-70s.
Wednesday, mostly sunny. Hot with highs in the mid-90s. Wednesday night, mostly clear. Lows in the mid-70s. Thursday, mostly sunny. Hot with highs in the mid-90s. Thursday night, mostly clear. Lows in the mid-70s. Friday, partly cloudy. A slight chance of showers and thunderstorms in the afternoon. Hot with highs in the mid-90s. Chance of rain 20%. Heat advisory in effect from 10 a.m. to 7 p.m. Central Daylight Time Sunday. What? Heat index values up to 107 expected. Where? Portions of north central and northwest Louisiana and northeast Texas. When? From 10 a.m. to 7 p.m. Central Daylight Time Sunday. Impacts. Hot temperatures and high humidity may cause heat illnesses. Drink plenty of fluids, stay in an air-conditioned room, stay out of the sun, and check up on relatives and neighbors. Take extra precautions when outside. Wear lightweight and loose-fitting clothing. Try to limit strenuous activities to early morning or evening. Take action when you see symptoms of heat exhaustion and heat stroke. Monitor the latest forecasts and warnings for updates. 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Be sure to follow us on Facebook. Here's a look at local weather conditions as of 2 p.m. At the top of the hour, the report from Shreveport was not available. The report from Bossier City was not available. At 2 p.m. Around the local area at 2 p.m., the report from Texarkana was not available. The report from El Dorado was not available. The report from Monroe was not available. The report from Longview was not available. Elsewhere across the four-state area, the report from DFW Airport was not available. The report from Oklahoma City was not available. The report from Little Rock was not available. The report from Jackson was not available. The report from Baton Rouge was not available. The report from Houston was not available. For the most current information, check us out on the web at www.weather.gov/sht. The Shreveport Climate Summary for yesterday, September 4, 2026. Yesterday's high temperature was 97 degrees. The normal high is 93. The record high is 108 degrees, which was set in 2000. Yesterday's low temperature was 73 degrees. The normal low is 71. The record low is 54 degrees, which was set in 1974. No precipitation fell yesterday, which leaves the monthly total at 0.06 inches. This is 0.31 inches below the normal amount of 0.37 inches for September. The total precipitation for the year still stands at 31.34 inches, which is 3.47 inches below normal. Sunrise today is at 6:53 a.m. and sunset is at 7:34 p.m. Now let's check on your local forecast. Heat advisory in effect from 10 a.m. to 7 p.m. Central Daylight Time Sunday. This afternoon, partly cloudy with a chance of showers and thunderstorms. Hot. Near steady temperature in the lower 90s. East winds around 5 miles per hour. Chance of rain 50%. Tonight, mostly clear. Lows in the mid-70s. South winds around 5 miles per hour in the evening, becoming light and variable. Sunday, mostly sunny. Hot with highs in the upper 90s. Light and variable winds, becoming east around 5 miles per hour in the afternoon. Sunday night, partly cloudy. Lows in the mid-70s. Southeast winds around 5 miles per hour in the evening, becoming light and variable. Labor Day, mostly sunny. Hot with highs around 100. North winds around 5 miles per hour, becoming east in the afternoon. Heat index values up to 106 in the afternoon. Monday night, mostly clear. Lows in the lower 70s. Tuesday, mostly sunny.
hot with highs in the upper 90s. Heat index values up to 105 in the afternoon. Tuesday night, mostly clear. Lows in the mid-70s. Wednesday, mostly sunny. Hot with highs in the mid-90s. Wednesday night, mostly clear. Lows in the mid-70s. Thursday, mostly sunny. Hot with highs in the mid-90s. Thursday night, mostly clear. Lows in the mid-70s. Friday, partly cloudy. A slight chance of showers and thunderstorms in the afternoon. Hot with highs in the mid-90s. Chance of rain 20%. Heat advisory in effect from 10 a.m. to 7 p.m. Central Daylight Time Sunday. What? Heat index values up to 107 expected. Where? Portions of north central and northwest Louisiana and northeast Texas. When? From 10 a.m. to 7 p.m. Central Daylight Time Sunday. Impacts. Hot temperatures and high humidity may cause heat illnesses. Drink plenty of fluids, stay in an air-conditioned room, stay out of the sun, and check up on relatives and neighbors. Take extra precautions when outside. Wear lightweight and loose-fitting clothing. 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Take action when you see symptoms of heat exhaustion and heat stroke. Monitor the latest forecasts and warnings for updates. 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Be sure to follow us on Facebook. Here's a look at local weather conditions as of 3 p.m. At the top of the hour, the report from Shreveport was not available. The report from Bossier City was not available. At 3 p.m. Around the local area at 3 p.m., the report from Texarkana was not available. The report from El Dorado was not available. The report from Monroe was not available. The report from Longview was not available. Elsewhere across the four-state area, the report from DFW Airport was not available. The report from Oklahoma City was not available. The report from Little Rock was not available. The report from Jackson was not available. The report from Baton Rouge was not available. The report from Houston was not available. For the most current information, check us out on the web at www.weather.gov/sht. The Shreveport Climate Summary for yesterday, September 4, 2026. Yesterday's high temperature was 97 degrees. The normal high is 93. The record high is 108 degrees, which was set in 2000. Yesterday's low temperature was 73 degrees. The normal low is 71. The record low is 54 degrees, which was set in 1974. No precipitation fell yesterday, which leaves the monthly total at 0.06 inches. This is 0.31 inches below the normal amount of 0.37 inches for September. The total precipitation for the year still stands at 31.34 inches, which is 3.47 inches below normal. Sunrise today is at 6:53 a.m. and sunset is at 7:34 p.m. Now let's check on your local forecast. Heat advisory in effect from 10 a.m. to 7 p.m. Central Daylight Time Sunday. This afternoon, partly cloudy with a chance of showers and thunderstorms. Hot. Near steady temperature in the lower 90s. East winds around 5 miles per hour. Chance of rain 50%. Tonight, mostly clear. Lows in the mid-70s. South winds around 5 miles per hour in the evening, becoming light and variable. Sunday, mostly sunny. Hot with highs in the upper 90s. Light and variable winds, becoming east around 5 miles per hour in the afternoon. Sunday night, partly cloudy. Lows in the mid-70s. Southeast winds around 5 miles per hour in the evening, becoming light and variable. Labor Day, mostly sunny. Hot with highs around 100. North winds around 5 miles per hour.
becoming east in the afternoon. Heat index values up to 106 in the afternoon. Monday night, mostly clear. Lows in the lower 70s. Tuesday, mostly sunny. Hot with highs in the upper 90s. Heat index values up to 105 in the afternoon. Tuesday night, mostly clear. Lows in the mid-70s. Wednesday, mostly sunny. Hot with highs in the mid-90s. Wednesday night, mostly clear. Lows in the mid-70s. Thursday, mostly sunny. Hot with highs in the mid-90s. Thursday night, mostly clear. Lows in the mid-70s. Friday, partly cloudy. A slight chance of showers and thunderstorms in the afternoon. Hot with highs in the mid-90s. Chance of rain 20%. Heat advisory in effect from 10 a.m. to 7 p.m. Central Daylight Time Sunday. What? Heat index values up to 107 expected. Where? Portions of north central and northwest Louisiana and northeast Texas. When? From 10 a.m. to 7 p.m. Central Daylight Time Sunday. Impacts. Hot temperatures and high humidity may cause heat illnesses. Drink plenty of fluids, stay in an air-conditioned room, stay out of the sun, and check up on relatives and neighbors. Take extra precautions when outside. Wear lightweight and loose-fitting clothing. 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Monitor the latest forecasts and warnings for updates. 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Be sure to follow us on Facebook. Here's a look at local weather conditions as of 3 p.m. At the top of the hour, the report from Shreveport was not available. The report from Bossier City was not available. At 3 p.m. Around the local area at 3 p.m., the report from Texarkana was not available. The report from El Dorado was not available. The report from Monroe was not available. The report from Longview was not available. Elsewhere across the four-state area, the report from DFW Airport was not available. The report from Oklahoma City was not available. The report from Little Rock was not available. The report from Jackson was not available. The report from Baton Rouge was not available. The report from Houston was not available. For the most current information, check us out on the web at www.weather.gov/sht. 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The Shreveport climate summary for yesterday, September 4, 2026. Yesterday's high temperature was 97 degrees. The normal high is 93. The record high is 108 degrees, which was set in 2000. Yesterday's low temperature was 73 degrees. The normal low is 71. The record low is 54 degrees, which was set in 1974. No precipitation fell yesterday, which leaves the monthly total at 0.06 inches. This is 0.31 inches below the normal amount of 0.37 inches for September. The total precipitation for the year still stands at 31.34 inches, which is 3.47 inches below normal. Sunrise today is at 6:53 a.m. and sunset is at 7:34 p.m. Now let's check on your local forecast. Heat advisory in effect from 10 a.m. to 7 p.m. Central Daylight Time Sunday. This afternoon, partly cloudy with a chance of showers and thunderstorms. Hot. Near steady temperature in the lower 90s. East winds around 5 miles per hour.
chance of rain 50%. Tonight, mostly clear. Lows in the mid-70s. South winds around 5 miles per hour in the evening, becoming light and variable. Sunday, mostly sunny. Hot with highs in the upper 90s. Light and variable winds, becoming east around 5 miles per hour in the afternoon. Sunday night, partly cloudy. Lows in the mid-70s. Southeast winds around 5 miles per hour in the evening, becoming light and variable. Labor Day, mostly sunny. Hot with highs around 100. North winds around 5 miles per hour, becoming east in the afternoon. Heat index values up to 106 in the afternoon. Monday night, mostly clear. Lows in the lower 70s. Tuesday, mostly sunny. Hot with highs in the upper 90s. Heat index values up to 105 in the afternoon. Tuesday night, mostly clear. Lows in the mid-70s. Wednesday, mostly sunny. Hot with highs in the mid-90s. Wednesday night, mostly clear. Lows in the mid-70s. Thursday, mostly sunny. Hot with highs in the mid-90s. Thursday night, mostly clear. Lows in the mid-70s. Friday, partly cloudy. A slight chance of showers and thunderstorms in the afternoon. Hot with highs in the mid-90s. Chance of rain 20%. Heat advisory in effect from 10 a.m. to 7 p.m. Central Daylight Time Sunday. What? Heat index values up to 107 expected. Where? Portions of north central and northwest Louisiana and northeast Texas. When? From 10 a.m. to 7 p.m. Central Daylight Time Sunday. Impacts. Hot temperatures and high humidity may cause heat illnesses. Drink plenty of fluids, stay in an air-conditioned room, stay out of the sun, and check up on relatives and neighbors. Take extra precautions when outside. Wear lightweight and loose-fitting clothing. Try to limit strenuous activities to early morning or evening. Take action when you see symptoms of heat exhaustion and heat stroke. Monitor the latest forecasts and warnings for updates. Heat advisory in effect from 10 a.m. to 7 p.m. Central Daylight Time Sunday. What? Heat index values up to 107 expected. Where? Portions of north central and northwest Louisiana and northeast Texas. When? From 10 a.m. to 7 p.m. Central Daylight Time Sunday. Impacts. Hot temperatures and high humidity may cause heat illnesses. Drink plenty of fluids, stay in an air-conditioned room, stay out of the sun, and check up on relatives and neighbors. Take extra precautions when outside. Wear lightweight and loose-fitting clothing. Try to limit strenuous activities to early morning or evening. Take action when you see symptoms of heat exhaustion and heat stroke. Monitor the latest forecasts and warnings for updates. This is a special weather statement. A line of strong thunderstorms will impact Gregg, southwestern Harrison, northwestern Panola, northeastern Smith, northern Rusk, southwestern Upshur, and southeastern Wood counties until 4:15 p.m. Central Daylight Time. At 3:26 p.m. Central Daylight Time, Doppler radar was tracking a line of strong thunderstorms extending from 7 miles west of Rosewood to 9 miles west of Tatum, or extending from 15 miles west of Gilmer to 12 miles northeast of Henderson, moving southwest at 15 miles per hour. Hazard, wind gusts up to 40 miles per hour. Source, radar indicated. Impact, gusty winds could knock down tree limbs and blow around unsecured objects. Locations impacted include Longview, Henderson, Kilgore, White Oak, Gladewater, Mineola, Overton, Tatum, Big Sandy, Hawkins, New London, Arp, Clarksville City, Beckville, East Mountain, Liberty City, West Mountain, Joinerville, and Rosewood. Monitor the weather situation closely and be alert for threatening weather conditions. The storm may intensify, so be certain to monitor local radio stations and available television stations for additional information and possible warnings from the National Weather Service.
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Be sure to follow us on Facebook. Here's a look at local weather conditions as of 3 p.m. At the top of the hour, the report from Shreveport was not available. The report from Bossier City was not available. At 3 p.m. Around the local area at 3 p.m., the report from Texarkana was not available. The report from El Dorado was not available. The report from Monroe was not available. The report from Longview was not available. Elsewhere across the four-state area, the report from DFW Airport was not available. The report from Oklahoma City was not available. The report from Little Rock was not available. The report from Jackson was not available. The report from Baton Rouge was not available. The report from Houston was not available. For the most current information, check us out on the web at www.weather.gov/sht. Now let's check on your local forecast. Heat advisory in effect from 10 a.m. to 7 p.m. Central Daylight Time Sunday. This afternoon, partly cloudy with a chance of showers and thunderstorms. Hot. Near steady temperature in the lower 90s. Southeast winds around 5 miles per hour. Chance of rain 50%. Tonight, mostly clear. Lows in the mid-70s. South winds around 5 miles per hour in the evening, becoming light and variable. Sunday, mostly sunny. Hot with highs in the upper 90s. Light and variable winds, becoming east around 5 miles per hour in the afternoon. Sunday night, partly cloudy. Lows in the mid-70s. Southeast winds around 5 miles per hour in the evening, becoming light and variable. Labor Day, mostly sunny. Hot with highs around 100. North winds around 5 miles per hour, becoming east in the afternoon. Is up to 106 in Monday night, mostly clear. Lows in the lower 70s. Tuesday, mostly sunny. Hot with highs in the upper 90s. Heat index values up to 105 in the afternoon. Tuesday night, mostly clear. Lows in the mid-70s. Wednesday, mostly sunny. Hot with highs in the mid-90s. Wednesday night, mostly clear. Lows in the mid-70s. Thursday, mostly sunny. Hot with highs in the mid-90s. Thursday night, mostly clear. Lows in the mid-70s. Friday, partly cloudy. A slight chance of showers and thunderstorms in the afternoon. Hot with highs in the mid-90s. Chance of rain 20%. Heat advisory in effect from 10 a.m. to 7 p.m. Central Daylight Time Sunday. What? Heat index values up to 107 expected. Where? Portions of north central and northwest Louisiana and northeast Texas. When? From 10 a.m. to 7 p.m. Central Daylight Time Sunday. Impacts. Hot temperatures and high humidity may cause heat illnesses. Drink plenty of fluids. Stay in an air-conditioned room. 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Take extra precautions when outside. Wear lightweight and loose-fitting clothing. Try to limit strenuous activities to loose-fitting clothing. 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Take action when you see symptoms of heat exhaustion and heat stroke. Monitor the latest forecasts and warnings for updates. This is a special weather statement. A line of strong thunderstorms will impact Gregg, southwestern Harrison, northwestern Panola, northeastern Smith, northern Rusk, southwestern Upshur, and southeastern Wood counties until 4:15 p.m. Central Daylight Time. At 3:26 p.m. Central Daylight Time, Doppler radar was tracking a line of strong thunderstorms extending from 7 miles west of Rosewood to 9 miles west of Tatum, or extending from 15 miles west of Gilmer to 12 miles northeast of Henderson, moving southwest at 15 miles per hour.

Hazard, wind gusts up to 40 miles per hour. Source, radar indicated. Impact, gusty winds could knock down tree limbs and blow around unsecured objects. Locations impacted include Longview, Henderson, Kilgore, White Oak, Gladewater, Mineola, Overton, Tatum, Big Sandy, Hawkins, New London, Arp, Clarksville City, Beckville, East Mountain, Liberty City, West Mountain, Joinerville, and Rosewood. Monitor the weather situation closely and be alert for threatening weather conditions. The storm may intensify, so be certain to monitor local radio stations and available television stations for additional information and possible warnings from the National Weather Service. 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Be sure to follow us on Facebook. Here's a look at local weather conditions as of 3 p.m. At the top of the hour, the report from Shreveport was not available. The report from Bossier City was not available. At 3 p.m. Around the local area at 3 p.m., the report from Texarkana was not available. The report from El Dorado was not available. The report from Monroe was not available. The report from Longview was not available. Elsewhere across the four-state area, the report from DFW Airport was not available. The report from Oklahoma City was not available. The report from Little Rock was not available. The report from Jackson was not available. The report from Baton Rouge was not available. The report from Houston was not available. For the most current information, check us out on the web at www.weather.gov/sht. Now let's check on your local forecast. Heat advisory in effect from 10 a.m. to 7 p.m. Central Daylight Time Sunday. This afternoon, partly cloudy with a chance of showers and thunderstorms. Hot. Near steady temperature in the lower 90s. Southeast winds around 5 miles per hour. Chance of rain 50%. Tonight, mostly clear. Lows in the mid-70s. South winds around 5 miles per hour in the evening, becoming light and variable. Sunday, mostly sunny. Hot with highs in the upper 90s. Light and variable winds, becoming east around 5 miles per hour in the afternoon. Sunday night, partly cloudy. Lows in the mid-70s. Southeast winds around 5 miles per hour in the evening, becoming light and variable. Labor Day, mostly sunny. Hot with highs around 100. North winds around 5 miles per hour, becoming east in the afternoon. Heat index values up to 106 in the afternoon. Monday night, mostly clear. Lows in the lower 70s. Tuesday, mostly sunny. Hot with highs in the upper 90s. Heat index values up to 105 in the afternoon. Tuesday night, mostly clear. Lows in the mid-70s. Wednesday, mostly sunny. Hot with highs in the mid-90s. Wednesday night, mostly clear. Lows in the mid-70s. Thursday, mostly sunny. Hot with highs in the mid-90s. Thursday night, mostly clear. Lows in the mid-70s. Friday, partly cloudy. A slight chance of showers and thunderstorms in the afternoon. Hot with highs in the mid-90s. Chance of rain 20%. Heat advisory in effect from 10 a.m. to 7 p.m. Central Daylight Time Sunday. What? Heat index values up to 107 expected. Where? Portions of north central and northwest Louisiana and northeast Texas. When? From 10 a.m. to 7 p.m. Central Daylight Time Sunday. Impacts. Hot temperatures and high humidity may cause heat illnesses. Drink plenty of fluids, stay in an air-conditioned room, stay out of the sun, and check up on relatives and neighbors. Take extra precautions when outside. Wear lightweight and loose-fitting clothing. Try to limit strenuous activities to early morning or evening.
Take action when you see symptoms of heat exhaustion and heat stroke. Monitor the latest forecasts and warnings for updates. This is a special weather statement. A line of strong thunderstorms will impact Gregg, southwestern Harrison, northwestern Panola, northeastern Smith, northern Rusk, southwestern Upshur, and southeastern Wood counties until 4:15 p.m. Central Daylight Time. At 3:26 p.m. Central Daylight Time, Doppler radar was tracking a line of strong thunderstorms extending from 7 miles west of Rosewood to 9 miles west of Tatum, or extending from 15 miles west of Gilmer to 12 miles northeast of Henderson, moving southwest at 15 miles per hour. Hazard, wind gusts up to 40 miles per hour. Source, radar indicated. Impact, gusty winds could knock down tree limbs and blow around unsecured objects. Locations impacted include Longview, Henderson, Kilgore, White Oak, Gladewater, Mineola, Overton, Tatum, Big Sandy, Hawkins, New London, Arp, Clarksville City, Beckville, East Mountain, Liberty City, West Mountain, Joinerville, and Rosewood. Monitor the weather situation closely and be alert for threatening weather conditions. The storm may intensify, so be certain to monitor local radio stations and available television stations for additional information and possible warnings from the National Weather Service. 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Be sure to follow us on Facebook. Here's a look at local weather conditions as of 3 p.m. At the top of the hour, the report from Shreveport was not available. The report from Bossier City was not available. At 3 p.m. around the local area at 3 p.m., the report from Texarkana was not available. The report from El Dorado was not available. The report from Monroe was not available. The report from Longview was not available. Elsewhere across the four-state area, the report from DFW Airport was not available. The report from Oklahoma City was not available. The report from Little Rock was not available. The report from Jackson was not available. The report from Baton Rouge was not available. The report from Houston was not available. For the most current information, check us out on the web at www.weather.gov/SHP. Now let's check on your local forecast. Heat advisory in effect from 10 a.m. to 7 p.m. Central Daylight Time Sunday. This afternoon, partly cloudy with a chance of showers and thunderstorms. Hot. Near steady temperature in the lower 90s. Southeast winds around 5 miles per hour. Chance of rain 50%. Tonight, mostly clear. Lows in the mid-70s. South winds around 5 miles per hour in the evening, becoming light and variable. Sunday, mostly sunny. Hot with highs in the upper 90s. Light and variable winds, becoming east around 5 miles per hour in the afternoon. Sunday night, partly cloudy. Lows in the mid-70s. Southeast winds around 5 miles per hour in the evening, becoming light and variable. Labor Day, mostly sunny. Hot with highs around 100. North winds around 5 miles per hour, becoming east in the afternoon. Heat index values up to 106 in the afternoon. Monday night, mostly clear. Lows in the lower 70s. Tuesday, mostly sunny. Hot with highs in the upper 90s. Heat index values up to 105 in the afternoon. Tuesday night, mostly clear. Lows in the mid-70s. Wednesday, mostly sunny. Hot with highs in the mid-90s. Wednesday night, mostly clear. Lows in the mid-70s. Thursday, mostly sunny. Hot with highs in the mid-90s. Thursday night, mostly clear. Lows in the mid-70s. Friday, partly cloudy. A slight chance of showers and thunderstorms in the afternoon. Hot with highs in the mid-90s. Chance of rain 20%.
Heat advisory in effect from 10 a.m. to 7 p.m. Central Daylight Time Sunday. What? Heat index values up to 107 expected. Where? Portions of north central and northwest Louisiana and northeast Texas. When? From 10 a.m. to 7 p.m. Central Daylight Time Sunday. Impacts. Hot temperatures and high humidity may cause heat illnesses. Drink plenty of fluids, stay in an air-conditioned room, stay out of the sun, and check up on relatives and neighbors. Take extra precautions when outside. Wear lightweight and loose-fitting clothing. Try to limit strenuous activities to early morning or evening. Take action when you see symptoms of heat exhaustion and heat stroke. Monitor the latest forecasts and warnings for updates. This is a special weather statement. A line of strong thunderstorms will impact Gregg, southwestern Harrison, northwestern Panola, northeastern Smith, northern Rusk, southwestern Upshur, and southeastern Wood counties until 4:15 p.m. Central Daylight Time. At 3:26 p.m. Central Daylight Time, Doppler radar was tracking a line of strong thunderstorms extending from 7 miles west of Rosewood to 9 miles west of Tatum, or extending from 15 miles west of Gilmer to 12 miles northeast of Henderson, moving southwest at 15 miles per hour. Hazard, wind gusts up to 40 miles per hour. Source, radar indicated. Impact, gusty winds could knock down tree limbs and blow around unsecured objects. Locations impacted include Longview, Henderson, Kilgore, White Oak, Gladewater, Mineola, Overton, Tatum, Big Sandy, Hawkins, New London, Arp, Clarksville City, Beckville, East Mountain, Liberty City, West Mountain, Joinerville, and Rosewood. Monitor the weather situation closely and be alert for threatening weather conditions. The storm may intensify, so be certain to monitor local radio stations and available television stations for additional information and possible warnings from the National Weather Service. This is a special weather statement. A line of strong thunderstorms will impact south-central Natchitoches and southeastern Sabine Parishes and Sabine and southeastern San Augustine counties until 4:45 p.m. Central Daylight Time. At 3:42 p.m. Central Daylight Time, Doppler radar was tracking a line of strong thunderstorms extending from 26 miles south of Natchitoches to 5 miles southeast of Rosevine, or extending from 26 miles south of Natchitoches to 33 miles southeast of Center, moving southwest at 15 miles per hour. Hazard, wind gusts up to 50 miles per hour and pea-sized hail. Source, radar indicated. Impact, gusty winds could knock down tree limbs and blow around unsecured objects. Minor damage to outdoor objects is possible. Locations impacted include Milam, Hemp Hill, Pylon, Rosevine, Florian, Columbus, Fairmount, Yellow Pine, Bronson, McElroy, Mount Carmel, and Kissatchee. Monitor the weather situation closely and be alert for threatening weather conditions. The storm may intensify, so be certain to monitor local radio stations and available television stations for additional information and possible warnings from the National Weather Service. Frequent cloud-to-ground lightning is occurring with this storm. Lightning can strike 10 miles away from a thunderstorm. Seek a safe shelter inside a building or vehicle. 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Be sure to follow us on Facebook. Here's a look at local weather conditions as of 3 p.m. At the top of the hour, the report from Shreveport was not available. The report from Bossier City was not available. At 3 p.m., around the local area at 3 p.m., the report from Texarkana was not available. The report from El Dorado was not available. The report from Monroe was not available. The report from Longview was not available. Elsewhere across the four-state area, the report from DFW Airport was not available. The report from Oklahoma City was not available. The report from Little Rock was not available. The report from Jackson was not available. The report from Baton Rouge was not available.
The report from Houston was not available. For the most current information, check us out on the web.

at www.weather.gov/SHP. Now let's check on your local forecast. Heat advisory in effect from 10 a.m. to 7 p.m. Central Daylight Time Sunday. This afternoon, partly cloudy with a chance of showers and thunderstorms. Hot. Near steady temperature in the lower 90s. Southeast winds around 5 miles per hour. Chance of rain 50%. Tonight, mostly clear. Lows in the mid-70s. South winds around 5 miles per hour in the evening, becoming light and variable. Sunday, mostly sunny. Hot with highs in the upper 90s. Light and variable winds, becoming east around 5 miles per hour in the afternoon. Sunday night, partly cloudy. Lows in the mid-70s. Southeast winds around 5 miles per hour in the evening, becoming light and variable. Labor Day, mostly sunny. Hot with highs around 100. North winds around 5 miles per hour, becoming east in the afternoon. Heat index values up to 106 in the afternoon. Monday night, mostly clear. Lows in the lower 70s. Tuesday, mostly sunny. Hot with highs in the upper 90s. Heat index values up to 105 in the afternoon. Tuesday night, mostly clear. Lows in the mid-70s. Wednesday, mostly sunny. Hot with highs in the mid-90s. Wednesday night, mostly clear. Lows in the mid-70s. Thursday, mostly sunny. Hot with highs in the mid-90s. Thursday night, mostly clear. Lows in the mid-70s. Friday, partly cloudy. A slight chance of showers and thunderstorms in the afternoon. Hot with highs in the mid-90s. Chance of rain 20%. Heat advisory in effect from 10 a.m. to 7 p.m. Central Daylight Time Sunday. What? Heat index values up to 107 expected. Where? Portions of North Central and Northwest Louisiana and Northeast Texas. When? From 10 a.m. to 7 p.m. Central Daylight Time Sunday. Impacts. Hot temperatures and high humidity may cause heat illnesses. Drink plenty of fluids, stay in an air-conditioned room, stay out of the sun, and check up on relatives and neighbors. Take extra precautions when outside. Wear lightweight and loose-fitting clothing. Try to limit strenuous activities to early morning or evening. Take action when you see symptoms of heat exhaustion and heat stroke. Monitor the latest forecasts and warnings for updates. This is a special weather statement. A line of strong thunderstorms will impact Gregg, southwestern Harrison, northwestern Panola, northeastern Smith, northern Rusk, southwestern Upshur, and southeastern Wood counties until 4:15 p.m. Central Daylight Time. At 3:26 p.m. Central Daylight Time, Doppler radar was tracking a line of strong thunderstorms extending from 7 miles west of Rosewood to 9 miles west of Tatum, or extending from 15 miles west of Gilmer to 12 miles northeast of Henderson, moving southwest at 15 miles per hour. Hazard, wind gusts up to 40 miles per hour. Source, radar indicated. Impact, gusty winds could knock down tree limbs and blow around unsecured objects. Locations impacted include Longview, Henderson, Kilgore, White Oak, Gladewater, Mineola, Overton, Tatum, Big Sandy, Hawkins, New London, Arp, Clarksville City, Beckville, East Mountain, Liberty City, West Mountain, Joinerville, and Rosewood. Monitor the weather situation closely and be alert for threatening weather conditions. The storm may intensify, so be certain to monitor local radio stations and available television stations for additional information and possible warnings from the National Weather Service. 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Be sure to follow us on Facebook. Here's a look at local weather conditions as of 3 p.m. At the top of the hour, the report from Shreveport was not available. The report from Bossier City was not available.

For the most current information, check us out on the web at www.weather.gov/sht. Now let's check on your local forecast. Heat advisory in effect from 10 a.m. to 7 p.m. Central Daylight Time Sunday. This afternoon, partly cloudy with a chance of showers and thunderstorms. Hot. Near steady temperature in the lower 90s. Southeast winds around 5 miles per hour. Chance of rain 50%. Tonight, mostly clear. Lows in the mid-70s. South winds around 5 miles per hour in the evening, becoming light and variable. Sunday, mostly sunny. Hot with highs in the upper 90s. Light and variable winds, becoming east around 5 miles per hour in the afternoon. Sunday night, partly cloudy. Lows in the mid-70s. Southeast winds around 5 miles per hour in the evening, becoming light and variable. Labor Day, mostly sunny. Hot with highs around 100. North winds around 5 miles per hour, becoming east in the afternoon. Heat index values up to 106 in the afternoon. Monday night, mostly clear. Lows in the lower 70s. Tuesday, mostly sunny. Hot with highs in the upper 90s. Heat index values up to 105 in the afternoon. Tuesday night, mostly clear. Lows in the mid-70s. Wednesday, mostly sunny. Hot with highs in the mid-90s. Wednesday night, mostly clear. Lows in the mid-70s. Thursday, mostly sunny. Hot with highs in the mid-90s. Thursday night, mostly clear. Lows in the mid-70s. Friday, partly cloudy. A slight chance of showers and thunderstorms in the afternoon. Hot with highs in the mid-90s. Chance of rain 20%. Heat advisory in effect from 10 a.m. to 7 p.m. Central Daylight Time Sunday. What? Heat index values up to 107 expected. Where? Portions of north central and northwest Louisiana and northeast Texas. When? From 10 a.m. to 7 p.m. Central Daylight Time Sunday. Impacts. Hot temperatures and high humidity may cause heat illnesses. Drink plenty of fluids, stay in an air-conditioned room, stay out of the sun, and check up on relatives and neighbors. Take extra precautions when outside. Wear lightweight and loose-fitting clothing. Try to limit strenuous activities to early morning or evening. Take action when you see symptoms of heat exhaustion and heat stroke. Monitor the latest forecasts and warnings for updates. This is a special weather statement. A line of strong thunderstorms will impact Gregg, southwestern Harrison, northwestern Panola, northeastern Smith, northern Rusk, southwestern Upshur, and southeastern Wood counties until 4:15 p.m. Central Daylight Time. At 3:26 p.m. Central Daylight Time, Doppler radar was tracking a line of strong thunderstorms extending from 7 miles west of Rosewood to 9 miles west of Tatum, or extending from 15 miles west of Gilmer to 12 miles northeast of Henderson, moving southwest at 15 miles per hour. Hazard, wind gusts up to 40 miles per hour. Source, radar indicated. Impact, gusty winds could knock down tree limbs and blow around unsecured objects. Locations impacted include Longview, Henderson, Kilgore, White Oak, Gladewater, Mineola, Overton, Tatum, Big Sandy, Hawkins, New London, Arp, Clarksville City, Beckville, East Mountain, Liberty City, West Mountain, Joinerville, and Rosewood. Monitor the weather situation closely and be alert for threatening weather conditions. The storm may intensify, so be certain to monitor local radio stations and available television stations for additional information and possible warnings from the National Weather Service. 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Be sure to follow us on Facebook. Here's a look at local weather conditions as of 3 p.m. At the top of the hour, the report from Shreveport was not available.

the report from Bossier City was not available. At 3 p.m. around the local area at 3 p.m., the report from Texarkana was not available. The report from El Dorado was not available. The report from Monroe was not available. The report from Longview was not available. Elsewhere across the four-state area, the report from DFW Airport was not available. The report from Oklahoma City was not available. The report from Little Rock was not available. The report from Jackson was not available. The report from Baton Rouge was not available. The report from Houston was not available. For the most current information, check us out on the web at www.weather.gov/sht. Now let's check on your local forecast. Heat advisory in effect from 10 a.m. to 7 p.m. Central Daylight Time Sunday. This afternoon, partly cloudy with a chance of showers and thunderstorms. Hot. Near steady temperature in the lower 90s. Southeast winds around 5 miles per hour. Chance of rain 50%. Tonight, mostly clear. Lows in the mid-70s. South winds around 5 miles per hour in the evening, becoming light and variable. Sunday, mostly sunny. Hot with highs in the upper 90s. Light and variable winds, becoming east around 5 miles per hour in the afternoon. Sunday night, partly cloudy. Lows in the mid-70s. Southeast winds around 5 miles per hour in the evening, becoming light and variable. Labor Day, mostly sunny. Hot with highs around 100. North winds around 5 miles per hour, becoming east in the afternoon. Heat index values up to 106 in the afternoon. Monday night, mostly clear. Lows in the lower 70s. Tuesday, mostly sunny. Hot with highs in the upper 90s. Heat index values up to 105 in the afternoon. Tuesday night, mostly clear. Lows in the mid-70s. Wednesday, mostly sunny. Hot with highs in the mid-90s. Wednesday night, mostly clear. Lows in the mid-70s. Thursday, mostly sunny. Hot with highs in the mid-90s. Thursday night, mostly clear. Lows in the mid-70s. Friday, partly cloudy. A slight chance of showers and thunderstorms in the afternoon. Hot with highs in the mid-90s. Chance of rain 20%. Heat advisory in effect from 10 a.m. to 7 p.m. Central Daylight Time Sunday. What? Heat index values up to 107 expected. Where? Portions of north central and northwest Louisiana and northeast Texas. When? From 10 a.m. to 7 p.m. Central Daylight Time Sunday. Impacts: hot temperatures and high humidity may cause heat illnesses. 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Take extra precautions when outside. Wear lightweight and loose-fitting clothing. 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Take action when you see symptoms of heat exhaustion and heat stroke. Monitor the latest forecasts and warnings for updates. This is a special weather statement. A line of strong thunderstorms will impact Gregg, southwestern Harrison, northwestern Panola, northeastern Smith, northern Rusk, southwestern Upshur and southeastern Wood counties until 4:15 p.m. Central Daylight Time. At 3:26 p.m. Central Daylight Time, Doppler radar was tracking a line of strong thunderstorms extending from 7 miles west of Rosewoods, 9 miles west of Tatum, or extending from 15 miles west of Gilmer to 12 miles northeast of Henderson, moving southwest at 15 miles per hour. Hazard: wind gusts up to 40 miles per hour. Source: radar indicated. Impact: gusty winds could knock down tree limbs and blow around unsecured objects. Locations impacted include Longview, Henderson, Kilgore, White Oak, Gladewater, Mineola, Overton, Tatum, Big Sandy, Hawkins, New London, Arp, Clarksville City, Beckville, East Mountain,
Liberty City, West Mountain, Joinerville, and Rosewood. Monitor the weather situation closely and be alert for threatening weather conditions. The storm may intensify, so be certain to monitor local radio stations and available television stations for additional information and possible warnings from the National Weather Service. 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Be sure to follow us on Facebook. Here's a look at local weather conditions as of 3 p.m. At the top of the hour, the report from Shreveport was not available. The report from Bossier City was not available. At 3 p.m. Around the local area at 3 p.m., the report from Texarkana was not available. The report from El Dorado was not available. The report from Monroe was not available. The report from Longview was not available. Elsewhere across the four-state area, the report from DFW Airport was not available. The report from Oklahoma City was not available. The report from Little Rock was not available. The report from Jackson was not available. The report from Baton Rouge was not available. The report from Houston was not available. For the most current information, check us out on the web at www.weather.gov/sht. Now let's check on your local forecast. Heat advisory in effect from 10 a.m. to 7 p.m. Central Daylight Time Sunday. This afternoon, partly cloudy with a chance of showers and thunderstorms. Hot. Near steady temperature in the lower 90s. Southeast winds around 5 miles per hour. Chance of rain 50%. Tonight, mostly clear. Lows in the mid-70s. South winds around 5 miles per hour in the evening, becoming light and variable. Sunday, mostly sunny. Hot with highs in the upper 90s. Light and variable winds, becoming east around 5 miles per hour in the afternoon. Sunday night, partly cloudy. Lows in the mid-70s. Southeast winds around 5 miles per hour in the evening, becoming light and variable. Labor Day, mostly sunny. Hot with highs around 100. North winds around 5 miles per hour, becoming east in the afternoon. Heat index values up to 106 in the afternoon. Monday night, mostly clear. Lows in the lower 70s. Tuesday, mostly sunny. Hot with highs in the upper 90s. Heat index values up to 105 in the afternoon. Tuesday night, mostly clear. Lows in the mid-70s. Wednesday, mostly sunny. Hot with highs in the mid-90s. Wednesday night, mostly clear. Lows in the mid-70s. Thursday, mostly sunny. Hot with highs in the mid-90s. Thursday night, mostly clear. Lows in the mid-70s. Friday, partly cloudy. A slight chance of showers and thunderstorms in the afternoon. Hot with highs in the mid-90s. Chance of rain 20%. Now let's check on your local forecast. Heat advisory in effect from 10 a.m. to 7 p.m. Central Daylight Time Sunday. Tonight, partly cloudy. A chance of showers and thunderstorms early, then isolated showers and thunderstorms this evening. Lows in the mid-70s. Southeast winds around 5 miles per hour this evening, becoming light and variable. Chance of rain 50%. Sunday, mostly sunny. Hot with highs in the upper 90s. Light and variable winds, becoming east around 5 miles per hour in the afternoon. Sunday night, partly cloudy. Lows in the mid-70s. Southeast winds around 5 miles per hour in the evening, becoming light and variable. Labor Day, mostly sunny. Hot with highs around 100. North winds around 5 miles per hour, becoming east in the afternoon. Heat index values up to 106 in the afternoon. Monday night, mostly clear. Lows in the lower 70s. Southeast winds around 5 miles per hour in the evening,
becoming light and variable. Tuesday, mostly sunny. Hot with highs in the upper 90s. Heat index values up to 105 in the afternoon. Tuesday night, mostly clear. Lows in the mid-70s. Wednesday, mostly sunny. Hot with highs in the mid-90s. Wednesday night, mostly clear. Lows in the mid-70s. Thursday, mostly sunny. Hot with highs in the mid-90s. Thursday night, mostly clear. Lows in the mid-70s. Friday, partly cloudy. A slight chance of showers and thunderstorms in the afternoon. Hot with highs in the mid-90s. Chance of rain 20%. Friday night, mostly clear. Lows in the mid-70s. Saturday, mostly sunny. Hot with highs in the mid-90s. Heat advisory in effect from 10 a.m. to 7 p.m. Central Daylight Time Sunday. What? Heat index values up to 107 expected. Where? Portions of north central and northwest Louisiana and northeast Texas. When? From 10 a.m. to 7 p.m. Central Daylight Time Sunday. Impacts. Hot temperatures and high humidity may cause heat illnesses. Drink plenty of fluids, stay in an air-conditioned room, stay out of the sun, and check up on relatives and neighbors. Take extra precautions when outside. Wear lightweight and loose-fitting clothing. Try to limit strenuous activities to early morning or evening. Take action when you see symptoms of heat exhaustion and heat stroke. Monitor the latest forecasts and warnings for updates. This is a special weather statement. A line of strong thunderstorms will impact Gregg, southwestern Harrison, northwestern Panola, northeastern Smith, northern Rusk, southwestern Upshur, and southeastern Wood counties until 4:15 p.m. Central Daylight Time. At 3:26 p.m. Central Daylight Time, Doppler radar was tracking a line of strong thunderstorms extending from 7 miles west of Rosewood to 9 miles west of Tatum, or extending from 15 miles west of Gilmer to 12 miles northeast of Henderson, moving southwest at 15 miles per hour. Hazard, wind gusts up to 40 miles per hour. Source, radar indicated. Impact, gusty winds could knock down tree limbs and blow around unsecured objects. Locations impacted include Longview, Henderson, Kilgore, White Oak, Gladewater, Mineola, Overton, Tatum, Big Sandy, Hawkins, New London, Arp, Clarksville City, Beckville, East Mountain, Liberty City, West Mountain, Joinerville, and Rosewood. Monitor the weather situation closely and be alert for threatening weather conditions. The storm may intensify, so be certain to monitor local radio stations and available television stations for additional information and possible warnings from the National Weather Service. 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Be sure to follow us on Facebook. Here's a look at local weather conditions as of 4 p.m. At the top of the hour, skies were mostly sunny in Shreveport. The temperature was 97 degrees at the regional airport. The dew point was 73, making the relative humidity 46%, producing a heat index of 107. Winds were east at 10 miles an hour, gusting to 16. The pressure was 29.85 inches and falling. In Bossier City, at Barksdale Air Force Base, skies were mostly sunny, with a temperature of 98 degrees. The dew point was 70, making the relative humidity 40%, producing a heat index of 105. Winds were southeast at 7 miles an hour. The pressure was 29.83 inches and falling. And in downtown Shreveport, skies were mostly sunny. The temperature was 97 degrees. And winds were southeast at 13 miles an hour. Once again in Shreveport, it was 97 degrees with mostly sunny skies at 4 p.m. Around the local area at 4 p.m., in Texarkana, sunny and 100. Wind east at 10 miles an hour, gusting to 20 miles an hour. El Dorado, sunny and 100.
going east at 12 miles an hour. Monroe, partly sunny and 95. Wind southeast at 5 miles an hour. Natchitoches, mostly sunny and 92. Wind calm. Marshall, partly sunny and 85. Wind east at 7 miles an hour. And at Longview, cloudy and 83 degrees. Wind west at 8 miles an hour, gusting to 20 miles an hour. Elsewhere across the four-state area, over at Dallas, mostly sunny and 99. Oklahoma City, mostly sunny and 98. Little Rock, mostly sunny and 99. Jackson, Mississippi, thunder and 82. Baton Rouge, mostly sunny and 92. And at Houston, thunder and 88 degrees. For the most current information, check us out on the web at www.weather.gov/SHP. Now let's check on your local forecast. Heat advisory in effect from 10 a.m. to 7 p.m. Central Daylight Time Sunday. Tonight, partly cloudy. A chance of showers and thunderstorms early, then isolated showers and thunderstorms this evening. Lows in the mid-70s. Southeast winds around 5 miles per hour this evening, becoming light and variable. Chance of rain 50%. Sunday, mostly sunny. Hot with highs in the upper 90s. Light and variable winds, becoming east around 5 miles per hour in the afternoon. Sunday night, partly cloudy. Lows in the mid-70s. Southeast winds around 5 miles per hour in the evening, becoming light and variable. Labor Day, mostly sunny. Hot with highs around 100. North winds around 5 miles per hour, becoming east in the afternoon. Heat index values up to 106 in the afternoon. Monday night, mostly clear. Lows in the lower 70s. Southeast winds around 5 miles per hour in the evening, becoming light and variable. Tuesday, mostly sunny. Hot with highs in the upper 90s. Heat index values up to 105 in the afternoon. Tuesday night, mostly clear. Lows in the mid-70s. Wednesday, mostly sunny. Hot with highs in the mid-90s. Wednesday night, mostly clear. Lows in the mid-70s. Thursday, mostly sunny. Hot with highs in the mid-90s. Thursday night, mostly clear. Lows in the mid-70s. Friday, partly cloudy. A slight chance of showers and thunderstorms in the afternoon. Hot with highs in the mid-90s. Chance of rain 20%. Friday night, mostly clear. Lows in the mid-70s. Saturday, mostly sunny. Hot with highs in the mid-90s. Heat advisory in effect from 10 a.m. to 7 p.m. Central Daylight Time Sunday. What? Heat index values up to 107 expected. Where? Portions of north central and northwest Louisiana and northeast Texas. When? From 10 a.m. to 7 p.m. Central Daylight Time Sunday. Impacts. Hot temperatures and high humidity may cause heat illnesses. Drink plenty of fluids, stay in an air-conditioned room, stay out of the sun, and check up on relatives and neighbors. Take extra precautions when outside. Wear lightweight and loose-fitting clothing. Try to limit strenuous activities to early morning or evening. Take action when you see symptoms of heat exhaustion and heat stroke. Monitor the latest forecasts and warnings for updates. This is a special weather statement. A line of strong thunderstorms will impact southwestern DeSoto and northern Sabine parishes and southeastern Panola, northeastern Sabine and eastern Shelby counties until 5:15 p.m. Central Daylight Time. At 4:13 p.m. Central Daylight Time, Doppler radar was tracking a line of strong thunderstorms extending from 7 miles west of Mansfield to over Manny, or extending from 7 miles west of Mansfield to 26 miles west of Natchitoches, moving southwest at 20 miles per hour. Hazard, wind gusts up to 50 miles per hour and pea-sized hail. Source, radar indicated.
impact, gusty winds could knock down tree limbs and blow around unsecured objects. Minor damage to outdoor objects is possible. Locations impacted include Milam, Manny, Zoali, Logansport, Joaquin, Converse, Patroon, Shelbyville, Oak Grove, Huxley, South Mansfield, Noble, Grand Cane, Stanley, Toledo Bend Reservoir North, Jordan Store, Sexton, Hurstown, and Belmont. Monitor the weather situation closely and be alert for threatening weather conditions. The storm may intensify, so be certain to monitor local radio stations and available television stations for additional information and possible warnings from the National Weather Service. Frequent cloud-to-ground lightning is occurring with this storm. Lightning can strike 10 miles away from a thunderstorm. Seek a safe shelter inside a building or vehicle. 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Be sure to follow us on Facebook. Here's a look at local weather conditions as of 4 p.m. At the top of the hour, skies were mostly sunny in Shreveport. The temperature was 97 degrees at the regional airport. The dew point was 73, making the relative humidity 46%, producing a heat index of 107. Winds were east at 10 miles an hour, gusting to 16. The pressure was 29.85 inches and falling. In Bossier City, at Barksdale Air Force Base, skies were mostly sunny, with a temperature of 98 degrees. The dew point was 70, making the relative humidity 40%, producing a heat index of 105. Winds were southeast at 7 miles an hour. The pressure was 29.83 inches and falling. And in downtown Shreveport, skies were mostly sunny. The temperature was 97 degrees. And winds were southeast at 13 miles an hour. Once again in Shreveport, it was 97 degrees with mostly sunny skies at 4 p.m. Around the local area at 4 p.m., in Texarkana, sunny and 100. Wind east at 10 miles an hour, gusting to 20 miles an hour. El Dorado, sunny and 100. Wind east at 12 miles an hour. Monroe, partly sunny and 95. Wind southeast at 5 miles an hour. Nacogdoches, mostly sunny and 92. Wind calm. Marshall, partly sunny and 85. Wind east at 7 miles an hour. And at Longview, cloudy and 83 degrees. Wind west at 8 miles an hour, gusting to 20 miles an hour. Elsewhere across the four-state area, over at Dallas, mostly sunny and 99. Oklahoma City, mostly sunny and 98. Little Rock, mostly sunny and 99. Jackson, Mississippi, thunder and 82. Baton Rouge, mostly sunny and 92. And at Houston, thunder and 88 degrees. For the most current information, check us out on the web at www.weather.gov/sht. Now let's check on your local forecast. Heat advisory in effect from 10 a.m. to 7 p.m. Central Daylight Time Sunday. Tonight, partly cloudy. A chance of showers and thunderstorms early, then isolated showers and thunderstorms this evening. Lows in the mid-70s. Southeast winds around 5 miles per hour this evening, becoming light and variable. Chance of rain 50%. Sunday, mostly sunny. Hot with highs in the upper 90s. Light and variable winds, becoming east around 5 miles per hour in the afternoon. Sunday night, partly cloudy. Lows in the mid-70s. Southeast winds around 5 miles per hour in the evening, becoming light and variable. Labor Day, mostly sunny. Hot with highs around 100. North winds around 5 miles per hour, becoming east in the afternoon. Heat index values up to 106 in the afternoon. Monday night, mostly clear. Lows in the lower 70s. Southeast winds around 5 miles per hour in the evening, becoming light and variable.
Tuesday, mostly sunny. Hot with highs in the upper 90s. Heat index values up to 105 in the afternoon. Tuesday night, mostly clear. Lows in the mid-70s. Wednesday, mostly sunny. Hot with highs in the mid-90s. Wednesday night, mostly clear. Lows in the mid-70s. Thursday, mostly sunny. Hot with highs in the mid-90s. Thursday night, mostly clear. Lows in the mid-70s. Friday, partly cloudy. A slight chance of showers and thunderstorms in the afternoon. Hot with highs in the mid-90s. Chance of rain 20%. Friday night, mostly clear. Lows in the mid-70s. Saturday, mostly sunny. Hot with highs in the mid-90s. Heat advisory in effect from 10 a.m. to 7 p.m. Central Daylight Time Sunday. What? Heat index values up to 107 expected. Where? Portions of north central and northwest Louisiana and northeast Texas. When? From 10 a.m. to 7 p.m. Central Daylight Time Sunday. Impacts. Hot temperatures and high humidity may cause heat illnesses. Drink plenty of fluids, stay in an air-conditioned room, stay out of the sun, and check up on relatives and neighbors. Take extra precautions when outside. Wear lightweight and loose-fitting clothing. Try to limit strenuous activities to early morning or evening. Take action when you see symptoms of heat exhaustion and heat stroke. Monitor the latest forecasts and warnings for updates. This is a special weather statement. A line of strong thunderstorms will impact southwestern DeSoto and northern Sabine parishes and southeastern Panola, northeastern Sabine and eastern Shelby counties until 5:15 p.m. Central Daylight Time. At 4:13 p.m. Central Daylight Time, Doppler radar was tracking a line of strong thunderstorms extending from 7 miles west of Mansfield to over Manny, or extending from 7 miles west of Mansfield to 26 miles west of Natchitoches, moving southwest at 20 miles per hour. Hazard, wind gusts up to 50 miles per hour and pea-sized hail. Source, radar indicated. Impact, gusty winds could knock down tree limbs and blow around unsecured objects. Minor damage to outdoor objects is possible. Locations impacted include Milam, Manny, Zoali, Logansport, Joaquin, Converse, Patroon, Shelbyville, Oak Grove, Huxley, South Mansfield, Noble, Grand Cane, Stanley, Toledo Bend Reservoir North, Jordan Store, Sexton, Hurstown and Belmont. Monitor the weather situation closely and be alert for threatening weather conditions. The storm may intensify, so be certain to monitor local radio stations and available television stations for additional information and possible warnings from the National Weather Service. Frequent cloud-to-ground lightning is occurring with this storm. Lightning can strike 10 miles away from a thunderstorm. Seek a safe shelter inside a building or vehicle. 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Be sure to follow us on Facebook. Here's a look at local weather conditions as of 4 p.m. At the top of the hour, skies were mostly sunny in Shreveport. The temperature was 97 degrees at the regional airport. The dew point was 73, making the relative humidity 46%, producing a heat index of 107. Winds were east at 10 miles an hour, gusting to 16. The pressure was 29.85 inches and falling. In Bossier City, at Barksdale Air Force Base, skies were mostly sunny, with a temperature of 98 degrees. The dew point was 70, making the relative humidity 40%, producing a heat index of 105. Winds were southeast at 7 miles an hour. The pressure was 29.83 inches and falling. And in downtown Shreveport, skies were mostly sunny. The temperature was 97 degrees. And winds were southeast at 13 miles an hour. Once again in Shreveport, it was 97 degrees with mostly sunny skies at 4 p.m.
around the local area at 4 p.m. in Texarkana, sunny and 100. Wind east at 10 miles an hour, gusting to 20 miles an hour. El Dorado, sunny and 100. Wind east at 12 miles an hour. Monroe, partly sunny and 95. Wind southeast at 5 miles an hour. Natchitoches, mostly sunny and 92. Wind calm. Marshall, partly sunny and 85. Wind east at 7 miles an hour. And at Longview, cloudy and 83 degrees. Wind west at 8 miles an hour, gusting to 20 miles an hour. Elsewhere across the four-state area, over at Dallas, mostly sunny and 99. Oklahoma City, mostly sunny and 98. Little Rock, mostly sunny and 99. Jackson, Mississippi, thunder and 82. Baton Rouge, mostly sunny and 92. And at Houston, thunder and 88 degrees. For the most current information, check us out on the web at www.weather.gov/SHT. Now let's check on your local forecast. Heat advisory in effect from 10 a.m. to 7 p.m. Central Daylight Time Sunday. Tonight, partly cloudy. A chance of showers and thunderstorms early, then isolated showers and thunderstorms this evening. Lows in the mid-70s. Southeast winds around 5 miles per hour this evening, becoming light and variable. Chance of rain 50%. Sunday, mostly sunny. Hot with highs in the upper 90s. Light and variable winds, becoming east around 5 miles per hour in the afternoon. Sunday night, partly cloudy. Lows in the mid-70s. Southeast winds around 5 miles per hour in the evening, becoming light and variable. Labor Day, mostly sunny. Hot with highs around 100. North winds around 5 miles per hour, becoming east in the afternoon. Heat index values up to 106 in the afternoon. Monday night, mostly clear. Lows in the lower 70s. Southeast winds around 5 miles per hour in the evening, becoming light and variable. Tuesday, mostly sunny. Hot with highs in the upper 90s. Heat index values up to 105 in the afternoon. Tuesday night, mostly clear. Lows in the mid-70s. Wednesday, mostly sunny. Hot with highs in the mid-90s. Wednesday night, mostly clear. Lows in the mid-70s. Thursday, mostly sunny. Hot with highs in the mid-90s. Thursday night, mostly clear. Lows in the mid-70s. Friday, partly cloudy. A slight chance of showers and thunderstorms in the afternoon. Hot with highs in the mid-90s. Chance of rain 20%. Friday night, mostly clear. Lows in the mid-70s. Saturday, mostly sunny. Hot with highs in the mid-90s, the mid-70s. Saturday, mostly sunny. Hot with highs in the mid-90s. Heat advisory in effect from 10 a.m. to 7 p.m. Central Daylight Time Sunday. What? Heat index values up to 107 expected. Where? Portions of north central and northwest Louisiana and northeast Texas. When? From 10 a.m. to 7 p.m. Central Daylight Time Sunday. Impacts: hot temperatures and high humidity may cause heat illnesses. Drink plenty of fluids, stay in an air-conditioned room, stay out of the sun, and check up on relatives and neighbors. Take extra precautions when outside. Wear lightweight and loose-fitting clothing. Try to limit strenuous activities to early morning or evening. Take action when you see symptoms of heat exhaustion and heat stroke. Monitor the latest forecasts and warnings for updates. This is a special weather statement. A line of strong thunderstorms will impact southwestern DeSoto and northern Sabine parishes and southeastern Panola, northeastern Sabine and eastern Shelby counties until 5:15 p.m. Central Daylight Time.
at 4:13 p.m. Central Daylight Time, Doppler radar was tracking a line of strong thunderstorms extending from 7 miles west of Mansfield.

to over many, or extending from 7 miles west of Mansfield to 26 miles west of Natchitoches, moving southwest at 20 miles per hour. Hazard, wind gusts up to 50 miles per hour and pea-sized hail. Source, radar indicated. Impact, gusty winds could knock down tree limbs and blow around unsecured objects. Minor damage to outdoor objects is possible. Locations impacted include Milam, Manee, Zawali, Logansport, Joaquin, Converse, Patroon, Shelbyville, Oak Grove, Huxley, South Mansfield, Noble, Grand Cane, Stanley, Toledo Bend Reservoir North, Jordan Store, Sexton, Hurstown, and Belmont. Monitor the weather situation closely and be alert for threatening weather conditions. The storm may intensify, so be certain to monitor local radio stations and available television stations for additional information and possible warnings from the National Weather Service. Frequent cloud-to-ground lightning is occurring with this storm. Lightning can strike 10 miles away from a thunderstorm. Seek a safe shelter inside a building or vehicle. 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Be sure to follow us on Facebook. Here's a look at local weather conditions as of 4 p.m. At the top of the hour, skies were mostly sunny in Shreveport. The temperature was 97 degrees at the regional airport. The dew point was 73, making the relative humidity 46%, producing a heat index of 107. Winds were east at 10 miles an hour, gusting to 16. The pressure was 29.85 inches and falling. In Bossier City, at Barksdale Air Force Base, skies were mostly sunny, with a temperature of 98 degrees. The dew point was 70, making the relative humidity 40%, producing a heat index of 105. Winds were southeast at 7 miles an hour. The pressure was 29.83 inches and falling. And in downtown Shreveport, skies were mostly sunny. The temperature was 97 degrees. And winds were southeast at 13 miles an hour. Once again in Shreveport, it was 97 degrees with mostly sunny skies at 4 p.m. This is your NOAA Weather Radio, station WXJ97, operating on a frequency of 162.400 MHz, providing the latest weather information on a 24-hour basis. 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Heat advisory in effect from 10 a.m. to 7 p.m. Central Daylight Time Sunday. What? Heat index values up to 107 expected. Where? Portions of north central and northwest Louisiana and northeast Texas. When? From 10 a.m. to 7 p.m. Central Daylight Time Sunday. Impacts, hot temperatures and high humidity may cause heat illnesses. 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Take extra precautions when outside. 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Monitor the latest forecasts and warnings for updates. 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Be sure to follow us on Facebook. Here's a look at local weather conditions as of 4 p.m. At the top of the hour, skies were mostly sunny in Shreveport. The temperature was 97 degrees at the regional airport. The dew point was 73, making the relative humidity 46%, producing a heat index of 107. Winds were east at 10 miles an hour, gusting to 16. The pressure was 29.85 inches and falling. In Bossier City, at Barksdale Air Force Base, skies were mostly sunny, with a temperature of 98 degrees.
The dew point was 70, making the relative humidity 40%, producing a heat index of 105. Winds were southeast at 7 miles an hour. The pressure was 29.83 inches and falling. And in downtown Shreveport, skies were mostly sunny. The temperature was 97 degrees. And winds were southeast at 13 miles an hour. Once again in Shreveport, it was 97 degrees with mostly sunny skies at 4 p.m. Around the local area at 4 p.m., in Texarkana, sunny and 100. Wind east at 10 miles an hour, gusting to 20 miles an hour. El Dorado, sunny and 100. Wind east at 12 miles an hour. Monroe, partly sunny and 95. Wind southeast at 5 miles an hour. Nacogdoches, mostly sunny and 92. Wind calm. Marshall, partly sunny and 85. Wind east at 7 miles an hour. And at Longview, cloudy and 83 degrees. Wind west at 8 miles an hour, gusting to 20 miles an hour. Elsewhere across the four-state area, over at Dallas, mostly sunny and 99. Oklahoma City, mostly sunny and 98. Little Rock, mostly sunny and 99. Jackson, Mississippi, thunder and 82. Baton Rouge, mostly sunny and 92. And at Houston, thunder and 88 degrees. For the most current information, check us out on the web at www.weather.gov/sht. Now let's check on your local forecast. Heat advisory in effect from 10 a.m. to 7 p.m. Central Daylight Time Sunday. Tonight, partly cloudy. A chance of showers and thunderstorms early, then isolated showers and thunderstorms this evening. Lows in the mid-70s. Southeast winds around 5 miles per hour this evening, becoming light and variable. Chance of rain 50%. Sunday, mostly sunny. Hot with highs in the upper 90s. Light and variable winds, becoming east around 5 miles per hour in the afternoon. Sunday night, partly cloudy. Lows in the mid-70s. Southeast winds around 5 miles per hour in the evening, becoming light and variable. Labor Day, mostly sunny. Hot with highs around 100. North winds around 5 miles per hour, becoming east in the afternoon. Heat index values up to 106 in the afternoon. Monday night, mostly clear. Lows in the lower 70s. Southeast winds around 5 miles per hour in the evening, becoming light and variable. Tuesday, mostly sunny. Hot with highs in the upper 90s. Heat index values up to 105 in the afternoon. Tuesday night, mostly clear. Lows in the mid-70s. Wednesday, mostly sunny. Hot with highs in the mid-90s. Wednesday night, mostly clear. Lows in the mid-70s. Thursday, mostly sunny. Hot with highs in the mid-90s. Thursday night, mostly clear. Lows in the mid-70s. Friday, partly cloudy. A slight chance of showers and thunderstorms in the afternoon. Hot with highs in the mid-90s. Chance of rain 20%. Friday night, mostly clear. Lows in the mid-70s. Saturday, mostly sunny. Hot with highs in the mid-90s. Here is your area's open water boating forecast. Wind gusts may be higher. Heat advisory in effect from 10 a.m. to 7 p.m. Central Daylight Time Sunday. Tonight, isolated showers and thunderstorms in the early evening. Mostly clear. Lows in the mid-70s. South winds 5 to 10 miles per hour becoming west after midnight. Chance of precipitation 20%. Sunday, mostly sunny. Highs in the upper 90s. North winds 5 to 10 miles per hour becoming east in the afternoon. Heat index readings 105 to 108. Sunday night, partly cloudy. Lows in the mid-70s.
South winds 5 to 10 miles per hour becoming west after midnight. Labor Day, mostly sunny. Highs around 100. North winds 5 to 10 miles per hour becoming east in the afternoon. Monday night, mostly clear. Lows in the lower 70s. Southeast winds 5 to 10 miles per hour. Tuesday, mostly sunny. Highs around 100. Tuesday night, mostly clear. Lows in the lower 70s. Wednesday, mostly sunny. Highs in the upper 90s. Wednesday night, mostly clear. Lows in the lower 70s. Thursday, mostly sunny. Highs in the upper 90s. Thursday night, mostly clear. Lows in the lower 70s. Friday, partly cloudy. Highs in the mid-90s. Friday night, mostly clear. Lows in the lower 70s. Saturday, mostly sunny. Highs in the mid-90s. Heat advisory in effect from 10 a.m. to 7 p.m. Central Daylight Time Sunday. What? Heat index values up to 107 expected. Where? Portions of north central and northwest Louisiana and northeast Texas. When? From 10 a.m. to 7 p.m. Central Daylight Time Sunday. Impacts. Hot temperatures and high humidity may cause heat illnesses. 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Take extra precautions when outside. 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Monitor the latest forecasts and warnings for updates. 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Be sure to follow us on Facebook. Here's a look at local weather conditions as of 4 p.m. At the top of the hour, skies were mostly sunny in Shreveport. The temperature was 97 degrees at the regional airport. The dew point was 73, making the relative humidity 46%, producing a heat index of 107. Winds were east at 10 miles an hour, gusting to 16. The pressure was 29.85 inches and falling. In Bossier City, at Barksdale Air Force Base, skies were mostly sunny, with a temperature of 98 degrees. The dew point was 70, making the relative humidity 40%, producing a heat index of 105. Winds were southeast at 7 miles an hour. The pressure was 29.83 inches and falling. And in downtown Shreveport, skies were mostly sunny. The temperature was 97 degrees. And winds were southeast at 13 miles an hour. Once again in Shreveport, it was 97 degrees with mostly sunny skies at 4 p.m. Around the local area at 4 p.m., in Texarkana, sunny and 100. Wind east at 10 miles an hour, gusting to 20 miles an hour. El Dorado, sunny and 100. Wind east at 12 miles an hour. Monroe, partly sunny and 95. Wind southeast at 5 miles an hour. Nacogdoches, mostly sunny and 92. Wind calm. Marshall, partly sunny and 85. Wind east at 7 miles an hour. And at Longview, cloudy and 83 degrees. Wind west at 8 miles an hour, gusting to 20 miles an hour. Elsewhere across the four-state area, over at Dallas, mostly sunny and 99. Oklahoma City, mostly sunny and 98. Little Rock, mostly sunny and 99. Jackson, Mississippi, thunder and 82. Baton Rouge, mostly sunny and 92. And at Houston, thunder and 88 degrees. For the most current information, check us out on the web at www.weather.gov/sht. Now let's check on your local forecast. Heat advisory in effect from 10 a.m. to 7 p.m. Central Daylight Time Sunday. Tonight, partly cloudy.
a chance of showers and thunderstorms early, then isolated showers and thunderstorms this evening.

lows in the mid-70s. Southeast winds around 5 miles per hour this evening, becoming light and variable. Chance of rain 50%. Sunday, mostly sunny. Hot with highs in the upper 90s. Light and variable winds, becoming east around 5 miles per hour in the afternoon. Sunday night, partly cloudy. Lows in the mid-70s. Southeast winds around 5 miles per hour in the evening, becoming light and variable. Labor Day, mostly sunny. Hot with highs around 100. North winds around 5 miles per hour, becoming east in the afternoon. Heat index values up to 106 in the afternoon. Monday night, mostly clear. Lows in the lower 70s. Southeast winds around 5 miles per hour in the evening, becoming light and variable. Tuesday, mostly sunny. Hot with highs in the upper 90s. Heat index values up to 105 in the afternoon. Tuesday night, mostly clear. Lows in the mid-70s. Wednesday, mostly sunny. Hot with highs in the mid-90s. Wednesday night, mostly clear. Lows in the mid-70s. Thursday, mostly sunny. Hot with highs in the mid-90s. Thursday night, mostly clear. Lows in the mid-70s. Friday, partly cloudy. A slight chance of showers and thunderstorms in the afternoon. Hot with highs in the mid-90s. Chance of rain 20%. Friday night, mostly clear. Lows in the mid-70s. Saturday, mostly sunny. Hot with highs in the mid-90s. Heat advisory in effect from 10 a.m. to 7 p.m. Central Daylight Time Sunday. What? Heat index values up to 107 expected. Where? Portions of north central and northwest Louisiana and northeast Texas. When? From 10 a.m. to 7 p.m. Central Daylight Time Sunday. Impacts. Hot temperatures and high humidity may cause heat illnesses. 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Be sure to follow us on Facebook. Here's a look at local weather conditions as of 4 p.m. At the top of the hour, skies were mostly sunny in Shreveport. The temperature was 97 degrees at the regional airport. The dew point was 73, making the relative humidity 46%, producing a heat index of 107. Winds were east at 10 miles an hour, gusting to 16. The pressure was 29.85 inches and falling. In Bossier City, at Barksdale Air Force Base, skies were mostly sunny, with a temperature of 98 degrees. The dew point was 70, making the relative humidity 40%, producing a heat index of 105. Winds were southeast at 7 miles an hour. The pressure was 29.83 inches and falling. And in downtown Shreveport, skies were mostly sunny. The temperature was 97 degrees. And winds were southeast at 13 miles an hour. Once again in Shreveport, it was 97 degrees with mostly sunny skies at 4 p.m. Around the local area at 4 p.m., in Texarkana, sunny and 100. Wind east at 10 miles an hour, gusting to 20 miles an hour.

78. Little Rock, mostly sunny and 99. Jackson, Mississippi, thunder and 82. Baton Rouge, mostly sunny and 92. And at Houston, thunder and 88 degrees. For the most current information, check us out on the web at www.weather.gov/sht. Now let's check on your local forecast. Heat advisory in effect from 10 a.m. to 7 p.m. Central Daylight Time Sunday. Tonight, partly cloudy. A chance of showers and thunderstorms early, then isolated showers and thunderstorms this evening. Lows in the mid-70s. Southeast winds around 5 miles per hour this evening, becoming light and variable. Chance of rain 50%. Sunday, mostly sunny. Hot with highs in the upper 90s. Light and variable winds, becoming east around 5 miles per hour in the afternoon. Sunday night, partly cloudy. Lows in the mid-70s. Southeast winds around 5 miles per hour in the evening, becoming light and variable. Labor Day, mostly sunny. Hot with highs around 100. North winds around 5 miles per hour, becoming east in the afternoon. Heat index values up to 106 in the afternoon. Monday night, mostly clear. Lows in the lower 70s. Southeast winds around 5 miles per hour in the evening, becoming light and variable. Tuesday, mostly sunny. Hot with highs in the upper 90s. Heat index values up to 105 in the afternoon. Tuesday night, mostly clear. Lows in the mid-70s. Wednesday, mostly sunny. Hot with highs in the mid-90s. Wednesday night, mostly clear. Lows in the mid-70s. Thursday, mostly sunny. Hot with highs in the mid-90s. Thursday night, mostly clear. Lows in the mid-70s. Friday, partly cloudy. A slight chance of showers and thunderstorms in the afternoon. Hot with highs in the mid-90s. Chance of rain 20%. Friday night, mostly clear. Lows in the mid-70s. Saturday, mostly sunny. Hot with highs in the mid-90s. Heat advisory in effect from 10 a.m. to 7 p.m. Central Daylight Time Sunday. What? Heat index values up to 107 expected. Where? Portions of north central and northwest Louisiana and northeast Texas. When? From 10 a.m. to 7 p.m. Central Daylight Time Sunday. Impacts. Hot temperatures and high humidity may cause heat illnesses. 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Take extra precautions when outside. 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Monitor the latest forecasts and warnings for updates. 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Be sure to follow us on Facebook. Here's a look at local weather conditions as of 4 p.m. At the top of the hour, skies were mostly sunny in Shreveport. The temperature was 97 degrees at the regional airport. The dew point was 73, making the relative humidity 46%, producing a heat index of 107. Winds were east at 10 miles an hour, gusting to 16. The pressure was 29.85 inches and falling. In Bossier City, at Barksdale Air Force Base, skies were mostly sunny, with a temperature of 98 degrees. The dew point was 70, making the relative humidity 40%, producing a heat index of 105. Winds were southeast at 7 miles an hour. The pressure was 29.83 inches and falling. And in downtown Shreveport, skies were mostly sunny. The temperature was 97 degrees. And winds were southeast at 13 miles an hour. Once again in Shreveport, it was 97 degrees with mostly sunny skies at 4 p.m.

heat advisory in effect from 10 a.m. to 7 p.m. Central Daylight Time Sunday. What? Heat index values up to 107 expected. Where? Portions of north central and northwest Louisiana and northeast Texas. When? From 10 a.m. to 7 p.m. Central Daylight Time Sunday. Impacts. Hot temperatures and high humidity may cause heat illnesses. Drink plenty of fluids, stay in an air-conditioned room, stay out of the sun, and check up on relatives and neighbors. Take extra precautions when outside. Wear lightweight and loose-fitting clothing. Try to limit strenuous activities to early morning or evening. Take action when you see symptoms of heat exhaustion and heat stroke. Monitor the latest forecasts and warnings for updates. This is a special weather statement. A line of strong thunderstorms will impact west central Caddo Parish and northeastern Harrison and eastern Marion counties until 5:45 p.m. Central Daylight Time. At 4:59 p.m. Central Daylight Time, Doppler radar was tracking a line of strong thunderstorms extending from near Smithland to over Blanchard, or extending from 20 miles south of Atlanta to 10 miles northwest of Shreveport, moving southwest at 20 miles per hour. Hazard, wind gusts up to 50 miles per hour. Source, radar indicated. Impact, gusty winds could knock down tree limbs and blow around unsecured objects. Locations impacted include Blanchard, Wascom, Jefferson, Oil City, Mooringsport, Carnac, Smithland, Woodlawn, Gray, Uncertain, Lee, Bethany, Caddo Lake, and Jonesville. Monitor the weather situation closely and be alert for threatening weather conditions. Frequent cloud-to-ground lightning is occurring with this storm. Lightning can strike 10 miles away from a thunderstorm. Seek a safe shelter inside a building or vehicle. 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Be sure to follow us on Facebook. Here's a look at local weather conditions as of 4 p.m. At the top of the hour, skies were mostly sunny in Shreveport. The temperature was 97 degrees at the regional airport. The dew point was 73, making the relative humidity 46%, producing a heat index of 107. Winds were east at 10 miles an hour, gusting to 16. The pressure was 29.85 inches and falling. In Bossier City, at Barksdale Air Force Base, skies were mostly sunny, with a temperature of 98 degrees. The dew point was 70, making the relative humidity 40%, producing a heat index of 105. Winds were southeast at 7 miles an hour. The pressure was 29.83 inches and falling. And in downtown Shreveport, skies were mostly sunny. The temperature was 97 degrees. And winds were southeast at 13 miles an hour. Once again in Shreveport, it was 97 degrees with mostly sunny skies at 4 p.m. Around the local area at 4 p.m., in Texarkana, sunny and 100. Wind east at 10 miles an hour, gusting to 20 miles an hour. El Dorado, sunny and 100. Wind east at 12 miles an hour. Monroe, partly sunny and 95. Wind southeast at 5 miles an hour. Nacogdoches, mostly sunny and 92. Wind calm. Marshall, partly sunny and 85. Wind east at 7 miles an hour. And at Longview, cloudy and 83 degrees. Wind west at 8 miles an hour, gusting to 20 miles an hour. Elsewhere across the four-state area, over at Dallas, mostly sunny and 99. Oklahoma City, mostly sunny and 98. Little Rock, mostly sunny and 99. Jackson, Mississippi, thunder and 82. Baton Rouge, mostly sunny and 92. And at Houston, thunder and 88 degrees. For the most current information, check us out on the web at www.weather.gov/SHP. Now let's check on your local forecast.
heat advisory in effect from 10 a.m. to 7 p.m. Central Daylight Time Sunday. Tonight, partly cloudy. A chance of showers and thunderstorms early, then isolated showers and thunderstorms this evening. Lows in the mid-70s. Southeast winds around 5 miles per hour this evening, becoming light and variable. Chance of rain 50%. Sunday, mostly sunny. Hot with highs in the upper 90s. Light and variable winds, becoming east around 5 miles per hour in the afternoon. Sunday night, partly cloudy. Lows in the mid-70s. Southeast winds around 5 miles per hour in the evening, becoming light and variable. Labor Day, mostly sunny. Hot with highs around 100. North winds around 5 miles per hour, becoming east in the afternoon. Heat index values up to 106 in the afternoon. Monday night, mostly clear. Lows in the lower 70s. Southeast winds around 5 miles per hour in the evening, becoming light and variable. Tuesday, mostly sunny. Hot with highs in the upper 90s. Heat index values up to 105 in the afternoon. Tuesday night, mostly clear. Lows in the mid-70s. Wednesday, mostly sunny. Hot with highs in the mid-90s. Wednesday night, mostly clear. Lows in the mid-70s. Thursday, mostly sunny. Hot with highs in the mid-90s. Thursday night, mostly clear. Lows in the mid-70s. Friday, partly cloudy. A slight chance of showers and thunderstorms in the afternoon. Hot with highs in the mid-90s. Chance of rain 20%. Friday night, mostly clear. Lows in the mid-70s. Saturday, mostly sunny. Hot with highs in the mid-90s. Heat advisory in effect from 10 a.m. to 7 p.m. Central Daylight Time Sunday. What? Heat index values up to 107 expected. Where? Portions of north central and northwest Louisiana and northeast Texas. When? From 10 a.m. to 7 p.m. Central Daylight Time Sunday. Impacts. Hot temperatures and high humidity may cause heat illnesses. Drink plenty of fluids, stay in an air-conditioned room, stay out of the sun, and check up on relatives and neighbors. Take extra precautions when outside. Wear lightweight and loose-fitting clothing. Try to limit strenuous activities to early morning or evening. Take action when you see symptoms of heat exhaustion and heat stroke. Monitor the latest forecasts and warnings for updates. This is a special weather statement. A strong thunderstorm will impact southern Caddo and southwestern DeSoto parishes and southeastern Panola and northeastern Shelby counties until 6 p.m. Central Daylight Time. At 5:05 p.m. Central Daylight Time, Doppler radar was tracking a strong thunderstorm 11 miles southwest of Stonewall, or 14 miles northwest of Mansfield, moving southwest at 20 miles per hour. Hazard, wind gusts up to 40 miles per hour and pea-sized hail. Source, radar indicated. Impact, gusty winds could knock down tree limbs and blow around unsecured objects. Minor damage to outdoor objects is possible. Locations impacted include Logansport, Joaquin, South Mansfield, Keechee, Grand Cane, Longstreet, Stanley, Keepkai, Kickapoo, Gloucester, Deadwood, and Reed Store. Monitor the weather situation closely and be alert for threatening weather conditions. Frequent cloud-to-ground lightning is occurring with this storm. Lightning can strike 10 miles away from a thunderstorm. Seek a safe shelter inside a building or vehicle. This is a special weather statement. A strong thunderstorm will impact north-central Beaujolais Parish and southern Miller and southwestern Lafayette counties until 6 p.m. Central Daylight Time. At 5:08 p.m. Central Daylight Time, Doppler radar was tracking a strong thunderstorm over Canfield, or 14 miles northwest of Spring Hill, moving southwest at 20 miles per hour. Hazard, wind gusts up to 50 miles per hour. Source, radar indicated. Impact,
Gusty winds could knock down tree limbs and blow around unsecured objects. Locations impacted include Bradley, Kenfield, Gin City, Pleasant Valley, Connolly, Fort Lynn, and State Line. Monitor the weather situation closely and be alert for threatening weather conditions. Frequent cloud-to-ground lightning is occurring with this storm. Lightning can strike 10 miles away from a thunderstorm. Seek a safe shelter inside a building or vehicle. 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Be sure to follow us on Facebook. Here's a look at local weather conditions as of 4 p.m. At the top of the hour, skies were mostly sunny in Shreveport. The temperature was 97 degrees at the regional airport. The dew point was 73, making the relative humidity 46%, producing a heat index of 107. Winds were east at 10 miles an hour, gusting to 16. The pressure was 29.85 inches and falling. In Bossier City, at Barksdale Air Force Base, skies were mostly sunny, with a temperature of 98 degrees. The dew point was 70, making the relative humidity 40%, producing a heat index of 105. Winds were southeast at 7 miles an hour. The pressure was 29.83 inches and falling. And in downtown Shreveport, skies were mostly sunny. The temperature was 97 degrees. And winds were southeast at 13 miles an hour. Once again in Shreveport, it was 97 degrees with mostly sunny skies at 4 p.m. Around the local area at 4 p.m., in Texarkana, sunny and 100. Wind east at 10 miles an hour, gusting to 20 miles an hour. El Dorado, sunny and 100. Wind east at 12 miles an hour. Monroe, partly sunny and 95. Wind southeast at 5 miles an hour. Natchitoches, mostly sunny and 92. Wind calm. Marshall, partly sunny and 85. Wind east at 7 miles an hour. And at Longview, cloudy and 83 degrees. Wind west at 8 miles an hour, gusting to 20 miles an hour. Elsewhere across the four-state area, over at Dallas, mostly sunny and 99. Oklahoma City, mostly sunny and 98. Little Rock, mostly sunny and 99. Jackson, Mississippi, thunder and 82. Baton Rouge, mostly sunny and 92. And at Houston, thunder and 88 degrees. For the most current information, check us out on the web at www.weather.gov/sht. Around the local area at 5 p.m., in Texarkana, mostly sunny and 97. Wind southeast at 8 miles an hour. El Dorado, partly sunny and 98. Wind east at 9 miles an hour. Monroe, mostly sunny and 94. Wind east at 6 miles an hour. Natchitoches, cloudy and 79. Wind south at 13 miles an hour, gusting to 20 miles an hour. Marshall, mostly sunny and 86. Wind southwest at 12 miles an hour. And at Longview, light rain and 82 degrees. Wind southwest at 6 miles an hour. Elsewhere across the four-state area, over at Dallas, mostly sunny and 100. Oklahoma City, mostly sunny and 99. Little Rock, mostly sunny and 99. Jackson, Mississippi, partly sunny and 80. Baton Rouge, partly sunny and 89. And at Houston, thunder and 89 degrees. For the most current information, check us out on the web at www.weather.gov/sht. Now let's check on your local forecast. Heat advisory in effect from 10 a.m. to 7 p.m. Central Daylight Time Sunday. Tonight, partly cloudy. A chance of showers and thunderstorms early, then isolated showers and thunderstorms this evening. Lows in the mid-70s.
southeast winds around 5 miles per hour this evening, becoming light and variable. Chance of rain 50%. Sunday, mostly sunny. Hot with highs in the upper 90s. Light and variable winds, becoming east around 5 miles per hour in the afternoon. Sunday night, partly cloudy. Lows in the mid-70s. Southeast winds around 5 miles per hour in the evening, becoming light and variable. Labor Day, mostly sunny. Hot with highs around 100. North winds around 5 miles per hour, becoming east in the afternoon. Heat index values up to 106 in the afternoon. Monday night, mostly clear. Lows in the lower 70s. Southeast winds around 5 miles per hour in the evening, becoming light and variable. Tuesday, mostly sunny. Hot with highs in the upper 90s. Heat index values up to 105 in the afternoon. Tuesday night, mostly clear. Lows in the mid-70s. Wednesday, mostly sunny. Hot with highs in the mid-90s. Wednesday night, mostly clear. Lows in the mid-70s. Thursday, mostly sunny. Hot with highs in the mid-90s. Thursday night, mostly clear. Lows in the mid-70s. Friday, partly cloudy. A slight chance of showers and thunderstorms in the afternoon. Hot with highs in the mid-90s. Chance of rain 20%. Friday night, mostly clear. Lows in the mid-70s. Saturday, mostly sunny. Hot with highs in the mid-90s. Heat advisory in effect from 10 a.m. to 7 p.m. Central Daylight Time Sunday. What? Heat index values up to 107 expected. Where? Portions of north central and northwest Louisiana and northeast Texas. When? From 10 a.m. to 7 p.m. Central Daylight Time Sunday. Impacts. Hot temperatures and high humidity may cause heat illnesses. Drink plenty of fluids, stay in an air-conditioned room, stay out of the sun, and check up on relatives and neighbors. Take extra precautions when outside. Wear lightweight and loose-fitting clothing. Try to limit strenuous activities to early morning or evening. Take action when you see symptoms of heat exhaustion and heat stroke. Monitor the latest forecasts and warnings for updates. This is a special weather statement. A strong thunderstorm will impact southern Caddo and southwestern DeSoto parishes and southeastern Panola and northeastern Shelby counties until 6 p.m. Central Daylight Time. At 5:05 p.m. Central Daylight Time, Doppler radar was tracking a strong thunderstorm 11 miles southwest of Stonewall, or 14 miles northwest of Mansfield, moving southwest at 20 miles per hour. Hazard, wind gusts up to 40 miles per hour and pea-size hail. Source, radar indicated. Impact, gusty winds could knock down tree limbs and blow around unsecured objects. Minor damage to outdoor objects is possible. Locations impacted include Logansport, Joaquin, South Mansfield, Keechee, Grand Cane, Longstreet, Stanley, Keepkai, Kickapoo, Gloucester, Deadwood, and Reed Store. Monitor the weather situation closely and be alert for threatening weather conditions. Frequent cloud-to-ground lightning is occurring with this storm. Lightning can strike 10 miles away from a thunderstorm. Seek a safe shelter inside a building or vehicle. This is a special weather statement. A strong thunderstorm will impact north-central Bossier Parish and southern Miller and southwestern Lafayette counties until 6 p.m. Central Daylight Time. At 5:08 p.m. Central Daylight Time, Doppler radar was tracking a strong thunderstorm over Canfield, or 14 miles northwest of Spring Hill, moving southwest at 20 miles per hour. Hazard, wind gusts up to 50 miles per hour. Source, radar indicated. Impact, gusty winds could knock down tree limbs and blow around unsecured objects. Locations impacted include Bradley, Canfield, Gin City, Pleasant Valley, Connolly, Fort Lynn, and State Line. Monitor the weather situation closely and be alert for threatening weather conditions.
frequent cloud-to-ground lightning is occurring with this storm. Lightning can strike 10 miles away from a thunderstorm. Seek a safe shelter inside a building or vehicle. 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Be sure to follow us on Facebook. Here's a look at local weather conditions as of 5 p.m. At the top of the hour, skies were partly sunny in Shreveport. The temperature was 97 degrees at the regional airport. The dew point was 72, making the relative humidity 44%, producing a heat index of 105. Winds were southeast at 14 miles an hour, gusting to 20. The pressure was 29.85 inches and steady. In Bossier City, at Barksdale Air Force Base, skies were mostly sunny, with a temperature of 98 degrees. The dew point was 71, making the relative humidity 40%, producing a heat index of 106. Winds were east at 6 miles an hour. The pressure was 29.83 inches and steady. And in downtown Shreveport, skies were mostly sunny. The temperature was 97 degrees. And winds were southeast at 7 miles an hour, gusting to 16. Once again in Shreveport, it was 97 degrees with partly sunny skies at 5 p.m. Around the local area at 5 p.m., in Texarkana, mostly sunny and 97. Wind southeast at 8 miles an hour. El Dorado, partly sunny and 98. Wind east at 9 miles an hour. Monroe, mostly sunny and 94. Wind east at 6 miles an hour. Natchitoches, cloudy and 79. Wind south at 13 miles an hour, gusting to 20 miles an hour. Marshall, mostly sunny and 86. Wind southwest at 12 miles an hour. And at Longview, light rain and 82 degrees. Wind southwest at 6 miles an hour. Elsewhere across the four-state area, over at Dallas, mostly sunny and 100. Oklahoma City, mostly sunny and 99. Little Rock, mostly sunny and 99. Jackson, Mississippi, partly sunny and 80. Baton Rouge, partly sunny and 89. And at Houston, thunder and 89 degrees. For the most current information, check us out on the web at www.weather.gov/SHP. Now let's check on your local forecast. Heat advisory in effect from 10 a.m. to 7 p.m. Central Daylight Time Sunday. Tonight, partly cloudy. A chance of showers and thunderstorms early, then isolated showers and thunderstorms this evening. Lows in the mid-70s. Southeast winds around 5 miles per hour this evening, becoming light and variable. Chance of rain 50%. Sunday, mostly sunny. Hot with highs in the upper 90s. Light and variable winds, becoming east around 5 miles per hour in the afternoon. Sunday night, partly cloudy. Lows in the mid-70s. Southeast winds around 5 miles per hour in the evening, becoming light and variable. Labor Day, mostly sunny. Hot with highs around 100. North winds around 5 miles per hour, becoming east in the afternoon. Heat index values up to 106 in the afternoon. Monday night, mostly clear. Lows in the lower 70s. Southeast winds around 5 miles per hour in the evening, becoming light and variable. Tuesday, mostly sunny. Hot with highs in the upper 90s. Heat index values up to 105 in the afternoon. Tuesday night, mostly clear. Lows in the mid-70s. Wednesday, mostly sunny. Hot with highs in the mid-90s. Wednesday night, mostly clear. Lows in the mid-70s. Thursday, mostly sunny. Hot with highs in the mid-90s. Thursday night, mostly clear. Lows in the mid-70s. Friday, partly cloudy. A slight chance of showers and thunderstorms in the afternoon.
hot with highs in the mid-90s. Chance of rain 20%. Friday night, mostly clear. Lows in the mid-70s. Saturday, mostly sunny. Hot with highs in the mid-90s. Heat advisory in effect from 10 a.m. to 7 p.m. Central Daylight Time Sunday. What's heat index values up to 107 expected. Where, portions of north central and northwest Louisiana and northeast Texas. When, from 10 a.m. to 7 p.m. Central Daylight Time Sunday. Impacts, hot temperatures and high humidity may cause heat illnesses. Drink plenty of fluids, stay in an air-conditioned room, stay out of the sun, and check up on relatives and neighbors. Take extra precautions when outside. Wear lightweight and loose-fitting clothing. Try to limit strenuous activities to early morning or evening. Take action when you see symptoms of heat exhaustion and heat stroke. Monitor the latest forecasts and warnings for updates. This is a special weather statement. A strong thunderstorm will impact southern Caddo and southwestern DeSoto parishes and southeastern Panola and northeastern Shelby counties until 6 p.m. Central Daylight Time. At 5:05 p.m. Central Daylight Time, Doppler radar was tracking a strong thunderstorm 11 miles southwest of Stonewall, or 14 miles northwest of Mansfield, moving southwest at 20 miles per hour. Hazard, wind gusts up to 40 miles per hour and pea-sized hail. Source, radar indicated. Impact, gusty winds could knock down tree limbs and blow around unsecured objects. Minor damage to outdoor objects is possible. Locations impacted include Logansport, Joaquin, South Mansfield, Keechee, Grand Cane, Longstreet, Stanley, Keepkai, Kickapoo, Gloucester, Deadwood, and Reed Store. Monitor the weather situation closely and be alert for threatening weather conditions. Frequent cloud-to-ground lightning is occurring with this storm. Lightning can strike 10 miles away from a thunderstorm. Seek a safe shelter inside a building or vehicle. This is a special weather statement. A strong thunderstorm will impact north-central Bossier Parish and southern Miller and southwestern Lafayette counties until 6 p.m. Central Daylight Time. At 5:08 p.m. Central Daylight Time, Doppler radar was tracking a strong thunderstorm over Canfield, or 14 miles northwest of Spring Hill, moving southwest at 20 miles per hour. Hazard, wind gusts up to 50 miles per hour. Source, radar indicated. Impact, gusty winds could knock down tree limbs and blow around unsecured objects. Locations impacted include Bradley, Canfield, Gin City, Pleasant Valley, Connolly, Fort Lynn, and State Line. Monitor the weather situation closely and be alert for threatening weather conditions. Frequent cloud-to-ground lightning is occurring with this storm. Lightning can strike 10 miles away from a thunderstorm. Seek a safe shelter inside a building or vehicle. 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Be sure to follow us on Facebook. Here's a look at local weather conditions as of 5 p.m. At the top of the hour, skies were partly sunny in Shreveport. The temperature was 97 degrees at the regional airport. The dew point was 72, making the relative humidity 44%, producing a heat index of 105. Winds were southeast at 14 miles an hour, gusting to 20. The pressure was 29.85 inches and steady. In Bossier City, at Barksdale Air Force Base, skies were mostly sunny, with a temperature of 98 degrees. The dew point was 71, making the relative humidity 40%, producing a heat index of 106. Winds were east at 6 miles an hour. The pressure was 29.83 inches and steady. And in downtown Shreveport, skies were mostly sunny. The temperature was 97 degrees. And winds were southeast at 7 miles an hour, gusting to 16. Once again in Shreveport, it was 97 degrees with partly sunny skies at 5 p.m.
around the local area at 5 p.m. in Texarkana. Mostly sunny and 97. Wind southeast at 8 miles an hour. El Dorado, partly sunny and 98. Wind east at 9 miles an hour. Monroe, mostly sunny and 94. Wind east at 6 miles an hour. Natchitoches, cloudy and 79. Wind south at 13 miles an hour, gusting to 20 miles an hour. Marshall, mostly sunny and 86. Wind southwest at 12 miles an hour. And at Longview, light rain and 82 degrees. Wind southwest at 6 miles an hour. Elsewhere across the four-state area, over at Dallas, mostly sunny and 100. Oklahoma City, mostly sunny and 99. Little Rock, mostly sunny and 99. Jackson, Mississippi, partly sunny and 80. Baton Rouge, partly sunny and 89. And at Houston, thunder and 89 degrees. For the most current information, check us out on the web at www.weather.gov/SHT. Now let's check on your local forecast. Heat advisory in effect from 10 a.m. to 7 p.m. Central Daylight Time Sunday. Tonight, partly cloudy. A chance of showers and thunderstorms early, then isolated showers and thunderstorms this evening. Lows in the mid-70s. Southeast winds around 5 miles per hour this evening, becoming light and variable. Chance of rain 50%. Sunday, mostly sunny. Hot with highs in the upper 90s. Light and variable winds, becoming east around 5 miles per hour in the afternoon. Sunday night, partly cloudy. Lows in the mid-70s. Southeast winds around 5 miles per hour in the evening, becoming light and variable. Labor Day, mostly sunny. Hot with highs around 100. North winds around 5 miles per hour, becoming east in the afternoon. Heat index values up to 106 in the afternoon. Monday night, mostly clear. Lows in the lower 70s. Southeast winds around 5 miles per hour in the evening, becoming light and variable. Tuesday, mostly sunny. Hot with highs in the upper 90s. Heat index values up to 105 in the afternoon. Tuesday night, mostly clear. Lows in the mid-70s. Wednesday, mostly sunny. Hot with highs in the mid-90s. Wednesday night, mostly clear. Lows in the mid-70s. Thursday, mostly sunny. Hot with hot. Lows in the mid-70s. Thursday, mostly sunny. Hot with highs in the mid-90s. Thursday night, mostly clear. Lows in the mid-70s. Friday, partly cloudy. A slight chance of showers and thunderstorms in the afternoon. Hot with highs in the mid-90s. Chance of rain 20%. Friday night, mostly clear. Lows in the mid-70s. Saturday, mostly sunny. Hot with highs in the mid-90s. Heat advisory in effect from 10 a.m. to 7 p.m. Central Daylight Time Sunday. What? Heat index values up to 107 expected. Where? Portions of north central and northwest Louisiana and northeast Texas. When? From 10 a.m. to 7 p.m. Central Daylight Time Sunday. Impacts. Hot temperatures and high humidity may cause heat illnesses. Drink plenty of fluids, stay in an air-conditioned room, stay out of the sun, and check up on relatives and neighbors. Take extra precautions when outside. Wear lightweight and loose-fitting clothing. Try to limit strenuous activities to early morning or evening. Take action when you see symptoms of heat exhaustion and heat stroke. Monitor the latest forecasts and warnings for updates. This is a special weather statement. A strong thunderstorm will impact southern Caddo and southwestern DeSoto parishes and southeastern Panola and northeastern Shelby counties until 6 p.m. Central Daylight Time. At 5:05 p.m. Central Daylight Time,
Doppler radar was tracking a strong thunderstorm 11 miles southwest of Stonewall, or 14 miles northwest of Mansfield, moving southwest at 20 miles per hour. Hazard, wind gusts up to 40 miles per hour and pea-sized hail. Source.

radar indicated. Impact, gusty winds could knock down tree limbs and blow around unsecured objects. Minor damage to outdoor objects is possible. Locations impacted include Logansport, Joaquin, South Mansfield, Keechee, Grand Cane, Long Street, Stanley, Keepkai, Kickapoo, Gloucester, Deadwood, and Reed Store. Monitor the weather situation closely and be alert for threatening weather conditions. Frequent cloud-to-ground lightning is occurring with this storm. Lightning can strike 10 miles away from a thunderstorm. Seek a safe shelter inside a building or vehicle. This is a special weather statement. A line of strong thunderstorms will impact central Bossier, southwestern Claiborne, northwestern Bienville and Webster parishes until 6:30 p.m. Central Daylight Time. At 5:32 p.m. Central Daylight Time, Doppler radar was tracking a line of strong thunderstorms extending from over Cotton Valley to 6 miles south of Gippsland, or extending from 11 miles south of Spring Hill to 17 miles southeast of Minden, moving southwest at 20 miles per hour. Hazard, wind gusts up to 50 miles per hour. Source, radar indicated. Impact, gusty winds could knock down tree limbs and blow around unsecured objects. Locations impacted include Minden, Houghton, Ringgold, Sibley, Cotton Valley, Gippsland, Sarepta, Doyleene, Dixian, Dubberly, Heflin, Eastwood, Evergreen, Jamestown, Mount Lebanon, Gillark, Cushwood, Princeton, Fillmore and Knowles Landing. Monitor the weather situation closely and be alert for threatening weather conditions. The storm may intensify, so be certain to monitor local radio stations and available television stations for additional information and possible warnings from the National Weather Service. 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Be sure to follow us on Facebook. Here's a look at local weather conditions as of 5 p.m. At the top of the hour, skies were partly sunny in Shreveport. The temperature was 97 degrees at the regional airport. The dew point was 72, making the relative humidity 44%, producing a heat index of 105. Winds were southeast at 14 miles an hour, gusting to 20. The pressure was 29.85 inches and steady. In Bossier City, at Barksdale Air Force Base, skies were mostly sunny, with a temperature of 98 degrees. The dew point was 71, making the relative humidity 40%, producing a heat index of 106. Winds were east at 6 miles an hour. The pressure was 29.83 inches and steady. And in downtown Shreveport, skies were mostly sunny. The temperature was 97 degrees. And winds were southeast at 7 miles an hour, gusting to 16. Once again in Shreveport, it was 97 degrees with partly sunny skies at 5 p.m. Around the local area at 5 p.m., in Texarkana, mostly sunny and 97. Wind southeast at 8 miles an hour. El Dorado, partly sunny and 98. Wind east at 9 miles an hour. Monroe, mostly sunny and 94. Wind east at 6 miles an hour. Natchitoches, cloudy and 79. Wind south at 13 miles an hour, gusting to 20 miles an hour. Marshall, mostly sunny and 86. Wind southwest at 12 miles an hour. And at Longview, light rain and 82 degrees. Wind southwest at 6 miles an hour. Elsewhere across the four-state area, over at Dallas, mostly sunny and 100. Oklahoma City, mostly sunny and 99. Little Rock, mostly sunny and 99. Jackson, Mississippi, partly sunny and 80. Baton Rouge, partly sunny and 89. And at Houston, thunder and 89 degrees. For the most current information, check us out on the web at www.weather.gov/SHP. Now let's check on your local forecast. Heat advisory in effect from 10 a.m. to 7 p.m. Central Daylight Time Sunday. Tonight,
partly cloudy. A chance of showers and thunderstorms early, then isolated showers and thunderstorms this evening. Lows in the mid-70s. Southeast winds around 5 miles per hour this evening, becoming light and variable. Chance of rain 50%. Sunday, mostly sunny. Hot with highs in the upper 90s. Light and variable winds, becoming east around 5 miles per hour in the afternoon. Sunday night, partly cloudy. Lows in the mid-70s. Southeast winds around 5 miles per hour in the evening, becoming light and variable. Labor Day, mostly sunny. Hot with highs around 100. North winds around 5 miles per hour, becoming east in the afternoon. Heat index values up to 106 in the afternoon. Monday night, mostly clear. Lows in the lower 70s. Southeast winds around 5 miles per hour in the evening, becoming light and variable. Tuesday, mostly sunny. Hot with highs in the upper 90s. Heat index values up to 105 in the afternoon. Tuesday night, mostly clear. Lows in the mid-70s. Wednesday, mostly sunny. Hot with highs in the mid-90s. Wednesday night, mostly clear. Lows in the mid-70s. Thursday, mostly sunny. Hot with highs in the mid-90s. Thursday night, mostly clear. Lows in the mid-70s. Friday, partly cloudy. A slight chance of showers and thunderstorms in the afternoon. Hot with highs in the mid-90s. Chance of rain 20%. Friday night, mostly clear. Lows in the mid-70s. Saturday, mostly sunny. Hot with highs in the mid-90s. Heat advisory in effect from 10 a.m. to 7 p.m. Central Daylight Time Sunday. What? Heat index values up to 107 expected. Where? Portions of north central and northwest Louisiana and northeast Texas. When? From 10 a.m. to 7 p.m. Central Daylight Time Sunday. Impacts. Hot temperatures and high humidity may cause heat illnesses. Drink plenty of fluids, stay in an air-conditioned room, stay out of the sun, and check up on relatives and neighbors. Take extra precautions when outside. Wear lightweight and loose-fitting clothing. Try to limit strenuous activities to early morning or evening. Take action when you see symptoms of heat exhaustion and heat stroke. Monitor the latest forecasts and warnings for updates. This is a special weather statement. A line of strong thunderstorms will impact central Bossier, southwestern Claiborne, northwestern Bienville and Webster parishes until 6:30 p.m. Central Daylight Time. At 5:32 p.m. Central Daylight Time, Doppler radar was tracking a line of strong thunderstorms extending from over Cotton Valley to 6 miles south of Gippsland, or extending from 11 miles south of Spring Hill to 17 miles southeast of Minden, moving southwest at 20 miles per hour. Hazard, wind gusts up to 50 miles per hour. Source, radar indicated. Impact, gusty winds could knock down tree limbs and blow around unsecured objects. Locations impacted include Minden, Houghton, Ringgold, Sibley, Cotton Valley, Gippsland, Sarepta, Doyleen, Dixian, Dubberly, Heflin, Eastwood, Evergreen, Jamestown, Mount Lebanon, Gillard, Cushwood, Princeton, Fillmore and Knowles Landing. Monitor the weather situation closely and be alert for threatening weather conditions. The storm may intensify, so be certain to monitor local radio stations and available television stations for additional information and possible warnings from the National Weather Service. This is a special weather statement. A line of strong thunderstorms will impact west-central Caddo Parish and eastern Harrison, south-central Marion and northeastern Panola counties until 6:30 p.m. Central Daylight Time. At 5:39 p.m. Central Daylight Time, Doppler radar was tracking a line of strong thunderstorms extending from near Greenwood to 6 miles southwest of Carnock, or extending from 7 miles west of Shreveport to 9 miles northeast of Marshall, moving southwest at 20 miles per hour. Hazard,
wind gusts up to 50 miles per hour and pea-sized hail. Source, radar indicated. Impact, gusty winds could knock down tree limbs and blow around unsecured objects. Minor damage to outdoor objects is possible. Locations impacted include Shreveport, Marshall, Greenwood, Blanchard, Wascom, Elysian Fields, Carnac, Scottsville, Jonesville, Lee, Bethany, and Cross Lake. Monitor the weather situation closely and be alert for threatening weather conditions. The storm may intensify, so be certain to monitor local radio stations and available television stations for additional information and possible warnings from the National Weather Service. Frequent cloud-to-ground lightning is occurring with this storm. Lightning can strike 10 miles away from a thunderstorm. 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Be sure to follow us on Facebook. Here's a look at local weather conditions as of 5 p.m. At the top of the hour, skies were partly sunny in Shreveport. The temperature was 97 degrees at the regional airport. The dew point was 72, making the relative humidity 44%, producing a heat index of 105. Winds were southeast at 14 miles an hour, gusting to 20. The pressure was 29.85 inches and steady. In Bossier City, at Barksdale Air Force Base, skies were mostly sunny, with a temperature of 98 degrees. The dew point was 71, making the relative humidity 40%, producing a heat index of 106. Winds were east at 6 miles an hour. The pressure was 29.83 inches and steady. And in downtown Shreveport, skies were mostly sunny. The temperature was 97 degrees. And winds were southeast at 7 miles an hour, gusting to 16. Once again in Shreveport, it was 97 degrees with partly sunny skies at 5 p.m. Around the local area at 5 p.m., in Texarkana, mostly sunny and 97. Wind southeast at 8 miles an hour. El Dorado, partly sunny and 98. Wind east at 9 miles an hour. Monroe, mostly sunny and 94. Wind east at 6 miles an hour. Natchitoches, cloudy and 79. Wind south at 13 miles an hour, gusting to 20 miles an hour. Marshall, mostly sunny and 86. Wind southwest at 12 miles an hour. And at Longview, light rain and 82 degrees. Wind southwest at 6 miles an hour. Elsewhere across the four-state area, over at Dallas, mostly sunny and 100. Oklahoma City, mostly sunny and 99. Little Rock, mostly sunny and 99. Jackson, Mississippi, partly sunny and 80. Baton Rouge, partly sunny and 89. And at Houston, thunder and 89 degrees. For the most current information, check us out on the web at www.weather.gov/SHP. Now let's check on your local forecast. Heat advisory in effect from 10 a.m. to 7 p.m. Central Daylight Time Sunday. Tonight, partly cloudy. A chance of showers and thunderstorms early, then isolated showers and thunderstorms this evening. Lows in the mid-70s. Southeast winds around 5 miles per hour this evening, becoming light and variable. Chance of rain 50%. Sunday, mostly sunny. Hot with highs in the upper 90s. Light and variable winds, becoming east around 5 miles per hour in the afternoon. Sunday night, partly cloudy. Lows in the mid-70s. Southeast winds around 5 miles per hour in the evening, becoming light and variable. Labor Day, mostly sunny. Hot with highs around 100. North winds around 5 miles per hour, becoming east in the afternoon. Heat index values up to 106 in the afternoon. Monday night, mostly clear. Lows in the lower 70s.
southeast winds around 5 miles per hour in the evening, becoming light and

variable. Tuesday, mostly sunny. Hot with highs in the upper 90s. Heat index values up to 105 in the afternoon. Tuesday night, mostly clear. Lows in the mid-70s. Wednesday, mostly sunny. Hot with highs in the mid-90s. Wednesday night, mostly clear. Lows in the mid-70s. Thursday, mostly sunny. Hot with highs in the mid-90s. Thursday night, mostly clear. Lows in the mid-70s. Friday, partly cloudy. A slight chance of showers and thunderstorms in the afternoon. Hot with highs in the mid-90s. Chance of rain 20%. Friday night, mostly clear. Lows in the mid-70s. Saturday, mostly sunny. Hot with highs in the mid-90s. Heat advisory in effect from 10 a.m. to 7 p.m. Central Daylight Time Sunday. What? Heat index values up to 107 expected. Where? Portions of north central and northwest Louisiana and northeast Texas. When? From 10 a.m. to 7 p.m. Central Daylight Time Sunday. Impacts. Hot temperatures and high humidity may cause heat illnesses. Drink plenty of fluids, stay in an air-conditioned room, stay out of the sun, and check up on relatives and neighbors. Take extra precautions when outside. Wear lightweight and loose-fitting clothing. Try to limit strenuous activities to early morning or evening. Take action when you see symptoms of heat exhaustion and heat stroke. Monitor the latest forecasts and warnings for updates. This is a special weather statement. A line of strong thunderstorms will impact central Bossier, southwestern Claiborne, northwestern Bienville and Webster parishes until 6:30 p.m. Central Daylight Time. At 5:32 p.m. Central Daylight Time, Doppler radar was tracking a line of strong thunderstorms extending from over Cotton Valley to 6 miles south of Gippsland, or extending from 11 miles south of Spring Hill to 17 miles southeast of Minden, moving southwest at 20 miles per hour. Hazard, wind gusts up to 50 miles per hour. Source, radar indicated. Impact, gusty winds could knock down tree limbs and blow around unsecured objects. Locations impacted include Minden, Houghton, Ringgold, Sibley, Cotton Valley, Gippsland, Sarepta, Doyleene, Dixian, Dubberly, Heflin, Eastwood, Evergreen, Jamestown, Mount Lebanon, Gillark, Cushwood, Princeton, Fillmore and Knowles Landing. Monitor the weather situation closely and be alert for threatening weather conditions. The storm may intensify, so be certain to monitor local radio stations and available television stations for additional information and possible warnings from the National Weather Service. This is a special weather statement. A line of strong thunderstorms will impact west central Caddo Parish and eastern Harrison, south central Marion and northeastern Panola counties until 6:30 p.m. Central Daylight Time. At 5:39 p.m. Central Daylight Time, Doppler radar was tracking a line of strong thunderstorms extending from near Greenwood to 6 miles southwest of Carnock, or extending from 7 miles west of Shreveport to 9 miles northeast of Marshall, moving southwest at 20 miles per hour. Hazard, wind gusts up to 50 miles per hour and pea-sized hail. Source, radar indicated. Impact, gusty winds could knock down tree limbs and blow around unsecured objects. Minor damage to outdoor objects is possible. Locations impacted include Shreveport, Marshall, Greenwood, Blanchard, Wascom, Elysian Fields, Carnock, Scottsville, Jonesville, Lee, Bethany and Cross Lake. Monitor the weather situation closely and be alert for threatening weather conditions. The storm may intensify, so be certain to monitor local radio stations and available television stations for additional information and possible warnings from the National Weather Service. Frequent cloud-to-ground lightning is occurring with this storm. Lightning can strike 10 miles away from a thunderstorm. 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

the relative humidity 40%, producing a heat index of 106. Winds were east at 6 miles an hour. The pressure was 29.83 inches and steady. And in downtown Shreveport, skies were mostly sunny. The temperature was 97 degrees. And winds were southeast at 7 miles an hour, gusting to 16. Once again in Shreveport, it was 97 degrees with partly sunny skies at 5 p.m. Around the local area at 5 p.m., in Texarkana, mostly sunny and 97. Wind southeast at 8 miles an hour. El Dorado, partly sunny and 98. Wind east at 9 miles an hour. Monroe, mostly sunny and 94. Wind east at 6 miles an hour. Natchitoches, cloudy and 79. Wind south at 13 miles an hour, gusting to 20 miles an hour. Marshall, mostly sunny and 86. Wind southwest at 12 miles an hour. And at Longview, light rain and 82 degrees. Wind southwest at 6 miles an hour. Elsewhere across the four-state area, over at Dallas, mostly sunny and 100. Oklahoma City, mostly sunny and 99. Little Rock, mostly sunny and 99. Jackson, Mississippi, partly sunny and 80. Baton Rouge, partly sunny and 89. And at Houston, thunder and 89 degrees. For the most current information, check us out on the web at www.weather.gov/SHT. Now let's check on your local forecast. Heat advisory in effect from 10 a.m. to 7 p.m. Central Daylight Time Sunday. Tonight, partly cloudy. A chance of showers and thunderstorms early, then isolated showers and thunderstorms this evening. Lows in the mid-70s. Southeast winds around 5 miles per hour this evening, becoming light and variable. Chance of rain 50%. Sunday, mostly sunny. Hot with highs in the upper 90s. Light and variable winds, becoming east around 5 miles per hour in the afternoon. Sunday night, partly cloudy. Lows in the mid-70s. Southeast winds around 5 miles per hour in the evening, becoming light and variable. Labor Day, mostly sunny. Hot with highs around 100. North winds around 5 miles per hour, becoming east in the afternoon. Heat index values up to 106 in the afternoon. Monday night, mostly clear. Lows in the lower 70s. Southeast winds around 5 miles per hour in the evening, becoming light and variable. Tuesday, mostly sunny. Hot with highs in the upper 90s. Heat index values up to 105 in the afternoon. Tuesday night, mostly clear. Lows in the mid-70s. Wednesday, mostly sunny. Hot with highs in the mid-90s. Wednesday night, mostly clear. Lows in the mid-70s. Thursday, mostly sunny. Hot with highs in the mid-90s. Thursday night, mostly clear. Lows in the mid-70s. Friday, partly cloudy. A slight chance of showers and thunderstorms in the afternoon. Hot with highs in the mid-90s. Chance of rain 20%. Friday night, mostly clear. Lows in the mid-70s. Saturday, mostly sunny. Hot with highs in the mid-90s. Heat advisory in effect from 10 a.m. to 7 p.m. Central Daylight Time Sunday. What? Heat index values up to 107 expected. Where? Portions of north central and northwest Louisiana and northeast Texas. When? From 10 a.m. to 7 p.m. Central Daylight Time Sunday. Impacts. Hot temperatures and high humidity may cause heat illnesses. Drink plenty of fluids, stay in an air-conditioned room, stay out of the sun, and check up on relatives and neighbors. Take extra precautions when outside. Wear lightweight and loose-fitting clothing. 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Monitor.

the latest forecasts and warnings for updates. This is a special weather statement. A line of strong thunderstorms will impact central Bossier, southwestern Claiborne, northwestern Bienville and Webster parishes until 6:30 p.m. Central Daylight Time. At 5:32 p.m. Central Daylight Time, Doppler radar was tracking a line of strong thunderstorms extending from over Cotton Valley to 6 miles south of Gippsland, or extending from 11 miles south of Spring Hill to 17 miles southeast of Minden, moving southwest at 20 miles per hour. Hazard, wind gusts up to 50 miles per hour. Source, radar indicated. Impact, gusty winds could knock down tree limbs and blow around unsecured objects. Locations impacted include Minden, Houghton, Ringgold, Sibley, Cotton Valley, Gippsland, Sarepta, Doyleen, Dixian, Dubberly, Heflin, Eastwood, Evergreen, Jamestown, Mount Lebanon, Gillark, Cushwood, Princeton, Fillmore and Knowles Landing. Monitor the weather situation closely and be alert for threatening weather conditions. The storm may intensify, so be certain to monitor local radio stations and available television stations for additional information and possible warnings from the National Weather Service. This is a special weather statement. A line of strong thunderstorms will impact west-central Caddo Parish and eastern Harrison, south-central Marion and northeastern Panola counties until 6:30 p.m. Central Daylight Time. At 5:39 p.m. Central Daylight Time, Doppler radar was tracking a line of strong thunderstorms extending from near Greenwood to 6 miles southwest of Carnock, or extending from 7 miles west of Shreveport to 9 miles northeast of Marshall, moving southwest at 20 miles per hour. Hazard, wind gusts up to 50 miles per hour and pea-sized hail. Source, radar indicated. Impact, gusty winds could knock down tree limbs and blow around unsecured objects. Minor damage to outdoor objects is possible. Locations impacted include Shreveport, Marshall, Greenwood, Blanchard, Wascom, Elysian Fields, Carnock, Scottsville, Jonesville, Lee, Bethany and Cross Lake. Monitor the weather situation closely and be alert for threatening weather conditions. The storm may intensify, so be certain to monitor local radio stations and available television stations for additional information and possible warnings from the National Weather Service. Frequent cloud-to-ground lightning is occurring with this storm. Lightning can strike 10 miles away from a thunderstorm. 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Be sure to follow us on Facebook. Here's a look at local weather conditions as of 5 p.m. At the top of the hour, skies were partly sunny in Shreveport. The temperature was 97 degrees at the regional airport. The dew point was 72, making the relative humidity 44%, producing a heat index of 105. Winds were southeast at 14 miles an hour, gusting to 20. The pressure was 29.85 inches and steady. In Bossier City, at Barksdale Air Force Base, skies were mostly sunny, with a temperature of 98 degrees. The dew point was 71, making the relative humidity 40%, producing a heat index of 106. Winds were east at 6 miles an hour. The pressure was 29.83 inches and steady. And in downtown Shreveport, skies were mostly sunny. The temperature was 97 degrees. And winds were southeast at 7 miles an hour, gusting to 16. Once again in Shreveport, it was 97 degrees with partly sunny skies at 5 p.m. Around the local area at 5 p.m., in Texarkana, mostly sunny and 97. Wind southeast at 8 miles an hour. El Dorado, partly sunny and 98. Wind east at 9 miles an hour. Monroe, mostly sunny and 94. Wind east at 6 miles an hour. Nacogdoches, cloudy and 79. Wind south at 13 miles an hour, gusting to 20 miles an hour. Marshall, mostly sunny and 86.
wind southwest at 12 miles an hour. And at Longview, light rain and 82 degrees. Wind southwest at 6 miles an hour. Elsewhere across the four-state area, over at Dallas, mostly sunny and 100. Oklahoma City, mostly sunny and 99. Little Rock, mostly sunny and 99. Jackson, Mississippi, partly sunny and 80. Baton Rouge, partly sunny and 89. And at Houston, thunder and 89 degrees.

The National Weather Service in Shreveport has issued a severe thunderstorm warning for Bossier Parish in northwestern Louisiana, Central Caddo Parish in northwestern Louisiana, southwestern Webster Parish in northwestern Louisiana, until 7 p.m. Central Daylight Time. At 6:06 p.m. Central Daylight Time, severe thunderstorms were located along a line from 9 miles southeast of Plain Dealing to near Heflin, or along a line from 17 miles southwest of Spring Hill to 14 miles south of Minden, moving west at 25 miles per hour. Hazard, 60 miles per hour wind gusts. Source, radar indicated. Impact, expects damage to roofs, siding, and trees. Locations impacted include Shreveport, Bossier City, Houghton, Benton, Doyleene, Belcher, Heflin, Eastwood, Foster's, Red Chute, Bodkai, Princeton, Fillmore, Linton, Ferguson, Bellevue, Barksdale Air Force Base, and Sligo. Seek shelter inside a well-built structure and stay away from windows. These storms are capable of producing damaging winds. Repeating, a severe thunderstorm warning has been issued until 7 p.m. Central Daylight Time for the following parishes in Louisiana: Bossier, Caddo, and Webster. The National Weather Service in Shreveport has issued a severe thunderstorm warning for Bossier Parish in northwestern Louisiana, Central Caddo Parish in northwestern Louisiana, southwestern Webster Parish in northwestern Louisiana, until 7 p.m. Central Daylight Time. At 6:06 p.m. Central Daylight Time, severe thunderstorms were located along a line from 9 miles southeast of Plain Dealing to near Heflin, or along a line from 17 miles southwest of Spring Hill to 14 miles south of Minden, moving west at 25 miles per hour. Hazard, 60 miles per hour wind gusts. Source, radar indicated. Impact, expects damage to roofs, siding, and trees. Locations impacted include Shreveport, Bossier City, Houghton, Benton, Doyleene, Belcher, Heflin, Eastwood, Foster's, Red Chute, Bodkai, Princeton, Fillmore, Linton, Ferguson, Bellevue, Barksdale Air Force Base, and Sligo. Seek shelter inside a well-built structure and stay away from windows. These storms are capable of producing damaging winds. Repeating, a severe thunderstorm warning has been issued until 7 p.m. Central Daylight Time for the following parishes in Louisiana: Bossier, Caddo, and Webster. This is a special weather statement. A line of strong thunderstorms will impact central Bossier, southwestern Claiborne, northwestern Bienville, and Webster parishes until 6:30 p.m. Central Daylight Time. At 5:32 p.m. Central Daylight Time, Doppler radar was tracking a line of strong thunderstorms extending from over Cotton Valley to 6 miles south of Gippsland, or extending from 11 miles south of Spring Hill to 17 miles southeast of Minden, moving southwest at 20 miles per hour. Hazard, wind gusts up to 50 miles per hour. Source, radar indicated. Impact, gusty winds could knock down tree limbs and blow around unsecured objects. Locations impacted include Minden, Houghton, Ringgold, Sibley, Cotton Valley, Gippsland, Sarepta, Doyleene, Dixian, Dubberly, Heflin, Eastwood, Evergreen, Jamestown, Mount Lebanon, Gillark, Cushwood, Princeton, Fillmore, and Knowles Landing. Monitor the weather situation closely and be alert for threatening weather conditions. The storm may intensify, so be certain to monitor local radio stations and available television stations for additional information and possible warnings from the National Weather Service. This is a special weather statement. A line of strong thunderstorms will impact west central Caddo Parish and eastern Harrison, south central Marion, and northeastern Panola counties until 6:30 p.m. Central Daylight Time. At 5:39 p.m. Central Daylight Time, Doppler radar was tracking a line of strong thunderstorms extending from near Greenwood to 6 miles southwest of Carnac, or extending from 7 miles west of Shreveport to 9 miles northeast of Marshall, moving southwest at 20 miles per hour. Hazard, wind gusts up to 50 miles per hour and pea-sized hail.
source, radar indicated. Impact, gusty winds could knock down tree limbs and blow around unsecured objects. Minor damage to outdoor objects is possible. Locations impacted include Shreveport, Marshall, Greenwood, Blanchard, Wascom, Elysian Fields, Carnac, Scottsville, Jonesville, Lee, Bethany, and Cross Lake. Monitor the weather situation closely and be alert for threatening weather conditions. The storm may intensify, so be certain to monitor local radio stations and available television stations for additional information and possible warnings from the National Weather Service. Frequent cloud-to-ground lightning is occurring with this storm. Lightning can strike 10 miles away from a thunderstorm. Seek a safe shelter inside a building or vehicle. This is a special weather statement. A strong thunderstorm will impact northwestern Caddo Parish and northeastern Marion, southwestern Miller and southeastern Cass counties until 7 p.m. Central Daylight Time. At 6:12 p.m. Central Daylight Time, Doppler radar was tracking a strong thunderstorm over Rudisaw, or 15 miles southeast of Atlanta, moving west at 20 miles per hour. Hazard, wind gusts up to 50 miles per hour. Source, radar indicated. Impact, gusty winds could knock down tree limbs and blow around unsecured objects. Locations impacted include Vivian, Houston, Rudisaw, Ida, McLeod, Bevins, Ravenna, Smithland, and Kildare. Monitor the weather situation closely and be alert for threatening weather conditions. 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Be sure to follow us on Facebook. Here's a look at local weather conditions as of 6 p.m. At the top of the hour, thunder was reported in Shreveport. The temperature was 88 degrees at the regional airport. The dew point was 73, making the relative humidity 62%. Winds were southwest at 16 miles an hour, gusting to 28. The pressure was 29.89 inches and rising. In Bossier City, at Barksdale Air Force Base, skies were partly sunny, with a temperature of 95 degrees. The dew point was 69, making the relative humidity 43%, producing a heat index of 100. Winds were southeast at 8 miles an hour. The pressure was 29.85 inches and rising. And in downtown Shreveport, skies were cloudy. The temperature was 94 degrees. And winds were southeast at 9 miles an hour. Once again in Shreveport, it was 88 degrees with thunder reported at 6 p.m. The National Weather Service in Shreveport has issued a severe thunderstorm warning for Bossier Parish in northwestern Louisiana, Central Caddo Parish in northwestern Louisiana, southwestern Webster Parish in northwestern Louisiana, until 7 p.m. Central Daylight Time. At 6:06 p.m. Central Daylight Time, severe thunderstorms were located along a line from 9 miles southeast of Plain Dealing to near Heflin, or along a line from 17 miles southwest of Spring Hill to 14 miles south of Minden, moving west at 25 miles per hour. Hazard, 60 miles per hour wind gusts. Source, radar indicated. Impact, expects damage to roofs, siding, and trees. Locations impacted include Shreveport, Bossier City, Houghton, Benton, Doyleen, Belcher, Heflin, Eastwood, Foster's, Red Chute, Bodkai, Princeton, Fillmore, Linton, Ferguson, Bellevue, Barksdale Air Force Base, and Sligo. Seek shelter inside a well-built structure and stay away from windows. These storms are capable of producing damaging winds. Repeating, a severe thunderstorm warning has been issued until 7 p.m. Central Daylight Time for the following parishes in Louisiana, Bossier, Caddo, and Webster. This is a special weather statement. A line of strong thunderstorms will impact central Bossier, southwestern Claiborne, northwestern Bienville, and Webster parishes until 6:30 p.m. Central Daylight Time. At 5:32 p.m. Central Daylight Time, Doppler radar was tracking a line of strong thunderstorms extending from over Cotton Valley to 6 miles south of Gippsland,
or extending from 11 miles south of Spring Hill to 17 miles southeast of Minden, moving southwest at 20 miles per hour. Hazard, wind gusts up to 50 miles per hour. Source, radar indicated. Impact, gusty winds could knock down tree limbs and blow around unsecured objects. Locations impacted include Minden, Houghton, Ringgold, Sibley, Cotton Valley, Gippsland, Sarepta, Doyleen, Dixian, Dubberly, Heflin, Eastwood, Evergreen, Jamestown, Mount Lebanon, Gillark, Cushwood, Princeton, Fillmore and Knowles Landing. Monitor the weather situation closely and be alert for threatening weather conditions. The storm may intensify, so be certain to monitor local radio stations and available television stations for additional information and possible warnings from the National Weather Service. This is a special weather statement. A strong thunderstorm will impact northwestern Caddo Parish and northeastern Marion, southwestern Miller and southeastern Cass counties until 7 p.m. Central Daylight Time. At 6:12 p.m. Central Daylight Time, Doppler radar was tracking a strong thunderstorm over Rudessa, or 15 miles southeast of Atlanta, moving west at 20 miles per hour. Hazard, wind gusts up to 50 miles per hour. Source, radar indicated. Impact, gusty winds could knock down tree limbs and blow around unsecured objects. Locations impacted include Vivian, Houston, Rudessa, Ida, McLeod, Bevins, Ravenna, Smithland and Kildare. Monitor the weather situation closely and be alert for threatening weather conditions. 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Be sure to follow us on Facebook. Here's a look at local weather conditions as of 6 p.m. At the top of the hour, thunder was reported in Shreveport. The temperature was 88 degrees at the regional airport. The dew point was 73, making the relative humidity 62%. Winds were southwest at 16 miles an hour, gusting to 28. The pressure was 29.89 inches and rising. In Bossier City, at Barksdale Air Force Base, skies were partly sunny, with a temperature of 95 degrees. The dew point was 69, making the relative humidity 43%, producing a heat index of 100. Winds were southeast at 8 miles an hour. The pressure was 29.85 inches and rising. And in downtown Shreveport, skies were cloudy. The temperature was 94 degrees. And winds were southeast at 9 miles an hour. Once again in Shreveport, it was 88 degrees with thunder reported at 6 p.m. The National Weather Service in Shreveport has issued a severe thunderstorm warning for Bossier Parish in northwestern Louisiana, Central Caddo Parish in northwestern Louisiana, southwestern Webster Parish in northwestern Louisiana, until 7 p.m. Central Daylight Time. At 6:06 p.m. Central Daylight Time, severe thunderstorms were located along a line from 9 miles southeast of Plain Dealing to near Heflin, or along a line from 17 miles southwest of Spring Hill to 14 miles south of Minden, moving west at 25 miles per hour. Hazard, 60 miles per hour wind gusts. Source, radar indicated. Impact, expects damage to roofs, siding, and trees. Locations impacted include Shreveport, Bossier City, Houghton, Benton, Doyleen, Belcher, Heflin, Eastwood, Foster's, Red Chute, Bodkai, Princeton, Fillmore, Linton, Ferguson, Bellevue, Barksdale Air Force Base and Sligo. Seek shelter inside a well-built structure and stay away from windows. These storms are capable of producing damaging winds. Repeating, a severe thunderstorm warning has been issued until 7 p.m. Central Daylight Time for the following parishes in Louisiana, Bossier, Caddo and Webster. This is a special weather statement. A line of strong thunderstorms will impact central Bossier, southwestern Claiborne, northwestern Bienville and Webster parishes until 6:30 p.m. Central Daylight Time.
at 5:32 p.m. Central Daylight Time, Doppler radar was tracking a line of strong thunderstorms extending from over Cotton Valley to 6 miles south of Gippsland, or extending from 11 miles south of Spring Hill to 17 miles southeast of Minden, moving southwest at 20 miles per hour. Hazard, wind gusts up to 50 miles per hour. Source, radar indicated. Impact, gusty winds could knock down tree limbs and blow around unsecured objects. Locations impacted include Minden, Houghton, Ringgold, Sibley, Cotton Valley, Gippsland, Sarepta, Doyleen, Dixian, Dubberly, Heflin, Eastwood, Evergreen, Jamestown, Mount Lebanon, Gillark, Cushwood, Princeton, Film. Severe thunderstorm warning remains in effect until 7 p.m. Central Daylight Time for Central Bossier, Central Caddo and Southwestern Webster Parishes. At 6:22 p.m. Central Daylight Time, severe thunderstorms were located along a line from near Benton to 8 miles south of Doyleen, or along a line from 16 miles north of Bossier City to 16 miles southwest of Minden, moving west at 25 miles per hour. Hazard, 60 miles per hour wind gusts. Source, radar indicated. Impact, expects damage to roofs, siding, and trees. Locations impacted include Shreveport, Bossier City, Houghton, Benton, Doyleen, Belcher, Heflin, Eastwood, Foster's, Red Chute, Ferguson, Bodkai, Linton, Princeton, Barksdale Air Force Base, Fillmore, Bellevue, Sligo, Alden Bridge and Taylor Town. Seek shelter inside a well-built structure and stay away from windows. These storms are capable of producing damaging winds. Repeating, a severe thunderstorm warning remains in effect until 7 p.m. Central Daylight Time for the following parishes in Louisiana, Bossier, Caddo and Webster. This is a special weather statement. A line of strong thunderstorms will impact central Bossier, southwestern Claiborne, northwestern Bienville and Webster parishes until 6:30 p.m. Central Daylight Time. At 5:32 p.m. Central Daylight Time, Doppler radar was tracking a line of strong thunderstorms extending from over Cotton Valley to 6 miles south of Gippsland, or extending from 11 miles south of Spring Hill to 17 miles southeast of Minden, moving southwest at 20 miles per hour. Hazard, wind gusts up to 50 miles per hour. Source, radar indicated. Impact, gusty winds could knock down tree limbs and blow around unsecured objects. Locations impacted include Minden, Houghton, Ringgold, Sibley, Cotton Valley, Gippsland, Sarepta, Doyleen, Dixian, Dubberly, Heflin, Eastwood, Evergreen, Jamestown, Mount Lebanon, Gillark, Cushwood, Princeton, Fillmore and Knowles Landing. Monitor the weather situation closely and be alert for threatening weather conditions. The storm may intensify, so be certain to monitor local radio stations and available television stations for additional information and possible warnings from the National Weather Service. This is a special weather statement. A strong thunderstorm will impact northwestern Caddo Parish and northeastern Marion, southwestern Miller and southeastern Cass counties until 7 p.m. Central Daylight Time. At 6:12 p.m. Central Daylight Time, Doppler radar was tracking a strong thunderstorm over Rudisaw, or 15 miles southeast of Atlanta, moving west at 20 miles per hour. Hazard, wind gusts up to 50 miles per hour. Source, radar indicated. Impact, gusty winds could knock down tree limbs and blow around unsecured objects. Locations impacted include Vivian, Houston, Rudisaw, Ida, McLeod, Bevins, Ravenna, Smithland and Kildare. Monitor the weather situation closely and be alert for threatening weather conditions. 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Be sure to follow us on Facebook. Here's a look at local weather conditions as of 6 p.m. At the top of the hour, thunder was reported in Shreveport. The temperature was 88 degrees at the regional airport. The dew point was 73, making the relative humidity 62%.
Winds were southwest at 16 miles an hour, gusting to 28. The pressure was 29.89 inches and rising. In Bossier City, at Barksdale Air Force Base, skies were partly sunny, with a temperature of 95 degrees. The dew point was 69, making the relative humidity 43%, producing a heat index of 100. Winds were southeast at 8 miles an hour. The pressure was 29.85 inches and rising. And in downtown Shreveport, skies were cloudy. The temperature was 94 degrees. And winds were southeast at 9 miles an hour. Once again in Shreveport, it was 88 degrees with thunder reported at 6 p.m. Severe thunderstorm warning remains in effect until 7 p.m. Central Daylight Time for Central Bossier, Central Caddo and Southwestern Webster Parishes. At 6:22 p.m. Central Daylight Time, severe thunderstorms were located along a line from near Benton to 8 miles south of Doyleen, or along a line from 16 miles north of Bossier City to 16 miles southwest of Minden, moving west at 25 miles per hour. Hazard, 60 miles per hour wind gusts. Source, radar indicated. Impact, expects damage to roofs, siding, and trees. Locations impacted include Shreveport, Bossier City, Houghton, Benton, Doyleen, Belcher, Heflin, Eastwood, Foster's, Red Chute, Ferguson, Bodkai, Linton, Princeton, Barksdale Air Force Base, Fillmore, Bellevue, Sligo, Alden Bridge and Taylor Town. Seek shelter inside a well-built structure and stay away from windows. These storms are capable of producing damaging winds. Repeating, a severe thunderstorm warning remains in effect until 7 p.m. Central Daylight Time for the following parishes in Louisiana, Bossier, Caddo and Webster. This is a special weather statement. A line of strong thunderstorms will impact central Bossier, southwestern Claiborne, northwestern Bienville and Webster parishes until 6:30 p.m. Central Daylight Time. At 5:32 p.m. Central Daylight Time, Doppler radar was tracking a line of strong thunderstorms extending from over Cotton Valley to 6 miles south of Gippsland, or extending from 11 miles south of Spring Hill to 17 miles southeast of Minden, moving southwest at 20 miles per hour. Hazard, wind gusts up to 50 miles per hour. Source, radar indicated. Impact, gusty winds could knock down tree limbs and blow around unsecured objects. Locations impacted include Minden, Houghton, Ringgold, Sibley, Cotton Valley, Gippsland, Sarepta, Doyleen, Dixian, Dubberly, Heflin, Eastwood, Evergreen, Jamestown, Mount Lebanon, Gillard, Cushwood, Princeton, Fillmore and Knowles Landing. Monitor the weather situation closely and be alert for threatening weather conditions. The storm may intensify, so be certain to monitor local radio stations and available television stations for additional information and possible warnings from the National Weather Service. This is a special weather statement. A strong thunderstorm will impact northwestern Caddo Parish and northeastern Marion, southwestern Miller and southeastern Cass counties until 7 p.m. Central Daylight Time. At 6:12 p.m. Central Daylight Time, Doppler radar was tracking a strong thunderstorm over Rudisaw, or 15 miles southeast of Atlanta, moving west at 20 miles per hour. Hazard, wind gusts up to 50 miles per hour. Source, radar indicated. Impact, gusty winds could knock down tree limbs and blow around unsecured objects. Locations impacted include Vivian, Houston, Rudisaw, Ida, McLeod, Vivens, Ravenna, Smithland and Kildare. Monitor the weather situation closely and be alert for threatening weather conditions. 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Be sure to follow us on Facebook. Here's a look at local weather conditions as of 6 p.m. At the top of the hour, thunder was reported in Shreveport. The temperature was 88 degrees at the regional airport. The dew point was 73, making the relative humidity 62%.
Winds were southwest at 16 miles an hour, gusting to 28. The pressure was 29.89 inches and rising. In Bossier City, at Barksdale Air Force Base, skies were partly sunny, with a temperature of 95 degrees. The dew point was 69, making the relative humidity 43%, producing a heat index of 100. Winds were southeast at 8 miles an hour. The pressure was 29.85 inches and rising. And in downtown Shreveport, skies were cloudy. The temperature was 94 degrees. And winds were southeast at 9 miles an hour. Once again in Shreveport, it was 88 degrees with thunder reported at 6 p.m. Severe thunderstorm warning remains in effect until 7 p.m. Central Daylight Time for Central Bossier, Central Caddo and Southwestern Webster Parishes. At 6:22 p.m. Central Daylight Time, severe thunderstorms were located along a line from near Benton to 8 miles south of Doyleen, or along a line from 16 miles north of Bossier City to 16 miles southwest of Minden, moving west at 25 miles per hour. Hazard, 60 miles per hour wind gusts. Source, radar indicated. Impact, expects damage to roofs, siding, and trees. Locations impacted include Shreveport, Bossier City, Houghton, Benton, Doyleen, Belcher, Heflin, Eastwood, Foster's, Red Chute, Ferguson, Bodkai, Linton, Wood, Foster's, Red Chute, Ferguson, Bodkai, Linton, Princeton, Barksdale Air Force Base, Fillmore, Bellevue, Sligo, Alden Bridge and Taylortown. Seek shelter inside a well-built structure and stay away from windows. These storms are capable of producing damaging winds. Repeating, a severe thunderstorm warning remains in effect until 7 p.m. Central Daylight Time for the following parishes in Louisiana, Bossier, Caddo and Webster. This is a special weather statement. A strong thunderstorm will impact northwestern Caddo Parish and northeastern Marion, southwestern Miller and southeastern Cass counties until 7 p.m. Central Daylight Time. At 6:12 p.m. Central Daylight Time, Doppler radar was tracking a strong thunderstorm over Rodessa, or 15 miles southeast of Atlanta, moving west at 20 miles per hour. Hazard, wind gusts up to 50 miles per hour. Source, radar indicated. Impact, gusty winds could knock down tree limbs and blow around unsecured objects. Locations impacted include Vivian, Houston, Rodessa, Ida, McLeod, Bevins, Ravenna, Smithland and Kildare. Monitor the weather situation closely and be alert for threatening weather conditions. 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Be sure to follow us on Facebook. Here's a look at local weather conditions as of 6 p.m. At the top of the hour, thunder was reported in Shreveport. The temperature was 88 degrees at the regional airport. The dew point was 73, making the relative humidity 62%. Winds were southwest at 16 miles an hour, gusting to 28. The pressure was 29.89 inches and rising. In Bossier City, at Barksdale Air Force Base, skies were partly sunny, with a temperature of 95 degrees. The dew point was 69, making the relative humidity 43%, producing a heat index of 100. Winds were southeast at 8 miles an hour. The pressure was 29.85 inches and rising. And in downtown Shreveport, skies were cloudy. The temperature was 94 degrees. And winds were southeast at 9.

miles an hour. Once again in Shreveport, it was 88 degrees with thunder reported at 6 p.m. Severe thunderstorm warning remains in effect until 7 p.m. Central Daylight Time for Central Bossier, Central Caddo and Southwestern Webster Parishes. At 6:22 p.m. Central Daylight Time, severe thunderstorms were located along a line from near Benton to 8 miles south of Doyleen, or along a line from 16 miles north of Bossier City to 16 miles southwest of Minden, moving west at 25 miles per hour. Hazard, 60 miles per hour wind gusts. Source, radar indicated. Impact, expects damage to roofs, siding, and trees. Locations impacted include Shreveport, Bossier City, Houghton, Benton, Doyleen, Belcher, Heflin, Eastwood, Foster's, Red Chute, Ferguson, Bodkai, Linton, Princeton, Barksdale Air Force Base, Fillmore, Bellevue, Sligo, Alden Bridge and Taylor Town. Seek shelter inside a well-built structure and stay away from windows. These storms are capable of producing damaging winds. Repeating, a severe thunderstorm warning remains in effect until 7 p.m. Central Daylight Time for the following parishes in Louisiana, Bossier, Caddo and Webster. This is a special weather statement. A strong thunderstorm will impact northwestern Caddo Parish and northeastern Marion, southwestern Miller and southeastern Cass counties until 7 p.m. Central Daylight Time. At 6:12 p.m. Central Daylight Time, Doppler radar was tracking a strong thunderstorm over Rudisaw, or 15 miles southeast of Atlanta, moving west at 20 miles per hour. Hazard, wind gusts up to 50 miles per hour. Source, radar indicated. Impact, gusty winds could knock down tree limbs and blow around unsecured objects. Locations impacted include Vivian, Houston, Rudisaw, Ida, McLeod, Bevins, Ravenna, Smithland and Kildare. Monitor the weather situation closely and be alert for threatening weather conditions. 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Be sure to follow us on Facebook. Here's a look at local weather conditions as of 6 p.m. At the top of the hour, thunder was reported in Shreveport. The temperature was 88 degrees at the regional airport. The dew point was 73, making the relative humidity 62%. Winds were southwest at 16 miles an hour, gusting to 28. The pressure was 29.89 inches and rising. In Bossier City, at Barksdale Air Force Base, skies were partly sunny, with a temperature of 95 degrees. The dew point was 69, making the relative humidity 43%, producing a heat index of 100. Winds were southeast at 8 miles an hour. The pressure was 29.85 inches and rising. And in downtown Shreveport, skies were cloudy. The temperature was 94 degrees. And winds were southeast at 9 miles an hour. Once again in Shreveport, it was 88 degrees with thunder reported at 6 p.m. Severe thunderstorm warning remains in effect until 7 p.m. Central Daylight Time for Central Bossier, Central Caddo and Southwestern Webster Parishes. At 6:22 p.m. Central Daylight Time, severe thunderstorms were located along a line from near Benton to 8 miles south of Doyleen, or along a line from 16 miles north of Bossier City to 16 miles southwest of Minden, moving west at 25 miles per hour. Hazard, 60 miles per hour wind gusts. Source, radar indicated. Impact, expects damage to roofs, siding, and trees. Locations impacted include Shreveport, Bossier City, Houghton, Benton, Doyleen, Belcher, Heflin, Eastwood, Foster's, Red Chute, Ferguson, Bodkai, Linton, Princeton, Barksdale Air Force Base, Fillmore, Bellevue, Sligo, Alden Bridge and Taylor Town. Seek shelter inside a well-built structure and stay away from windows. These storms are capable of producing damaging winds.
repeating, a severe thunderstorm warning remains in effect until 7 p.m. Central Daylight Time for the following parishes in Louisiana, Bossier, Caddo, and Webster. This is a special weather statement. A strong thunderstorm will impact northwestern Caddo Parish and northeastern Marion, southwestern Miller, and southeastern Cass counties until 7 p.m. Central Daylight Time. At 6:12 p.m. Central Daylight Time, Doppler radar was tracking a strong thunderstorm over Rudisaw, or 15 miles southeast of Atlanta, moving west at 20 miles per hour. Hazard, wind gusts up to 50 miles per hour. Source, radar indicated. Impact, gusty winds could knock down tree limbs and blow around unsecured objects. Locations impacted include Vivian, Houston, Rudisaw, Ida, McLeod, Bevins, Ravenna, Smithland, and Kildare. Monitor the weather situation closely and be alert for threatening weather conditions. 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Be sure to follow us on Facebook. Here's a look at local weather conditions as of 6 p.m. At the top of the hour, thunder was reported in Shreveport. The temperature was 88 degrees at the regional airport. The dew point was 73, making the relative humidity 62%. Winds were southwest at 16 miles an hour, gusting to 28. The pressure was 29.89 inches and rising. In Bossier City, at Barksdale Air Force Base, skies were partly sunny, with a temperature of 95 degrees. The dew point was 69, making the relative humidity 43%, producing a heat index of 100. Winds were southeast at 8 miles an hour. The pressure was 29.85 inches and rising. And in downtown Shreveport, skies were cloudy. The temperature was 94 degrees. And winds were southeast at 9 miles an hour. Once again in Shreveport, it was 88 degrees with thunder reported at 6 p.m. Severe thunderstorm warning remains in effect until 7 p.m. Central Daylight Time for Central Bossier, Central Caddo, and Southwestern Webster parishes. At 6:22 p.m. Central Daylight Time, severe thunderstorms were located along a line from near Benton to 8 miles south of Doyleen, or along a line from 16 miles north of Bossier City to 16 miles southwest of Minden, moving west at 25 miles per hour. Hazard, 60 miles per hour wind gusts. Source, radar indicated. Impact, expects damage to roofs, siding, and trees. Locations impacted include Shreveport, Bossier City, Houghton, Benton, Doyleen, Belcher, Heflin, Eastwood, Foster's, Red Chute, Ferguson, Bodkai, Linton, Princeton, Barksdale Air Force Base, Fillmore, Bellevue, Sligo, Alden Bridge, and Taylor Town. Seek shelter inside a well-built structure and stay away from windows. These storms are capable of producing damaging winds. Repeating, a severe thunderstorm warning remains in effect until 7 p.m. Central Daylight Time for the following parishes in Louisiana, Bossier, Caddo, and Webster. This is a special weather statement. A line of strong thunderstorms will impact southwestern Caddo and northwestern DeSoto parishes and eastern Harrison, southeastern Marion, and northeastern Panola counties until 7:30 p.m. Central Daylight Time. At 6:41 p.m. Central Daylight Time, Doppler radar was tracking a line of strong thunderstorms extending from over Gilliam to 13 miles south of Houghton, or extending from 23 miles northwest of Bossier City to 16 miles southeast of Bossier City, moving west at 25 miles per hour. Hazard, wind gusts up to 50 miles per hour. Source, radar indicated. Impact, gusty winds could knock down tree limbs and blow around unsecured objects. Locations impacted include Shreveport, Greenwood, Blanchard, Wascom, Stonewall, Oil City, Mooringsport, Elysian Fields, Deberry, Carnac, Scottsville, Keechee, Uncertain, Spring Ridge, Cross Lake, Jonesville, Bethany, Keithville, and Lee. Monitor the weather situation closely and be alert for threatening weather conditions.
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Be sure to follow us on Facebook. Here's a look at local weather conditions as of 6 p.m. At the top of the hour, thunder was reported in Shreveport. The temperature was 88 degrees at the regional airport. The dew point was 73, making the relative humidity 62%. Winds were southwest at 16 miles an hour, gusting to 28. The pressure was 29.89 inches and rising. In Bossier City, at Barksdale Air Force Base, skies were partly sunny, with a temperature of 95 degrees. The dew point was 69, making the relative humidity 43%, producing a heat index of 100. Winds were southeast at 8 miles an hour. The pressure was 29.85 inches and rising. And in downtown Shreveport, skies were cloudy. The temperature was 94 degrees. And winds were southeast at 9 miles an hour. Once again in Shreveport, it was 88 degrees with thunder reported at 6 p.m. Severe thunderstorm warning remains in effect until 7 p.m. Central Daylight Time for Central Bossier, Central Caddo, and Southwestern Webster Parishes. At 6:22 p.m. Central Daylight Time, severe thunderstorms were located along a line from near Benton to 8 miles south of Doyleen, or along a line from 16 miles north of Bossier City to 16 miles southwest of Minden, moving west at 25 miles per hour. Hazard, 60 miles per hour wind gusts. Source, radar indicated. Impact, expects damage to roofs, siding, and trees. Locations impacted include Shreveport, Bossier City, Houghton, Benton, Doyleen, Belcher, Heflin, Eastwood, Foster's, Red Chute, Ferguson, Bodkai, Linton, Princeton, Barksdale Air Force Base, Fillmore, Bellevue, Sligo, Alden Bridge, and Taylortown. Seek shelter inside a well-built structure and stay away from windows. These storms are capable of producing damaging winds. Repeating, a severe thunderstorm warning remains in effect until 7 p.m. Central Daylight Time for the following parishes in Louisiana, Bossier, Caddo, and Webster. This is a special weather statement. A line of strong thunderstorms will impact southwestern Caddo and northwestern DeSoto parishes and eastern Harrison, southeastern Marion, and northeastern Panola counties until 7:30 p.m. Central Daylight Time. At 6:41 p.m. Central Daylight Time, Doppler radar was tracking a line of strong thunderstorms extending from over Gilliam to 13 miles south of Houghton, or extending from 23 miles northwest of Bossier City to 16 miles southeast of Bossier City, moving west at 25 miles per hour. Hazard, wind gusts up to 50 miles per hour. Source, radar indicated. Impact, gusty winds could knock down tree limbs and blow around unsecured objects. Locations impacted include Shreveport, Greenwood, Blanchard, Wascom, Stonewall, Oil City, Mooringsport, Elysian Fields, Debury, Carnac, Scottsville, Keechee, Uncertain, Spring Ridge, Cross Lake, Jonesville, Bethany, Keithville, and Lee. Monitor the weather situation closely and be alert for threatening weather conditions. 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Be sure to follow us on Facebook. Here's a look at local weather conditions as of 6 p.m. At the top of the hour, thunder was reported in Shreveport. The temperature was 88 degrees at the regional airport. The dew point was 73, making the relative humidity 62%. Winds were southwest at 16 miles an hour, gusting to 28. The pressure was 29.89 inches and rising. In Bossier City, at Barksdale Air Force Base, skies were partly sunny, with a temperature of 95 degrees. The dew point was 69, making the relative humidity 43%, producing a heat index of 100. Winds were southeast at 8 miles an hour. The pressure was 29.85 inches and rising. And in downtown Shreveport,
skies were cloudy. The temperature was 94 degrees. And winds were southeast at 9 miles an hour.

once again in Shreveport, it was 88 degrees with thunder reported at 6 p.m. Severe thunderstorm warning remains in effect until 7 p.m. Central Daylight Time for Central Bossier, Central Caddo, and Southwestern Webster Parishes. At 6:22 p.m. Central Daylight Time, severe thunderstorms were located along a line from near Benton to 8 miles south of Doyleene, or along a line from 16 miles north of Bossier City to 16 miles southwest of Minden, moving west at 25 miles per hour. Hazard, 60 miles per hour wind gusts. Source, radar indicated. Impact, expects damage to roofs, siding, and trees. Locations impacted include Shreveport, Bossier City, Houghton, Benton, Doyleene, Belcher, Heflin, Eastwood, Foster's, Red Chute, Ferguson, Bodkai, Linton, Princeton, Barksdale Air Force Base, Fillmore, Bellevue, Sligo, Alden Bridge, and Taylor Town. Seek shelter inside a well-built structure and stay away from windows. These storms are capable of producing damaging winds. Repeating, a severe thunderstorm warning remains in effect until 7 p.m. Central Daylight Time for the following parishes in Louisiana, Bossier, Caddo, and Webster. This is a special weather statement. A line of strong thunderstorms will impact southwestern Caddo and northwestern DeSoto parishes and eastern Harrison, southeastern Marion, and northeastern Panola counties until 7:30 p.m. Central Daylight Time. At 6:41 p.m. Central Daylight Time, Doppler radar was tracking a line of strong thunderstorms extending from over Gilliam to 13 miles south of Houghton, or extending from 23 miles northwest of Bossier City to 16 miles southeast of Bossier City, moving west at 25 miles per hour. Hazard, wind gusts up to 50 miles per hour. Source, radar indicated. Impact, gusty winds could knock down tree limbs and blow around unsecured objects. Locations impacted include Shreveport, Greenwood, Blanchard, Wascom, Stonewall, Oil City, Mooringsport, Elysian Fields, Debury, Carnac, Scottsville, Keechee, Uncertain, Spring Ridge, Cross Lake, Jonesville, Bethany, Keithville, and Lee. Monitor the weather situation closely and be alert for threatening weather conditions. 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Be sure to follow us on Facebook. Here's a look at local weather conditions as of 6 p.m. At the top of the hour, thunder was reported in Shreveport. The temperature was 88 degrees at the regional airport. The dew point was 73, making the relative humidity 62%. Winds were southwest at 16 miles an hour, gusting to 28. The pressure was 29.89 inches and rising. In Bossier City, at Barksdale Air Force Base, skies were partly sunny, with a temperature of 95 degrees. The dew point was 69, making the relative humidity 43%, producing a heat index of 100. Winds were southeast at 8 miles an hour. The pressure was 29.85 inches and rising. And in downtown Shreveport, skies were cloudy. The temperature was 94 degrees. And winds were southeast at 9 miles an hour. Once again in Shreveport, it was 88 degrees with thunder reported at 6 p.m. Severe thunderstorm warning remains in effect until 7 p.m. Central Daylight Time for Central Bossier, Central Caddo, and Southwestern Webster Parishes. At 6:22 p.m. Central Daylight Time, severe thunderstorms were located along a line from near Benton. Severe thunderstorm warning will expire at 7 p.m. Central Daylight Time for Central Bossier, Central Caddo, and Southwestern Webster Parishes. The storms which prompted the warning have weakened below severe limits and no longer pose an immediate threat to life or property. Therefore, the warning will be allowed to expire. However, gusty winds and heavy rain are still possible with these thunderstorms. To report severe weather, contact your nearest law enforcement agency. They will send a report to the National Weather Service office. Repeating, the severe thunderstorm warning has been allowed to expire for the following parishes in Louisiana,

Source, radar indicated. Impact, gusty winds could knock down tree limbs and blow around unsecured objects. Locations impacted include Shreveport, Greenwood, Blanchard, Wascom, Stonewall, Oil City, Mooringsport, Elysian Fields, Debury, Carnac, Scottsville, Keechee, Uncertain, Spring Ridge, Cross Lake, Jonesville, Bethany, Keithville, and Lee. Monitor the weather situation closely and be alert for threatening weather conditions. 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Be sure to follow us on Facebook. Here's a look at local weather conditions as of 6 p.m. At the top of the hour, thunder was reported in Shreveport. The temperature was 88 degrees at the regional airport. The dew point was 73, making the relative humidity 62%. Winds were southwest at 16 miles an hour, gusting to 28. The pressure was 29.89 inches and rising. In Bossier City, at Barksdale Air Force Base, skies were partly sunny, with a temperature of 95 degrees. The dew point was 69, making the relative humidity 43%, producing a heat index of 100. Winds were southeast at 8 miles an hour. The pressure was 29.85 inches and rising. And in downtown Shreveport, skies were cloudy. The temperature was 94 degrees. And winds were southeast at 9 miles an hour. Once again in Shreveport, it was 88 degrees with thunder reported at 6 p.m. Severe thunderstorm warning will expire at 7 p.m. Central Daylight Time for Central Bossier, Central Caddo, and Southwestern Webster Parishes. The storms which prompted the warning have weakened below severe limits and no longer pose an immediate threat to life or property. Therefore, the warning will be allowed to expire. However, gusty winds and heavy rain are still possible with these thunderstorms. To report severe weather, contact your nearest law enforcement agency. They will send a report to the National Weather Service office. Repeating, the severe thunderstorm warning has been allowed to expire for the following parishes in Louisiana, Bossier, Caddo, and Webster. This is a special weather statement. A line of strong thunderstorms will impact southwestern Caddo and northwestern DeSoto parishes and eastern Harrison, southeastern Marion, and northeastern Panola counties until 7:30 p.m. Central Daylight Time. At 6:41 p.m. Central Daylight Time, Doppler radar was tracking a line of strong thunderstorms extending from over Gilliam to 13 miles south of Houghton, or extending from 23 miles northwest of Bossier City to 16 miles southeast of Bossier City, moving west at 25 miles per hour. Hazard, wind gusts up to 50 miles per hour. Source, radar indicated. Impact, gusty winds could knock down tree limbs and blow around unsecured objects. Locations impacted include Shreveport, Greenwood, Blanchard, Wascom, Stonewall, Oil City, Mooringsport, Elysian Fields, Debury, Carnac, Scottsville, Keechee, Uncertain, Spring Ridge, Cross Lake, Jonesville, Bethany, Keithville, and Lee. Monitor the weather situation closely and be alert for threatening weather conditions. 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Be sure to follow us on Facebook. Here's a look at local weather conditions as of 6 p.m. At the top of the hour, thunder was reported in Shreveport. The temperature was 88 degrees at the regional airport. The dew point was 73, making the relative humidity 62%. Winds were southwest at 16 miles an hour, gusting to 28. The pressure was 29.89 inches and rising. In Bossier City, at Barksdale Air Force Base, skies were partly sunny, with a temperature of 95 degrees. The dew point was 69, making the relative humidity 43%, producing a heat index of 100. Winds were southeast at 8 miles an hour. The pressure was 29.85 inches and rising. And in downtown Shreveport, skies